lows around 70. Highs in the mid-90s. Heat index values up to 110. Sunday night, mostly clear. Lows in the upper 70s. Heat index values up to 110 early in the evening. Monday, mostly sunny. Hot with highs in the upper 90s. Heat index values up to 110. Monday night, mostly clear with a slight chance of showers and thunderstorms. Lows in the mid-70s. Chance of rain 20%. Heat index values up to 110 early in the evening. Tuesday, sunny. Highs in the lower 90s. At 6 p.m. at Lambert Field in St. Louis, it was partly sunny with a temperature of 87 degrees. The dew point was 68, giving us a relative humidity of 52%, producing a heat index of 90. The wind was northwest at 14 miles an hour, gusting to 23, and the pressure was 29.83 inches and steady. Elsewhere in the metro area, in Chesterfield, it was mostly sunny and the temperature was 89. In Belleville, it was 89 degrees. In Cahokia, it was sunny and 89 degrees. In St. Charles, it was sunny and 88. Across the region, it was mostly sunny in Columbia, Missouri, with a temperature of 86. In Quincy, it was sunny and 81 degrees. In Kansas City, it was mostly sunny and the temperature was 85. It was sunny in Springfield, Missouri, with a temperature of 92. In Rolla, it was sunny and the temperature was 86. In Farmington, it was 90 degrees. It was mostly sunny in Cape Girardeau, with 92 degrees. It was mostly sunny in Springfield, Illinois, with a temperature of 81. Once again in St. Louis, it was partly sunny, the temperature was 87 degrees and the wind was northwest at 14 miles an hour, gusting to 23. The St. Louis Climate Summary is of 5 p.m., July 21, 2026. So far today, the high temperature has been 19 degrees, which occurred at 3:39 p.m. The normal high is 90. The record high is 106 degrees, which was set in 1901. So far today, the low temperature has been 82 degrees, which occurred at 1:56 a.m. The normal low is 71. The record low is 54 degrees, which was last set in 1970. A trace of precipitation has fallen, which brings the monthly total to 4.68 inches. The total precipitation for the season since June 1st now stands at 11.16 inches, and the total precipitation for the year is now 29.83 inches. The normal high temperature for tomorrow is 90 degrees, and the normal low is 71. The record high for tomorrow is 108, which occurred in 2017, and the record low is 55, which occurred in 1947. Sunset tonight is at 8:22 p.m. Sunrise tomorrow is at 5:54 a.m. This is a special weather statement for the following counties in Missouri: Franklin, Jefferson, St. Charles, St. Louis City, St. Louis, and Warren, and the following counties in Illinois: Madison, Monroe, and St. Clair. Heat advisory will expire at 7 p.m. this evening. A cold front has crossed the region, and therefore the heat advisory will be allowed to expire at 7 p.m. The current time is 7:05 p.m. Central Daylight Time. 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This program originates from the National Weather Service Forecast Office in St. Louis, Missouri, and serves parts of East Central Missouri and Southwest Illinois, including the St. Louis metro area and surrounding counties. Heat advisory in effect until 7 p.m. this evening. Tonight, mostly clear. Cooler with lows in the upper 60s. North winds 10 to 15 miles per hour. Wednesday, mostly sunny. Highs in the lower 80s. North winds 5 to 10 miles per hour. Wednesday night, partly cloudy in the evening, then clearing. Lows in the lower 60s. Northeast winds 5 to 10 miles per hour. Thursday, sunny.
Highs in the lower 80s. Northeast winds around 5 miles per hour. Thursday night, partly cloudy. Lows in the lower 60s. East winds around 5 miles per hour. Friday, partly sunny in the morning, then becoming mostly cloudy. A chance of showers and thunderstorms. Highs in the upper 70s. Chance of rain 50%. Friday night, mostly cloudy with a slight chance of showers and thunderstorms. Lows in the mid-60s. Chance of rain 20%. Saturday, mostly sunny. A slight chance of showers and thunderstorms in the morning. Highs in the upper 80s. Chance of rain 20%. Saturday night and Sunday, mostly clear. Hot. Lows around 70. Highs in the mid-90s. Heat index values up to 110. Sunday night, mostly clear. Lows in the upper 70s. Heat index values up to 110 early in the evening. Monday, mostly sunny. Hot with highs in the upper 90s. Heat index values up to 110. Monday night, mostly clear with a slight chance of showers and thunderstorms. Lows in the mid-70s. Chance of rain 20%. Heat index values up to 110 early in the evening. Tuesday, sunny. Highs in the lower 90s. At 6 p.m. at Lambert Field in St. Louis, it was partly sunny with a temperature of 87 degrees. The dew point was 68, giving us a relative humidity of 52%, producing a heat index of 90. The wind was northwest at 14 miles an hour, gusting to 23, and the pressure was 29.83 inches and steady. Elsewhere in the metro area, in Chesterfield, it was mostly sunny and the temperature was 89. In Belleville, it was 89 degrees. In Cahokia, it was sunny and 89 degrees. In St. Charles, it was sunny and 88. Across the region, it was mostly sunny in Columbia, Missouri, with a temperature of 86. In Quincy, it was sunny and 81 degrees. In Kansas City, it was mostly sunny and the temperature was 85. It was sunny in Springfield, Missouri, with a temperature of 92. In Rolla, it was sunny and the temperature was 86. In Farmington, it was 90 degrees. It was mostly sunny in Cape Girardeau, with 92 degrees. It was mostly sunny in Springfield, Illinois, with a temperature of 81. Once again in St. Louis, it was partly sunny, the temperature was 87 degrees and the wind was northwest at 14 miles an hour, gusting to 23. The St. Louis climate summary is at 5 p.m., July 21, 2026. So far today, the high temperature has been 19 degrees, which occurred at 3:39 p.m. The normal high is 90. The record high is 106 degrees, which was set in 1901. So far today, the low temperature has been 82 degrees, which occurred at 1:56 a.m. The normal low is 71. The record low is 54 degrees, which was last set in 1970. A trace of precipitation has fallen, which brings the monthly total to 4.68 inches. The total precipitation for the season since June 1st now stands at 11.16 inches, and the total precipitation for the year is now 29.83 inches. The normal high temperature for tomorrow is 90 degrees, and the normal low is 71. The record high for tomorrow is 108, which occurred in 2017, and the record low is 55, which occurred in 1947. Sunset tonight is at 8:22 p.m. Sunrise tomorrow is at 5:54 a.m. This is a special weather statement for the following counties in Missouri: Franklin, Jefferson, St. Charles, St. Louis City, St. Louis, and Warren, and the following counties in Illinois: Madison, Monroe, and St. Clair. Heat advisory will expire at 7 p.m. this evening. A cold front has crossed the region, and therefore the heat advisory will be allowed to expire at 7 p.m. The current time is 7:11 p.m. Central Daylight Time. 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
in St. Louis, Missouri, broadcasting on 162.550 MHz. 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Tonight, mostly clear. Cooler with lows in the upper 60s. North winds 10 to 15 miles per hour. Wednesday, mostly sunny. Highs in the lower 80s. North winds 5 to 10 miles per hour. Wednesday night, partly cloudy in the evening, then clearing. Lows in the lower 60s. Northeast winds 5 to 10 miles per hour. Thursday, sunny. Highs in the lower 80s. Northeast winds around 5 miles per hour. Thursday night, partly cloudy. Lows in the lower 60s. East winds around 5 miles per hour. Friday, partly sunny in the morning, then becoming mostly cloudy. A chance of showers and thunderstorms. Highs in the upper 70s. Chance of rain 50%. Friday night, mostly cloudy with a slight chance of showers and thunderstorms. Lows in the mid-60s. Chance of rain 20%. Saturday, mostly sunny. A slight chance of showers and thunderstorms in the morning. Highs in the upper 80s. Chance of rain 20%. Saturday night and Sunday, mostly clear. Hot. Lows around 70. Highs in the mid-90s. Heat index values up to 110. Sunday night, mostly clear. Lows in the upper 70s. Heat index values up to 110 early in the evening. Monday, mostly sunny. Hot with highs in the upper 90s. Heat index values up to 110. Monday night, mostly clear with a slight chance of showers and thunderstorms. Lows in the mid-70s. Chance of rain 20%. Heat index values up to 110 early in the evening. Tuesday, sunny. Highs in the lower 90s. At 7 p.m. at Lambert Field in St. Louis, it was partly sunny with a temperature of 84 degrees. The dew point was 64, giving us a relative humidity of 51%. The wind was northwest at 13 miles an hour, gusting to 25, and the pressure was 29.85 inches and rising. Elsewhere in the metro area, in Chesterfield it was sunny and the temperature was 87. In Belleville it was 86 degrees. In Cahokia, it was sunny and 87 degrees. In St. Charles, it was sunny and 85. Across the region, it was sunny in Columbia, Missouri, with a temperature of 82. In Quincy, it was sunny and 79 degrees. In Kansas City, it was mostly sunny and the temperature was 83. It was sunny in Springfield, Missouri, with a temperature of 89. In Rolla, it was sunny and the temperature was 84. In Farmington, it was 88 degrees. It was partly sunny in Cape Girardeau, with 90 degrees. It was mostly sunny in Springfield, Illinois, with a temperature of 79. Once again in St. Louis, it was partly sunny, the temperature was 84 degrees, and the wind was northwest at 13 miles an hour, gusting to 25. The St. Louis Climate Summary is at 5 p.m., July 21, 2026. So far today the high temperature has been 19 degrees, which occurred at 3:39 p.m. The normal high is 90. The record high is 106 degrees, which was set in 1901. So far today the low temperature has been 82 degrees, which occurred at 1:56 a.m. The normal low is 71. The record low is 54 degrees, which was last set in 1970. A trace of precipitation has fallen, which brings the monthly total to 4.68 inches. The total precipitation for the season since June 1st now stands at 11.16 inches, and the total precipitation for the year is now 29.83 inches. The normal high temperature for tomorrow is 90 degrees, and the normal low is 71. The record high for tomorrow is 108, which occurred in 2017, and the record low is
55, which occurred in 1947. Sunset tonight is at 8:22 p.m. Sunrise tomorrow is at 5:54 a.m. This is a special weather statement for the following counties in Missouri, Franklin, Jefferson, St. Charles, St. Louis City, St. Louis, and Warren, and the following counties in Illinois, Madison, Monroe, and St. Clair. Heat advisory will expire at 7 p.m. this evening. A cold front has crossed the region, and therefore the heat advisory will be allowed to expire at 7 p.m. The current time is 7:17 p.m. Central Daylight Time. 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This program originates from the National Weather Service Forecast Office in St. Louis, Missouri, and serves parts of East Central Missouri and Southwest Illinois, including the St. Louis metro area and surrounding counties. Tonight, mostly clear. Cooler with lows in the upper 60s. North winds 10 to 15 miles per hour. Wednesday, mostly sunny. Highs in the lower 80s. North winds 5 to 10 miles per hour. Wednesday night, partly cloudy in the evening, then clearing. Lows in the lower 60s. Northeast winds 5 to 10 miles per hour. Thursday, sunny. Highs in the lower 80s. Northeast winds around 5 miles per hour. Thursday night, partly cloudy. Lows in the lower 60s. East winds around 5 miles per hour. Friday, partly sunny in the morning, then becoming mostly cloudy. A chance of showers and thunderstorms. Highs in the upper 70s. Chance of rain 50%. Friday night, mostly cloudy with a slight chance of showers and thunderstorms. Lows in the mid-60s. Chance of rain 20%. Saturday, mostly sunny. A slight chance of showers and thunderstorms in the morning. Highs in the upper 80s. Chance of rain 20%. Saturday night and Sunday, mostly clear. Hot. Lows around 70. Highs in the mid-90s. Heat index values up to 110. Sunday night, mostly clear. Lows in the upper 70s. Heat index values up to 110 early in the evening. Monday, mostly sunny. Hot with highs in the upper 90s. Heat index values up to 110. Monday night, mostly clear with a slight chance of showers and thunderstorms. Lows in the mid-70s. Chance of rain 20%. Heat index values up to 110 early in the evening. Tuesday, sunny. Highs in the lower 90s. At 7 p.m. at Lambert Field in St. Louis, it was partly sunny with a temperature of 84 degrees. The dew point was 64, giving us a relative humidity of 51%. The wind was northwest at 13 miles an hour, gusting to 25, and the pressure was 29.85 inches and rising. Elsewhere in the metro area, in Chesterfield it was sunny and the temperature was 87. In Belleville it was 86 degrees. In Cahokia, it was sunny and 87 degrees. In St. Charles it was sunny and 85. Across the region, it was sunny in Columbia, Missouri, with a temperature of 82. In Quincy, it was sunny and 79 degrees. In Kansas City, it was mostly sunny and the temperature was 83. It was sunny in Springfield, Missouri, with a temperature of 89. In Rolla, it was sunny and the temperature was 84. In Farmington, it was 88 degrees. It was partly sunny in Cape Girardeau, with 90 degrees. It was mostly sunny in Springfield, Illinois, with a temperature of 79. Once again in St. Louis, it was partly sunny, the temperature was 84 degrees, and the wind was northwest at 13 miles an hour, gusting to 25. The St. Louis climate summary is of 5 p.m., July 21, 2026. So far today, the high temperature has been 90 degrees, which occurred at 3:39 p.m. The normal high is 90. The record high
106 degrees, which was set in 1901. So far today, the low temperature has been 82 degrees, which occurred at 1:56 a.m. The normal low is 71. The record low is 54 degrees, which was last set in 1970. A trace of precipitation has fallen, which brings the monthly total to 4.68 inches. The total precipitation for the season since June 1st now stands at 11.16 inches, and the total precipitation for the year is now 29.83 inches. The normal high temperature for tomorrow is 90 degrees, and the normal low is 71. The record high for tomorrow is 108, which occurred in 2017, and the record low is 55, which occurred in 1947. Sunset tonight is at 8:22 p.m. Sunrise tomorrow is at 5:54 a.m. This is a special weather statement for the following counties in Missouri: Franklin, Jefferson, St. Charles, St. Louis City, St. Louis, and Warren, and the following counties in Illinois: Madison, Monroe, and St. Clair. Heat advisory will expire at 7 p.m. this evening. A cold front has crossed the region, and therefore the heat advisory will be allowed to expire at 7 p.m. The current time is 7:23 p.m. Central Daylight Time. 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This program originates from the National Weather Service Forecast Office in St. Louis, Missouri, and serves parts of East Central Missouri and Southwest Illinois, including the St. Louis metro area and surrounding counties. Tonight, mostly clear. Cooler with lows in the upper 60s. North winds 10 to 15 miles per hour. Wednesday, mostly sunny. Highs in the lower 80s. North winds 5 to 10 miles per hour. Wednesday night, partly cloudy in the evening, then clearing. Lows in the lower 60s. Northeast winds 5 to 10 miles per hour. Thursday, sunny. Highs in the lower 80s. Northeast winds around 5 miles per hour. Thursday night, partly cloudy. Lows in the lower 60s. East winds around 5 miles per hour. Friday, partly sunny in the morning, then becoming mostly cloudy. A chance of showers and thunderstorms. Highs in the upper 70s. Chance of rain 50%. Friday night, mostly cloudy with a slight chance of showers and thunderstorms. Lows in the mid-60s. Chance of rain 20%. Saturday, mostly sunny. A slight chance of showers and thunderstorms in the morning. Highs in the upper 80s. Chance of rain 20%. Saturday night and Sunday, mostly clear. Hot. Lows around 70. Highs in the mid-90s. Heat index values up to 110. Sunday night, mostly clear. Lows in the upper 70s. Heat index values up to 110 early in the evening. Monday, mostly sunny. Hot with highs in the upper 90s. Heat index values up to 110. Monday night, mostly clear with a slight chance of showers and thunderstorms. Lows in the mid-70s. Chance of rain 20%. Heat index values up to 110 early in the evening. Tuesday, sunny. Highs in the lower 90s. At 7 p.m. at Lambert Field in St. Louis, it was partly sunny with a temperature of 84 degrees. The dew point was 64, giving us a relative humidity of 51%. The wind was northwest at 13 miles an hour, gusting to 25, and the pressure was 29.85 inches and rising. Elsewhere in the metro area, in Chesterfield it was sunny and the temperature was 87. In Belleville it was 86 degrees. In Cahokia, it was sunny and 87 degrees. In St. Charles it was sunny and 85. Across the region, it was sunny in Columbia, Missouri, with a temperature of 82. In Quincy, it was sunny and 79 degrees. In Kansas City, it was mostly sunny and the temperature was 83. It was sunny in Springfield, Missouri,
temperature of 89. In Rolla, it was sunny and the temperature was 84. In Farmington, it was 88 degrees. It was partly sunny in Cape Girardeau, with 90 degrees. It was mostly sunny in Springfield, Illinois, with a temperature of 79. Once again in St. Louis, it was partly sunny. The temperature was 84 degrees and the wind was northwest at 13 miles an hour, gusting to 25. The St. Louis climate summary is at 5 p.m., July 21, 2026. So far today, the high temperature has been 19 degrees, which occurred at 3:39 p.m. The normal high is 90. The record high is 106 degrees, which was set in 1901. So far today, the low temperature has been 82 degrees, which occurred at 1:56 a.m. The normal low is 71. The record low is 54 degrees, which was last set in 1970. A trace of precipitation has fallen, which brings the monthly total to 4.68 inches. The total precipitation for the season since June 1st now stands at 11.16 inches, and the total precipitation for the year is now 29.83 inches. The normal high temperature for tomorrow is 90 degrees, and the normal low is 71. The record high for tomorrow is 108, which occurred in 2017, and the record low is 55, which occurred in 1947. Sunset tonight is at 8:22 p.m. Sunrise tomorrow is at 5:54 a.m. This is a special weather statement for the following counties in Missouri: St. Charles, St. Louis City, St. Louis and Warren, and the following counties in Illinois: Madison, Monroe, and St. Clair. Heat advisory will expire at 7 p.m. this evening. A cold front has crossed the region, and therefore the heat advisory will be allowed to expire at 7 p.m. The current time is 7:28 p.m. Central Daylight Time. 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This program originates from the National Weather Service Forecast Office in St. Louis, Missouri, and serves parts of east central Missouri and southwest Illinois, including the St. Louis metro area and surrounding counties. Tonight, mostly clear. Cooler with lows in the upper 60s. North winds 10 to 15 miles per hour. Wednesday, mostly sunny. Highs in the lower 80s. North winds 5 to 10 miles per hour. Wednesday night, partly cloudy in the evening, then clearing. Lows in the lower 60s. Northeast winds 5 to 10 miles per hour. Thursday, sunny. Highs in the lower 80s. Northeast winds around 5 miles per hour. Thursday night, partly cloudy. Lows in the lower 60s. East winds around 5 miles per hour. Friday, partly sunny in the morning, then becoming mostly cloudy. A chance of showers and thunderstorms. Highs in the upper 70s. Chance of rain 50%. Friday night, mostly cloudy with a slight chance of showers and thunderstorms. Lows in the mid-60s. Chance of rain 20%. Saturday, mostly sunny. A slight chance of showers and thunderstorms in the morning. Highs in the upper 80s. Chance of rain 20%. Saturday night and Sunday, mostly clear. Hot. Lows around 70. Highs in the mid-90s. Heat index values up to 110. Sunday night, mostly clear. Lows in the upper 70s. Heat index values up to 110 early in the evening. Monday, mostly sunny. Hot with highs in the upper 90s. Heat index values up to 110. Monday night, mostly clear with a slight chance of showers and thunderstorms. Lows in the mid-70s. Chance of rain 20%. Heat index values up to 110 early in the evening. Tuesday, sunny. Highs in the lower 90s. At 7 p.m. at Lambert Field in St. Louis, it was partly sunny with a temperature of 84 degrees. The dew point
64, giving us a relative humidity of 51%. The wind was northwest at 13 miles an hour, gusting to 25, and the pressure was 29.85 inches and rising. Elsewhere in the metro area, in Chesterfield, it was sunny and the temperature was 87. In Belleville, it was 86 degrees. In Cahokia, it was sunny and 87 degrees. In St. Charles, it was sunny and 85. Across the region, it was sunny in Columbia, Missouri, with a temperature of 82. In Quincy, it was sunny and 79 degrees. In Kansas City, it was mostly sunny and the temperature was 83. It was sunny in Springfield, Missouri, with a temperature of 89. In Rolla, it was sunny and the temperature was 84. In Farmington, it was 88 degrees. It was partly sunny in Cape Girardeau, with 90 degrees. It was mostly sunny in Springfield, Illinois, with a temperature of 64, giving us a relative humidity.

sunny and 79 degrees. In Kansas City, it was mostly sunny and the temperature was 83. It was sunny in Springfield, Missouri, with a temperature of 89. In Rolla, it was sunny and the temperature was 84. In Farmington, it was 88 degrees. It was partly sunny in Cape Girardeau, with 90 degrees. It was mostly sunny in Springfield, Illinois, with a temperature of 79. Once again in St. Louis, it was partly sunny. The temperature was 84 degrees and the wind was northwest at 13 miles an hour, gusting to 25. The St. Louis climate summary is at 5 p.m., July 21, 2026. So far today, the high temperature has been 19 degrees, which occurred at 3:39 p.m. The normal high is 90. The record high is 106 degrees, which was set in 1901. So far today, the low temperature has been 82 degrees, which occurred at 1:56 a.m. The normal low is 71. The record low is 54 degrees, which was last set in 1970. A trace of precipitation has fallen, which brings the monthly total to 4.68 inches. The total precipitation for the season since June 1st now stands at 11.16 inches, and the total precipitation for the year is now 29.83 inches. The normal high temperature for tomorrow is 19 degrees, and the normal low is 71. The record high for tomorrow is 108, which occurred in 2017, and the record low is 55, which occurred in 1947. Sunset tonight is at 8:22 p.m. Sunrise tomorrow is at 5:54 a.m. This is a special weather statement for the following counties in Missouri: Franklin, Jefferson, St. Charles, St. Louis City, St. Louis, and Warren, and the following counties in Illinois: Madison, Monroe, and St. Clair. Heat advisory will expire at 7 p.m. this evening. A cold front has crossed the region, and therefore the heat advisory will be allowed to expire at 7 p.m. The current time is 7:34 p.m. Central Daylight Time. 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Tonight, mostly clear. Cooler with lows in the upper 60s. North winds 10 to 15 miles per hour. Wednesday, mostly sunny. Highs in the lower 80s. North winds 5 to 10 miles per hour. Wednesday night, partly cloudy in the evening, then clearing. Lows in the lower 60s. Northeast winds 5 to 10 miles per hour. Thursday, sunny. Highs in the lower 80s. Northeast winds around 5 miles per hour. Thursday night, partly cloudy. Lows in the lower 60s. East winds around 5 miles per hour. Friday, partly sunny in the morning, then becoming mostly cloudy. A chance of showers and thunderstorms. Highs in the upper 70s. Chance of rain 50%. Friday night, mostly cloudy with a slight chance of showers and thunderstorms. Lows in the mid-60s. Chance of rain 20%. Saturday, mostly sunny. A slight chance of showers and thunderstorms in the morning. Highs in the upper 80s. Chance of rain 20%. Saturday night and Sunday, mostly clear. Hot. Lows around 70. Highs in the mid-90s. Heat index values up to 110. Sunday night, mostly clear. Lows in the upper 70s. Heat index values up to 110 early in the evening. Monday, mostly sunny. Hot with highs in the upper 90s. Heat index values up to 110. Monday night, mostly clear with a slight chance of showers and thunderstorms. Lows in the mid-70s. Chance of rain 20%. Heat index values up to 110 early in the evening. Tuesday, sunny. Highs

the lower 90s. At 7 p.m. at Lambert Field in St. Louis, it was partly sunny with a temperature of 84 degrees. The dew point was 64, giving us a relative humidity of 51%. The wind was northwest at 13 miles an hour, gusting to 25, and the pressure was 29.85 inches and rising. Elsewhere in the metro area, in Chesterfield, it was sunny and the temperature was 87. In Belleville, it was 86 degrees. In Cahokia, it was sunny and 87 degrees. In St. Charles, it was sunny and 85. Across the region, it was sunny in Columbia, Missouri, with a temperature of 82. In Quincy, it was sunny and 79 degrees. In Kansas City, it was mostly sunny and the temperature was 83. It was sunny in Springfield, Missouri, with a temperature of 89. In Rolla, it was sunny and the temperature was 84. In Farmington, it was 88 degrees. It was partly sunny in Cape Girardeau, with 90 degrees. It was mostly sunny in Springfield, Illinois, with a temperature of 79. Once again in St. Louis, it was partly sunny, the temperature was 84 degrees, and the wind was northwest at 13 miles an hour, gusting to 25. The St. Louis climate summary is at 5 p.m., July 21, 2026. So far today, the high temperature has been 90 degrees, which occurred at 3:39 p.m. The normal high is 90. The record high is 106 degrees, which was set in 1901. So far today, the low temperature has been 82 degrees, which occurred at 1:56 a.m. The normal low is 71. The record low is 54 degrees, which was last set in 1970. A trace of precipitation has fallen, which brings the monthly total to 4.68 inches. The total precipitation for the season since June 1st now stands at 11.16 inches, and the total precipitation for the year is now 29.83 inches. The normal high temperature for tomorrow is 90 degrees, and the normal low is 71. The record high for tomorrow is 108, which occurred in 2017, and the record low is 55, which occurred in 1947. Sunset tonight is at 8:22 p.m. Sunrise tomorrow is at 5:54 a.m. This is a special weather statement for the following counties in Missouri: Franklin, Jefferson, St. Charles, St. Louis City, St. Louis, and Warren, and the following counties in Illinois: Madison, Monroe, and St. Clair. Heat advisory will expire at 7 p.m. this evening. A cold front has crossed the region, and therefore the heat advisory will be allowed to expire at 7 p.m. The current time is 7:40 p.m. Central Daylight Time. 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Tonight, mostly clear. Cooler with lows in the upper 60s. North winds 10 to 15 miles per hour. Wednesday, mostly sunny. Highs in the lower 80s. North winds 5 to 10 miles per hour. Wednesday night, partly cloudy in the evening, then clearing. Lows in the lower 60s. Northeast winds 5 to 10 miles per hour. Thursday, sunny. Highs in the lower 80s. Northeast winds around 5 miles per hour. Thursday night, partly cloudy. Lows in the lower 60s. East winds around 5 miles per hour. Friday, partly sunny in the morning, then becoming mostly cloudy. A chance of showers and thunderstorms. Highs in the upper 70s. Chance of rain 50%. Friday night, mostly cloudy with a slight chance of showers and thunderstorms. Lows in the mid-60s. Chance of rain 20%. Saturday, mostly sunny. A slight chance of showers and thunderstorms in the morning. Highs in the upper 80s. Chance of rain 20%. Saturday night.
and Sunday, mostly clear. Hot. Lows around 70. Highs in the mid-90s. Heat index values up to 110. Sunday night, mostly clear. Lows in the upper 70s. Heat index values up to 110 early in the evening. Monday, mostly sunny. Hot with highs in the upper 90s. Heat index values up to 110. Monday night, mostly clear with a slight chance of showers and thunderstorms. Lows in the mid-70s. Chance of rain 20%. Heat index values up to 110 early in the evening. Tuesday, sunny. Highs in the lower 90s. At 7 p.m. at Lambert Field in St. Louis, it was partly sunny with a temperature of 84 degrees. The dew point was 64, giving us a relative humidity of 51%. The wind was northwest at 13 miles an hour, gusting to 25, and the pressure was 29.85 inches and rising. Elsewhere in the metro area, in Chesterfield, it was sunny and the temperature was 87. In Belleville, it was 86 degrees. In Cahokia, it was sunny and 87 degrees. In St. Charles, it was sunny and 85. Across the region, it was sunny in Columbia, Missouri, with a temperature of 82. In Quincy, it was sunny and 79 degrees. In Kansas City, it was mostly sunny and the temperature was 83. It was sunny in Springfield, Missouri, with a temperature of 89. In Rolla, it was sunny and the temperature was 84. In Farmington, it was 88 degrees. It was partly sunny in Cape Girardeau, with 90 degrees. It was mostly sunny in Springfield, Illinois, with a temperature of 79. Once again in St. Louis, it was partly sunny, the temperature was 84 degrees, and the wind was northwest at 13 miles an hour, gusting to 25. The St. Louis climate summary is at 5 p.m., July 21, 2026. So far today, the high temperature has been 90 degrees, which occurred at 3:39 p.m. The normal high is 90. The record high is 106 degrees, which was set in 1901. So far today, the low temperature has been 82 degrees, which occurred at 1:56 a.m. The normal low is 71. The record low is 54 degrees, which was last set in 1970. A trace of precipitation has fallen, which brings the monthly total to 4.68 inches. The total precipitation for the season since June 1st now stands at 11.16 inches, and the total precipitation for the year is now 29.83 inches. The normal high temperature for tomorrow is 90 degrees, and the normal low is 71. The record high for tomorrow is 108, which occurred in 2017, and the record low is 55, which occurred in 1947. Sunset tonight is at 8:22 p.m. Sunrise tomorrow is at 5:54 a.m. This is a special weather statement for the following counties in Missouri: Franklin, Jefferson, St. Charles, St. Louis City, St. Louis, and Warren, and the following counties in Illinois: Madison, Monroe, and St. Clair. Heat advisory will expire at 7 p.m. this evening. A cold front has crossed the region, and therefore the heat advisory will be allowed to expire at 7 p.m. The current time is 7:46 p.m. Central Daylight Time. 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This program originates from the National Weather Service Forecast Office in St. Louis, Missouri, and serves parts of East Central Missouri and Southwest Illinois, including the St. Louis metro area and surrounding counties. Tonight, mostly clear. Cooler with lows in the upper 60s. North winds 10 to 15 miles per hour. Wednesday, mostly sunny. Highs in the lower 80s. North winds 5 to 10 miles per hour. Wednesday night, partly cloudy in the evening, then clearing. Lows in the lower 60s. Northeast winds 5 to 10 miles per hour. Thursday, sunny. Highs in the lower 80s.
northeast winds around 5 miles per hour. Thursday night, partly cloudy. Lows in the lower 60s. East winds around 5 miles per hour. Friday, partly sunny in the morning, then becoming mostly cloudy. A chance of showers and thunderstorms. Highs in the upper 70s. Chance of rain 50%. Friday night, mostly cloudy with a slight chance of showers and thunderstorms. Lows in the mid-60s. Chance of rain 20%. Saturday, mostly sunny. A slight chance of showers and thunderstorms in the morning. Highs in the upper 80s. Chance of rain 20%. Saturday night and Sunday, mostly clear. Hot. Lows around 70. Highs in the mid-90s. Heat index values up to 110. Sunday night, mostly clear. Lows in the upper 70s. Heat index values up to 110 early in the evening. Monday, mostly sunny. Hot with highs in the upper 90s. Heat index values up to 110. Monday night, mostly clear with a slight chance of showers and thunderstorms. Lows in the mid-70s. Chance of rain 20%. Heat index values up to 110 early in the evening. Tuesday, sunny. Highs in the lower 90s. At 7 p.m. at Lambert Field in St. Louis, it was partly sunny with a temperature of 84 degrees. The dew point was 64, giving us a relative humidity of 51%. The wind was northwest at 13 miles an hour, gusting to 25, and the pressure was 29.85 inches and rising. Elsewhere in the metro area, in Chesterfield it was sunny and the temperature was 87. In Belleville it was 86 degrees. In Cahokia, it was sunny and 87 degrees. In St. Charles, it was sunny and 85. Across the region, it was sunny in Columbia, Missouri, with a temperature of 82. In Quincy, it was sunny and 79 degrees. In Kansas City, it was mostly sunny and the temperature was 83. It was sunny in Springfield, Missouri, with a temperature of 89. In Rolla, it was sunny and the temperature was 84. In Farmington, it was 88 degrees. It was partly sunny in Cape Girardeau, with 90 degrees. It was mostly sunny in Springfield, Illinois, with a temperature of 79. Once again in St. Louis, it was partly sunny, the temperature was 84 degrees, and the wind was northwest at 13 miles an hour, gusting to 25. The St. Louis climate summary is at 5 p.m., July 21, 2026. So far today, the high temperature has been 19 degrees, which occurred at 3:39 p.m. The normal high is 90. The record high is 106 degrees, which was set in 1901. So far today, the low temperature has been 82 degrees, which occurred at 1:56 a.m. The normal low is 71. The record low is 54 degrees, which was last set in 1970. A trace of precipitation has fallen, which brings the monthly total to 4.68 inches. The total precipitation for the season since June 1st now stands at 11.16 inches, and the total precipitation for the year is now 29.83 inches. The normal high temperature for tomorrow is 90 degrees, and the normal low is 71. The record high for tomorrow is 108, which occurred in 2017, and the record low is 55, which occurred in 1947. Sunset tonight is at 8:22 p.m. Sunrise tomorrow is at 5:54 a.m. This is a special weather statement for the following counties in Missouri: Franklin, Jefferson, St. Charles, St. Louis City, St. Louis, and Warren, and the following counties in Illinois: Madison, Monroe, and St. Clair. Heat advisory will expire at 7 p.m. this evening. A cold front has crossed the region, and therefore the heat advisory will be allowed to expire at 7 p.m. The current time is 7:52 p.m. Central Daylight Time. 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
megahertz. This program originates from the National Weather Service Forecast Office in St. Louis, Missouri, and serves parts of East Central Missouri and Southwest Illinois, including the St. Louis metro area and surrounding counties. Tonight, mostly clear. Cooler with lows in the upper 60s. North winds 10 to 15 miles per hour. Wednesday, mostly sunny. Highs in the lower 80s. North winds 5 to 10 miles per hour. Wednesday night, partly cloudy in the evening, then clearing. Lows in the lower 60s. Northeast winds 5 to 10 miles per hour. Thursday, sunny. Highs in the lower 80s. Northeast winds around 5 miles per hour. Thursday night, partly cloudy. Lows in the lower 60s. East winds around 5 miles per hour. Friday, partly sunny in the morning, then becoming mostly cloudy. A chance of showers and thunderstorms. Highs in the upper 70s. Chance of rain 50%. Friday night, mostly cloudy with a slight chance of showers and thunderstorms. Lows in the mid-60s. Chance of rain 20%. Saturday, mostly sunny. A slight chance of showers and thunderstorms in the morning. Highs in the upper 80s. Chance of rain 20%. Saturday night and Sunday, mostly clear. Hot. Lows around 70. Highs in the mid-90s. Heat index values up to 110. Sunday night, mostly clear. Lows in the upper 70s. Heat index values up to 110 early in the evening. Monday, mostly sunny. Hot with highs in the upper 90s. Heat index values up to 110. Monday night, mostly clear with a slight chance of showers and thunderstorms. Lows in the mid-70s. Chance of rain 20%. Heat index values up to 110 early in the evening. Tuesday, sunny. Highs in the lower 90s. At 7 p.m. at Lambert Field in St. Louis, it was partly sunny with a temperature of 84 degrees. The dew point was 64, giving us a relative humidity of 51%. The wind was northwest at 13 miles an hour, gusting to 25, and the pressure was 29.85 inches and rising. Elsewhere in the metro area, in Chesterfield it was sunny and the temperature was 87. In Belleville it was 86 degrees. In Cahokia, it was sunny and 87 degrees. In St. Charles, it was sunny and 85. Across the region, it was sunny in Columbia, Missouri, with a temperature of 82. In Quincy, it was sunny and 79 degrees. In Kansas City, it was mostly sunny and the temperature was 83. It was sunny in Springfield, Missouri, with a temperature of 89. In Rolla, it was sunny and the temperature was 84. In Farmington, it was 88 degrees. It was partly sunny in Cape Girardeau, with 90 degrees. It was mostly sunny in Springfield, Illinois, with a temperature of 79. Once again in St. Louis, it was partly sunny, the temperature was 84 degrees, and the wind was northwest at 13 miles an hour, gusting to 25. The St. Louis Climate Summary is at 5 p.m., July 21, 2026. So far today, the high temperature has been 19 degrees, which occurred at 3:39 p.m. The normal high is 90. The record high is 106 degrees, which was set in 1901. So far today, the low temperature has been 82 degrees, which occurred at 1:56 a.m. The normal low is 71. The record low is 54 degrees, which was last set in 1970. A trace of precipitation has fallen, which brings the monthly total to 4.68 inches. The total precipitation for the season since June 1st now stands at 11.16 inches, and the total precipitation for the year is now 29.83 inches. The normal high temperature for tomorrow is 90 degrees, and the normal low is 71. The record high for tomorrow is 108, which occurred in 2017, and the record low is 55, which occurred in 1947. Sunset tonight is...
8:22 p.m. Sunrise tomorrow is at 5:54 a.m. This is a special weather statement for the following counties in Missouri, Franklin, Jefferson, St. Charles, St. Louis City, St. Louis, and Warren, and the following counties in Illinois, Madison, Monroe, and St. Clair. Heat advisory will expire at 7 p.m. this evening. A cold front has crossed the region, and therefore the heat advisory will be allowed to expire at 7 p.m. The current time is 7:57 p.m. Central Daylight Time. 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This program originates from the National Weather Service Forecast Office in St. Louis, Missouri, and serves parts of East Central Missouri and Southwest Illinois, including the St. Louis metro area and surrounding counties. Tonight, mostly clear. Cooler with lows in the upper 60s. North winds 10 to 15 miles per hour. Wednesday, mostly sunny. Highs in the lower 80s. North winds 5 to 10 miles per hour. Wednesday night, partly cloudy in the evening, then clearing. Lows in the lower 60s. Northeast winds 5 to 10 miles per hour. Thursday, sunny. Highs in the lower 80s. Northeast winds around 5 miles per hour. Thursday night, partly cloudy. Lows in the lower 60s. East winds around 5 miles per hour. Friday, partly sunny in the morning, then becoming mostly cloudy. A chance of showers and thunderstorms. Highs in the upper 70s. Chance of rain 50%. Friday night, mostly cloudy with a slight chance of showers and thunderstorms. Lows in the mid-60s. Chance of rain 20%. Saturday, mostly sunny. A slight chance of showers and thunderstorms in the morning. Highs in the upper 80s. Chance of rain 20%. Saturday night and Sunday, mostly clear. Hot. Lows around 70. Highs in the mid-90s. Heat index values up to 110. Sunday night, mostly clear. Lows in the upper 70s. Heat index values up to 110 early in the evening. Monday, mostly sunny. Hot with highs in the upper 90s. Heat index values up to 110. Monday night, mostly clear with a slight chance of showers and thunderstorms. Lows in the mid-70s. Chance of rain 20%. Heat index values up to 110 early in the evening. Tuesday, sunny. Highs in the lower 90s. At 7 p.m. at Lambert Field in St. Louis, it was partly sunny with a temperature of 84 degrees. The dew point was 64, giving us a relative humidity of 51%. The wind was northwest at 13 miles an hour, gusting to 25, and the pressure was 29.85 inches and rising. Elsewhere in the metro area, in Chesterfield it was sunny and the temperature was 87. In Belleville it was 86 degrees. In Cahokia, it was sunny and 87 degrees. In St. Charles, it was sunny and 85. Across the region, it was sunny in Columbia, Missouri, with a temperature of 82. In Quincy, it was sunny and 79 degrees. In Kansas City, it was mostly sunny and the temperature was 83. It was sunny in Springfield, Missouri, with a temperature of 89. In Rolla, it was sunny and the temperature was 84. In Farmington, it was 88 degrees. It was partly sunny in Cape Girardeau, with 90 degrees. It was mostly sunny in Springfield, Illinois, with a temperature of 79. Once again in St. Louis, it was partly sunny, the temperature was 84 degrees, and the wind was northwest at 13 miles an hour, gusting to 25. The St. Louis Climate Summary is at 5 p.m., July 21, 2026. So far today, the high temperature has been 90 degrees, which occurred at 3:39 p.m. The normal high is 90. The record high is 106 degrees, which was set in 1901. So far today, the
The temperature has been 82 degrees, which occurred at 1:56 a.m. The normal low is 71. The record low is 54 degrees, which was last set in 1970. A trace of precipitation has fallen, which brings the monthly total to 4.68 inches. The total precipitation for the season since June 1st now stands at 11.16 inches, and the total precipitation for the year is now 29.83 inches. The normal high temperature for tomorrow is 90 degrees, and the normal low is 71. The record high for tomorrow is 108, which occurred in 2017, and the record low is 55, which occurred in 1947. Sunset tonight is at 8:22 p.m. Sunrise tomorrow is at 5:54 a.m. The current time is 8:03 p.m. Central Daylight Time. 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This program originates from the National Weather Service Forecast Office in St. Louis, Missouri, and serves parts of East Central Missouri and Southwest Illinois, including the St. Louis metro area and surrounding counties. Tonight, mostly clear. Cooler with lows in the upper 60s. North winds 10 to 15 miles per hour. Wednesday, mostly sunny. Highs in the lower 80s. North winds 5 to 10 miles per hour. Wednesday night, partly cloudy in the evening, then clearing. Lows in the lower 60s. Northeast winds 5 to 10 miles per hour. Thursday, sunny. Highs in the lower 80s. Northeast winds around 5 miles per hour. Thursday night, partly cloudy. Lows in the lower 60s. East winds around 5 miles per hour. Friday, partly sunny in the morning, then becoming mostly cloudy. A chance of showers and thunderstorms. Highs in the upper 70s. Chance of rain 50%. Friday night, mostly cloudy with a slight chance of showers and thunderstorms. Lows in the mid-60s. Chance of rain 20%. Saturday, mostly sunny. A slight chance of showers and thunderstorms in the morning. Highs in the upper 80s. Chance of rain 20%. Saturday night and Sunday, mostly clear. Hot. Lows around 70. Highs in the mid-90s. Heat index values up to 110. Sunday night, mostly clear. Lows in the upper 70s. Heat index values up to 110 early in the evening. Monday, mostly sunny. Hot with highs in the upper 90s. Heat index values up to 110. Monday night, mostly clear with a slight chance of showers and thunderstorms. Lows in the mid-70s. Chance of rain 20%. Heat index values up to 110 early in the evening. Tuesday, sunny. Highs in the lower 90s. At 7 p.m. at Lambert Field in St. Louis, it was partly sunny with a temperature of 84 degrees. The dew point was 64, giving us a relative humidity of 51%. The wind was northwest at 13 miles an hour, gusting to 25, and the pressure was 29.85 inches and rising. Elsewhere in the metro area, in Chesterfield it was sunny and the temperature was 87. In Belleville it was 86 degrees. In Cahokia it was sunny and 87 degrees. In St. Charles it was sunny and 85. Across the region, it was sunny in Columbia, Missouri, with a temperature of 82. In Quincy it was sunny and 79 degrees. In Kansas City, it was mostly sunny and the temperature was 83. It was sunny in Springfield, Missouri, with a temperature of 89. In Rolla, it was sunny and the temperature was 84. In Farmington, it was 88 degrees. It was partly sunny in Cape Girardeau, with 90 degrees. It was mostly sunny in Springfield, Illinois, with a temperature of 79. Once again in St. Louis, it was partly sunny, the temperature was 84 degrees, and the wind was northwest at 13 miles an hour, gusting to 25. The St. Louis.
climate summary is of 5 p.m., July 21st, 2026. So far today, the high temperature has been 19 degrees, which occurred at 3:39 p.m. The normal high is 90. The record high is 106 degrees, which was set in 1901. So far today, the low temperature has been 82 degrees, which occurred at 1:56 a.m. The normal low is 71. The record low is 54 degrees, which was last set in 1970. A trace of precipitation has fallen, which brings the monthly total to 4.68 inches. The total precipitation for the season since June 1st now stands at 11.16 inches, and the total precipitation for the year is now 29.83 inches. The normal high temperature for tomorrow is 90 degrees, and the normal low is 71. The record high for tomorrow is 108, which occurred in 2017, and the record low is 55, which occurred in 1947. Sunset tonight is at 8:22 p.m. Sunrise tomorrow is at 5:54 a.m. The current time is 8:08 p.m. Central Daylight Time. 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This program originates from the National Weather Service Forecast Office in St. Louis, Missouri, and serves parts of East Central Missouri and Southwest Illinois, including the St. Louis metro area and surrounding counties. Tonight, mostly clear. Cooler with lows in the upper 60s. North winds 10 to 15 miles per hour. Wednesday, mostly sunny. Highs in the lower 80s. North winds 5 to 10 miles per hour. Wednesday night, partly cloudy in the evening, then clearing. Lows in the lower 60s. Northeast winds 5 to 10 miles per hour. Thursday, sunny. Highs in the lower 80s. Northeast winds around 5 miles per hour. Thursday night, partly cloudy. Lows in the lower 60s. East winds around 5 miles per hour. Friday, partly sunny in the morning, then becoming mostly cloudy. A chance of showers and thunderstorms. Highs in the upper 70s. Chance of rain 50%. Friday night, mostly cloudy with a slight chance of showers and thunderstorms. Lows in the mid-60s. Chance of rain 20%. Saturday, mostly sunny. A slight chance of showers and thunderstorms in the morning. Highs in the upper 80s. Chance of rain 20%. Saturday night and Sunday, mostly clear. Hot. Lows around 70. Highs in the mid-90s. Heat index values up to 110. Sunday night, mostly clear. Lows in the upper 70s. Heat index values up to 110 early in the evening. Monday, mostly sunny. Hot with highs in the upper 90s. Heat index values up to 110. Monday night, mostly clear with a slight chance of showers and thunderstorms. Lows in the mid-70s. Chance of rain 20%. Heat index values up to 110 early in the evening. Tuesday, sunny. Highs in the lower 90s. At 8 p.m. at Lambert Field in St. Louis, it was partly cloudy with a temperature of 82 degrees. The dew point was 66, giving us a relative humidity of 58%. The wind was north at 13 miles an hour, and the pressure was 29.86 inches and rising. Elsewhere in the metro area, in Chesterfield, it was clear and the temperature was 84. In Belleville, it was 83 degrees. In Cahokia, it was clear and 84 degrees. In St. Charles, it was clear and 82. Across the region, it was clear in Columbia, Missouri, with a temperature of 79. At Quincy, the temperature was 75 degrees. In Kansas City, it was partly cloudy and the temperature was 80. It was clear in Springfield, Missouri, with a temperature of 86. In Rolla, it was clear and the temperature was 80. In Farmington, it was 84 degrees. It was clear in Cape Girardeau, with 85 degrees. It was clear in Springfield, Illinois.
Illinois, with a temperature of 76. Once again in St. Louis, it was partly cloudy. The temperature was 82 degrees and the wind was north at 13 miles an hour. The St. Louis Climate Summary is at 5 p.m., July 21, 2026. So far today, the high temperature has been 19 degrees, which occurred at 3:39 p.m. The normal high is 90. The record high is 106 degrees, which was set in 1901. So far today, the low temperature has been 82 degrees, which occurred at 1:56 a.m. The normal low is 71. The record low is 54 degrees, which was last set in 1970. A trace of precipitation has fallen, which brings the monthly total to 4.68 inches. The total precipitation for the season since June 1st now stands at 11.16 inches, and the total precipitation for the year is now 29.83 inches. The normal high temperature for tomorrow is 90 degrees, and the normal low is 71. The record high for tomorrow is 108, which occurred in 2017, and the record low is 55, which occurred in 1947. Sunset tonight is at 8:22 p.m. Sunrise tomorrow is at 5:54 a.m. The current time is 8:13 p.m. Central Daylight Time. 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This program originates from the National Weather Service Forecast Office in St. Louis, Missouri, and serves parts of East Central Missouri and Southwest Illinois, including the St. Louis metro area and surrounding counties. Tonight, mostly clear. Cooler with lows in the upper 60s. North winds 10 to 15 miles per hour. Wednesday, mostly sunny. Highs in the lower 80s. North winds 5 to 10 miles per hour. Wednesday night, partly cloudy in the evening, then clearing. Lows in the lower 60s. Northeast winds 5 to 10 miles per hour. Thursday, sunny. Highs in the lower 80s. Northeast winds around 5 miles per hour. Thursday night, partly cloudy. Lows in the lower 60s. East winds around 5 miles per hour. Friday, partly sunny in the morning, then becoming mostly cloudy. A chance of showers and thunderstorms. Highs in the upper 70s. Chance of rain 50%. Friday night, mostly cloudy with a slight chance of showers and thunderstorms. Lows in the mid-60s. Chance of rain 20%. Saturday, mostly sunny. A slight chance of showers and thunderstorms in the morning. Highs in the upper 80s. Chance of rain 20%. Saturday night and Sunday, mostly clear. Hot. Lows around 70. Highs in the mid-90s. Heat index values up to 110. Sunday night, mostly clear. Lows in the upper 70s. Heat index values up to 110 early in the evening. Monday, mostly sunny. Hot with highs in the upper 90s. Heat index values up to 110. Monday night, mostly clear with a slight chance of showers and thunderstorms. Lows in the mid-70s. Chance of rain 20%. Heat index values up to 110 early in the evening. Tuesday, sunny. Highs in the lower 90s. At 8 p.m. at Lambert Field in St. Louis, it was partly cloudy with a temperature of 82 degrees. The dew point was 66, giving us a relative humidity of 58%. The wind was north at 13 miles an hour, and the pressure was 29.86 inches and rising. Elsewhere in the metro area, in Chesterfield, it was clear and the temperature was 84. In Belleville, it was 83 degrees. In Cahokia, it was clear and 84 degrees. In St. Charles, it was clear and 82. Across the region, it was clear in Columbia, Missouri, with a temperature of 79. At Quincy, the temperature was 75 degrees. In Kansas City, it was partly cloudy and the temperature was 80. It was clear in Springfield, Missouri, with a temperature of 80.
6. In Rolla, it was clear and the temperature was 80. In Farmington, it was 84 degrees. It was clear in Cape Girardeau, with 85 degrees. It was clear in Springfield, Illinois, with a temperature of 76. Once again in St. Louis, it was partly cloudy. The temperature was 82 degrees and the wind was north at 13 miles an hour. The St. Louis climate summary is of 5 p.m., July 21, 2026. So far today, the high temperature has been 19 degrees, which occurred at 3:39 p.m. The normal high is 90. The record high is 106 degrees, which was set in 1901. So far today, the low temperature has been 82 degrees, which occurred at 1:56 a.m. The normal low is 71. The record low is 54 degrees, which was last set in 1970. A trace of precipitation has fallen, which brings the monthly total to 4.68 inches. The total precipitation for the season since June 1st now stands at 11.16 inches, and the total precipitation for the year is now 29.83 inches. The normal high temperature for tomorrow is 90 degrees, and the normal low is 71. The record high for tomorrow is 108, which occurred in 2017, and the record low is 55, which occurred in 1947. Sunset tonight is at 8:22 p.m. Sunrise tomorrow is at 5:54 a.m. The current time is 8:19 p.m. Central Daylight Time. 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Tonight, mostly clear. Cooler with lows in the upper 60s. North winds 10 to 15 miles per hour. Wednesday, mostly sunny. Highs in the lower 80s. North winds 5 to 10 miles per hour. Wednesday night, partly cloudy in the evening, then clearing. Lows in the lower 60s. Northeast winds 5 to 10 miles per hour. Thursday, sunny. Highs in the lower 80s. Northeast winds around 5 miles per hour. Thursday night, partly cloudy. Lows in the lower 60s. East winds around 5 miles per hour. Friday, partly sunny in the morning, then becoming mostly cloudy. A chance of showers and thunderstorms. Highs in the upper 70s. Chance of rain 50%. Friday night, mostly cloudy with a slight chance of showers and thunderstorms. Lows in the mid-60s. Chance of rain 20%. Saturday, mostly sunny. A slight chance of showers and thunderstorms in the morning. Highs in the upper 80s. Chance of rain 20%. Saturday night and Sunday, mostly clear. Hot. Lows around 70. Highs in the mid-90s. Heat index values up to 110. Sunday night, mostly clear. Lows in the upper 70s. Heat index values up to 110 early in the evening. Monday, mostly sunny. Hot with highs in the upper 90s. Heat index values up to 110. Monday night, mostly clear with a slight chance of showers and thunderstorms. Lows in the mid-70s. Chance of rain 20%. Heat index values up to 110 early in the evening. Tuesday, sunny. Highs in the lower 90s. At 8 p.m. at Lambert Field in St. Louis, it was partly cloudy with a temperature of 82 degrees. The dew point was 66, giving us a relative humidity of 58%. The wind was north at 13 miles an hour, and the pressure was 29.86 inches and rising. Elsewhere in the metro area, in Chesterfield, it was clear and the temperature was 84. In Belleville, it was 83 degrees. In Cahokia, it was clear and 84 degrees. In St. Charles, it was clear and 82. Across the region, it was clear in Columbia, Missouri, with a temperature
temperature of 79. At Quincy, the temperature was 75 degrees. In Kansas City, it was partly cloudy and the temperature was 80. It was clear in Springfield, Missouri, with a temperature of 86. In Rolla, it was clear and the temperature was 80. In Farmington, it was 84 degrees. It was clear in Cape Girardeau, with 85 degrees. It was clear in Springfield, Illinois, with a temperature of 76. Once again in St. Louis, it was partly cloudy. The temperature was 82 degrees and the wind was north at 13 miles an hour. The St. Louis climate summary is at 5 p.m., July 21, 2026. So far today, the high temperature has been 19 degrees, which occurred at 3:39 p.m. The normal high is 90. The record high is 106 degrees, which was set in 1901. So far today, the low temperature has been 82 degrees, which occurred at 1:56 a.m. The normal low is 71. The record low is 54 degrees, which was last set in 1970. A trace of precipitation has fallen, which brings the monthly total to 4.68 inches. The total precipitation for the season since June 1st now stands at 11.16 inches, and the total precipitation for the year is now 29.83 inches. The normal high temperature for tomorrow is 90 degrees, and the normal low is 71. The record high for tomorrow is 108, which occurred in 2017, and the record low is 55, which occurred in 1947. Sunset tonight is at 8:22 p.m. Sunrise tomorrow is at 5:54 a.m. The current time is 8:24 p.m. Central Daylight Time. 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This program originates from the National Weather Service Forecast Office in St. Louis, Missouri, and serves parts of East Central Missouri and Southwest Illinois, including the St. Louis metro area and surrounding counties. Tonight, mostly clear. Cooler with lows in the upper 60s. North winds 10 to 15 miles per hour. Wednesday, mostly sunny. Highs in the lower 80s. North winds 5 to 10 miles per hour. Wednesday night, partly cloudy in the evening, then clearing. Lows in the lower 60s. Northeast winds 5 to 10 miles per hour. Thursday, sunny. Highs in the lower 80s. Northeast winds around 5 miles per hour. Thursday night, partly cloudy. Lows in the lower 60s. East winds around 5 miles per hour. Friday, partly sunny in the morning, then becoming mostly cloudy. A chance of showers and thunderstorms. Highs in the upper 70s. Chance of rain 50%. Friday night, mostly cloudy with a slight chance of showers and thunderstorms. Lows in the mid-60s. Chance of rain 20%. Saturday, mostly sunny. A slight chance of showers and thunderstorms in the morning. Highs in the upper 80s. Chance of rain 20%. Saturday night and Sunday, mostly clear. Hot. Lows around 70. Highs in the mid-90s. Heat index values up to 110. Sunday night, mostly clear. Lows in the upper 70s. Heat index values up to 110 early in the evening. Monday, mostly sunny. Hot with highs in the upper 90s. Heat index values up to 110. Monday night, mostly clear with a slight chance of showers and thunderstorms. Lows in the mid-70s. Chance of rain 20%. Heat index values up to 110 early in the evening. Tuesday, sunny. Highs in the lower 90s. At 8 p.m. at Lambert Field in St. Louis, it was partly cloudy with a temperature of 82 degrees. The dew point was 66, giving us a relative humidity of 58%. The wind was north at 13 miles an hour, and the pressure was 29.86 inches and rising. Elsewhere in the metro area, in Chesterfield, it was clear and the temperature was 84. In Bell-
was 83 degrees. In Cahokia, it was clear and 84 degrees. In St. Charles, it was clear and 82. Across the region, it was clear in Columbia, Missouri, with a temperature of 79. At Quincy, the temperature was 75 degrees. In Kansas City, it was partly cloudy and the temperature was 80. It was clear in Springfield, Missouri, with a temperature of 86. In Rolla, it was clear and the temperature was 80. In Farmington, it was 84 degrees. It was clear in Cape Girardeau, with 85 degrees. It was clear in Springfield, Illinois, with a temperature of 76. Once again in St. Louis, it was partly cloudy. The temperature was 82 degrees and the wind was north at 13 miles an hour. The St. Louis climate summary is at 5 p.m., July 21, 2026. So far today, the high temperature has been 19 degrees, which occurred at 3:39 p.m. The normal high is 90. The record high is 106 degrees, which was set in 1901. So far today, the low temperature has been 82 degrees, which occurred at 1:56 a.m. The normal low is 71. The record low is 54 degrees, which was last set in 1970. A trace of precipitation has fallen, which brings the monthly total to 4.68 inches. The total precipitation for the season since June 1st now stands at 11.16 inches, and the total precipitation for the year is now 29.83 inches. The normal high temperature for tomorrow is 90 degrees, and the normal low is 71. The record high for tomorrow is 108, which occurred in 2017, and the record low is 55, which occurred in 1947. Sunset tonight is at 8:22 p.m. Sunrise tomorrow is at 5:54 a.m. The current time is 8:29 p.m. Central Daylight Time. 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Tonight, mostly clear. Cooler with lows in the upper 60s. North winds 10 to 15 miles per hour. Wednesday, mostly sunny. Highs in the lower 80s. North winds 5 to 10 miles per hour. Wednesday night, partly cloudy in the evening, then clearing. Lows in the lower 60s. Northeast winds 5 to 10 miles per hour. Thursday, sunny. Highs in the lower 80s. Northeast winds around 5 miles per hour. Thursday night, partly cloudy. Lows in the lower 60s. East winds around 5 miles per hour. Friday, partly sunny in the morning, then becoming mostly cloudy. A chance of showers and thunderstorms. Highs in the upper 70s. Chance of rain 50%. Friday night, mostly cloudy with a slight chance of showers and thunderstorms. Lows in the mid-60s. Chance of rain 20%. Saturday, mostly sunny. A slight chance of showers and thunderstorms in the morning. Highs in the upper 80s. Chance of rain 20%. Saturday night and Sunday, mostly clear. Hot. Lows around 70. Highs in the mid-90s. Heat index values up to 110. Sunday night, mostly clear. Lows in the upper 70s. Heat index values up to 110 early in the evening. Monday, mostly sunny. Hot with highs in the upper 90s. Heat index values up to 110. Monday night, mostly clear with a slight chance of showers and thunderstorms. Lows in the mid-70s. Chance of rain 20%. Heat index values up to 110 early in the evening. Tuesday, sunny. Highs in the lower 90s. At 8 p.m. at Lambert Field in St. Louis, it was partly cloudy with a temperature of 82 degrees. The dew point was 66, giving us a relative humidity of 58%.
The wind was north at 13 miles an hour, and the pressure was 29.86 inches and rising. Elsewhere in the metro area, in Chesterfield, it was clear and the temperature was 84. In Belleville, it was 83 degrees. In Cahokia, it was clear and 84 degrees. In St. Charles, it was clear and 82. Across the region, it was clear in Columbia, Missouri, with a temperature of 79. At Quincy, the temperature was 75 degrees. In Kansas City, it was partly cloudy and the temperature was 80. It was clear in Springfield, Missouri, with a temperature of 86. In Rolla, it was clear and the temperature was 80. In Farmington, it was 84 degrees. It was clear in Cape Girardeau, with 85 degrees. It was clear in Springfield, Illinois, with a temperature of 76. Once again in St. Louis, it was partly cloudy. The temperature was 82 degrees. The wind was north at 13 miles an hour.

It was partly cloudy and the temperature was 80. It was clear in Springfield, Missouri, with a temperature of 86. In Rolla, it was clear and the temperature was 80. In Farmington, it was 84 degrees. It was clear in Cape Girardeau, with 85 degrees. It was clear in Springfield, Illinois, with a temperature of 76. Once again in St. Louis, it was partly cloudy. The temperature was 82 degrees and the wind was north at 13 miles an hour. The current time is 8:33 p.m. Central Daylight Time. 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Tonight, mostly clear. Cooler with lows in the upper 60s. North winds 10 to 15 miles per hour. Wednesday, mostly sunny. Highs in the lower 80s. North winds 5 to 10 miles per hour. Wednesday night, partly cloudy in the evening, then clearing. Lows in the lower 60s. Northeast winds 5 to 10 miles per hour. Thursday, sunny. Highs in the lower 80s. Northeast winds around 5 miles per hour. Thursday night, partly cloudy. Lows in the lower 60s. East winds around 5 miles per hour. Friday, partly sunny in the morning, then becoming mostly cloudy. A chance of showers and thunderstorms. Highs in the upper 70s. Chance of rain 50%. Friday night, mostly cloudy with a slight chance of showers and thunderstorms. Lows in the mid-60s. Chance of rain 20%. Saturday, mostly sunny. A slight chance of showers and thunderstorms in the morning. Highs in the upper 80s. Chance of rain 20%. Saturday night and Sunday, mostly clear. Hot. Lows around 70. Highs in the mid-90s. Heat index values up to 110. Sunday night, mostly clear. Lows in the upper 70s. Heat index values up to 110 early in the evening. Monday, mostly sunny. Hot with highs in the upper 90s. Heat index values up to 110. Monday night, mostly clear with a slight chance of showers and thunderstorms. Lows in the mid-70s. Chance of rain 20%. Heat index values up to 110 early in the evening. Tuesday, sunny. Highs in the lower 90s. At 8 p.m. at Lambert Field in St. Louis, it was partly cloudy with a temperature of 82 degrees. The dew point was 66, giving us a relative humidity of 58%. The wind was north at 13 miles an hour, and the pressure was 29.86 inches and rising. Elsewhere in the metro area, in Chesterfield, it was clear and the temperature was 84. In Belleville, it was 83 degrees. In Cahokia, it was clear and 84 degrees. In St. Charles, it was clear and 82. Across the region, it was clear in Columbia, Missouri, with a temperature of 79. At Quincy, the temperature was 75 degrees. In Kansas City, it was partly cloudy and the temperature was 80. It was clear in Springfield, Missouri, with a temperature of 86. In Rolla, it was clear and the temperature was 80. In Farmington, it was 84 degrees. It was clear in Cape Girardeau, with 85 degrees. It was clear in Springfield, Illinois, with a temperature of 76. Once again in St. Louis, it was partly cloudy. The temperature was 82 degrees and the wind was north at 13 miles an hour. The current time is 8:37 p.m. Central Daylight Time. 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

surrounding counties. Tonight, mostly clear. Cooler with lows in the upper 60s. North winds 10 to 15 miles per hour. Wednesday, mostly sunny. Highs in the lower 80s. North winds 5 to 10 miles per hour. Wednesday night, partly cloudy in the evening, then clearing. Lows in the lower 60s. Northeast winds 5 to 10 miles per hour. Thursday, sunny. Highs in the lower 80s. Northeast winds around 5 miles per hour. Thursday night, partly cloudy. Lows in the lower 60s. East winds around 5 miles per hour. Friday, partly sunny in the morning, then becoming mostly cloudy. A chance of showers and thunderstorms. Highs in the upper 70s. Chance of rain 50%. Friday night, mostly cloudy with a slight chance of showers and thunderstorms. Lows in the mid-60s. Chance of rain 20%. Saturday, mostly sunny. A slight chance of showers and thunderstorms in the morning. Highs in the upper 80s. Chance of rain 20%. Saturday night and Sunday, mostly clear. Hot. Lows around 70. Highs in the mid-90s. Heat index values up to 110. Sunday night, mostly clear. Lows in the upper 70s. Heat index values up to 110 early in the evening. Monday, mostly sunny. Hot with highs in the upper 90s. Heat index values up to 110. Monday night, mostly clear with a slight chance of showers and thunderstorms. Lows in the mid-70s. Chance of rain 20%. Heat index values up to 110 early in the evening. Tuesday, sunny. Highs in the lower 90s. At 8 p.m. at Lambert Field in St. Louis, it was partly cloudy with a temperature of 82 degrees. The dew point was 66, giving us a relative humidity of 58%. The wind was north at 13 miles an hour, and the pressure was 29.86 inches and rising. Elsewhere in the metro area, in Chesterfield, it was clear and the temperature was 84. In Belleville, it was 83 degrees. In Cahokia, it was clear and 84 degrees. In St. Charles, it was clear and 82. Across the region, it was clear in Columbia, Missouri, with a temperature of 79. At Quincy, the temperature was 75 degrees. In Kansas City, it was partly cloudy and the temperature was 80. It was clear in Springfield, Missouri, with a temperature of 86. In Rolla, it was clear and the temperature was 80. In Farmington, it was 84 degrees. It was clear in Cape Girardeau, with 85 degrees. It was clear in Springfield, Illinois, with a temperature of 76. Once again in St. Louis, it was partly cloudy. The temperature was 82 degrees and the wind was north at 13 miles an hour. The current time is 8:41 p.m. Central Daylight Time. 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Tonight, mostly clear. Cooler with lows in the upper 60s. North winds 10 to 15 miles per hour. Wednesday, mostly sunny. Highs in the lower 80s. North winds 5 to 10 miles per hour. Wednesday night, partly cloudy in the evening, then clearing. Lows in the lower 60s. Northeast winds 5 to 10 miles per hour. Thursday, sunny. Highs in the lower 80s. Northeast winds around 5 miles per hour. Thursday night, partly cloudy. Lows in the lower 60s. East winds around 5 miles per hour. Friday, partly sunny in the morning, then becoming mostly cloudy. A chance of showers and thunderstorms. Highs in the upper 70s. Chance of rain 50%. Friday night,
mostly cloudy with a slight chance of showers and thunderstorms. Lows in the mid-60s. Chance of rain 20%. Saturday, mostly sunny. A slight chance of showers and thunderstorms in the morning. Highs in the upper 80s. Chance of rain 20%. Saturday night and Sunday, mostly clear. Hot. Lows around 70. Highs in the mid-90s. Heat index values up to 110. Sunday night, mostly clear. Lows in the upper 70s. Heat index values up to 110 early in the evening. Monday, mostly sunny. Hot with highs in the upper 90s. Heat index values up to 110. Monday night, mostly clear with a slight chance of showers and thunderstorms. Lows in the mid-70s. Chance of rain 20%. Heat index values up to 110 early in the evening. Tuesday, sunny. Highs in the lower 90s. At 8 p.m. at Lambert Field in St. Louis, it was partly cloudy with a temperature of 82 degrees. The dew point was 66, giving us a relative humidity of 58%. The wind was north at 13 miles an hour, and the pressure was 29.86 inches and rising. Elsewhere in the metro area, in Chesterfield, it was clear and the temperature was 84. In Belleville, it was 83 degrees. In Cahokia, it was clear and 84 degrees. In St. Charles, it was clear and 82. Across the region, it was clear in Columbia, Missouri, with a temperature of 79. At Quincy, the temperature was 75 degrees. In Kansas City, it was partly cloudy and the temperature was 80. It was clear in Springfield, Missouri, with a temperature of 86. In Rolla, it was clear and the temperature was 80. In Farmington, it was 84 degrees. It was clear in Cape Girardeau, with 85 degrees. It was clear in Springfield, Illinois, with a temperature of 76. Once again in St. Louis, it was partly cloudy. The temperature was 82 degrees and the wind was north at 13 miles an hour. The current time is 8:45 p.m. Central Daylight Time. 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Tonight, mostly clear. Cooler with lows in the upper 60s. North winds 10 to 15 miles per hour. Wednesday, mostly sunny. Highs in the lower 80s. North winds 5 to 10 miles per hour. Wednesday night, partly cloudy in the evening, then clearing. Lows in the lower 60s. Northeast winds 5 to 10 miles per hour. Thursday, sunny. Highs in the lower 80s. Northeast winds around 5 miles per hour. Thursday night, partly cloudy. Lows in the lower 60s. East winds around 5 miles per hour. Friday, partly sunny in the morning, then becoming mostly cloudy. A chance of showers and thunderstorms. Highs in the upper 70s. Chance of rain 50%. Friday night, mostly cloudy with a slight chance of showers and thunderstorms. Lows in the mid-60s. Chance of rain 20%. Saturday, mostly sunny. A slight chance of showers and thunderstorms in the morning. Highs in the upper 80s. Chance of rain 20%. Saturday night and Sunday, mostly clear. Hot. Lows around 70. Highs in the mid-90s. Heat index values up to 110. Sunday night, mostly clear. Lows in the upper 70s. Heat index values up to 110 early in the evening. Monday, mostly sunny. Hot with highs in the upper 90s. Heat index values up to 110. Monday night, mostly clear with a slight chance of showers and thunderstorms. Lows in the mid-70s. Chance of rain 20%.
heat index values up to 110 early in the evening. Tuesday, sunny. Highs in the lower 90s. At 8 p.m. at Lambert Field in St. Louis, it was partly cloudy with a temperature of 82 degrees. The dew point was 66, giving us a relative humidity of 58%. The wind was north at 13 miles an hour, and the pressure was 29.86 inches and rising. Elsewhere in the metro area, in Chesterfield, it was clear and the temperature was 84. In Belleville, it was 83 degrees. In Cahokia, it was clear and 84 degrees. In St. Charles, it was clear and 82. Across the region, it was clear in Columbia, Missouri, with a temperature of 79. At Quincy, the temperature was 75 degrees. In Kansas City, it was partly cloudy and the temperature was 80. It was clear in Springfield, Missouri, with a temperature of 86. In Rolla, it was clear and the temperature was 80. In Farmington, it was 84 degrees. It was clear in Cape Girardeau, with 85 degrees. It was clear in Springfield, Illinois, with a temperature of 76. Once again in St. Louis, it was partly cloudy. The temperature was 82 degrees and the wind was north at 13 miles an hour. The current time is 8:49 p.m. Central Daylight Time. 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Tonight, mostly clear. Cooler with lows in the upper 60s. North winds 10 to 15 miles per hour. Wednesday, mostly sunny. Highs in the lower 80s. North winds 5 to 10 miles per hour. Wednesday night, partly cloudy in the evening, then clearing. Lows in the lower 60s. Northeast winds 5 to 10 miles per hour. Thursday, sunny. Highs in the lower 80s. Northeast winds around 5 miles per hour. Thursday night, partly cloudy. Lows in the lower 60s. East winds around 5 miles per hour. Friday, partly sunny in the morning, then becoming mostly cloudy. A chance of showers and thunderstorms. Highs in the upper 70s. Chance of rain 50%. Friday night, mostly cloudy with a slight chance of showers and thunderstorms. Lows in the mid-60s. Chance of rain 20%. Saturday, mostly sunny. A slight chance of showers and thunderstorms in the morning. Highs in the upper 80s. Chance of rain 20%. Saturday night and Sunday, mostly clear. Hot. Lows around 70. Highs in the mid-90s. Heat index values up to 110. Sunday night, mostly clear. Lows in the upper 70s. Heat index values up to 110 early in the evening. Monday, mostly sunny. Hot with highs in the upper 90s. Heat index values up to 110. Monday night, mostly clear with a slight chance of showers and thunderstorms. Lows in the mid-70s. Chance of rain 20%. Heat index values up to 110 early in the evening. Tuesday, sunny. Highs in the lower 90s. At 8 p.m. at Lambert Field in St. Louis, it was partly cloudy with a temperature of 82 degrees. The dew point was 66, giving us a relative humidity of 58%. The wind was north at 13 miles an hour, and the pressure was 29.86 inches and rising. Elsewhere in the metro area, in Chesterfield, it was clear and the temperature was 84. In Belleville, it was 83 degrees. In Cahokia, it was clear and 84 degrees. In St. Charles, it was clear and 82. Across the region, it was clear in Columbia, Missouri, with a temperature of 79. At Quincy, the temperature was 75 degrees. In Kansas City, it was partly cloudy and the temperature was 80. It was clear.
clear in Springfield, Missouri, with a temperature of 86. In Rolla, it was clear and the temperature was 80. In Farmington, it was 84 degrees. It was clear in Cape Girardeau, with 85 degrees. It was clear in Springfield, Illinois, with a temperature of 76. Once again in St. Louis, it was partly cloudy. The temperature was 82 degrees and the wind was north at 13 miles an hour. The current time is 8:53 p.m. Central Daylight Time. 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Tonight, mostly clear. Cooler with lows in the upper 60s. North winds 10 to 15 miles per hour. Wednesday, mostly sunny. Highs in the lower 80s. North winds 5 to 10 miles per hour. Wednesday night, partly cloudy in the evening, then clearing. Lows in the lower 60s. Northeast winds 5 to 10 miles per hour. Thursday, sunny. Highs in the lower 80s. Northeast winds around 5 miles per hour. Thursday night, partly cloudy. Lows in the lower 60s. East winds around 5 miles per hour. Friday, partly sunny in the morning, then becoming mostly cloudy. A chance of showers and thunderstorms. Highs in the upper 70s. Chance of rain 50%. Friday night, mostly cloudy with a slight chance of showers and thunderstorms. Lows in the mid-60s. Chance of rain 20%. Saturday, mostly sunny. A slight chance of showers and thunderstorms in the morning. Highs in the upper 80s. Chance of rain 20%. Saturday night and Sunday, mostly clear. Hot. Lows around 70. Highs in the mid-90s. Heat index values up to 110. Sunday night, mostly clear. Lows in the upper 70s. Heat index values up to 110 early in the evening. Monday, mostly sunny. Hot with highs in the upper 90s. Heat index values up to 110. Monday night, mostly clear with a slight chance of showers and thunderstorms. Lows in the mid-70s. Chance of rain 20%. Heat index values up to 110 early in the evening. Tuesday, sunny. Highs in the lower 90s. At 8 p.m. at Lambert Field in St. Louis, it was partly cloudy with a temperature of 82 degrees. The dew point was 66, giving us a relative humidity of 58%. The wind was north at 13 miles an hour, and the pressure was 29.86 inches and rising. Elsewhere in the metro area, in Chesterfield, it was clear and the temperature was 84. In Belleville, it was 83 degrees. In Cahokia, it was clear and 84 degrees. In St. Charles, it was clear and 82. Across the region, it was clear in Columbia, Missouri, with a temperature of 79. At Quincy, the temperature was 75 degrees. In Kansas City, it was partly cloudy and the temperature was 80. It was clear in Springfield, Missouri, with a temperature of 86. In Rolla, it was clear and the temperature was 80. In Farmington, it was 84 degrees. It was clear in Cape Girardeau, with 85 degrees. It was clear in Springfield, Illinois, with a temperature of 76. Once again in St. Louis, it was partly cloudy. The temperature was 82 degrees and the wind was north at 13 miles an hour. The current time is 8:57 p.m. Central Daylight Time. 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Tonight, mostly clear.
lows in the upper 60s. North winds 10 to 15 miles per hour. Wednesday, mostly sunny. Highs in the lower 80s. North winds 5 to 10 miles per hour. Wednesday night, partly cloudy in the evening, then clearing. Lows in the lower 60s. Northeast winds 5 to 10 miles per hour. Thursday, sunny. Highs in the lower 80s. Northeast winds around 5 miles per hour. Thursday night, partly cloudy. Lows in the lower 60s. East winds around 5 miles per hour. Friday, partly sunny in the morning, then becoming mostly cloudy. A chance of showers and thunderstorms. Highs in the upper 70s. Chance of rain 50%. Friday night, mostly cloudy with a slight chance of showers and thunderstorms. Lows in the mid-60s. Chance of rain 20%. Saturday, mostly sunny. A slight chance of showers and thunderstorms in the morning. Highs in the upper 80s. Chance of rain 20%. Saturday night and Sunday, mostly clear. Hot. Lows around 70. Highs in the mid-90s. Heat index values up to 110. Sunday night, mostly clear. Lows in the upper 70s. Heat index values up to 110 early in the evening. Monday, mostly sunny. Hot with highs in the upper 90s. Heat index values up to 110. Monday night, mostly clear with a slight chance of showers and thunderstorms. Lows in the mid-70s. Chance of rain 20%. Heat index values up to 110 early in the evening. Tuesday, sunny. Highs in the lower 90s. At 8 p.m. at Lambert Field in St. Louis, it was partly cloudy with a temperature of 82 degrees. The dew point was 66, giving us a relative humidity of 58%. The wind was north at 13 miles an hour, and the pressure was 29.86 inches and rising. Elsewhere in the metro area, in Chesterfield, it was clear and the temperature was 84. In Belleville, it was 83 degrees. In Cahokia, it was clear and 84 degrees. In St. Charles, it was clear and 82. Across the region, it was clear in Columbia, Missouri, with a temperature of 79. At Quincy, the temperature was 75 degrees. In Kansas City, it was partly cloudy and the temperature was 80. It was clear in Springfield, Missouri, with a temperature of 86. In Rolla, it was clear and the temperature was 80. In Farmington, it was 84 degrees. It was clear in Cape Girardeau, with 85 degrees. It was clear in Springfield, Illinois, with a temperature of 76. Once again in St. Louis, it was partly cloudy. The temperature was 82 degrees and the wind was north at 13 miles an hour. The current time is 9:01 p.m. Central Daylight Time. 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Tonight, mostly clear. Cooler with lows in the upper 60s. North winds 10 to 15 miles per hour. Wednesday, mostly sunny. Highs in the lower 80s. North winds 5 to 10 miles per hour. Wednesday night, partly cloudy in the evening, then clearing. Lows in the lower 60s. Northeast winds 5 to 10 miles per hour. Thursday, sunny. Highs in the lower 80s. Northeast winds around 5 miles per hour. Thursday night, partly cloudy. Lows in the lower 60s. East winds around 5 miles per hour. Friday, partly sunny in the morning, then becoming mostly cloudy. A chance of showers and thunderstorms. Highs in the upper 70s. Chance of rain 50%. Friday night, mostly cloudy with a slight chance of showers and thunderstorms. Lows
lows in the mid-60s. Chance of rain 20%. Saturday, mostly sunny. A slight chance of showers and thunderstorms in the morning. Highs in the upper 80s. Chance of rain 20%. Saturday night and Sunday, mostly clear. Hot. Lows around 70. Highs in the mid-90s. Heat index values up to 110. Sunday night, mostly clear. Lows in the upper 70s. Heat index values up to 110 early in the evening. Monday, mostly sunny. Hot with highs in the upper 90s. Heat index values up to 110. Monday night, mostly clear with a slight chance of showers and thunderstorms. Lows in the mid-70s. Chance of rain 20%. Heat index values up to 110 early in the evening. Tuesday, sunny. Highs in the lower 90s. At 8 p.m. at Lambert Field in St. Louis, it was partly cloudy with a temperature of 82 degrees. The dew point was 66, giving us a relative humidity of 58%. The wind was north at 13 miles an hour, and the pressure was 29.86 inches and rising. Elsewhere in the metro area, in Chesterfield, it was clear and the temperature was 84. In Belleville, it was 83 degrees. In Cahokia, it was clear and 84 degrees. In St. Charles, it was clear and 82. Across the region, it was clear in Columbia, Missouri, with a temperature of 79. At Quincy, the temperature was 75 degrees. In Kansas City, it was partly cloudy and the temperature was 80. It was clear in Springfield, Missouri, with a temperature of 86. In Rolla, it was clear and the temperature was 80. In Farmington, it was 84 degrees. It was clear in Cape Girardeau, with 85 degrees. It was clear in Springfield, Illinois, with a temperature of 76. Once again in St. Louis, it was partly cloudy. The temperature was 82 degrees and the wind was north at 13 miles an hour. The current time is 9:05 p.m. Central Daylight Time. 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Tonight, mostly clear. Cooler with lows in the upper 60s. North winds 10 to 15 miles per hour. Wednesday, mostly sunny. Highs in the lower 80s. North winds 5 to 10 miles per hour. Wednesday night, partly cloudy in the evening, then clearing. Lows in the lower 60s. Northeast winds 5 to 10 miles per hour. Thursday, sunny. Highs in the lower 80s. Northeast winds around 5 miles per hour. Thursday night, partly cloudy. Lows in the lower 60s. East winds around 5 miles per hour. Friday, partly sunny in the morning, then becoming mostly cloudy. A chance of showers and thunderstorms. Highs in the upper 70s. Chance of rain 50%. Friday night, mostly cloudy with a slight chance of showers and thunderstorms. Lows in the mid-60s. Chance of rain 20%. Saturday, mostly sunny. A slight chance of showers and thunderstorms in the morning. Highs in the upper 80s. Chance of rain 20%. Saturday night and Sunday, mostly clear. Hot. Lows around 70. Highs in the mid-90s. Heat index values up to 110. Sunday night, mostly clear. Lows in the upper 70s. Heat index values up to 110 early in the evening. Monday, mostly sunny. Hot with highs in the upper 90s. Heat index values up to 110. Monday night, mostly clear with a slight chance of showers and thunderstorms. Lows in the mid-70s. Chance of rain 20%. Heat index values up to 110 early in the evening.
Tuesday, sunny. Highs in the lower 90s. At 8 p.m. at Lambert Field in St. Louis, it was partly cloudy with a temperature of 82 degrees. The dew point was 66, giving us a relative humidity of 58%. The wind was north at 13 miles an hour, and the pressure was 29.86 inches and rising. Elsewhere in the metro area, in Chesterfield, it was clear and the temperature was 84. In Belleville, it was 83 degrees. In Cahokia, it was clear and 84 degrees. In St. Charles, it was clear and 82. Across the region, it was clear in Columbia, Missouri, with a temperature of 79. At Quincy, the temperature was 75 degrees. In Kansas City, it was partly cloudy and the temperature was 80. It was clear in Springfield, Missouri, with a temperature of 86. In Rolla, it was clear and the temperature was 80. In Farmington, it was 84 degrees. It was clear in Cape Girardeau, with 85 degrees. It was clear in Springfield, Illinois, with a temperature of 76. Once again in St. Louis, it was partly cloudy. The temperature was 82 degrees and the wind was north at 13 miles an hour. The current time is 9:09 p.m. Central Daylight Time. 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Tonight, mostly clear. Cooler with lows in the upper 60s. North winds 10 to 15 miles per hour. Wednesday, mostly sunny. Highs in the lower 80s. North winds 5 to 10 miles per hour. Wednesday night, partly cloudy in the evening, then clearing. Lows in the lower 60s. Northeast winds 5 to 10 miles per hour. Thursday, sunny. Highs in the lower 80s. Northeast winds around 5 miles per hour. Thursday night, partly cloudy. Lows in the lower 60s. East winds around 5 miles per hour. Friday, partly sunny in the morning, then becoming mostly cloudy. A chance of showers and thunderstorms. Highs in the upper 70s. Chance of rain 50%. Friday night, mostly cloudy with a slight chance of showers and thunderstorms. Lows in the mid-60s. Chance of rain 20%. Saturday, mostly sunny. A slight chance of showers and thunderstorms in the morning. Highs in the upper 80s. Chance of rain 20%. Saturday night and Sunday, mostly clear. Hot. Lows around 70. Highs in the mid-90s. Heat index values up to 110. Sunday night, mostly clear. Lows in the upper 70s. Heat index values up to 110 early in the evening. Monday, mostly sunny. Hot with highs in the upper 90s. Heat index values up to 110. Monday night, mostly clear with a slight chance of showers and thunderstorms. Lows in the mid-70s. Chance of rain 20%. Heat index values up to 110 early in the evening. Tuesday, sunny. Highs in the lower 90s. At 9 p.m. at Lambert Field in St. Louis, it was partly cloudy with a temperature of 79 degrees. The dew point was 66, giving us a relative humidity of 64%. The wind was north at 16 miles an hour, and the pressure was 29.89 inches and rising. Elsewhere in the metro area, in Chesterfield, it was clear and the temperature was 81. In Belleville, it was 80 degrees. In Cahokia, it was clear and 82 degrees. In St. Charles, it was clear and 78. Across the region, it was clear in Columbia, Missouri, with a temperature of 77. In Quincy, it was clear and 71 degrees. In Kansas City, it was partly cloudy and the temperature was 75. It was clear in Springfield, Missouri, with a temperature of 81.
In Rolla, it was partly cloudy and the temperature was 76. In Farmington, it was 82 degrees. It was partly cloudy in Cape Girardeau, with 81 degrees. It was clear in Springfield, Illinois, with a temperature of 74. Once again in St. Louis, it was partly cloudy. The temperature was 79 degrees and the wind was north at 16 miles an hour. The current time is 9:13 p.m. Central Daylight Time. 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Tonight, mostly clear. Cooler with lows in the upper 60s. North winds 10 to 15 miles per hour. Wednesday, mostly sunny. Highs in the lower 80s. North winds 5 to 10 miles per hour. Wednesday night, partly cloudy in the evening, then clearing. Lows in the lower 60s. Northeast winds 5 to 10 miles per hour. Thursday, sunny. Highs in the lower 80s. Northeast winds around 5 miles per hour. Thursday night, partly cloudy. Lows in the lower 60s. East winds around 5 miles per hour. Friday, partly sunny in the morning, then becoming mostly cloudy. A chance of showers and thunderstorms. Highs in the upper 70s. Chance of rain 50%. Friday night, mostly cloudy with a slight chance of showers and thunderstorms. Lows in the mid-60s. Chance of rain 20%. Saturday, mostly sunny. A slight chance of showers and thunderstorms in the morning. Highs in the upper 80s. Chance of rain 20%. Saturday night and Sunday, mostly clear. Hot. Lows around 70. Highs in the mid-90s. Heat index values up to 110. Sunday night, mostly clear. Lows in the upper 70s. Heat index values up to 110 early in the evening. Monday, mostly sunny. Hot with highs in the upper 90s. Heat index values up to 110. Monday night, mostly clear with a slight chance of showers and thunderstorms. Lows in the mid-70s. Chance of rain 20%. Heat index values up to 110 early in the evening. Tuesday, sunny. Highs in the lower 90s. At 9 p.m. at Lambert Field in St. Louis, it was partly cloudy with a temperature of 79 degrees. The dew point was 66, giving us a relative humidity of 64%. The wind was north at 16 miles an hour, and the pressure was 29.89 inches and rising. Elsewhere in the metro area, in Chesterfield, it was clear and the temperature was 81. In Belleville, it was 80 degrees. In Cahokia, it was clear and 82 degrees. In St. Charles, it was clear and 78. Across the region, it was clear in Columbia, Missouri, with a temperature of 77. In Quincy, it was clear and 71 degrees. In Kansas City, it was partly cloudy and the temperature was 75. It was clear in Springfield, Missouri, with a temperature of 81. In Rolla, it was partly cloudy and the temperature was 76. In Farmington, it was 82 degrees. It was partly cloudy in Cape Girardeau, with 81 degrees. It was clear in Springfield, Illinois, with a temperature of 74. Once again in St. Louis, it was partly cloudy. The temperature was 79 degrees and the wind was north at 16 miles an hour. The current time is 9:17 p.m. Central Daylight Time. 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Tonight, mostly clear.
cooler with lows in the upper 60s. North winds 10 to 15 miles per hour. Wednesday, mostly sunny. Highs in the lower 80s. North winds 5 to 10 miles per hour. Wednesday night, partly cloudy in the evening, then clearing. Lows in the lower 60s. Northeast winds 5 to 10 miles per hour. Thursday, sunny. Highs in the lower 80s. Northeast winds around 5 miles per hour. Thursday night, partly cloudy. Lows in the lower 60s. East winds around 5 miles per hour. Friday, partly sunny in the morning, then becoming mostly cloudy. A chance of showers and thunderstorms. Highs in the upper 70s. Chance of rain 50%. Friday night, mostly cloudy with a slight chance of showers and thunderstorms. Lows in the mid-60s. Chance of rain 20%. Saturday, mostly sunny. A slight chance of showers and thunderstorms in the morning. Highs in the upper 80s. Chance of rain 20%. Saturday night and Sunday, mostly clear. Hot. Lows around 70. Highs in the mid-90s. Heat index values up to 110. Sunday night, mostly clear. Lows in the upper 70s. Heat index values up to 110 early in the evening. Monday, mostly sunny. Hot with highs in the upper 90s. Heat index values up to 110. Monday night, mostly clear with a slight chance of showers and thunderstorms. Lows in the mid-70s. Chance of rain 20%. Heat index values up to 110 early in the evening. Tuesday, sunny. Highs in the lower 90s. At 9 p.m. at Lambert Field in St. Louis, it was partly cloudy with a temperature of 79 degrees. The dew point was 66, giving us a relative humidity of 64%. The wind was north at 16 miles an hour, and the pressure was 29.89 inches and rising. Elsewhere in the metro area, in Chesterfield, it was clear and the temperature was 81. In Belleville, it was 80 degrees. In Cahokia, it was clear and 82 degrees. In St. Charles, it was clear and 78. Across the region, it was clear in Columbia, Missouri, with a temperature of 77. In Quincy, it was clear and 71 degrees. In Kansas City, it was partly cloudy and the temperature was 75. It was clear in Springfield, Missouri, with a temperature of 81. In Rolla, it was partly cloudy and the temperature was 76. In Farmington, it was 82 degrees. It was partly cloudy in Cape Girardeau, with 81 degrees. It was clear in Springfield, Illinois, with a temperature of 74. Once again in St. Louis, it was partly cloudy, the temperature was 79 degrees, and the wind was north at 16 miles an hour. The current time is 9:21 p.m. Central Daylight Time. 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Tonight, mostly clear. Cooler with lows in the upper 60s. North winds 10 to 15 miles per hour. Wednesday, mostly sunny. Highs in the lower 80s. North winds 5 to 10 miles per hour. Wednesday night, partly cloudy in the evening, then clearing. Lows in the lower 60s. Northeast winds 5 to 10 miles per hour. Thursday, sunny. Highs in the lower 80s. Northeast winds around 5 miles per hour. Thursday night, partly cloudy. Lows in the lower 60s. East winds around 5 miles per hour. Friday, partly sunny in the morning, then becoming mostly cloudy. A chance of showers and thunderstorms. Highs in the upper 70s. Chance of rain 50%. Friday night, mostly cloudy with a slight chance of showers and thunderstorms.
storms. Lows in the mid-60s. Chance of rain 20%. Saturday, mostly sunny. A slight chance of showers and thunderstorms in the morning. Highs in the upper 80s. Chance of rain 20%. Saturday night and Sunday, mostly clear. Hot. Lows around 70. Highs in the mid-90s. Heat index values up to 110. Sunday night, mostly clear. Lows in the upper 70s. Heat index values up to 110 early in the evening. Monday, mostly sunny. Hot with highs in the upper 90s. Heat index values up to 110. Monday night, mostly clear with a slight chance of showers and thunderstorms. Lows in the mid-70s. Chance of rain 20%. Heat index values up to 110 early in the evening. Tuesday, sunny. Highs in the lower 90s. Tonight, mostly clear. Cooler with lows in the upper 60s. North winds 10 to 15 miles per hour. Wednesday, mostly sunny. Highs in the lower 80s. North winds 5 to 10 miles per hour. Wednesday night, partly cloudy in the evening, then clearing. Lows in the lower 60s. Northeast winds 5 to 10 miles per hour. Thursday, sunny. Highs in the lower 80s. Northeast winds around 5 miles per hour. Thursday night, partly cloudy. Lows in the lower 60s. East winds around 5 miles per hour. Friday, partly sunny in the morning, then becoming mostly cloudy. A chance of showers and thunderstorms. Highs in the upper 70s. Chance of rain 50%. Friday night, mostly cloudy with a slight chance of showers and thunderstorms. Lows in the mid-60s. Chance of rain 20%. Saturday, mostly sunny. A slight chance of showers and thunderstorms in the morning. Highs in the upper 80s. Chance of rain 20%. Saturday night and Sunday, mostly clear. Hot. Lows around 70. Highs in the mid-90s. Heat index values up to 110. Sunday night, mostly clear. Lows in the upper 70s. Heat index values up to 110 early in the evening. Monday, mostly sunny. Hot with highs in the upper 90s. Heat index values up to 110. Monday night, mostly clear with a slight chance of showers and thunderstorms. Lows in the mid-70s. Chance of rain 20%. Heat index values up to 110 early in the evening. Tuesday, sunny. Highs in the lower 90s. At 9 p.m. at Lambert Field in St. Louis, it was partly cloudy with a temperature of 79 degrees. The dew point was 66, giving us a relative humidity of 64%. The wind was north at 16 miles an hour, and the pressure was 29.89 inches and rising. Elsewhere in the metro area, in Chesterfield, it was clear and the temperature was 81. In Belleville, it was 80 degrees. In Cahokia, it was clear and 82 degrees. In St. Charles, it was clear and 78. Across the region, it was clear in Columbia, Missouri, with a temperature of 77. In Quincy, it was clear and 71 degrees. In Kansas City, it was partly cloudy and the temperature was 75. It was clear in Springfield, Missouri, with a temperature of 81. In Rolla, it was partly cloudy and the temperature was 76. In Farmington, it was 82 degrees. It was partly cloudy in Cape Girardeau, with 81 degrees. It was clear in Springfield, Illinois, with a temperature of 74. Once again in St. Louis, it was partly cloudy, the temperature was 79 degrees, and the wind was north at 16 miles an hour. The current time is 9:27 p.m. Central Daylight Time. 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
is Missouri and serves parts of east central Missouri and southwest Illinois, including the St. Louis metro area and surrounding counties. Tonight, mostly clear. Cooler with lows in the upper 60s. North winds 10 to 15 miles per hour. Wednesday, mostly sunny. Highs in the lower 80s. North winds 5 to 10 miles per hour. Wednesday night, partly cloudy in the evening, then clearing. Lows in the lower 60s. Northeast winds 5 to 10 miles per hour. Thursday, sunny. Highs in the lower 80s. Northeast winds around 5 miles per hour. Thursday night, partly cloudy. Lows in the lower 60s. East winds around 5 miles per hour. Friday, partly sunny in the morning, then becoming mostly cloudy. A chance of showers and thunderstorms. Highs in the upper 70s. Chance of rain 50%. Friday night, mostly cloudy with a slight chance of showers and thunderstorms. Lows in the mid-60s. Chance of rain 20%. Saturday, mostly sunny. A slight chance of showers and thunderstorms in the morning. Highs in the upper 80s. Chance of rain 20%. Saturday night and Sunday, mostly clear. Hot. Lows around 70. Highs in the mid-90s. Heat index values up to 110. Sunday night, mostly clear. Lows in the upper 70s. Heat index values up to 110 early in the evening. Monday, mostly sunny. Hot with highs in the upper 90s. Heat index values up to 110. Monday night, mostly clear with a slight chance of showers and thunderstorms. Lows in the mid-70s. Chance of rain 20%. Heat index values up to 110 early in the evening. Tuesday, sunny. Highs in the lower 90s. At 9 p.m. at Lambert Field in St. Louis, it was partly cloudy with a temperature of 79 degrees. The dew point was 66, giving us a relative humidity of 64%. The wind was north at 16 miles an hour, and the pressure was 29.89 inches and rising. Elsewhere in the metro area, in Chesterfield, it was clear and the temperature was 81. In Belleville, it was 80 degrees. In Cahokia, it was clear and 82 degrees. In St. Charles, it was clear and 78. Across the region, it was clear in Columbia, Missouri, with a temperature of 77. In Quincy, it was clear and 71 degrees. In Kansas City, it was partly cloudy and the temperature was 75. It was clear in Springfield, Missouri, with a temperature of 81. In Rolla, it was partly cloudy and the temperature was 76. In Farmington, it was 82 degrees. It was partly cloudy in Cape Girardeau, with 81 degrees. It was clear in Springfield, Illinois, with a temperature of 74. Once again in St. Louis, it was partly cloudy, the temperature was 79 degrees, and the wind was north at 16 miles an hour. The current time is 9:31 p.m. Central Daylight Time. 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Tonight, mostly clear. Cooler with lows in the upper 60s. North winds 10 to 15 miles per hour. Wednesday, mostly sunny. Highs in the lower 80s. North winds 5 to 10 miles per hour. Wednesday night, partly cloudy in the evening, then clearing. Lows in the lower 60s. Northeast winds 5 to 10 miles per hour. Thursday, sunny. Highs in the lower 80s. Northeast winds around 5 miles per hour. Thursday night, partly cloudy. Lows in the lower 60s. East winds around 5 miles per hour. Friday, partly sunny in the morning, then becoming mostly cloudy. A chance
showers and thunderstorms. Highs in the upper 70s. Chance of rain 50%. Friday night, mostly cloudy with a slight chance of showers and thunderstorms. Lows in the mid-60s. Chance of rain 20%. Saturday, mostly sunny. A slight chance of showers and thunderstorms in the morning. Highs in the upper 80s. Chance of rain 20%. Saturday night and Sunday, mostly clear. Hot. Lows around 70. Highs in the mid-90s. Heat index values up to 110. Sunday night, mostly clear. Lows in the upper 70s. Heat index values up to 110 early in the evening. Monday, mostly sunny. Hot with highs in the upper 90s. Heat index values up to 110. Monday night, mostly clear with a slight chance of showers and thunderstorms. Storms. Highs in the upper 70s.

highs in the mid-90s. Heat index values up to 110. Sunday night, mostly clear. Lows in the upper 70s. Heat index values up to 110 early in the evening. Monday, mostly sunny. Hot with highs in the upper 90s. Heat index values up to 110. Monday night, mostly clear with a slight chance of showers and thunderstorms. Lows in the mid-70s. Chance of rain 20%. Heat index values up to 110 early in the evening. Tuesday, sunny. Highs in the lower 90s. At 9 p.m. at Lambert Field in St. Louis, it was partly cloudy with a temperature of 79 degrees. The dew point was 66, giving us a relative humidity of 64%. The wind was north at 16 miles an hour, and the pressure was 29.89 inches and rising. Elsewhere in the metro area, in Chesterfield, it was clear and the temperature was 81. In Belleville, it was 80 degrees. In Cahokia, it was clear and 82 degrees. In St. Charles, it was clear and 78. Across the region, it was clear in Columbia, Missouri, with a temperature of 77. In Quincy, it was clear and 71 degrees. In Kansas City, it was partly cloudy and the temperature was 75. It was clear in Springfield, Missouri, with a temperature of 81. In Rolla, it was partly cloudy and the temperature was 76. In Farmington, it was 82 degrees. It was partly cloudy in Cape Girardeau, with 81 degrees. It was clear in Springfield, Illinois, with a temperature of 74. Once again in St. Louis, it was partly cloudy, the temperature was 79 degrees, and the wind was north at 16 miles an hour. The current time is 9:35 p.m. Central Daylight Time. 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Tonight, mostly clear. Cooler with lows in the upper 60s. North winds 10 to 15 miles per hour. Wednesday, mostly sunny. Highs in the lower 80s. North winds 5 to 10 miles per hour. Wednesday night, partly cloudy in the evening, then clearing. Lows in the lower 60s. Northeast winds 5 to 10 miles per hour. Thursday, sunny. Highs in the lower 80s. Northeast winds around 5 miles per hour. Thursday night, partly cloudy. Lows in the lower 60s. East winds around 5 miles per hour. Friday, partly sunny in the morning, then becoming mostly cloudy. A chance of showers and thunderstorms. Highs in the upper 70s. Chance of rain 50%. Friday night, mostly cloudy with a slight chance of showers and thunderstorms. Lows in the mid-60s. Chance of rain 20%. Saturday, mostly sunny. A slight chance of showers and thunderstorms in the morning. Highs in the upper 80s. Chance of rain 20%. Saturday night and Sunday, mostly clear. Hot. Lows around 70. Highs in the mid-90s. Heat index values up to 110. Sunday night, mostly clear. Lows in the upper 70s. Heat index values up to 110 early in the evening. Monday, mostly sunny. Hot with highs in the upper 90s. Heat index values up to 110. Monday night, mostly clear with a slight chance of showers and thunderstorms. Lows in the mid-70s. Chance of rain 20%. Heat index values up to 110 early in the evening. Tuesday, sunny. Highs in the lower 90s. At 9 p.m. at Lambert Field in St. Louis, it was partly cloudy with a temperature of 79 degrees. The dew point was 66, giving us a relative humidity of 64%. The wind was north at 16 miles an hour.

and the pressure was 29.89 inches and rising. Elsewhere in the metro area, in Chesterfield, it was clear and the temperature was 81. In Belleville, it was 80 degrees. In Cahokia, it was clear and 82 degrees. In St. Charles, it was clear and 78. Across the region, it was clear in Columbia, Missouri, with a temperature of 77. In Quincy, it was clear and 71 degrees. In Kansas City, it was partly cloudy and the temperature was 75. It was clear in Springfield, Missouri, with a temperature of 81. In Rolla, it was partly cloudy and the temperature was 76. In Farmington, it was 82 degrees. It was partly cloudy in Cape Girardeau, with 81 degrees. It was clear in Springfield, Illinois, with a temperature of 74. Once again in St. Louis, it was partly cloudy. The temperature was 79 degrees and the wind was north at 16 miles an hour. The current time is 9:39 p.m. Central Daylight Time. 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Tonight, mostly clear. Cooler with lows in the upper 60s. North winds 10 to 15 miles per hour. Wednesday, mostly sunny. Highs in the lower 80s. North winds 5 to 10 miles per hour. Wednesday night, partly cloudy in the evening, then clearing. Lows in the lower 60s. Northeast winds 5 to 10 miles per hour. Thursday, sunny. Highs in the lower 80s. Northeast winds around 5 miles per hour. Thursday night, partly cloudy. Lows in the lower 60s. East winds around 5 miles per hour. Friday, partly sunny in the morning, then becoming mostly cloudy. A chance of showers and thunderstorms. Highs in the upper 70s. Chance of rain 50%. Friday night, mostly cloudy with a slight chance of showers and thunderstorms. Lows in the mid-60s. Chance of rain 20%. Saturday, mostly sunny. A slight chance of showers and thunderstorms in the morning. Highs in the upper 80s. Chance of rain 20%. Saturday night and Sunday, mostly clear. Hot. Lows around 70. Highs in the mid-90s. Heat index values up to 110. Sunday night, mostly clear. Lows in the upper 70s. Heat index values up to 110 early in the evening. Monday, mostly sunny. Hot with highs in the upper 90s. Heat index values up to 110. Monday night, mostly clear with a slight chance of showers and thunderstorms. Lows in the mid-70s. Chance of rain 20%. Heat index values up to 110 early in the evening. Tuesday, sunny. Highs in the lower 90s. At 9 p.m. at Lambert Field in St. Louis, it was partly cloudy with a temperature of 79 degrees. The dew point was 66, giving us a relative humidity of 64%. The wind was north at 16 miles an hour, and the pressure was 29.89 inches and rising. Elsewhere in the metro area, in Chesterfield, it was clear and the temperature was 81. In Belleville, it was 80 degrees. In Cahokia, it was clear and 82 degrees. In St. Charles, it was clear and 78. Across the region, it was clear in Columbia, Missouri, with a temperature of 77. In Quincy, it was clear and 71 degrees. In Kansas City, it was partly cloudy and the temperature was 75. It was clear in Springfield, Missouri, with a temperature of 81. In Rolla, it was partly cloudy and the temperature was 76. In Farmington, it was 82 degrees. It was partly cloudy in Cape Girardeau, with 81 degrees. It was clear in Springfield, Illinois, with a temperature of 74. Once again in
St. Louis, it was partly cloudy. The temperature was 79 degrees and the wind was north at 16 miles an hour. The current time is 9:43 p.m. Central Daylight Time. 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Tonight, mostly clear. Cooler with lows in the upper 60s. North winds 10 to 15 miles per hour. Wednesday, mostly sunny. Highs in the lower 80s. North winds 5 to 10 miles per hour. Wednesday night, partly cloudy in the evening, then clearing. Lows in the lower 60s. Northeast winds 5 to 10 miles per hour. Thursday, sunny. Highs in the lower 80s. Northeast winds around 5 miles per hour. Thursday night, partly cloudy. Lows in the lower 60s. East winds around 5 miles per hour. Friday, partly sunny in the morning, then becoming mostly cloudy. A chance of showers and thunderstorms. Highs in the upper 70s. Chance of rain 50%. Friday night, mostly cloudy with a slight chance of showers and thunderstorms. Lows in the mid-60s. Chance of rain 20%. Saturday, mostly sunny. A slight chance of showers and thunderstorms in the morning. Highs in the upper 80s. Chance of rain 20%. Saturday night and Sunday, mostly clear. Hot. Lows around 70. Highs in the mid-90s. Heat index values up to 110. Sunday night, mostly clear. Lows in the upper 70s. Heat index values up to 110 early in the evening. Monday, mostly sunny. Hot with highs in the upper 90s. Heat index values up to 110. Monday night, mostly clear with a slight chance of showers and thunderstorms. Lows in the mid-70s. Chance of rain 20%. Heat index values up to 110 early in the evening. Tuesday, sunny. Highs in the lower 90s. At 9 p.m. at Lambert Field in St. Louis, it was partly cloudy with a temperature of 79 degrees. The dew point was 66, giving us a relative humidity of 64%. The wind was north at 16 miles an hour, and the pressure was 29.89 inches and rising. Elsewhere in the metro area, in Chesterfield, it was clear and the temperature was 81. In Belleville, it was 80 degrees. In Cahokia, it was clear and 82 degrees. In St. Charles, it was clear and 78. Across the region, it was clear in Columbia, Missouri, with a temperature of 77. In Quincy, it was clear and 71 degrees. In Kansas City, it was partly cloudy and the temperature was 75. It was clear in Springfield, Missouri, with a temperature of 81. In Rolla, it was partly cloudy and the temperature was 76. In Farmington, it was 82 degrees. It was partly cloudy in Cape Girardeau, with 81 degrees. It was clear in Springfield, Illinois, with a temperature of 74. Once again in St. Louis, it was partly cloudy, the temperature was 79 degrees, and the wind was north at 16 miles an hour. The current time is 9:47 p.m. Central Daylight Time. 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Tonight, mostly clear. Cooler with lows in the upper 60s. North winds 10 to 15 miles per hour. Wednesday, mostly sunny. Highs in the lower 80s. North winds 5 to 10 miles per hour. Wednesday night, partly cloudy in the evening, then clearing.
lows in the lower 60s. Northeast winds 5 to 10 miles per hour. Thursday, sunny. Highs in the lower 80s. Northeast winds around 5 miles per hour. Thursday night, partly cloudy. Lows in the lower 60s. East winds around 5 miles per hour. Friday, partly sunny in the morning, then becoming mostly cloudy. A chance of showers and thunderstorms. Highs in the upper 70s. Chance of rain 50%. Friday night, mostly cloudy with a slight chance of showers and thunderstorms. Lows in the mid-60s. Chance of rain 20%. Saturday, mostly sunny. A slight chance of showers and thunderstorms in the morning. Highs in the upper 80s. Chance of rain 20%. Saturday night and Sunday, mostly clear. Hot. Lows around 70. Highs in the mid-90s. Heat index values up to 110. Sunday night, mostly clear. Lows in the upper 70s. Heat index values up to 110 early in the evening. Monday, mostly sunny. Hot with highs in the upper 90s. Heat index values up to 110. Monday night, mostly clear with a slight chance of showers and thunderstorms. Lows in the mid-70s. Chance of rain 20%. Heat index values up to 110 early in the evening. Tuesday, sunny. Highs in the lower 90s. At 9 p.m. at Lambert Field in St. Louis, it was partly cloudy with a temperature of 79 degrees. The dew point was 66, giving us a relative humidity of 64%. The wind was north at 16 miles an hour, and the pressure was 29.89 inches and rising. Elsewhere in the metro area, in Chesterfield, it was clear and the temperature was 81. In Belleville, it was 80 degrees. In Cahokia, it was clear and 82 degrees. In St. Charles, it was clear and 78. Across the region, it was clear in Columbia, Missouri, with a temperature of 77. In Quincy, it was clear and 71 degrees. In Kansas City, it was partly cloudy and the temperature was 75. It was clear in Springfield, Missouri, with a temperature of 81. In Rolla, it was partly cloudy and the temperature was 76. In Farmington, it was 82 degrees. It was partly cloudy in Cape Girardeau, with 81 degrees. It was clear in Springfield, Illinois, with a temperature of 74. Once again in St. Louis, it was partly cloudy, the temperature was 79 degrees, and the wind was north at 16 miles an hour. The current time is 9:51 p.m. Central Daylight Time. 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Tonight, mostly clear. Cooler with lows in the upper 60s. North winds 10 to 15 miles per hour. Wednesday, mostly sunny. Highs in the lower 80s. North winds 5 to 10 miles per hour. Wednesday night, partly cloudy in the evening, then clearing. Lows in the lower 60s. Northeast winds 5 to 10 miles per hour. Thursday, sunny. Highs in the lower 80s. Northeast winds around 5 miles per hour. Thursday night, partly cloudy. Lows in the lower 60s. East winds around 5 miles per hour. Friday, partly sunny in the morning, then becoming mostly cloudy. A chance of showers and thunderstorms. Highs in the upper 70s. Chance of rain 50%. Friday night, mostly cloudy with a slight chance of showers and thunderstorms. Lows in the mid-60s. Chance of rain 20%. Saturday, mostly sunny. A slight chance of showers and thunderstorms in the morning. Highs in the upper 80s. Chance of rain 20%. Saturday night and
Day, mostly clear. Hot. Lows around 70. Highs in the mid-90s. Heat index values up to 110. Sunday night, mostly clear. Lows in the upper 70s. Heat index values up to 110 early in the evening. Monday, mostly sunny. Hot with highs in the upper 90s. Heat index values up to 110. Monday night, mostly clear with a slight chance of showers and thunderstorms. Lows in the mid-70s. Chance of rain 20%. Heat index values up to 110 early in the evening. Tuesday, sunny. Highs in the lower 90s. At 9 p.m. at Lambert Field in St. Louis, it was partly cloudy with a temperature of 79 degrees. The dew point was 66, giving us a relative humidity of 64%. The wind was north at 16 miles an hour, and the pressure was 29.89 inches and rising. Elsewhere in the metro area, in Chesterfield, it was clear and the temperature was 81. In Belleville, it was 80 degrees. In Cahokia, it was clear and 82 degrees. In St. Charles, it was clear and 78. Across the region, it was clear in Columbia, Missouri, with a temperature of 77. In Quincy, it was clear and 71 degrees. In Kansas City, it was partly cloudy and the temperature was 75. It was clear in Springfield, Missouri, with a temperature of 81. In Rolla, it was partly cloudy and the temperature was 76. In Farmington, it was 82 degrees. It was partly cloudy in Cape Girardeau, with 81 degrees. It was clear in Springfield, Illinois, with a temperature of 74. Once again in St. Louis, it was partly cloudy. The temperature was 79 degrees and the wind was north at 16 miles an hour. The current time is 9:55 p.m. Central Daylight Time. 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Tonight, mostly clear. Cooler with lows in the upper 60s. North winds 10 to 15 miles per hour. Wednesday, mostly sunny. Highs in the lower 80s. North winds 5 to 10 miles per hour. Wednesday night, partly cloudy in the evening, then clearing. Lows in the lower 60s. Northeast winds 5 to 10 miles per hour. Thursday, sunny. Highs in the lower 80s. Northeast winds around 5 miles per hour. Thursday night, partly cloudy. Lows in the lower 60s. East winds around 5 miles per hour. Friday, partly sunny in the morning, then becoming mostly cloudy. A chance of showers and thunderstorms. Highs in the upper 70s. Chance of rain 50%. Friday night, mostly cloudy with a slight chance of showers and thunderstorms. Lows in the mid-60s. Chance of rain 20%. Saturday, mostly sunny. A slight chance of showers and thunderstorms in the morning. Highs in the upper 80s. Chance of rain 20%. Saturday night and Sunday, mostly clear. Hot. Lows around 70. Highs in the mid-90s. Heat index values up to 110. Sunday night, mostly clear. Lows in the upper 70s. Heat index values up to 110 early in the evening. Monday, mostly sunny. Hot with highs in the upper 90s. Heat index values up to 110. Monday night, mostly clear with a slight chance of showers and thunderstorms. Lows in the mid-70s. Chance of rain 20%. Heat index values up to 110 early in the evening. Tuesday, sunny. Highs in the lower 90s. At 9 p.m. at Lambert Field in St. Louis, it was partly cloudy with a temperature of 79 degrees. The dew point was 66, giving
relative humidity of 64%. The wind was north at 16 miles an hour, and the pressure was 29.89 inches and rising. Elsewhere in the metro area, in Chesterfield, it was clear and the temperature was 81. In Belleville, it was 80 degrees. In Cahokia, it was clear and 82 degrees. In St. Charles, it was clear and 78. Across the region, it was clear in Columbia, Missouri, with a temperature of 77. In Quincy, it was clear and 71 degrees. In Kansas City, it was partly cloudy and the temperature was 75. It was clear in Springfield, Missouri, with a temperature of 81. In Rolla, it was partly cloudy and the temperature was 76. In Farmington, it was 82 degrees. It was partly cloudy in Cape Girardeau, with 81 degrees. It was clear in Springfield, Illinois, with a temperature of 74. Once again in St. Louis, it was partly cloudy. The temperature was 79 degrees and the wind was north at 16 miles an hour. The current time is 9:59 p.m. Central Daylight Time. 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Tonight, mostly clear. Cooler with lows in the upper 60s. North winds 10 to 15 miles per hour. Wednesday, mostly sunny. Highs in the lower 80s. North winds 5 to 10 miles per hour. Wednesday night, partly cloudy in the evening, then clearing. Lows in the lower 60s. Northeast winds 5 to 10 miles per hour. Thursday, sunny. Highs in the lower 80s. Northeast winds around 5 miles per hour. Thursday night, partly cloudy. Lows in the lower 60s. East winds around 5 miles per hour. Friday, partly sunny in the morning, then becoming mostly cloudy. A chance of showers and thunderstorms. Highs in the upper 70s. Chance of rain 50%. Friday night, mostly cloudy with a slight chance of showers and thunderstorms. Lows in the mid-60s. Chance of rain 20%. Saturday, mostly sunny. A slight chance of showers and thunderstorms in the morning. Highs in the upper 80s. Chance of rain 20%. Saturday night and Sunday, mostly clear. Hot. Lows around 70. Highs in the mid-90s. Heat index values up to 110. Sunday night, mostly clear. Lows in the upper 70s. Heat index values up to 110 early in the evening. Monday, mostly sunny. Hot with highs in the upper 90s. Heat index values up to 110. Monday night, mostly clear with a slight chance of showers and thunderstorms. Lows in the mid-70s. Chance of rain 20%. Heat index values up to 110 early in the evening. Tuesday, sunny. Highs in the lower 90s. At 9 p.m. at Lambert Field in St. Louis, it was partly cloudy with a temperature of 79 degrees. The dew point was 66, giving us a relative humidity of 64%. The wind was north at 16 miles an hour, and the pressure was 29.89 inches and rising. Elsewhere in the metro area, in Chesterfield, it was clear and the temperature was 81. In Belleville, it was 80 degrees. In Cahokia, it was clear and 82 degrees. In St. Charles, it was clear and 78. Across the region, it was clear in Columbia, Missouri, with a temperature of 77. In Quincy, it was clear and 71 degrees. In Kansas City, it was partly cloudy and the temperature was 75. It was clear in Springfield, Missouri, with a temperature of 81. In Rolla, it was partly cloudy and the temperature was 76. In Farmington, it was 82 degrees. It was partly cloudy in Cape Girardeau, with 81 degrees.
was clear in Springfield, Illinois, with a temperature of 74. Once again in St. Louis, it was partly cloudy. The temperature was 79 degrees and the wind was north at 16 miles an hour. The current time is 10:03 p.m. Central Daylight Time. 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Tonight, mostly clear. Cooler with lows in the upper 60s. North winds 10 to 15 miles per hour. Wednesday, mostly sunny. Highs in the lower 80s. North winds 5 to 10 miles per hour. Wednesday night, partly cloudy in the evening, then clearing. Lows in the lower 60s. Northeast winds 5 to 10 miles per hour. Thursday, sunny. Highs in the lower 80s. Northeast winds around 5 miles per hour. Thursday night, partly cloudy. Lows in the lower 60s. East winds around 5 miles per hour. Friday, partly sunny in the morning, then becoming mostly cloudy. A chance of showers and thunderstorms. Highs in the upper 70s. Chance of rain 50%. Friday night, mostly cloudy with a slight chance of showers and thunderstorms. Lows in the mid-60s. Chance of rain 20%. Saturday, mostly sunny. A slight chance of showers and thunderstorms in the morning. Highs in the upper 80s. Chance of rain 20%. Saturday night and Sunday, mostly clear. Hot. Lows around 70. Highs in the mid-90s. Heat index values up to 110. Sunday night, mostly clear. Lows in the upper 70s. Heat index values up to 110 early in the evening. Monday, mostly sunny. Hot with highs in the upper 90s. Heat index values up to 110. Monday night, mostly clear with a slight chance of showers and thunderstorms. Lows in the mid-70s. Chance of rain 20%. Heat index values up to 110 early in the evening. Tuesday, sunny. Highs in the lower 90s. At 9 p.m. at Lambert Field in St. Louis, it was partly cloudy with a temperature of 79 degrees. The dew point was 66, giving us a relative humidity of 64%. The wind was north at 16 miles an hour, and the pressure was 29.89 inches and rising. Elsewhere in the metro area, in Chesterfield, it was clear and the temperature was 81. In Belleville, it was 80 degrees. In Cahokia, it was clear and 82 degrees. In St. Charles, it was clear and 78. Across the region, it was clear in Columbia, Missouri, with a temperature of 77. In Quincy, it was clear and 71 degrees. In Kansas City, it was partly cloudy and the temperature was 75. It was clear in Springfield, Missouri, with a temperature of 81. In Rolla, it was partly cloudy and the temperature was 76. In Farmington, it was 82 degrees. It was partly cloudy in Cape Girardeau, with 81 degrees. It was clear in Springfield, Illinois, with a temperature of 74. Once again in St. Louis, it was partly cloudy. The temperature was 79 degrees and the wind was north at 16 miles an hour. The current time is 10:07 p.m. Central Daylight Time. This is NOAA, Weather Radio KDO 89 St. Louis, Missouri, broadcasting on 162.550 MHz. 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Tonight, mostly clear. Cooler with lows in the upper 60s. North winds 10 to 15 miles per hour. Wednesday, mostly sunny. Highs in the lower 80s. North winds 5 to 10 miles.
per hour. Wednesday night, partly cloudy in the evening, then clearing. Lows in the lower 60s. Northeast winds 5 to 10 miles per hour. Thursday, sunny. Highs in the lower 80s. Northeast winds around 5 miles per hour. Thursday night, partly cloudy. Lows in the lower 60s. East winds around 5 miles per hour. Friday, partly sunny in the morning, then becoming mostly cloudy. A chance of showers and thunderstorms. Highs in the upper 70s. Chance of rain 50%. Friday night, mostly cloudy with a slight chance of showers and thunderstorms. Lows in the mid-60s. Chance of rain 20%. Saturday, mostly sunny. A slight chance of showers and thunderstorms in the morning. Highs in the upper 80s. Chance of rain 20%. Saturday night and Sunday, mostly clear. Hot. Lows around 70. Highs in the mid-90s. Heat index values up to 110. Sunday night, mostly clear. Lows in the upper 70s. Heat index values up to 110 early in the evening. Monday, mostly sunny. Hot with highs in the upper 90s. Heat index values up to 110. Monday night, mostly clear with a slight chance of showers and thunderstorms. Lows in the mid-70s. Chance of rain 20%. Heat index values up to 110 early in the evening. Tuesday, sunny. Highs in the lower 90s. At 10 p.m. at Lambert Field in St. Louis, it was partly cloudy with a temperature of 77 degrees. The dew point was 65, giving us a relative humidity of 66%. The wind was north at 10 miles an hour, and the pressure was 29.93 inches and rising. Elsewhere in the metro area, in Chesterfield, it was clear and the temperature was 78. In Belleville, it was 78 degrees. In Cahokia, it was clear and 78 degrees. In St. Charles, it was clear and 76. Across the region, it was clear in Columbia, Missouri, with a temperature of 74. In Quincy, it was partly cloudy and 69 degrees. In Kansas City, it was clear and the temperature was 73. It was clear in Springfield, Missouri, with a temperature of 79. In Rolla, it was partly cloudy and the temperature was 74. In Farmington, it was 79 degrees. It was clear in Cape Girardeau, with 80 degrees. It was clear in Springfield, Illinois, with a temperature of 71. Once again in St. Louis, it was partly cloudy. The temperature was 77 degrees and the wind was north at 10 miles an hour. The current time is 10:11 p.m. Central Daylight Time. 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Tonight, mostly clear. Cooler with lows in the upper 60s. North winds 10 to 15 miles per hour. Wednesday, mostly sunny. Highs in the lower 80s. North winds 5 to 10 miles per hour. Wednesday night, partly cloudy in the evening, then clearing. Lows in the lower 60s. Northeast winds 5 to 10 miles per hour. Thursday, sunny. Highs in the lower 80s. Northeast winds around 5 miles per hour. Thursday night, partly cloudy. Lows in the lower 60s. East winds around 5 miles per hour. Friday, partly sunny in the morning, then becoming mostly cloudy. A chance of showers and thunderstorms. Highs in the upper 70s. Chance of rain 50%. Friday night, mostly cloudy with a slight chance of showers and thunderstorms. Lows in the mid-60s. Chance of rain 20%. Saturday, mostly sunny. A slight chance of showers and thunderstorms in the morning. Highs in the upper 80s.
chance of rain 20%. Saturday night and Sunday, mostly clear. Hot. Lows around 70. Highs in the mid-90s. Heat index values up to 110. Sunday night, mostly clear. Lows in the upper 70s. Heat index values up to 110 early in the evening. Monday, mostly sunny. Hot with highs in the upper 90s. Heat index values up to 110. Monday night, mostly clear with a slight chance of showers and thunderstorms. Lows in the mid-70s. Chance of rain 20%. Heat index values up to 110 early in the evening. Tuesday, sunny. Highs in the lower 90s. At 10 p.m. at Lambert Field in St. Louis, it was partly cloudy with a temperature of 77 degrees. The dew point was 65, giving us a relative humidity of 66%. The wind was north at 10 miles an hour, and the pressure was 29.93 inches and rising. Elsewhere in the metro area, in Chesterfield, it was clear and the temperature was 78. In Belleville, it was 78 degrees. In Cahokia, it was clear and 78 degrees. In St. Charles, it was clear and 76. Across the region, it was clear in Columbia, Missouri, with a temperature of 74. In Quincy, it was partly cloudy and 69 degrees. In Kansas City, it was clear and the temperature was 73. It was clear in Springfield, Missouri, with a temperature of 79. In Rolla, it was partly cloudy and the temperature was 74. In Farmington, it was 79 degrees. It was clear in Cape Girardeau, with 80 degrees. It was clear in Springfield, Illinois, with a temperature of 71. Once again in St. Louis, it was partly cloudy. The temperature was 77 degrees and the wind was north at 10 miles an hour. The current time is 10:15 p.m. Central Daylight Time. 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Tonight, mostly clear. Cooler with lows in the upper 60s. North winds 10 to 15 miles per hour. Wednesday, mostly sunny. Highs in the lower 80s. North winds 5 to 10 miles per hour. Wednesday night, partly cloudy in the evening, then clearing. Lows in the lower 60s. Northeast winds 5 to 10 miles per hour. Thursday, sunny. Highs in the lower 80s. Northeast winds around 5 miles per hour. Thursday night, partly cloudy. Lows in the lower 60s. East winds around 5 miles per hour. Friday, partly sunny in the morning, then becoming mostly cloudy. A chance of showers and thunderstorms. Highs in the upper 70s. Chance of rain 50%. Friday night, mostly cloudy with a slight chance of showers and thunderstorms. Lows in the mid-60s. Chance of rain 20%. Saturday, mostly sunny. A slight chance of showers and thunderstorms in the morning. Highs in the upper 80s. Chance of rain 20%. Saturday night and Sunday, mostly clear. Hot. Lows around 70. Highs in the mid-90s. Heat index values up to 110. Sunday night, mostly clear. Lows in the upper 70s. Heat index values up to 110 early in the evening. Monday, mostly sunny. Hot with highs in the upper 90s. Heat index values up to 110. Monday night, mostly clear with a slight chance of showers and thunderstorms. Lows in the mid-70s. Chance of rain 20%. Heat index values up to 110 early in the evening. Tuesday, sunny. Highs in the lower 90s. At 10 p.m. at Lambert Field in St. Louis, it was partly cloudy with a temperature of 77 degrees.
The dew point was 65, giving us a relative humidity of 66%. The wind was north at 10 miles an hour, and the pressure was 29.93 inches and rising. Elsewhere in the metro area, in Chesterfield, it was clear and the temperature was 78. In Belleville, it was 78 degrees. In Cahokia, it was clear and 78 degrees. In St. Charles, it was clear and 76. Across the region, it was clear in Columbia, Missouri, with a temperature of 74. In Quincy, it was partly cloudy and 69 degrees. In Kansas City, it was clear and the temperature was 73. It was clear in Springfield, Missouri, with a temperature of 79. In Rolla, it was partly cloudy and the temperature was 74. In Farmington, it was 79 degrees. It was clear in Cape Girardeau, with 80 degrees. It was clear in Springfield, Illinois, with a temperature of 71. Once again in St. Louis, it was partly cloudy. The temperature was 77 degrees and the wind was north at 10 miles an hour. The current time is 10:19 p.m. Central Daylight Time. 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Tonight, mostly clear. Cooler with lows in the upper 60s. North winds 10 to 15 miles per hour. Wednesday, mostly sunny. Highs in the lower 80s. North winds 5 to 10 miles per hour. Wednesday night, partly cloudy in the evening, then clearing. Lows in the lower 60s. Northeast winds 5 to 10 miles per hour. Thursday, sunny. Highs in the lower 80s. Northeast winds around 5 miles per hour. Thursday night, partly cloudy. Lows in the lower 60s. East winds around 5 miles per hour. Friday, partly sunny in the morning, then becoming mostly cloudy. A chance of showers and thunderstorms. Highs in the upper 70s. Chance of rain 50%. Friday night, mostly cloudy with a slight chance of showers and thunderstorms. Lows in the mid-60s. Chance of rain 20%. Saturday, mostly sunny. A slight chance of showers and thunderstorms in the morning. Highs in the upper 80s. Chance of rain 20%. Saturday night and Sunday, mostly clear. Hot. Lows around 70. Highs in the mid-90s. Heat index values up to 110. Sunday night, mostly clear. Lows in the upper 70s. Heat index values up to 110 early in the evening. Monday, mostly sunny. Hot with highs in the upper 90s. Heat index values up to 110. Monday night, mostly clear with a slight chance of showers and thunderstorms. Lows in the mid-70s. Chance of rain 20%. Heat index values up to 110 early in the evening. Tuesday, sunny. Highs in the lower 90s. At 10 p.m. at Lambert Field in St. Louis, it was partly cloudy with a temperature of 77 degrees. The dew point was 65, giving us a relative humidity of 66%. The wind was north at 10 miles an hour, and the pressure was 29.93 inches and rising. Elsewhere in the metro area, in Chesterfield, it was clear and the temperature was 78. In Belleville, it was 78 degrees. In Cahokia, it was clear and 78 degrees. In St. Charles, it was clear and 76. Across the region, it was clear in Columbia, Missouri, with a temperature of 74. In Quincy, it was partly cloudy and 69 degrees. In Kansas City, it was clear and the temperature was 73. It was clear in Springfield, Missouri, with a temperature of 79. In Rolla, it was partly cloudy and the temperature was 74. In Farmington, it was 79 degrees. It was clear.
Cape Girardeau with 80 degrees. It was clear in Springfield, Illinois, with a temperature of 71. Once again in St. Louis, it was partly cloudy. The temperature was 77 degrees and the wind was north at 10 miles an hour. The current time is 10:23 p.m. Central Daylight Time. 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Tonight, mostly clear. Cooler with lows in the upper 60s. North winds 10 to 15 miles per hour. Wednesday, mostly sunny. Highs in the lower 80s. North winds 5 to 10 miles per hour. Wednesday night, partly cloudy in the evening, then clearing. Lows in the lower 60s. Northeast winds 5 to 10 miles per hour. Thursday, sunny. Highs in the lower 80s. Northeast winds around 5 miles per hour. Thursday night, partly cloudy. Lows in the lower 60s. East winds around 5 miles per hour. Friday, partly sunny in the morning, then becoming mostly cloudy. A chance of showers and thunderstorms. Highs in the upper 70s. Chance of rain 50%. Friday night, mostly cloudy with a slight chance of showers and thunderstorms. Lows in the mid-60s. Chance of rain 20%. Saturday, mostly sunny. A slight chance of showers and thunderstorms in the morning. Highs in the upper 80s. Chance of rain 20%. Saturday night and Sunday, mostly clear. Hot. Lows around 70. Highs in the mid-90s. Heat index values up to 110. Sunday night, mostly clear. Lows in the upper 70s. Heat index values up to 110 early in the evening. Monday, mostly sunny. Hot with highs in the upper 90s. Heat index values up to 110. Monday night, mostly clear with a slight chance of showers and thunderstorms. Lows in the mid-70s. Chance of rain 20%. Heat index values up to 110 early in the evening. Tuesday, sunny. Highs in the lower 90s. At 10 p.m. at Lambert Field in St. Louis, it was partly cloudy with a temperature of 77 degrees. The dew point was 65, giving us a relative humidity of 66%. The wind was north at 10 miles an hour, and the pressure was 29.93 inches and rising. Elsewhere in the metro area, in Chesterfield, it was clear and the temperature was 78. In Belleville, it was 78 degrees. In Cahokia, it was clear and 78 degrees. In St. Charles, it was clear and 76. Across the region, it was clear in Columbia, Missouri, with a temperature of 74. In Quincy, it was partly cloudy and 69 degrees. In Kansas City, it was clear and the temperature was 73. It was clear in Springfield, Missouri, with a temperature of 79. In Rolla, it was partly cloudy and the temperature was 74. In Farmington, it was 79 degrees. It was clear in Cape Girardeau, with 80 degrees. It was clear in Springfield, Illinois, with a temperature of 71. Once again in St. Louis, it was partly cloudy. The temperature was 77 degrees and the wind was north at 10 miles an hour. The current time is 10:27 p.m. Central Daylight Time. 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Tonight, mostly clear. Cooler with lows in the upper 60s. North winds 10 to 15 miles per hour. Wednesday, mostly sunny. Highs in the lower 80s.
north winds 5 to 10 miles per hour. Wednesday night, partly cloudy in the evening, then clearing. Lows in the lower 60s. Northeast winds 5 to 10 miles per hour. Thursday, sunny. Highs in the lower 80s. Northeast winds around 5 miles per hour. Thursday night, partly cloudy. Lows in the lower 60s. East winds around 5 miles per hour. Friday, partly sunny in the morning, then becoming mostly cloudy. A chance of showers and thunderstorms. Highs in the upper 70s. Chance of rain 50%. Friday night, mostly cloudy with a slight chance of showers and thunderstorms. Lows in the mid-60s. Chance of rain 20%. Saturday, mostly sunny. A slight chance of showers and thunderstorms in the morning. Highs in the upper 80s. Chance of rain 20%. Saturday night and Sunday, mostly clear. Hot. Lows around 70. Highs in the mid-90s. Heat index values up to 110. Sunday night, mostly clear. Lows in the upper 70s. Heat index values up to 110 early in the evening. Monday, mostly sunny. Hot with highs in the upper 90s. Heat index values up to 110. Monday night, mostly clear with a slight chance of showers and thunderstorms. Lows in the mid-70s. Chance of rain 20%. Heat index values up to 110 early in the evening. Tuesday, sunny. Highs in the lower 90s. At 10 p.m. at Lambert Field in St. Louis, it was partly cloudy with a temperature of 77 degrees. The dew point was 65, giving us a relative humidity of 66%. The wind was north at 10 miles an hour, and the pressure was 29.93 inches and rising. Elsewhere in the metro area, in Chesterfield, it was clear and the temperature was 78. In Belleville, it was 78 degrees. In Cahokia, it was clear and 78 degrees. In St. Charles, it was clear and 76. Across the region, it was clear in Columbia, Missouri, with a temperature of 74. In Quincy, it was partly cloudy and 69 degrees. In Kansas City, it was clear and the temperature was 73. It was clear in Springfield, Missouri, with a temperature of 79. In Rolla, it was partly cloudy and the temperature was 74. In Farmington, it was 79 degrees. It was clear in Cape Girardeau, with 80 degrees. It was clear in Springfield, Illinois, with a temperature of 71. Once again in St. Louis, it was partly cloudy. The temperature was 77 degrees and the wind was north at 10 miles an hour. The current time is 10:31 p.m. Central Daylight Time. 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Tonight, mostly clear. Cooler with lows in the upper 60s. North winds 10 to 15 miles per hour. Wednesday, mostly sunny. Highs in the lower 80s. North winds 5 to 10 miles per hour. Wednesday night, partly cloudy in the evening, then clearing. Lows in the lower 60s. Northeast winds 5 to 10 miles per hour. Thursday, sunny. Highs in the lower 80s. Northeast winds around 5 miles per hour. Thursday night, partly cloudy. Lows in the lower 60s. East winds around 5 miles per hour. Friday, partly sunny in the morning, then becoming mostly cloudy. A chance of showers and thunderstorms. Highs in the upper 70s. Chance of rain 50%. Friday night, mostly cloudy with a slight chance of showers and thunderstorms. Lows in the mid-60s. Chance of rain 20%. Saturday, mostly sunny. A slight chance of showers and thunderstorms.
storms in the morning. Highs in the upper 80s. Chance of rain 20%. Saturday night and Sunday, mostly clear. Hot. Lows around 70. Highs in the mid-90s. Heat index values up to 110. Sunday night, mostly clear. Lows in the upper 70s. Heat index values up to 110 early in the evening. Monday, mostly sunny. Hot with highs in the upper 90s. Heat index values up to 110. Monday night, mostly clear with a slight chance of showers and thunderstorms. Lows in the mid-70s. Chance of rain 20%. Heat index values up to 110 early in the evening. Tuesday, sunny. Highs in the lower 90s. At 10 p.m. at Lambert Field in St. Louis, it was partly cloudy with a temperature of 77 degrees. Highs in the upper 80s.

temperatures up to 110. Monday night, mostly clear with a slight chance of showers and thunderstorms. Lows in the mid-70s. Chance of rain 20%. Heat index values up to 110 early in the evening. Tuesday, sunny. Highs in the lower 90s. At 10 p.m. at Lambert Field in St. Louis, it was partly cloudy with a temperature of 77 degrees. The dew point was 65, giving us a relative humidity of 66%. The wind was north at 10 miles an hour, and the pressure was 29.93 inches and rising. Elsewhere in the metro area, in Chesterfield, it was clear and the temperature was 78. In Belleville, it was 78 degrees. In Cahokia, it was clear and 78 degrees. In St. Charles, it was clear and 76. Across the region, it was clear in Columbia, Missouri, with a temperature of 74. In Quincy, it was partly cloudy and 69 degrees. In Kansas City, it was clear and the temperature was 73. It was clear in Springfield, Missouri, with a temperature of 79. In Rolla, it was partly cloudy and the temperature was 74. In Farmington, it was 79 degrees. It was clear in Cape Girardeau, with 80 degrees. It was clear in Springfield, Illinois, with a temperature of 71. Once again in St. Louis, it was partly cloudy, the temperature was 77 degrees and the wind was north at 10 miles an hour. The current time is 10:35 p.m. Central Daylight Time. 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Tonight, mostly clear. Cooler with lows in the upper 60s. North winds 10 to 15 miles per hour. Wednesday, mostly sunny. Highs in the lower 80s. North winds 5 to 10 miles per hour. Wednesday night, partly cloudy in the evening, then clearing. Lows in the lower 60s. Northeast winds 5 to 10 miles per hour. Thursday, sunny. Highs in the lower 80s. Northeast winds around 5 miles per hour. Thursday night, partly cloudy. Lows in the lower 60s. East winds around 5 miles per hour. Friday, partly sunny in the morning, then becoming mostly cloudy. A chance of showers and thunderstorms. Highs in the upper 70s. Chance of rain 50%. Friday night, mostly cloudy with a slight chance of showers and thunderstorms. Lows in the mid-60s. Chance of rain 20%. Saturday, mostly sunny. A slight chance of showers and thunderstorms in the morning. Highs in the upper 80s. Chance of rain 20%. Saturday night and Sunday, mostly clear. Hot. Lows around 70. Highs in the mid-90s. Heat index values up to 110. Sunday night, mostly clear. Lows in the upper 70s. Heat index values up to 110 early in the evening. Monday, mostly sunny. Hot with highs in the upper 90s. Heat index values up to 110. Monday night, mostly clear with a slight chance of showers and thunderstorms. Lows in the mid-70s. Chance of rain 20%. Heat index values up to 110 early in the evening. Tuesday, sunny. Highs in the lower 90s. At 10 p.m. at Lambert Field in St. Louis, it was partly cloudy with a temperature of 77 degrees. The dew point was 65, giving us a relative humidity of 66%. The wind was north at 10 miles an hour, and the pressure was 29.93 inches and rising. Elsewhere in the metro area, in Chesterfield, it was clear and the temperature was 78. In Belleville, it was 78 degrees. In Cahokia, it was clear and 78 degrees. In St. Charles, it was clear and 76. Across the region,

It was clear in Columbia, Missouri, with a temperature of 74. In Quincy, it was partly cloudy and 69 degrees. In Kansas City, it was clear and the temperature was 73. It was clear in Springfield, Missouri, with a temperature of 79. In Rolla, it was partly cloudy and the temperature was 74. In Farmington, it was 79 degrees. It was clear in Cape Girardeau, with 80 degrees. It was clear in Springfield, Illinois, with a temperature of 71. Once again in St. Louis, it was partly cloudy. The temperature was 77 degrees and the wind was north at 10 miles an hour. The current time is 10:39 p.m. Central Daylight Time. 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Tonight, mostly clear. Cooler with lows in the upper 60s. North winds 10 to 15 miles per hour. Wednesday, mostly sunny. Highs in the lower 80s. North winds 5 to 10 miles per hour. Wednesday night, partly cloudy in the evening, then clearing. Lows in the lower 60s. Northeast winds 5 to 10 miles per hour. Thursday, sunny. Highs in the lower 80s. Northeast winds around 5 miles per hour. Thursday night, partly cloudy. Lows in the lower 60s. East winds around 5 miles per hour. Friday, partly sunny in the morning, then becoming mostly cloudy. A chance of showers and thunderstorms. Highs in the upper 70s. Chance of rain 50%. Friday night, mostly cloudy with a slight chance of showers and thunderstorms. Lows in the mid-60s. Chance of rain 20%. Saturday, mostly sunny. A slight chance of showers and thunderstorms in the morning. Highs in the upper 80s. Chance of rain 20%. Saturday night and Sunday, mostly clear. Hot. Lows around 70. Highs in the mid-90s. Heat index values up to 110. Sunday night, mostly clear. Lows in the upper 70s. Heat index values up to 110 early in the evening. Monday, mostly sunny. Hot with highs in the upper 90s. Heat index values up to 110. Monday night, mostly clear with a slight chance of showers and thunderstorms. Lows in the mid-70s. Chance of rain 20%. Heat index values up to 110 early in the evening. Tuesday, sunny. Highs in the lower 90s. At 10 p.m. at Lambert Field in St. Louis, it was partly cloudy with a temperature of 77 degrees. The dew point was 65, giving us a relative humidity of 66%. The wind was north at 10 miles an hour, and the pressure was 29.93 inches and rising. Elsewhere in the metro area, in Chesterfield, it was clear and the temperature was 78. In Belleville, it was 78 degrees. In Cahokia, it was clear and 78 degrees. In St. Charles, it was clear and 76. Across the region, it was clear in Columbia, Missouri, with a temperature of 74. In Quincy, it was partly cloudy and 69 degrees. In Kansas City, it was clear and the temperature was 73. It was clear in Springfield, Missouri, with a temperature of 79. In Rolla, it was partly cloudy and the temperature was 74. In Farmington, it was 79 degrees. It was clear in Cape Girardeau, with 80 degrees. It was clear in Springfield, Illinois, with a temperature of 71. Once again in St. Louis, it was partly cloudy. The temperature was 77 degrees and the wind was north at 10 miles an hour. The current time is 10:43 p.m. Central Daylight Time. 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
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Tonight, mostly clear. Cooler with lows in the upper 60s. North winds 10 to 15 miles per hour. Wednesday, mostly sunny. Highs in the lower 80s. North winds 5 to 10 miles per hour. Wednesday night, partly cloudy in the evening, then clearing. Lows in the lower 60s. Northeast winds 5 to 10 miles per hour. Thursday, sunny. Highs in the lower 80s. Northeast winds around 5 miles per hour. Thursday night, partly cloudy. Lows in the lower 60s. East winds around 5 miles per hour. Friday, partly sunny in the morning, then becoming mostly cloudy. A chance of showers and thunderstorms. Highs in the upper 70s. Chance of rain 50%. Friday night, mostly cloudy with a slight chance of showers and thunderstorms. Lows in the mid-60s. Chance of rain 20%. Saturday, mostly sunny. A slight chance of showers and thunderstorms in the morning. Highs in the upper 80s. Chance of rain 20%. Saturday night and Sunday, mostly clear. Hot. Lows around 70. Highs in the mid-90s. Heat index values up to 110. Sunday night, mostly clear. Lows in the upper 70s. Heat index values up to 110 early in the evening. Monday, mostly sunny. Hot with highs in the upper 90s. Heat index values up to 110. Monday night, mostly clear with a slight chance of showers and thunderstorms. Lows in the mid-70s. Chance of rain 20%. Heat index values up to 110 early in the evening. Tuesday, sunny. Highs in the lower 90s. At 10 p.m. at Lambert Field in St. Louis, it was partly cloudy with a temperature of 77 degrees. The dew point was 65, giving us a relative humidity of 66%. The wind was north at 10 miles an hour, and the pressure was 29.93 inches and rising. Elsewhere in the metro area, in Chesterfield, it was clear and the temperature was 78. In Belleville, it was 78 degrees. In Cahokia, it was clear and 78 degrees. In St. Charles, it was clear and 76. Across the region, it was clear in Columbia, Missouri, with a temperature of 74. In Quincy, it was partly cloudy and 69 degrees. In Kansas City, it was clear and the temperature was 73. It was clear in Springfield, Missouri, with a temperature of 79. In Rolla, it was partly cloudy and the temperature was 74. In Farmington, it was 79 degrees. It was clear in Cape Girardeau, with 80 degrees. It was clear in Springfield, Illinois, with a temperature of 71. Once again in St. Louis, it was partly cloudy. The temperature was 77 degrees and the wind was north at 10 miles an hour. The current time is 10:47 p.m. Central Daylight Time. 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Tonight, mostly clear. Cooler with lows in the upper 60s. North winds 10 to 15 miles per hour. Wednesday, mostly sunny. Highs in the lower 80s. North winds 5 to 10 miles per hour. Wednesday night, partly cloudy in the evening, then clearing. Lows in the lower 60s. Northeast winds 5 to 10 miles per hour. Thursday, sunny. Highs in the lower 80s. Northeast winds around 5 miles per hour. Thursday night, partly cloudy. Lows in the lower 60s. East winds around 5 miles per hour. Friday, partly
partly sunny in the morning, then becoming mostly cloudy. A chance of showers and thunderstorms. Highs in the upper 70s. Chance of rain 50%. Friday night, mostly cloudy with a slight chance of showers and thunderstorms. Lows in the mid-60s. Chance of rain 20%. Saturday, mostly sunny. A slight chance of showers and thunderstorms in the morning. Highs in the upper 80s. Chance of rain 20%. Saturday night and Sunday, mostly clear. Hot. Lows around 70. Highs in the mid-90s. Heat index values up to 110. Sunday night, mostly clear. Lows in the upper 70s. Heat index values up to 110 early in the evening. Monday, mostly sunny. Hot with highs in the upper 90s. Heat index values up to 110. Monday night, mostly clear with a slight chance of showers and thunderstorms. Lows in the mid-70s. Chance of rain 20%. Heat index values up to 110 early in the evening. Tuesday, sunny. Highs in the lower 90s. At 10 p.m. at Lambert Field in St. Louis, it was partly cloudy with a temperature of 77 degrees. The dew point was 65, giving us a relative humidity of 66%. The wind was north at 10 miles an hour, and the pressure was 29.93 inches and rising. Elsewhere in the metro area, in Chesterfield, it was clear and the temperature was 78. In Belleville, it was 78 degrees. In Cahokia, it was clear and 78 degrees. In St. Charles, it was clear and 76. Across the region, it was clear in Columbia, Missouri, with a temperature of 74. In Quincy, it was partly cloudy and 69 degrees. In Kansas City, it was clear and the temperature was 73. It was clear in Springfield, Missouri, with a temperature of 79. In Rolla, it was partly cloudy and the temperature was 74. In Farmington, it was 79 degrees. It was clear in Cape Girardeau, with 80 degrees. It was clear in Springfield, Illinois, with a temperature of 71. Once again in St. Louis, it was partly cloudy. The temperature was 77 degrees and the wind was north at 10 miles an hour. The current time is 10:51 p.m. Central Daylight Time. 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Tonight, mostly clear. Cooler with lows in the upper 60s. North winds 10 to 15 miles per hour. Wednesday, mostly sunny. Highs in the lower 80s. North winds 5 to 10 miles per hour. Wednesday night, partly cloudy in the evening, then clearing. Lows in the lower 60s. Northeast winds 5 to 10 miles per hour. Thursday, sunny. Highs in the lower 80s. Northeast winds around 5 miles per hour. Thursday night, partly cloudy. Lows in the lower 60s. East winds around 5 miles per hour. Friday, partly sunny in the morning, then becoming mostly cloudy. A chance of showers and thunderstorms. Highs in the upper 70s. Chance of rain 50%. Friday night, mostly cloudy with a slight chance of showers and thunderstorms. Lows in the mid-60s. Chance of rain 20%. Saturday, mostly sunny. A slight chance of showers and thunderstorms in the morning. Highs in the upper 80s. Chance of rain 20%. Saturday night and Sunday, mostly clear. Hot. Lows around 70. Highs in the mid-90s. Heat index values up to 110. Sunday night, mostly clear. Lows in the upper 70s. Heat index values up to 110 early in the evening. Monday, mostly sunny.
with highs in the upper 90s. Heat index values up to 110. Monday night, mostly clear with a slight chance of showers and thunderstorms. Lows in the mid-70s. Chance of rain 20%. Heat index values up to 110 early in the evening. Tuesday, sunny. Highs in the lower 90s. Overnight, mostly clear. Cooler with lows in the upper 60s. North winds 5 to 10 miles per hour. Wednesday, mostly sunny. Highs in the lower 80s. North winds 5 to 10 miles per hour. Wednesday night, mostly cloudy in the evening, then clearing. Lows in the lower 60s. Northeast winds 5 to 10 miles per hour. Thursday, mostly sunny. Highs in the lower 80s. East winds around 5 miles per hour. Thursday night, partly cloudy in the evening, then mostly cloudy with a slight chance of showers after midnight. Lows in the lower 60s. East winds around 5 miles per hour. Chance of rain 20%. Friday, partly sunny in the morning, then becoming mostly cloudy. A chance of showers. A slight chance of thunderstorms in the afternoon. Highs in the upper 70s. Chance of rain 50%. Friday night, mostly cloudy. A slight chance of showers and thunderstorms in the evening, then a chance of showers and thunderstorms after midnight. Lows in the mid-60s. Chance of rain 50%. Saturday, mostly sunny. A slight chance of showers and thunderstorms in the morning. Warmer with highs in the upper 80s. Chance of rain 20%. Heat index values up to 100 in the afternoon. Saturday night through Monday night, mostly clear. Hot. Lows in the mid-70s. Highs in the mid-90s. Heat index values up to 110. Tuesday, mostly sunny. Highs in the lower 90s. Heat index values up to 100. At 10 p.m. at Lambert Field in St. Louis, it was partly cloudy with a temperature of 77 degrees. The dew point was 65, giving us a relative humidity of 66%. The wind was north at 10 miles an hour, and the pressure was 29.93 inches and rising. Elsewhere in the metro area, in Chesterfield it was clear and the temperature was 78. In Belleville it was 78 degrees. In Cahokia, it was clear and 78 degrees. In St. Charles it was clear and 76. Across the region, it was clear in Columbia, Missouri, with a temperature of 74. In Quincy, it was partly cloudy, and 69 degrees. In Kansas City, it was clear and the temperature was 73. It was clear in Springfield, Missouri, with a temperature of 79. In Rolla, it was partly cloudy and the temperature was 74. In Farmington, it was 79 degrees. It was clear in Cape Girardeau, with 80 degrees. It was clear in Springfield, Illinois, with a temperature of 71. Once again in St. Louis, it was partly cloudy. The temperature was 77 degrees and the wind was north at 10 miles an hour. The current time is 10:57 p.m. Central Daylight Time. 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Overnight, mostly clear. Cooler with lows in the upper 60s. North winds 5 to 10 miles per hour. Wednesday, mostly sunny. Highs in the lower 80s. North winds 5 to 10 miles per hour. Wednesday night, mostly cloudy in the evening, then clearing. Lows in the lower 60s. Northeast winds 5 to 10 miles per hour. Thursday, mostly sunny. Highs in the lower 80s. East winds around 5 miles per hour. Thursday night, partly cloudy in the evening, then mostly cloudy with a slight chance of showers after midnight. Lows in the lower 60s.
degrees. East winds around 5 miles per hour. Chance of rain 20%. Friday, partly sunny in the morning, then becoming mostly cloudy. A chance of showers. A slight chance of thunderstorms in the afternoon. Highs in the upper 70s. Chance of rain 50%. Friday night, mostly cloudy. A slight chance of showers and thunderstorms in the evening, then a chance of showers and thunderstorms after midnight. Lows in the mid-60s. Chance of rain 50%. Saturday, mostly sunny. A slight chance of showers and thunderstorms in the morning. Warmer with highs in the upper 80s. Chance of rain 20%. Heat index values up to 100 in the afternoon. Saturday night through Monday night, mostly clear. Hot. Lows in the mid-70s. Highs in the mid-90s. Heat index values up to 110. Tuesday, mostly sunny. Highs in the lower 90s. Heat index values up to 100. At 10 p.m. at Lambert Field in St. Louis, it was partly cloudy with a temperature of 77 degrees. The dew point was 65, giving us a relative humidity of 66%. The wind was north at 10 miles an hour, and the pressure was 29.93 inches and rising. Elsewhere in the metro area, in Chesterfield, it was clear and the temperature was 78. In Belleville, it was 78 degrees. In Cahokia, it was clear and 78 degrees. In St. Charles, it was clear and 76. Across the region, it was clear in Columbia, Missouri, with a temperature of 74. In Quincy, it was partly cloudy and 69 degrees. In Kansas City, it was clear and the temperature was 73. It was clear in Springfield, Missouri, with a temperature of 79. In Rolla, it was partly cloudy and the temperature was 74. In Farmington, it was 79 degrees. It was clear in Cape Girardeau, with 80 degrees. It was clear in Springfield, Illinois, with a temperature of 71. Once again in St. Louis, it was partly cloudy, the temperature was 77 degrees and the wind was north at 10 miles an hour. The current time is 11:01 p.m. Central Daylight Time. 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Overnight, mostly clear. Cooler with lows in the upper 60s. North winds 5 to 10 miles per hour. Wednesday, mostly sunny. Highs in the lower 80s. North winds 5 to 10 miles per hour. Wednesday night, mostly cloudy in the evening, then clearing. Lows in the lower 60s. Northeast winds 5 to 10 miles per hour. Thursday, mostly sunny. Highs in the lower 80s. East winds around 5 miles per hour. Thursday night, partly cloudy in the evening, then mostly cloudy with a slight chance of showers after midnight. Lows in the lower 60s. East winds around 5 miles per hour. Chance of rain 20%. Friday, partly sunny in the morning, then becoming mostly cloudy. A chance of showers. A slight chance of thunderstorms in the afternoon. Highs in the upper 70s. Chance of rain 50%. Friday night, mostly cloudy. A slight chance of showers and thunderstorms in the evening, then a chance of showers and thunderstorms after midnight. Lows in the mid-60s. Chance of rain 50%. Saturday, mostly sunny. A slight chance of showers and thunderstorms in the morning. Warmer with highs in the upper 80s. Chance of rain 20%. Heat index values up to 100 in the afternoon. Saturday night through Monday night, mostly clear. Hot. Lows in the mid-70s. Highs in the mid-90s. Heat index values up to 110. Tuesday, mostly sunny. Highs in the
90s. Heat index values up to 100. At 10 p.m. at Lambert Field in St. Louis, it was partly cloudy with a temperature of 77 degrees. The dew point was 65, giving us a relative humidity of 66%. The wind was north at 10 miles an hour, and the pressure was 29.93 inches and rising. Elsewhere in the metro area, in Chesterfield, it was clear and the temperature was 78. In Belleville, it was 78 degrees. In Cahokia, it was clear and 78 degrees. In St. Charles, it was clear and 76. Across the region, it was clear in Columbia, Missouri, with a temperature of 74. In Quincy, it was partly cloudy and 69 degrees. In Kansas City, it was clear and the temperature was 73. It was clear in Springfield, Missouri, with a temperature of 79. In Rolla, it was partly cloudy and the temperature was 74. In Farmington, it was 79 degrees. It was clear in Cape Girardeau, with 80 degrees. It was clear in Springfield, Illinois, with a temperature of 71. Once again in St. Louis, it was partly cloudy, the temperature was 77 degrees and the wind was north at 10 miles an hour. The current time is 11:05 p.m. Central Daylight Time. 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Overnight, mostly clear. Cooler with lows in the upper 60s. North winds 5 to 10 miles per hour. Wednesday, mostly sunny. Highs in the lower 80s. North winds 5 to 10 miles per hour. Wednesday night, mostly cloudy in the evening, then clearing. Lows in the lower 60s. Northeast winds 5 to 10 miles per hour. Thursday, mostly sunny. Highs in the lower 80s. East winds around 5 miles per hour. Thursday night, partly cloudy in the evening, then mostly cloudy with a slight chance of showers after midnight. Lows in the lower 60s. East winds around 5 miles per hour. Chance of rain 20%. Friday, partly sunny in the morning, then becoming mostly cloudy. A chance of showers. A slight chance of thunderstorms in the afternoon. Highs in the upper 70s. Chance of rain 50%. Friday night, mostly cloudy. A slight chance of showers and thunderstorms in the evening, then a chance of showers and thunderstorms after midnight. Lows in the mid-60s. Chance of rain 50%. Saturday, mostly sunny. A slight chance of showers and thunderstorms in the morning. Warmer with highs in the upper 80s. Chance of rain 20%. Heat index values up to 100 in the afternoon. Saturday night through Monday night, mostly clear. Hot. Lows in the mid-70s. Highs in the mid-90s. Heat index values up to 110. Tuesday, mostly sunny. Highs in the lower 90s. Heat index values up to 100. At 10 p.m. at Lambert Field in St. Louis, it was partly cloudy with a temperature of 77 degrees. The dew point was 65, giving us a relative humidity of 66%. The wind was north at 10 miles an hour, and the pressure was 29.93 inches and rising. Elsewhere in the metro area, in Chesterfield, it was clear and the temperature was 78. In Belleville, it was 78 degrees. In Cahokia, it was clear and 78 degrees. In St. Charles, it was clear and 76. Across the region, it was clear in Columbia, Missouri, with a temperature of 74. In Quincy, it was partly cloudy and 69 degrees. In Kansas City, it was clear and the temperature was 73. It was clear in Springfield, Missouri, with a temperature of 79. In Rolla, it was partly cloudy and the temperature was 74. In Farmington, it was 79 degrees. It
was clear in Cape Girardeau with 80 degrees. It was clear in Springfield, Illinois with a temperature of 71. Once again in St. Louis, it was partly cloudy. The temperature was 77 degrees and the wind was north at 10 miles an hour. The current time is 11:09 p.m. Central Daylight Time. 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Overnight, mostly clear. Cooler with lows in the upper 60s. North winds 5 to 10 miles per hour. Wednesday, mostly sunny. Highs in the lower 80s. North winds 5 to 10 miles per hour. Wednesday night, mostly cloudy in the evening, then clearing. Lows in the lower 60s. Northeast winds 5 to 10 miles per hour. Thursday, mostly sunny. Highs in the lower 80s. East winds around 5 miles per hour. Thursday night, partly cloudy in the evening, then mostly cloudy with a slight chance of showers after midnight. Lows in the lower 60s. East winds around 5 miles per hour. Chance of rain 20%. Friday, partly sunny in the morning, then becoming mostly cloudy. A chance of showers. A slight chance of thunderstorms in the afternoon. Highs in the upper 70s. Chance of rain 50%. Friday night, mostly cloudy. A slight chance of showers and thunderstorms in the evening, then a chance of showers and thunderstorms after midnight. Lows in the mid-60s. Chance of rain 50%. Saturday, mostly sunny. A slight chance of showers and thunderstorms in the morning. Warmer with highs in the upper 80s. Chance of rain 20%. Heat index values up to 100 in the afternoon. Saturday night through Monday night, mostly clear. Hot. Lows in the mid-70s. Highs in the mid-90s. Heat index values up to 110. Tuesday, mostly sunny. Highs in the lower 90s. Heat index values up to 100. At 11 p.m. at Lambert Field in St. Louis, it was clear with a temperature of 75 degrees. The dew point was 64, giving us a relative humidity of 68%. The wind was north at 9 miles an hour, and the pressure was 29.95 inches and rising. Elsewhere in the metro area, in Chesterfield, it was clear and the temperature was 76. In Cahokia, it was clear and 76 degrees. In St. Charles, it was clear and 74. Across the region, it was clear in Columbia, Missouri, with a temperature of 72. In Quincy, it was clear and 68 degrees. In Kansas City, it was clear and the temperature was 71. It was clear in Springfield, Missouri, with a temperature of 78. In Rolla, it was clear and the temperature was 72. In Farmington, it was 78 degrees. It was clear in Cape Girardeau with 79 degrees. It was clear in Springfield, Illinois with a temperature of 70. Once again in St. Louis, it was clear. The temperature was 75 degrees and the wind was north at 9 miles an hour. The current time is 11:13 p.m. Central Daylight Time. 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Overnight, mostly clear. Cooler with lows in the upper 60s. North winds 5 to 10 miles per hour. Wednesday, mostly sunny. Highs in the lower 80s. North winds 5 to 10 miles per hour. Wednesday night, mostly cloudy in the evening, then clearing. Lows in the lower 60s. Northeast winds 5 to 10 miles per hour.
Thursday, mostly sunny. Highs in the lower 80s. East winds around 5 miles per hour. Thursday night, partly cloudy in the evening, then mostly cloudy with a slight chance of showers after midnight. Lows in the lower 60s. East winds around 5 miles per hour. Chance of rain 20%. Friday, partly sunny in the morning, then becoming mostly cloudy. A chance of showers. A slight chance of thunderstorms in the afternoon. Highs in the upper 70s. Chance of rain 50%. Friday night, mostly cloudy. A slight chance of showers and thunderstorms in the evening, then a chance of showers and thunderstorms after midnight. Lows in the mid-60s. Chance of rain 50%. Saturday, mostly sunny. A slight chance of showers and thunderstorms in the morning. Warmer with highs in the upper 80s. Chance of rain 20%. Heat index values up to 100 in the afternoon. Saturday night through Monday night, mostly clear. Hot. Lows in the mid-70s. Highs in the mid-90s. Heat index values up to 110. Tuesday, mostly sunny. Highs in the lower 90s. Heat index values up to 100. At 11 p.m. at Lambert Field in St. Louis, it was clear with a temperature of 75 degrees. The dew point was 64, giving us a relative humidity of 68%. The wind was north at 9 miles an hour, and the pressure was 29.95 inches and rising. Elsewhere in the metro area, in Chesterfield, it was clear and the temperature was 76. In Cahokia, it was clear and 76 degrees. In St. Charles, it was clear and 74. Across the region, it was clear in Columbia, Missouri, with a temperature of 72. In Quincy, it was clear and 68 degrees. In Kansas City, it was clear and the temperature was 71. It was clear in Springfield, Missouri, with a temperature of 78. In Rolla, it was clear and the temperature was 72. In Farmington, it was 78 degrees. It was clear in Cape Girardeau, with 79 degrees. It was clear in Springfield, Illinois, with a temperature of 70. Once again in St. Louis, it was clear, the temperature was 75 degrees and the wind was north at 9 miles an hour. The current time is 11:16 p.m. Central Daylight Time. 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Overnight, mostly clear. Cooler with lows in the upper 60s. North winds 5 to 10 miles per hour. Wednesday, mostly sunny. Highs in the lower 80s. North winds 5 to 10 miles per hour. Wednesday night, mostly cloudy in the evening, then clearing. Lows in the lower 60s. Northeast winds 5 to 10 miles per hour. Thursday, mostly sunny. Highs in the lower 80s. East winds around 5 miles per hour. Thursday night, partly cloudy in the evening, then mostly cloudy with a slight chance of showers after midnight. Lows in the lower 60s. East winds around 5 miles per hour. Chance of rain 20%. Friday, partly sunny in the morning, then becoming mostly cloudy. A chance of showers. A slight chance of thunderstorms in the afternoon. Highs in the upper 70s. Chance of rain 50%. Friday night, mostly cloudy. A slight chance of showers and thunderstorms in the evening, then a chance of showers and thunderstorms after midnight. Lows in the mid-60s. Chance of rain 50%. Saturday, mostly sunny. A slight chance of showers and thunderstorms in the morning. Warmer with highs in the upper 80s. Chance of rain 20%. Heat index values up to 100 in the afternoon. Saturday night through Monday night, mostly clear. Hot.
lows in the mid-70s, highs in the mid-90s, heat index values up to 110. Tuesday, mostly sunny, highs in the lower 90s, heat index values up to 100. At 11 p.m. at Lambert Field in St. Louis, it was clear with a temperature of 75 degrees. The dew point was 64, giving us a relative humidity of 68%. The wind was north at 9 miles an hour, and the pressure was 29.95 inches and rising. Elsewhere in the metro area, in Chesterfield, it was clear and the temperature was 76. In Cahokia, it was clear and 76 degrees. In St. Charles, it was clear and 74. Across the region, it was clear in Columbia, Missouri, with a temperature of 72. In Quincy, it was clear and 68 degrees. In Kansas City, it was clear and the temperature was 71. It was clear in Springfield, Missouri, with a temperature of 78. In Rolla, it was clear and the temperature was 72. In Farmington, it was 78 degrees. It was clear in Cape Girardeau, with 79 degrees. It was clear in Springfield, Illinois, with a temperature of 70. Once again in St. Louis, it was clear, the temperature was 75 degrees and the wind was north at 9 miles an hour. The current time is 11:20 p.m. Central Daylight Time. 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Overnight, mostly clear. Cooler with lows in the upper 60s. North winds 5 to 10 miles per hour. Wednesday, mostly sunny. Highs in the lower 80s. North winds 5 to 10 miles per hour. Wednesday night, mostly cloudy in the evening, then clearing. Lows in the lower 60s. Northeast winds 5 to 10 miles per hour. Thursday, mostly sunny. Highs in the lower 80s. East winds around 5 miles per hour. Thursday night, partly cloudy in the evening, then mostly cloudy with a slight chance of showers after midnight. Lows in the lower 60s. East winds around 5 miles per hour. Chance of rain 20%. Friday, partly sunny in the morning, then becoming mostly cloudy. A chance of showers. A slight chance of thunderstorms in the afternoon. Highs in the upper 70s. Chance of rain 50%. Friday night, mostly cloudy. A slight chance of showers and thunderstorms in the evening, then a chance of showers and thunderstorms after midnight. Lows in the mid-60s. Chance of rain 50%. Saturday, mostly sunny. A slight chance of showers and thunderstorms in the morning. Warmer with highs in the upper 80s. Chance of rain 20%. Heat index values up to 100 in the afternoon. Saturday night through Monday night, mostly clear. Hot. Lows in the mid-70s. Highs in the mid-90s. Heat index values up to 110. Tuesday, mostly sunny. Highs in the lower 90s. Heat index values up to 100. At 11 p.m. at Lambert Field in St. Louis, it was clear with a temperature of 75 degrees. The dew point was 64, giving us a relative humidity of 68%. The wind was north at 9 miles an hour, and the pressure was 29.95 inches and rising. Elsewhere in the metro area, in Chesterfield, it was clear and the temperature was 76. In Cahokia, it was clear and 76 degrees. In St. Charles, it was clear and 74. Across the region, it was clear in Columbia, Missouri, with a temperature of 72. In Quincy, it was clear and 68 degrees. In Kansas City, it was clear and the temperature was 71. It was clear in Springfield, Missouri, with a temperature of 78. In Rolla, it was clear and the temperature was 72.
In Farmington, it was 78 degrees. It was clear in Cape Girardeau with 79 degrees. It was clear in Springfield, Illinois, with a temperature of 70. Once again in St. Louis, it was clear. The temperature was 75 degrees and the wind was north at 9 miles an hour. The current time is 11:24 p.m. Central Daylight Time. 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Overnight, mostly clear. Cooler with lows in the upper 60s. North winds 5 to 10 miles per hour. Wednesday, mostly sunny. Highs in the lower 80s. North winds 5 to 10 miles per hour. Wednesday night, mostly cloudy in the evening, then clearing. Lows in the lower 60s. Northeast winds 5 to 10 miles per hour. Thursday, mostly sunny. Highs in the lower 80s. East winds around 5 miles per hour. Thursday night, partly cloudy in the evening, then mostly cloudy with a slight chance of showers after midnight. Lows in the lower 60s. East winds around 5 miles per hour. Chance of rain 20%. Friday, partly sunny in the morning, then becoming mostly cloudy. A chance of showers. A slight chance of thunderstorms in the afternoon. Highs in the upper 70s. Chance of rain 50%. Friday night, mostly cloudy. A slight chance of showers and thunderstorms in the evening, then a chance of showers and thunderstorms after midnight. Lows in the mid-60s. Chance of rain 50%. Saturday, mostly sunny. A slight chance of showers and thunderstorms in the morning. Warmer with highs in the upper 80s. Chance of rain 20%. Heat index values up to 100 in the afternoon. Saturday night through Monday night, mostly clear. Hot. Lows in the mid-70s. Highs in the mid-90s. Heat index values up to 110. Tuesday, mostly sunny. Highs in the lower 90s. Heat index values up to 100. At 11 p.m. at Lambert Field in St. Louis, it was clear with a temperature of 75 degrees. The dew point was 64, giving us a relative humidity of 68%. The wind was north at 9 miles an hour, and the pressure was 29.95 inches and rising. Elsewhere in the metro area, in Chesterfield, it was clear and the temperature was 76. In Cahokia, it was clear and 76 degrees. In St. Charles, it was clear and 74. Across the region, it was clear in Columbia, Missouri, with a temperature of 72. In Quincy, it was clear and 68 degrees. In Kansas City, it was clear and the temperature was 71. It was clear in Springfield, Missouri, with a temperature of 78. In Rolla, it was clear and the temperature was 72. In Farmington, it was 78 degrees. It was clear in Cape Girardeau with 79 degrees. It was clear in Springfield, Illinois with a temperature of 70. Once again in St. Louis, it was clear. The temperature was 75 degrees and the wind was north at 9 miles an hour. The current time is 11:28 p.m. Central Daylight Time. 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Overnight, mostly clear. Cooler with lows in the upper 60s. North winds 5 to 10 miles per hour. Wednesday, mostly sunny. Highs in the lower 80s. North winds 5 to 10 miles per hour. Wednesday night, mostly cloudy in the evening, then clearing. Lows in the lower 60s.
northeast winds 5 to 10 miles per hour. Thursday, mostly sunny. Highs in the lower 80s. East winds around 5 miles per hour. Thursday night, partly cloudy in the evening, then mostly cloudy with a slight chance of showers after midnight. Lows in the lower 60s. East winds around 5 miles per hour. Chance of rain 20%. Friday, partly sunny in the morning, then becoming mostly cloudy. A chance of showers. A slight chance of thunderstorms in the afternoon. Highs in the upper 70s. Chance of rain 50%. Friday night, mostly cloudy. A slight chance of showers and thunderstorms in the evening, then a chance of showers and thunderstorms after midnight. Lows in the mid-60s. Chance of rain 50%. Saturday, mostly sunny. A slight chance of showers and thunderstorms in the morning. Warmer with highs in the upper 80s. Chance of rain 20%. Heat index values up to 100 in the afternoon. Saturday night through Monday night, mostly clear. Hot. Lows in the mid-70s. Highs in the mid-90s. Heat index values up to 110. Tuesday, mostly sunny. Highs in the lower 90s. Heat index values up to 100. At 11 p.m. at Lambert Field in St. Louis, it was clear with a temperature of 75 degrees. The dew point was 64, giving us a relative humidity of 68%. The wind was north at 9 miles an hour, and the pressure was 29.95 inches and rising. Elsewhere in the metro area, in Chesterfield, it was clear and the temperature was 76. In Cahokia, it was clear and 76 degrees. In St. Charles, it was clear and 74. Across the region, it was clear in Columbia, Missouri, with a temperature of 72. In Quincy, it was clear and 68 degrees. In Kansas City, it was clear and the temperature was 71. It was clear in Springfield, Missouri, with a temperature of 78. In Rolla, it was clear and the temperature was 72. In Farmington, it was 78 degrees. It was clear in Cape Girardeau, with 79 degrees. It was clear in Springfield, Illinois, with a temperature of 70. Once again in St. Louis, it was clear, the temperature was 75 degrees and the wind was north at 9 miles an hour. The current time is 11:32 p.m. Central Daylight Time. 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Overnight, mostly clear. Cooler with lows in the upper 60s. North winds 5 to 10 miles per hour. Wednesday, mostly sunny. Highs in the lower 80s. North winds 5 to 10 miles per hour. Wednesday night, mostly cloudy in the evening, then clearing. Lows in the lower 60s. Northeast winds 5 to 10 miles per hour. Thursday, mostly sunny. Highs in the lower 80s. East winds around 5 miles per hour. Thursday night, partly cloudy in the evening, then mostly cloudy with a slight chance of showers after midnight. Lows in the lower 60s. East winds around 5 miles per hour. Chance of rain 20%. Friday, partly sunny in the morning, then becoming mostly cloudy. A chance of showers. A slight chance of thunderstorms in the afternoon. Highs in the upper 70s. Chance of rain 50%. Friday night, mostly cloudy. A slight chance of showers and thunderstorms in the evening, then a chance of showers and thunderstorms after midnight. Lows in the mid-60s. Chance of rain 50%. Saturday, mostly sunny. A slight chance of showers and thunderstorms in the morning. Warmer with highs in the upper 80s. Chance of rain 20%. Heat index values up to 100 in the afternoon.
Saturday night through Monday night, mostly clear. Hot. Lows in the mid-70s. Highs in the mid-90s. Heat index values up to 110. Tuesday, mostly sunny. Highs in the lower 90s. Heat index values up to 100. At 11 p.m. at Lambert Field in St. Louis, it was clear with a temperature of 75 degrees. The dew point was 64, giving us a relative humidity of 68%. The wind was north at 9 miles an hour, and the pressure was 29.95 inches and rising. Elsewhere in the metro area, in Chesterfield, it was clear and the temperature was 76. In Cahokia, it was clear and 76 degrees. In St. Charles, it was clear and 74. Across the region, it was clear in Columbia, Missouri, with a temperature of 72. In Quincy, it was Saturday night through Monday night, mostly clear.

and the pressure was 29.95 inches and rising. Elsewhere in the metro area, in Chesterfield, it was clear and the temperature was 76. In Cahokia, it was clear and 76 degrees. In St. Charles, it was clear and 74. Across the region, it was clear in Columbia, Missouri, with a temperature of 72. In Quincy, it was clear and 68 degrees. In Kansas City, it was clear and the temperature was 71. It was clear in Springfield, Missouri, with a temperature of 78. In Rolla, it was clear and the temperature was 72. In Farmington, it was 78 degrees. It was clear in Cape Girardeau, with 79 degrees. It was clear in Springfield, Illinois, with a temperature of 70. Once again in St. Louis, it was clear, the temperature was 75 degrees and the wind was north at 9 miles an hour. The current time is 11:35 p.m. Central Daylight Time. 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Overnight, mostly clear. Cooler with lows in the upper 60s. North winds 5 to 10 miles per hour. Wednesday, mostly sunny. Highs in the lower 80s. North winds 5 to 10 miles per hour. Wednesday night, mostly cloudy in the evening, then clearing. Lows in the lower 60s. Northeast winds 5 to 10 miles per hour. Thursday, mostly sunny. Highs in the lower 80s. East winds around 5 miles per hour. Thursday night, partly cloudy in the evening, then mostly cloudy with a slight chance of showers after midnight. Lows in the lower 60s. East winds around 5 miles per hour. Chance of rain 20%. Friday, partly sunny in the morning, then becoming mostly cloudy. A chance of showers. A slight chance of thunderstorms in the afternoon. Highs in the upper 70s. Chance of rain 50%. Friday night, mostly cloudy. A slight chance of showers and thunderstorms in the evening, then a chance of showers and thunderstorms after midnight. Lows in the mid-60s. Chance of rain 50%. Saturday, mostly sunny. A slight chance of showers and thunderstorms in the morning. Warmer with highs in the upper 80s. Chance of rain 20%. Heat index values up to 100 in the afternoon. Saturday night through Monday night, mostly clear. Hot. Lows in the mid-70s. Highs in the mid-90s. Heat index values up to 110. Tuesday, mostly sunny. Highs in the lower 90s. Heat index values up to 100. At 11 p.m. at Lambert Field in St. Louis, it was clear with a temperature of 75 degrees. The dew point was 64, giving us a relative humidity of 68%. The wind was north at 9 miles an hour, and the pressure was 29.95 inches and rising. Elsewhere in the metro area, in Chesterfield, it was clear and the temperature was 76. In Cahokia, it was clear and 76 degrees. In St. Charles, it was clear and 74. Across the region, it was clear in Columbia, Missouri, with a temperature of 72. In Quincy, it was clear and 68 degrees. In Kansas City, it was clear and the temperature was 71. It was clear in Springfield, Missouri, with a temperature of 78. In Rolla, it was clear and the temperature was 72. In Farmington, it was 78 degrees. It was clear in Cape Girardeau, with 79 degrees. It was clear in Springfield, Illinois, with a temperature of 70. Once again in St. Louis, it was clear, the temperature was 75 degrees and the wind was north at 9 miles an hour. The current time is 11:39 p.m. Central Daylight Time. 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

0: 162.550 megahertz. 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Overnight, mostly clear. Cooler with lows in the upper 60s. North winds 5 to 10 miles per hour. Wednesday, mostly sunny. Highs in the lower 80s. North winds 5 to 10 miles per hour. Wednesday night, mostly cloudy in the evening, then clearing. Lows in the lower 60s. Northeast winds 5 to 10 miles per hour. Thursday, mostly sunny. Highs in the lower 80s. East winds around 5 miles per hour. Thursday night, partly cloudy in the evening, then mostly cloudy with a slight chance of showers after midnight. Lows in the lower 60s. East winds around 5 miles per hour. Chance of rain 20%. Friday, partly sunny in the morning, then becoming mostly cloudy. A chance of showers. A slight chance of thunderstorms in the afternoon. Highs in the upper 70s. Chance of rain 50%. Friday night, mostly cloudy. A slight chance of showers and thunderstorms in the evening, then a chance of showers and thunderstorms after midnight. Lows in the mid-60s. Chance of rain 50%. Saturday, mostly sunny. A slight chance of showers and thunderstorms in the morning. Warmer with highs in the upper 80s. Chance of rain 20%. Heat index values up to 100 in the afternoon. Saturday night through Monday night, mostly clear. Hot. Lows in the mid-70s. Highs in the mid-90s. Heat index values up to 110. Tuesday, mostly sunny. Highs in the lower 90s. Heat index values up to 100. At 11 p.m. at Lambert Field in St. Louis, it was clear with a temperature of 75 degrees. The dew point was 64, giving us a relative humidity of 68%. The wind was north at 9 miles an hour, and the pressure was 29.95 inches and rising. Elsewhere in the metro area, in Chesterfield, it was clear and the temperature was 76. In Cahokia, it was clear and 76 degrees. In St. Charles, it was clear and 74. Across the region, it was clear in Columbia, Missouri, with a temperature of 72. In Quincy, it was clear and 68 degrees. In Kansas City, it was clear and the temperature was 71. It was clear in Springfield, Missouri, with a temperature of 78. In Rolla, it was clear and the temperature was 72. In Farmington, it was 78 degrees. It was clear in Cape Girardeau, with 79 degrees. It was clear in Springfield, Illinois, with a temperature of 70. Once again in St. Louis, it was clear, the temperature was 75 degrees and the wind was north at 9 miles an hour. The current time is 11:43 p.m. Central Daylight Time. 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Overnight, mostly clear. Cooler with lows in the upper 60s. North winds 5 to 10 miles per hour. Wednesday, mostly sunny. Highs in the lower 80s. North winds 5 to 10 miles per hour. Wednesday night, mostly cloudy in the evening, then clearing. Lows in the lower 60s. Northeast winds 5 to 10 miles per hour. Thursday, mostly sunny. Highs in the lower 80s. East winds around 5 miles per hour. Thursday night, partly cloudy in the evening, then mostly cloudy with a slight chance of showers after midnight. Lows in the lower 60s. East winds around 5 miles per hour. Chance of rain 20%. Friday, partly sunny in the morning, then becoming mostly cloudy. a chance of showers. A slight chance of thunderstorms in the afternoon. Highs in the upper 70s. Chance of rain 50%. Friday night, mostly cloudy. A slight chance of showers and thunderstorms in the evening, then a chance of showers and thunderstorms after midnight. Lows in the mid-60s. Chance of rain 50%. Saturday, mostly sunny. A slight chance of showers and thunderstorms in the morning. Warmer with highs in the upper 80s. Chance of rain 20%. Heat index values up to 100 in the afternoon. Saturday night through Monday night, mostly clear. Hot. Lows in the mid-70s. Highs in the mid-90s. Heat index values up to 110. Tuesday, mostly sunny. Highs in the lower 90s. Heat index values up to 100. At 11 p.m. at Lambert Field in St. Louis, it was clear with a temperature of 75 degrees. The dew point was 64, giving us a relative humidity of 68%. The wind was north at 9 miles an hour, and the pressure was 29.95 inches and rising. Elsewhere in the metro area, in Chesterfield, it was clear and the temperature was 76. In Cahokia, it was clear and 76 degrees. In St. Charles, it was clear and 74. Across the region, it was clear in Columbia, Missouri, with a temperature of 72. In Quincy, it was clear and 68 degrees. In Kansas City, it was clear and the temperature was 71. It was clear in Springfield, Missouri, with a temperature of 78. In Rolla, it was clear and the temperature was 72. In Farmington, it was 78 degrees. It was clear in Cape Girardeau, with 79 degrees. It was clear in Springfield, Illinois, with a temperature of 70. Once again in St. Louis, it was clear, the temperature was 75 degrees and the wind was north at 9 miles an hour. The current time is 11:47 p.m. Central Daylight Time. 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Overnight, mostly clear. Cooler with lows in the upper 60s. North winds 5 to 10 miles per hour. Wednesday, mostly sunny. Highs in the lower 80s. North winds 5 to 10 miles per hour. Wednesday night, mostly cloudy in the evening, then clearing. Lows in the lower 60s. Northeast winds 5 to 10 miles per hour. Thursday, mostly sunny. Highs in the lower 80s. East winds around 5 miles per hour. Thursday night, partly cloudy in the evening, then mostly cloudy with a slight chance of showers after midnight. Lows in the lower 60s. East winds around 5 miles per hour. Chance of rain 20%. Friday, partly sunny in the morning, then becoming mostly cloudy. A chance of showers. A slight chance of thunderstorms in the afternoon. Highs in the upper 70s. Chance of rain 50%. Friday night, mostly cloudy. A slight chance of showers and thunderstorms in the evening, then a chance of showers and thunderstorms after midnight. Lows in the mid-60s. Chance of rain 50%. Saturday, mostly sunny. A slight chance of showers and thunderstorms in the morning. Warmer with highs in the upper 80s. Chance of rain 20%. Heat index values up to 100 in the afternoon. Saturday night through Monday night, mostly clear. Hot. Lows in the mid-70s. Highs in the mid-90s. Heat index values up to 110. Tuesday, mostly sunny. Highs in the lower 90s. Heat index values up to 100. At 11 p.m. at Lambert Field in St. Louis, it was clear with a temperature of 75 degrees. The dew point was 64, giving us a relative humidity. velocity of 68%. The wind was north at 9 miles an hour, and the pressure was 29.95 inches and rising. Elsewhere in the metro area, in Chesterfield, it was clear and the temperature was 76. In Cahokia, it was clear and 76 degrees. In St. Charles, it was clear and 74. Across the region, it was clear in Columbia, Missouri, with a temperature of 72. In Quincy, it was clear and 68 degrees. In Kansas City, it was clear and the temperature was 71. It was clear in Springfield, Missouri, with a temperature of 78. In Rolla, it was clear and the temperature was 72. In Farmington, it was 78 degrees. It was clear in Cape Girardeau, with 79 degrees. It was clear in Springfield, Illinois, with a temperature of 70. Once again in St. Louis, it was clear, the temperature was 75 degrees and the wind was north at 9 miles an hour. The current time is 11:50 p.m. Central Daylight Time. 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Overnight, mostly clear. Cooler with lows in the upper 60s. North winds 5 to 10 miles per hour. Wednesday, mostly sunny. Highs in the lower 80s. North winds 5 to 10 miles per hour. Wednesday night, mostly cloudy in the evening, then clearing. Lows in the lower 60s. Northeast winds 5 to 10 miles per hour. Thursday, mostly sunny. Highs in the lower 80s. East winds around 5 miles per hour. Thursday night, partly cloudy in the evening, then mostly cloudy with a slight chance of showers after midnight. Lows in the lower 60s. East winds around 5 miles per hour. Chance of rain 20%. Friday, partly sunny in the morning, then becoming mostly cloudy. A chance of showers. A slight chance of thunderstorms in the afternoon. Highs in the upper 70s. Chance of rain 50%. Friday night, mostly cloudy. A slight chance of showers and thunderstorms in the evening, then a chance of showers and thunderstorms after midnight. Lows in the mid-60s. Chance of rain 50%. Saturday, mostly sunny. A slight chance of showers and thunderstorms in the morning. Warmer with highs in the upper 80s. Chance of rain 20%. Heat index values up to 100 in the afternoon. Saturday night through Monday night, mostly clear. Hot. Lows in the mid-70s. Highs in the mid-90s. Heat index values up to 110. Tuesday, mostly sunny. Highs in the lower 90s. Heat index values up to 100. At 11 p.m. at Lambert Field in St. Louis, it was clear with a temperature of 75 degrees. The dew point was 64, giving us a relative humidity of 68%. The wind was north at 9 miles an hour, and the pressure was 29.95 inches and rising. Elsewhere in the metro area, in Chesterfield, it was clear and the temperature was 76. In Cahokia, it was clear and 76 degrees. In St. Charles, it was clear and 74. Across the region, it was clear in Columbia, Missouri, with a temperature of 72. In Quincy, it was clear and 68 degrees. In Kansas City, it was clear and the temperature was 71. It was clear in Springfield, Missouri, with a temperature of 78. In Rolla, it was clear and the temperature was 72. In Farmington, it was 78 degrees. It was clear in Cape Girardeau, with 79 degrees. It was clear in Springfield, Illinois, with a temperature of 70. Once again in St. Louis, it was clear, the temperature was 75 degrees and the wind was north at 9 miles an hour. The current time is 11:54 p.m. Central Daylight Time. This is
1: 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Overnight, mostly clear. Cooler with lows in the upper 60s. North winds 5 to 10 miles per hour. Wednesday, mostly sunny. Highs in the lower 80s. North winds 5 to 10 miles per hour. Wednesday night, mostly cloudy in the evening, then clearing. Lows in the lower 60s. Northeast winds 5 to 10 miles per hour. Thursday, mostly sunny. Highs in the lower 80s. East winds around 5 miles per hour. Thursday night, partly cloudy in the evening, then mostly cloudy with a slight chance of showers after midnight. Lows in the lower 60s. East winds around 5 miles per hour. Chance of rain 20%. Friday, partly sunny in the morning, then becoming mostly cloudy. A chance of showers. A slight chance of thunderstorms in the afternoon. Highs in the upper 70s. Chance of rain 50%. Friday night, mostly cloudy. A slight chance of showers and thunderstorms in the evening, then a chance of showers and thunderstorms after midnight. Lows in the mid-60s. Chance of rain 50%. Saturday, mostly sunny. A slight chance of showers and thunderstorms in the morning. Warmer with highs in the upper 80s. Chance of rain 20%. Heat index values up to 100 in the afternoon. Saturday night through Monday night, mostly clear. Hot. Lows in the mid-70s. Highs in the mid-90s. Heat index values up to 110. Tuesday, mostly sunny. Highs in the lower 90s. Heat index values up to 100. At 11 p.m. at Lambert Field in St. Louis, it was clear with a temperature of 75 degrees. The dew point was 64, giving us a relative humidity of 68%. The wind was north at 9 miles an hour, and the pressure was 29.95 inches and rising. Elsewhere in the metro area, in Chesterfield, it was clear and the temperature was 76. In Cahokia, it was clear and 76 degrees. In St. Charles, it was clear and 74. Across the region, it was clear in Columbia, Missouri, with a temperature of 72. In Quincy, it was clear and 68 degrees. In Kansas City, it was clear and the temperature was 71. It was clear in Springfield, Missouri, with a temperature of 78. In Rolla, it was clear and the temperature was 72. In Farmington, it was 78 degrees. It was clear in Cape Girardeau, with 79 degrees. It was clear in Springfield, Illinois, with a temperature of 70. Once again in St. Louis, it was clear, the temperature was 75 degrees and the wind was north at 9 miles an hour. The current time is 11:58 p.m. Central Daylight Time. 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Overnight, mostly clear. Cooler with lows in the upper 60s. North winds 5 to 10 miles per hour. Wednesday, mostly sunny. Highs in the lower 80s. North winds 5 to 10 miles per hour. Wednesday night, mostly cloudy in the evening, then clearing. Lows in the lower 60s. Northeast winds 5 to 10 miles per hour. Thursday, mostly sunny. Highs in the lower 80s. East winds around 5 miles per hour. Thursday night, partly cloudy in the evening, then mostly cloudy with a slight chance of showers after midnight. Lows in the lower 60s. East winds around 5 miles per hour. Chance of rain 20%. Friday, partly sunny in the morning, then becoming mostly cloudy. A chance of showers. A slight chance of thunderstorms in the afternoon. Highs in the upper 70s. Chance of rain 50%. Friday night, mostly cloudy. A slight chance of showers and thunderstorms in the evening, then a chance of showers and thunderstorms after midnight. Lows in the mid-60s. Chance of rain 50%. Saturday, mostly sunny. A slight chance of showers and thunderstorms in the morning. Warmer with highs in the upper 80s. Chance of rain 20%. Heat index values up to 100 in the afternoon. Saturday night through Monday night, mostly clear. Hot. Lows in the mid-70s. Highs in the mid-90s. Heat index values up to 110. Tuesday, mostly sunny. Highs in the lower 90s. Heat index values up to 100. At 11 p.m. at Lambert Field in St. Louis, it was clear with a temperature of 75 degrees. The dew point was 64, giving us a relative humidity of 68%. The wind was north at 9 miles an hour, and the pressure was 29.95 inches and rising. Elsewhere in the metro area, in Chesterfield, it was clear and the temperature was 76. In Cahokia, it was clear and 76 degrees. In St. Charles, it was clear and 74. Across the region, it was clear in Columbia, Missouri, with a temperature of 72. In Quincy, it was clear and 68 degrees. In Kansas City, it was clear and the temperature was 71. It was clear in Springfield, Missouri, with a temperature of 78. In Rolla, it was clear and the temperature was 72. In Farmington, it was 78 degrees. It was clear in Cape Girardeau, with 79 degrees. It was clear in Springfield, Illinois, with a temperature of 70. Once again in St. Louis, it was clear, the temperature was 75 degrees and the wind was north at 9 miles an hour. The current time is 12:02 a.m. Central Daylight Time. 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Overnight, mostly clear. Cooler with lows in the upper 60s. North winds 5 to 10 miles per hour. Wednesday, mostly sunny. Highs in the lower 80s. North winds 5 to 10 miles per hour. Wednesday night, mostly cloudy in the evening, then clearing. Lows in the lower 60s. Northeast winds 5 to 10 miles per hour. Thursday, mostly sunny. Highs in the lower 80s. East winds around 5 miles per hour. Thursday night, partly cloudy in the evening, then mostly cloudy with a slight chance of showers after midnight. Lows in the lower 60s. East winds around 5 miles per hour. Chance of rain 20%. Friday, partly sunny in the morning, then becoming mostly cloudy. A chance of showers. A slight chance of thunderstorms in the afternoon. Highs in the upper 70s. Chance of rain 50%. Friday night, mostly cloudy. A slight chance of showers and thunderstorms in the evening, then a chance of showers and thunderstorms after midnight. Lows in the mid-60s. Chance of rain 50%. Saturday, mostly sunny. A slight chance of showers and thunderstorms in the morning. Warmer with highs in the upper 80s. Chance of rain 20%. Heat index values up to 100 in the afternoon. Saturday night through Monday night, mostly clear. Hot. Lows in the mid-70s. Highs in the mid-90s. Heat index values up to 110. Tuesday, mostly sunny. Highs in the lower 90s. Heat index values up to 100. At 11 p.m. at Lambert Field in St. Louis, it was clear with a temperature of 75 degrees. The dew point was 64, giving us a relative humidity of 68%. The wind was north at 9 miles an hour, and the pressure was 29.95 inches and rising. Elsewhere in the metro area, in Chesterfield, it was clear and the temperature was 76. In Cahokia, it was clear and 76 degrees. In St. Charles, it was clear and 74. Across the region, it was clear in Columbia, Missouri, with a temperature of 72. In Quincy, it was clear and 68 degrees. In Kansas City, it was clear and the temperature was 71. It was clear in Springfield, Missouri, with a temperature of 78. In Rolla, it was clear and the temperature was 72. In Farmington, it was 78 degrees. It was clear in Cape Girardeau, with 79 degrees. It was clear in Springfield, Illinois, with a temperature of 70. Once again in St. Louis, it was clear, the temperature was 75 degrees and the wind was north at 9 miles an hour. The current time is 12:05 a.m. Central Daylight Time. 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Overnight, mostly clear. Cooler with lows in the upper 60s. North winds 5 to 10 miles per hour. Wednesday, mostly sunny. Highs in the lower 80s. North winds 5 to 10 miles per hour. Wednesday night, mostly cloudy in the evening, then clearing. Lows in the lower 60s. Northeast winds 5 to 10 miles per hour. Thursday, mostly sunny. Highs in the lower 80s. East winds around 5 miles per hour. Thursday night, partly cloudy in the evening, then mostly cloudy with a slight chance of showers after midnight. Lows in the lower 60s. East winds around 5 miles per hour. Chance of rain 20%. Friday, partly sunny in the morning, then becoming mostly cloudy. A chance of showers. A slight chance of thunderstorms in the afternoon. Highs in the upper 70s. Chance of rain 50%. Friday night, mostly cloudy. A slight chance of showers and thunderstorms in the evening, then a chance of showers and thunderstorms after midnight. Lows in the mid-60s. Chance of rain 50%. Saturday, mostly sunny. A slight chance of showers and thunderstorms in the morning. Warmer with highs in the upper 80s. Chance of rain 20%. Heat index values up to 100 in the afternoon. Saturday night through Monday night, mostly clear. Hot. Lows in the mid-70s. Highs in the mid-90s. Heat index values up to 110. Tuesday, mostly sunny. Highs in the lower 90s. Heat index values up to 100. At 11 p.m. at Lambert Field in St. Louis, it was clear with a temperature of 75 degrees. The dew point was 64, giving us a relative humidity of 68%. The wind was north at 9 miles an hour, and the pressure was 29.95 inches and rising. Elsewhere in the metro area, in Chesterfield, it was clear and the temperature was 76. In Cahokia, it was clear and 76 degrees. In St. Charles, it was clear and 74. Across the region, it was clear in Columbia, Missouri, with a temperature of 72. In Quincy, it was clear and 68 degrees. In Kansas City, it was clear and the temperature was 71. It was clear in Springfield, Missouri, with a temperature of 78. In Rolla, it was clear and the temperature was 72. In Farmington, it was 78 degrees. It was clear in Cape Girardeau, with 79 degrees. It was clear in Springfield, Illinois, with a temperature of 70. Once again in St. Louis, it was clear, the temperature was 75 degrees and the wind was north at 9 miles an hour. The current time is 12:09 a.m. Central Daylight Time. 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Overnight, mostly clear. Cooler with lows in the upper 60s. North winds 5 to 10 miles per hour. Wednesday, mostly sunny. Highs in the lower 80s. North winds 5 to 10 miles per hour. Wednesday night, mostly cloudy in the evening, then clearing. Lows in the lower 60s. Northeast winds 5 to 10 miles per hour. Thursday, mostly sunny. Highs in the lower 80s. East winds around 5 miles per hour. Thursday night, partly cloudy in the evening, then mostly cloudy with a slight chance of showers after midnight. Lows in the lower 60s. East winds around 5 miles per hour. Chance of rain 20%. Friday, partly sunny in the morning, then becoming mostly cloudy. A chance of showers. A slight chance of thunderstorms in the afternoon. Highs in the upper 70s. Chance of rain 50%. Friday night, mostly cloudy. A slight chance of showers and thunderstorms in the evening, then a chance of showers and thunderstorms after midnight. Lows in the mid-60s. Chance of rain 50%. Saturday, mostly sunny. A slight chance of showers and thunderstorms in the morning. Warmer with highs in the upper 80s. Chance of rain 20%. Heat index values up to 100 in the afternoon. Saturday night through Monday night, mostly clear. Hot. Lows in the mid-70s. Highs in the mid-90s. Heat index values up to 110. Tuesday, mostly sunny. Highs in the lower 90s. Heat index values up to 100. At midnight at Lambert Field in St. Louis, it was partly cloudy with a temperature of 74 degrees. The dew point was 63, giving us a relative humidity of 68%. The wind was north at 12 miles an hour, and the pressure was 29.96 inches and rising. Elsewhere in the metro area, in Chesterfield, it was clear and the temperature was 75. In Cahokia, it was clear and 75 degrees. In St. Charles, it was clear and 74. Across the region, it was clear in Columbia, Missouri, with a temperature of 70. In Quincy, it was clear and 66 degrees. In Kansas City, it was clear and the temperature was 70. It was clear in Springfield, Missouri, with a temperature of 76. In Rolla, it was clear and the temperature was 70. In Farmington, it was 76 degrees. It was clear in Cape Girardeau, with 78 degrees. It was clear in Springfield, Illinois, with a temperature of 68. Once again in St. Louis, it was partly cloudy. The temperature was 74 degrees and the wind was north at 12 miles an hour. The current time is 12:13 a.m. Central Daylight Time. 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Overnight, mostly clear. Cooler with lows in the upper 60s. North winds 5 to 10 miles per hour. Wednesday, mostly sunny. Highs in the lower 80s. North winds 5 to 10 miles per hour. Wednesday night, mostly cloudy in the evening, then clearing. Lows in the lower 60s. Northeast winds 5 to 10 miles per hour. Thursday, mostly sunny. Highs in the lower 80s. East winds around 5 miles per hour. Thursday night, partly cloudy in the evening, then mostly cloudy with a slight chance of showers after midnight. Lows in the lower 60s. East winds around 5 miles per hour. Chance of rain 20%. Friday, partly sunny in the morning, then becoming mostly cloudy. A chance of showers. A slight chance of thunderstorms in the afternoon. Highs in the upper 70s. Chance of rain 50%. Friday night, mostly cloudy. A slight chance of showers and thunderstorms in the evening, then a chance of showers and thunderstorms after midnight. Lows in the mid-60s. Chance of rain 50%. Saturday, mostly sunny. A slight chance of showers and thunderstorms in the morning. Warmer with highs in the upper 80s. Chance of rain 20%. Heat index values up to 100 in the afternoon. Saturday night through Monday night, mostly clear. Hot. Lows in the mid-70s. Highs in the mid-90s. Heat index values up to 110. Tuesday, mostly sunny. Highs in the lower 90s. Heat index values up to 100. At midnight at Lambert Field in St. Louis, it was partly cloudy with a temperature of 74 degrees. The dew point was 63, giving us a relative humidity of 68%. The wind was north at 12 miles an hour, and the pressure was 29.96 inches and rising. Elsewhere in the metro area, in Chesterfield, it was clear and the temperature was 75. In Cahokia, it was clear and 75 degrees. In St. Charles, it was clear and 74. Across the region, it was clear in Columbia, Missouri, with a temperature of 70. In Quincy, it was clear and 66 degrees. In Kansas City, it was clear and the temperature was 70. It was clear in Springfield, Missouri, with a temperature of 76. In Rolla, it was clear and the temperature was 70. In Farmington, it was 76 degrees. It was clear in Cape Girardeau, with 78 degrees. It was clear in Springfield, Illinois, with a temperature of 68. Once again in St. Louis, it was partly cloudy. The temperature was 74 degrees and the wind was north at 12 miles an hour. The current time is 12:17 a.m. Central Daylight Time. 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Overnight, mostly clear. Cooler with lows in the upper 60s. North winds 5 to 10 miles per hour. Wednesday, mostly sunny. Highs in the lower 80s. North winds 5 to 10 miles per hour. Wednesday night, mostly cloudy in the evening, then clearing. Lows in the lower 60s. Northeast winds 5 to 10 miles per hour. Thursday, mostly sunny. Highs in the lower 80s. East winds around 5 miles per hour. Thursday night, partly cloudy in the evening, then mostly cloudy with a slight chance of showers after midnight. Lows in the lower 60s. East winds around 5 miles per hour. Chance of rain 20%. Friday, partly sunny in the morning, then becoming mostly cloudy. A chance of showers. A slight chance of thunderstorms in the afternoon. Highs in the upper 70s. Chance of rain 50%. Friday night, mostly cloudy. A slight chance of showers and thunderstorms in the evening, then a chance of showers and thunderstorms after midnight. Lows in the mid-60s. Chance of rain 50%. Saturday, mostly sunny. A slight chance of showers and thunderstorms in the morning. Warmer with highs in the upper 80s. Chance of rain 20%. Heat index values up to 100 in the afternoon. Saturday night through Monday night, mostly clear. Hot. Lows in the mid-70s. Highs in the mid-90s. heat index values up to 110. Tuesday, mostly sunny. Highs in the lower 90s. Heat index values up to 100. At midnight at Lambert Field, St. Louis, it was partly cloudy with a temperature of 74 degrees. The dew point was 63, giving us a relative humidity of 68%. The wind was north at 12 miles an hour, and the pressure was 29.96 inches and rising. Elsewhere in the metro area, in Chesterfield, it was clear and the temperature was 75. In Cahokia, it was clear and 75 degrees. In St. Charles, it was clear and 74. Across the region, it was clear in Columbia, Missouri, with a temperature of 70. In Quincy, it was clear and 66 degrees. In Kansas City, it was clear and the temperature was 70. It was clear in Springfield, Missouri, with a temperature of 76. In Rolla, it was clear and the temperature was 70. In Farmington, it was 76 degrees. It was clear in Cape Girardeau, with 78 degrees. It was clear in Springfield, Illinois, with a temperature of 68. Once again in St. Louis, it was partly cloudy. The temperature was 74 degrees and the wind was north at 12 miles an hour. The current time is 12:21 a.m. Central Daylight Time. 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This program originates from the National Weather Service Forecast Office in St. Louis, Missouri, and serves parts of East Central Missouri and Southwest Illinois, including the St. Louis metro area and surrounding counties. Overnight, mostly clear. Cooler with lows in the upper 60s. North winds 5 to 10 miles per hour. Wednesday, mostly sunny. Highs in the lower 80s. North winds 5 to 10 miles per hour. Wednesday night, mostly cloudy in the evening, then clearing. Lows in the lower 60s. Northeast winds 5 to 10 miles per hour. Thursday, mostly sunny. Highs in the lower 80s. East winds around 5 miles per hour. Thursday night, partly cloudy in the evening, then mostly cloudy with a slight chance of showers after midnight. Lows in the lower 60s. East winds around 5 miles per hour. Chance of rain 20%. Friday, partly sunny in the morning, then becoming mostly cloudy. A chance of showers. A slight chance of thunderstorms in the afternoon. Highs in the upper 70s. Chance of rain 50%. Friday night, mostly cloudy. A slight chance of showers and thunderstorms in the evening, then a chance of showers and thunderstorms after midnight. Lows in the mid-60s. Chance of rain 50%. Saturday, mostly sunny. A slight chance of showers and thunderstorms in the morning. Warmer with highs in the upper 80s. Chance of rain 20%. Heat index values up to 100 in the afternoon. Saturday night through Monday night, mostly clear. Hot. Lows in the mid-70s. Highs in the mid-90s. Heat index values up to 110. Tuesday, mostly sunny. Highs in the lower 90s. Heat index values up to 100. At midnight at Lambert Field in St. Louis, it was partly cloudy with a temperature of 74 degrees. The dew point was 63, giving us a relative humidity of 68%. The wind was north at 12 miles an hour, and the pressure was 29.96 inches and rising. Elsewhere in the metro area, in Chesterfield, it was clear and the temperature was 75. In Cahokia, it was clear and 75 degrees. In St. Charles, it was clear and 74. Across the region, it was clear in Columbia, Missouri, with a temperature of 70. In Quincy, it was clear and 66 degrees. In Kansas City, it was clear and the temperature was 70. It was clear in Springfield, Missouri, with a temperature of 76. In Rolla, it was clear and the temperature was 70. In Farmington, it was 76 degrees. It was clear in Cape Girardeau with 78 degrees. It was clear in Springfield, Illinois with a temperature of 68. Once again in St. Louis, it was partly cloudy. The temperature was 74 degrees and the wind was north at 12 miles an hour. The current time is 12:24 a.m. Central Daylight Time. 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Overnight, mostly clear. Cooler with lows in the upper 60s. North winds 5 to 10 miles per hour. Wednesday, mostly sunny. Highs in the lower 80s. North winds 5 to 10 miles per hour. Wednesday night, mostly cloudy in the evening, then clearing. Lows in the lower 60s. Northeast winds 5 to 10 miles per hour. Thursday, mostly sunny. Highs in the lower 80s. East winds around 5 miles per hour. Thursday night, partly cloudy in the evening, then mostly cloudy with a slight chance of showers after midnight. Lows in the lower 60s. East winds around 5 miles per hour. Chance of rain 20%. Friday, partly sunny in the morning, then becoming mostly cloudy. A chance of showers. A slight chance of thunderstorms in the afternoon. Highs in the upper 70s. Chance of rain 50%. Friday night, mostly cloudy. A slight chance of showers and thunderstorms in the evening, then a chance of showers and thunderstorms after midnight. Lows in the mid-60s. Chance of rain 50%. Saturday, mostly sunny. A slight chance of showers and thunderstorms in the morning. Warmer with highs in the upper 80s. Chance of rain 20%. Heat index values up to 100 in the afternoon. Saturday night through Monday night, mostly clear. Hot. Lows in the mid-70s. Highs in the mid-90s. Heat index values up to 110. Tuesday, mostly sunny. Highs in the lower 90s. Heat index values up to 100. At midnight at Lambert Field in St. Louis, it was partly cloudy with a temperature of 74 degrees. The dew point was 63, giving us a relative humidity of 68%. The wind was north at 12 miles an hour, and the pressure was 29.96 inches and rising. Elsewhere in the metro area, in Chesterfield, it was clear and the temperature was 75. In Cahokia, it was clear and 75 degrees. In St. Charles, it was clear and 74. Across the region, it was clear in Columbia, Missouri, with a temperature of 70. In Quincy, it was clear and 66 degrees. In Kansas City, it was clear and the temperature was 70. It was clear in Springfield, Missouri, with a temperature of 76. In Rolla, it was clear and the temperature was 70. In Farmington, it was 76 degrees. It was clear in Cape Girardeau with 78 degrees. It was clear in Springfield, Illinois, with a temperature of 68. Once again in St. Louis, it was partly cloudy. The temperature was 74 degrees and the wind was north at 12 miles an hour. The current time is 12:28 a.m. Central Daylight Time. 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Overnight, mostly clear. Cooler with lows in the upper 60s. North winds 5 to 10 miles per hour. Wednesday, mostly sunny. Highs in the lower 80s. North winds 5 to 10 miles per hour. Wednesday night, mostly cloudy in the evening, then clearing. Lows in the lower 60s. northeast winds 5 to 10 miles per hour. Thursday, mostly sunny. Highs in the lower 80s. East winds around 5 miles per hour. Thursday night, partly cloudy in the evening, then mostly cloudy with a slight chance of showers after midnight. Lows in the lower 60s. East winds around 5 miles per hour. Chance of rain 20%. Friday, partly sunny in the morning, then becoming mostly cloudy. A chance of showers. A slight chance of thunderstorms in the afternoon. Highs in the upper 70s. Chance of rain 50%. Friday night, mostly cloudy. A slight chance of showers and thunderstorms in the evening, then a chance of showers and thunderstorms after midnight. Lows in the mid-60s. Chance of rain 50%. Saturday, mostly sunny. A slight chance of showers and thunderstorms in the morning. Warmer with highs in the upper 80s. Chance of rain 20%. Heat index values up to 100 in the afternoon. Saturday night through Monday night, mostly clear. Hot. Lows in the mid-70s. Highs in the mid-90s. Heat index values up to 110. Tuesday, mostly sunny. Highs in the lower 90s. Heat index values up to 100. At midnight at Lambert Field in St. Louis, it was partly cloudy with a temperature of 74 degrees. The dew point was 63, giving us a relative humidity of 68%. The wind was north at 12 miles an hour, and the pressure was 29.96 inches and rising. Elsewhere in the metro area, in Chesterfield, it was clear and the temperature was 75. In Cahokia, it was clear and 75 degrees. In St. Charles, it was clear and 74. Across the region, it was clear in Columbia, Missouri, with a temperature of 70. In Quincy, it was clear and 66 degrees. In Kansas City, it was clear and the temperature was 70. It was clear in Springfield, Missouri, with a temperature of 76. In Rolla, it was clear and the temperature was 70. In Farmington, it was 76 degrees. It was clear in Cape Girardeau, with 78 degrees. It was clear in Springfield, Illinois, with a temperature of 68. Once again in St. Louis, it was partly cloudy. The temperature was 74 degrees and the wind was north at 12 miles an hour. The current time is 12:32 a.m. Central Daylight Time. 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Overnight, mostly clear. Cooler with lows in the upper 60s. North winds 5 to 10 miles per hour. Wednesday, mostly sunny. Highs in the lower 80s. North winds 5 to 10 miles per hour. Wednesday night, mostly cloudy in the evening, then clearing. Lows in the lower 60s. Northeast winds 5 to 10 miles per hour. Thursday, mostly sunny. Highs in the lower 80s. East winds around 5 miles per hour. Thursday night, partly cloudy in the evening, then mostly cloudy with a slight chance of showers after midnight. Lows in the lower 60s. East winds around 5 miles per hour. Chance of rain 20%. Friday, partly sunny in the morning, then becoming mostly cloudy. A chance of showers. A slight chance of thunderstorms in the afternoon. Highs in the upper 70s. Chance of rain 50%. Friday night, mostly cloudy. A slight chance of showers and thunderstorms in the evening, then a chance of showers and thunderstorms after midnight. Lows in the mid-60s. Chance of rain 50%. Saturday, mostly sunny. A slight chance of showers and thunderstorms in the morning. Warmer with highs in the upper 80s. Chance of rain 20%. Heat index values up to 100 in the afternoon. Saturday night through Monday night, mostly clear. Hot. Lows in the mid-70s. Highs in the mid-90s. Heat index values up to 110. Tuesday, mostly sunny. Highs in the lower 90s. Heat index values up to 100. At midnight at Lambert Field in St. Louis, it was partly cloudy with a temperature of 74 degrees. The dew point was 63, giving us a relative humidity of 68%. The wind was north at 12 miles an hour, and the pressure was 29.96 inches and rising. Elsewhere in the metro area, in Chesterfield, it was clear and the temperature was 75. In Cahokia, it was clear and 75 degrees. In St. Charles, it was clear and 74. Across the region, it was clear in Columbia, Missouri, with a temperature of 70. In Quincy, it was clear and 66 degrees. In Kansas City, it was clear and the temperature was 70. It was clear in Springfield, Missouri, with a temperature of 76. In Rolla, it was clear and the temperature was 70. In Farmington, it was 76 degrees. It was clear in Cape Girardeau, with 70 degrees. Golden cloud with giving.

Muncie, it was clear and 66 degrees. In Kansas City, it was clear and the temperature was 70. It was clear in Springfield, Missouri, with a temperature of 76. In Rolla, it was clear and the temperature was 70. In Farmington, it was 76 degrees. It was clear in Cape Girardeau, with 78 degrees. It was clear in Springfield, Illinois, with a temperature of 68. Once again in St. Louis, it was partly cloudy. The temperature was 74 degrees and the wind was north at 12 miles an hour. The current time is 12:36 a.m. Central Daylight Time. 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Overnight, mostly clear. Cooler with lows in the upper 60s. North winds 5 to 10 miles per hour. Wednesday, mostly sunny. Highs in the lower 80s. North winds 5 to 10 miles per hour. Wednesday night, mostly cloudy in the evening, then clearing. Lows in the lower 60s. Northeast winds 5 to 10 miles per hour. Thursday, mostly sunny. Highs in the lower 80s. East winds around 5 miles per hour. Thursday night, partly cloudy in the evening, then mostly cloudy with a slight chance of showers after midnight. Lows in the lower 60s. East winds around 5 miles per hour. Chance of rain 20%. Friday, partly sunny in the morning, then becoming mostly cloudy. A chance of showers. A slight chance of thunderstorms in the afternoon. Highs in the upper 70s. Chance of rain 50%. Friday night, mostly cloudy. A slight chance of showers and thunderstorms in the evening, then a chance of showers and thunderstorms after midnight. Lows in the mid-60s. Chance of rain 50%. Saturday, mostly sunny. A slight chance of showers and thunderstorms in the morning. Warmer with highs in the upper 80s. Chance of rain 20%. Heat index values up to 100 in the afternoon. Saturday night through Monday night, mostly clear. Hot. Lows in the mid-70s. Highs in the mid-90s. Heat index values up to 110. Tuesday, mostly sunny. Highs in the lower 90s. Heat index values up to 100. At midnight at Lambert Field in St. Louis, it was partly cloudy with a temperature of 74 degrees. The dew point was 63, giving us a relative humidity of 68%. The wind was north at 12 miles an hour, and the pressure was 29.96 inches and rising. Elsewhere in the metro area, in Chesterfield, it was clear and the temperature was 75. In Cahokia, it was clear and 75 degrees. In St. Charles, it was clear and 74. Across the region, it was clear in Columbia, Missouri, with a temperature of 70. In Quincy, it was clear and 66 degrees. In Kansas City, it was clear and the temperature was 70. It was clear in Springfield, Missouri, with a temperature of 76. In Rolla, it was clear and the temperature was 70. In Farmington, it was 76 degrees. It was clear in Cape Girardeau, with 78 degrees. It was clear in Springfield, Illinois, with a temperature of 68. Once again in St. Louis, it was partly cloudy. The temperature was 74 degrees and the wind was north at 12 miles an hour. The current time is 12:39 a.m. Central Daylight Time. 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Overnight, mostly clear. Cooler with lows in the upper 60s. North winds

5 to 10 miles per hour. Wednesday, mostly sunny. Highs in the lower 80s. North winds 5 to 10 miles per hour. Wednesday night, mostly cloudy in the evening, then clearing. Lows in the lower 60s. Northeast winds 5 to 10 miles per hour. Thursday, mostly sunny. Highs in the lower 80s. East winds around 5 miles per hour. Thursday night, partly cloudy in the evening, then mostly cloudy with a slight chance of showers after midnight. Lows in the lower 60s. East winds around 5 miles per hour. Chance of rain 20%. Friday, partly sunny in the morning, then becoming mostly cloudy. A chance of showers. A slight chance of thunderstorms in the afternoon. Highs in the upper 70s. Chance of rain 50%. Friday night, mostly cloudy. A slight chance of showers and thunderstorms in the evening, then a chance of showers and thunderstorms after midnight. Lows in the mid-60s. Chance of rain 50%. Saturday, mostly sunny. A slight chance of showers and thunderstorms in the morning. Warmer with highs in the upper 80s. Chance of rain 20%. Heat index values up to 100 in the afternoon. Saturday night through Monday night, mostly clear. Hot. Lows in the mid-70s. Highs in the mid-90s. Heat index values up to 110. Tuesday, mostly sunny. Highs in the lower 90s. Heat index values up to 100. At midnight at Lambert Field in St. Louis, it was partly cloudy with a temperature of 74 degrees. The dew point was 63, giving us a relative humidity of 68%. The wind was north at 12 miles an hour, and the pressure was 29.96 inches and rising. Elsewhere in the metro area, in Chesterfield, it was clear and the temperature was 75. In Cahokia, it was clear and 75 degrees. In St. Charles, it was clear and 74. Across the region, it was clear in Columbia, Missouri, with a temperature of 70. In Quincy, it was clear and 66 degrees. In Kansas City, it was clear and the temperature was 70. It was clear in Springfield, Missouri, with a temperature of 76. In Rolla, it was clear and the temperature was 70. In Farmington, it was 76 degrees. It was clear in Cape Girardeau, with 78 degrees. It was clear in Springfield, Illinois, with a temperature of 68. Once again in St. Louis, it was partly cloudy. The temperature was 74 degrees and the wind was north at 12 miles an hour. The current time is 12:43 a.m. Central Daylight Time. 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Overnight, mostly clear. Cooler with lows in the upper 60s. North winds 5 to 10 miles per hour. Wednesday, mostly sunny. Highs in the lower 80s. North winds 5 to 10 miles per hour. Wednesday night, mostly cloudy in the evening, then clearing. Lows in the lower 60s. Northeast winds 5 to 10 miles per hour. Thursday, mostly sunny. Highs in the lower 80s. East winds around 5 miles per hour. Thursday night, partly cloudy in the evening, then mostly cloudy with a slight chance of showers after midnight. Lows in the lower 60s. East winds around 5 miles per hour. Chance of rain 20%. Friday, partly sunny in the morning, then becoming mostly cloudy. A chance of showers. A slight chance of thunderstorms in the afternoon. Highs in the upper 70s. Chance of rain 50%. Friday night, mostly cloudy. A slight chance of showers and thunderstorms in the evening, then a chance of showers and thunderstorms after midnight. Lows in the mid-60s. Chance of rain
50%. Saturday, mostly sunny. A slight chance of showers and thunderstorms in the morning. Warmer with highs in the upper 80s. Chance of rain 20%. Heat index values up to 100 in the afternoon. Saturday night through Monday night, mostly clear. Hot. Lows in the mid-70s. Highs in the mid-90s. Heat index values up to 110. Tuesday, mostly sunny. Highs in the lower 90s. Heat index values up to 100. At midnight at Lambert Field in St. Louis, it was partly cloudy with a temperature of 74 degrees. The dew point was 63, giving us a relative humidity of 68%. The wind was north at 12 miles an hour, and the pressure was 29.96 inches and rising. Elsewhere in the metro area, in Chesterfield, it was clear and the temperature was 75. In Cahokia, it was clear and 75 degrees. In St. Charles, it was clear and 74. Across the region, it was clear in Columbia, Missouri, with a temperature of 70. In Quincy, it was clear and 66 degrees. In Kansas City, it was clear and the temperature was 70. It was clear in Springfield, Missouri, with a temperature of 76. In Rolla, it was clear and the temperature was 70. In Farmington, it was 76 degrees. It was clear in Cape Girardeau, with 78 degrees. It was clear in Springfield, Illinois, with a temperature of 68. Once again in St. Louis, it was partly cloudy. The temperature was 74 degrees and the wind was north at 12 miles an hour. The current time is 12:47 a.m. Central Daylight Time. This is NOAA, Weather Radio KDO 89 St. Louis, Missouri, broadcasting on 162.550 MHz. 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Overnight, mostly clear. Cooler with lows in the upper 60s. North winds 5 to 10 miles per hour. Wednesday, mostly sunny. Highs in the lower 80s. North winds 5 to 10 miles per hour. Wednesday night, mostly cloudy in the evening, then clearing. Lows in the lower 60s. Northeast winds 5 to 10 miles per hour. Thursday, mostly sunny. Highs in the lower 80s. East winds around 5 miles per hour. Thursday night, partly cloudy in the evening, then mostly cloudy with a slight chance of showers after midnight. Lows in the lower 60s. East winds around 5 miles per hour. Chance of rain 20%. Friday, partly sunny in the morning, then becoming mostly cloudy. A chance of showers. A slight chance of thunderstorms in the afternoon. Highs in the upper 70s. Chance of rain 50%. Friday night, mostly cloudy. A slight chance of showers and thunderstorms in the evening, then a chance of showers and thunderstorms after midnight. Lows in the mid-60s. Chance of rain 50%. Saturday, mostly sunny. A slight chance of showers and thunderstorms in the morning. Warmer with highs in the upper 80s. Chance of rain 20%. Heat index values up to 100 in the afternoon. Saturday night through Monday night, mostly clear. Hot. Lows in the mid-70s. Highs in the mid-90s. Heat index values up to 110. Tuesday, mostly sunny. Highs in the lower 90s. Heat index values up to 100. At midnight at Lambert Field in St. Louis, it was partly cloudy with a temperature of 74 degrees. The dew point was 63, giving us a relative humidity of 68%. The wind was north at 12 miles an hour, and the pressure was 29.96 inches and rising. Elsewhere in the metro area, in Chesterfield, it was clear and the temperature was 75. In Cahokia, it was clear and 75 degrees. In St. Charles, it was clear and 74. Across the region, it
was clear in Columbia, Missouri, with a temperature of 70. In Quincy, it was clear and 66 degrees. In Kansas City, it was clear and the temperature was 70. It was clear in Springfield, Missouri, with a temperature of 76. In Rolla, it was clear and the temperature was 70. In Farmington, it was 76 degrees. It was clear in Cape Girardeau with 78 degrees. It was clear in Springfield, Illinois, with a temperature of 68. Once again in St. Louis, it was partly cloudy. The temperature was 74 degrees and the wind was north at 12 miles an hour. The current time is 12:51 a.m. Central Daylight Time. 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Overnight, mostly clear. Cooler with lows in the upper 60s. North winds 5 to 10 miles per hour. Wednesday, mostly sunny. Highs in the lower 80s. North winds 5 to 10 miles per hour. Wednesday night, mostly cloudy in the evening, then clearing. Lows in the lower 60s. Northeast winds 5 to 10 miles per hour. Thursday, mostly sunny. Highs in the lower 80s. East winds around 5 miles per hour. Thursday night, partly cloudy in the evening, then mostly cloudy with a slight chance of showers after midnight. Lows in the lower 60s. East winds around 5 miles per hour. Chance of rain 20%. Friday, partly sunny in the morning, then becoming mostly cloudy. A chance of showers. A slight chance of thunderstorms in the afternoon. Highs in the upper 70s. Chance of rain 50%. Friday night, mostly cloudy. A slight chance of showers and thunderstorms in the evening, then a chance of showers and thunderstorms after midnight. Lows in the mid-60s. Chance of rain 50%. Saturday, mostly sunny. A slight chance of showers and thunderstorms in the morning. Warmer with highs in the upper 80s. Chance of rain 20%. Heat index values up to 100 in the afternoon. Saturday night through Monday night, mostly clear. Hot. Lows in the mid-70s. Highs in the mid-90s. Heat index values up to 110. Tuesday, mostly sunny. Highs in the lower 90s. Heat index values up to 100. At midnight at Lambert Field in St. Louis, it was partly cloudy with a temperature of 74 degrees. The dew point was 63, giving us a relative humidity of 68%. The wind was north at 12 miles an hour, and the pressure was 29.96 inches and rising. Elsewhere in the metro area, in Chesterfield, it was clear and the temperature was 75. In Cahokia, it was clear and 75 degrees. In St. Charles, it was clear and 74. Across the region, it was clear in Columbia, Missouri, with a temperature of 70. In Quincy, it was clear and 66 degrees. In Kansas City, it was clear and the temperature was 70. It was clear in Springfield, Missouri, with a temperature of 76. In Rolla, it was clear and the temperature was 70. In Farmington, it was 76 degrees. It was clear in Cape Girardeau with 78 degrees. It was clear in Springfield, Illinois with a temperature of 68. Once again in St. Louis, it was partly cloudy. The temperature was 74 degrees and the wind was north at 12 miles an hour. The current time is 12:54 a.m. Central Daylight Time. 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Overnight, mostly clear.
Cooler with lows in the upper 60s. North winds 5 to 10 miles per hour. Wednesday, mostly sunny. Highs in the lower 80s. North winds 5 to 10 miles per hour. Wednesday night, mostly cloudy in the evening, then clearing. Lows in the lower 60s. Northeast winds 5 to 10 miles per hour. Thursday, mostly sunny. Highs in the lower 80s. East winds around 5 miles per hour. Thursday night, partly cloudy in the evening, then mostly cloudy with a slight chance of showers after midnight. Lows in the lower 60s. East winds around 5 miles per hour. Chance of rain 20%. Friday, partly sunny in the morning, then becoming mostly cloudy. A chance of showers. A slight chance of thunderstorms in the afternoon. Highs in the upper 70s. Chance of rain 50%. Friday night, mostly cloudy. A slight chance of showers and thunderstorms in the evening, then a chance of showers and thunderstorms after midnight. Lows in the mid-60s. Chance of rain 50%. Saturday, mostly sunny. A slight chance of showers and thunderstorms in the morning. Warmer with highs in the upper 80s. Chance of rain 20%. Heat index values up to 100 in the afternoon. Saturday night through Monday night, mostly clear. Hot. Lows in the mid-70s. Highs in the mid-90s. Heat index values up to 110. Tuesday, mostly sunny. Highs in the lower 90s. Heat index values up to 100. At midnight at Lambert Field in St. Louis, it was partly cloudy with a temperature of 74 degrees. The dew point was 63, giving us a relative humidity of 68%. The wind was north at 12 miles an hour, and the pressure was 29.96 inches and rising. Elsewhere in the metro area, in Chesterfield, it was clear and the temperature was 75. In Cahokia, it was clear and 75 degrees. In St. Charles, it was clear and 74. Across the region, it was clear in Columbia, Missouri, with a temperature of 70. In Quincy, it was clear and 66 degrees. In Kansas City, it was clear and the temperature was 70. It was clear in Springfield, Missouri, with a temperature of 76. In Rolla, it was clear and the temperature was 70. In Farmington, it was 76 degrees. It was clear in Cape Girardeau, with 78 degrees. It was clear in Springfield, Illinois, with a temperature of 68. Once again in St. Louis, it was partly cloudy. The temperature was 74 degrees and the wind was north at 12 miles an hour. The current time is 12:58 a.m. Central Daylight Time. 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Overnight, mostly clear. Cooler with lows in the upper 60s. North winds 5 to 10 miles per hour. Wednesday, mostly sunny. Highs in the lower 80s. North winds 5 to 10 miles per hour. Wednesday night, mostly cloudy in the evening, then clearing. Lows in the lower 60s. Northeast winds 5 to 10 miles per hour. Thursday, mostly sunny. Highs in the lower 80s. East winds around 5 miles per hour. Thursday night, partly cloudy in the evening, then mostly cloudy with a slight chance of showers after midnight. Lows in the lower 60s. East winds around 5 miles per hour. Chance of rain 20%. Friday, partly sunny in the morning, then becoming mostly cloudy. A chance of showers. A slight chance of thunderstorms in the afternoon. Highs in the upper 70s. Chance of rain 50%. Friday night, mostly cloudy. A slight chance of showers and thunderstorms in the evening, then a chance of showers and thunderstorms after
Night. Lows in the mid-60s. Chance of rain 50%. Saturday, mostly sunny. A slight chance of showers and thunderstorms in the morning. Warmer with highs in the upper 80s. Chance of rain 20%. Heat index values up to 100 in the afternoon. Saturday night through Monday night, mostly clear. Hot. Lows in the mid-70s. Highs in the mid-90s. Heat index values up to 110. Tuesday, mostly sunny. Highs in the lower 90s. Heat index values up to 100. At midnight at Lambert Field in St. Louis, it was partly cloudy with a temperature of 74 degrees. The dew point was 63, giving us a relative humidity of 68%. The wind was north at 12 miles an hour, and the pressure was 29.96 inches and rising. Elsewhere in the metro area, in Chesterfield, it was clear and the temperature was 75. In Cahokia, it was clear and 75 degrees. In St. Charles, it was clear and 74. Across the region, it was clear in Columbia, Missouri, with a temperature of 70. In Quincy, it was clear and 66 degrees. In Kansas City, it was clear and the temperature was 70. It was clear in Springfield, Missouri, with a temperature of 76. In Rolla, it was clear and the temperature was 70. In Farmington, it was 76 degrees. It was clear in Cape Girardeau, with 78 degrees. It was clear in Springfield, Illinois, with a temperature of 68. Once again in St. Louis, it was partly cloudy. The temperature was 74 degrees and the wind was north at 12 miles an hour. The current time is 1:02 a.m. Central Daylight Time. 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Overnight, mostly clear. Cooler with lows in the upper 60s. North winds 5 to 10 miles per hour. Wednesday, mostly sunny. Highs in the lower 80s. North winds 5 to 10 miles per hour. Wednesday night, mostly cloudy in the evening, then clearing. Lows in the lower 60s. Northeast winds 5 to 10 miles per hour. Thursday, mostly sunny. Highs in the lower 80s. East winds around 5 miles per hour. Thursday night, partly cloudy in the evening, then mostly cloudy with a slight chance of showers after midnight. Lows in the lower 60s. East winds around 5 miles per hour. Chance of rain 20%. Friday, partly sunny in the morning, then becoming mostly cloudy. A chance of showers. A slight chance of thunderstorms in the afternoon. Highs in the upper 70s. Chance of rain 50%. Friday night, mostly cloudy. A slight chance of showers and thunderstorms in the evening, then a chance of showers and thunderstorms after midnight. Lows in the mid-60s. Chance of rain 50%. Saturday, mostly sunny. A slight chance of showers and thunderstorms in the morning. Warmer with highs in the upper 80s. Chance of rain 20%. Heat index values up to 100 in the afternoon. Saturday night through Monday night, mostly clear. Hot. Lows in the mid-70s. Highs in the mid-90s. Heat index values up to 110. Tuesday, mostly sunny. Highs in the lower 90s. Heat index values up to 100. At midnight at Lambert Field in St. Louis, it was partly cloudy with a temperature of 74 degrees. The dew point was 63, giving us a relative humidity of 68%. The wind was north at 12 miles an hour, and the pressure was 29.96 inches and rising. Elsewhere in the metro area, in Chesterfield, it was clear and the temperature was 75. In Cahokia, it was clear and 75 degrees. In St.
Falls, it was clear and 74. Across the region, it was clear in Columbia, Missouri, with a temperature of 70. In Quincy, it was clear and 66 degrees. In Kansas City, it was clear and the temperature was 70. It was clear in Springfield, Missouri, with a temperature of 76. In Rolla, it was clear and the temperature was 70. In Farmington, it was 76 degrees. It was clear in Cape Girardeau with 78 degrees. It was clear in Springfield, Illinois, with a temperature of 68. Once again in St. Louis, it was partly cloudy. The temperature was 74 degrees and the wind was north at 12 miles an hour. The current time is 1:06 a.m. Central Daylight Time. 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Overnight, mostly clear. Cooler with lows in the upper 60s. North winds 5 to 10 miles per hour. Wednesday, mostly sunny. Highs in the lower 80s. North winds 5 to 10 miles per hour. Wednesday night, mostly cloudy in the evening, then clearing. Lows in the lower 60s. Northeast winds 5 to 10 miles per hour. Thursday, mostly sunny. Highs in the lower 80s. East winds around 5 miles per hour. Thursday night, partly cloudy in the evening, then mostly cloudy with a slight chance of showers after midnight. Lows in the lower 60s. East winds around 5 miles per hour. Chance of rain 20%. Friday, partly sunny in the morning, then becoming mostly cloudy. A chance of showers. A slight chance of thunderstorms in the afternoon. Highs in the upper 70s. Chance of rain 50%. Friday night, mostly cloudy. A slight chance of showers and thunderstorms in the evening, then a chance of showers and thunderstorms after midnight. Lows in the mid-60s. Chance of rain 50%. Saturday, mostly sunny. A slight chance of showers and thunderstorms in the morning. Warmer with highs in the upper 80s. Chance of rain 20%. Heat index values up to 100 in the afternoon. Saturday night through Monday night, mostly clear. Hot. Lows in the mid-70s. Highs in the mid-90s. Heat index values up to 110. Tuesday, mostly sunny. Highs in the lower 90s. Heat index values up to 100. At midnight at Lambert Field in St. Louis, it was partly cloudy with a temperature of 74 degrees. The dew point was 63, giving us a relative humidity of 68%. The wind was north at 12 miles an hour, and the pressure was 29.96 inches and rising. Elsewhere in the metro area, in Chesterfield, it was clear and the temperature was 75. In Cahokia, it was clear and 75 degrees. In St. Charles, it was clear and 74. Across the region, it was clear in Columbia, Missouri, with a temperature of 70. In Quincy, it was clear and 66 degrees. In Kansas City, it was clear and the temperature was 70. It was clear in Springfield, Missouri, with a temperature of 76. In Rolla, it was clear and the temperature was 70. In Farmington, it was 76 degrees. It was clear in Cape Girardeau with 78 degrees. It was clear in Springfield, Illinois with a temperature of 68. Once again in St. Louis, it was partly cloudy. The temperature was 74 degrees and the wind was north at 12 miles an hour. The current time is 1:09 a.m. Central Daylight Time. 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
surrounding counties. Overnight, mostly clear. Cooler with lows in the upper 60s. North winds 5 to 10 miles per hour. Wednesday, mostly sunny. Highs in the lower 80s. North winds 5 to 10 miles per hour. Wednesday night, mostly cloudy in the evening, then clearing. Lows in the lower 60s. Northeast winds 5 to 10 miles per hour. Thursday, mostly sunny. Highs in the lower 80s. East winds around 5 miles per hour. Thursday night, partly cloudy in the evening, then mostly cloudy with a slight chance of showers after midnight. Lows in the lower 60s. East winds around 5 miles per hour. Chance of rain 20%. Friday, partly sunny in the morning, then becoming mostly cloudy. A chance of showers. A slight chance of thunderstorms in the afternoon. Highs in the upper 70s. Chance of rain 50%. Friday night, mostly cloudy. A slight chance of showers and thunderstorms in the evening, then a chance of showers and thunderstorms after midnight. Lows in the mid-60s. Chance of rain 50%. Saturday, mostly sunny. A slight chance of showers and thunderstorms in the morning. Warmer with highs in the upper 80s. Chance of rain 20%. Heat index values up to 100 in the afternoon. Saturday night through Monday night, mostly clear. Hot. Lows in the mid-70s. Highs in the mid-90s. Heat index values up to 110. Tuesday, mostly sunny. Highs in the lower 90s. Heat index values up to 100. At 1 a.m. at Lambert Field in St. Louis, it was partly cloudy with a temperature of 72 degrees. The dew point was 61, giving us a relative humidity of 68%. The wind was north at 7 miles an hour, and the pressure was 29.96 inches and steady. Elsewhere in the metro area, in Chesterfield, it was clear and the temperature was 73. In Belleville, it was 73 degrees. In Cahokia, it was clear and 74 degrees. In St. Charles, it was clear and 72. Across the region, it was clear in Columbia, Missouri, with a temperature of 68. In Quincy, it was clear and 65 degrees. In Kansas City, it was clear and the temperature was 69. It was clear in Springfield, Missouri, with a temperature of 74. In Rolla, it was clear and the temperature was 69. In Farmington, it was 73 degrees. It was clear in Cape Girardeau, with 76 degrees. It was clear in Springfield, Illinois, with a temperature of 66. Once again in St. Louis, it was partly cloudy. The temperature was 72 degrees and the wind was north at 7 miles an hour. The current time is 1:13 a.m. Central Daylight Time. 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Overnight, mostly clear. Cooler with lows in the upper 60s. North winds 5 to 10 miles per hour. Wednesday, mostly sunny. Highs in the lower 80s. North winds 5 to 10 miles per hour. Wednesday night, mostly cloudy in the evening, then clearing. Lows in the lower 60s. Northeast winds 5 to 10 miles per hour. Thursday, mostly sunny. Highs in the lower 80s. East winds around 5 miles per hour. Thursday night, partly cloudy in the evening, then mostly cloudy with a slight chance of showers after midnight. Lows in the lower 60s. East winds around 5 miles per hour. Chance of rain 20%. Friday, partly sunny in the morning, then becoming mostly cloudy. A chance of showers. A slight chance of thunderstorms in the afternoon. Highs in the upper 70s. Chance of rain 50%. Friday night, mostly
cloudy. A slight chance of showers and thunderstorms in the evening, then a chance of showers and thunderstorms after midnight. Lows in the mid-60s. Chance of rain 50%. Saturday, mostly sunny. A slight chance of showers and thunderstorms in the morning. Warmer with highs in the upper 80s. Chance of rain 20%. Heat index values up to 100 in the afternoon. Saturday night through Monday night, mostly clear. Hot. Lows in the mid-70s. Highs in the mid-90s. Heat index values up to 110. Tuesday, mostly sunny. Highs in the lower 90s. Heat index values up to 100. At 1 a.m. at Lambert Field in St. Louis, it was partly cloudy with a temperature of 72 degrees. The dew point was 61, giving us a relative humidity of 68%. The wind was north at 7 miles an hour, and the pressure was 29.96 inches and steady. Elsewhere in the metro area, in Chesterfield, it was clear and the temperature was 73. In Belleville, it was 73 degrees. In Cahokia, it was clear and 74 degrees. In St. Charles, it was clear and 72. Across the region, it was clear in Columbia, Missouri, with a temperature of 68. In Quincy, it was clear and 65 degrees. In Kansas City, it was clear and the temperature was 69. It was clear in Springfield, Missouri, with a temperature of 74. In Rolla, it was clear and the temperature was 69. In Farmington, it was 73 degrees. It was clear in Cape Girardeau, with 76 degrees. It was clear in Springfield, Illinois, with a temperature of 66. Once again in St. Louis, it was partly cloudy. The temperature was 72 degrees and the wind was north at 7 miles an hour. The current time is 1:17 a.m. Central Daylight Time. 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Overnight, mostly clear. Cooler with lows in the upper 60s. North winds 5 to 10 miles per hour. Wednesday, mostly sunny. Highs in the lower 80s. North winds 5 to 10 miles per hour. Wednesday night, mostly cloudy in the evening, then clearing. Lows in the lower 60s. Northeast winds 5 to 10 miles per hour. Thursday, mostly sunny. Highs in the lower 80s. East winds around 5 miles per hour. Thursday night, partly cloudy in the evening, then mostly cloudy with a slight chance of showers after midnight. Lows in the lower 60s. East winds around 5 miles per hour. Chance of rain 20%. Friday, partly sunny in the morning, then becoming mostly cloudy. A chance of showers. A slight chance of thunderstorms in the afternoon. Highs in the upper 70s. Chance of rain 50%. Friday night, mostly cloudy. A slight chance of showers and thunderstorms in the evening, then a chance of showers and thunderstorms after midnight. Lows in the mid-60s. Chance of rain 50%. Saturday, mostly sunny. A slight chance of showers and thunderstorms in the morning. Warmer with highs in the upper 80s. Chance of rain 20%. Heat index values up to 100 in the afternoon. Saturday night through Monday night, mostly clear. Hot. Lows in the mid-70s. Highs in the mid-90s. Heat index values up to 110. Tuesday, mostly sunny. Highs in the lower 90s. Heat index values up to 100. At 1 a.m. at Lambert Field in St. Louis, it was partly cloudy with a temperature of 72 degrees. The dew point was 61, giving us a relative humidity of 68%. The wind was north at 7 miles an hour, and the pressure was 29.96 inches and steady.
Elsewhere in the metro area, in Chesterfield, it was clear and the temperature was 73. In Belleville, it was 73 degrees. In Cahokia, it was clear and 74 degrees. In St. Charles, it was clear and 72. Across the region, it was clear in Columbia, Missouri, with a temperature of 68. In Quincy, it was clear and 65 degrees. In Kansas City, it was clear and the temperature was 69. It was clear in Springfield, Missouri, with a temperature of 74. In Rolla, it was clear and the temperature was 69. In Farmington, it was 73 degrees. It was clear in Cape Girardeau, with 76 degrees. It was clear in Springfield, Illinois, with a temperature of 66. Once again in St. Louis, it was partly cloudy. The temperature was 72 degrees and the wind was north at 7 miles an hour. The current time is 1:21 a.m. Central Daylight Time. 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Overnight, mostly clear. Cooler with lows in the upper 60s. North winds 5 to 10 miles per hour. Wednesday, mostly sunny. Highs in the lower 80s. North winds 5 to 10 miles per hour. Wednesday night, mostly cloudy in the evening, then clearing. Lows in the lower 60s. Northeast winds 5 to 10 miles per hour. Thursday, mostly sunny. Highs in the lower 80s. East winds around 5 miles per hour. Thursday night, partly cloudy in the evening, then mostly cloudy with a slight chance of showers after midnight. Lows in the lower 60s. East winds around 5 miles per hour. Chance of rain 20%. Friday, partly sunny in the morning, then becoming mostly cloudy. A chance of showers. A slight chance of thunderstorms in the afternoon. Highs in the upper 70s. Chance of rain 50%. Friday night, mostly cloudy. A slight chance of showers and thunderstorms in the evening, then a chance of showers and thunderstorms after midnight. Lows in the mid-60s. Chance of rain 50%. Saturday, mostly sunny. A slight chance of showers and thunderstorms in the morning. Warmer with highs in the upper 80s. Chance of rain 20%. Heat index values up to 100 in the afternoon. Saturday night through Monday night, mostly clear. Hot. Lows in the mid-70s. Highs in the mid-90s. Heat index values up to 110. Tuesday, mostly sunny. Highs in the lower 90s. Heat index values up to 100. At 1 a.m. at Lambert Field in St. Louis, it was partly cloudy with a temperature of 72 degrees. The dew point was 61, giving us a relative humidity of 68%. The wind was north at 7 miles an hour, and the pressure was 29.96 inches and steady. Elsewhere in the metro area, in Chesterfield, it was clear and the temperature was 73. In Belleville, it was 73 degrees. In Cahokia, it was clear and 74 degrees. In St. Charles, it was clear and 72. Across the region, it was clear in Columbia, Missouri, with a temperature of 68. In Quincy, it was clear and 65 degrees. In Kansas City, it was clear and the temperature was 69. It was clear in Springfield, Missouri, with a temperature of 74. In Rolla, it was clear and the temperature was 69. In Farmington, it was 73 degrees. It was clear in Cape Girardeau, with 76 degrees. It was clear in Springfield, Illinois, with a temperature of 66. Once again in St. Louis, it was partly cloudy. The temperature was 72 degrees and the wind was north at 7 miles an hour. The current time is 1:25 a.m. Central Daylight Time. 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
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Overnight, mostly clear. Cooler with lows in the upper 60s. North winds 5 to 10 miles per hour. Wednesday, mostly sunny. Highs in the lower 80s. North winds 5 to 10 miles per hour. Wednesday night, mostly cloudy in the evening, then clearing. Lows in the lower 60s. Northeast winds 5 to 10 miles per hour. Thursday, mostly sunny. Highs in the lower 80s. East winds around 5 miles per hour. Thursday night, partly cloudy in the evening, then mostly cloudy with a slight chance of showers after midnight. Lows in the lower 60s. East winds around 5 miles per hour. Chance of rain 20%. Friday, partly sunny in the morning, then becoming mostly cloudy. A chance of showers. A slight chance of thunderstorms in the afternoon. Highs in the upper 70s. Chance of rain 50%. Friday night, mostly cloudy. A slight chance of showers and thunderstorms in the evening, then a chance of showers and thunderstorms after midnight. Lows in the mid-60s. Chance of rain 50%. Saturday, mostly sunny. A slight chance of showers and thunderstorms in the morning. Warmer with highs in the upper 80s. Chance of rain 20%. Heat index values up to 100 in the afternoon. Saturday night through Monday night, mostly clear. Hot. Lows in the mid-70s. Highs in the mid-90s. Heat index values up to 110. Tuesday, mostly sunny. Highs in the lower 90s. Heat index values up to 100. At 1 a.m. at Lambert Field in St. Louis, it was partly cloudy with a temperature of 72 degrees. The dew point was 61, giving us a relative humidity of 68%. The wind was north at 7 miles an hour, and the pressure was 29.96 inches and steady. Elsewhere in the metro area, in Chesterfield, it was clear and the temperature was 73. In Belleville, it was 73 degrees. In Cahokia, it was clear and 74 degrees. In St. Charles, it was clear and 72. Across the region, it was clear in Columbia, Missouri, with a temperature of 68. In Quincy, it was clear and 65 degrees. In Kansas City, it was clear and the temperature was 69. It was clear in Springfield, Missouri, with a temperature of 74. In Rolla, it was clear and the temperature was 69. In Farmington, it was 73 degrees. It was clear in Cape Girardeau, with 76 degrees. It was clear in Springfield, Illinois, with a temperature of 66. Once again in St. Louis, it was partly cloudy. The temperature was 72 degrees and the wind was north at 7 miles an hour. The current time is 1:29 a.m. Central Daylight Time. 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Rest of tonight, mostly clear. Cooler with lows in the upper 60s. Northwest winds around 5 miles per hour. Wednesday, mostly sunny. Highs in the lower 80s. North winds 5 to 10 miles per hour. Wednesday night, mostly cloudy in the evening, then clearing. Lows in the lower 60s. Northeast winds 5 to 10 miles per hour. Thursday, mostly sunny. Highs in the lower 80s. East winds around 5 miles per hour. Thursday night, partly cloudy in the evening, then mostly cloudy with a slight chance of showers after midnight. Lows in the lower 60s. East winds around 5 miles per hour.
chance of rain 20%. Friday, partly sunny in the morning, then becoming mostly cloudy. A chance of showers. A slight chance of thunderstorms in the afternoon. Highs in the upper 70s. Chance of rain 50%. Friday night, mostly cloudy. A slight chance of showers and thunderstorms in the evening, then a chance of showers and thunderstorms after midnight. Lows in the mid-60s. Chance of rain 50%. Saturday, mostly sunny. A slight chance of showers and thunderstorms in the morning. Warmer with highs in the upper 80s. Chance of rain 20%. Saturday night, mostly clear. Lows in the lower 70s. Sunday, mostly sunny. Hot with highs in the mid-90s. Heat index values up to 110. Sunday night, mostly clear. Lows in the mid-70s. Heat index values up to 110 early in the evening. Monday, mostly sunny. Hot with highs in the mid-90s. Heat index values up to 110 in the afternoon. Monday night, mostly clear. Lows in the mid-70s. Heat index values up to 110 early in the evening. Tuesday, mostly sunny. Highs in the lower 90s. Heat index values up to 100. At 1 a.m. at Lambert Field in St. Louis, it was partly cloudy with a temperature of 72 degrees. The dew point was 61, giving us a relative humidity of 68%. The wind was north at 7 miles an hour, and the pressure was 29.96 inches and steady. Elsewhere in the metro area, in Chesterfield, it was clear and the temperature was 73. In Belleville, it was 73 degrees. In Cahokia, it was clear and 74 degrees. In St. Charles, it was clear and 72. Across the region, it was clear in Columbia, Missouri, with a temperature of 68. In Quincy, it was clear and 65 degrees. In Kansas City, it was clear and the temperature was 69. It was clear in Springfield, Missouri, with a temperature of 74. In Rolla, it was clear and the temperature was 69. In Farmington, it was 73 degrees. It was clear in Cape Girardeau, with 76 degrees. It was clear in Springfield, Illinois, with a temperature of 66. Once again in St. Louis, it was partly cloudy. The temperature was 72 degrees and the wind was north at 7 miles an hour. The current time is 1:33 a.m. Central Daylight Time. 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Rest of tonight, mostly clear. Cooler with lows in the upper 60s. Northwest winds around 5 miles per hour. Wednesday, mostly sunny. Highs in the lower 80s. North winds 5 to 10 miles per hour. Wednesday night, mostly cloudy in the evening, then clearing. Lows in the lower 60s. Northeast winds 5 to 10 miles per hour. Thursday, mostly sunny. Highs in the lower 80s. East winds around 5 miles per hour. Thursday night, partly cloudy in the evening, then mostly cloudy with a slight chance of showers after midnight. Lows in the lower 60s. East winds around 5 miles per hour. Chance of rain 20%. Friday, partly sunny in the morning, then becoming mostly cloudy. A chance of showers. A slight chance of thunderstorms in the afternoon. Highs in the upper 70s. Chance of rain 50%. Friday night, mostly cloudy. A slight chance of showers and thunderstorms in the evening, then a chance of showers and thunderstorms after midnight. Lows in the mid-60s. Chance of rain 50%. Saturday, mostly sunny. A slight chance of showers and thunderstorms in the morning. Warmer with highs in the upper 80s. Chance of rain 20%.
Saturday night, mostly clear. Lows in the lower 70s. Sunday, mostly sunny. Hot with highs in the mid-90s. Heat index values up to 110. Sunday night, mostly clear. Lows in the mid-70s. Heat index values up to 110 early in the evening. Monday, mostly sunny. Hot with highs in the mid-90s. Heat index values up to 110 in the afternoon. Monday night, mostly clear. Lows in the mid-70s. Heat index values up to 110 early in the evening. Tuesday, mostly sunny. Highs in the lower 90s. Heat index values up to 100. At 1 a.m. at Lambert Field in St. Louis, it was partly cloudy with a temperature of 72 degrees. The dew point was 61, giving us a relative humidity of 68%. The wind was north at 7 miles. Saturday night, mostly clear.

heat index values up to 110 early in the evening. Tuesday, mostly sunny. Highs in the lower 90s. Heat index values up to 100. At 1 a.m. at Lambert Field in St. Louis, it was partly cloudy with a temperature of 72 degrees. The dew point was 61, giving us a relative humidity of 68%. The wind was north at 7 miles an hour, and the pressure was 29.96 inches and steady. Elsewhere in the metro area, in Chesterfield, it was clear and the temperature was 73. In Belleville, it was 73 degrees. In Cahokia, it was clear and 74 degrees. In St. Charles, it was clear and 72. Across the region, it was clear in Columbia, Missouri, with a temperature of 68. In Quincy, it was clear and 65 degrees. In Kansas City, it was clear and the temperature was 69. It was clear in Springfield, Missouri, with a temperature of 74. In Rolla, it was clear and the temperature was 69. In Farmington, it was 73 degrees. It was clear in Cape Girardeau, with 76 degrees. It was clear in Springfield, Illinois, with a temperature of 66. Once again in St. Louis, it was partly cloudy. The temperature was 72 degrees and the wind was north at 7 miles an hour. The current time is 1:37 a.m. Central Daylight Time. 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Rest of tonight, mostly clear. Cooler with lows in the upper 60s. Northwest winds around 5 miles per hour. Wednesday, mostly sunny. Highs in the lower 80s. North winds 5 to 10 miles per hour. Wednesday night, mostly cloudy in the evening, then clearing. Lows in the lower 60s. Northeast winds 5 to 10 miles per hour. Thursday, mostly sunny. Highs in the lower 80s. East winds around 5 miles per hour. Thursday night, partly cloudy in the evening, then mostly cloudy with a slight chance of showers after midnight. Lows in the lower 60s. East winds around 5 miles per hour. Chance of rain 20%. Friday, partly sunny in the morning, then becoming mostly cloudy. A chance of showers. A slight chance of thunderstorms in the afternoon. Highs in the upper 70s. Chance of rain 50%. Friday night, mostly cloudy. A slight chance of showers and thunderstorms in the evening, then a chance of showers and thunderstorms after midnight. Lows in the mid-60s. Chance of rain 50%. Saturday, mostly sunny. A slight chance of showers and thunderstorms in the morning. Warmer with highs in the upper 80s. Chance of rain 20%. Saturday night, mostly clear. Lows in the lower 70s. Sunday, mostly sunny. Hot with highs in the mid-90s. Heat index values up to 110. Sunday night, mostly clear. Lows in the mid-70s. Heat index values up to 110 early in the evening. Monday, mostly sunny. Hot with highs in the mid-90s. Heat index values up to 110 in the afternoon. Monday night, mostly clear. Lows in the mid-70s. Heat index values up to 110 early in the evening. Tuesday, mostly sunny. Highs in the lower 90s. Heat index values up to 100. At 1 a.m. at Lambert Field in St. Louis, it was partly cloudy with a temperature of 72 degrees. The dew point was 61, giving us a relative humidity of 68%. The wind was north at 7 miles an hour, and the pressure was 29.96 inches and steady. Elsewhere in the metro area, in Chesterfield, it was clear and the temperature was 73. In Belleville, it was 73 degrees. In Cahokia, it was clear and 74 degrees.

In St. Charles, it was clear and 72. Across the region, it was clear in Columbia, Missouri, with a temperature of 68. In Quincy, it was clear and 65 degrees. In Kansas City, it was clear and the temperature was 69. It was clear in Springfield, Missouri, with a temperature of 74. In Rolla, it was clear and the temperature was 69. In Farmington, it was 73 degrees. It was clear in Cape Girardeau, with 76 degrees. It was clear in Springfield, Illinois, with a temperature of 66. Once again in St. Louis, it was partly cloudy. The temperature was 72 degrees and the wind was north at 7 miles an hour. The current time is 1:41 a.m. Central Daylight Time. 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Rest of tonight, mostly clear. Cooler with lows in the upper 60s. Northwest winds around 5 miles per hour. Wednesday, mostly sunny. Highs in the lower 80s. North winds 5 to 10 miles per hour. Wednesday night, mostly cloudy in the evening, then clearing. Lows in the lower 60s. Northeast winds 5 to 10 miles per hour. Thursday, mostly sunny. Highs in the lower 80s. East winds around 5 miles per hour. Thursday night, partly cloudy in the evening, then mostly cloudy with a slight chance of showers after midnight. Lows in the lower 60s. East winds around 5 miles per hour. Chance of rain 20%. Friday, partly sunny in the morning, then becoming mostly cloudy. A chance of showers. A slight chance of thunderstorms in the afternoon. Highs in the upper 70s. Chance of rain 50%. Friday night, mostly cloudy. A slight chance of showers and thunderstorms in the evening, then a chance of showers and thunderstorms after midnight. Lows in the mid-60s. Chance of rain 50%. Saturday, mostly sunny. A slight chance of showers and thunderstorms in the morning. Warmer with highs in the upper 80s. Chance of rain 20%. Saturday night, mostly clear. Lows in the lower 70s. Sunday, mostly sunny. Hot with highs in the mid-90s. Heat index values up to 110. Sunday night, mostly clear. Lows in the mid-70s. Heat index values up to 110 early in the evening. Monday, mostly sunny. Hot with highs in the mid-90s. Heat index values up to 110 in the afternoon. Monday night, mostly clear. Lows in the mid-70s. Heat index values up to 110 early in the evening. Tuesday, mostly sunny. Highs in the lower 90s. Heat index values up to 100. At 1 a.m. at Lambert Field in St. Louis, it was partly cloudy with a temperature of 72 degrees. The dew point was 61, giving us a relative humidity of 68%. The wind was north at 7 miles an hour, and the pressure was 29.96 inches and steady. Elsewhere in the metro area, in Chesterfield, it was clear and the temperature was 73. In Belleville, it was 73 degrees. In Cahokia, it was clear and 74 degrees. In St. Charles, it was clear and 72. Across the region, it was clear in Columbia, Missouri, with a temperature of 68. In Quincy, it was clear and 65 degrees. In Kansas City, it was clear and the temperature was 69. It was clear in Springfield, Missouri, with a temperature of 74. In Rolla, it was clear and the temperature was 69. In Farmington, it was 73 degrees. It was clear in Cape Girardeau, with 76 degrees. It was clear in Springfield, Illinois, with a temperature of 66. Once again in St. Louis, it was partly cloudy. The temperature was
72 degrees, and the wind was north at 7 miles an hour. The current time is 1:46 a.m. Central Daylight Time. 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Rest of tonight, mostly clear. Cooler with lows in the upper 60s. Northwest winds around 5 miles per hour. Wednesday, mostly sunny. Highs in the lower 80s. North winds 5 to 10 miles per hour. Wednesday night, mostly cloudy in the evening, then clearing. Lows in the lower 60s. Northeast winds 5 to 10 miles per hour. Thursday, mostly sunny. Highs in the lower 80s. East winds around 5 miles per hour. Thursday night, partly cloudy in the evening, then mostly cloudy with a slight chance of showers after midnight. Lows in the lower 60s. East winds around 5 miles per hour. Chance of rain 20%. Friday, partly sunny in the morning, then becoming mostly cloudy. A chance of showers. A slight chance of thunderstorms in the afternoon. Highs in the upper 70s. Chance of rain 50%. Friday night, mostly cloudy. A slight chance of showers and thunderstorms in the evening, then a chance of showers and thunderstorms after midnight. Lows in the mid-60s. Chance of rain 50%. Saturday, mostly sunny. A slight chance of showers and thunderstorms in the morning. Warmer with highs in the upper 80s. Chance of rain 20%. Saturday night, mostly clear. Lows in the lower 70s. Sunday, mostly sunny. Hot with highs in the mid-90s. Heat index values up to 110. Sunday night, mostly clear. Lows in the mid-70s. Heat index values up to 110 early in the evening. Monday, mostly sunny. Hot with highs in the mid-90s. Heat index values up to 110 in the afternoon. Monday night, mostly clear. Lows in the mid-70s. Heat index values up to 110 early in the evening. Tuesday, mostly sunny. Highs in the lower 90s. Heat index values up to 100. At 1 a.m. at Lambert Field in St. Louis, it was partly cloudy with a temperature of 72 degrees. The dew point was 61, giving us a relative humidity of 68%. The wind was north at 7 miles an hour, and the pressure was 29.96 inches and steady. Elsewhere in the metro area, in Chesterfield, it was clear and the temperature was 73. In Belleville, it was 73 degrees. In Cahokia, it was clear and 74 degrees. In St. Charles, it was clear and 72. Across the region, it was clear in Columbia, Missouri, with a temperature of 68. In Quincy, it was clear and 65 degrees. In Kansas City, it was clear and the temperature was 69. It was clear in Springfield, Missouri, with a temperature of 74. In Rolla, it was clear and the temperature was 69. In Farmington, it was 73 degrees. It was clear in Cape Girardeau, with 76 degrees. It was clear in Springfield, Illinois, with a temperature of 66. Once again in St. Louis, it was partly cloudy. The temperature was 72 degrees and the wind was north at 7 miles an hour. The current time is 1:50 a.m. Central Daylight Time. 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Rest of tonight, mostly clear. Cooler with lows in the upper 60s. Northwest winds around 5 miles per hour.
Wednesday, mostly sunny. Highs in the lower 80s. North winds 5 to 10 miles per hour. Wednesday night, mostly cloudy in the evening, then clearing. Lows in the lower 60s. Northeast winds 5 to 10 miles per hour. Thursday, mostly sunny. Highs in the lower 80s. East winds around 5 miles per hour. Thursday night, partly cloudy in the evening, then mostly cloudy with a slight chance of showers after midnight. Lows in the lower 60s. East winds around 5 miles per hour. Chance of rain 20%. Friday, partly sunny in the morning, then becoming mostly cloudy. A chance of showers. A slight chance of thunderstorms in the afternoon. Highs in the upper 70s. Chance of rain 50%. Friday night, mostly cloudy. A slight chance of showers and thunderstorms in the evening, then a chance of showers and thunderstorms after midnight. Lows in the mid-60s. Chance of rain 50%. Saturday, mostly sunny. A slight chance of showers and thunderstorms in the morning. Warmer with highs in the upper 80s. Chance of rain 20%. Saturday night, mostly clear. Lows in the lower 70s. Sunday, mostly sunny. Hot with highs in the mid-90s. Heat index values up to 110. Sunday night, mostly clear. Lows in the mid-70s. Heat index values up to 110 early in the evening. Monday, mostly sunny. Hot with highs in the mid-90s. Heat index values up to 110 in the afternoon. Monday night, mostly clear. Lows in the mid-70s. Heat index values up to 110 early in the evening. Tuesday, mostly sunny. Highs in the lower 90s. Heat index values up to 100. At 1 a.m. at Lambert Field in St. Louis, it was partly cloudy with a temperature of 72 degrees. The dew point was 61, giving us a relative humidity of 68%. The wind was north at 7 miles an hour, and the pressure was 29.96 inches and steady. Elsewhere in the metro area, in Chesterfield, it was clear and the temperature was 73. In Belleville, it was 73 degrees. In Cahokia, it was clear and 74 degrees. In St. Charles, it was clear and 72. Across the region, it was clear in Columbia, Missouri, with a temperature of 68. In Quincy, it was clear and 65 degrees. In Kansas City, it was clear and the temperature was 69. It was clear in Springfield, Missouri, with a temperature of 74. In Rolla, it was clear and the temperature was 69. In Farmington, it was 73 degrees. It was clear in Cape Girardeau, with 76 degrees. It was clear in Springfield, Illinois, with a temperature of 66. Once again in St. Louis, it was partly cloudy, the temperature was 72 degrees, and the wind was north at 7 miles an hour. The current time is 1:54 a.m. Central Daylight Time. 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Rest of tonight, mostly clear. Cooler with lows in the upper 60s. Northwest winds around 5 miles per hour. Wednesday, mostly sunny. Highs in the lower 80s. North winds 5 to 10 miles per hour. Wednesday night, mostly cloudy in the evening, then clearing. Lows in the lower 60s. Northeast winds 5 to 10 miles per hour. Thursday, mostly sunny. Highs in the lower 80s. East winds around 5 miles per hour. Thursday night, partly cloudy in the evening, then mostly cloudy with a slight chance of showers after midnight. Lows in the lower 60s. East winds around 5 miles per hour. Chance of rain 20%.
Friday, partly sunny in the morning, then becoming mostly cloudy. A chance of showers. A slight chance of thunderstorms in the afternoon. Highs in the upper 70s. Chance of rain 50%. Friday night, mostly cloudy. A slight chance of showers and thunderstorms in the evening, then a chance of showers and thunderstorms after midnight. Lows in the mid-60s. Chance of rain 50%. Saturday, mostly sunny. A slight chance of showers and thunderstorms in the morning. Warmer with highs in the upper 80s. Chance of rain 20%. Saturday night, mostly clear. Lows in the lower 70s. Sunday, mostly sunny. Hot with highs in the mid-90s. Heat index values up to 110. Sunday night, mostly clear. Lows in the mid-70s. Heat index values up to 110 early in the evening. Monday, mostly sunny. Hot with highs in the mid-90s. Heat index values up to 110 in the afternoon. Monday night, mostly clear. Lows in the mid-70s. Heat index values up to 110 early in the evening. Tuesday, mostly sunny. Highs in the lower 90s. Heat index values up to 100. At 1 a.m. at Lambert Field in St. Louis, it was partly cloudy with a temperature of 72 degrees. The dew point was 61, giving us a relative humidity of 68%. The wind was north at 7 miles an hour, and the pressure was 29.96 inches and steady. Elsewhere in the metro area, in Chesterfield, it was clear and the temperature was 73. In Belleville, it was 73 degrees. In Cahokia, it was clear and 74 degrees. In St. Charles, it was clear and 72. Across the region, it was clear in Columbia, Missouri, with a temperature of 68. In Quincy, it was clear and 65 degrees. In Kansas City, it was clear and the temperature was 69. It was clear in Springfield, Missouri, with a temperature of 74. In Rolla, it was clear and the temperature was 69. In Farmington, it was 73 degrees. It was clear in Cape Girardeau, with 76 degrees. It was clear in Springfield, Illinois, with a temperature of 66. Once again in St. Louis, it was partly cloudy. The temperature was 72 degrees and the wind was north at 7 miles an hour. The current time is 1:58 a.m. Central Daylight Time. 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Rest of tonight, mostly clear. Cooler with lows in the upper 60s. Northwest winds around 5 miles per hour. Wednesday, mostly sunny. Highs in the lower 80s. North winds 5 to 10 miles per hour. Wednesday night, mostly cloudy in the evening, then clearing. Lows in the lower 60s. Northeast winds 5 to 10 miles per hour. Thursday, mostly sunny. Highs in the lower 80s. East winds around 5 miles per hour. Thursday night, partly cloudy in the evening, then mostly cloudy with a slight chance of showers after midnight. Lows in the lower 60s. East winds around 5 miles per hour. Chance of rain 20%. Friday, partly sunny in the morning, then becoming mostly cloudy. A chance of showers. A slight chance of thunderstorms in the afternoon. Highs in the upper 70s. Chance of rain 50%. Friday night, mostly cloudy. A slight chance of showers and thunderstorms in the evening, then a chance of showers and thunderstorms after midnight. Lows in the mid-60s. Chance of rain 50%. Saturday, mostly sunny. A slight chance of showers and thunderstorms in the morning. Warmer with highs in the upper 80s. Chance of rain 20%.
Saturday night, mostly clear. Lows in the lower 70s. Sunday, mostly sunny. Hot with highs in the mid-90s. Heat index values up to 110. Sunday night, mostly clear. Lows in the mid-70s. Heat index values up to 110 early in the evening. Monday, mostly sunny. Hot with highs in the mid-90s. Heat index values up to 110 in the afternoon. Monday night, mostly clear. Lows in the mid-70s. Heat index values up to 110 early in the evening. Tuesday, mostly sunny. Highs in the lower 90s. Heat index values up to 100. At 1 a.m. at Lambert Field in St. Louis, it was partly cloudy with a temperature of 72 degrees. The dew point was 61, giving us a relative humidity of 68%. The wind was north at 7 miles an hour, and the pressure was 29.96 inches and steady. Elsewhere in the metro area, in Chesterfield, it was clear and the temperature was 73. In Belleville, it was 73 degrees. In Cahokia, it was clear and 74 degrees. In St. Charles, it was clear and 72. Across the region, it was clear in Columbia, Missouri, with a temperature of 68. In Quincy, it was clear and 65 degrees. In Kansas City, it was clear and the temperature was 69. It was clear in Springfield, Missouri, with a temperature of 74. In Rolla, it was clear and the temperature was 69. In Farmington, it was 73 degrees. It was clear in Cape Girardeau, with 76 degrees. It was clear in Springfield, Illinois, with a temperature of 66. Once again in St. Louis, it was partly cloudy. The temperature was 72 degrees and the wind was north at 7 miles an hour. The current time is 2:03 a.m. Central Daylight Time. This is NOAA, Weather Radio KDO 89 St. Louis, Missouri, broadcasting on 162.550 MHz. 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Rest of tonight, mostly clear. Cooler with lows in the upper 60s. Northwest winds around 5 miles per hour. Wednesday, mostly sunny. Highs in the lower 80s. North winds 5 to 10 miles per hour. Wednesday night, mostly cloudy in the evening, then clearing. Lows in the lower 60s. Northeast winds 5 to 10 miles per hour. Thursday, mostly sunny. Highs in the lower 80s. East winds around 5 miles per hour. Thursday night, partly cloudy in the evening, then mostly cloudy with a slight chance of showers after midnight. Lows in the lower 60s. East winds around 5 miles per hour. Chance of rain 20%. Friday, partly sunny in the morning, then becoming mostly cloudy. A chance of showers. A slight chance of thunderstorms in the afternoon. Highs in the upper 70s. Chance of rain 50%. Friday night, mostly cloudy. A slight chance of showers and thunderstorms in the evening, then a chance of showers and thunderstorms after midnight. Lows in the mid-60s. Chance of rain 50%. Saturday, mostly sunny. A slight chance of showers and thunderstorms in the morning. Warmer with highs in the upper 80s. Chance of rain 20%. Saturday night, mostly clear. Lows in the lower 70s. Sunday, mostly sunny. Hot with highs in the mid-90s. Heat index values up to 110. Sunday night, mostly clear. Lows in the mid-70s. Heat index values up to 110 early in the evening. Monday, mostly sunny. Hot with highs in the mid-90s. Heat index values up to 110 in the afternoon. Monday night, mostly clear. Lows in the mid-70s. Heat index values up to 110 early in the evening. Tuesday, mostly sunny.
highs in the lower 90s. Heat index values up to 100. 1 a.m. at Lambert Field in St. Louis, it was partly cloudy with a temperature of 72 degrees. The dew point was 61, giving us a relative humidity of 68%. The wind was north at 7 miles an hour, and the pressure was 29.96 inches and steady. Elsewhere in the metro area, in Chesterfield, it was clear and the temperature was 73. In Belleville, it was 73 degrees. In Cahokia, it was clear and 74 degrees. In St. Charles, it was clear and 72. Across the region, it was clear in Columbia, Missouri, with a temperature of 68. In Quincy, it was clear and 65 degrees. In Kansas City, it was clear and the temperature was 69. It was clear in Springfield, Missouri, with a temperature of 74. In Rolla, it was clear and the temperature was 69. In Farmington, it was 73 degrees. It was clear in Cape Girardeau, with 76 degrees. It was clear in Springfield, Illinois, with a temperature of 66. Once again in St. Louis, it was partly cloudy, the temperature was 72 degrees, and the wind was north at 7 miles an hour. The current time is 2:07 a.m. Central Daylight Time. 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Rest of tonight, mostly clear. Cooler with lows in the upper 60s. Northwest winds around 5 miles per hour. Wednesday, mostly sunny. Highs in the lower 80s. North winds 5 to 10 miles per hour. Wednesday night, mostly cloudy in the evening, then clearing. Lows in the lower 60s. Northeast winds 5 to 10 miles per hour. Thursday, mostly sunny. Highs in the lower 80s. East winds around 5 miles per hour. Thursday night, partly cloudy in the evening, then mostly cloudy with a slight chance of showers after midnight. Lows in the lower 60s. East winds around 5 miles per hour. Chance of rain 20%. Friday, partly sunny in the morning, then becoming mostly cloudy. A chance of showers. A slight chance of thunderstorms in the afternoon. Highs in the upper 70s. Chance of rain 50%. Friday night, mostly cloudy. A slight chance of showers and thunderstorms in the evening, then a chance of showers and thunderstorms after midnight. Lows in the mid-60s. Chance of rain 50%. Saturday, mostly sunny. A slight chance of showers and thunderstorms in the morning. Warmer with highs in the upper 80s. Chance of rain 20%. Saturday night, mostly clear. Lows in the lower 70s. Sunday, mostly sunny. Hot with highs in the mid-90s. Heat index values up to 110. Sunday night, mostly clear. Lows in the mid-70s. Heat index values up to 110 early in the evening. Monday, mostly sunny. Hot with highs in the mid-90s. Heat index values up to 110 in the afternoon. Monday night, mostly clear. Lows in the mid-70s. Heat index values up to 110 early in the evening. Tuesday, mostly sunny. Highs in the lower 90s. Heat index values up to 100. At 2 a.m. at Lambert Field in St. Louis, it was clear with a temperature of 71 degrees. The dew point was 61, giving us a relative humidity of 70%. The wind was north at 5 miles an hour, and the pressure was 29.96 inches and steady. Elsewhere in the metro area, in Chesterfield, it was clear and the temperature was 67. In Cahokia, it was clear and 72 degrees. In St. Charles, it was clear and 71. Across the region, it was clear in Columbia, Missouri, with a temperature of 67.
In Quincy, it was clear and 64 degrees. In Kansas City, it was clear and the temperature was 68. It was clear in Springfield, Missouri, with a temperature of 73. In Rolla, it was clear and the temperature was 67. In Farmington, it was 72 degrees. It was clear in Cape Girardeau, with 73 degrees. It was clear in Springfield, Illinois, with a temperature of 64. Once again in St. Louis, it was clear, the temperature was 71 degrees, and the wind was north at 5 miles an hour. The current time is 2:11 a.m. Central Daylight Time. 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Rest of tonight, mostly clear. Cooler with lows in the upper 60s. Northwest winds around 5 miles per hour. Wednesday, mostly sunny. Highs in the lower 80s. North winds 5 to 10 miles per hour. Wednesday night, mostly cloudy in the evening, then clearing. Lows in the lower 60s. Northeast winds 5 to 10 miles per hour. Thursday, mostly sunny. Highs in the lower 80s. East winds around 5 miles per hour. Thursday night, partly cloudy in the evening, then mostly cloudy with a slight chance of showers after midnight. Lows in the lower 60s. East winds around 5 miles per hour. Chance of rain 20%. Friday, partly sunny in the morning, then becoming mostly cloudy. A chance of showers. A slight chance of thunderstorms in the afternoon. Highs in the upper 70s. Chance of rain 50%. Friday night, mostly cloudy. A slight chance of showers and thunderstorms in the evening, then a chance of showers and thunderstorms after midnight. Lows in the mid-60s. Chance of rain 50%. Saturday, mostly sunny. A slight chance of showers and thunderstorms in the morning. Warmer with highs in the upper 80s. Chance of rain 20%. Saturday night, mostly clear. Lows in the lower 70s. Sunday, mostly sunny. Hot with highs in the mid-90s. Heat index values up to 110. Sunday night, mostly clear. Lows in the mid-70s. Heat index values up to 110 early in the evening. Monday, mostly sunny. Hot with highs in the mid-90s. Heat index values up to 110 in the afternoon. Monday night, mostly clear. Lows in the mid-70s. Heat index values up to 110 early in the evening. Tuesday, mostly sunny. Highs in the lower 90s. Heat index values up to 100. At 2 a.m. at Lambert Field in St. Louis, it was clear with a temperature of 71 degrees. The dew point was 61, giving us a relative humidity of 70%. The wind was north at 5 miles an hour, and the pressure was 29.96 inches and steady. Elsewhere in the metro area, in Chesterfield, it was clear and the temperature was 67. In Cahokia, it was clear and 72 degrees. In St. Charles, it was clear and 71. Across the region, it was clear in Columbia, Missouri, with a temperature of 67. In Quincy, it was clear and 64 degrees. In Kansas City, it was clear and the temperature was 68. It was clear in Springfield, Missouri, with a temperature of 73. In Rolla, it was clear and the temperature was 67. In Farmington, it was 72 degrees. It was clear in Cape Girardeau, with 73 degrees. It was clear in Springfield, Illinois, with a temperature of 64. Once again in St. Louis, it was clear, the temperature was 71 degrees, and the wind was north at 5 miles an hour. The current time is 2:15 a.m. Central Daylight Time.
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Rest of tonight, mostly clear. Cooler with lows in the upper 60s. Northwest winds around 5 miles per hour. Wednesday, mostly sunny. Highs in the lower 80s. North winds 5 to 10 miles per hour. Wednesday night, mostly cloudy in the evening, then clearing. Lows in the lower 60s. Northeast winds 5 to 10 miles per hour. Thursday, mostly sunny. Highs in the lower 80s. East winds around 5 miles per hour. Thursday night, partly cloudy in the evening, then mostly cloudy with a slight chance of showers after midnight. Lows in the lower 60s. East winds around 5 miles per hour. Chance of rain 20%. Friday, partly sunny in the morning, then becoming mostly cloudy. A chance of showers. A slight chance of thunderstorms in the afternoon. Highs in the upper 70s. Chance of rain 50%. Friday night, mostly cloudy. A slight chance of showers and thunderstorms in the evening, then a chance of showers and thunderstorms after midnight. Lows in the mid-60s. Chance of rain 50%. Saturday, mostly sunny. A slight chance of showers and thunderstorms in the morning. Warmer with highs in the upper 80s. Chance of rain 20%. Saturday night, mostly clear. Lows in the lower 70s. Sunday, mostly sunny. Hot with highs in the mid-90s. Heat index values up to 110. Sunday night, mostly clear. Lows in the mid-70s. Heat index values up to 110 early in the evening. Monday, mostly sunny. Hot with highs in the mid-90s. Heat index values up to 110 in the afternoon. Monday night, mostly clear. Lows in the mid-70s. Heat index values up to 110 early in the evening. Tuesday, mostly sunny. Highs in the lower 90s. Heat index values up to 100. At 2 a.m. at Lambert Field in St. Louis, it was clear with a temperature of 71 degrees. The dew point was 61, giving us a relative humidity of 70%. The wind was north at 5 miles an hour, and the pressure was 29.96 inches and steady. Elsewhere in the metro area, in Chesterfield, it was clear and the temperature was 67. In Cahokia, it was clear and 72 degrees. In St. Charles, it was clear and 71. Across the region, it was clear in Columbia, Missouri, with a temperature of 67. In Quincy, it was clear and 64 degrees. In Kansas City, it was clear and the temperature was 68. It was clear in Springfield, Missouri, with a temperature of 73. In Rolla, it was clear and the temperature was 67. In Farmington, it was 72 degrees. It was clear in Cape Girardeau, with 73 degrees. It was clear in Springfield, Illinois, with a temperature of 64. Once again in St. Louis, it was clear, the temperature was 71 degrees, and the wind was north at 5 miles an hour. The current time is 2:19 a.m. Central Daylight Time. 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This program originates from the National Weather Service Forecast Office in St. Louis, Missouri, and serves parts of East Central Missouri and Southwest Illinois, including the St. Louis metro area and surrounding counties. Rest of tonight, mostly clear. Cooler with lows in the upper 60s. Northwest winds around 5 miles per hour. Wednesday, mostly sunny. Highs in the lower 80s. North winds 5 to 10 miles per hour. Wednesday night, mostly cloudy in the evening, then clearing. Lows in the lower 60s.
northeast winds 5 to 10 miles per hour. Thursday, mostly sunny. Highs in the lower 80s. East winds around 5 miles per hour. Thursday night, partly cloudy in the evening, then mostly cloudy with a slight chance of showers after midnight. Lows in the lower 60s. East winds around 5 miles per hour. Chance of rain 20%. Friday, partly sunny in the morning, then becoming mostly cloudy. A chance of showers. A slight chance of thunderstorms in the afternoon. Highs in the upper 70s. Chance of rain 50%. Friday night, mostly cloudy. A slight chance of showers and thunderstorms in the evening, then a chance of showers and thunderstorms after midnight. Lows in the mid-60s. Chance of rain 50%. Saturday, mostly sunny. A slight chance of showers and thunderstorms in the morning. Warmer with highs in the upper 80s. Chance of rain 20%. Saturday night, mostly clear. Lows in the lower 70s. Sunday, mostly sunny. Hot with highs in the mid-90s. Heat index values up to 110. Sunday night, mostly clear. Lows in the mid-70s. Heat index values up to 110 early in the evening. Monday, mostly sunny. Hot with highs in the mid-90s. Heat index values up to 110 in the afternoon. Monday night, mostly clear. Lows in the mid-70s. Heat index values up to 110 early in the evening. Tuesday, mostly sunny. Highs in the lower 90s. Heat index values up to 100. At 2 a.m. at Lambert Field in St. Louis, it was clear with a temperature of 71 degrees. The dew point was 61, giving us a relative humidity of 70%. The wind was north at 5 miles an hour, and the pressure was 29.96 inches and steady. Elsewhere in the metro area, in Chesterfield, it was clear and the temperature was 67. In Cahokia, it was clear and 72 degrees. In St. Charles, it was clear and 71. Across the region, it was clear in Columbia, Missouri, with a temperature of 67. In Quincy, it was clear and 64 degrees. In Kansas City, it was clear and the temperature was 68. It was clear in Springfield, Missouri, with a temperature of 73. In Rolla, it was clear and the temperature was 67. In Farmington, it was 72 degrees. It was clear in Cape Girardeau, with 73 degrees. It was clear in Springfield, Illinois, with a temperature of 64. Once again in St. Louis, it was clear, the temperature was 71 degrees, and the wind was north at 5 miles an hour. The current time is 2:24 a.m. Central Daylight Time. 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Rest of tonight, mostly clear. Cooler with lows in the upper 60s. Northwest winds around 5 miles per hour. Wednesday, mostly sunny. Highs in the lower 80s. North winds 5 to 10 miles per hour. Wednesday night, mostly cloudy in the evening, then clearing. Lows in the lower 60s. Northeast winds 5 to 10 miles per hour. Thursday, mostly sunny. Highs in the lower 80s. East winds around 5 miles per hour. Thursday night, partly cloudy in the evening, then mostly cloudy with a slight chance of showers after midnight. Lows in the lower 60s. East winds around 5 miles per hour. Chance of rain 20%. Friday, partly sunny in the morning, then becoming mostly cloudy. A chance of showers. A slight chance of thunderstorms in the afternoon. Highs in the upper 70s. Chance of rain 50%. Friday night, mostly cloudy.
a slight chance of showers and thunderstorms in the evening, then a chance of showers and thunderstorms after midnight. Lows in the mid-60s. Chance of rain 50%. Saturday, mostly sunny. A slight chance of showers and thunderstorms in the morning. Warmer with highs in the upper 80s. Chance of rain 20%. Saturday night, mostly clear. Lows in the lower 70s. Sunday, mostly sunny. Hot with highs in the mid-90s. Heat index values up to 110. Sunday night, mostly clear. Lows in the mid-70s. Heat index values up to 110 early in the evening. Monday, mostly sunny. Hot with highs in the mid-90s. Heat index values up to 110 in the afternoon. Monday night, mostly clear. Lows in the mid-70s. Heat index values up to 110 early in the evening. Tuesday, mostly sunny. Highs in the lower 90s. Heat index values up to 100. At 2 a.m. at Lambert Field in St. Louis, it was clear with a temperature of 71 degrees. The dew point was 61, giving us a relative humidity of 70%. The wind was north at 5 miles an hour, and the pressure was 29.96 inches and steady. Elsewhere in the metro area, in Chesterfield, it was clear and the temperature was 67. In Cahokia, it was clear and 72 degrees. In St. Charles, it was clear and 71. Across the region, it was clear in Columbia, Missouri, with a temperature of 67. In Quincy, it was clear and 64 degrees. In Kansas City, it was clear and the temperature was 68. It was clear in Springfield, Missouri, with a temperature of 73. In Rolla, it was clear and the temperature was 67. In Farmington, it was 72 degrees. It was clear in Cape Girardeau, with 73 degrees. It was clear in Springfield, Illinois, with a temperature of 64. Once again in St. Louis, it was clear, the temperature was 71 degrees, and the wind was north at 5 miles an hour. The current time is 2:28 a.m. Central Daylight Time. 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Rest of tonight, mostly clear. Cooler with lows in the upper 60s. Northwest winds around 5 miles per hour. Wednesday, mostly sunny. Highs in the lower 80s. North winds 5 to 10 miles per hour. Wednesday night, mostly cloudy in the evening, then clearing. Lows in the lower 60s. Northeast winds 5 to 10 miles per hour. Thursday, mostly sunny. Highs in the lower 80s. East winds around 5 miles per hour. Thursday night, partly cloudy in the evening, then mostly cloudy with a slight chance of showers after midnight. Lows in the lower 60s. East winds around 5 miles per hour. Chance of rain 20%. Friday, partly sunny in the morning, then becoming mostly cloudy. A chance of showers. A slight chance of thunderstorms in the afternoon. Highs in the upper 70s. Chance of rain 50%. Friday night, mostly cloudy. A slight chance of showers and thunderstorms in the evening, then a chance of showers and thunderstorms after midnight. Lows in the mid-60s. Chance of rain 50%. Saturday, mostly sunny. A slight chance of showers and thunderstorms in the morning. Warmer with highs in the upper 80s. Chance of rain 20%. Saturday night, mostly clear. Lows in the lower 70s. Sunday, mostly sunny. Hot with highs in the mid-90s. Heat index values up to 110. Sunday night, mostly clear. Lows in the mid-70s. Heat index values up to 110 early in the evening.
Monday, mostly sunny. Hot with highs in the mid-90s. Heat index values up to 110 in the afternoon. Monday night, mostly clear. Lows in the mid-70s. Heat index values up to 110 early evening. Tuesday, mostly sunny. Highs in the lower 90s. Heat index values up to 100. At 2 a.m. at Lambert Field in St. Louis, it was clear with a temperature of 71 degrees. The dew point was 61, giving us a relative humidity of 70%. The wind was north at 5 miles an hour, and the pressure was 29.96 inches and steady. Elsewhere in the metro area, in Chesterfield, it was clear and the temperature was 67. In Cahokia, it was clear and 72 degrees. In St. Charles, it was clear and 71. Across the region, it was clear in Columbia, Missouri, with a temperature of 67. In Quincy, it was clear and 64 degrees. In Kansas City, it was clear and the temperature was 68. It was clear in Springfield, Missouri, with a temperature of 73. In Rolla, it was clear and the temperature was 67. In Farmington, it was 72 degrees. It was clear in Cape Girardeau, with 73 degrees. It was clear in Springfield, Illinois, with a temperature of 64. Once again in St. Louis, it was clear, the temperature was 71 degrees, and the wind was north at 5 miles an hour. The current time is 2:32 a.m. Central Daylight Time. 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Rest of tonight, mostly clear. Cooler with lows in the upper 60s. Northwest winds around 5 miles per hour. Wednesday, mostly sunny. Highs in the lower 80s. North winds 5 to 10 miles per hour. Wednesday night, mostly cloudy in the evening, then clearing. Lows in the lower 60s. Northeast winds 5 to 10 miles per hour. Thursday, mostly sunny. Highs in the lower 80s. East winds around 5 miles per hour. Thursday night, partly cloudy in the evening, then mostly cloudy with a slight chance of showers after midnight. Lows in the lower 60s. East winds around 5 miles per hour. Chance of rain 20%. Friday, partly sunny in the morning, then becoming mostly cloudy. A chance of showers. A slight chance of thunderstorms in the afternoon. Highs in the upper 70s. Chance of rain 50%. Friday night, mostly cloudy. A slight chance of showers and thunderstorms in the evening, then a chance of showers and thunderstorms after midnight. Lows in the mid-60s. Chance of rain 50%. Saturday, mostly sunny. A slight chance of showers and thunderstorms in the morning. Warmer with highs in the upper 80s. Chance of rain 20%. Saturday night, mostly clear. Lows in the lower 70s. Sunday, mostly sunny. Hot with highs in the mid-90s. Heat index values up to 110. Sunday night, mostly clear. Lows in the mid-70s. Heat index values up to 110 early in the evening. Monday, mostly sunny. Hot with highs in the mid-90s. Heat index values up to 110 in the afternoon. Monday night, mostly clear. Lows in the mid-70s. Heat index values up to 110 early in the evening. Tuesday, mostly sunny. Highs in the lower 90s. Heat index values up to 100. At 2 a.m. at Lambert Field in St. Louis, it was clear with a temperature of 71 degrees. The dew point was 61, giving us a relative humidity of 70%. The wind was north at 5 miles an hour, and the pressure was 29.96 inches and steady.
elsewhere in the metro area. In Chesterfield, it was clear and the temperature was 67. In Cahokia, it was clear and 72 degrees. In St. Charles, it was clear and 71. Across the region, it was clear in Columbia, Missouri, with a temperature of 67. In Quincy, it was clear and 64 degrees. In Kansas City, it was clear and the temperature was 68. It was clear in Springfield, Missouri, with a temperature of 73. In Rolla, it was clear and the temperature was 67. In Farmington, it was 72 degrees. It was clear in Cape Girardeau, with 73 degrees. It was clear in Springfield, Illinois, with a temperature of 64. Once again in St. Louis, it was clear, the temperature was 71 degrees, and the wind was north at 5 miles an hour. The current time is 2:36 a.m. Central Daylight Time. 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Here, and 64 degrees.

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Rest of tonight, mostly clear. Cooler with lows in the upper 60s. Northwest winds around 5 miles per hour. Wednesday, mostly sunny. Highs in the lower 80s. North winds 5 to 10 miles per hour. Wednesday night, mostly cloudy in the evening, then clearing. Lows in the lower 60s. Northeast winds 5 to 10 miles per hour. Thursday, mostly sunny. Highs in the lower 80s. East winds around 5 miles per hour. Thursday night, partly cloudy in the evening, then mostly cloudy with a slight chance of showers after midnight. Lows in the lower 60s. East winds around 5 miles per hour. Chance of rain 20%. Friday, partly sunny in the morning, then becoming mostly cloudy. A chance of showers. A slight chance of thunderstorms in the afternoon. Highs in the upper 70s. Chance of rain 50%. Friday night, mostly cloudy. A slight chance of showers and thunderstorms in the evening, then a chance of showers and thunderstorms after midnight. Lows in the mid-60s. Chance of rain 50%. Saturday, mostly sunny. A slight chance of showers and thunderstorms in the morning. Warmer with highs in the upper 80s. Chance of rain 20%. Saturday night, mostly clear. Lows in the lower 70s. Sunday, mostly sunny. Hot with highs in the mid-90s. Heat index values up to 110. Sunday night, mostly clear. Lows in the mid-70s. Heat index values up to 110 early in the evening. Monday, mostly sunny. Hot with highs in the mid-90s. Heat index values up to 110 in the afternoon. Monday night, mostly clear. Lows in the mid-70s. Heat index values up to 110 early in the evening. Tuesday, mostly sunny. Highs in the lower 90s. Heat index values up to 100. At 2 a.m. at Lambert Field in St. Louis, it was clear with a temperature of 71 degrees. The dew point was 61, giving us a relative humidity of 70%. The wind was north at 5 miles an hour, and the pressure was 29.96 inches and steady. Elsewhere in the metro area, in Chesterfield, it was clear and the temperature was 67. In Cahokia, it was clear and 72 degrees. In St. Charles, it was clear and 71. Across the region, it was clear in Columbia, Missouri, with a temperature of 67. In Quincy, it was clear and 64 degrees. In Kansas City, it was clear and the temperature was 68. It was clear in Springfield, Missouri, with a temperature of 73. In Rolla, it was clear and the temperature was 67. In Farmington, it was 72 degrees. It was clear in Cape Girardeau, with 73 degrees. It was clear in Springfield, Illinois, with a temperature of 64. Once again in St. Louis, it was clear, the temperature was 71 degrees, and the wind was north at 5 miles an hour. The current time is 2:40 a.m. Central Daylight Time. 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Rest of tonight, mostly clear. Cooler with lows in the upper 60s. Northwest winds around 5 miles per hour. Wednesday, mostly sunny. Highs in the lower 80s. North winds 5 to 10 miles per hour. Wednesday night.

mostly cloudy in the evening, then clearing. Lows in the lower 60s. Northeast winds 5 to 10 miles per hour. Thursday, mostly sunny. Highs in the lower 80s. East winds around 5 miles per hour. Thursday night, partly cloudy in the evening, then mostly cloudy with a slight chance of showers after midnight. Lows in the lower 60s. East winds around 5 miles per hour. Chance of rain 20%. Friday, partly sunny in the morning, then becoming mostly cloudy. A chance of showers. A slight chance of thunderstorms in the afternoon. Highs in the upper 70s. Chance of rain 50%. Friday night, mostly cloudy. A slight chance of showers and thunderstorms in the evening, then a chance of showers and thunderstorms after midnight. Lows in the mid-60s. Chance of rain 50%. Saturday, mostly sunny. A slight chance of showers and thunderstorms in the morning. Warmer with highs in the upper 80s. Chance of rain 20%. Saturday night, mostly clear. Lows in the lower 70s. Sunday, mostly sunny. Hot with highs in the mid-90s. Heat index values up to 110. Sunday night, mostly clear. Lows in the mid-70s. Heat index values up to 110 early in the evening. Monday, mostly sunny. Hot with highs in the mid-90s. Heat index values up to 110 in the afternoon. Monday night, mostly clear. Lows in the mid-70s. Heat index values up to 110 early in the evening. Tuesday, mostly sunny. Highs in the lower 90s. Heat index values up to 100. At 2 a.m. at Lambert Field in St. Louis, it was clear with a temperature of 71 degrees. The dew point was 61, giving us a relative humidity of 70%. The wind was north at 5 miles an hour, and the pressure was 29.96 inches and steady. Elsewhere in the metro area, in Chesterfield, it was clear and the temperature was 67. In Cahokia, it was clear and 72 degrees. In St. Charles, it was clear and 71. Across the region, it was clear in Columbia, Missouri, with a temperature of 67. In Quincy, it was clear and 64 degrees. In Kansas City, it was clear and the temperature was 68. It was clear in Springfield, Missouri, with a temperature of 73. In Rolla, it was clear and the temperature was 67. In Farmington, it was 72 degrees. It was clear in Cape Girardeau, with 73 degrees. It was clear in Springfield, Illinois, with a temperature of 64. Once again in St. Louis, it was clear, the temperature was 71 degrees and the wind was north at 5 miles an hour. The current time is 2:45 a.m. Central Daylight Time. 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Rest of tonight, mostly clear. Cooler with lows in the upper 60s. Northwest winds around 5 miles per hour. Wednesday, mostly sunny. Highs in the lower 80s. North winds 5 to 10 miles per hour. Wednesday night, mostly cloudy in the evening, then clearing. Lows in the lower 60s. Northeast winds 5 to 10 miles per hour. Thursday, mostly sunny. Highs in the lower 80s. East winds around 5 miles per hour. Thursday night, partly cloudy in the evening, then mostly cloudy with a slight chance of showers after midnight. Lows in the lower 60s. East winds around 5 miles per hour. Chance of rain 20%. Friday, partly sunny in the morning, then becoming mostly cloudy. A chance of showers. A slight chance of thunderstorms in the afternoon. Highs in the upper 70s. Chance of rain 50%. Friday night.
tonight, mostly cloudy. A slight chance of showers and thunderstorms in the evening, then a chance of showers and thunderstorms after midnight. Lows in the mid-60s. Chance of rain 50%. Saturday, mostly sunny. A slight chance of showers and thunderstorms in the morning. Warmer with highs in the upper 80s. Chance of rain 20%. Saturday night, mostly clear. Lows in the lower 70s. Sunday, mostly sunny. Hot with highs in the mid-90s. Heat index values up to 110. Sunday night, mostly clear. Lows in the mid-70s. Heat index values up to 110 early in the evening. Monday, mostly sunny. Hot with highs in the mid-90s. Heat index values up to 110 in the afternoon. Monday night, mostly clear. Lows in the mid-70s. Heat index values up to 110 early in the evening. Tuesday, mostly sunny. Highs in the lower 90s. Heat index values up to 100. At 2 a.m. at Lambert Field in St. Louis, it was clear with a temperature of 71 degrees. The dew point was 61, giving us a relative humidity of 70%. The wind was north at 5 miles an hour, and the pressure was 29.96 inches and steady. Elsewhere in the metro area, in Chesterfield, it was clear and the temperature was 67. In Cahokia, it was clear and 72 degrees. In St. Charles, it was clear and 71. Across the region, it was clear in Columbia, Missouri, with a temperature of 67. In Quincy, it was clear and 64 degrees. In Kansas City, it was clear and the temperature was 68. It was clear in Springfield, Missouri, with a temperature of 73. In Rolla, it was clear and the temperature was 67. In Farmington, it was 72 degrees. It was clear in Cape Girardeau, with 73 degrees. It was clear in Springfield, Illinois, with a temperature of 64. Once again in St. Louis, it was clear, the temperature was 71 degrees, and the wind was north at 5 miles an hour. The current time is 2:49 a.m. Central Daylight Time. 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Rest of tonight, mostly clear. Cooler with lows in the upper 60s. Northwest winds around 5 miles per hour. Wednesday, mostly sunny. Highs in the lower 80s. North winds 5 to 10 miles per hour. Wednesday night, mostly cloudy in the evening, then clearing. Lows in the lower 60s. Northeast winds 5 to 10 miles per hour. Thursday, mostly sunny. Highs in the lower 80s. East winds around 5 miles per hour. Thursday night, partly cloudy in the evening, then mostly cloudy with a slight chance of showers after midnight. Lows in the lower 60s. East winds around 5 miles per hour. Chance of rain 20%. Friday, partly sunny in the morning, then becoming mostly cloudy. A chance of showers. A slight chance of thunderstorms in the afternoon. Highs in the upper 70s. Chance of rain 50%. Friday night, mostly cloudy. A slight chance of showers and thunderstorms in the evening, then a chance of showers and thunderstorms after midnight. Lows in the mid-60s. Chance of rain 50%. Saturday, mostly sunny. A slight chance of showers and thunderstorms in the morning. Warmer with highs in the upper 80s. Chance of rain 20%. Saturday night, mostly clear. Lows in the lower 70s. Sunday, mostly sunny. Hot with highs in the mid-90s. Heat index values up to 110. Sunday night, mostly clear. Lows in the mid-70s. Heat index values up to 110 early.
Evening. Monday, mostly sunny. Hot with highs in the mid-90s. Heat index values up to 110 in the afternoon. Monday night, mostly clear. Lows in the mid-70s. Heat index values up to 110 early in the evening. Tuesday, mostly sunny. Highs in the lower 90s. Heat index values up to 100. At 2 a.m. at Lambert Field in St. Louis, it was clear with a temperature of 71 degrees. The dew point was 61, giving us a relative humidity of 70%. The wind was north at 5 miles an hour, and the pressure was 29.96 inches and steady. Elsewhere in the metro area, in Chesterfield, it was clear and the temperature was 67. In Cahokia, it was clear and 72 degrees. In St. Charles, it was clear and 71. Across the region, it was clear in Columbia, Missouri, with a temperature of 67. In Quincy, it was clear and 64 degrees. In Kansas City, it was clear and the temperature was 68. It was clear in Springfield, Missouri, with a temperature of 73. In Rolla, it was clear and the temperature was 67. In Farmington, it was 72 degrees. It was clear in Cape Girardeau, with 73 degrees. It was clear in Springfield, Illinois, with a temperature of 64. Once again in St. Louis, it was clear, the temperature was 71 degrees, and the wind was north at 5 miles an hour. The current time is 2:53 a.m. Central Daylight Time. 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Rest of tonight, mostly clear. Cooler with lows in the upper 60s. Northwest winds around 5 miles per hour. Wednesday, mostly sunny. Highs in the lower 80s. North winds 5 to 10 miles per hour. Wednesday night, mostly cloudy in the evening, then clearing. Lows in the lower 60s. Northeast winds 5 to 10 miles per hour. Thursday, mostly sunny. Highs in the lower 80s. East winds around 5 miles per hour. Thursday night, partly cloudy in the evening, then mostly cloudy with a slight chance of showers after midnight. Lows in the lower 60s. East winds around 5 miles per hour. Chance of rain 20%. Friday, partly sunny in the morning, then becoming mostly cloudy. A chance of showers. A slight chance of thunderstorms in the afternoon. Highs in the upper 70s. Chance of rain 50%. Friday night, mostly cloudy. A slight chance of showers and thunderstorms in the evening, then a chance of showers and thunderstorms after midnight. Lows in the mid-60s. Chance of rain 50%. Saturday, mostly sunny. A slight chance of showers and thunderstorms in the morning. Warmer with highs in the upper 80s. Chance of rain 20%. Saturday night, mostly clear. Lows in the lower 70s. Sunday, mostly sunny. Hot with highs in the mid-90s. Heat index values up to 110. Sunday night, mostly clear. Lows in the mid-70s. Heat index values up to 110 early in the evening. Monday, mostly sunny. Hot with highs in the mid-90s. Heat index values up to 110 in the afternoon. Monday night, mostly clear. Lows in the mid-70s. Heat index values up to 110 early in the evening. Tuesday, mostly sunny. Highs in the lower 90s. Heat index values up to 100. At 2 a.m. at Lambert Field in St. Louis, it was clear with a temperature of 71 degrees. The dew point was 61, giving us a relative humidity of 70%. The wind was north at 5 miles an hour, and the pressure was 29.96 inches and steady. Elsewhere in the metro area,
In Chesterfield, it was clear and the temperature was 67. In Cahokia, it was clear and 72 degrees. In St. Charles, it was clear and 71. Across the region, it was clear in Columbia, Missouri, with a temperature of 67. In Quincy, it was clear and 64 degrees. In Kansas City, it was clear and the temperature was 68. It was clear in Springfield, Missouri, with a temperature of 73. In Rolla, it was clear and the temperature was 67. In Farmington, it was 72 degrees. It was clear in Cape Girardeau, with 73 degrees. It was clear in Springfield, Illinois, with a temperature of 64. Once again in St. Louis, it was clear, the temperature was 71 degrees, and the wind was north at 5 miles an hour. The current time is 2:57 a.m. Central Daylight Time. 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Rest of tonight, mostly clear. Cooler with lows in the upper 60s. Northwest winds around 5 miles per hour. Wednesday, mostly sunny. Highs in the lower 80s. North winds 5 to 10 miles per hour. Wednesday night, mostly cloudy in the evening, then clearing. Lows in the lower 60s. Northeast winds 5 to 10 miles per hour. Thursday, mostly sunny. Highs in the lower 80s. East winds around 5 miles per hour. Thursday night, partly cloudy in the evening, then mostly cloudy with a slight chance of showers after midnight. Lows in the lower 60s. East winds around 5 miles per hour. Chance of rain 20%. Friday, partly sunny in the morning, then becoming mostly cloudy. A chance of showers. A slight chance of thunderstorms in the afternoon. Highs in the upper 70s. Chance of rain 50%. Friday night, mostly cloudy. A slight chance of showers and thunderstorms in the evening, then a chance of showers and thunderstorms after midnight. Lows in the mid-60s. Chance of rain 50%. Saturday, mostly sunny. A slight chance of showers and thunderstorms in the morning. Warmer with highs in the upper 80s. Chance of rain 20%. Saturday night, mostly clear. Lows in the lower 70s. Sunday, mostly sunny. Hot with highs in the mid-90s. Heat index values up to 110. Sunday night, mostly clear. Lows in the mid-70s. Heat index values up to 110 early in the evening. Monday, mostly sunny. Hot with highs in the mid-90s. Heat index values up to 110 in the afternoon. Monday night, mostly clear. Lows in the mid-70s. Heat index values up to 110 early in the evening. Tuesday, mostly sunny. Highs in the lower 90s. Heat index values up to 100. At 2 a.m. at Lambert Field in St. Louis, it was clear with a temperature of 71 degrees. The dew point was 61, giving us a relative humidity of 70%. The wind was north at 5 miles an hour, and the pressure was 29.96 inches and steady. Elsewhere in the metro area, in Chesterfield, it was clear and the temperature was 67. In Cahokia, it was clear and 72 degrees. In St. Charles, it was clear and 71. Across the region, it was clear in Columbia, Missouri, with a temperature of 67. In Quincy, it was clear and 64 degrees. In Kansas City, it was clear and the temperature was 68. It was clear in Springfield, Missouri, with a temperature of 73. In Rolla, it was clear and the temperature was 67. In Farmington, it was 72 degrees. It was clear in Cape Girardeau, with 73 degrees. It was clear in Springfield, Illinois, with a temperature of 64. Once again,
St. Louis, it was clear. The temperature was 71 degrees and the wind was north at 5 miles an hour. The current time is 3:01 a.m. Central Daylight Time. 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Rest of tonight, mostly clear. Cooler with lows in the upper 60s. Northwest winds around 5 miles per hour. Wednesday, mostly sunny. Highs in the lower 80s. North winds 5 to 10 miles per hour. Wednesday night, mostly cloudy in the evening, then clearing. Lows in the lower 60s. Northeast winds 5 to 10 miles per hour. Thursday, mostly sunny. Highs in the lower 80s. East winds around 5 miles per hour. Thursday night, partly cloudy in the evening, then mostly cloudy with a slight chance of showers after midnight. Lows in the lower 60s. East winds around 5 miles per hour. Chance of rain 20%. Friday, partly sunny in the morning, then becoming mostly cloudy. A chance of showers. A slight chance of thunderstorms in the afternoon. Highs in the upper 70s. Chance of rain 50%. Friday night, mostly cloudy. A slight chance of showers and thunderstorms in the evening, then a chance of showers and thunderstorms after midnight. Lows in the mid-60s. Chance of rain 50%. Saturday, mostly sunny. A slight chance of showers and thunderstorms in the morning. Warmer with highs in the upper 80s. Chance of rain 20%. Saturday night, mostly clear. Lows in the lower 70s. Sunday, mostly sunny. Hot with highs in the mid-90s. Heat index values up to 110. Sunday night, mostly clear. Lows in the mid-70s. Heat index values up to 110 early in the evening. Monday, mostly sunny. Hot with highs in the mid-90s. Heat index values up to 110 in the afternoon. Monday night, mostly clear. Lows in the mid-70s. Heat index values up to 110 early in the evening. Tuesday, mostly sunny. Highs in the lower 90s. Heat index values up to 100. At 2 a.m. at Lambert Field in St. Louis, it was clear with a temperature of 71 degrees. The dew point was 61, giving us a relative humidity of 70%. The wind was north at 5 miles an hour, and the pressure was 29.96 inches and steady. Elsewhere in the metro area, in Chesterfield, it was clear and the temperature was 67. In Cahokia, it was clear and 72 degrees. In St. Charles, it was clear and 71. Across the region, it was clear in Columbia, Missouri, with a temperature of 67. In Quincy, it was clear and 64 degrees. In Kansas City, it was clear and the temperature was 68. It was clear in Springfield, Missouri, with a temperature of 73. In Rolla, it was clear and the temperature was 67. In Farmington, it was 72 degrees. It was clear in Cape Girardeau, with 73 degrees. It was clear in Springfield, Illinois, with a temperature of 64. Once again in St. Louis, it was clear, the temperature was 71 degrees and the wind was north at 5 miles an hour. The current time is 3:05 a.m. Central Daylight Time. 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Rest of tonight, mostly clear. Cooler with lows in the upper 60s. Northwest winds around 5 miles per hour. Wednesday, mostly sunny.
Highs in the lower 80s. North winds 5 to 10 miles per hour. Wednesday night, mostly cloudy in the evening, then clearing. Lows in the lower 60s. Northeast winds 5 to 10 miles per hour. Thursday, mostly sunny. Highs in the lower 80s. East winds around 5 miles per hour. Thursday night, partly cloudy in the evening, then mostly cloudy with a slight chance of showers after midnight. Lows in the lower 60s. East winds around 5 miles per hour. Chance of rain 20%. Friday, partly sunny in the morning, then becoming mostly cloudy. A chance of showers. A slight chance of thunderstorms in the afternoon. Highs in the upper 70s. Chance of rain 50%. Friday night, mostly cloudy. A slight chance of showers and thunderstorms in the evening, then a chance of showers and thunderstorms after midnight. Lows in the mid-60s. Chance of rain 50%. Saturday, mostly sunny. A slight chance of showers and thunderstorms in the morning. Warmer with highs in the upper 80s. Chance of rain 20%. Saturday night, mostly clear. Lows in the lower 70s. Sunday, mostly sunny. Hot with highs in the mid-90s. Heat index values up to 110. Sunday night, mostly clear. Lows in the mid-70s. Heat index values up to 110 early in the evening. Monday, mostly sunny. Hot with highs in the mid-90s. Heat index values up to 110 in the afternoon. Monday night, mostly clear. Lows in the mid-70s. Heat index values up to 110 early in the evening. Tuesday, mostly sunny. Highs in the lower 90s. Heat index values up to 100. At 2 a.m. at Lambert Field in St. Louis, it was clear with a temperature of 71 degrees. The dew point was 61, giving us a relative humidity of 70%. The wind was north at 5 miles an hour, and the pressure was 29.96 inches and steady. Elsewhere in the metro area, in Chesterfield, it was clear and the temperature was 67. In Cahokia, it was clear and 72 degrees. In St. Charles, it was clear and 71. Across the region, it was clear in Columbia, Missouri, with a temperature of 67. In Quincy, it was clear and 64 degrees. In Kansas City, it was clear and the temperature was 68. It was clear in Springfield, Missouri, with a temperature of 73. In Rolla, it was clear and the temperature was 67. In Farmington, it was 72 degrees. It was clear in Cape Girardeau, with 73 degrees. It was clear in Springfield, Illinois, with a temperature of 64. Once again in St. Louis, it was clear, the temperature was 71 degrees, and the wind was north at 5 miles an hour. The current time is 3:10 a.m. Central Daylight Time. 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Rest of tonight, mostly clear. Cooler with lows in the upper 60s. Northwest winds around 5 miles per hour. Wednesday, mostly sunny. Highs in the lower 80s. North winds 5 to 10 miles per hour. Wednesday night, mostly cloudy in the evening, then clearing. Lows in the lower 60s. Northeast winds 5 to 10 miles per hour. Thursday, mostly sunny. Highs in the lower 80s. East winds around 5 miles per hour. Thursday night, partly cloudy in the evening, then mostly cloudy with a slight chance of showers after midnight. Lows in the lower 60s. East winds around 5 miles per hour. Chance of rain 20%. Friday, partly sunny in the morning, then becoming mostly cloudy. A chance of showers. A slight chance of thunderstorms.
in the afternoon. Highs in the upper 70s. Chance of rain 50%. Friday night, mostly cloudy. A slight chance of showers and thunderstorms in the evening, then a chance of showers and thunderstorms after midnight. Lows in the mid-60s. Chance of rain 50%. Saturday, mostly sunny. A slight chance of showers and thunderstorms in the morning. Warmer with highs in the upper 80s. Chance of rain 20%. Saturday night, mostly clear. Lows in the lower 70s. Sunday, mostly sunny. Hot with highs in the mid-90s. Heat index values up to 110. Sunday night, mostly clear. Lows in the mid-70s. Heat index values up to 110 early in the evening. Monday, mostly sunny. Hot with highs in the mid-90s. Heat index values up to 110 in the afternoon. Monday night, mostly clear. Lows in the mid-70s. Heat index values up to 110 early in the evening. Tuesday, mostly sunny. Highs in the lower 90s. Heat index values up to 100. At 3 a.m. at Lambert Field in St. Louis, it was partly cloudy with a temperature of 69 degrees. The dew point was 61, giving us a relative humidity of 75%. The wind was northwest at 5 miles an hour, and the pressure was 29.96 inches and steady. Elsewhere in the metro area, in Chesterfield, it was partly cloudy and the temperature was 65. In Cahokia, it was clear and 72 degrees. In St. Charles, it was clear and 70. Across the region, it was clear in Columbia, Missouri, with a temperature of 65. In Quincy, it was clear and 63 degrees. In Kansas City, it was clear and the temperature was 67. It was clear in Springfield, Missouri, with a temperature of 72. In Rolla, it was clear and the temperature was 66. In Farmington, it was 70 degrees. It was clear in Cape Girardeau, with 72 degrees. It was clear in Springfield, Illinois, with a temperature of 64. Once again in St. Louis, it was partly cloudy. The temperature was 69 degrees and the wind was northwest at 5 miles an hour. The current time is 3:14 a.m. Central Daylight Time. 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Rest of tonight, mostly clear. Cooler with lows in the upper 60s. Northwest winds around 5 miles per hour. Wednesday, mostly sunny. Highs in the lower 80s. North winds 5 to 10 miles per hour. Wednesday night, mostly cloudy in the evening, then clearing. Lows in the lower 60s. Northeast winds 5 to 10 miles per hour. Thursday, mostly sunny. Highs in the lower 80s. East winds around 5 miles per hour. Thursday night, partly cloudy in the evening, then mostly cloudy with a slight chance of showers after midnight. Lows in the lower 60s. East winds around 5 miles per hour. Chance of rain 20%. Friday, partly sunny in the morning, then becoming mostly cloudy. A chance of showers. A slight chance of thunderstorms in the afternoon. Highs in the upper 70s. Chance of rain 50%. Friday night, mostly cloudy. A slight chance of showers and thunderstorms in the evening, then a chance of showers and thunderstorms after midnight. Lows in the mid-60s. Chance of rain 50%. Saturday, mostly sunny. A slight chance of showers and thunderstorms in the morning. Warmer with highs in the upper 80s. Chance of rain 20%. Saturday night, mostly clear. Lows in the lower 70s. Sunday, mostly sunny. Hot with highs in the mid-90s. Heat index values up to 110.
Sunday night, mostly clear. Lows in the mid-70s. Heat index values up to 110 early in the evening. Monday, mostly sunny. Hot with highs in the mid-90s. Heat index values up to 110 in the afternoon. Monday night, mostly clear. Lows in the mid-70s. Heat index values up to 110 early in the evening. Tuesday, mostly sunny. Highs in the lower 90s. Heat index values up to 100. At 3 a.m. at Lambert Field in St. Louis, it was partly cloudy with a temperature of 69 degrees. The dew point was 61, giving us a relative humidity of 75%. The wind was northwest at 5 miles an hour, and the pressure was 29.96 inches and steady. Elsewhere in the metro area, in Chesterfield, it was partly cloudy and the temperature was 65. In Cahokia, it was clear and 72 degrees. In St. Charles, it was clear and 70. Across the region, it was clear in Columbia, Missouri, with a temperature of 65. In Quincy, it was clear and 63 degrees. In Kansas City, it was clear and the temperature was 67. It was clear in Springfield, Missouri, with a temperature of 72. In Rolla, it was clear and the temperature was 66. In Farmington, it was 70 degrees. It was clear in Cape Girardeau, with 72 degrees. It was clear in Springfield, Illinois, with a temperature of 64. Once again in St. Louis, it was partly cloudy. The temperature was 69 degrees and the wind was northwest at 5 miles an hour. The current time is 3:18 a.m. Central Daylight Time. 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Rest of tonight, mostly clear. Cooler with lows in the upper 60s. Northwest winds around 5 miles per hour. Wednesday, mostly sunny. Highs in the lower 80s. North winds 5 to 10 miles per hour. Wednesday night, mostly cloudy in the evening, then clearing. Lows in the lower 60s. Northeast winds 5 to 10 miles per hour. Thursday, mostly sunny. Highs in the lower 80s. East winds around 5 miles per hour. Thursday night, partly cloudy in the evening, then mostly cloudy with a slight chance of showers after midnight. Lows in the lower 60s. East winds around 5 miles per hour. Chance of rain 20%. Friday, partly sunny in the morning, then becoming mostly cloudy. A chance of showers. A slight chance of thunderstorms in the afternoon. Highs in the upper 70s. Chance of rain 50%. Friday night, mostly cloudy. A slight chance of showers and thunderstorms in the evening, then a chance of showers and thunderstorms after midnight. Lows in the mid-60s. Chance of rain 50%. Saturday, mostly sunny. A slight chance of showers and thunderstorms in the morning. Warmer with highs in the upper 80s. Chance of rain 20%. Saturday night, mostly clear. Lows in the lower 70s. Sunday, mostly sunny. Hot with highs in the mid-90s. Heat index values up to 110. Sunday night, mostly clear. Lows in the mid-70s. Heat index values up to 110 early in the evening. Monday, mostly sunny. Hot with highs in the mid-90s. Heat index values up to 110 in the afternoon. Monday night, mostly clear. Lows in the mid-70s. Heat index values up to 110 early in the evening. Tuesday, mostly sunny. Highs in the lower 90s. Heat index values up to 100. At 3 a.m. at Lambert Field in St. Louis, it was partly cloudy with a temperature of 69 degrees. The dew point was 61, giving us a relative humidity of 75%.
25%. The wind was northwest at 5 miles an hour, and the pressure was 29.96 inches and steady. Elsewhere in the metro area, in Chesterfield, it was partly cloudy and the temperature was 65. In Cahokia, it was clear and 72 degrees. In St. Charles, it was clear and 70. Across the region, it was clear in Columbia, Missouri, with a temperature of 65. In Quincy, it was clear and 63 degrees. In Kansas City, it was clear and the temperature was 67. It was clear in Springfield, Missouri, with a temperature of 72. In Rolla, it was clear and the temperature was 66. In Farmington, it was 70 degrees. It was clear in Cape Girardeau, with 72 degrees. It was clear in Springfield, Illinois, with a temperature of 64. Once again in St. Louis, it was partly cloudy. The temperature was 69 degrees and the wind was northwest at 5 miles an hour. The current time is 3:22 a.m. Central Daylight Time. 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Rest of tonight, mostly clear. Cooler with lows in the upper 60s. Northwest winds around 5 miles per hour. Wednesday, mostly sunny. Highs in the lower 80s. North winds 5 to 10 miles per hour. Wednesday night, mostly cloudy in the evening, then clearing. Lows in the lower 60s. Northeast winds 5 to 10 miles per hour. Thursday, mostly sunny. Highs in the lower 80s. East winds around 5 miles per hour. Thursday night, partly cloudy in the evening, then mostly cloudy with a slight chance of showers after midnight. Lows in the lower 60s. East winds around 5 miles per hour. Chance of rain 20%. Friday, partly sunny in the morning, then becoming mostly cloudy. A chance of showers. A slight chance of thunderstorms in the afternoon. Highs in the upper 70s. Chance of rain 50%. Friday night, mostly cloudy. A slight chance of showers and thunderstorms in the evening, then a chance of showers and thunderstorms after midnight. Lows in the mid-60s. Chance of rain 50%. Saturday, mostly sunny. A slight chance of showers and thunderstorms in the morning. Warmer with highs in the upper 80s. Chance of rain 20%. Saturday night, mostly clear. Lows in the lower 70s. Sunday, mostly sunny. Hot with highs in the mid-90s. Heat index values up to 110. Sunday night, mostly clear. Lows in the mid-70s. Heat index values up to 110 early in the evening. Monday, mostly sunny. Hot with highs in the mid-90s. Heat index values up to 110 in the afternoon. Monday night, mostly clear. Lows in the mid-70s. Heat index values up to 110 early in the evening. Tuesday, mostly sunny. Highs in the lower 90s. Heat index values up to 100. At 3 a.m. at Lambert Field in St. Louis, it was partly cloudy with a temperature of 69 degrees. The dew point was 61, giving us a relative humidity of 75%. The wind was northwest at 5 miles an hour, and the pressure was 29.96 inches and steady. Elsewhere in the metro area, in Chesterfield, it was partly cloudy and the temperature was 65. In Cahokia, it was clear and 72 degrees. In St. Charles, it was clear and 70. Across the region, it was clear in Columbia, Missouri, with a temperature of 65. In Quincy, it was clear and 63 degrees. In Kansas City, it was clear and the temperature was 67. It was clear in Springfield, Missouri, with a temperature of 72. In Rolla, it was clear and the temperature was 66. In Farmington, it was
70 degrees. It was clear in Cape Girardeau with 72 degrees. It was clear in Springfield, Illinois, with a temperature of 64. Once again in St. Louis, it was partly cloudy. The temperature was 69 degrees and the wind was northwest at 5 miles an hour. The current time is 3:26 a.m. Central Daylight Time. This is NOAA, Weather Radio KDO 89 St. Louis, Missouri, broadcasting on 162.550 MHz. 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Rest of tonight, mostly clear. Cooler with lows in the upper 60s. Northwest winds around 5 miles per hour. Wednesday, mostly sunny. Highs in the lower 80s. North winds 5 to 10 miles per hour. Wednesday night, mostly cloudy in the evening, then clearing. Lows in the lower 60s. Northeast winds 5 to 10 miles per hour. Thursday, mostly sunny. Highs in the lower 80s. East winds around 5 miles per hour. Thursday night, partly cloudy in the evening, then mostly cloudy with a slight chance of showers after midnight. Lows in the lower 60s. East winds around 5 miles per hour. Chance of rain 20%. Friday, partly sunny in the morning, then becoming mostly cloudy. A chance of showers. A slight chance of thunderstorms in the afternoon. Highs in the upper 70s. Chance of rain 50%. Friday night, mostly cloudy. A slight chance of showers and thunderstorms in the evening, then a chance of showers and thunderstorms after midnight. Lows in the mid-60s. Chance of rain 50%. Saturday, mostly sunny. A slight chance of showers and thunderstorms in the morning. Warmer with highs in the upper 80s. Chance of rain 20%. Saturday night, mostly clear. Lows in the lower 70s. Sunday, mostly sunny. Hot with highs in the mid-90s. Heat index values up to 110. Sunday night, mostly clear. Lows in the mid-70s. Heat index values up to 110 early in the evening. Monday, mostly sunny. Hot with highs in the mid-90s. Heat index values up to 110 in the afternoon. Monday night, mostly clear. Lows in the mid-70s. Heat index values up to 110 early in the evening. Tuesday, mostly sunny. Highs in the lower 90s. Heat index values up to 100. At 3 a.m. at Lambert Field in St. Louis, it was partly cloudy with a temperature of 69 degrees. The dew point was 61, giving us a relative humidity of 75%. The wind was northwest at 5 miles an hour, and the pressure was 29.96 inches and steady. Elsewhere in the metro area, in Chesterfield, it was partly cloudy and the temperature was 65. In Cahokia, it was clear and 72 degrees. In St. Charles, it was clear and 70. Across the region, it was clear in Columbia, Missouri, with a temperature of 65. In Quincy, it was clear and 63 degrees. In Kansas City, it was clear and the temperature was 67. It was clear in Springfield, Missouri, with a temperature of 72. In Rolla, it was clear and the temperature was 66. In Farmington, it was 70 degrees. It was clear in Cape Girardeau, with 72 degrees. It was clear in Springfield, Illinois, with a temperature of 64. Once again in St. Louis, it was partly cloudy. The temperature was 69 degrees and the wind was northwest at 5 miles an hour. The current time is 3:31 a.m. Central Daylight Time. 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
13 counties. Rest of tonight, mostly clear. Cooler with lows in the upper 60s. Northwest winds around 5 miles per hour. Wednesday, mostly sunny. Highs in the lower 80s. North winds 5 to 10 miles per hour. Wednesday night, mostly cloudy in the evening, then clearing. Lows in the lower 60s. Northeast winds 5 to 10 miles per hour. Thursday, mostly sunny. Highs in the lower 80s. East winds around 5 miles per hour. Thursday night, partly cloudy in the evening, then mostly cloudy with a slight chance of showers after midnight. Lows in the lower 60s. East winds around 5 miles per hour. Chance of rain 20%. Friday, partly sunny in the morning, then becoming mostly cloudy. A chance of showers. A slight chance of thunderstorms in the afternoon. Highs in the upper 70s. Chance of rain 50%. Friday night, mostly cloudy. A slight chance of showers and thunderstorms in the evening, then a chance of showers and thunderstorms after midnight. Lows in the mid-60s. Chance of rain 50%. Saturday, mostly sunny. A slight chance of showers and thunderstorms in the morning. Warmer with highs in the upper 80s. Chance of rain 20%. Saturday night, mostly clear. Lows in the lower 70s. Sunday, mostly sunny. Hot with highs in the mid-90s. Heat index values up to 110. Sunday night, mostly clear. Lows in the mid-70s. Heat index values up to 110 early in the evening. Monday, mostly sunny. Hot with highs in the mid-90s. Heat index values up to 110 in the afternoon. Monday night, mostly clear. Lows in the mid-70s. Heat index values up to 110 early in the evening. Tuesday, mostly sunny. Highs in the lower 90s. Heat index values up to 100. At 3 a.m. at Lambert Field in St. Louis, it was partly cloudy with a temperature of 69 degrees. The dew point was 61, giving us a relative humidity of 75%. The wind was northwest at 5 miles an hour, and the pressure was 29.96 inches and steady. Elsewhere in the metro area, in Chesterfield, it was partly cloudy and the temperature was 65. In Cahokia, it was clear and 72 degrees. In St. Charles, it was clear and 70. Across the region, it was clear in Columbia, Missouri, with a temperature of 65. In Quincy, it was clear and 63 degrees. In Kansas City, it was clear and the temperature was 67. It was clear in Springfield, Missouri, with a temperature of 72. In Rolla, it was clear and the temperature was 66. In Farmington, it was 70 degrees. It was clear in Cape Girardeau, with 72 degrees. It was clear in Springfield, Illinois, with a temperature of 64. Once again in St. Louis, it was partly cloudy, the temperature was 69 degrees, and the wind was northwest at 5 miles an hour. The current time is 3:35 a.m. Central Daylight Time. 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Rest of tonight, mostly clear. Cooler with lows in the upper 60s. Northwest winds around 5 miles per hour. Wednesday, mostly sunny. Highs in the lower 80s. North winds 5 to 10 miles per hour. Wednesday night, mostly cloudy in the evening, then clearing. Lows in the lower 60s. Northeast winds 5 to 10 miles per hour. Thursday, mostly sunny. Highs in the lower 80s. East winds around 5 miles per hour. Thursday night, partly cloudy in the evening, then mostly cloudy with a slight chance of showers after midnight. Lows in the lower 60s.
northeast winds around 5 miles per hour. Chance of rain 20%. Friday, partly sunny in the morning, then becoming mostly cloudy. A chance of showers. A slight chance of thunderstorms in the afternoon. Highs in the upper 70s. Chance of rain 50%. Friday night, mostly cloudy. A slight chance of showers and thunderstorms in the evening, then a chance of showers and thunderstorms after midnight. Lows in the mid-60s. Chance of rain 50%. Saturday, mostly sunny. A slight chance of showers and thunderstorms in the morning. Warmer with highs in the upper 80s. Chance of rain 20%. Saturday night, mostly clear. Lows in the lower 70s. Sunday, mostly sunny. Hot with highs in the mid-90s. Heat index values up to 110. Sunday night, mostly clear. East winds around 5 miles.

Saturday, mostly sunny. A slight chance of showers and thunderstorms in the morning. Warmer with highs in the upper 80s. Chance of rain 20%. Saturday night, mostly clear. Lows in the lower 70s. Sunday, mostly sunny. Hot with highs in the mid-90s. Heat index values up to 110. Sunday night, mostly clear. Lows in the mid-70s. Heat index values up to 110 early in the evening. Monday, mostly sunny. Hot with highs in the mid-90s. Heat index values up to 110 in the afternoon. Monday night, mostly clear. Lows in the mid-70s. Heat index values up to 110 early in the evening. Tuesday, mostly sunny. Highs in the lower 90s. Heat index values up to 100. At 3 a.m. at Lambert Field in St. Louis, it was partly cloudy with a temperature of 69 degrees. The dew point was 61, giving us a relative humidity of 75%. The wind was northwest at 5 miles an hour, and the pressure was 29.96 inches and steady. Elsewhere in the metro area, in Chesterfield, it was partly cloudy and the temperature was 65. In Cahokia, it was clear and 72 degrees. In St. Charles, it was clear and 70. Across the region, it was clear in Columbia, Missouri, with a temperature of 65. In Quincy, it was clear and 63 degrees. In Kansas City, it was clear and the temperature was 67. It was clear in Springfield, Missouri, with a temperature of 72. In Rolla, it was clear and the temperature was 66. In Farmington, it was 70 degrees. It was clear in Cape Girardeau, with 72 degrees. It was clear in Springfield, Illinois, with a temperature of 64. Once again in St. Louis, it was partly cloudy. The temperature was 69 degrees and the wind was northwest at 5 miles an hour. The current time is 3:39 a.m. Central Daylight Time. 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Rest of tonight, mostly clear. Cooler with lows in the upper 60s. Northwest winds around 5 miles per hour. Wednesday, mostly sunny. Highs in the lower 80s. North winds 5 to 10 miles per hour. Wednesday night, mostly cloudy in the evening, then clearing. Lows in the lower 60s. Northeast winds 5 to 10 miles per hour. Thursday, mostly sunny. Highs in the lower 80s. East winds around 5 miles per hour. Thursday night, partly cloudy in the evening, then mostly cloudy with a slight chance of showers after midnight. Lows in the lower 60s. East winds around 5 miles per hour. Chance of rain 20%. Friday, partly sunny in the morning, then becoming mostly cloudy. A chance of showers. A slight chance of thunderstorms in the afternoon. Highs in the upper 70s. Chance of rain 50%. Friday night, mostly cloudy. A slight chance of showers and thunderstorms in the evening, then a chance of showers and thunderstorms after midnight. Lows in the mid-60s. Chance of rain 50%. Saturday, mostly sunny. A slight chance of showers and thunderstorms in the morning. Warmer with highs in the upper 80s. Chance of rain 20%. Saturday night, mostly clear. Lows in the lower 70s. Sunday, mostly sunny. Hot with highs in the mid-90s. Heat index values up to 110. Sunday night, mostly clear. Lows in the mid-70s. Heat index values up to 110 early in the evening. Monday, mostly sunny. Hot with highs in the mid-90s. Heat index values up to 110 in the afternoon. Monday night, mostly clear.

in the mid-70s. Heat index values up to 110 early in the evening. Tuesday, mostly sunny. Highs in the lower 90s. Heat index values up to 100. At 3 a.m. at Lambert Field in St. Louis, it was partly cloudy with a temperature of 69 degrees. The dew point was 61, giving us a relative humidity of 75%. The wind was northwest at 5 miles an hour, and the pressure was 29.96 inches and steady. Elsewhere in the metro area, in Chesterfield, it was partly cloudy and the temperature was 65. In Cahokia, it was clear and 72 degrees. In St. Charles, it was clear and 70. Across the region, it was clear in Columbia, Missouri, with a temperature of 65. In Quincy, it was clear and 63 degrees. In Kansas City, it was clear and the temperature was 67. It was clear in Springfield, Missouri, with a temperature of 72. In Rolla, it was clear and the temperature was 66. In Farmington, it was 70 degrees. It was clear in Cape Girardeau, with 72 degrees. It was clear in Springfield, Illinois, with a temperature of 64. Once again in St. Louis, it was partly cloudy. The temperature was 69 degrees and the wind was northwest at 5 miles an hour. The current time is 3:43 a.m. Central Daylight Time. 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Rest of tonight, mostly clear. Cooler with lows in the upper 60s. Northwest winds around 5 miles per hour. Wednesday, mostly sunny. Highs in the lower 80s. North winds 5 to 10 miles per hour. Wednesday night, mostly cloudy in the evening, then clearing. Lows in the lower 60s. Northeast winds 5 to 10 miles per hour. Thursday, mostly sunny. Highs in the lower 80s. East winds around 5 miles per hour. Thursday night, partly cloudy in the evening, then mostly cloudy with a slight chance of showers after midnight. Lows in the lower 60s. East winds around 5 miles per hour. Chance of rain 20%. Friday, partly sunny in the morning, then becoming mostly cloudy. A chance of showers. A slight chance of thunderstorms in the afternoon. Highs in the upper 70s. Chance of rain 50%. Friday night, mostly cloudy. A slight chance of showers and thunderstorms in the evening, then a chance of showers and thunderstorms after midnight. Lows in the mid-60s. Chance of rain 50%. Saturday, mostly sunny. A slight chance of showers and thunderstorms in the morning. Warmer with highs in the upper 80s. Chance of rain 20%. Saturday night, mostly clear. Lows in the lower 70s. Sunday, mostly sunny. Hot with highs in the mid-90s. Heat index values up to 110. Sunday night, mostly clear. Lows in the mid-70s. Heat index values up to 110 early in the evening. Monday, mostly sunny. Hot with highs in the mid-90s. Heat index values up to 110 in the afternoon. Monday night, mostly clear. Lows in the mid-70s. Heat index values up to 110 early in the evening. Tuesday, mostly sunny. Highs in the lower 90s. Heat index values up to 100. At 3 a.m. at Lambert Field in St. Louis, it was partly cloudy with a temperature of 69 degrees. The dew point was 61, giving us a relative humidity of 75%. The wind was northwest at 5 miles an hour, and the pressure was 29.96 inches and steady. Elsewhere in the metro area, in Chesterfield, it was partly cloudy and the temperature was 65. In Cahokia, it was clear and 72 degrees. In St. Charles, it was clear and 70.
Across the region, it was clear in Columbia, Missouri, with a temperature of 65. In Quincy, it was clear and 63 degrees. In Kansas City, it was clear and the temperature was 67. It was clear in Springfield, Missouri, with a temperature of 72. In Rolla, it was clear and the temperature was 66. In Farmington, it was 70 degrees. It was clear in Cape Girardeau, with 72 degrees. It was clear in Springfield, Illinois, with a temperature of 64. Once again in St. Louis, it was partly cloudy. The temperature was 69 degrees and the wind was northwest at 5 miles an hour. The current time is 3:48 a.m. Central Daylight Time. 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Rest of tonight, mostly clear. Cooler with lows in the upper 60s. Northwest winds around 5 miles per hour. Wednesday, mostly sunny. Highs in the lower 80s. North winds 5 to 10 miles per hour. Wednesday night, mostly cloudy in the evening, then clearing. Lows in the lower 60s. Northeast winds 5 to 10 miles per hour. Thursday, mostly sunny. Highs in the lower 80s. East winds around 5 miles per hour. Thursday night, partly cloudy in the evening, then mostly cloudy with a slight chance of showers after midnight. Lows in the lower 60s. East winds around 5 miles per hour. Chance of rain 20%. Friday, partly sunny in the morning, then becoming mostly cloudy. A chance of showers. A slight chance of thunderstorms in the afternoon. Highs in the upper 70s. Chance of rain 50%. Friday night, mostly cloudy. A slight chance of showers and thunderstorms in the evening, then a chance of showers and thunderstorms after midnight. Lows in the mid-60s. Chance of rain 50%. Saturday, mostly sunny. A slight chance of showers and thunderstorms in the morning. Warmer with highs in the upper 80s. Chance of rain 20%. Saturday night, mostly clear. Lows in the lower 70s. Sunday, mostly sunny. Hot with highs in the mid-90s. Heat index values up to 110. Sunday night, mostly clear. Lows in the mid-70s. Heat index values up to 110 early in the evening. Monday, mostly sunny. Hot with highs in the mid-90s. Heat index values up to 110 in the afternoon. Monday night, mostly clear. Lows in the mid-70s. Heat index values up to 110 early in the evening. Tuesday, mostly sunny. Highs in the lower 90s. Heat index values up to 100. At 3 a.m. at Lambert Field in St. Louis, it was partly cloudy with a temperature of 69 degrees. The dew point was 61, giving us a relative humidity of 75%. The wind was northwest at 5 miles an hour, and the pressure was 29.96 inches and steady. Elsewhere in the metro area, in Chesterfield, it was partly cloudy and the temperature was 65. In Cahokia, it was clear and 72 degrees. In St. Charles, it was clear and 70. Across the region, it was clear in Columbia, Missouri, with a temperature of 65. In Quincy, it was clear and 63 degrees. In Kansas City, it was clear and the temperature was 67. It was clear in Springfield, Missouri, with a temperature of 72. In Rolla, it was clear and the temperature was 66. In Farmington, it was 70 degrees. It was clear in Cape Girardeau, with 72 degrees. It was clear in Springfield, Illinois, with a temperature of 64. Once again in St. Louis, it was partly cloudy. The temperature was 69 degrees and the wind was northwest at 5 miles an hour. The current time is 3.
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Rest of tonight, mostly clear. Cooler with lows in the upper 60s. Northwest winds around 5 miles per hour. Wednesday, mostly sunny. Highs in the lower 80s. North winds 5 to 10 miles per hour. Wednesday night, mostly cloudy in the evening, then clearing. Lows in the lower 60s. Northeast winds 5 to 10 miles per hour. Thursday, mostly sunny. Highs in the lower 80s. East winds around 5 miles per hour. Thursday night, partly cloudy in the evening, then mostly cloudy with a slight chance of showers after midnight. Lows in the lower 60s. East winds around 5 miles per hour. Chance of rain 20%. Friday, partly sunny in the morning, then becoming mostly cloudy. A chance of showers. A slight chance of thunderstorms in the afternoon. Highs in the upper 70s. Chance of rain 50%. Friday night, mostly cloudy. A slight chance of showers and thunderstorms in the evening, then a chance of showers and thunderstorms after midnight. Lows in the mid-60s. Chance of rain 50%. Saturday, mostly sunny. A slight chance of showers and thunderstorms in the morning. Warmer with highs in the upper 80s. Chance of rain 20%. Saturday night, mostly clear. Lows in the lower 70s. Sunday, mostly sunny. Hot with highs in the mid-90s. Heat index values up to 110. Sunday night, mostly clear. Lows in the mid-70s. Heat index values up to 110 early in the evening. Monday, mostly sunny. Hot with highs in the mid-90s. Heat index values up to 110 in the afternoon. Monday night, mostly clear. Lows in the mid-70s. Heat index values up to 110 early in the evening. Tuesday, mostly sunny. Highs in the lower 90s. Heat index values up to 100. At 3 a.m. at Lambert Field in St. Louis, it was partly cloudy with a temperature of 69 degrees. The dew point was 61, giving us a relative humidity of 75%. The wind was northwest at 5 miles an hour, and the pressure was 29.96 inches and steady. Elsewhere in the metro area, in Chesterfield, it was partly cloudy and the temperature was 65. In Cahokia, it was clear and 72 degrees. In St. Charles, it was clear and 70. Across the region, it was clear in Columbia, Missouri, with a temperature of 65. In Quincy, it was clear and 63 degrees. In Kansas City, it was clear and the temperature was 67. It was clear in Springfield, Missouri, with a temperature of 72. In Rolla, it was clear and the temperature was 66. In Farmington, it was 70 degrees. It was clear in Cape Girardeau, with 72 degrees. It was clear in Springfield, Illinois, with a temperature of 64. Once again in St. Louis, it was partly cloudy. The temperature was 69 degrees and the wind was northwest at 5 miles an hour. The current time is 3:56 a.m. Central Daylight Time. 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Rest of tonight, mostly clear. Cooler with lows in the upper 60s. Northwest winds around 5 miles per hour. Wednesday, mostly sunny. Highs in the lower 80s. North winds 5 to 10 miles per hour. Wednesday night, mostly cloudy.
Evening, then clearing. Lows in the lower 60s. Northeast winds 5 to 10 miles per hour. Thursday, mostly sunny. Highs in the lower 80s. East winds around 5 miles per hour. Thursday night, partly cloudy in the evening, then mostly cloudy with a slight chance of showers after midnight. Lows in the lower 60s. East winds around 5 miles per hour. Chance of rain 20%. Friday, partly sunny in the morning, then becoming mostly cloudy. A chance of showers. A slight chance of thunderstorms in the afternoon. Highs in the upper 70s. Chance of rain 50%. Friday night, mostly cloudy. A slight chance of showers and thunderstorms in the evening, then a chance of showers and thunderstorms after midnight. Lows in the mid-60s. Chance of rain 50%. Saturday, mostly sunny. A slight chance of showers and thunderstorms in the morning. Warmer with highs in the upper 80s. Chance of rain 20%. Saturday night, mostly clear. Lows in the lower 70s. Sunday, mostly sunny. Hot with highs in the mid-90s. Heat index values up to 110. Sunday night, mostly clear. Lows in the mid-70s. Heat index values up to 110 early in the evening. Monday, mostly sunny. Hot with highs in the mid-90s. Heat index values up to 110 in the afternoon. Monday night, mostly clear. Lows in the mid-70s. Heat index values up to 110 early in the evening. Tuesday, mostly sunny. Highs in the lower 90s. Heat index values up to 100. At 3 a.m. at Lambert Field in St. Louis, it was partly cloudy with a temperature of 69 degrees. The dew point was 61, giving us a relative humidity of 75%. The wind was northwest at 5 miles an hour, and the pressure was 29.96 inches and steady. Elsewhere in the metro area, in Chesterfield, it was partly cloudy and the temperature was 65. In Cahokia, it was clear and 72 degrees. In St. Charles, it was clear and 70. Across the region, it was clear in Columbia, Missouri, with a temperature of 65. In Quincy, it was clear and 63 degrees. In Kansas City, it was clear and the temperature was 67. It was clear in Springfield, Missouri, with a temperature of 72. In Rolla, it was clear and the temperature was 66. In Farmington, it was 70 degrees. It was clear in Cape Girardeau, with 72 degrees. It was clear in Springfield, Illinois, with a temperature of 64. Once again in St. Louis, it was partly cloudy. The temperature was 69 degrees and the wind was northwest at 5 miles an hour. The current time is 4 a.m. Central Daylight Time. This is NOAA, Weather Radio KDO 89 St. Louis, Missouri, broadcasting on 162.550 MHz. 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Rest of tonight, mostly clear. Cooler with lows in the upper 60s. Northwest winds around 5 miles per hour. Wednesday, mostly sunny. Highs in the lower 80s. North winds 5 to 10 miles per hour. Wednesday night, mostly cloudy in the evening, then clearing. Lows in the lower 60s. Northeast winds 5 to 10 miles per hour. Thursday, mostly sunny. Highs in the lower 80s. East winds around 5 miles per hour. Thursday night, partly cloudy in the evening, then mostly cloudy with a slight chance of showers after midnight. Lows in the lower 60s. East winds around 5 miles per hour. Chance of rain 20%. Friday, partly sunny in the morning, then becoming mostly cloudy. A chance of showers. A slight chance of thunderstorms in the afternoon. Highs in the upper 70s. Chance of rain 50%. Friday night.
mostly cloudy. A slight chance of showers and thunderstorms in the evening, then a chance of showers and thunderstorms after midnight. Lows in the mid-60s. Chance of rain 50%. Saturday, mostly sunny. A slight chance of showers and thunderstorms in the morning. Warmer with highs in the upper 80s. Chance of rain 20%. Saturday night, mostly clear. Lows in the lower 70s. Sunday, mostly sunny. Hot with highs in the mid-90s. Heat index values up to 110. Sunday night, mostly clear. Lows in the mid-70s. Heat index values up to 110 early in the evening. Monday, mostly sunny. Hot with highs in the mid-90s. Heat index values up to 110 in the afternoon. Monday night, mostly clear. Lows in the mid-70s. Heat index values up to 110 early in the evening. Tuesday, mostly sunny. Highs in the lower 90s. Heat index values up to 100. At 3 a.m. at Lambert Field in St. Louis, it was partly cloudy with a temperature of 69 degrees. The dew point was 61, giving us a relative humidity of 75%. The wind was northwest at 5 miles an hour, and the pressure was 29.96 inches and steady. Elsewhere in the metro area, in Chesterfield, it was partly cloudy and the temperature was 65. In Cahokia, it was clear and 72 degrees. In St. Charles, it was clear and 70. Across the region, it was clear in Columbia, Missouri, with a temperature of 65. In Quincy, it was clear and 63 degrees. In Kansas City, it was clear and the temperature was 67. It was clear in Springfield, Missouri, with a temperature of 72. In Rolla, it was clear and the temperature was 66. In Farmington, it was 70 degrees. It was clear in Cape Girardeau, with 72 degrees. It was clear in Springfield, Illinois, with a temperature of 64. Once again in St. Louis, it was partly cloudy. The temperature was 69 degrees and the wind was northwest at 5 miles an hour. The current time is 4:04 a.m. Central Daylight Time. 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Rest of tonight, mostly clear. Cooler with lows in the upper 60s. Northwest winds around 5 miles per hour. Wednesday, mostly sunny. Highs in the lower 80s. North winds 5 to 10 miles per hour. Wednesday night, mostly cloudy in the evening, then clearing. Lows in the lower 60s. Northeast winds 5 to 10 miles per hour. Thursday, mostly sunny. Highs in the lower 80s. East winds around 5 miles per hour. Thursday night, partly cloudy in the evening, then mostly cloudy with a slight chance of showers after midnight. Lows in the lower 60s. East winds around 5 miles per hour. Chance of rain 20%. Friday, partly sunny in the morning, then becoming mostly cloudy. A chance of showers. A slight chance of thunderstorms in the afternoon. Highs in the upper 70s. Chance of rain 50%. Friday night, mostly cloudy. A slight chance of showers and thunderstorms in the evening, then a chance of showers and thunderstorms after midnight. Lows in the mid-60s. Chance of rain 50%. Saturday, mostly sunny. A slight chance of showers and thunderstorms in the morning. Warmer with highs in the upper 80s. Chance of rain 20%. Saturday night, mostly clear. Lows in the lower 70s. Sunday, mostly sunny. Hot with highs in the mid-90s. Heat index values up to 110. Sunday night, mostly clear. Lows in the mid-70s. Heat index values up to 110.
early in the evening. Monday, mostly sunny. Hot with highs in the mid-90s. Heat index values up to 110 in the afternoon. Monday night, mostly clear. Lows in the mid-70s. Heat index values up to 110 early in the evening. Tuesday, mostly sunny. Highs in the lower 90s. Heat index values up to 100. At 3 a.m. at Lambert Field in St. Louis, it was partly cloudy with a temperature of 69 degrees. The dew point was 61, giving us a relative humidity of 75%. The wind was northwest at 5 miles an hour, and the pressure was 29.96 inches and steady. Elsewhere in the metro area, in Chesterfield, it was partly cloudy and the temperature was 65. In Cahokia, it was clear and 72 degrees. In St. Charles, it was clear and 70. Across the region, it was clear in Columbia, Missouri, with a temperature of 65. In Quincy, it was clear and 63 degrees. In Kansas City, it was clear and the temperature was 67. It was clear in Springfield, Missouri, with a temperature of 72. In Rolla, it was clear and the temperature was 66. In Farmington, it was 70 degrees. It was clear in Cape Girardeau, with 72 degrees. It was clear in Springfield, Illinois, with a temperature of 64. Once again in St. Louis, it was partly cloudy. The temperature was 69 degrees and the wind was northwest at 5 miles an hour. The current time is 4:09 a.m. Central Daylight Time. 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Rest of tonight, mostly clear. Cooler with lows in the upper 60s. Northwest winds around 5 miles per hour. Wednesday, mostly sunny. Highs in the lower 80s. North winds 5 to 10 miles per hour. Wednesday night, mostly cloudy in the evening, then clearing. Lows in the lower 60s. Northeast winds 5 to 10 miles per hour. Thursday, mostly sunny. Highs in the lower 80s. East winds around 5 miles per hour. Thursday night, partly cloudy in the evening, then mostly cloudy with a slight chance of showers after midnight. Lows in the lower 60s. East winds around 5 miles per hour. Chance of rain 20%. Friday, partly sunny in the morning, then becoming mostly cloudy. A chance of showers. A slight chance of thunderstorms in the afternoon. Highs in the upper 70s. Chance of rain 50%. Friday night, mostly cloudy. A slight chance of showers and thunderstorms in the evening, then a chance of showers and thunderstorms after midnight. Lows in the mid-60s. Chance of rain 50%. Saturday, mostly sunny. A slight chance of showers and thunderstorms in the morning. Warmer with highs in the upper 80s. Chance of rain 20%. Saturday night, mostly clear. Lows in the lower 70s. Sunday, mostly sunny. Hot with highs in the mid-90s. Heat index values up to 110. Sunday night, mostly clear. Lows in the mid-70s. Heat index values up to 110 early in the evening. Monday, mostly sunny. Hot with highs in the mid-90s. Heat index values up to 110 in the afternoon. Monday night, mostly clear. Lows in the mid-70s. Heat index values up to 110 early in the evening. Tuesday, mostly sunny. Highs in the lower 90s. Heat index values up to 100. At 4 a.m. at Lambert Field in St. Louis, it was clear with a temperature of 69 degrees. The dew point was 61, giving us a relative humidity of 75%. The wind was northwest at 7 miles an hour, and the pressure was 29.97 inches and rising.
elsewhere in the metro area. In Chesterfield, it was partly cloudy and the temperature was 67. In Belleville, it was 70 degrees. In Cahokia, it was clear and 70 degrees. In St. Charles, it was clear and 69. Across the region, it was clear in Columbia, Missouri, with a temperature of 64. In Quincy, it was clear and 62 degrees. In Kansas City, it was clear and the temperature was 66. It was clear in Springfield, Missouri, with a temperature of 71. In Rolla, it was clear and the temperature was 64. In Farmington, it was 69 degrees. It was clear in Cape Girardeau, with 72 degrees. It was clear in Springfield, Illinois, with a temperature of 63. Once again in St. Louis, it was clear, the temperature was 69 degrees, and the wind was northwest at 7 miles an hour. The current time is 4:13 a.m. Central Daylight Time. 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Rest of tonight, mostly clear. Cooler with lows in the upper 60s. Northwest winds around 5 miles per hour. Wednesday, mostly sunny. Highs in the lower 80s. North winds 5 to 10 miles per hour. Wednesday night, mostly cloudy in the evening, then clearing. Lows in the lower 60s. Northeast winds 5 to 10 miles per hour. Thursday, mostly sunny. Highs in the lower 80s. East winds around 5 miles per hour. Thursday night, partly cloudy in the evening, then mostly cloudy with a slight chance of showers after midnight. Lows in the lower 60s. East winds around 5 miles per hour. Chance of rain 20%. Friday, partly sunny in the morning, then becoming mostly cloudy. A chance of showers. A slight chance of thunderstorms in the afternoon. Highs in the upper 70s. Chance of rain 50%. Friday night, mostly cloudy. A slight chance of showers and thunderstorms in the evening, then a chance of showers and thunderstorms after midnight. Lows in the mid-60s. Chance of rain 50%. Saturday, mostly sunny. A slight chance of showers and thunderstorms in the morning. Warmer with highs in the upper 80s. Chance of rain 20%. Saturday night, mostly clear. Lows in the lower 70s. Sunday, mostly sunny. Hot with highs in the mid-90s. Heat index values up to 110. Sunday night, mostly clear. Lows in the mid-70s. Heat index values up to 110 early in the evening. Monday, mostly sunny. Hot with highs in the mid-90s. Heat index values up to 110 in the afternoon. Monday night, mostly clear. Lows in the mid-70s. Heat index values up to 110 early in the evening. Tuesday, mostly sunny. Highs in the lower 90s. Heat index values up to 100. At 4 a.m. at Lambert Field in St. Louis, it was clear with a temperature of 69 degrees. The dew point was 61, giving us a relative humidity of 75%. The wind was northwest at 7 miles an hour, and the pressure was 29.97 inches and rising. Elsewhere in the metro area, in Chesterfield, it was partly cloudy and the temperature was 67. In Belleville, it was 70 degrees. In Cahokia, it was clear and 70 degrees. In St. Charles, it was clear and 69. Across the region, it was clear in Columbia, Missouri, with a temperature of 64. In Quincy, it was clear and 62 degrees. In Kansas City, it was clear and the temperature was 66. It was clear in Springfield, Missouri, with a temperature of 71. In Rolla, it was clear and the temperature was 64. In Farmington, it was 69 degrees. It was clear.
clear in Cape Girardeau with 72 degrees. It was clear in Springfield, Illinois, with a temperature of 63. Once again in St. Louis, it was clear, the temperature was 69 degrees, and the wind was northwest at 7 miles an hour. The current time is 4:17 a.m. Central Daylight Time. 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Rest of tonight, mostly clear. Cooler with lows in the upper 60s. Northwest winds around 5 miles per hour. Wednesday, mostly sunny. Highs in the lower 80s. North winds 5 to 10 miles per hour. Wednesday night, mostly cloudy in the evening, then clearing. Lows in the lower 60s. Northeast winds 5 to 10 miles per hour. Thursday, mostly sunny. Highs in the lower 80s. East winds around 5 miles per hour. Thursday night, partly cloudy in the evening, then mostly cloudy with a slight chance of showers after midnight. Lows in the lower 60s. East winds around 5 miles per hour. Chance of rain 20%. Friday, partly sunny in the morning, then becoming mostly cloudy. A chance of showers. A slight chance of thunderstorms in the afternoon. Highs in the upper 70s. Chance of rain 50%. Friday night, mostly cloudy. A slight chance of showers and thunderstorms in the evening, then a chance of showers and thunderstorms after midnight. Lows in the mid-60s. Chance of rain 50%. Saturday, mostly sunny. A slight chance of showers and thunderstorms in the morning. Warmer with highs in the upper 80s. Chance of rain 20%. Saturday night, mostly clear. Lows in the lower 70s. Sunday, mostly sunny. Hot with highs in the mid-90s. Heat index values up to 110. Sunday night, mostly clear. Lows in the mid-70s. Heat index values up to 110 early in the evening. Monday, mostly sunny. Hot with highs in the mid-90s. Heat index values up to 110 in the afternoon. Monday night, mostly clear. Lows in the mid-70s. Heat index values up to 110 early in the evening. Tuesday, mostly sunny. Highs in the lower 90s. Heat index values up to 100. At 4 a.m. at Lambert Field in St. Louis, it was clear with a temperature of 69 degrees. The dew point was 61, giving us a relative humidity of 75%. The wind was northwest at 7 miles an hour, and the pressure was 29.97 inches and rising. Elsewhere in the metro area, in Chesterfield, it was partly cloudy and the temperature was 67. In Belleville, it was 70 degrees. In Cahokia, it was clear and 70 degrees. In St. Charles, it was clear and 69. Across the region, it was clear in Columbia, Missouri, with a temperature of 64. In Quincy, it was clear and 62 degrees. In Kansas City, it was clear and the temperature was 66. It was clear in Springfield, Missouri, with a temperature of 71. In Rolla, it was clear and the temperature was 64. In Farmington, it was 69 degrees. It was clear in Cape Girardeau with 72 degrees. It was clear in Springfield, Illinois, with a temperature of 63. Once again in St. Louis, it was clear, the temperature was 69 degrees, and the wind was northwest at 7 miles an hour. The current time is 4:21 a.m. Central Daylight Time. 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
degrees. Rest of tonight, mostly clear. Cooler with lows in the upper 60s. Northwest winds around 5 miles per hour. Wednesday, mostly sunny. Highs in the lower 80s. North winds 5 to 10 miles per hour. Wednesday night, mostly cloudy in the evening, then clearing. Lows in the lower 60s. Northeast winds 5 to 10 miles per hour. Thursday, mostly sunny. Highs in the lower 80s. East winds around 5 miles per hour. Thursday night, partly cloudy in the evening, then mostly cloudy with a slight chance of showers after midnight. Lows in the lower 60s. East winds around 5 miles per hour. Chance of rain 20%. Friday, partly sunny in the morning, then becoming mostly cloudy. A chance of showers. A slight chance of thunderstorms in the afternoon. Highs in the upper 70s. Chance of rain 50%. Friday night, mostly cloudy. A slight chance of showers and thunderstorms in the evening, then a chance of showers and thunderstorms after midnight. Lows in the mid-60s. Chance of rain 50%. Saturday, mostly sunny. A slight chance of showers and thunderstorms in the morning. Warmer with highs in the upper 80s. Chance of rain 20%. Saturday night, mostly clear. Lows in the lower 70s. Sunday, mostly sunny. Hot with highs in the mid-90s. Heat index values up to 110. Sunday night, mostly clear. Lows in the mid-70s. Heat index values up to 110 early in the evening. Monday, mostly sunny. Hot with highs in the mid-90s. Heat index values up to 110 in the afternoon. Monday night, mostly clear. Lows in the mid-70s. Heat index values up to 110 early in the evening. Tuesday, mostly sunny. Highs in the lower 90s. Heat index values up to 100. At 4 a.m. at Lambert Field in St. Louis, it was clear with a temperature of 69 degrees. The dew point was 61, giving us a relative humidity of 75%. The wind was northwest at 7 miles an hour, and the pressure was 29.97 inches and rising. Elsewhere in the metro area, in Chesterfield it was partly cloudy and the temperature was 67. In Belleville it was 70 degrees. In Cahokia, it was clear, and 70 degrees. In St. Charles it was clear and 69. Across the region, it was clear in Columbia, Missouri, with a temperature of 64. In Quincy, it was clear, and 62 degrees. In Kansas City, it was clear and the temperature was 66. It was clear in Springfield, Missouri, with a temperature of 71. In Rolla, it was clear and the temperature was 64. In Farmington, it was 69 degrees. It was clear in Cape Girardeau, with 72 degrees. It was clear in Springfield, Illinois, with a temperature of 63. Once again in St. Louis, it was clear, the temperature was 69 degrees and the wind was northwest at 7 miles an hour. The current time is 4:26 a.m. Central Daylight Time. 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Rest of tonight, mostly clear. Cooler with lows in the upper 60s. Northwest winds around 5 miles per hour. Wednesday, mostly sunny. Highs in the lower 80s. North winds 5 to 10 miles per hour. Wednesday night, mostly cloudy in the evening, then clearing. Lows in the lower 60s. Northeast winds 5 to 10 miles per hour. Thursday, mostly sunny. Highs in the lower 80s. East winds around 5 miles per hour. Thursday night, partly cloudy in the evening, then mostly cloudy with a slight chance of showers after midnight.
lows in the lower 60s. East winds around 5 miles per hour. Chance of rain 20%. Friday, partly sunny in the morning, then becoming mostly cloudy. A chance of showers. A slight chance of thunderstorms in the afternoon. Highs in the upper 70s. Chance of rain 50%. Friday night, mostly cloudy. A slight chance of showers and thunderstorms in the evening, then a chance of showers and thunderstorms after midnight. Lows in the mid-60s. Chance of rain 50%. Saturday, mostly sunny. A slight chance of showers and thunderstorms in the morning. Warmer with highs in the upper 80s. Chance of rain 20%. Saturday night, mostly clear. Lows in the lower 70s. Sunday, mostly sunny. Hot with highs in the mid-90s. Heat index values up to 110. Sunday night, mostly clear. Lows in the mid-70s. Heat index values up to 110 early in the evening. Monday, mostly sunny. Hot with highs in the mid-90s. Heat index values up to 110 in the afternoon. Monday night, mostly clear. Lows in the mid-70s. Heat index values up to 110 early in the evening. Tuesday, mostly sunny. Highs in the lower 90s. Heat index values up to 100. At 4 a.m. at Lambert Field in St. Louis, it was clear with a temperature of 69 degrees. The dew point was 61, giving us a relative humidity of 75%. The wind was northwest at 7 miles an hour, and the pressure was 29.97 inches and rising. Elsewhere in the metro area, in Chesterfield, it was partly cloudy and the temperature was 67. In Belleville, it was 70 degrees. In Cahokia, it was clear and 70 degrees. In St. Charles, it was clear and 69. Across the region, it was clear in Columbia, Missouri, with a temperature of 64. In Quincy, it was clear and 62 degrees. In Kansas City, it was clear and the temperature was 66. It was clear in Springfield, Missouri, with a temperature of 71. In Rolla, it was clear and the temperature was 64. In Farmington, it was 69 degrees. It was clear in Cape Girardeau, with 72 degrees. It was clear in Springfield, Illinois, with a temperature of 63. Once again in St. Louis, it was clear, the temperature was 69 degrees and the wind was northwest at 7 miles an hour. The current time is 4:30 a.m. Central Daylight Time. 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Rest of tonight, mostly clear. Cooler with lows in the upper 60s. Northwest winds around 5 miles per hour. Wednesday, mostly sunny. Highs in the lower 80s. North winds 5 to 10 miles per hour. Wednesday night, mostly cloudy in the evening, then clearing. Lows in the lower 60s. Northeast winds 5 to 10 miles per hour. Thursday, mostly sunny. Highs in the lower 80s. East winds around 5 miles per hour. Thursday night, partly cloudy in the evening, then mostly cloudy with a slight chance of showers after midnight. Lows in the lower 60s. East winds around 5 miles per hour. Chance of rain 20%. Friday, partly sunny in the morning, then becoming mostly cloudy. A chance of showers. A slight chance of thunderstorms in the afternoon. Highs in the upper 70s. Chance of rain 50%. Friday night, mostly cloudy. A slight chance of showers and thunderstorms in the evening, then a chance of showers and thunderstorms after midnight. Lows in the mid-60s. Chance of rain 50%. Saturday, mostly sunny. A slight chance of showers and thunderstorms in the morning.
warmer with highs in the upper 80s. Chance of rain 20%. Saturday night, mostly clear. Lows in the lower 70s. Sunday, mostly sunny. Hot with highs in the mid-90s. Heat index values up to 110. Sunday night, mostly clear. Lows in the mid-70s. Heat index values up to 110 early in the evening. Monday, mostly sunny. Hot with highs in the mid-90s. Heat index values up to 110 in the afternoon. Monday night, mostly clear. Lows in the mid-70s. Heat index values up to 110 early in the evening. Tuesday, mostly sunny. Highs in the lower 90s. Heat index values up to 100. At 4 a.m. at Lambert Field in St. Louis, it was clear with a temperature of 69 degrees. The dew point was 61, giving us a relative humidity of 75%. The wind was northwest at 7 miles an hour, and the pressure was 29.97 inches and rising. Elsewhere in the metro area, in Chesterfield, it was partly cloudy and the temperature was 67. In Belleville, it was 70 degrees. In Cahokia, it was clear and 70 degrees. In St. Charles, it was clear and 69. Across the region, it was clear in Columbia, Missouri, with a temperature of 64. In Quincy, it was clear and 62 degrees. In Kansas City, it was clear and the temperature was 66. It was clear in Springfield, Missouri, with a temperature of 71. In Rolla, it was clear and the temperature was 64. In Farmington, it was 69 degrees. It was clear in Cape Girardeau, with 72 degrees. It was clear in Springfield, Illinois, with a temperature of 63. Once again in St. Louis, it was clear, the temperature was 69 degrees, and the wind was northwest at 7 miles an hour. The current time is 4:34 a.m. Central Daylight Time. 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Rest of tonight, mostly clear. Cooler with lows in the upper 60s. Northwest winds around 5 miles per hour. Wednesday, mostly sunny. Highs in the lower 80s. North winds 5 to 10 miles per hour. Wednesday night, mostly cloudy in the evening, then clearing. Lows in the lower 60s. Northeast winds 5 to 10 miles per hour. Thursday, mostly sunny. Highs in the lower 80s. East winds around 5 miles per hour. Thursday night, partly cloudy in the evening, then mostly cloudy with a slight chance of showers after midnight. Lows in the lower 60s. East winds around 5 miles per hour. Chance of rain 20%. Friday, partly sunny in the morning, then becoming mostly cloudy. A chance of showers. A slight chance of thunderstorms in the afternoon. Highs in the upper 70s. Chance of rain 50%. Friday night, mostly cloudy. A slight chance of showers and thunderstorms in the evening, then a chance of showers and thunderstorms after midnight. Lows in the mid-60s. Chance of rain 50%. Saturday, mostly sunny. A slight chance of showers and thunderstorms in the morning. Warmer with highs in the upper 80s. Chance of rain 20%. Saturday night, mostly clear. Lows in the lower 70s. Sunday, mostly sunny. Hot with highs in the mid-90s. Heat index values up to 110. Sunday night, mostly clear. Lows in the mid-70s. Heat index values up to 110 early in the evening. Monday, mostly sunny. Hot with highs in the mid-90s. Heat index values up to 110 in the afternoon. Monday night, mostly clear. Lows in the mid-70s. Heat index value.
values up to 110 early in the evening. Tuesday, mostly sunny. Highs in the lower 90s. Heat index values up to 100. At 4 a.m. at Lambert Field in St. Louis, it was clear with a temperature of 69 degrees. The dew point was 61, giving us a relative humidity of 75%. The wind was northwest at 7 miles an hour, and the pressure was 29.97 inches and rising. Elsewhere in the metro area, in Chesterfield, it was partly cloudy and the temperature was 67. In Belleville, it was 70 degrees. In Cahokia, it was clear and 70 degrees. In St. Charles, it was clear and 69. Across the region, it was clear in Columbia, Missouri, with a temperature of 64. In Quincy, it was clear and 62 degrees. In Kansas City, it was clear and the temperature was 66. It was clear in Springfield, Missouri, with a temperature up to 110 early in the evening.

Belleville, it was 70 degrees. In Cahokia, it was clear and 70 degrees. In St. Charles, it was clear and 69. Across the region, it was clear in Columbia, Missouri, with a temperature of 64. In Quincy, it was clear and 62 degrees. In Kansas City, it was clear and the temperature was 66. It was clear in Springfield, Missouri, with a temperature of 71. In Rolla, it was clear and the temperature was 64. In Farmington, it was 69 degrees. It was clear in Cape Girardeau, with 72 degrees. It was clear in Springfield, Illinois, with a temperature of 63. Once again in St. Louis, it was clear, the temperature was 69 degrees, and the wind was northwest at 7 miles an hour. The current time is 4:38 a.m. Central Daylight Time. 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Rest of tonight, mostly clear. Cooler with lows in the upper 60s. Northwest winds around 5 miles per hour. Wednesday, mostly sunny. Highs in the lower 80s. North winds 5 to 10 miles per hour. Wednesday night, mostly cloudy in the evening, then clearing. Lows in the lower 60s. Northeast winds 5 to 10 miles per hour. Thursday, mostly sunny. Highs in the lower 80s. East winds around 5 miles per hour. Thursday night, partly cloudy in the evening, then mostly cloudy with a slight chance of showers after midnight. Lows in the lower 60s. East winds around 5 miles per hour. Chance of rain 20%. Friday, partly sunny in the morning, then becoming mostly cloudy. A chance of showers. A slight chance of thunderstorms in the afternoon. Highs in the upper 70s. Chance of rain 50%. Friday night, mostly cloudy. A slight chance of showers and thunderstorms in the evening, then a chance of showers and thunderstorms after midnight. Lows in the mid-60s. Chance of rain 50%. Saturday, mostly sunny. A slight chance of showers and thunderstorms in the morning. Warmer with highs in the upper 80s. Chance of rain 20%. Saturday night, mostly clear. Lows in the lower 70s. Sunday, mostly sunny. Hot with highs in the mid-90s. Heat index values up to 110. Sunday night, mostly clear. Lows in the mid-70s. Heat index values up to 110 early in the evening. Monday, mostly sunny. Hot with highs in the mid-90s. Heat index values up to 110 in the afternoon. Monday night, mostly clear. Lows in the mid-70s. Heat index values up to 110 early in the evening. Tuesday, mostly sunny. Highs in the lower 90s. Heat index values up to 100. At 4 a.m. at Lambert Field in St. Louis, it was clear with a temperature of 69 degrees. The dew point was 61, giving us a relative humidity of 75%. The wind was northwest at 7 miles an hour, and the pressure was 29.97 inches and rising. Elsewhere in the metro area, in Chesterfield, it was partly cloudy and the temperature was 67. In Belleville, it was 70 degrees. In Cahokia, it was clear and 70 degrees. In St. Charles, it was clear and 69. Across the region, it was clear in Columbia, Missouri, with a temperature of 64. In Quincy, it was clear and 62 degrees. In Kansas City, it was clear and the temperature was 66. It was clear in Springfield, Missouri, with a temperature of 71. In Rolla, it was clear and the temperature was 64. In Farmington, it was 69 degrees. It was clear in Cape Girardeau, with 72 degrees. It was clear in Springfield, Illinois, with a temperature of 63.

Once again in St. Louis, it was clear. The temperature was 69 degrees and the wind was northwest at 7 miles an hour. The current time is 4:43 a.m. Central Daylight Time. 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Rest of tonight, mostly clear. Cooler with lows in the upper 60s. Northwest winds around 5 miles per hour. Wednesday, mostly sunny. Highs in the lower 80s. North winds 5 to 10 miles per hour. Wednesday night, mostly cloudy in the evening, then clearing. Lows in the lower 60s. Northeast winds 5 to 10 miles per hour. Thursday, mostly sunny. Highs in the lower 80s. East winds around 5 miles per hour. Thursday night, partly cloudy in the evening, then mostly cloudy with a slight chance of showers after midnight. Lows in the lower 60s. East winds around 5 miles per hour. Chance of rain 20%. Friday, partly sunny in the morning, then becoming mostly cloudy. A chance of showers. A slight chance of thunderstorms in the afternoon. Highs in the upper 70s. Chance of rain 50%. Friday night, mostly cloudy. A slight chance of showers and thunderstorms in the evening, then a chance of showers and thunderstorms after midnight. Lows in the mid-60s. Chance of rain 50%. Saturday, mostly sunny. A slight chance of showers and thunderstorms in the morning. Warmer with highs in the upper 80s. Chance of rain 20%. Saturday night, mostly clear. Lows in the lower 70s. Sunday, mostly sunny. Hot with highs in the mid-90s. Heat index values up to 110. Sunday night, mostly clear. Lows in the mid-70s. Heat index values up to 110 early in the evening. Monday, mostly sunny. Hot with highs in the mid-90s. Heat index values up to 110 in the afternoon. Monday night, mostly clear. Lows in the mid-70s. Heat index values up to 110 early in the evening. Tuesday, mostly sunny. Highs in the lower 90s. Heat index values up to 100. At 4 a.m. at Lambert Field in St. Louis, it was clear with a temperature of 69 degrees. The dew point was 61, giving us a relative humidity of 75%. The wind was northwest at 7 miles an hour, and the pressure was 29.97 inches and rising. Elsewhere in the metro area, in Chesterfield, it was partly cloudy and the temperature was 67. In Belleville, it was 70 degrees. In Cahokia, it was clear and 70 degrees. In St. Charles, it was clear and 69. Across the region, it was clear in Columbia, Missouri, with a temperature of 64. In Quincy, it was clear and 62 degrees. In Kansas City, it was clear and the temperature was 66. It was clear in Springfield, Missouri, with a temperature of 71. In Rolla, it was clear and the temperature was 64. In Farmington, it was 69 degrees. It was clear in Cape Girardeau, with 72 degrees. It was clear in Springfield, Illinois, with a temperature of 63. Once again in St. Louis, it was clear, the temperature was 69 degrees and the wind was northwest at 7 miles an hour. The current time is 4:47 a.m. Central Daylight Time. 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Rest of tonight, mostly clear. Cooler with lows in the upper 60s.
northwest winds around 5 miles per hour. Wednesday, mostly sunny. Highs in the lower 80s. North winds 5 to 10 miles per hour. Wednesday night, mostly cloudy in the evening, then clearing. Lows in the lower 60s. Northeast winds 5 to 10 miles per hour. Thursday, mostly sunny. Highs in the lower 80s. East winds around 5 miles per hour. Thursday night, partly cloudy in the evening, then mostly cloudy with a slight chance of showers after midnight. Lows in the lower 60s. East winds around 5 miles per hour. Chance of rain 20%. Friday, partly sunny in the morning, then becoming mostly cloudy. A chance of showers. A slight chance of thunderstorms in the afternoon. Highs in the upper 70s. Chance of rain 50%. Friday night, mostly cloudy. A slight chance of showers and thunderstorms in the evening, then a chance of showers and thunderstorms after midnight. Lows in the mid-60s. Chance of rain 50%. Saturday, mostly sunny. A slight chance of showers and thunderstorms in the morning. Warmer with highs in the upper 80s. Chance of rain 20%. Saturday night, mostly clear. Lows in the lower 70s. Sunday, mostly sunny. Hot with highs in the mid-90s. Heat index values up to 110. Sunday night, mostly clear. Lows in the mid-70s. Heat index values up to 110 early in the evening. Monday, mostly sunny. Hot with highs in the mid-90s. Heat index values up to 110 in the afternoon. Monday night, mostly clear. Lows in the mid-70s. Heat index values up to 110 early in the evening. Tuesday, mostly sunny. Highs in the lower 90s. Heat index values up to 100. At 4 a.m. at Lambert Field in St. Louis, it was clear with a temperature of 69 degrees. The dew point was 61, giving us a relative humidity of 75%. The wind was northwest at 7 miles an hour, and the pressure was 29.97 inches and rising. Elsewhere in the metro area, in Chesterfield, it was partly cloudy and the temperature was 67. In Belleville, it was 70 degrees. In Cahokia, it was clear and 70 degrees. In St. Charles, it was clear and 69. Across the region, it was clear in Columbia, Missouri, with a temperature of 64. In Quincy, it was clear and 62 degrees. In Kansas City, it was clear and the temperature was 66. It was clear in Springfield, Missouri, with a temperature of 71. In Rolla, it was clear and the temperature was 64. In Farmington, it was 69 degrees. It was clear in Cape Girardeau, with 72 degrees. It was clear in Springfield, Illinois, with a temperature of 63. Once again in St. Louis, it was clear, the temperature was 69 degrees, and the wind was northwest at 7 miles an hour. The current time is 4:51 a.m. Central Daylight Time. 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Rest of tonight, mostly clear. Cooler with lows in the upper 60s. Northwest winds around 5 miles per hour. Wednesday, mostly sunny. Highs in the lower 80s. North winds 5 to 10 miles per hour. Wednesday night, mostly cloudy in the evening, then clearing. Lows in the lower 60s. Northeast winds 5 to 10 miles per hour. Thursday, mostly sunny. Highs in the lower 80s. East winds around 5 miles per hour. Thursday night, partly cloudy in the evening, then mostly cloudy with a slight chance of showers after midnight. Lows in the lower 60s. East winds around 5 miles per hour. Chance of rain 20%.
Friday, partly sunny in the morning, then becoming mostly cloudy. A chance of showers. A slight chance of thunderstorms in the afternoon. Highs in the upper 70s. Chance of rain 50%. Friday night, mostly cloudy. A slight chance of showers and thunderstorms in the evening, then a chance of showers and thunderstorms after midnight. Lows in the mid-60s. Chance of rain 50%. Saturday, mostly sunny. A slight chance of showers and thunderstorms in the morning. Warmer with highs in the upper 80s. Chance of rain 20%. Saturday night, mostly clear. Lows in the lower 70s. Sunday, mostly sunny. Hot with highs in the mid-90s. Heat index values up to 110. Sunday night, mostly clear. Lows in the mid-70s. Heat index values up to 110 early in the evening. Monday, mostly sunny. Hot with highs in the mid-90s. Heat index values up to 110 in the afternoon. Monday night, mostly clear. Lows in the mid-70s. Heat index values up to 110 early in the evening. Tuesday, mostly sunny. Highs in the lower 90s. Heat index values up to 100. Today, mostly sunny. Highs in the lower 80s. North winds 5 to 10 miles per hour. Tonight, mostly cloudy in the evening, then clearing. Lows in the lower 60s. Northeast winds 5 to 10 miles per hour. Thursday, mostly sunny. Highs in the lower 80s. East winds around 5 miles per hour. Thursday night, partly cloudy in the evening, then mostly cloudy with a slight chance of showers after midnight. Lows in the lower 60s. East winds around 5 miles per hour. Chance of rain 20%. Friday, partly sunny in the morning, then becoming mostly cloudy. A chance of showers. A slight chance of thunderstorms in the afternoon. Highs in the upper 70s. Southeast winds around 5 miles per hour. Chance of rain 50%. Friday night, mostly cloudy. A slight chance of showers and thunderstorms in the evening, then a chance of showers and thunderstorms after midnight. Lows in the mid-60s. Chance of rain 50%. Saturday, mostly sunny. A slight chance of showers and thunderstorms in the morning. Warmer with highs in the upper 80s. Chance of rain 20%. Saturday night, mostly clear. Lows in the lower 70s. Sunday, mostly sunny. Hot with highs in the mid-90s. Heat index values up to 110. Sunday night, mostly clear. Lows in the mid-70s. Heat index values up to 110 early in the evening. Monday, mostly sunny. Hot with highs in the mid-90s. Heat index values up to 110 in the afternoon. Monday night, mostly clear. Lows in the mid-70s. Heat index values up to 110 early in the evening. Tuesday, mostly sunny. Highs in the lower 90s. Heat index values up to 100. At 4 a.m. at Lambert Field in St. Louis, it was clear with a temperature of 69 degrees. The dew point was 61, giving us a relative humidity of 75%. The wind was northwest at 7 miles an hour, and the pressure was 29.97 inches and rising. Elsewhere in the metro area, in Chesterfield, it was partly cloudy and the temperature was 67. In Belleville, it was 70 degrees. In Cahokia, it was clear and 70 degrees. In St. Charles, it was clear and 69. Across the region, it was clear in Columbia, Missouri, with a temperature of 64. In Quincy, it was clear and 62 degrees. In Kansas City, it was clear and the temperature was 66. It was clear in Springfield, Missouri, with a temperature of 71. In Rolla, it was clear and the temperature was 64. In Farmington, it was 69 degrees. It was clear in Cape Girardeau, with 72 degrees.
It was clear in Springfield, Illinois, with a temperature of 63. Once again in St. Louis, it was clear. The temperature was 69 degrees and the wind was northwest at 7 miles an hour. The current time is 4:58 a.m. Central Daylight Time. This is NOAA, Weather Radio KDO 89 St. Louis, Missouri, broadcasting on 162.550 MHz. 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Today, mostly sunny. Highs in the lower 80s. North winds 5 to 10 miles per hour. Tonight, mostly cloudy in the evening, then clearing. Lows in the lower 60s. Northeast winds 5 to 10 miles per hour. Thursday, mostly sunny. Highs in the lower 80s. East winds around 5 miles per hour. Thursday night, partly cloudy in the evening, then mostly cloudy with a slight chance of showers after midnight. Lows in the lower 60s. East winds around 5 miles per hour. Chance of rain 20%. Friday, partly sunny in the morning, then becoming mostly cloudy. A chance of showers. A slight chance of thunderstorms in the afternoon. Highs in the upper 70s. Southeast winds around 5 miles per hour. Chance of rain 50%. Friday night, mostly cloudy. A slight chance of showers and thunderstorms in the evening, then a chance of showers and thunderstorms after midnight. Lows in the mid-60s. Chance of rain 50%. Saturday, mostly sunny. A slight chance of showers and thunderstorms in the morning. Warmer with highs in the upper 80s. Chance of rain 20%. Saturday night, mostly clear. Lows in the lower 70s. Sunday, mostly sunny. Hot with highs in the mid-90s. Heat index values up to 110. Sunday night, mostly clear. Lows in the mid-70s. Heat index values up to 110 early in the evening. Monday, mostly sunny. Hot with highs in the mid-90s. Heat index values up to 110 in the afternoon. Monday night, mostly clear. Lows in the mid-70s. Heat index values up to 110 early in the evening. Tuesday, mostly sunny. Highs in the lower 90s. Heat index values up to 100. At 4 a.m. at Lambert Field in St. Louis, it was clear with a temperature of 69 degrees. The dew point was 61, giving us a relative humidity of 75%. The wind was northwest at 7 miles an hour, and the pressure was 29.97 inches and rising. Elsewhere in the metro area, in Chesterfield, it was partly cloudy and the temperature was 67. In Belleville, it was 70 degrees. In Cahokia, it was clear and 70 degrees. In St. Charles, it was clear and 69. Across the region, it was clear in Columbia, Missouri, with a temperature of 64. In Quincy, it was clear and 62 degrees. In Kansas City, it was clear and the temperature was 66. It was clear in Springfield, Missouri, with a temperature of 71. In Rolla, it was clear and the temperature was 64. In Farmington, it was 69 degrees. It was clear in Cape Girardeau, with 72 degrees. It was clear in Springfield, Illinois, with a temperature of 63. Once again in St. Louis, it was clear, the temperature was 69 degrees and the wind was northwest at 7 miles an hour. The current time is 5:02 a.m. Central Daylight Time. 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Today, mostly sunny. Highs in the lower 80s. North winds 5 to 10 miles per hour.
Tonight, mostly cloudy in the evening, then clearing. Lows in the lower 60s. Northeast winds 5 to 10 miles per hour. Thursday, mostly sunny. Highs in the lower 80s. East winds around 5 miles per hour. Thursday night, partly cloudy in the evening, then mostly cloudy with a slight chance of showers after midnight. Lows in the lower 60s. East winds around 5 miles per hour. Chance of rain 20%. Friday, partly sunny in the morning, then becoming mostly cloudy. A chance of showers. A slight chance of thunderstorms in the afternoon. Highs in the upper 70s. Southeast winds around 5 miles per hour. Chance of rain 50%. Friday night, mostly cloudy. A slight chance of showers and thunderstorms in the evening, then a chance of showers and thunderstorms after midnight. Lows in the mid-60s. Chance of rain 50%. Saturday, mostly sunny. A slight chance of showers and thunderstorms in the morning. Warmer with highs in the upper 80s. Chance of rain 20%. Saturday night, mostly clear. Lows in the lower 70s. Sunday, mostly sunny. Hot with highs in the mid-90s. Heat index values up to 110. Sunday night, mostly clear. Lows in the mid-70s. Heat index values up to 110 early in the evening. Monday, mostly sunny. Hot with highs in the mid-90s. Heat index values up to 110 in the afternoon. Monday night, mostly clear. Lows in the mid-70s. Heat index values up to 110 early in the evening. Tuesday, mostly sunny. Highs in the lower 90s. Heat index values up to 100. At 4 a.m. at Lambert Field in St. Louis, it was clear with a temperature of 69 degrees. The dew point was 61, giving us a relative humidity of 75%. The wind was northwest at 7 miles an hour, and the pressure was 29.97 inches and rising. Elsewhere in the metro area, in Chesterfield, it was partly cloudy and the temperature was 67. In Belleville, it was 70 degrees. In Cahokia, it was clear and 70 degrees. In St. Charles, it was clear and 69. Across the region, it was clear in Columbia, Missouri, with a temperature of 64. In Quincy, it was clear and 62 degrees. In Kansas City, it was clear and the temperature was 66. It was clear in Springfield, Missouri, with a temperature of 71. In Rolla, it was clear and the temperature was 64. In Farmington, it was 69 degrees. It was clear in Cape Girardeau, with 72 degrees. It was clear in Springfield, Illinois, with a temperature of 63. Once again in St. Louis, it was clear, the temperature was 69 degrees, and the wind was northwest at 7 miles an hour. The current time is 5:06 a.m. Central Daylight Time. 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Today, mostly sunny. Highs in the lower 80s. North winds 5 to 10 miles per hour. Tonight, mostly cloudy in the evening, then clearing. Lows in the lower 60s. Northeast winds 5 to 10 miles per hour. Thursday, mostly sunny. Highs in the lower 80s. East winds around 5 miles per hour. Thursday night, partly cloudy in the evening, then mostly cloudy with a slight chance of showers after midnight. Lows in the lower 60s. East winds around 5 miles per hour. Chance of rain 20%. Friday, partly sunny in the morning, then becoming mostly cloudy. A chance of showers. A slight chance of thunderstorms in the afternoon. Highs in the upper 70s. Southeast winds around 5 miles per hour.
chance of rain 50%. Friday night, mostly cloudy. A slight chance of showers and thunderstorms in the evening, then a chance of showers and thunderstorms after midnight. Lows in the mid-60s. Chance of rain 50%. Saturday, mostly sunny. A slight chance of showers and thunderstorms in the morning. Warmer with highs in the upper 80s. Chance of rain 20%. Saturday night, mostly clear. Lows in the lower 70s. Sunday, mostly sunny. Hot with highs in the mid-90s. Heat index values up to 110. Sunday night, mostly clear. Lows in the mid-70s. Heat index values up to 110 early in the evening. Monday, mostly sunny. Hot with highs in the mid-90s. Heat index values up to 110 in the afternoon. Monday night, mostly clear. Lows in the mid-70s. Heat index values up to 110 early in the evening. Tuesday, mostly sunny. Highs in the lower 90s. Heat index values up to 100. At 4 a.m. at Lambert Field in St. Louis, it was clear with a temperature of 69 degrees. The dew point was 61, giving us a relative humidity of 75%. The wind was northwest at 7 miles an hour, and the pressure was 29.97 inches and rising. Elsewhere in the metro area, in Chesterfield, it was partly cloudy and the temperature was 67. In Belleville, it was 70 degrees. In Cahokia, it was clear and 70 degrees. In St. Charles, it was clear and 69. Across the region, it was clear in Columbia, Missouri, with a temperature of 64. In Quincy, it was clear and 62 degrees. In Kansas City, it was clear and the temperature was 66. It was clear in Springfield, Missouri, with a temperature of 71. In Rolla, it was clear and the temperature was 64. In Farmington, it was 69 degrees. It was clear in Cape Girardeau, with 72 degrees. It was clear in Springfield, Illinois, with a temperature of 63. Once again in St. Louis, it was clear, the temperature was 69 degrees, and the wind was northwest at 7 miles an hour. At 5 a.m. at Lambert Field in St. Louis, it was clear with a temperature of 67 degrees. The dew point was 61, giving us a relative humidity of 81%. The wind was northwest at 3 miles an hour, and the pressure was 29.98 inches and rising. Elsewhere in the metro area, in Chesterfield, it was clear and the temperature was 65. In Belleville, it was 69 degrees. In Cahokia, it was clear and 67 degrees. In St. Charles, it was clear and 68. Across the region, it was clear in Columbia, Missouri, with a temperature of 63. In Quincy, it was clear and 61 degrees. In Kansas City, it was partly cloudy and the temperature was 65. It was clear in Springfield, Missouri, with a temperature of 68. In Rolla, it was clear and the temperature was 63. In Farmington, it was 68 degrees. It was clear in Cape Girardeau, with 69 degrees. It was partly cloudy in Springfield, Illinois, with a temperature of 63. Once again in St. Louis, it was clear, the temperature was 67 degrees and the wind was northwest at 3 miles an hour. The current time is 5:11 a.m. Central Daylight Time. 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Today, mostly sunny. Highs in the lower 80s. North winds 5 to 10 miles per hour. Tonight, mostly cloudy in the evening, then clearing. Lows in the lower 60s. Northeast winds 5 to 10 miles per hour. Thursday, mostly sunny. Highs in the lower 80s. East winds around 5 miles per hour.
Thursday night, partly cloudy in the evening, then mostly cloudy with a slight chance of showers after midnight. Lows in the lower 60s. East winds around 5 miles per hour. Chance of rain 20%. Friday, partly sunny in the morning, then becoming mostly cloudy. A chance of showers. A slight chance of thunderstorms in the afternoon. Highs in the upper 70s. Southeast winds around 5 miles per hour. Chance of rain 50%. Friday night, mostly cloudy. A slight chance of showers and thunderstorms in the evening, then a chance of showers and thunderstorms after midnight. Lows in the mid-60s. Chance of rain 50%. Saturday, mostly sunny. A slight chance of showers and thunderstorms in the morning. Warmer with highs in the upper 80s. Chance of rain 20%. Saturday night, mostly clear. Lows in the lower 70s. Sunday, mostly sunny. Hot with highs in the mid-90s. Heat index values up to 110. Sunday night, mostly clear. Lows in the mid-70s. Heat index values up to 110 early in the evening. Monday, mostly sunny. Hot with highs in the mid-90s. Heat index values up to 110 in the afternoon. Monday night, mostly clear. Lows in the mid-70s. Heat index values up to 110 early in the evening. Tuesday, mostly sunny. Highs in the lower 90s. Heat index values up to 100. At 5 a.m. at Lambert Field in St. Louis, it was clear with a temperature of 67 degrees. The dew point was 61, giving us a relative humidity of 81%. The wind was northwest at 3 miles an hour, and the pressure was 29.98 inches and rising. Elsewhere in the metro area, in Chesterfield, it was clear and the temperature was 65. In Belleville, it was 69 degrees. In Cahokia, it was clear and 67 degrees. In St. Charles, it was clear and 68. Across the region, it was clear in Columbia, Missouri, with a temperature of 63. In Quincy, it was clear and 61 degrees. In Kansas City, it was partly cloudy and the temperature was 65. It was clear in Springfield, Missouri, with a temperature of 68. In Rolla, it was clear and the temperature was 63. In Farmington, it was 68 degrees. It was clear in Cape Girardeau, with 69 degrees. It was partly cloudy in Springfield, Illinois, with a temperature of 63. Once again in St. Louis, it was clear, the temperature was 67 degrees and the wind was northwest at 3 miles an hour. The current time is 5:16 a.m. Central Daylight Time. 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Today, mostly sunny. Highs in the lower 80s. North winds 5 to 10 miles per hour. Tonight, mostly cloudy in the evening, then clearing. Lows in the lower 60s. Northeast winds 5 to 10 miles per hour. Thursday, mostly sunny. Highs in the lower 80s. East winds around 5 miles per hour. Thursday night, partly cloudy in the evening, then mostly cloudy with a slight chance of showers after midnight. Lows in the lower 60s. East winds around 5 miles per hour. Chance of rain 20%. Friday, partly sunny in the morning, then becoming mostly cloudy. A chance of showers. A slight chance of thunderstorms in the afternoon. Highs in the upper 70s. Southeast winds around 5 miles per hour. Chance of rain 50%. Friday night, mostly cloudy. A slight chance of showers and thunderstorms in the evening, then a chance of showers and thunderstorms after midnight. Lows in the mid-60s. Chance of rain 50%.
Saturday, mostly sunny. A slight chance of showers and thunderstorms in the morning. Warmer with highs in the upper 80s. Chance of rain 20%. Saturday night, mostly clear. Lows in the lower 70s. Sunday, mostly sunny. Hot with highs in the mid-90s. Heat index values up to 110. Sunday night, mostly clear. Lows in the mid-70s. Heat index values up to 110 early in the evening. Monday, mostly sunny. Hot with highs in the mid-90s. Heat index values up to 110 in the afternoon. Monday night, mostly clear. Lows in the mid-70s. Heat index values up to 110 early in the evening. Tuesday, mostly sunny. Highs in the lower 90s. Heat index values up to 100. At 5 a.m. at Lambert Field in St. Louis, it was clear with a temperature of 67 degrees. The dew point was 61, giving us a relative humidity of 81%. The wind was northwest at 3 miles an hour, and the pressure was 29.98 inches and rising. Elsewhere in the metro area, in Chesterfield, it was clear and the temperature was 65. In Belleville, it was 69 degrees. In Cahokia, it was clear and 67 degrees. In St. Charles, it was clear and 68. Across the region, it was clear in Columbia, Missouri, with a temperature of 63. In Quincy, it was clear and 61 degrees. In Kansas City, it was partly cloudy and the temperature was 65. It was clear in Springfield, Missouri, with a temperature of 68. In Rolla, it was clear and the temperature was 63. In Farmington, it was 68 degrees. It was clear in Cape Girardeau, with 69 degrees. It was partly cloudy in Springfield, Illinois, with a temperature of 63. Once again in St. Louis, it was clear, the temperature was 67 degrees and the wind was northwest at 3 miles an hour. The current time is 5:20 a.m. Central Daylight Time. 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Today, mostly sunny. Highs in the lower 80s. North winds 5 to 10 miles per hour. Tonight, mostly cloudy in the evening, then clearing. Lows in the lower 60s. Northeast winds 5 to 10 miles per hour. Thursday, mostly sunny. Highs in the lower 80s. East winds around 5 miles per hour. Thursday night, partly cloudy in the evening, then mostly cloudy with a slight chance of showers after midnight. Lows in the lower 60s. East winds around 5 miles per hour. Chance of rain 20%. Friday, partly sunny in the morning, then becoming mostly cloudy. A chance of showers. A slight chance of thunderstorms in the afternoon. Highs in the upper 70s. Southeast winds around 5 miles per hour. Chance of rain 50%. Friday night, mostly cloudy. A slight chance of showers and thunderstorms in the evening, then a chance of showers and thunderstorms after midnight. Lows in the mid-60s. Chance of rain 50%. Saturday, mostly sunny. A slight chance of showers and thunderstorms in the morning. Warmer with highs in the upper 80s. Chance of rain 20%. Saturday night, mostly clear. Lows in the lower 70s. Sunday, mostly sunny. Hot with highs in the mid-90s. Heat index values up to 110. Sunday night, mostly clear. Lows in the mid-70s. Heat index values up to 110 early in the evening. Monday, mostly sunny. Hot with highs in the mid-90s. Heat index values up to 110 in the afternoon. Monday night, mostly clear. Lows in the mid-70s.
heat index values up to 110 early in the evening. Tuesday, mostly sunny. Highs in the lower 90s. Heat index values up to 100. At 5 a.m. at Lambert Field in St. Louis, it was clear with a temperature of 67 degrees. The dew point was 61, giving us a relative humidity of 81%. The wind was northwest at 3 miles an hour, and the pressure was 29.98 inches and rising. Elsewhere in the metro area, in Chesterfield, it was clear and the temperature was 65. In Belleville, it was 69 degrees. In Cahokia, it was clear and 67 degrees. In St. Charles, it was clear and 68. Across the region, it was clear in Columbia, Missouri, with a temperature of 63. In Quincy, it was clear and 61 degrees. In Kansas City, it was partly cloudy and the temperature was 65. It was clear in Springfield, Missouri, with a temperature of 68. In Rolla, it was clear and the temperature was 63. In Farmington, it was 68 degrees. It was clear in Cape Girardeau, with 69 degrees. It was partly cloudy in Springfield, Illinois, with a temperature of 63. Once again in St. Louis, it was clear, the temperature was 67 degrees and the wind was northwest at 3 miles an hour. The current time is 5:24 a.m. Central Daylight Time. 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Today, mostly sunny. Highs in the lower 80s. North winds 5 to 10 miles per hour. Tonight, mostly cloudy in the evening, then clearing. Lows in the lower 60s. Northeast winds 5 to 10 miles per hour. Thursday, mostly sunny. Highs in the lower 80s. East winds around 5 miles per hour. Thursday night, partly cloudy in the evening, then mostly cloudy with a slight chance of showers after midnight. Lows in the lower 60s. East winds around 5 miles per hour. Chance of rain 20%. Friday, partly sunny in the morning, then becoming mostly cloudy. A chance of showers. A slight chance of thunderstorms in the afternoon. Highs in the upper 70s. Southeast winds around 5 miles per hour. Chance of rain 50%. Friday night, mostly cloudy. A slight chance of showers and thunderstorms in the evening, then a chance of showers and thunderstorms after midnight. Lows in the mid-60s. Chance of rain 50%. Saturday, mostly sunny. A slight chance of showers and thunderstorms in the morning. Warmer with highs in the upper 80s. Chance of rain 20%. Saturday night, mostly clear. Lows in the lower 70s. Sunday, mostly sunny. Hot with highs in the mid-90s. Heat index values up to 110. Sunday night, mostly clear. Lows in the mid-70s. Heat index values up to 110 early in the evening. Monday, mostly sunny. Hot with highs in the mid-90s. Heat index values up to 110 in the afternoon. Monday night, mostly clear. Lows in the mid-70s. Heat index values up to 110 early in the evening. Tuesday, mostly sunny. Highs in the lower 90s. Heat index values up to 100. At 5 a.m. at Lambert Field in St. Louis, it was clear with a temperature of 67 degrees. The dew point was 61, giving us a relative humidity of 81%. The wind was northwest at 3 miles an hour, and the pressure was 29.98 inches and rising. Elsewhere in the metro area, in Chesterfield, it was clear and the temperature was 65. In Belleville, it was 69 degrees. In Cahokia, it was clear and 67 degrees. In St. Charles, it was clear and 68.
Across the region, it was clear in Columbia, Missouri, with a temperature of 63. In Quincy, it was clear and 61 degrees. In Kansas City, it was partly cloudy and the temperature was 65. It was clear in Springfield, Missouri, with a temperature of 68. In Rolla, it was clear and the temperature was 63. In Farmington, it was 68 degrees. It was clear in Cape Girardeau, with 69 degrees. It was partly cloudy in Springfield, Illinois, with a temperature of 63. Once again in St. Louis, it was clear, the temperature was 67 degrees and the wind was northwest at 3 miles an hour. The current time is 5:28 a.m. Central Daylight Time. 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Today, mostly sunny. Highs in the lower 80s. North winds 5 to 10 miles per hour. Tonight, mostly cloudy in the evening, then clearing. Lows in the lower 60s. Northeast winds 5 to 10 miles per hour. Thursday, mostly sunny. Highs in the lower 80s. East winds around 5 miles per hour. Thursday night, partly cloudy in the evening, then mostly cloudy with a slight chance of showers after midnight. Lows in the lower 60s. East winds around 5 miles per hour. Chance of rain 20%. Friday, partly sunny in the morning, then becoming mostly cloudy. A chance of showers. A slight chance of thunderstorms in the afternoon. Highs in the upper 70s. Southeast winds around 5 miles per hour. Chance of rain 50%. Friday night, mostly cloudy. A slight chance of showers and thunderstorms in the evening, then a chance of showers and thunderstorms after midnight. Lows in the mid-60s. Chance of rain 50%. Saturday, mostly sunny. A slight chance of showers and thunderstorms in the morning. Warmer with highs in the upper 80s. Chance of rain 20%. Saturday night, mostly clear. Lows in the lower 70s. Sunday, mostly sunny. Hot with highs in the mid-90s. Heat index values up to 110. Sunday night, mostly clear. Lows in the mid-70s. Heat index values up to 110 early in the evening. Monday, mostly sunny. Hot with highs in the mid-90s. Heat index values up to 110 in the afternoon. Monday night, mostly clear. Lows in the mid-70s. Heat index values up to 110 early in the evening. Tuesday, mostly sunny. Highs in the lower 90s. Heat index values up to 100. At 5 a.m. at Lambert Field in St. Louis, it was clear with a temperature of 67 degrees. The dew point was 61, giving us a relative humidity of 81%. The wind was northwest at 3 miles an hour, and the pressure was 29.98 inches and rising. Elsewhere in the metro area, in Chesterfield, it was clear and the temperature was 65. In Belleville, it was 69 degrees. In Cahokia, it was clear and 67 degrees. In St. Charles, it was clear and 68. Across the region, it was clear in Columbia, Missouri, with a temperature of 63. In Quincy, it was clear and 61 degrees. In Kansas City, it was partly cloudy and the temperature was 65. It was clear in Springfield, Missouri, with a temperature of 68. In Rolla, it was clear and the temperature was 63. In Farmington, it was 68 degrees. It was clear in Cape Girardeau, with 69 degrees. It was partly cloudy in Springfield, Illinois, with a temperature of 63. Once again in St. Louis, it was clear, the temperature was 67 degrees and the wind was northwest at 3 miles an hour. The current time is 5:32 a.m. Central Daylight Time.
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Today, mostly sunny. Highs in the lower 80s. North winds 5 to 10 miles per hour. Tonight, mostly cloudy in the evening, then clearing. Lows in the lower 60s. Northeast winds 5 to 10 miles per hour. Thursday, mostly sunny. Highs in the lower 80s. East winds around 5 miles per hour. Thursday night, partly cloudy in the evening, then mostly cloudy with a slight chance of showers after midnight. Lows in the lower 60s. East winds around 5 miles per hour. Chance of rain 20%. Friday, partly sunny in the morning, then becoming mostly cloudy. A chance of showers. A slight chance of thunderstorms in the afternoon. Highs in the upper 70s. Southeast winds around 5 miles per hour. Chance of rain 50%. Friday night, mostly cloudy. A slight chance of showers and thunderstorms in the evening, then a chance of showers and thunderstorms after midnight. Lows in the mid-60s. Chance of rain 50%. Saturday, mostly sunny. A slight chance of showers and thunderstorms in the morning. Warmer with highs in the upper 80s. Chance of rain 20%. Saturday night, mostly clear. Lows in the lower 70s. Sunday, mostly sunny. Hot with highs in the mid-90s. Heat index values up to 110. Sunday night, mostly clear. Lows in the mid-70s. Heat index values up to 110 early in the evening. Monday, mostly sunny. Hot with highs in the mid-90s. Heat index values up to 110 in the afternoon. Monday night, mostly clear. Lows in the mid-70s. Heat index values up to 110 early in the evening. Tuesday, mostly sunny. Highs in the lower 90s. Heat index values up to 100. At 5 a.m. at Lambert Field in St. Louis, it was clear with a temperature of 67 degrees. The dew point was 61, giving us a relative humidity of 81%. The wind was northwest at 3 miles an hour, and the pressure was 29.98 inches and rising. Elsewhere in the metro area, in Chesterfield, it was clear and the temperature was 65. In Belleville, it was 69 degrees. In Cahokia, it was clear and 67 degrees. In St. Charles, it was clear and 68. Across the region, it was clear in Columbia, Missouri, with a temperature of 63. In Quincy, it was clear and 61 degrees. In Kansas City, it was partly cloudy and the temperature was 65. It was clear in Springfield, Missouri, with a temperature of 68. In Rolla, it was clear and the temperature was 63. In Farmington, it was 68 degrees. It was clear in Cape Girardeau, with 69 degrees. It was partly cloudy in Springfield, Illinois, with a temperature of 63. Once again in St. Louis, it was clear, the temperature was 67 degrees and the wind was northwest at 3 miles an hour. The current time is 5:36 a.m. Central Daylight Time. 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Today, mostly sunny. Highs in the lower 80s. North winds 5 to 10 miles per hour. Tonight, mostly cloudy in the evening, then clearing. Lows in the lower 60s. Northeast winds 5 to 10 miles per hour. Thursday, mostly sunny. Highs in the lower 80s. East winds around 5 miles per hour.
Thursday night, partly cloudy in the evening, then mostly cloudy with a slight chance of showers after midnight. Lows in the lower 60s. East winds around 5 miles per hour. Chance of rain 20%. Friday, partly sunny in the morning, then becoming mostly cloudy. A chance of showers. A slight chance of thunderstorms in the afternoon. Highs in the upper 70s. Southeast winds around 5 miles per hour. Chance of rain 50%. Friday night, mostly cloudy. A slight chance of showers and thunderstorms in the evening, then a chance of showers and thunderstorms after midnight. Lows in the mid-60s. Chance of rain 50%. Saturday, mostly sunny. A slight chance of showers and thunderstorms in the morning. Warmer with highs in the upper 80s. Chance of rain 20%. Saturday night, mostly clear. Lows in the lower 70s. Sunday, mostly sunny. Hot with highs in the mid-90s. Heat in lows in the lower 60s.

Lows in the mid-60s. Chance of rain 50%. Saturday, mostly sunny. A slight chance of showers and thunderstorms in the morning. Warmer with highs in the upper 80s. Chance of rain 20%. Saturday night, mostly clear. Lows in the lower 70s. Sunday, mostly sunny. Hot with highs in the mid-90s. Heat index values up to 110. Sunday night, mostly clear. Lows in the mid-70s. Heat index values up to 110 early in the evening. Monday, mostly sunny. Hot with highs in the mid-90s. Heat index values up to 110 in the afternoon. Monday night, mostly clear. Lows in the mid-70s. Heat index values up to 110 early in the evening. Tuesday, mostly sunny. Highs in the lower 90s. Heat index values up to 100. At 5 a.m. at Lambert Field in St. Louis, it was clear with a temperature of 67 degrees. The dew point was 61, giving us a relative humidity of 81%. The wind was northwest at 3 miles an hour, and the pressure was 29.98 inches and rising. Elsewhere in the metro area, in Chesterfield, it was clear and the temperature was 65. In Belleville, it was 69 degrees. In Cahokia, it was clear and 67 degrees. In St. Charles, it was clear and 68. Across the region, it was clear in Columbia, Missouri, with a temperature of 63. In Quincy, it was clear and 61 degrees. In Kansas City, it was partly cloudy and the temperature was 65. It was clear in Springfield, Missouri, with a temperature of 68. In Rolla, it was clear and the temperature was 63. In Farmington, it was 68 degrees. It was clear in Cape Girardeau, with 69 degrees. It was partly cloudy in Springfield, Illinois, with a temperature of 63. Once again in St. Louis, it was clear, the temperature was 67 degrees and the wind was northwest at 3 miles an hour. The current time is 5:41 a.m. Central Daylight Time. 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Today, mostly sunny. Highs in the lower 80s. North winds 5 to 10 miles per hour. Tonight, mostly cloudy in the evening, then clearing. Lows in the lower 60s. Northeast winds 5 to 10 miles per hour. Thursday, mostly sunny. Highs in the lower 80s. East winds around 5 miles per hour. Thursday night, partly cloudy in the evening, then mostly cloudy with a slight chance of showers after midnight. Lows in the lower 60s. East winds around 5 miles per hour. Chance of rain 20%. Friday, partly sunny in the morning, then becoming mostly cloudy. A chance of showers. A slight chance of thunderstorms in the afternoon. Highs in the upper 70s. Southeast winds around 5 miles per hour. Chance of rain 50%. Friday night, mostly cloudy. A slight chance of showers and thunderstorms in the evening, then a chance of showers and thunderstorms after midnight. Lows in the mid-60s. Chance of rain 50%. Saturday, mostly sunny. A slight chance of showers and thunderstorms in the morning. Warmer with highs in the upper 80s. Chance of rain 20%. Saturday night, mostly clear. Lows in the lower 70s. Sunday, mostly sunny. Hot with highs in the mid-90s. Heat index values up to 110. Sunday night, mostly clear. Lows in the mid-70s. Heat index values up to 110 early in the evening. Monday, mostly sunny. Hot with highs in the mid-90s. Heat index values up to 110 in the afternoon. Monday night,

mostly clear. Lows in the mid-70s. Heat index values up to 110 early in the evening. Tuesday, mostly sunny. Highs in the lower 90s. Heat index values up to 100. At 5 a.m. at Lambert Field in St. Louis, it was clear with a temperature of 67 degrees. The dew point was 61, giving us a relative humidity of 81%. The wind was northwest at 3 miles an hour, and the pressure was 29.98 inches and rising. Elsewhere in the metro area, in Chesterfield, it was clear and the temperature was 65. In Belleville, it was 69 degrees. In Cahokia, it was clear and 67 degrees. In St. Charles, it was clear and 68. Across the region, it was clear in Columbia, Missouri, with a temperature of 63. In Quincy, it was clear and 61 degrees. In Kansas City, it was partly cloudy and the temperature was 65. It was clear in Springfield, Missouri, with a temperature of 68. In Rolla, it was clear and the temperature was 63. In Farmington, it was 68 degrees. It was clear in Cape Girardeau, with 69 degrees. It was partly cloudy in Springfield, Illinois, with a temperature of 63. Once again in St. Louis, it was clear, the temperature was 67 degrees and the wind was northwest at 3 miles an hour. The current time is 5:45 a.m. Central Daylight Time. 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Today, mostly sunny. Highs in the lower 80s. North winds 5 to 10 miles per hour. Tonight, mostly cloudy in the evening, then clearing. Lows in the lower 60s. Northeast winds 5 to 10 miles per hour. Thursday, mostly sunny. Highs in the lower 80s. East winds around 5 miles per hour. Thursday night, partly cloudy in the evening, then mostly cloudy with a slight chance of showers after midnight. Lows in the lower 60s. East winds around 5 miles per hour. Chance of rain 20%. Friday, partly sunny in the morning, then becoming mostly cloudy. A chance of showers. A slight chance of thunderstorms in the afternoon. Highs in the upper 70s. Southeast winds around 5 miles per hour. Chance of rain 50%. Friday night, mostly cloudy. A slight chance of showers and thunderstorms in the evening, then a chance of showers and thunderstorms after midnight. Lows in the mid-60s. Chance of rain 50%. Saturday, mostly sunny. A slight chance of showers and thunderstorms in the morning. Warmer with highs in the upper 80s. Chance of rain 20%. Saturday night, mostly clear. Lows in the lower 70s. Sunday, mostly sunny. Hot with highs in the mid-90s. Heat index values up to 110. Sunday night, mostly clear. Lows in the mid-70s. Heat index values up to 110 early in the evening. Monday, mostly sunny. Hot with highs in the mid-90s. Heat index values up to 110 in the afternoon. Monday night, mostly clear. Lows in the mid-70s. Heat index values up to 110 early in the evening. Tuesday, mostly sunny. Highs in the lower 90s. Heat index values up to 100. At 5 a.m. at Lambert Field in St. Louis, it was clear with a temperature of 67 degrees. The dew point was 61, giving us a relative humidity of 81%. The wind was northwest at 3 miles an hour, and the pressure was 29.98 inches and rising. Elsewhere in the metro area, in Chesterfield, it was clear and the temperature was 65. In Belleville, it was 69 degrees. In Cahokia, it was clear and 67 degrees. In St.
Falls, it was clear and 68. Across the region, it was clear in Columbia, Missouri, with a temperature of 63. In Quincy, it was clear and 61 degrees. In Kansas City, it was partly cloudy and the temperature was 65. It was clear in Springfield, Missouri, with a temperature of 68. In Rolla, it was clear and the temperature was 63. In Farmington, it was 68 degrees. It was clear in Cape Girardeau, with 69 degrees. It was partly cloudy in Springfield, Illinois, with a temperature of 63. Once again in St. Louis, it was clear, the temperature was 67 degrees and the wind was northwest at 3 miles an hour. The current time is 5:49 a.m. Central Daylight Time. 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Today, mostly sunny. Highs in the lower 80s. North winds 5 to 10 miles per hour. Tonight, mostly cloudy in the evening, then clearing. Lows in the lower 60s. Northeast winds 5 to 10 miles per hour. Thursday, mostly sunny. Highs in the lower 80s. East winds around 5 miles per hour. Thursday night, partly cloudy in the evening, then mostly cloudy with a slight chance of showers after midnight. Lows in the lower 60s. East winds around 5 miles per hour. Chance of rain 20%. Friday, partly sunny in the morning, then becoming mostly cloudy. A chance of showers. A slight chance of thunderstorms in the afternoon. Highs in the upper 70s. Southeast winds around 5 miles per hour. Chance of rain 50%. Friday night, mostly cloudy. A slight chance of showers and thunderstorms in the evening, then a chance of showers and thunderstorms after midnight. Lows in the mid-60s. Chance of rain 50%. Saturday, mostly sunny. A slight chance of showers and thunderstorms in the morning. Warmer with highs in the upper 80s. Chance of rain 20%. Saturday night, mostly clear. Lows in the lower 70s. Sunday, mostly sunny. Hot with highs in the mid-90s. Heat index values up to 110. Sunday night, mostly clear. Lows in the mid-70s. Heat index values up to 110 early in the evening. Monday, mostly sunny. Hot with highs in the mid-90s. Heat index values up to 110 in the afternoon. Monday night, mostly clear. Lows in the mid-70s. Heat index values up to 110 early in the evening. Tuesday, mostly sunny. Highs in the lower 90s. Heat index values up to 100. At 5 a.m. at Lambert Field in St. Louis, it was clear with a temperature of 67 degrees. The dew point was 61, giving us a relative humidity of 81%. The wind was northwest at 3 miles an hour, and the pressure was 29.98 inches and rising. Elsewhere in the metro area, in Chesterfield, it was clear and the temperature was 65. In Belleville, it was 69 degrees. In Cahokia, it was clear and 67 degrees. In St. Charles, it was clear and 68. Across the region, it was clear in Columbia, Missouri, with a temperature of 63. In Quincy, it was clear and 61 degrees. In Kansas City, it was partly cloudy and the temperature was 65. It was clear in Springfield, Missouri, with a temperature of 68. In Rolla, it was clear and the temperature was 63. In Farmington, it was 68 degrees. It was clear in Cape Girardeau, with 69 degrees. It was partly cloudy in Springfield, Illinois, with a temperature of 63. Once again in St. Louis, it was clear, the temperature was 67 degrees and the wind was northwest at 3 miles an hour.
The current time is 5:53 a.m. Central Daylight Time. 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Today, mostly sunny. Highs in the lower 80s. North winds 5 to 10 miles per hour. Tonight, mostly cloudy in the evening, then clearing. Lows in the lower 60s. Northeast winds 5 to 10 miles per hour. Thursday, mostly sunny. Highs in the lower 80s. East winds around 5 miles per hour. Thursday night, partly cloudy in the evening, then mostly cloudy with a slight chance of showers after midnight. Lows in the lower 60s. East winds around 5 miles per hour. Chance of rain 20%. Friday, partly sunny in the morning, then becoming mostly cloudy. A chance of showers. A slight chance of thunderstorms in the afternoon. Highs in the upper 70s. Southeast winds around 5 miles per hour. Chance of rain 50%. Friday night, mostly cloudy. A slight chance of showers and thunderstorms in the evening, then a chance of showers and thunderstorms after midnight. Lows in the mid-60s. Chance of rain 50%. Saturday, mostly sunny. A slight chance of showers and thunderstorms in the morning. Warmer with highs in the upper 80s. Chance of rain 20%. Saturday night, mostly clear. Lows in the lower 70s. Sunday, mostly sunny. Hot with highs in the mid-90s. Heat index values up to 110. Sunday night, mostly clear. Lows in the mid-70s. Heat index values up to 110 early in the evening. Monday, mostly sunny. Hot with highs in the mid-90s. Heat index values up to 110 in the afternoon. Monday night, mostly clear. Lows in the mid-70s. Heat index values up to 110 early in the evening. Tuesday, mostly sunny. Highs in the lower 90s. Heat index values up to 100. At 5 a.m. at Lambert Field in St. Louis, it was clear with a temperature of 67 degrees. The dew point was 61, giving us a relative humidity of 81%. The wind was northwest at 3 miles an hour, and the pressure was 29.98 inches and rising. Elsewhere in the metro area, in Chesterfield it was clear and the temperature was 65. In Belleville it was 69 degrees. In Cahokia, it was clear and 67 degrees. In St. Charles, it was clear and 68. Across the region, it was clear in Columbia, Missouri, with a temperature of 63. In Quincy, it was clear and 61 degrees. In Kansas City, it was partly cloudy and the temperature was 65. It was clear in Springfield, Missouri, with a temperature of 68. In Rolla, it was clear and the temperature was 63. In Farmington, it was 68 degrees. It was clear in Cape Girardeau, with 69 degrees. It was partly cloudy in Springfield, Illinois, with a temperature of 63. Once again in St. Louis, it was clear, the temperature was 67 degrees and the wind was northwest at 3 miles an hour. The current time is 5:57 a.m. Central Daylight Time. 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Today, mostly sunny. Highs in the lower 80s. North winds 5 to 10 miles per hour. Tonight, mostly cloudy in the evening, then clearing. Lows in the lower 60s. Northeast winds 5 to 10 miles per hour. Thursday, mostly sunny.
highs in the lower 80s. East winds around 5 miles per hour. Thursday night, partly cloudy in the evening, then mostly cloudy with a slight chance of showers after midnight. Lows in the lower 60s. East winds around 5 miles per hour. Chance of rain 20%. Friday, partly sunny in the morning, then becoming mostly cloudy. A chance of showers. A slight chance of thunderstorms in the afternoon. Highs in the upper 70s. Southeast winds around 5 miles per hour. Chance of rain 50%. Friday night, mostly cloudy. A slight chance of showers and thunderstorms in the evening, then a chance of showers and thunderstorms after midnight. Lows in the mid-60s. Chance of rain 50%. Saturday, mostly sunny. A slight chance of showers and thunderstorms in the morning. Warmer with highs in the upper 80s. Chance of rain 20%. Saturday night, mostly clear. Lows in the lower 70s. Sunday, mostly sunny. Hot with highs in the mid-90s. Heat index values up to 110. Sunday night, mostly clear. Lows in the mid-70s. Heat index values up to 110 early in the evening. Monday, mostly sunny. Hot with highs in the mid-90s. Heat index values up to 110 in the afternoon. Monday night, mostly clear. Lows in the mid-70s. Heat index values up to 110 early in the evening. Tuesday, mostly sunny. Highs in the lower 90s. Heat index values up to 100. At 5 a.m. at Lambert Field in St. Louis, it was clear with a temperature of 67 degrees. The dew point was 61, giving us a relative humidity of 81%. The wind was northwest at 3 miles an hour, and the pressure was 29.98 inches and rising. Elsewhere in the metro area, in Chesterfield it was clear and the temperature was 65. In Belleville it was 69 degrees. In Cahokia, it was clear and 67 degrees. In St. Charles, it was clear and 68. Across the region, it was clear in Columbia, Missouri, with a temperature of 63. In Quincy, it was clear and 61 degrees. In Kansas City, it was partly cloudy and the temperature was 65. It was clear in Springfield, Missouri, with a temperature of 68. In Rolla, it was clear and the temperature was 63. In Farmington, it was 68 degrees. It was clear in Cape Girardeau, with 69 degrees. It was partly cloudy in Springfield, Illinois, with a temperature of 63. Once again in St. Louis, it was clear, the temperature was 67 degrees and the wind was northwest at 3 miles an hour. The current time is 6:01 a.m. Central Daylight Time. 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Today, mostly sunny. Highs in the lower 80s. North winds 5 to 10 miles per hour. Tonight, mostly cloudy in the evening, then clearing. Lows in the lower 60s. Northeast winds 5 to 10 miles per hour. Thursday, mostly sunny. Highs in the lower 80s. East winds around 5 miles per hour. Thursday night, partly cloudy in the evening, then mostly cloudy with a slight chance of showers after midnight. Lows in the lower 60s. East winds around 5 miles per hour. Chance of rain 20%. Friday, partly sunny in the morning, then becoming mostly cloudy. A chance of showers. A slight chance of thunderstorms in the afternoon. Highs in the upper 70s. Southeast winds around 5 miles per hour. Chance of rain 50%. Friday night, mostly cloudy. A slight chance of showers and thunderstorms in the evening, then a chance of showers and thunderstorms after midnight.
Lows in the mid-60s. Chance of rain 50%. Saturday, mostly sunny. A slight chance of showers and thunderstorms in the morning. Warmer with highs in the upper 80s. Chance of rain 20%. Saturday night, mostly clear. Lows in the lower 70s. Sunday, mostly sunny. Hot with highs in the mid-90s. Heat index values up to 110. Sunday night, mostly clear. Lows in the mid-70s. Heat index values up to 110 early in the evening. Monday, mostly sunny. Hot with highs in the mid-90s. Heat index values up to 110 in the afternoon. Monday night, mostly clear. Lows in the mid-70s. Heat index values up to 110 early in the evening. Tuesday, mostly sunny. Highs in the lower 90s. Heat index values up to 100. At 5 a.m. at Lambert Field in St. Louis, it was clear with a temperature of 67 degrees. The dew point was 61, giving us a relative humidity of 81%. The wind was northwest at 3 miles an hour, and the pressure was 29.98 inches and rising. Elsewhere in the metro area, in Chesterfield, it was clear and the temperature was 65. In Belleville, it was 69 degrees. In Cahokia, it was clear and 67 degrees. In St. Charles, it was clear and 68. Across the region, it was clear in Columbia, Missouri, with a temperature of 63. In Quincy, it was clear and 61 degrees. In Kansas City, it was partly cloudy and the temperature was 65. It was clear in Springfield, Missouri, with a temperature of 68. In Rolla, it was clear and the temperature was 63. In Farmington, it was 68 degrees. It was clear in Cape Girardeau, with 69 degrees. It was partly cloudy in Springfield, Illinois, with a temperature of 63. Once again in St. Louis, it was clear, the temperature was 67 degrees and the wind was northwest at 3 miles an hour. The current time is 6:05 a.m. Central Daylight Time. 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Today, mostly sunny. Highs in the lower 80s. North winds 5 to 10 miles per hour. Tonight, mostly cloudy in the evening, then clearing. Lows in the lower 60s. Northeast winds 5 to 10 miles per hour. Thursday, mostly sunny. Highs in the lower 80s. East winds around 5 miles per hour. Thursday night, partly cloudy in the evening, then mostly cloudy with a slight chance of showers after midnight. Lows in the lower 60s. East winds around 5 miles per hour. Chance of rain 20%. Friday, partly sunny in the morning, then becoming mostly cloudy. A chance of showers. A slight chance of thunderstorms in the afternoon. Highs in the upper 70s. Southeast winds around 5 miles per hour. Chance of rain 50%. Friday night, mostly cloudy. A slight chance of showers and thunderstorms in the evening, then a chance of showers and thunderstorms after midnight. Lows in the mid-60s. Chance of rain 50%. Saturday, mostly sunny. A slight chance of showers and thunderstorms in the morning. Warmer with highs in the upper 80s. Chance of rain 20%. Saturday night, mostly clear. Lows in the lower 70s. Sunday, mostly sunny. Hot with highs in the mid-90s. Heat index values up to 110. Sunday night, mostly clear. Lows in the mid-70s. Heat index values up to 110 early in the evening. Monday, mostly sunny. Hot with highs in the mid-90s. Heat index values up to 110 in the afternoon.
Monday night, mostly clear. Lows in the mid-70s. Heat index values up to 110 early in the evening. Tuesday, mostly sunny. Highs in the lower 90s. Heat index values up to 100. At 5 a.m. at Lambert Field in St. Louis, it was clear with a temperature of 67 degrees. The dew point was 61, giving us a relative humidity of 81%. The wind was northwest at 3 miles an hour, and the pressure was 29.98 inches and rising. Elsewhere in the metro area, in Chesterfield, it was clear and the temperature was 65. In Belleville, it was 69 degrees. In Cahokia, it was clear and 67 degrees. In St. Charles, it was clear and 68. Across the region, it was clear in Columbia, Missouri, with a temperature of 63. In Quincy, it was clear and 61 degrees. In Kansas City, it was partly cloudy and the temperature was 65. It was clear in Springfield, Missouri, with a temperature of 68. In Rolla, it was clear and the temperature was 63. In Farmington, it was 68 degrees. It was clear in Cape Girardeau, with 69 degrees. It was partly cloudy in Springfield, Illinois, with a temperature of 63. Once again in St. Louis, it was clear, the temperature was 67 degrees and the wind was northwest at 3 miles an hour. The current time is 6:10 a.m. Central Daylight Time. 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Today, mostly sunny. Highs in the lower 80s. North winds 5 to 10 miles per hour. Tonight, mostly cloudy in the evening, then clearing. Lows in the lower 60s. Northeast winds 5 to 10 miles per hour. Thursday, mostly sunny. Highs in the lower 80s. East winds around 5 miles per hour. Thursday night, partly cloudy in the evening, then mostly cloudy with a slight chance of showers after midnight. Lows in the lower 60s. East winds around 5 miles per hour. Chance of rain 20%. Friday, partly sunny in the morning, then becoming mostly cloudy. A chance of showers. A slight chance of thunderstorms in the afternoon. Highs in the upper 70s. Southeast winds around 5 miles per hour. Chance of rain 50%. Friday night, mostly cloudy. A slight chance of showers and thunderstorms in the evening, then a chance of showers and thunderstorms after midnight. Lows in the mid-60s. Chance of rain 50%. Saturday, mostly sunny. A slight chance of showers and thunderstorms in the morning. Warmer with highs in the upper 80s. Chance of rain 20%. Saturday night, mostly clear. Lows in the lower 70s. Sunday, mostly sunny. Hot with highs in the mid-90s. Heat index values up to 110. Sunday night, mostly clear. Lows in the mid-70s. Heat index values up to 110 early in the evening. Monday, mostly sunny. Hot with highs in the mid-90s. Heat index values up to 110 in the afternoon. Monday night, mostly clear. Lows in the mid-70s. Heat index values up to 110 early in the evening. Tuesday, mostly sunny. Highs in the lower 90s. Heat index values up to 100. At 6 a.m. at Lambert Field in St. Louis, it was partly cloudy with a temperature of 68 degrees. The dew point was 62, giving us a relative humidity of 81%. The wind was northwest at 5 miles an hour, and the pressure was 29.99 inches and rising. Elsewhere in the metro area, in Chesterfield, it was clear and the temperature was 66. In Cahokia, it was clear and 69 degrees.
In St. Charles, it was clear and 67. Across the region, it was clear in Columbia, Missouri, with a temperature of 62. In Quincy, it was clear and 60 degrees. In Kansas City, it was mostly cloudy and the temperature was 65. It was clear in Springfield, Missouri, with a temperature of 68. In Rolla, it was clear and the temperature was 63. In Farmington, it was 67 degrees. It was clear in Cape Girardeau, with 69 degrees. It was partly cloudy in Springfield, Illinois, with a temperature of 64. Once again in St. Louis, it was partly cloudy. The temperature was 68 degrees and the wind was northwest at 5 miles an hour. The current time is 6:14 a.m. Central Daylight Time. 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Today, mostly sunny. Highs in the lower 80s. North winds 5 to 10 miles per hour. Tonight, mostly cloudy in the evening, then clearing. Lows in the lower 60s. Northeast winds 5 to 10 miles per hour. Thursday, mostly sunny. Highs in the lower 80s. East winds around 5 miles per hour. Thursday night, partly cloudy in the evening, then mostly cloudy with a slight chance of showers after midnight. Lows in the lower 60s. East winds around 5 miles per hour. Chance of rain 20%. Friday, partly sunny in the morning, then becoming mostly cloudy. A chance of showers. A slight chance of thunderstorms in the afternoon. Highs in the upper 70s. Southeast winds around 5 miles per hour. Chance of rain 50%. Friday night, mostly cloudy. A slight chance of showers and thunderstorms in the evening, then a chance of showers and thunderstorms after midnight. Lows in the mid-60s. Chance of rain 50%. Saturday, mostly sunny. A slight chance of showers and thunderstorms in the morning. Warmer with highs in the upper 80s. Chance of rain 20%. Saturday night, mostly clear. Lows in the lower 70s. Sunday, mostly sunny. Hot with highs in the mid-90s. Heat index values up to 110. Sunday night, mostly clear. Lows in the mid-70s. Heat index values up to 110 early in the evening. Monday, mostly sunny. Hot with highs in the mid-90s. Heat index values up to 110 in the afternoon. Monday night, mostly clear. Lows in the mid-70s. Heat index values up to 110 early in the evening. Tuesday, mostly sunny. Highs in the lower 90s. Heat index values up to 100. At 6 a.m. at Lambert Field in St. Louis, it was partly cloudy with a temperature of 68 degrees. The dew point was 62, giving us a relative humidity of 81%. The wind was northwest at 5 miles an hour, and the pressure was 29.99 inches and rising. Elsewhere in the metro area, in Chesterfield, it was clear and the temperature was 66. In Cahokia, it was clear and 69 degrees. In St. Charles, it was clear and 67. Across the region, it was clear in Columbia, Missouri, with a temperature of 62. In Quincy, it was clear and 60 degrees. In Kansas City, it was mostly cloudy and the temperature was 65. It was clear in Springfield, Missouri, with a temperature of 68. In Rolla, it was clear and the temperature was 63. In Farmington, it was 67 degrees. It was clear in Cape Girardeau, with 69 degrees. It was partly cloudy in Springfield, Illinois, with a temperature of 64. Once again in St. Louis, it was partly cloudy. The temperature was 68 degrees and the wind was northwest at 5 miles an hour.
The current time is 6:18 a.m. Central Daylight Time. 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Today, mostly sunny. Highs in the lower 80s. North winds 5 to 10 miles per hour. Tonight, mostly cloudy in the evening, then clearing. Lows in the lower 60s. Northeast winds 5 to 10 miles per hour. Thursday, mostly sunny. Highs in the lower 80s. East winds around 5 miles per hour. Thursday night, partly cloudy in the evening, then mostly cloudy with a slight chance of showers after midnight. Lows in the lower 60s. East winds around 5 miles per hour. Chance of rain 20%. Friday, partly sunny in the morning, then becoming mostly cloudy. A chance of showers. A slight chance of thunderstorms in the afternoon. Highs in the upper 70s. Southeast winds around 5 miles per hour. Chance of rain 50%. Friday night, mostly cloudy. A slight chance of showers and thunderstorms in the evening, then a chance of showers and thunderstorms after midnight. Lows in the mid-60s. Chance of rain 50%. Saturday, mostly sunny. A slight chance of showers and thunderstorms in the morning. Warmer with highs in the upper 80s. Chance of rain 20%. Saturday night, mostly clear. Lows in the lower 70s. Sunday, mostly sunny. Hot with highs in the mid-90s. Heat index values up to 110. Sunday night, mostly clear. Lows in the mid-70s. Heat index values up to 110 early in the evening. Monday, mostly sunny. Hot with highs in the mid-90s. Heat index values up to 110 in the afternoon. Monday night, mostly clear. Lows in the mid-70s. Heat index values up to 110 early in the evening. Tuesday, mostly sunny. Highs in the lower 90s. Heat index values up to 100. At 6 a.m. at Lambert Field in St. Louis, it was partly cloudy with a temperature of 68 degrees. The dew point was 62, giving us a relative humidity of 81%. The wind was northwest at 5 miles an hour, and the pressure was 29.99 inches and rising. Elsewhere in the metro area, in Chesterfield, it was clear and the temperature was 66. In Cahokia, it was clear and 69 degrees. In St. Charles, it was clear and 67. Across the region, it was clear in Columbia, Missouri, with a temperature of 62. In Quincy, it was clear and 60 degrees. In Kansas City, it was mostly cloudy and the temperature was 65. It was clear in Springfield, Missouri, with a temperature of 68. In Rolla, it was clear and the temperature was 63. In Farmington, it was 67 degrees. It was clear in Cape Girardeau, with 69 degrees. It was partly cloudy in Springfield, Illinois, with a temperature of 64. Once again in St. Louis, it was partly cloudy. The temperature was 68 degrees and the wind was northwest at 5 miles an hour. The current time is 6:22 a.m. Central Daylight Time. 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Today, mostly sunny. Highs in the lower 80s. North winds 5 to 10 miles per hour. Tonight, mostly cloudy in the evening, then clearing. Lows in the lower 60s. Northeast winds 5 to 10 miles per hour. Thursday, mostly sunny. Highs in the lower 80s.
east winds around 5 miles per hour. Thursday night, partly cloudy in the evening, then mostly cloudy with a slight chance of showers after midnight. Lows in the lower 60s. East winds around 5 miles per hour. Chance of rain 20%. Friday, partly sunny in the morning, then becoming mostly cloudy. A chance of showers. A slight chance of thunderstorms in the afternoon. Highs in the upper 70s. Southeast winds around 5 miles per hour. Chance of rain 50%. Friday night, mostly cloudy. A slight chance of showers and thunderstorms in the evening, then a chance of showers and thunderstorms after midnight. Lows in the mid-60s. Chance of rain 50%. Saturday, mostly sunny. A slight chance of showers and thunderstorms in the morning. Warmer with highs in the upper 80s. Chance of rain 20%. Saturday night, mostly clear. Lows in the lower 70s. Sunday, mostly sunny. Hot with highs in the mid-90s. Heat index values up to 110. Sunday night, mostly clear. Lows in the mid-70s. Heat index values up to 110 early in the evening. Monday, mostly sunny. Hot with highs in the mid-90s. Heat index values up to 110 in the afternoon. Monday night, mostly clear. Lows in the mid-70s. Heat index values up to 110 early in the evening. Tuesday, mostly sunny. Highs in the lower 90s. Heat index values up to 100. At 6 a.m. at Lambert Field in St. Louis, it was partly cloudy with a temperature of 68 degrees. The dew point was 62, giving us a relative humidity of 81%. The wind was northwest at 5 miles an hour, and the pressure was 29.99 inches and rising. Elsewhere in the metro area, in Chesterfield, it was clear and the temperature was 66. In Cahokia, it was clear and 69 degrees. In St. Charles, it was clear and 67. Across the region, it was clear in Columbia, Missouri, with a temperature of 62. In Quincy, it was clear and 60 degrees. In Kansas City, it was mostly cloudy and the temperature was 65. It was clear in Springfield, Missouri, with a temperature of 68. In Rolla, it was clear and the temperature was 63. In Farmington, it was 67 degrees. It was clear in Cape Girardeau, with 69 degrees. It was partly cloudy in Springfield, Illinois, with a temperature of 64. Once again in St. Louis, it was partly cloudy, the temperature was 68 degrees, and the wind was northwest at 5 miles an hour. The current time is 6:26 a.m. Central Daylight Time. 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Today, mostly sunny. Highs in the lower 80s. North winds 5 to 10 miles per hour. Tonight, mostly cloudy in the evening, then clearing. Lows in the lower 60s. Northeast winds 5 to 10 miles per hour. Thursday, mostly sunny. Highs in the lower 80s. East winds around 5 miles per hour. Thursday night, partly cloudy in the evening, then mostly cloudy with a slight chance of showers after midnight. Lows in the lower 60s. East winds around 5 miles per hour. Chance of rain 20%. Friday, partly sunny in the morning, then becoming mostly cloudy. A chance of showers. A slight chance of thunderstorms in the afternoon. Highs in the upper 70s. Southeast winds around 5 miles per hour. Chance of rain 50%. Friday night, mostly cloudy. A slight chance of showers and thunderstorms in the evening, then a chance of showers and thunderstorms after midnight. Lows in the mid-60s. Chance of rain 50%.
Saturday, mostly sunny. A slight chance of showers and thunderstorms in the morning. Warmer with highs in the upper 80s. Chance of rain 20%. Saturday night, mostly clear. Lows in the lower 70s. Sunday, mostly sunny. Hot with highs in the mid-90s. Heat index values up to 110. Sunday night, mostly clear. Lows in the mid-70s. Heat index values up to 110 early in the evening. Monday, mostly sunny. Hot with highs in the mid-90s. Heat index values up to 110 in the afternoon. Monday night, mostly clear. Lows in the mid-70s. Heat index values up to 110 early in the evening. Tuesday, mostly sunny. Highs in the lower 90s. Heat index values up to 100. At 6 a.m. at Lambert Field in St. Louis, it was partly cloudy with a temperature of 68 degrees. The dew point was 62, giving us a relative humidity of 81%. The wind was northwest at 5 miles an hour, and the pressure was 29.99 inches and rising. Elsewhere in the metro area, in Chesterfield, it was clear and the temperature was 66. In Cahokia, it was clear and 69 degrees. In St. Charles, it was clear and 67. Across the region, it was clear in Columbia, Missouri, with a temperature of 62. In Quincy, it was clear and 60 degrees. In Kansas City, it was mostly cloudy and the temperature was 65. It was clear in Springfield, Missouri, with a temperature of 68. In Rolla, it was clear and the temperature was 63. In Farmington, it was 67 degrees. It was clear in Cape Girardeau, with 69 degrees. It was partly cloudy in Springfield, Illinois, with a temperature of 64. Once again in St. Louis, it was partly cloudy. The temperature was 68 degrees and the wind was northwest at 5 miles an hour. The St. Louis climate summary for yesterday, July 21, 2026. Yesterday's high temperature of 90 degrees occurred at 3:39 p.m. The normal high is 90. The record high is 106 degrees, which was set in 1901. Yesterday's low temperature of 72 degrees occurred at 11:59 p.m. The normal low is 71. The record low is 54 degrees, which was last set in 1970. A trace of precipitation fell yesterday, which brings the monthly total to 4.68 inches. This is 2.01 inches above the normal amount of 2.67 inches for July. The total precipitation for the season since June 1st now stands at 11.16 inches, which is 4.00 inches above normal. The total precipitation for the year is now 29.83 inches, which is 4.80 inches above normal. There were no heating degree days yesterday, which is normal. This leaves the monthly total at zero, which is normal. The yearly total since July 1st is zero, which is normal. There were 16 cooling degree days yesterday, which is normal. This brings the monthly total to 332, which is 8 above normal. The yearly total since January 1st is 949, which is 79 above normal. The normal high temperature for today is 90 degrees, and the normal low is 71. The record high for today is 108, which occurred in 2017, and the record low is 55, which occurred in 1947. Sunrise today is at 5:54 a.m. and sunset is at 8:21 p.m. The current time is 6:32 a.m. Central Daylight Time. 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Today, mostly sunny. Highs in the lower 80s. North winds 5 to 10 miles per hour. Tonight, mostly cloudy in the evening, then clearing. Lows in the lower 60s.
northeast winds 5 to 10 miles per hour. Thursday, mostly sunny. Highs in the lower 80s. East winds around 5 miles per hour. Thursday night, partly cloudy in the evening, then mostly cloudy with a slight chance of showers after midnight. Lows in the lower 60s. East winds around 5 miles per hour. Chance of rain 20%. Friday, partly sunny in the morning, then becoming mostly cloudy. A chance of showers. A slight chance of thunderstorms in the afternoon. Highs in the upper 70s. Southeast winds around 5 miles per hour. Chance of rain 50%. Friday night, mostly cloudy. A slight chance of showers and thunderstorms in the evening, then a chance of showers and thunderstorms after midnight. Lows in the mid-60s. Chance of rain 50%. Saturday, mostly sunny. A slight chance of showers and thunderstorms in the morning. Warmer with highs in the upper 80s. Chance of rain 20%. Saturday night, mostly clear. Lows in the lower 70s. Sunday, mostly sunny. Hot with highs in the mid-90s. Heat index values up to 110. Sunday night, mostly clear. Lows in the mid-70s. Heat index values up to 110 early in the evening. Monday, mostly sunny. Hot with highs in the mid-90s. Heat index values up to 110 in the afternoon. Monday night, mostly clear. Lows in the mid-70s. Heat index values up to 110 early in the evening. Tuesday, mostly sunny. Highs in the lower 90s. Heat index values up to 100. At 6 a.m. at Lambert Field in St. Louis, it was partly cloudy with a temperature of 68 degrees. The dew point was 62, giving us a relative humidity of 81%. The wind was northwest at 5 miles an hour, and the pressure was 29.99 inches and rising. Elsewhere in the metro area, in Chesterfield, it was clear and the temperature was 66. In Cahokia, it was clear and 69 degrees. In St. Charles, it was clear and 67. Across the region, it was clear in Columbia, Missouri, with a temperature of 62. In Quincy, it was clear and 60 degrees. In Kansas City, it was mostly cloudy and the temperature was 65. It was clear in Springfield, Missouri, with a temperature of 68. In Rolla, it was clear and the temperature was 63. In Farmington, it was 67 degrees. It was clear in Cape Girardeau, with 69 degrees. It was partly cloudy in Springfield, Illinois, with a temperature of 64. Once again in St. Louis, it was partly cloudy, the temperature was 68 degrees and the wind was northwest at 5 miles an hour. The St. Louis climate summary for yesday, July 21, 2026. Yesterday's high temperature of 90 degrees occurred at 3:39 p.m. The normal high is 90. The record high is 106 degrees, which was set in 1901. Yesterday's low temperature of 72 degrees occurred at 11:59 p.m. The normal low is 71. The record low is 54 degrees, which was last set in 1970. A trace of precipitation fell yesterday, which brings the monthly total to 4.68 inches. This is 2.01 inches above the normal amount of 2.67 inches for July. The total precipitation for the season since June 1st now stands at 11.16 inches, which is 4.00 inches above normal. The total precipitation for the year is now 29.83 inches, which is 4.80 inches above normal. There were no heating degree days yesterday, which is normal. This leaves the monthly total at zero, which is normal. The yearly total since July 1st is zero, which is normal. There were 16 cooling degree days yesterday, which is normal. This brings the monthly total to 332, which is 8 above normal. The yearly total since January 1st is 949, which is 79 above normal.
The normal high temperature for today is 90 degrees, and the normal low is 71. The record high for today is 108, which occurred in 2017, and the record low is 55, which occurred in 1947. Sunrise today is at 5:54 a.m. and sunset is at 8:21 p.m. The current time is 6:38 a.m. Central Daylight Time. 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This program originates from the National Weather Service Forecast Office in St. Louis, Missouri, and serves parts of East Central Missouri and Southwest Illinois, including the St. Louis metro area and surrounding counties. Today, mostly sunny. Highs in the lower 80s. North winds 5 to 10 miles per hour. Tonight, mostly cloudy in the evening, then clearing. Lows in the lower 60s. Northeast winds 5 to 10 miles per hour. Thursday, mostly sunny. Highs in the lower 80s. East winds around 5 miles per hour. Thursday night, partly cloudy in the evening, then mostly clouds at 5:54 a.m. and sunset is at 8:21 p.m.

highs in the lower 80s. North winds 5 to 10 miles per hour. Tonight, mostly cloudy in the evening, then clearing. Lows in the lower 60s. Northeast winds 5 to 10 miles per hour. Thursday, mostly sunny. Highs in the lower 80s. East winds around 5 miles per hour. Thursday night, partly cloudy in the evening, then mostly cloudy with a slight chance of showers after midnight. Lows in the lower 60s. East winds around 5 miles per hour. Chance of rain 20%. Friday, partly sunny in the morning, then becoming mostly cloudy. A chance of showers. A slight chance of thunderstorms in the afternoon. Highs in the upper 70s. Southeast winds around 5 miles per hour. Chance of rain 50%. Friday night, mostly cloudy. A slight chance of showers and thunderstorms in the evening, then a chance of showers and thunderstorms after midnight. Lows in the mid-60s. Chance of rain 50%. Saturday, mostly sunny. A slight chance of showers and thunderstorms in the morning. Warmer with highs in the upper 80s. Chance of rain 20%. Saturday night, mostly clear. Lows in the lower 70s. Sunday, mostly sunny. Hot with highs in the mid-90s. Heat index values up to 110. Sunday night, mostly clear. Lows in the mid-70s. Heat index values up to 110 early in the evening. Monday, mostly sunny. Hot with highs in the mid-90s. Heat index values up to 110 in the afternoon. Monday night, mostly clear. Lows in the mid-70s. Heat index values up to 110 early in the evening. Tuesday, mostly sunny. Highs in the lower 90s. Heat index values up to 100. At 6 a.m. at Lambert Field in St. Louis, it was partly cloudy with a temperature of 68 degrees. The dew point was 62, giving us a relative humidity of 81%. The wind was northwest at 5 miles an hour, and the pressure was 29.99 inches and rising. Elsewhere in the metro area, in Chesterfield, it was clear and the temperature was 66. In Cahokia, it was clear and 69 degrees. In St. Charles, it was clear and 67. Across the region, it was clear in Columbia, Missouri, with a temperature of 62. In Quincy, it was clear and 60 degrees. In Kansas City, it was mostly cloudy and the temperature was 65. It was clear in Springfield, Missouri, with a temperature of 68. In Rolla, it was clear and the temperature was 63. In Farmington, it was 67 degrees. It was clear in Cape Girardeau, with 69 degrees. It was partly cloudy in Springfield, Illinois, with a temperature of 64. Once again in St. Louis, it was partly cloudy, the temperature was 68 degrees, and the wind was northwest at 5 miles an hour. The St. Louis climate summary for yesterday, July 21, 2026. Yesterday's high temperature of 90 degrees occurred at 3:39 p.m. The normal high is 90. The record high is 106 degrees, which was set in 1901. Yesterday's low temperature of 72 degrees occurred at 11:59 p.m. The normal low is 71. The record low is 54 degrees, which was last set in 1970. A trace of precipitation fell yesterday, which brings the monthly total to 4.68 inches. This is 2.01 inches above the normal amount of 2.67 inches for July. The total precipitation for the season since June 1st now stands at 11.16 inches, which is 4.00 inches above normal. The total precipitation for the year is now 29.83 inches, which is 4.80 inches above normal. There were no heating degree days yesterday, which is normal. This leaves the monthly total at zero, which is normal. The yearly total since July 1st is zero, which is normal. There were 16 cooling degree days yesterday, which is normal. This brings the monthly total to 332, which is 8 above.

The yearly total since January 1st is 949, which is 79 above normal. The normal high temperature for today is 90 degrees, and the normal low is 71. The record high for today is 108, which occurred in 2017, and the record low is 55, which occurred in 1947. Sunrise today is at 5:54 a.m. and sunset is at 8:21 p.m. The current time is 6:44 a.m. Central Daylight Time. 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Today, mostly sunny. Highs in the lower 80s. North winds 5 to 10 miles per hour. Tonight, mostly cloudy in the evening, then clearing. Lows in the lower 60s. Northeast winds 5 to 10 miles per hour. Thursday, mostly sunny. Highs in the lower 80s. East winds around 5 miles per hour. Thursday night, partly cloudy in the evening, then mostly cloudy with a slight chance of showers after midnight. Lows in the lower 60s. East winds around 5 miles per hour. Chance of rain 20%. Friday, partly sunny in the morning, then becoming mostly cloudy. A chance of showers. A slight chance of thunderstorms in the afternoon. Highs in the upper 70s. Southeast winds around 5 miles per hour. Chance of rain 50%. Friday night, mostly cloudy. A slight chance of showers and thunderstorms in the evening, then a chance of showers and thunderstorms after midnight. Lows in the mid-60s. Chance of rain 50%. Saturday, mostly sunny. A slight chance of showers and thunderstorms in the morning. Warmer with highs in the upper 80s. Chance of rain 20%. Saturday night, mostly clear. Lows in the lower 70s. Sunday, mostly sunny. Hot with highs in the mid-90s. Heat index values up to 110. Sunday night, mostly clear. Lows in the mid-70s. Heat index values up to 110 early in the evening. Monday, mostly sunny. Hot with highs in the mid-90s. Heat index values up to 110 in the afternoon. Monday night, mostly clear. Lows in the mid-70s. Heat index values up to 110 early in the evening. Tuesday, mostly sunny. Highs in the lower 90s. Heat index values up to 100. At 6 a.m. at Lambert Field in St. Louis, it was partly cloudy with a temperature of 68 degrees. The dew point was 62, giving us a relative humidity of 81%. The wind was northwest at 5 miles an hour, and the pressure was 29.99 inches and rising. Elsewhere in the metro area, in Chesterfield, it was clear and the temperature was 66. In Cahokia, it was clear and 69 degrees. In St. Charles, it was clear and 67. Across the region, it was clear in Columbia, Missouri, with a temperature of 62. In Quincy, it was clear and 60 degrees. In Kansas City, it was mostly cloudy and the temperature was 65. It was clear in Springfield, Missouri, with a temperature of 68. In Rolla, it was clear and the temperature was 63. In Farmington, it was 67 degrees. It was clear in Cape Girardeau, with 69 degrees. It was partly cloudy in Springfield, Illinois, with a temperature of 64. Once again in St. Louis, it was partly cloudy. The temperature was 68 degrees and the wind was northwest at 5 miles an hour. The St. Louis climate summary for yesterday, July 21, 2026. Yesterday's high temperature of 90 degrees occurred at 3:39 p.m. The normal high is 90. The record high is 106 degrees, which was set in 1901. Yesterday's low temperature of 72 degrees occurred at 11:59 p.m.
the normal low is 71. The record low is 54 degrees, which was last set in 1970. A trace of precipitation fell yesterday, which brings the monthly total to 4.68 inches. This is 2.01 inches above the normal amount of 2.67 inches for July. The total precipitation for the season since June 1st now stands at 11.16 inches, which is 4.00 inches above normal. The total precipitation for the year is now 29.83 inches, which is 4.80 inches above normal. There were no heating degree days yesterday, which is normal. This leaves the monthly total at zero, which is normal. The yearly total since July 1st is zero, which is normal. There were 16 cooling degree days yesterday, which is normal. This brings the monthly total to 332, which is 8 above normal. The yearly total since January 1st is 949, which is 79 above normal. The normal high temperature for today is 90 degrees, and the normal low is 71. The record high for today is 108, which occurred in 2017, and the record low is 55, which occurred in 1947. Sunrise today is at 5:54 a.m. and sunset is at 8:21 p.m. The current time is 6:50 a.m. Central Daylight Time. 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Today, mostly sunny. Highs in the lower 80s. North winds 5 to 10 miles per hour. Tonight, mostly cloudy in the evening, then clearing. Lows in the lower 60s. Northeast winds 5 to 10 miles per hour. Thursday, mostly sunny. Highs in the lower 80s. East winds around 5 miles per hour. Thursday night, partly cloudy in the evening, then mostly cloudy with a slight chance of showers after midnight. Lows in the lower 60s. East winds around 5 miles per hour. Chance of rain 20%. Friday, partly sunny in the morning, then becoming mostly cloudy. A chance of showers. A slight chance of thunderstorms in the afternoon. Highs in the upper 70s. Southeast winds around 5 miles per hour. Chance of rain 50%. Friday night, mostly cloudy. A slight chance of showers and thunderstorms in the evening, then a chance of showers and thunderstorms after midnight. Lows in the mid-60s. Chance of rain 50%. Saturday, mostly sunny. A slight chance of showers and thunderstorms in the morning. Warmer with highs in the upper 80s. Chance of rain 20%. Saturday night, mostly clear. Lows in the lower 70s. Sunday, mostly sunny. Hot with highs in the mid-90s. Heat index values up to 110. Sunday night, mostly clear. Lows in the mid-70s. Heat index values up to 110 early in the evening. Monday, mostly sunny. Hot with highs in the mid-90s. Heat index values up to 110 in the afternoon. Monday night, mostly clear. Lows in the mid-70s. Heat index values up to 110 early in the evening. Tuesday, mostly sunny. Highs in the lower 90s. Heat index values up to 100. At 6 a.m. at Lambert Field in St. Louis, it was partly cloudy with a temperature of 68 degrees. The dew point was 62, giving us a relative humidity of 81%. The wind was northwest at 5 miles an hour, and the pressure was 29.99 inches and rising. Elsewhere in the metro area, in Chesterfield, it was clear and the temperature was 66. In Cahokia, it was clear and 69 degrees. In St. Charles, it was clear and 67. Across the region, it was clear in Columbia, Missouri, with a temperature of 62. In Quincy, it was clear and 60 degrees.
in Kansas City, it was mostly cloudy and the temperature was 65. It was clear in Springfield, Missouri, with a temperature of 68. In Rolla, it was clear and the temperature was 63. In Farmington, it was 67 degrees. It was clear in Cape Girardeau, with 69 degrees. It was partly cloudy in Springfield, Illinois, with a temperature of 64. Once again in St. Louis, it was partly cloudy. The temperature was 68 degrees and the wind was northwest at 5 miles an hour. The St. Louis climate summary for yesterday, July 21, 2026. Yesterday's high temperature of 90 degrees occurred at 3:39 p.m. The normal high is 90. The record high is 106 degrees, which was set in 1901. Yesterday's low temperature of 72 degrees occurred at 11:59 p.m. The normal low is 71. The record low is 54 degrees, which was last set in 1970. A trace of precipitation fell yesterday, which brings the monthly total to 4.68 inches. This is 2.01 inches above the normal amount of 2.67 inches for July. The total precipitation for the season since June 1st now stands at 11.16 inches, which is 4.00 inches above normal. The total precipitation for the year is now 29.83 inches, which is 4.80 inches above normal. There were no heating degree days yesterday, which is normal. This leaves the monthly total at zero, which is normal. The yearly total since July 1st is zero, which is normal. There were 16 cooling degree days yesterday, which is normal. This brings the monthly total to 332, which is 8 above normal. The yearly total since January 1st is 949, which is 79 above normal. The normal high temperature for today is 90 degrees, and the normal low is 71. The record high for today is 108, which occurred in 2017, and the record low is 55, which occurred in 1947. Sunrise today is at 5:54 a.m. and sunset is at 8:21 p.m. The current time is 6:56 a.m. Central Daylight Time. 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Today, mostly sunny. Highs in the lower 80s. North winds 5 to 10 miles per hour. Tonight, mostly cloudy in the evening, then clearing. Lows in the lower 60s. Northeast winds 5 to 10 miles per hour. Thursday, mostly sunny. Highs in the lower 80s. East winds around 5 miles per hour. Thursday night, partly cloudy in the evening, then mostly cloudy with a slight chance of showers after midnight. Lows in the lower 60s. East winds around 5 miles per hour. Chance of rain 20%. Friday, partly sunny in the morning, then becoming mostly cloudy. A chance of showers. A slight chance of thunderstorms in the afternoon. Highs in the upper 70s. Southeast winds around 5 miles per hour. Chance of rain 50%. Friday night, mostly cloudy. A slight chance of showers and thunderstorms in the evening, then a chance of showers and thunderstorms after midnight. Lows in the mid-60s. Chance of rain 50%. Saturday, mostly sunny. A slight chance of showers and thunderstorms in the morning. Warmer with highs in the upper 80s. Chance of rain 20%. Saturday night, mostly clear. Lows in the lower 70s. Sunday, mostly sunny. Hot with highs in the mid-90s. Heat index values up to 110. Sunday night, mostly clear. Lows in the mid-70s. Heat index values up to 110 early in the evening. Monday, mostly sunny. Hot with highs in the mid-90s. Heat index values up to 110 in the afternoon. Monday night,
mostly clear. Lows in the mid-70s. Heat index values up to 110 early in the evening. Tuesday, mostly sunny. Highs in the lower 90s. Heat index values up to 100. At 6 a.m. at Lambert Field in St. Louis, it was partly cloudy with a temperature of 68 degrees. The dew point was 62, giving us a relative humidity of 81%. The wind was northwest at 5 miles an hour, and the pressure was 29.99 inches and rising. Elsewhere in the metro area, in Chesterfield, it was clear and the temperature was 66. In Cahokia, it was clear and 69 degrees. In St. Charles, it was clear and 67. Across the region, it was clear in Columbia, Missouri, with a temperature of 62. In Quincy, it was clear and 60 degrees. In Kansas City, it was mostly cloudy and the temperature was 65. It was clear in Springfield, Missouri, with a temperature of 68. In Rolla, it was clear and the temperature was 63. In Farmington, it was 67 degrees. It was clear in Cape Girardeau, with 69 degrees. It was partly cloudy in Springfield, Illinois, with a temperature of 64. Once again in St. Louis, it was partly cloudy, the temperature was 68 degrees and the wind was northwest at 5 miles an hour. The St. Louis climate summary for yesterday, July 21, 2026. Yesterday's high temperature of 90 degrees occurred at 3:39 p.m. The normal high is 90. The record high is 106 degrees, which was set in 1901. Yesterday's low temperature of 72 degrees occurred at 11:59 p.m. The normal low is 71. The record low is 54 degrees, which was last set in 1970. A trace of precipitation fell yesterday, which brings the monthly total to 4.68 inches. This is 2.01 inches above the normal amount of 2.67 inches for July. The total precipitation for the season since June 1st now stands at 11.16 inches, which is 4.00 inches above normal. The total precipitation for the year is now 29.83 inches, which is 4.80 inches above normal. There were no heating degree days yesterday, which is normal. This leaves the monthly total at zero, which is normal. The yearly total since July 1st is zero, which is normal. There were 16 cooling degree days yesterday, which is normal. This brings the monthly total to 332, which is 8 above normal. The yearly total since January 1st is 949, which is 79 above normal. The normal high temperature for today is 90 degrees, and the normal low is 71. The record high for today is 108, which occurred in 2017, and the record low is 55, which occurred in 1947. Sunrise today is at 5:54 a.m. and sunset is at 8:21 p.m. The current time is 7:02 a.m. Central Daylight Time. 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Today, mostly sunny. Highs in the lower 80s. North winds 5 to 10 miles per hour. Tonight, mostly cloudy in the evening, then clearing. Lows in the lower 60s. Northeast winds 5 to 10 miles per hour. Thursday, mostly sunny. Highs in the lower 80s. East winds around 5 miles per hour. Thursday night, partly cloudy in the evening, then mostly cloudy with a slight chance of showers after midnight. Lows in the lower 60s. East winds around 5 miles per hour. Chance of rain 20%. Friday, partly sunny in the morning, then becoming mostly cloudy. A chance of showers. A slight chance of thunderstorms in the afternoon. Highs in the upper 70s. Southeast winds around 5 miles per hour. Chance of rain 50%. Friday.
Tonight, mostly cloudy. A slight chance of showers and thunderstorms in the evening, then a chance of showers and thunderstorms after midnight. Lows in the mid-60s. Chance of rain 50%. Saturday, mostly sunny. A slight chance of showers and thunderstorms in the morning. Warmer with highs in the upper 80s. Chance of rain 20%. Saturday night, mostly clear. Lows in the lower 70s. Sunday, mostly sunny. Hot with highs in the mid-90s. Heat index values up to 110. Sunday night, mostly clear. Lows in the mid-70s. Heat index values up to 110 early in the evening. Monday, mostly sunny. Hot with highs in the mid-90s. Heat index values up to 110 in the afternoon. Monday night, mostly clear. Lows in the mid-70s. Heat index values up to 110 early in the evening. Tuesday, mostly sunny. Highs in the lower 90s. Heat index values up to 100. At 6 a.m. at Lambert Field in St. Louis, it was partly cloudy with a temperature of 68 degrees. The dew point was 62, giving us a relative humidity of 81%. The wind was northwest at 5 miles an hour, and the pressure was 29.99 inches and rising. Elsewhere in the metro area, in Chesterfield, it was clear and the temperature was 66. In Cahokia, it was clear and 69 degrees. In St. Charles, it was clear and 67. Across the region, it was clear in Columbia, Missouri, with a temperature of 62. In Quincy, it was clear and 60 degrees. In Kansas City, it was mostly cloudy and the temperature was 65. It was clear in Springfield, Missouri, with a temperature of 68. In Rolla, it was clear and the temperature was 63. In Farmington, it was 67 degrees. It was clear in Cape Girardeau, with 69 degrees. It was partly cloudy in Springfield, Illinois, with a temperature of 64. Once again in St. Louis, it was partly cloudy. The temperature was 68 degrees and the wind was northwest at 5 miles an hour. The St. Louis climate summary for yesterday, July 21, 2026. Yesterday's high temperature of 90 degrees occurred at 3:39 p.m. The normal high is 90. The record high is 106 degrees, which was set in 1901. Yesterday's low temperature of 72 degrees occurred at 11:59 p.m. The normal low is 71. The record low is 54 degrees, which was last set in 1970. A trace of precipitation fell yesterday, which brings the monthly total to 4.68 inches. This is 2.01 inches above the normal amount of 2.67 inches for July. The total precipitation for the season since June 1st now stands at 11.16 inches, which is 4.00 inches above normal. The total precipitation for the year is now 29.83 inches, which is 4.80 inches above normal. There were no heating degree days yesterday, which is normal. This leaves the monthly total at zero, which is normal. The yearly total since July 1st is zero, which is normal. There were 16 cooling degree days yesterday, which is normal. This brings the monthly total to 332, which is 8 above normal. The yearly total since January 1st is 949, which is 79 above normal. The normal high temperature for today is 90 degrees, and the normal low is 71. The record high for today is 108, which occurred in 2017, and the record low is 55, which occurred in 1947. Sunrise today is at 5:54 a.m. and sunset is at 8:21 p.m. The current time is 7:08 a.m. Central Daylight Time. 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Today, mostly
Highs in the lower 80s. North winds 5 to 10 miles per hour. Tonight, mostly cloudy in the evening, then clearing. Lows in the lower 60s. Northeast winds 5 to 10 miles per hour. Thursday, mostly sunny. Highs in the lower 80s. East winds around 5 miles per hour. Thursday night, partly cloudy in the evening, then mostly cloudy with a slight chance of showers after midnight. Lows in the lower 60s. East winds around 5 miles per hour. Chance of rain 20%. Friday, partly sunny in the morning, then becoming mostly cloudy. A chance of showers. A slight chance of thunderstorms in the afternoon. Highs in the upper 70s. Southeast winds around 5 miles per hour. Chance of rain 50%. Friday night, mostly cloudy. A slight chance of showers and thunderstorms in the evening, then a chance of showers and thunderstorms after midnight. Lows in the mid-60s. Chance of rain 50%. Saturday, mostly sunny. A slight chance of showers and thunderstorms in the morning. Warmer with highs in the upper 80s. Chance of rain 20%. Saturday night, mostly clear. Lows in the lower 70s. Sunday, mostly sunny. Hot with highs in the mid-90s. Heat index values up to 110. Sunday night, mostly clear. Lows in the mid-70s. Heat index values up to 110 early in the evening. Monday, mostly sunny. Hot with highs in the mid-90s. Heat index values up to 110 in the afternoon. Monday night, mostly clear. Lows in the mid-70s. Heat index values up to 110 early in the evening. Tuesday, mostly sunny. Highs in the lower 90s. Heat index values up to 100. At 7 a.m. at Lambert Field in St. Louis, it was mostly sunny with a temperature of 68 degrees. The dew point was 61, giving us a relative humidity of 78%. The wind was north at 5 miles an hour, and the pressure was 30.00 inches and rising. Elsewhere in the metro area, in Chesterfield, it was sunny and the temperature was 68. In Cahokia, it was sunny and 68 degrees. In St. Charles, it was sunny and 68. Across the region, it was clear in Columbia, Missouri, with a temperature of 64. In Quincy, it was sunny and 62 degrees. In Kansas City, it was mostly cloudy and the temperature was 67. It was clear in Springfield, Missouri, with a temperature of 68. In Rolla, it was clear and the temperature was 64. In Farmington, it was 67 degrees. It was sunny in Cape Girardeau, with 70 degrees. It was mostly sunny in Springfield, Illinois, with a temperature of 64. Once again in St. Louis, it was mostly sunny. The temperature was 68 degrees and the wind was north at 5 miles an hour. The St. Louis climate summary for yesterday, July 21, 2026. Yesterday's high temperature of 90 degrees occurred at 3:39 p.m. The normal high is 90. The record high is 106 degrees, which was set in 1901. Yesterday's low temperature of 72 degrees occurred at 11:59 p.m. The normal low is 71. The record low is 54 degrees, which was last set in 1970. A trace of precipitation fell yesterday, which brings the monthly total to 4.68 inches. This is 2.01 inches above the normal amount of 2.67 inches for July. The total precipitation for the season since June 1st now stands at 11.16 inches, which is 4.00 inches above normal. The total precipitation for the year is now 29.83 inches, which is 4.80 inches above normal. There were no heating degree days yesterday, which is normal. This leaves the monthly total at zero, which is normal. The yearly total since July 1st is zero, which is normal. There were 16 cooling degree days yesterday, which is normal. This brings the monthly total to 332, which is 8 above normal.
yearly total since January 1st is 949, which is 79 above normal. The normal high temperature for today is 90 degrees, and the normal low is 71. The record high for today is 108, which occurred in 2017, and the record low is 55, which occurred in 1947. Sunrise today is at 5:54 a.m. and sunset is at 8:21 p.m. The current time is 7:14 a.m. Central Daylight Time. 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Today, mostly sunny. Highs in the lower 80s. North winds 5 to 10 miles per hour. Tonight, mostly cloudy in the evening, then clearing. Lows in the lower 60s. Northeast winds 5 to 10 miles per hour. Thursday, mostly sunny. Highs in the lower 80s. East winds around 5 miles per hour. Thursday night, partly cloudy in the evening, then mostly cloudy with a slight chance of showers after midnight. Lows in the lower 60s. East winds around 5 miles per hour. Chance of rain 20%. Friday, partly sunny in the morning, then becoming mostly cloudy. A chance of showers. A slight chance of thunderstorms in the afternoon. Highs in the upper 70s. Southeast winds around 5 miles per hour. Chance of rain 50%. Friday night, mostly cloudy. A slight chance of showers and thunderstorms in the evening, then a chance of showers and thunderstorms after midnight. Lows in the mid-60s. Chance of rain 50%. Saturday, mostly sunny. A slight chance of showers and thunderstorms in the morning. Warmer with highs in the upper 80s. Chance of rain 20%. Saturday night, mostly clear. Lows in the lower 70s. Sunday, mostly sunny. Hot with highs in the mid-90s. Heat index values up to 110. Sunday night, mostly clear. Lows in the mid-70s. Heat index values up to 110 early in the evening. Monday, mostly sunny. Hot with highs in the mid-90s. Heat index values up to 110 in the afternoon. Monday night, mostly clear. Lows in the mid-70s. Heat index values up to 110 early in the evening. Tuesday, mostly sunny. Highs in the lower 90s. Heat index values up to 100. At 7 a.m. at Lambert Field in St. Louis, it was mostly sunny with a temperature of 68 degrees. The dew point was 61, giving us a relative humidity of 78%. The wind was north at 5 miles an hour, and the pressure was 30.00 inches and rising. Elsewhere in the metro area, in Chesterfield, it was sunny and the temperature was 68. In Cahokia, it was sunny and 68 degrees. In St. Charles, it was sunny and 68. Across the region, it was clear in Columbia, Missouri, with a temperature of 64. In Quincy, it was sunny and 62 degrees. In Kansas City, it was mostly cloudy and the temperature was 67. It was clear in Springfield, Missouri, with a temperature of 68. In Rolla, it was clear and the temperature was 64. In Farmington, it was 67 degrees. It was sunny in Cape Girardeau, with 70 degrees. It was mostly sunny in Springfield, Illinois, with a temperature of 64. Once again in St. Louis, it was mostly sunny. The temperature was 68 degrees and the wind was north at 5 miles an hour. The St. Louis climate summary for yesterday, July 21, 2026. Yesterday's high temperature of 90 degrees occurred at 3:39 p.m. The normal high is 90. The record high is 106 degrees, which was set in 1901. Yesterday's low temperature of 72 degrees occurred at 11:59 p.m. The normal low
is 71. The record low is 54 degrees, which was last set in 1970. A trace of precipitation fell yesterday, which brings the monthly total to 4.68 inches. This is 2.01 inches above the normal amount of 2.67 inches for July. The total precipitation for the season since June 1st now stands at 11.16 inches, which is 4.00 inches above normal. The total precipitation for the year is now 29.83 inches, which is 4.80 inches above normal. There were no heating degree days yesterday, which is normal. This leaves the monthly total at zero, which is normal. The yearly total since July 1st is zero, which is normal. There were 16 cooling degree days yesterday, which is normal. This brings the monthly total to 332, which is 8 above normal. The yearly total since January 1st is 949, which is 79 above normal. The normal high temperature for today is 90 degrees, and the normal low is 71. The record high for today is 108, which occurred in 2017, and the record low is 55, which occurred in 1947. Sunrise today is at 5:54 a.m. and sunset is at 8:21 p.m. The current time is 7:20 a.m. Central Daylight Time. 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This program originates from the National Weather Service Forecast Office in St. Louis, Missouri, and serves parts of East Central Missouri and Southwest Illinois, including the St. Louis metro area and surrounding counties. Today, mostly sunny. Highs in the lower 80s. North winds 5 to 10 miles per hour. Tonight, mostly cloudy in the evening, then clearing. Lows in the lower 60s. Northeast winds 5 to 10 miles per hour. Thursday, mostly sunny. Highs in the lower 80s. East winds around 5 miles per hour. Thursday night, partly cloudy in the evening, then mostly cloudy with a slight chance of showers after midnight. Lows in the lower 60s. East winds around 5 miles per hour. Chance of rain 20%. Friday, partly sunny in the morning, then becoming mostly cloudy. A chance of showers. A slight chance of thunderstorms in the afternoon. Highs in the upper 70s. Southeast winds around 5 miles per hour. Chance of rain 50%. Friday night, mostly cloudy. A slight chance of showers and thunderstorms in the evening, then a chance of showers and thunderstorms after midnight. Lows in the mid-60s. Chance of rain 50%. Saturday, mostly sunny. A slight chance of showers and thunderstorms in the morning. Warmer with highs in the upper 80s. Chance of rain 20%. Saturday night, mostly clear. Lows in the lower 70s. Sunday, mostly sunny. Hot with highs in the mid-90s. Heat index values up to 110. Sunday night, mostly clear. Lows in the mid-70s. Heat index values up to 110 early in the evening. Monday, mostly sunny. Hot with highs in the mid-90s. Heat index values up to 110 in the afternoon. Monday night, mostly clear. Lows in the mid-70s. Heat index values up to 110 early in the evening. Tuesday, mostly sunny. Highs in the lower 90s. Heat index values up to 100. At 7 a.m. at Lambert Field in St. Louis, it was mostly sunny with a temperature of 68 degrees. The dew point was 61, giving us a relative humidity of 78%. The wind was north at 5 miles an hour, and the pressure was 30.00 inches and rising. Elsewhere in the metro area, in Chesterfield, it was sunny and the temperature was 68. In Cahokia, it was sunny and 68 degrees. In St. Charles, it was sunny and 68. Across the region, it was clear in Columbia, Missouri, with a temperature of 64. In Quincy, it was sunny and 62 degrees. In Kansas City, it was mostly cloudy and
temperature was 67. It was clear in Springfield, Missouri, with a temperature of 68. In Rolla, it was clear and the temperature was 64. In Farmington, it was 67 degrees. It was sunny in Cape Girardeau, with 70 degrees. It was mostly sunny in Springfield, Illinois, with a temperature of 64. Once again in St. Louis, it was mostly sunny. The temperature was 68 degrees and the wind was north at 5 miles an hour. The St. Louis climate summary for yesterday, July 21, 2026. Yesterday's high temperature of 90 degrees occurred at 3:39 p.m. The normal high is 90. The record high is 106 degrees, which was set in 1901. Yesterday's low temperature of 72 degrees occurred at 11:59 p.m. The normal low is 71. The record low is 54 degrees, which was last set in 1970. A trace of precipitation fell yesterday, which brings the monthly total to 4.68 inches. This is 2.01 inches above the normal amount of 2.67 inches for July. The total precipitation for the season since June 1st now stands at 11.16 inches, which is 4.00 inches above normal. The total precipitation for the year is now 29.83 inches, which is 4.80 inches above normal. There were no heating degree days yesterday, which is normal. This leaves the monthly total at zero, which is normal. The yearly total since July 1st is zero, which is normal. There were 16 cooling degree days yesterday, which is normal. This brings the monthly total to 332, which is 8 above normal. The yearly total since January 1st is 949, which is 79 above normal. The normal high temperature for today is 90 degrees, and the normal low is 71. The record high for today is 108, which occurred in 2017, and the record low is 55, which occurred in 1947. Sunrise today is at 5:54 a.m. and sunset is at 8:21 p.m. The current time is 7:26 a.m. Central Daylight Time. 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Today, mostly sunny. Highs in the lower 80s. North winds 5 to 10 miles per hour. Tonight, mostly cloudy in the evening, then clearing. Lows in the lower 60s. Northeast winds 5 to 10 miles per hour. Thursday, mostly sunny. Highs in the lower 80s. East winds around 5 miles per hour. Thursday night, partly cloudy in the evening, then mostly cloudy with a slight chance of showers after midnight. Lows in the lower 60s. East winds around 5 miles per hour. Chance of rain 20%. Friday, partly sunny in the morning, then becoming mostly cloudy. A chance of showers. A slight chance of thunderstorms in the afternoon. Highs in the upper 70s. Southeast winds around 5 miles per hour. Chance of rain 50%. Friday night, mostly cloudy. A slight chance of showers and thunderstorms in the evening, then a chance of showers and thunderstorms after midnight. Lows in the mid-60s. Chance of rain 50%. Saturday, mostly sunny. A slight chance of showers and thunderstorms in the morning. Warmer with highs in the upper 80s. Chance of rain 20%. Saturday night, mostly clear. Lows in the lower 70s. Sunday, mostly sunny. Hot with highs in the mid-90s. Heat index values up to 110. Sunday night, mostly clear. Lows in the mid-70s. Heat index values up to 110 early in the evening. Monday, mostly sunny. Hot with highs in the mid-90s. Heat index values up to 110 in the afternoon. Monday night, mostly clear. Lows in the mid-70s.
90s. Heat index values up to 110 early in the evening. Tuesday, mostly sunny. Highs in the lower 90s. Heat index values up to 100. At 7 a.m. at Lambert Field in St. Louis, it was mostly sunny with a temperature of 68 degrees. The dew point was 61, giving us a relative humidity of 78%. The wind was north at 5 miles an hour, and the pressure was 30.00 inches and rising. Elsewhere in the metro area, in Chesterfield, it was sunny and the temperature was 68. In Cahokia, it was sunny and 68 degrees. In St. Charles, it was sunny and 68. Across the region, it was clear in Columbia, Missouri, with a temperature of 64. In Quincy, it was sunny and 62 degrees. In Kansas City, it was mostly cloudy and the temperature was 67. It was clear in Springfield, Missouri, with a temperature of 68. In Rolla, it was clear and the temperature was 64. In Farmington, it was 67 degrees. It was sunny in Cape Girardeau, with 70 degrees. It was mostly sunny in Springfield, Illinois, with a temperature of 64. Once again in St. Louis, it was mostly sunny. The temperature was 68 degrees and the wind was north at 5 miles an hour. The St. Louis climate summary for yesterday, July 21, 2026. Yesterday's high temperature of 90 degrees occurred at 3:39 p.m. The normal high is 90. The record high is 106 degrees, which was set in 1901. Yesterday's low temperature of 72 degrees occurred at 11:59 p.m. The normal low is 71. The record low is 54 degrees, which was last set in 1970. A trace of precipitation fell yesterday, which brings the monthly total to 4.68 inches. This is 2.01 inches above the normal amount of 2.67 inches for July. The total precipitation for the season since June 1st now stands at 11.16 inches, which is 4.00 inches above normal. The total precipitation for the year is now 29.83 inches, which is 4.80 inches above normal. There were no heating degree days yesterday, which is normal. This leaves the monthly total at zero, which is normal. The yearly total since July 1st is zero, which is normal. There were 16 cooling degree days yesterday, which is normal. This brings the monthly total to 332, which is 8 above normal. The yearly total since January 1st is 949, which is 79 above normal. The normal high temperature for today is 90 degrees, and the normal low is 71. The record high for today is 108, which occurred in 2017, and the record low is 55, which occurred in 1947. Sunrise today is at 5:54 a.m. and sunset is at 8:21 p.m. The current time is 7:32 a.m. Central Daylight Time. 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Today, mostly sunny. Highs in the lower 80s. North winds 5 to 10 miles per hour. Tonight, mostly cloudy in the evening, then clearing. Lows in the lower 60s. Northeast winds 5 to 10 miles per hour. Thursday, mostly sunny. Highs in the lower 80s. East winds around 5 miles per hour. Thursday night, partly cloudy in the evening, then mostly cloudy with a slight chance of showers after midnight. Lows in the lower 60s. East winds around 5 miles per hour. Chance of rain 20%. Friday, partly sunny in the morning, then becoming mostly cloudy. A chance of showers. A slight chance of thunderstorms in the afternoon. Highs in the upper 70s. Southeast winds around 5 miles per hour. Chance of rain 50%. Friday night, mostly cloudy. A slight chance of showers.
and thunderstorms in the evening, then a chance of showers and thunderstorms after midnight. Lows in the mid-60s. Chance of rain 50%. Saturday, mostly sunny. A slight chance of showers and thunderstorms in the morning. Warmer with highs in the upper 80s. Chance of rain 20%. Saturday night, mostly clear. Lows in the lower 70s. Sunday, mostly sunny. Hot with highs in the mid-90s. Heat index values up to 110. Sunday night, mostly clear. Lows in the mid-70s. Heat index values up to 110 early in the evening. Monday, mostly sunny. Hot with highs in the mid-90s. Heat index values up to 110 in the afternoon. Monday night, mostly clear. Lows in the mid-70s. Heat index values up to 110 early in the evening. Tuesday, mostly sunny. Highs in the lower 90s. Heat index values up to 100. At 7 a.m. at Lambert Field in St. Louis, it was mostly sunny with a temperature of 68 degrees. The dew point was 61, giving us a relative humidity of 78%. The wind was north at 5 miles an hour, and the pressure was 30.00 inches and rising. Elsewhere in the metro area, in Chesterfield, it was sunny and the temperature was 68. In Cahokia, it was sunny and 68 degrees. In St. Charles, it was sunny and 68. Across the region, it was clear in Columbia, Missouri, with a temperature of 64. In Quincy, it was sunny and 62 degrees. In Kansas City, it was mostly cloudy and the temperature was 67. It was clear in Springfield, Missouri, with a temperature of 68. In Rolla, it was clear and the temperature was 64. In Farmington, it was 67 degrees. It was sunny in Cape Girardeau, with 70 degrees. It was mostly sunny in Springfield, Illinois, with a temperature of 64. Once again in St. Louis, it was mostly sunny. The temperature was 68 degrees and the wind was north at 5 miles an hour. The St. Louis climate summary for yesterday, July 21, 2026. Yesterday's high temperature of 90 degrees occurred at 3:39 p.m. The normal high is 90. The record high is 106 degrees, which was set in 1901. Yesterday's low temperature of 72 degrees occurred at 11:59 p.m. The normal low is 71. The record low is 54 degrees, which was last set in 1970. A trace of precipitation fell yesterday, which brings the monthly total to 4.68 inches. This is 2.01 inches above the normal amount of 2.67 inches for July. The total precipitation for the season since June 1st now stands at 11.16 inches, which is 4.00 inches above normal. The total precipitation for the year is now 29.83 inches, which is 4.80 inches above normal. There were no heating degree days yesterday, which is normal. This leaves the monthly total at zero, which is normal. The yearly total since July 1st is zero, which is normal. There were 16 cooling degree days yesterday, which is normal. This brings the monthly total to 332, which is 8 above normal. The yearly total since January 1st is 949, which is 79 above normal. The normal high temperature for today is 90 degrees, and the normal low is 71. The record high for today is 108, which occurred in 2017, and the record low is 55, which occurred in 1947. Sunrise today is at 5:54 a.m. and sunset is at 8:21 p.m. The current time is 7:38 a.m. Central Daylight Time. 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Today, mostly sunny. Highs in the lower 80s. North winds 5.
10 miles per hour. Tonight, mostly cloudy in the evening, then clearing. Lows in the lower 60s. Northeast winds 5 to 10 miles per hour. Thursday, mostly sunny. Highs in the lower 80s. East winds around 5 miles per hour. Thursday night, partly cloudy in the evening, then mostly cloudy with a slight chance of showers after midnight. Lows in the lower 60s. East winds around 5 miles per hour. Chance of rain 20%. Friday, partly sunny in the morning, then becoming mostly cloudy. A chance of showers. A slight chance of thunderstorms in the afternoon. Highs in the upper 70s. Southeast winds around 5 miles per hour. Chance of rain 50%. Friday night, mostly cloudy. A slight chance of showers and thunderstorms in the evening, then a chance of showers and thunderstorms after midnight. Low miles per hour. Tonight.

Sunny in the morning, then becoming mostly cloudy. A chance of showers. A slight chance of thunderstorms in the afternoon. Highs in the upper 70s. Southeast winds around 5 miles per hour. Chance of rain 50%. Friday night, mostly cloudy. A slight chance of showers and thunderstorms in the evening, then a chance of showers and thunderstorms after midnight. Lows in the mid-60s. Chance of rain 50%. Saturday, mostly sunny. A slight chance of showers and thunderstorms in the morning. Warmer with highs in the upper 80s. Chance of rain 20%. Saturday night, mostly clear. Lows in the lower 70s. Sunday, mostly sunny. Hot with highs in the mid-90s. Heat index values up to 110. Sunday night, mostly clear. Lows in the mid-70s. Heat index values up to 110 early in the evening. Monday, mostly sunny. Hot with highs in the mid-90s. Heat index values up to 110 in the afternoon. Monday night, mostly clear. Lows in the mid-70s. Heat index values up to 110 early in the evening. Tuesday, mostly sunny. Highs in the lower 90s. Heat index values up to 100. At 7 a.m. at Lambert Field in St. Louis, it was mostly sunny with a temperature of 68 degrees. The dew point was 61, giving us a relative humidity of 78%. The wind was north at 5 miles an hour, and the pressure was 30.00 inches and rising. Elsewhere in the metro area, in Chesterfield, it was sunny and the temperature was 68. In Cahokia, it was sunny and 68 degrees. In St. Charles, it was sunny and 68. Across the region, it was clear in Columbia, Missouri, with a temperature of 64. In Quincy, it was sunny and 62 degrees. In Kansas City, it was mostly cloudy and the temperature was 67. It was clear in Springfield, Missouri, with a temperature of 68. In Rolla, it was clear and the temperature was 64. In Farmington, it was 67 degrees. It was sunny in Cape Girardeau, with 70 degrees. It was mostly sunny in Springfield, Illinois, with a temperature of 64. Once again in St. Louis, it was mostly sunny. The temperature was 68 degrees and the wind was north at 5 miles an hour. The St. Louis climate summary for yesterday, July 21, 2026. Yesterday's high temperature of 90 degrees occurred at 3:39 p.m. The normal high is 90. The record high is 106 degrees, which was set in 1901. Yesterday's low temperature of 72 degrees occurred at 11:59 p.m. The normal low is 71. The record low is 54 degrees, which was last set in 1970. A trace of precipitation fell yesterday, which brings the monthly total to 4.68 inches. This is 2.01 inches above the normal amount of 2.67 inches for July. The total precipitation for the season since June 1st now stands at 11.16 inches, which is 4.00 inches above normal. The total precipitation for the year is now 29.83 inches, which is 4.80 inches above normal. There were no heating degree days yesterday, which is normal. This leaves the monthly total at zero, which is normal. The yearly total since July 1st is zero, which is normal. There were 16 cooling degree days yesterday, which is normal. This brings the monthly total to 332, which is 8 above normal. The yearly total since January 1st is 949, which is 79 above normal. The normal high temperature for today is 90 degrees, and the normal low is 71. The record high for today is 108, which occurred in 2017, and the record low is 55, which occurred in 1947. Sunrise today is at 5:54 a.m. and sunset is at 8:21 p.m. The current time is 7:44 a.m. Central Daylight Time. 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

50 megahertz. This program originates from the National Weather Service Forecast Office in St. Louis, Missouri, and serves parts of east central Missouri and southwest Illinois, including the St. Louis metro area and surrounding counties. Today, mostly sunny. Highs in the lower 80s. North winds 5 to 10 miles per hour. Tonight, mostly cloudy in the evening, then clearing. Lows in the lower 60s. Northeast winds 5 to 10 miles per hour. Thursday, mostly sunny. Highs in the lower 80s. East winds around 5 miles per hour. Thursday night, partly cloudy in the evening, then mostly cloudy with a slight chance of showers after midnight. Lows in the lower 60s. East winds around 5 miles per hour. Chance of rain 20%. Friday, partly sunny in the morning, then becoming mostly cloudy. A chance of showers. A slight chance of thunderstorms in the afternoon. Highs in the upper 70s. Southeast winds around 5 miles per hour. Chance of rain 50%. Friday night, mostly cloudy. A slight chance of showers and thunderstorms in the evening, then a chance of showers and thunderstorms after midnight. Lows in the mid-60s. Chance of rain 50%. Saturday, mostly sunny. A slight chance of showers and thunderstorms in the morning. Warmer with highs in the upper 80s. Chance of rain 20%. Saturday night, mostly clear. Lows in the lower 70s. Sunday, mostly sunny. Hot with highs in the mid-90s. Heat index values up to 110. Sunday night, mostly clear. Lows in the mid-70s. Heat index values up to 110 early in the evening. Monday, mostly sunny. Hot with highs in the mid-90s. Heat index values up to 110 in the afternoon. Monday night, mostly clear. Lows in the mid-70s. Heat index values up to 110 early in the evening. Tuesday, mostly sunny. Highs in the lower 90s. Heat index values up to 100. At 7 a.m. at Lambert Field in St. Louis, it was mostly sunny with a temperature of 68 degrees. The dew point was 61, giving us a relative humidity of 78%. The wind was north at 5 miles an hour, and the pressure was 30.00 inches and rising. Elsewhere in the metro area, in Chesterfield, it was sunny and the temperature was 68. In Cahokia, it was sunny and 68 degrees. In St. Charles, it was sunny and 68. Across the region, it was clear in Columbia, Missouri, with a temperature of 64. In Quincy, it was sunny and 62 degrees. In Kansas City, it was mostly cloudy and the temperature was 67. It was clear in Springfield, Missouri, with a temperature of 68. In Rolla, it was clear and the temperature was 64. In Farmington, it was 67 degrees. It was sunny in Cape Girardeau, with 70 degrees. It was mostly sunny in Springfield, Illinois, with a temperature of 64. Once again in St. Louis, it was mostly sunny. The temperature was 68 degrees and the wind was north at 5 miles an hour. The St. Louis climate summary for yesterday, July 21, 2026. Yesterday's high temperature of 90 degrees occurred at 3:39 p.m. The normal high is 90. The record high is 106 degrees, which was set in 1901. Yesterday's low temperature of 72 degrees occurred at 11:59 p.m. The normal low is 71. The record low is 54 degrees, which was last set in 1970. A trace of precipitation fell yesterday, which brings the monthly total to 4.68 inches. This is 2.01 inches above the normal amount of 2.67 inches for July. The total precipitation for the season since June 1st now stands at 11.16 inches, which is 4.00 inches above normal. The total precipitation for the year is now 29.83 inches, which is 4.80 inches above normal. There were no heating degree days yesterday, which is normal.
This leaves the monthly total at zero, which is normal. The yearly total since July 1st is zero, which is normal. There were 16 cooling degree days yesterday, which is normal. This brings the monthly total to 332, which is 8 above normal. The yearly total since January 1st is 949, which is 79 above normal. The normal high temperature for today is 90 degrees, and the normal low is 71. The record high for today is 108, which occurred in 2017, and the record low is 55, which occurred in 1947. Sunrise today is at 5:54 a.m. and sunset is at 8:21 p.m. The current time is 7:50 a.m. Central Daylight Time. 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Today, mostly sunny. Highs in the lower 80s. North winds 5 to 10 miles per hour. Tonight, mostly cloudy in the evening, then clearing. Lows in the lower 60s. Northeast winds 5 to 10 miles per hour. Thursday, mostly sunny. Highs in the lower 80s. East winds around 5 miles per hour. Thursday night, partly cloudy in the evening, then mostly cloudy with a slight chance of showers after midnight. Lows in the lower 60s. East winds around 5 miles per hour. Chance of rain 20%. Friday, partly sunny in the morning, then becoming mostly cloudy. A chance of showers. A slight chance of thunderstorms in the afternoon. Highs in the upper 70s. Southeast winds around 5 miles per hour. Chance of rain 50%. Friday night, mostly cloudy. A slight chance of showers and thunderstorms in the evening, then a chance of showers and thunderstorms after midnight. Lows in the mid-60s. Chance of rain 50%. Saturday, mostly sunny. A slight chance of showers and thunderstorms in the morning. Warmer with highs in the upper 80s. Chance of rain 20%. Saturday night, mostly clear. Lows in the lower 70s. Sunday, mostly sunny. Hot with highs in the mid-90s. Heat index values up to 110. Sunday night, mostly clear. Lows in the mid-70s. Heat index values up to 110 early in the evening. Monday, mostly sunny. Hot with highs in the mid-90s. Heat index values up to 110 in the afternoon. Monday night, mostly clear. Lows in the mid-70s. Heat index values up to 110 early in the evening. Tuesday, mostly sunny. Highs in the lower 90s. Heat index values up to 100. At 7 a.m. at Lambert Field in St. Louis, it was mostly sunny with a temperature of 68 degrees. The dew point was 61, giving us a relative humidity of 78%. The wind was north at 5 miles an hour, and the pressure was 30.00 inches and rising. Elsewhere in the metro area, in Chesterfield, it was sunny and the temperature was 68. In Cahokia, it was sunny and 68 degrees. In St. Charles, it was sunny and 68. Across the region, it was clear in Columbia, Missouri, with a temperature of 64. In Quincy, it was sunny and 62 degrees. In Kansas City, it was mostly cloudy and the temperature was 67. It was clear in Springfield, Missouri, with a temperature of 68. In Rolla, it was clear and the temperature was 64. In Farmington, it was 67 degrees. It was sunny in Cape Girardeau, with 70 degrees. It was mostly sunny in Springfield, Illinois, with a temperature of 64. Once again in St. Louis, it was mostly sunny. The temperature was 68 degrees and the wind was north at 5 miles an hour. The St. Louis climate summary for yesterday, July 21st, 2026. Yesterday's high
temperature of 90 degrees occurred at 3:39 p.m. The normal high is 90. The record high is 106 degrees, which was set in 1901. Yesterday's low temperature of 72 degrees occurred at 11:59 p.m. The normal low is 71. The record low is 54 degrees, which was last set in 1970. A trace of precipitation fell yesterday, which brings the monthly total to 4.68 inches. This is 2.01 inches above the normal amount of 2.67 inches for July. The total precipitation for the season since June 1st now stands at 11.16 inches, which is 4.00 inches above normal. The total precipitation for the year is now 29.83 inches, which is 4.80 inches above normal. There were no heating degree days yesterday, which is normal. This leaves the monthly total at zero, which is normal. The yearly total since July 1st is zero, which is normal. There were 16 cooling degree days yesterday, which is normal. This brings the monthly total to 332, which is 8 above normal. The yearly total since January 1st is 949, which is 79 above normal. The normal high temperature for today is 90 degrees, and the normal low is 71. The record high for today is 108, which occurred in 2017, and the record low is 55, which occurred in 1947. Sunrise today is at 5:54 a.m. and sunset is at 8:21 p.m. The current time is 7:56 a.m. Central Daylight Time. 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Today, mostly sunny. Highs in the lower 80s. North winds 5 to 10 miles per hour. Tonight, mostly cloudy in the evening, then clearing. Lows in the lower 60s. Northeast winds 5 to 10 miles per hour. Thursday, mostly sunny. Highs in the lower 80s. East winds around 5 miles per hour. Thursday night, partly cloudy in the evening, then mostly cloudy with a slight chance of showers after midnight. Lows in the lower 60s. East winds around 5 miles per hour. Chance of rain 20%. Friday, partly sunny in the morning, then becoming mostly cloudy. A chance of showers. A slight chance of thunderstorms in the afternoon. Highs in the upper 70s. Southeast winds around 5 miles per hour. Chance of rain 50%. Friday night, mostly cloudy. A slight chance of showers and thunderstorms in the evening, then a chance of showers and thunderstorms after midnight. Lows in the mid-60s. Chance of rain 50%. Saturday, mostly sunny. A slight chance of showers and thunderstorms in the morning. Warmer with highs in the upper 80s. Chance of rain 20%. Saturday night, mostly clear. Lows in the lower 70s. Sunday, mostly sunny. Hot with highs in the mid-90s. Heat index values up to 110. Sunday night, mostly clear. Lows in the mid-70s. Heat index values up to 110 early in the evening. Monday, mostly sunny. Hot with highs in the mid-90s. Heat index values up to 110 in the afternoon. Monday night, mostly clear. Lows in the mid-70s. Heat index values up to 110 early in the evening. Tuesday, mostly sunny. Highs in the lower 90s. Heat index values up to 100. At 7 a.m. at Lambert Field in St. Louis, it was mostly sunny with a temperature of 68 degrees. The dew point was 61, giving us a relative humidity of 78%. The wind was north at 5 miles an hour, and the pressure was 30.00 inches and rising. Elsewhere in the metro area, in Chesterfield, it was sunny and the temperature was 68. In Cahokia, it was sunny,
68 degrees. In St. Charles, it was sunny and 68. Across the region, it was clear in Columbia, Missouri, with a temperature of 64. In Quincy, it was sunny and 62 degrees. In Kansas City, it was mostly cloudy and the temperature was 67. It was clear in Springfield, Missouri, with a temperature of 68. In Rolla, it was clear and the temperature was 64. In Farmington, it was 67 degrees. It was sunny in Cape Girardeau, with 70 degrees. It was mostly sunny in Springfield, Illinois, with a temperature of 64. Once again in St. Louis, it was mostly sunny. The temperature was 68 degrees and the wind was north at 5 miles an hour. The St. Louis climate summary for yesterday, July 21, 2026. Yesterday's high temperature of 90 degrees occurred at 3:39 p.m. The normal high is 90. The record high is 106 degrees, which was set in 1901. Yesterday's low temperature of 72 degrees occurred at 11:59 p.m. The normal low is 71. The record low is 54 degrees, which was last set in 1970. A trace of precipitation fell yesterday, which brings the monthly total to 4.68 inches. This is 2.01 inches above the normal amount of 2.67 inches for July. The total precipitation for the season since June 1st now stands at 11.16 inches, which is 4.00 inches above normal. The total precipitation for the year is now 29.83 inches, which is 4.80 inches above normal. There were no heating degree days yesterday, which is normal. This leaves the monthly total at zero, which is normal. The yearly total since July 1st is zero, which is normal. There were 16 cooling degree days yesterday, which is normal. This brings the monthly total to 332, which is 8 above normal. The yearly total since January 1st is 949, which is 79 above normal. The normal high temperature for today is 90 degrees, and the normal low is 71. The record high for today is 108, which occurred in 2017, and the record low is 55, which occurred in 1947. Sunrise today is at 5:54 a.m. and sunset is at 8:21 p.m. The current time is 8:02 a.m. Central Daylight Time. 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Today, mostly sunny. Highs in the lower 80s. North winds 5 to 10 miles per hour. Tonight, mostly cloudy in the evening, then clearing. Lows in the lower 60s. Northeast winds 5 to 10 miles per hour. Thursday, mostly sunny. Highs in the lower 80s. East winds around 5 miles per hour. Thursday night, partly cloudy in the evening, then mostly cloudy with a slight chance of showers after midnight. Lows in the lower 60s. East winds around 5 miles per hour. Chance of rain 20%. Friday, partly sunny in the morning, then becoming mostly cloudy. A chance of showers. A slight chance of thunderstorms in the afternoon. Highs in the upper 70s. Southeast winds around 5 miles per hour. Chance of rain 50%. Friday night, mostly cloudy. A slight chance of showers and thunderstorms in the evening, then a chance of showers and thunderstorms after midnight. Lows in the mid-60s. Chance of rain 50%. Saturday, mostly sunny. A slight chance of showers and thunderstorms in the morning. Warmer with highs in the upper 80s. Chance of rain 20%. Saturday night, mostly clear. Lows in the lower 70s. Sunday, mostly sunny. Hot with highs in the mid-90s. Heat index values up to 110. Sunday night, mostly clear. Lows in the mid-70s.
heat index values up to 110 early in the evening. Monday, mostly sunny. Hot with highs in the mid-90s. Heat index values up to 110 in the afternoon. Monday night, mostly clear. Lows in the mid-70s. Heat index values up to 110 early in the evening. Tuesday, mostly sunny. Highs in the lower 90s. Heat index values up to 100. At 7 a.m. at Lambert Field in St. Louis, it was mostly sunny with a temperature of 68 degrees. The dew point was 61, giving us a relative humidity of 78%. The wind was north at 5 miles an hour, and the pressure was 30.00 inches and rising. Elsewhere in the metro area, in Chesterfield, it was sunny and the temperature was 68. In Cahokia, it was sunny and 68 degrees. In St. Charles, it was sunny and 68. Across the region, it was clear in Columbia, Missouri, with a temperature of 64. In Quincy, it was sunny and 62 degrees. In Kansas City, it was mostly cloudy and the temperature was 67. It was clear in Springfield, Missouri, with a temperature of 68. In Rolla, it was clear and the temperature was 64. In Farmington, it was 67 degrees. It was sunny in Cape Girardeau, with 70 degrees. It was mostly sunny in Springfield, Illinois, with a temperature of 64. Once again in St. Louis, it was mostly sunny. The temperature was 68 degrees and the wind was north at 5 miles an hour. The St. Louis climate summary for yesterday, July 21, 2026. Yesterday's high temperature of 90 degrees occurred at 3:39 p.m. The normal high is 90. The record high is 106 degrees, which was set in 1901. Yesterday's low temperature of 72 degrees occurred at 11:59 p.m. The normal low is 71. The record low is 54 degrees, which was last set in 1970. A trace of precipitation fell yesterday, which brings the monthly total to 4.68 inches. This is 2.01 inches above the normal amount of 2.67 inches for July. The total precipitation for the season since June 1st now stands at 11.16 inches, which is 4.00 inches above normal. The total precipitation for the year is now 29.83 inches, which is 4.80 inches above normal. There were no heating degree days yesterday, which is normal. This leaves the monthly total at zero, which is normal. The yearly total since July 1st is zero, which is normal. There were 16 cooling degree days yesterday, which is normal. This brings the monthly total to 332, which is 8 above normal. The yearly total since January 1st is 949, which is 79 above normal. The normal high temperature for today is 90 degrees, and the normal low is 71. The record high for today is 108, which occurred in 2017, and the record low is 55, which occurred in 1947. Sunrise today is at 5:54 a.m. and sunset is at 8:21 p.m. The current time is 8:08 a.m. Central Daylight Time. 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Today, mostly sunny. Highs in the lower 80s. North winds 5 to 10 miles per hour. Tonight, mostly cloudy in the evening, then clearing. Lows in the lower 60s. Northeast winds 5 to 10 miles per hour. Thursday, mostly sunny. Highs in the lower 80s. East winds around 5 miles per hour. Thursday night, partly cloudy in the evening, then mostly cloudy with a slight chance of showers after midnight. Lows in the lower 60s. East winds around 5 miles per hour. Chance of rain 20%. Friday, partly sunny in the morning, then becoming mostly cloudy. A chance of showers.
slight chance of thunderstorms in the afternoon. Highs in the upper 70s. Southeast winds around 5 miles per hour. Chance of rain 50%. Friday night, mostly cloudy. A slight chance of showers and thunderstorms in the evening, then a chance of showers and thunderstorms after midnight. Lows in the mid-60s. Chance of rain 50%. Saturday, mostly sunny. A slight chance of showers and thunderstorms in the morning. Warmer with highs in the upper 80s. Chance of rain 20%. Saturday night, mostly clear. Lows in the lower 70s. Sunday, mostly sunny. Hot with highs in the mid-90s. Heat index values up to 110. Sunday night, mostly clear. Lows in the mid-70s. Heat index values up to 110 early in the evening. Monday, mostly sunny. Hot with highs in the mid-90s. Heat index values up to 110 in the afternoon. Monday night, mostly clear. Lows in the mid-70s. Heat index values up to 110 early in the evening. Tuesday, mostly sunny. Highs in the lower 90s. Heat index values up to 100. At 8 a.m. at Lambert Field in St. Louis, it was mostly sunny with a temperature of 70 degrees. The dew point was 61, giving us a relative humidity of 73%. The wind was north at 10 miles an hour, and the pressure was 30.02 inches and rising. Elsewhere in the metro area, in Chesterfield, it was sunny and the temperature was 70. In Belleville, it was 71 degrees. In Cahokia, it was sunny and 71 degrees. In St. Charles, it was sunny and 70. Across the region, it was sunny in Columbia, Missouri, with a temperature of 67. In Quincy, it was sunny and 66 degrees. In Kansas City, it was partly sunny and the temperature was 68. It was sunny in Springfield, Missouri, with a temperature of 70. In Rolla, it was sunny and the temperature was 67. In Farmington, it was 69 degrees. It was sunny in Cape Girardeau, with 73 degrees. It was sunny in Springfield, Illinois, with a temperature of 68. Once again in St. Louis, it was mostly sunny. The temperature was 70 degrees and the wind was north at 10 miles an hour. The St. Louis climate summary for yesterday, July 21, 2026. Yesterday's high temperature of 90 degrees occurred at 3:39 p.m. The normal high is 90. The record high is 106 degrees, which was set in 1901. Yesterday's low temperature of 72 degrees occurred at 11:59 p.m. The normal low is 71. The record low is 54 degrees, which was last set in 1970. A trace of precipitation fell yesterday, which brings the monthly total to 4.68 inches. This is 2.01 inches above the normal amount of 2.67 inches for July. The total precipitation for the season since June 1st now stands at 11.16 inches, which is 4.00 inches above normal. The total precipitation for the year is now 29.83 inches, which is 4.80 inches above normal. There were no heating degree days yesterday, which is normal. This leaves the monthly total at zero, which is normal. The yearly total since July 1st is zero, which is normal. There were 16 cooling degree days yesterday, which is normal. This brings the monthly total to 332, which is 8 above normal. The yearly total since January 1st is 949, which is 79 above normal. The normal high temperature for today is 90 degrees, and the normal low is 71. The record high for today is 108, which occurred in 2017, and the record low is 55, which occurred in 1947. Sunrise today is at 5:54 a.m. and sunset is at 8:21 p.m. The current time is 8:14 a.m. Central Daylight Time. 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This program originates from the National
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Today, mostly sunny. Highs in the lower 80s. North winds 5 to 10 miles per hour. Tonight, mostly cloudy in the evening, then clearing. Lows in the lower 60s. Northeast winds 5 to 10 miles per hour. Thursday, mostly sunny. Highs in the lower 80s. East winds around 5 miles per hour. Thursday night, partly cloudy in the evening, then mostly cloudy with a slight chance of showers after midnight. Lows in the lower 60s. East winds around 5 miles per hour. Chance of rain 20%. Friday, partly sunny in the morning, then becoming mostly cloudy. A chance of showers. A slight chance of thunderstorms in the afternoon. Highs in the upper 70s. Southeast winds around 5 miles per hour. Chance of rain 50%. Friday night, mostly cloudy. A slight chance of showers and thunderstorms in the evening, then a chance of showers and thunderstorms after midnight. Lows in the mid-60s. Chance of rain 50%. Saturday, mostly sunny. A slight chance of showers and thunderstorms in the morning. Warmer with highs in the upper 80s. Chance of rain 20%. Saturday night, mostly clear. Lows in the lower 70s. Sunday, mostly sunny. Hot with highs in the mid-90s. Heat index values up to 110. Sunday night, mostly clear. Lows in the mid-70s. Heat index values up to 110 early in the evening. Monday, mostly sunny. Hot with highs in the mid-90s. Heat index values up to 110 in the afternoon. Monday night, mostly clear. Lows in the mid-70s. Heat index values up to 110 early in the evening. Tuesday, mostly sunny. Highs in the lower 90s. Heat index values up to 100. At 8 a.m. at Lambert Field in St. Louis, it was mostly sunny with a temperature of 70 degrees. The dew point was 61, giving us a relative humidity of 73%. The wind was north at 10 miles an hour, and the pressure was 30.02 inches and rising. Elsewhere in the metro area, in Chesterfield, it was sunny and the temperature was 70. In Belleville, it was 71 degrees. In Cahokia, it was sunny and 71 degrees. In St. Charles, it was sunny and 70. Across the region, it was sunny in Columbia, Missouri, with a temperature of 67. In Quincy, it was sunny and 66 degrees. In Kansas City, it was partly sunny and the temperature was 68. It was sunny in Springfield, Missouri, with a temperature of 70. In Rolla, it was sunny and the temperature was 67. In Farmington, it was 69 degrees. It was sunny in Cape Girardeau, with 73 degrees. It was sunny in Springfield, Illinois, with a temperature of 68. Once again in St. Louis, it was mostly sunny. The temperature was 70 degrees and the wind was north at 10 miles an hour. The St. Louis climate summary for yesterday, July 21, 2026. Yesterday's high temperature of 90 degrees occurred at 3:39 p.m. The normal high is 90. The record high is 106 degrees, which was set in 1901. Yesterday's low temperature of 72 degrees occurred at 11:59 p.m. The normal low is 71. The record low is 54 degrees, which was last set in 1970. A trace of precipitation fell yesterday, which brings the monthly total to 4.68 inches. This is 2.01 inches above the normal amount of 2.67 inches for July. The total precipitation for the season since June 1st now stands at 11.16 inches, which is 4.00 inches above normal. The total precipitation for the year is now 29.83 inches, which is 4.80 inches above normal. There were no heating degree days yesterday, which is normal. This leaves the monthly total at zero, which is normal.
The yearly total since July 1st is zero, which is normal. There were 16 cooling degree days yesterday, which is normal. This brings the monthly total to 332, which is 8 above normal. The yearly total since January 1st is 949, which is 79 above normal. The normal high temperature for today is 90 degrees, and the normal low is 71. The record high for today is 108, which occurred in 2017, and the record low is 55, which occurred in 1947. Sunrise today is at 5:54 a.m. and sunset is at 8:21 p.m. The current time is 8:20 a.m. Central Daylight Time. 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Today, mostly sunny. Highs in the lower 80s. North winds 5 to 10 miles per hour. Tonight, mostly cloudy in the evening, then clearing. Lows in the lower 60s. Northeast winds 5 to 10 miles per hour. Thursday, mostly sunny. Highs in the lower 80s. East winds around 5 miles per hour. Thursday night, partly cloudy in the evening, then mostly cloudy with a slight chance of showers after midnight. Lows in the lower 60s. East winds around 5 miles per hour. Chance of rain 20%. Friday, partly sunny in the morning, then becoming mostly cloudy. A chance of showers. A slight chance of thunderstorms in the afternoon. Highs in the upper 70s. Southeast winds around 5 miles per hour. Chance of rain 50%. Friday night, mostly cloudy. A slight chance of showers and thunderstorms in the evening, then a chance of showers and thunderstorms after midnight. Lows in the mid-60s. Chance of rain 50%. Saturday, mostly sunny. A slight chance of showers and thunderstorms in the morning. Warmer with highs in the upper 80s. Chance of rain 20%. Saturday night, mostly clear. Lows in the lower 70s. Sunday, mostly sunny. Hot with highs in the mid-90s. Heat index values up to 110. Sunday night, mostly clear. Lows in the mid-70s. Heat index values up to 110 early in the evening. Monday, mostly sunny. Hot with highs in the mid-90s. Heat index values up to 110 in the afternoon. Monday night, mostly clear. Lows in the mid-70s. Heat index values up to 110 early in the evening. Tuesday, mostly sunny. Highs in the lower 90s. Heat index values up to 100. At 8 a.m. at Lambert Field in St. Louis, it was mostly sunny with a temperature of 70 degrees. The dew point was 61, giving us a relative humidity of 73%. The wind was north at 10 miles an hour, and the pressure was 30.02 inches and rising. Elsewhere in the metro area, in Chesterfield, it was sunny and the temperature was 70. In Belleville, it was 71 degrees. In Cahokia, it was sunny and 71 degrees. In St. Charles, it was sunny and 70. Across the region, it was sunny in Columbia, Missouri, with a temperature of 67. In Quincy, it was sunny and 66 degrees. In Kansas City, it was partly sunny and the temperature was 68. It was sunny in Springfield, Missouri, with a temperature of 70. In Rolla, it was sunny and the temperature was 67. In Farmington, it was 69 degrees. It was sunny in Cape Girardeau with 73 degrees. It was sunny in Springfield, Illinois, with a temperature of 68. Once again in St. Louis, it was mostly sunny. The temperature was 70 degrees and the wind was north at 10 miles an hour. The St. Louis climate summary for yesterday, July 21, 2026. Yesterday's high temperature of 90 degrees occurred at 3:30.
7 p.m. The normal high is 90. The record high is 106 degrees, which was set in 1901. Yesterday's low temperature of 72 degrees occurred at 11:59 p.m. The normal low is 71. The record low is 54 degrees, which was last set in 1970. A trace of precipitation fell yesterday, which brings the monthly total to 4.68 inches. This is 2.01 inches above the normal amount of 2.67 inches for July. The total precipitation for the season since June 1st now stands at 11.16 inches, which is 4.00 inches above normal. The total precipitation for the year is now 29.83 inches, which is 4.80 inches above normal. There were no heating degree days yesterday, which is normal. This leaves the monthly total at zero, which is normal. The yearly total since July 1st is zero, which is normal. There were 16 cooling degree days yesterday, which is normal. This brings the monthly total to 332, which is 8 above normal. The yearly total since January 1st is 949, which is 79 above normal. The normal high temperature for today is 90 degrees, and the normal low is 71. The record high for today is 108, which occurred in 2017, and the record low is 55, which occurred in 1947. Sunrise today is at 5:54 a.m. and sunset is at 8:21 p.m. The current time is 8:26 a.m. Central Daylight Time. 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Today, mostly sunny. Highs in the lower 80s. North winds 5 to 10 miles per hour. Tonight, mostly cloudy in the evening, then clearing. Lows in the lower 60s. Northeast winds 5 to 10 miles per hour. Thursday, mostly sunny. Highs in the lower 80s. East winds around 5 miles per hour. Thursday night, partly cloudy in the evening, then mostly cloudy with a slight chance of showers after midnight. Lows in the lower 60s. East winds around 5 miles per hour. Chance of rain 20%. Friday, partly sunny in the morning, then becoming mostly cloudy. A chance of showers. A slight chance of thunderstorms in the afternoon. Highs in the upper 70s. Southeast winds around 5 miles per hour. Chance of rain 50%. Friday night, mostly cloudy. A slight chance of showers and thunderstorms in the evening, then a chance of showers and thunderstorms after midnight. Lows in the mid-60s. Chance of rain 50%. Saturday, mostly sunny. A slight chance of showers and thunderstorms in the morning. Warmer with highs in the upper 80s. Chance of rain 20%. Saturday night, mostly clear. Lows in the lower 70s. Sunday, mostly sunny. Hot with highs in the mid-90s. Heat index values up to 110. Sunday night, mostly clear. Lows in the mid-70s. Heat index values up to 110 early in the evening. Monday, mostly sunny. Hot with highs in the mid-90s. Heat index values up to 110 in the afternoon. Monday night, mostly clear. Lows in the mid-70s. Heat index values up to 110 early in the evening. Tuesday, mostly sunny. Highs in the lower 90s. Heat index values up to 100. At 8 a.m. at Lambert Field in St. Louis, it was mostly sunny with a temperature of 70 degrees. The dew point was 61, giving us a relative humidity of 73%. The wind was north at 10 miles an hour, and the pressure was 30.02 inches and rising. Elsewhere in the metro area, in Chesterfield, it was sunny and the temperature was 70. In Belleville, it was 71 degrees. In Cahokia, it was sunny and 71.
degrees. In St. Charles, it was sunny and 70. Across the region, it was sunny in Columbia, Missouri, with a temperature of 67. In Quincy, it was sunny and 66 degrees. In Kansas City, it was partly sunny and the temperature was 68. It was sunny in Springfield, Missouri, with a temperature of 70. In Rolla, it was sunny and the temperature was 67. In Farmington, it was 69 degrees. It was sunny in Cape Girardeau, with 73 degrees. It was sunny in Springfield, Illinois, with a temperature of 68. Once again in St. Louis, it was mostly sunny. The temperature was 70 degrees and the wind was north at 10 miles an hour. The St. Louis climate summary for yesterday, July 21, 2026. Yesterday's high temperature of 90 degrees occurred at 3:39 p.m. The normal high is 90. The record high is 106 degrees, which was set in 1901. Yesterday's low temperature of 72 degrees occurred at 11:59 p.m. The normal low is 71. The record low is 54 degrees, which was last set in 1970. A trace of precipitation fell yesterday, which brings the monthly total to 4.68 inches. This is 2.01 inches above the normal amount of 2.67 inches for July. The total precipitation for the season since June 1st now stands at 11.16 inches, which is 4.00 inches above normal. The total precipitation for the year is now 29.83 inches, which is 4.80 inches above normal. There were no heating degree days yesterday, which is normal. This leaves the monthly total at zero, which is normal. The yearly total since July 1st is zero, which is normal. There were 16 cooling degree days yesterday, which is normal. This brings the monthly total to 332, which is 8 above normal. The yearly total since January 1st is 949, which is 79 above normal. The normal high temperature for today is 90 degrees, and the normal low is 71. The record high for today is 108, which occurred in 2017, and the record low is 55, which occurred in 1947. Sunrise today is at 5:54 a.m. and sunset is at 8:21 p.m. The current time is 8:32 a.m. Central Daylight Time. 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Today, mostly sunny. Highs in the lower 80s. North winds 5 to 10 miles per hour. Tonight, mostly cloudy in the evening, then clearing. Lows in the lower 60s. Northeast winds 5 to 10 miles per hour. Thursday, mostly sunny. Highs in the lower 80s. East winds around 5 miles per hour. Thursday night, partly cloudy in the evening, then mostly cloudy with a slight chance of showers after midnight. Lows in the lower 60s. East winds around 5 miles per hour. Chance of rain 20%. Friday, partly sunny in the morning, then becoming mostly cloudy. A chance of showers. A slight chance of thunderstorms in the afternoon. Highs in the upper 70s. Southeast winds around 5 miles per hour. Chance of rain 50%. Friday night, mostly cloudy. A slight chance of showers and thunderstorms in the evening, then a chance of showers and thunderstorms after midnight. Lows in the mid-60s. Chance of rain 50%. Saturday, mostly sunny. A slight chance of showers and thunderstorms in the morning. Warmer with highs in the upper 80s. Chance of rain 20%. Saturday night, mostly clear. Lows in the lower 70s. Sunday, mostly sunny. Hot with highs in the mid-90s. Heat index values up to 110. Sunday night, mostly clear. Lows in the mid-70s. Heat index values.
to 110 early in the evening. Monday, mostly sunny. Hot with highs in the mid-90s. Heat index values up to 110 in the afternoon. Monday night, mostly clear. Lows in the mid-70s. Heat index values up to 110 early in the evening. Tuesday, mostly sunny. Highs in the lower 90s. Heat index values up to 100. At 8 a.m. at Lambert Field in St. Louis, it was mostly sunny with a temperature of 70 degrees. The dew point was 61, giving us a relative humidity of 73%. The wind was north at 10 miles an hour, and the pressure was 30.02 inches and rising. Elsewhere in the metro area, in Chesterfield, it was sunny and the temperature was 70. In Belleville, it was 71 degrees. In Cahokia, it was sunny and 71 degrees. In St. Charles, it was sunny and 70. Across the region, it was sunny in Columbia, Missouri, with a temperature of 67. In Quincy, it was sunny and 66 degrees. In Kansas City, it was partly sunny and the temperature was 68. It was sunny in Springfield, Missouri, with a temperature of 70. In Rolla, it was sunny and the temperature was 67. In Farmington, it was 69 degrees. It was sunny in Cape Girardeau, with 73 degrees. It was sunny in Springfield, Illinois, with a temperature of 68. Once again in St. Louis, it was mostly sunny. The temperature was 70 degrees and the wind was north at 10 miles an hour. The St. Louis climate summary for yesterday, July 21, 2026. Yesterday's high temperature of 90 degrees occurred at 3:39 p.m. The normal high is 90. The record high is 106 degrees, which was set in 1901. Yesterday's low temperature of 72 degrees occurred at 11:59 p.m. The normal low is 71. The record low is 54 degrees, which was last set in 1970. A trace of precipitation fell yesterday, which brings the monthly total to 4.68 inches. This is 2.01 inches above the normal amount of 2.67 inches for July. The total precipitation for the season since June 1st now stands at 11.16 inches, which is 4.00 inches above normal. The total precipitation for the year is now 29.83 inches, which is 4.80 inches above normal. There were no heating degree days yesterday, which is normal. This leaves the monthly total at zero, which is normal. The yearly total since July 1st is zero, which is normal. There were 16 cooling degree days yesterday, which is normal. This brings the monthly total to 332, which is 8 above normal. The yearly total since January 1st is 949, which is 79 above normal. The normal high temperature for today is 90 degrees, and the normal low is 71. The record high for today is 108, which occurred in 2017, and the record low is 55, which occurred in 1947. Sunrise today is at 5:54 a.m. and sunset is at 8:21 p.m. The current time is 8:38 a.m. Central Daylight Time. 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Today, mostly sunny. Highs in the lower 80s. North winds 5 to 10 miles per hour. Tonight, mostly cloudy in the evening, then clearing. Lows in the lower 60s. Northeast winds 5 to 10 miles per hour. Thursday, mostly sunny. Highs in the lower 80s. East winds around 5 miles per hour. Thursday night, partly cloudy in the evening, then mostly cloudy with a slight chance of showers after midnight. Lows in the lower 60s. East winds around 5 miles per hour. Chance of rain 20%. Friday, partly sunny in the morning, then becoming mostly cloudy. A chance of showers.
a slight chance of thunderstorms in the afternoon. Highs in the upper 70s. Southeast winds around 5 miles per hour. Chance of rain 50%. Friday night, mostly cloudy. A slight chance of showers and thunderstorms in the evening, then a chance of showers and thunderstorms after midnight. Lows in the mid-60s. Chance of rain 50%. Saturday, mostly sunny. A slight chance of showers and thunderstorms in the morning. Warmer with highs in the upper 80s. Chance of rain 20%. Saturday night, mostly clear. Lows in the lower 70s. Sunday, mostly sunny. Hot with highs in the mid-90s. Heat index values up to 110. Sunday night, mostly clear. Lows in the mid-70s. Heat index values up to 110 early in the evening. Monday, mostly showers. A slight chance of thunderstorms in the afternoon.

chance of rain 20%. Saturday night, mostly clear. Lows in the lower 70s. Sunday, mostly sunny. Hot with highs in the mid-90s. Heat index values up to 110. Sunday night, mostly clear. Lows in the mid-70s. Heat index values up to 110 early in the evening. Monday, mostly sunny. Hot with highs in the mid-90s. Heat index values up to 110 in the afternoon. Monday night, mostly clear. Lows in the mid-70s. Heat index values up to 110 early in the evening. Tuesday, mostly sunny. Highs in the lower 90s. Heat index values up to 100. At 8 a.m. at Lambert Field in St. Louis, it was mostly sunny with a temperature of 70 degrees. The dew point was 61, giving us a relative humidity of 73%. The wind was north at 10 miles an hour, and the pressure was 30.02 inches and rising. Elsewhere in the metro area, in Chesterfield, it was sunny and the temperature was 70. In Belleville, it was 71 degrees. In Cahokia, it was sunny and 71 degrees. In St. Charles, it was sunny and 70. Across the region, it was sunny in Columbia, Missouri, with a temperature of 67. In Quincy, it was sunny and 66 degrees. In Kansas City, it was partly sunny and the temperature was 68. It was sunny in Springfield, Missouri, with a temperature of 70. In Rolla, it was sunny and the temperature was 67. In Farmington, it was 69 degrees. It was sunny in Cape Girardeau, with 73 degrees. It was sunny in Springfield, Illinois, with a temperature of 68. Once again in St. Louis, it was mostly sunny. The temperature was 70 degrees and the wind was north at 10 miles an hour. The St. Louis climate summary for yesterday, July 21, 2026. Yesterday's high temperature of 90 degrees occurred at 3:39 p.m. The normal high is 90. The record high is 106 degrees, which was set in 1901. Yesterday's low temperature of 72 degrees occurred at 11:59 p.m. The normal low is 71. The record low is 54 degrees, which was last set in 1970. A trace of precipitation fell yesterday, which brings the monthly total to 4.68 inches. This is 2.01 inches above the normal amount of 2.67 inches for July. The total precipitation for the season since June 1st now stands at 11.16 inches, which is 4.00 inches above normal. The total precipitation for the year is now 29.83 inches, which is 4.80 inches above normal. There were no heating degree days yesterday, which is normal. This leaves the monthly total at zero, which is normal. The yearly total since July 1st is zero, which is normal. There were 16 cooling degree days yesterday, which is normal. This brings the monthly total to 332, which is 8 above normal. The yearly total since January 1st is 949, which is 79 above normal. The normal high temperature for today is 90 degrees, and the normal low is 71. The record high for today is 108, which occurred in 2017, and the record low is 55, which occurred in 1947. Sunrise today is at 5:54 a.m. and sunset is at 8:21 p.m. The current time is 8:44 a.m. Central Daylight Time. 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Today, mostly sunny. Highs in the lower 80s. North winds 5 to 10 miles per hour. Tonight, mostly cloudy in the evening, then clearing. Lows in the lower 60s. Northeast winds 5 to 10 miles per hour. Thursday, mostly sunny. Highs in the lower 80s. East winds around 5 miles.

miles per hour. Thursday night, partly cloudy in the evening, then mostly cloudy with a slight chance of showers after midnight. Lows in the lower 60s. East winds around 5 miles per hour. Chance of rain 20%. Friday, partly sunny in the morning, then becoming mostly cloudy. A chance of showers. A slight chance of thunderstorms in the afternoon. Highs in the upper 70s. Southeast winds around 5 miles per hour. Chance of rain 50%. Friday night, mostly cloudy. A slight chance of showers and thunderstorms in the evening, then a chance of showers and thunderstorms after midnight. Lows in the mid-60s. Chance of rain 50%. Saturday, mostly sunny. A slight chance of showers and thunderstorms in the morning. Warmer with highs in the upper 80s. Chance of rain 20%. Saturday night, mostly clear. Lows in the lower 70s. Sunday, mostly sunny. Hot with highs in the mid-90s. Heat index values up to 110. Sunday night, mostly clear. Lows in the mid-70s. Heat index values up to 110 early in the evening. Monday, mostly sunny. Hot with highs in the mid-90s. Heat index values up to 110 in the afternoon. Monday night, mostly clear. Lows in the mid-70s. Heat index values up to 110 early in the evening. Tuesday, mostly sunny. Highs in the lower 90s. Heat index values up to 100. At 8 a.m. at Lambert Field in St. Louis, it was mostly sunny with a temperature of 70 degrees. The dew point was 61, giving us a relative humidity of 73%. The wind was north at 10 miles an hour, and the pressure was 30.02 inches and rising. Elsewhere in the metro area, in Chesterfield, it was sunny and the temperature was 70. In Belleville, it was 71 degrees. In Cahokia, it was sunny and 71 degrees. In St. Charles, it was sunny and 70. Across the region, it was sunny in Columbia, Missouri, with a temperature of 67. In Quincy, it was sunny and 66 degrees. In Kansas City, it was partly sunny and the temperature was 68. It was sunny in Springfield, Missouri, with a temperature of 70. In Rolla, it was sunny and the temperature was 67. In Farmington, it was 69 degrees. It was sunny in Cape Girardeau, with 73 degrees. It was sunny in Springfield, Illinois, with a temperature of 68. Once again in St. Louis, it was mostly sunny. The temperature was 70 degrees and the wind was north at 10 miles an hour. The St. Louis climate summary for yesterday, July 21, 2026. Yesterday's high temperature of 90 degrees occurred at 3:39 p.m. The normal high is 90. The record high is 106 degrees, which was set in 1901. Yesterday's low temperature of 72 degrees occurred at 11:59 p.m. The normal low is 71. The record low is 54 degrees, which was last set in 1970. A trace of precipitation fell yesterday, which brings the monthly total to 4.68 inches. This is 2.01 inches above the normal amount of 2.67 inches for July. The total precipitation for the season since June 1st now stands at 11.16 inches, which is 4.00 inches above normal. The total precipitation for the year is now 29.83 inches, which is 4.80 inches above normal. There were no heating degree days yesterday, which is normal. This leaves the monthly total at zero, which is normal. The yearly total since July 1st is zero, which is normal. There were 16 cooling degree days yesterday, which is normal. This brings the monthly total to 332, which is 8 above normal. The yearly total since January 1st is 949, which is 79 above normal. The normal high temperature for today is 90 degrees, and the normal low is 71. The record high for today is 108, which occurred in 2017, and the record low is 55, which occurred in 1947.
sunrise today is at 5:54 a.m. and sunset is at 8:21 p.m. The current time is 8:50 a.m. Central Daylight Time. 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Today, mostly sunny. Highs in the lower 80s. North winds 5 to 10 miles per hour. Tonight, mostly cloudy in the evening, then clearing. Lows in the lower 60s. Northeast winds 5 to 10 miles per hour. Thursday, mostly sunny. Highs in the lower 80s. East winds around 5 miles per hour. Thursday night, partly cloudy in the evening, then mostly cloudy with a slight chance of showers after midnight. Lows in the lower 60s. East winds around 5 miles per hour. Chance of rain 20%. Friday, partly sunny in the morning, then becoming mostly cloudy. A chance of showers. A slight chance of thunderstorms in the afternoon. Highs in the upper 70s. Southeast winds around 5 miles per hour. Chance of rain 50%. Friday night, mostly cloudy. A slight chance of showers and thunderstorms in the evening, then a chance of showers and thunderstorms after midnight. Lows in the mid-60s. Chance of rain 50%. Saturday, mostly sunny. A slight chance of showers and thunderstorms in the morning. Warmer with highs in the upper 80s. Chance of rain 20%. Saturday night, mostly clear. Lows in the lower 70s. Sunday, mostly sunny. Hot with highs in the mid-90s. Heat index values up to 110. Sunday night, mostly clear. Lows in the mid-70s. Heat index values up to 110 early in the evening. Monday, mostly sunny. Hot with highs in the mid-90s. Heat index values up to 110 in the afternoon. Monday night, mostly clear. Lows in the mid-70s. Heat index values up to 110 early in the evening. Tuesday, mostly sunny. Highs in the lower 90s. Heat index values up to 100. At 8 a.m. at Lambert Field in St. Louis, it was mostly sunny with a temperature of 70 degrees. The dew point was 61, giving us a relative humidity of 73%. The wind was north at 10 miles an hour, and the pressure was 30.02 inches and rising. Elsewhere in the metro area, in Chesterfield, it was sunny and the temperature was 70. In Belleville, it was 71 degrees. In Cahokia, it was sunny and 71 degrees. In St. Charles, it was sunny and 70. Across the region, it was sunny in Columbia, Missouri, with a temperature of 67. In Quincy, it was sunny and 66 degrees. In Kansas City, it was partly sunny and the temperature was 68. It was sunny in Springfield, Missouri, with a temperature of 70. In Rolla, it was sunny and the temperature was 67. In Farmington, it was 69 degrees. It was sunny in Cape Girardeau with 73 degrees. It was sunny in Springfield, Illinois, with a temperature of 68. Once again in St. Louis, it was mostly sunny. The temperature was 70 degrees and the wind was north at 10 miles an hour. The St. Louis climate summary for yesterday, July 21, 2026. Yesterday's high temperature of 90 degrees occurred at 3:39 p.m. The normal high is 90. The record high is 106 degrees, which was set in 1901. Yesterday's low temperature of 72 degrees occurred at 11:59 p.m. The normal low is 71. The record low is 54 degrees, which was last set in 1970. A trace of precipitation fell yesterday, which brings the monthly total to 4.68 inches. This is 2.01 inches above the normal amount of 2.67 inches for July.
The total precipitation for the season since June 1st now stands at 11.16 inches, which is 4.00 inches above normal. The total precipitation for the year is now 29.83 inches, which is 4.80 inches above normal. There were no heating degree days yesterday, which is normal. This leaves the monthly total at zero, which is normal. The yearly total since July 1st is zero, which is normal. There were 16 cooling degree days yesterday, which is normal. This brings the monthly total to 332, which is 8 above normal. The yearly total since January 1st is 949, which is 79 above normal. The normal high temperature for today is 90 degrees, and the normal low is 71. The record high for today is 108, which occurred in 2017, and the record low is 55, which occurred in 1947. Sunrise today is at 5:54 a.m. and sunset is at 8:21 p.m. The current time is 8:56 a.m. Central Daylight Time. 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Today, mostly sunny. Highs in the lower 80s. North winds 5 to 10 miles per hour. Tonight, mostly cloudy in the evening, then clearing. Lows in the lower 60s. Northeast winds 5 to 10 miles per hour. Thursday, mostly sunny. Highs in the lower 80s. East winds around 5 miles per hour. Thursday night, partly cloudy in the evening, then mostly cloudy with a slight chance of showers after midnight. Lows in the lower 60s. East winds around 5 miles per hour. Chance of rain 20%. Friday, partly sunny in the morning, then becoming mostly cloudy. A chance of showers. A slight chance of thunderstorms in the afternoon. Highs in the upper 70s. Southeast winds around 5 miles per hour. Chance of rain 50%. Friday night, mostly cloudy. A slight chance of showers and thunderstorms in the evening, then a chance of showers and thunderstorms after midnight. Lows in the mid-60s. Chance of rain 50%. Saturday, mostly sunny. A slight chance of showers and thunderstorms in the morning. Warmer with highs in the upper 80s. Chance of rain 20%. Saturday night, mostly clear. Lows in the lower 70s. Sunday, mostly sunny. Hot with highs in the mid-90s. Heat index values up to 110. Sunday night, mostly clear. Lows in the mid-70s. Heat index values up to 110 early in the evening. Monday, mostly sunny. Hot with highs in the mid-90s. Heat index values up to 110 in the afternoon. Monday night, mostly clear. Lows in the mid-70s. Heat index values up to 110 early in the evening. Tuesday, mostly sunny. Highs in the lower 90s. Heat index values up to 100. At 8 a.m. at Lambert Field in St. Louis, it was mostly sunny with a temperature of 70 degrees. The dew point was 61, giving us a relative humidity of 73%. The wind was north at 10 miles an hour, and the pressure was 30.02 inches and rising. Elsewhere in the metro area, in Chesterfield, it was sunny and the temperature was 70. In Belleville, it was 71 degrees. In Cahokia, it was sunny and 71 degrees. In St. Charles, it was sunny and 70. Across the region, it was sunny in Columbia, Missouri, with a temperature of 67. In Quincy, it was sunny and 66 degrees. In Kansas City, it was partly sunny and the temperature was 68. It was sunny in Springfield, Missouri, with a temperature of 70. In Rolla, it was sunny and the temperature was 67. In Farmington, it was 69 degrees.
It was sunny in Cape Girardeau with 73 degrees. It was sunny in Springfield, Illinois with a temperature of 68. Once again in St. Louis, it was mostly sunny. The temperature was 70 degrees and the wind was north at 10 miles an hour. The current time is 9 a.m. Central Daylight Time. 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Today, mostly sunny. Highs in the lower 80s. North winds 5 to 10 miles per hour. Tonight, mostly cloudy in the evening, then clearing. Lows in the lower 60s. Northeast winds 5 to 10 miles per hour. Thursday, mostly sunny. Highs in the lower 80s. East winds around 5 miles per hour. Thursday night, partly cloudy in the evening, then mostly cloudy with a slight chance of showers after midnight. Lows in the lower 60s. East winds around 5 miles per hour. Chance of rain 20%. Friday, partly sunny in the morning, then becoming mostly cloudy. A chance of showers. A slight chance of thunderstorms in the afternoon. Highs in the upper 70s. Southeast winds around 5 miles per hour. Chance of rain 50%. Friday night, mostly cloudy. A slight chance of showers and thunderstorms in the evening, then a chance of showers and thunderstorms after midnight. Lows in the mid-60s. Chance of rain 50%. Saturday, mostly sunny. A slight chance of showers and thunderstorms in the morning. Warmer with highs in the upper 80s. Chance of rain 20%. Saturday night, mostly clear. Lows in the lower 70s. Sunday, mostly sunny. Hot with highs in the mid-90s. Heat index values up to 110. Sunday night, mostly clear. Lows in the mid-70s. Heat index values up to 110 early in the evening. Monday, mostly sunny. Hot with highs in the mid-90s. Heat index values up to 110 in the afternoon. Monday night, mostly clear. Lows in the mid-70s. Heat index values up to 110 early in the evening. Tuesday, mostly sunny. Highs in the lower 90s. Heat index values up to 100. At 8 a.m. at Lambert Field in St. Louis, it was mostly sunny with a temperature of 70 degrees. The dew point was 61, giving us a relative humidity of 73%. The wind was north at 10 miles an hour, and the pressure was 30.02 inches and rising. Elsewhere in the metro area, in Chesterfield, it was sunny and the temperature was 70. In Belleville, it was 71 degrees. In Cahokia, it was sunny and 71 degrees. In St. Charles, it was sunny and 70. Across the region, it was sunny in Columbia, Missouri, with a temperature of 67. In Quincy, it was sunny and 66 degrees. In Kansas City, it was partly sunny and the temperature was 68. It was sunny in Springfield, Missouri, with a temperature of 70. In Rolla, it was sunny and the temperature was 67. In Farmington, it was 69 degrees. It was sunny in Cape Girardeau with 73 degrees. It was sunny in Springfield, Illinois, with a temperature of 68. Once again in St. Louis, it was mostly sunny. The temperature was 70 degrees and the wind was north at 10 miles an hour. The current time is 9:04 a.m. Central Daylight Time. 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Today, mostly sunny. Highs in the lower 80s.
North winds 5 to 10 miles per hour. Tonight, mostly cloudy in the evening, then clearing. Lows in the lower 60s. Northeast winds 5 to 10 miles per hour. Thursday, mostly sunny. Highs in the lower 80s. East winds around 5 miles per hour. Thursday night, partly cloudy in the evening, then mostly cloudy with a slight chance of showers after midnight. Lows in the lower 60s. East winds around 5 miles per hour. Chance of rain 20%. Friday, partly sunny in the morning, then becoming mostly cloudy. A chance of showers. A slight chance of thunderstorms in the afternoon. Highs in the upper 70s. Southeast winds around 5 miles per hour. Chance of rain 50%. Friday night, mostly cloudy. A slight chance of showers and thunderstorms in the evening, then a chance of showers and thunderstorms after midnight. Lows in the mid-60s. Chance of rain 50%. Saturday, mostly sunny. A slight chance of showers and thunderstorms in the morning. Warmer with highs in the upper 80s. Chance of rain 20%. Saturday night, mostly clear. Lows in the lower 70s. Sunday, mostly sunny. Hot with highs in the mid-90s. Heat index values up to 110. Sunday night, mostly clear. Lows in the mid-70s. Heat index values up to 110 early in the evening. Monday, mostly sunny. Hot with highs in the mid-90s. Heat index values up to 110 in the afternoon. Monday night, mostly clear. Lows in the mid-70s. Heat index values up to 110 early in the evening. Tuesday, mostly sunny. Highs in the lower 90s. Heat index values up to 100. At 8 a.m. at Lambert Field in St. Louis, it was mostly sunny with a temperature of 70 degrees. The dew point was 61, giving us a relative humidity of 73%. The wind was north at 10 miles an hour, and the pressure was 30.02 inches and rising. Elsewhere in the metro area, in Chesterfield, it was sunny and the temperature was 70. In Belleville, it was 71 degrees. In Cahokia, it was sunny and 71 degrees. In St. Charles, it was sunny and 70. Across the region, it was sunny in Columbia, Missouri, with a temperature of 67. In Quincy, it was sunny and 66 degrees. In Kansas City, it was partly sunny and the temperature was 68. It was sunny in Springfield, Missouri, with a temperature of 70. In Rolla, it was sunny and the temperature was 67. In Farmington, it was 69 degrees. It was sunny in Cape Girardeau, with 73 degrees. It was sunny in Springfield, Illinois, with a temperature of 68. Once again in St. Louis, it was mostly sunny. The temperature was 70 degrees and the wind was north at 10 miles an hour. The current time is 9:08 a.m. Central Daylight Time. 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Today, mostly sunny. Highs in the lower 80s. North winds 5 to 10 miles per hour. Tonight, mostly cloudy in the evening, then clearing. Lows in the lower 60s. Northeast winds 5 to 10 miles per hour. Thursday, mostly sunny. Highs in the lower 80s. East winds around 5 miles per hour. Thursday night, partly cloudy in the evening, then mostly cloudy with a slight chance of showers after midnight. Lows in the lower 60s. East winds around 5 miles per hour. Chance of rain 20%. Friday, partly sunny in the morning, then becoming mostly cloudy. A chance of showers. A slight chance of thunderstorms in the afternoon. Highs in the upper 70s. Southeast winds around 5 miles per hour.
chance of rain 50%. Friday night, mostly cloudy. A slight chance of showers and thunderstorms in the evening, then a chance of showers and thunderstorms after midnight. Lows in the mid-60s. Chance of rain 50%. Saturday, mostly sunny. A slight chance of showers and thunderstorms in the morning. Warmer with highs in the upper 80s. Chance of rain 20%. Saturday night, mostly clear. Lows in the lower 70s. Sunday, mostly sunny. Hot with highs in the mid-90s. Heat index values up to 110. Sunday night, mostly clear. Lows in the mid-70s. Heat index values up to 110 early in the evening. Monday, mostly sunny. Hot with highs in the mid-90s. Heat index values up to 110 in the afternoon. Monday night, mostly clear. Lows in the mid-70s. Heat index values up to 110 early in the evening. Tuesday, mostly sunny. Highs in the lower 90s. Heat index values up to 100. At 9 a.m. at Lambert Field in St. Louis, it was mostly sunny with a temperature of 72 degrees. The dew point was 62, giving us a relative humidity of 71%. The wind was northeast at 6 miles an hour, and the pressure was 30.03 inches and rising. Elsewhere in the metro area, in Chesterfield, it was sunny and the temperature was 73. In Cahokia, it was sunny and 73 degrees. In St. Charles, it was sunny and 72. Across the region, it was sunny in Columbia, Missouri, with a temperature of 71. In Quincy, it was sunny and 69 degrees. In Kansas City, it was mostly sunny and the temperature was 72. It was sunny in Springfield, Missouri, with a temperature of 73. In Rolla, it was sunny and the temperature was 71. In Farmington, it was 72 degrees. It was sunny in Cape Girardeau, with 75 degrees. It was mostly sunny in Springfield, Illinois, with a temperature of 70. Once again in St. Louis, it was mostly sunny. The temperature was 72 degrees and the wind was northeast at 6 miles an hour. The current time is 9:12 a.m. Central Daylight Time. 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Today, mostly sunny. Highs in the lower 80s. North winds 5 to 10 miles per hour. Tonight, mostly cloudy in the evening, then clearing. Lows in the lower 60s. Northeast winds 5 to 10 miles per hour. Thursday, mostly sunny. Highs in the lower 80s. East winds around 5 miles per hour. Thursday night, partly cloudy in the evening, then mostly cloudy with a slight chance of showers after midnight. Lows in the lower 60s. East winds around 5 miles per hour. Chance of rain 20%. Friday, partly sunny in the morning, then becoming mostly cloudy. A chance of showers. A slight chance of thunderstorms in the afternoon. Highs in the upper 70s. Southeast winds around 5 miles per hour. Chance of rain 50%. Friday night, mostly cloudy. A slight chance of showers and thunderstorms in the evening, then a chance of showers and thunderstorms after midnight. Lows in the mid-60s. Chance of rain 50%. Saturday, mostly sunny. A slight chance of showers and thunderstorms in the morning. Warmer with highs in the upper 80s. Chance of rain 20%. Saturday night, mostly clear. Lows in the lower 70s. Sunday, mostly sunny. Hot with highs in the mid-90s. Heat index values up to 110. Sunday night, mostly clear. Lows in the mid-70s. Heat index values up to 110 early in the evening.
Monday, mostly sunny. Hot with highs in the mid-90s. Heat index values up to 110 in the afternoon. Monday night, mostly clear. Lows in the mid-70s. Heat index values up to 110 early in the evening. Tuesday, mostly sunny. Highs in the lower 90s. Heat index values up to 100. At 9 a.m. at Lambert Field in St. Louis, it was mostly sunny with a temperature of 72 degrees. The dew point was 62, giving us a relative humidity of 71%. The wind was northeast at 6 miles an hour, and the pressure was 30.03 inches and rising. Elsewhere in the metro area, in Chesterfield, it was sunny and the temperature was 73. In Cahokia, it was sunny and 73 degrees. In St. Charles, it was sunny and 72. Across the region, it was sunny in Columbia, Missouri, with a temperature of 71. In Quincy, it was sunny and 69 degrees. In Kansas City, it was mostly sunny and the temperature was 72. It was sunny in Springfield, Missouri, with a temperature of 73. In Rolla, it was sunny and the temperature was 71. In Farmington, it was 72 degrees. It was sunny in Cape Girardeau, with 75 degrees. It was mostly sunny in Springfield, Illinois, with a temperature of 70. Once again in St. Louis, it was mostly sunny. The temperature was 72 degrees and the wind was northeast at 6 miles an hour. The current time is 9:17 a.m. Central Daylight Time. 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Today, mostly sunny. Highs in the lower 80s. North winds 5 to 10 miles per hour. Tonight, mostly cloudy in the evening, then clearing. Lows in the lower 60s. Northeast winds 5 to 10 miles per hour. Thursday, mostly sunny. Highs in the lower 80s. East winds around 5 miles per hour. Thursday night, partly cloudy in the evening, then mostly cloudy with a slight chance of showers after midnight. Lows in the lower 60s. East winds around 5 miles per hour. Chance of rain 20%. Friday, partly sunny in the morning, then becoming mostly cloudy. A chance of showers. A slight chance of thunderstorms in the afternoon. Highs in the upper 70s. Southeast winds around 5 miles per hour. Chance of rain 50%. Friday night, mostly cloudy. A slight chance of showers and thunderstorms in the evening, then a chance of showers and thunderstorms after midnight. Lows in the mid-60s. Chance of rain 50%. Saturday, mostly sunny. A slight chance of showers and thunderstorms in the morning. Warmer with highs in the upper 80s. Chance of rain 20%. Saturday night, mostly clear. Lows in the lower 70s. Sunday, mostly sunny. Hot with highs in the mid-90s. Heat index values up to 110. Sunday night, mostly clear. Lows in the mid-70s. Heat index values up to 110 early in the evening. Monday, mostly sunny. Hot with highs in the mid-90s. Heat index values up to 110 in the afternoon. Monday night, mostly clear. Lows in the mid-70s. Heat index values up to 110 early in the evening. Tuesday, mostly sunny. Highs in the lower 90s. Heat index values up to 100. At 9 a.m. at Lambert Field in St. Louis, it was mostly sunny with a temperature of 72 degrees. The dew point was 62, giving us a relative humidity of 71%. The wind was northeast at 6 miles an hour, and the pressure was 30.03 inches and rising. Elsewhere in the metro area, in Chesterfield, it was sunny and the temperature was 73.
In Cahokia, it was sunny and 73 degrees. In St. Charles, it was sunny and 72. Across the region, it was sunny in Columbia, Missouri, with a temperature of 71. In Quincy, it was sunny and 69 degrees. In Kansas City, it was mostly sunny and the temperature was 72. It was sunny in Springfield, Missouri, with a temperature of 73. In Rolla, it was sunny and the temperature was 71. In Farmington, it was 72 degrees. It was sunny in Cape Girardeau, with 75 degrees. It was mostly sunny in Springfield, Illinois, with a temperature of 70. Once again in St. Louis, it was mostly sunny. The temperature was 72 degrees and the wind was northeast at 6 miles an hour. The current time is 9:21 a.m. Central Daylight Time. 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Today, mostly sunny. Highs in the lower 80s. North winds 5 to 10 miles per hour. Tonight, mostly cloudy in the evening, then clearing. Lows in the lower 60s. Northeast winds 5 to 10 miles per hour. Thursday, mostly sunny. Highs in the lower 80s. East winds around 5 miles per hour. Thursday night, partly cloudy in the evening, then mostly cloudy with a slight chance of showers after midnight. Lows in the lower 60s. East winds around 5 miles per hour. Chance of rain 20%. Friday, partly sunny in the morning, then becoming mostly cloudy. A chance of showers. A slight chance of thunderstorms in the afternoon. Highs in the upper 70s. Southeast winds around 5 miles per hour. Chance of rain 50%. Friday night, mostly cloudy. A slight chance of showers and thunderstorms in the evening, then a chance of showers and thunderstorms after midnight. Lows in the mid-60s. Chance of rain 50%. Saturday, mostly sunny. A slight chance of showers and thunderstorms in the morning. Warmer with highs in the upper 80s. Chance of rain 20%. Saturday night, mostly clear. Lows in the lower 70s. Sunday, mostly sunny. Hot with highs in the mid-90s. Heat index values up to 110. Sunday night, mostly clear. Lows in the mid-70s. Heat index values up to 110 early in the evening. Monday, mostly sunny. Hot with highs in the mid-90s. Heat index values up to 110 in the afternoon. Monday night, mostly clear. Lows in the mid-70s. Heat index values up to 110 early in the evening. Tuesday, mostly sunny. Highs in the lower 90s. Heat index values up to 100. At 9 a.m. at Lambert Field in St. Louis, it was mostly sunny with a temperature of 72 degrees. The dew point was 62, giving us a relative humidity of 71%. The wind was northeast at 6 miles an hour, and the pressure was 30.03 inches and rising. Elsewhere in the metro area, in Chesterfield it was sunny and the temperature was 73. In Cahokia, it was sunny and 73 degrees. In St. Charles, it was sunny and 72. Across the region, it was sunny in Columbia, Missouri, with a temperature of 71. In Quincy, it was sunny and 69 degrees. In Kansas City, it was mostly sunny and the temperature was 72. It was sunny in Springfield, Missouri, with a temperature of 73. In Rolla, it was sunny and the temperature was 71. In Farmington, it was 72 degrees. It was sunny in Cape Girardeau, with 75 degrees. It was mostly sunny in Springfield, Illinois, with a temperature of 70.
Once again in St. Louis, it was mostly sunny. The temperature was 72 degrees and the wind was northeast at 6 miles an hour. The current time is 9:25 a.m. Central Daylight Time. 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Today, mostly sunny. Highs in the lower 80s. North winds 5 to 10 miles per hour. Tonight, mostly cloudy in the evening, then clearing. Lows in the lower 60s. Northeast winds 5 to 10 miles per hour. Thursday, mostly sunny. Highs in the lower 80s. East winds around 5 miles per hour. Thursday night, partly cloudy in the evening, then mostly cloudy with a slight chance of showers after midnight. Lows in the lower 60s. East winds around 5 miles per hour. Chance of rain 20%. Friday, partly sunny in the morning, then becoming mostly cloudy. A chance of showers. A slight chance of thunderstorms in the afternoon. Highs in the upper 70s. Southeast winds around 5 miles per hour. Chance of rain 50%. Friday night, mostly cloudy. A slight chance of showers and thunderstorms in the evening, then a chance of showers and thunderstorms after midnight. Lows in the mid-60s. Chance of rain 50%. Saturday, mostly sunny. A slight chance of showers and thunderstorms in the morning. Warmer with highs in the upper 80s. Chance of rain 20%. Saturday night, mostly clear. Lows in the lower 70s. Sunday, mostly sunny. Hot with highs in the mid-90s. Heat index values up to 110. Sunday night, mostly clear. Lows in the mid-70s. Heat index values up to 110 early in the evening. Monday, mostly sunny. Hot with highs in the mid-90s. Heat index values up to 110 in the afternoon. Monday night, mostly clear. Lows in the mid-70s. Heat index values up to 110 early in the evening. Tuesday, mostly sunny. Highs in the lower 90s. Heat index values up to 100. At 9 a.m. at Lambert Field in St. Louis, it was mostly sunny with a temperature of 72 degrees. The dew point was 62, giving us a relative humidity of 71%. The wind was northeast at 6 miles an hour, and the pressure was 30.03 inches and rising. Elsewhere in the metro area, in Chesterfield, it was sunny and the temperature was 73. In Cahokia, it was sunny and 73 degrees. In St. Charles, it was sunny and 72. Across the region, it was sunny in Columbia, Missouri, with a temperature of 71. In Quincy, it was sunny and 69 degrees. In Kansas City, it was mostly sunny and the temperature was 72. It was sunny in Springfield, Missouri, with a temperature of 73. In Rolla, it was sunny and the temperature was 71. In Farmington, it was 72 degrees. It was sunny in Cape Girardeau, with 75 degrees. It was mostly sunny in Springfield, Illinois, with a temperature of 70. Once again in St. Louis, it was mostly sunny. The temperature was 72 degrees and the wind was northeast at 6 miles an hour. The current time is 9:29 a.m. Central Daylight Time. 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Today, mostly sunny. Highs in the lower 80s. North winds 5 to 10 miles per hour. Tonight, mostly cloudy in the evening, then clearing.
lows in the lower 60s. Northeast winds 5 to 10 miles per hour. Thursday, mostly sunny. Highs in the lower 80s. East winds around 5 miles per hour. Thursday night, partly cloudy in the evening, then mostly cloudy with a slight chance of showers after midnight. Lows in the lower 60s. East winds around 5 miles per hour. Chance of rain 20%. Friday, partly sunny in the morning, then becoming mostly cloudy. A chance of showers. A slight chance of thunderstorms in the afternoon. Highs in the upper 70s. Southeast winds around 5 miles per hour. Chance of rain 50%. Friday night, mostly cloudy. A slight chance of showers and thunderstorms in the evening, then a chance of showers and thunderstorms after midnight. Lows in the mid-60s. Chance of rain 50%. Saturday, mostly sunny. A slight chance of showers and thunderstorms in the morning. Warmer with highs in the upper 80s. Chance of rain 20%. Saturday night, mostly clear. Lows in the lower 70s. Sunday, mostly sunny. Hot with highs in the mid-90s. Heat index values up to 110. Sunday night, mostly clear. Lows in the mid-70s. Heat index values up to 110 early in the evening. Monday, mostly sunny. Hot with highs in the mid-90s. Heat index values up to 110 in the afternoon. Monday night, mostly clear. Lows in the mid-70s. Heat index values up to 110 early in the evening. Tuesday, mostly sunny. Highs in the lower 90s. Heat index values up to 100. At 9 a.m. at Lambert Field in St. Louis, it was mostly sunny with a temperature of 72 degrees. The dew point was 62, giving us a relative humidity of 71%. The wind was northeast at 6 miles an hour, and the pressure was 30.03 inches and rising. Elsewhere in the metro area, in Chesterfield, it was sunny and the temperature was 73. In Cahokia, it was sunny and 73 degrees. In St. Charles, it was sunny and 72. Across the region, it was sunny in Columbia, Missouri, with a temperature of 71. In Quincy, it was sunny and 69 degrees. In Kansas City, it was mostly sunny and the temperature was 72. It was sunny in Springfield, Missouri, with a temperature of 73. In Rolla, it was sunny and the temperature was 71. In Farmington, it was 72 degrees. It was sunny in Cape Girardeau, with 75 degrees. It was mostly sunny in Springfield, Illinois, with a temperature of 70. Once again in St. Louis, it was mostly sunny. The temperature was 72 degrees and the wind was northeast at 6 miles an hour. The current time is 9:33 a.m. Central Daylight Time. 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Today, mostly sunny. Highs in the lower 80s. North winds 5 to 10 miles per hour. Tonight, mostly cloudy in the evening, then clearing. Lows in the lower 60s. Northeast winds 5 to 10 miles per hour. Thursday, mostly sunny. Highs in the lower 80s. East winds around 5 miles per hour. Thursday night, partly cloudy in the evening, then mostly cloudy with a slight chance of showers after midnight. Lows in the lower 60s. East winds around 5 miles per hour. Chance of rain 20%. Friday, partly sunny in the morning, then becoming mostly cloudy. A chance of showers. A slight chance of thunderstorms in the afternoon. Highs in the upper 70s. Southeast winds around 5 miles per hour. Chance of rain 50%. Friday night, mostly cloudy.
a slight chance of showers and thunderstorms in the evening, then a chance of showers and thunderstorms after midnight. Lows in the mid-60s. Chance of rain 50%. Saturday, mostly sunny. A slight chance of showers and thunderstorms in the morning. Warmer with highs in the upper 80s. Chance of rain 20%. Saturday night, mostly clear. Lows in the lower 70s. Sunday, mostly sunny. Hot with highs in the mid-90s. Heat index values up to 110. Sunday night, mostly clear. Lows in the mid-70s. Heat index values up to 110 early in the evening. Monday, mostly sunny. Hot with highs in the mid-90s. Heat index values up to 110 in the afternoon. Monday night, mostly clear. Lows in the mid-70s. Heat index values up to 110 early in the evening. Tuesday, mostly sunny. Highs in the lower 90s. Heat index values up to 100. At 9 a.m. at Lambert Field in St. Louis, it was mostly sunny with a temperature of 72 degrees. The dew point was 62, giving us a relative humidity of 71%. The wind was northeast at 6 miles an hour, and the pressure was 30.03 inches and rising. Elsewhere in the metro area, in Chesterfield, it was sunny and the temperature was 73. In Cahokia, it was sunny and 73 degrees. In St. Charles, it was sunny and 72. Across the region, it was sunny in Columbia, Missouri, with a temperature of 71. In Quincy, it was sunny and 69 degrees. In Kansas City, it was mostly sunny and the temperature was 72. It was sunny in Springfield, Missouri, with a temperature of 73. In Rolla, it was sunny and the temperature was 71. In Farmington, it was 72 degrees. It was sunny in Cape Girardeau, with 75 degrees. It was mostly sunny in Springfield, Illinois, with a temperature of 70. Once again in St. Louis, it was mostly sunny. The temperature was 72 degrees and the wind was northeast at 6 miles an hour. The current time is 9:37 a.m. Central Daylight Time. 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Today, mostly sunny. Highs in the lower 80s. North winds 5 to 10 miles per hour. Tonight, mostly cloudy in the evening, then clearing. Lows in the lower 60s. Northeast winds 5 to 10 miles per hour. Thursday, mostly sunny. Highs in the lower 80s. East winds around 5 miles per hour. Thursday night, partly cloudy in the evening, then mostly cloudy with a slight chance of showers after midnight. Lows in the lower 60s. East winds around 5 miles per hour. Chance of rain 20%. Friday, partly sunny in the morning, then becoming mostly cloudy. A chance of showers. A slight chance of thunderstorms in the afternoon. Highs in the upper 70s. Southeast winds around 5 miles per hour. Chance of rain 50%. Friday night, mostly cloudy. A slight chance of showers and thunderstorms in the evening, then a chance of showers and thunderstorms after midnight. Lows in the mid-60s. Chance of rain 50%. Saturday, mostly sunny. A slight chance of showers and thunderstorms in the morning. Warmer with highs in the upper 80s. Chance of rain 20%. Saturday night, mostly clear. Lows in the lower 70s. Sunday, mostly sunny. Hot with highs in the mid-90s. Heat index values up to 110. Sunday night, mostly clear. Lows in the mid-70s. Heat index values up to 110 early in the evening. Monday, mostly sunny. Hot with highs in the mid-90s.
heat index values up to 110 in the afternoon. Monday night, mostly clear. Lows in the mid-70s. Heat index values up to 110 early in the evening. Tuesday, mostly sunny. Highs in the lower 90s. Heat index values up to 100. At 9 a.m. at Lambert Field in St. Louis, it was mostly sunny with a temperature of 72 degrees. The dew point was 62, giving us a relative humidity of 71%. The wind was northeast at 6 miles an hour, and the pressure was 30.03 inches and rising. Elsewhere in the metro area, in Chesterfield, it was sunny and the temperature was 73. In Cahokia, it was sunny and 73 degrees. In St. Charles, it was sunny and 72. Across the region, it was sunny in Columbia, Missouri, with a temperature of 71. In Quincy, it was sunny and 69 degrees. In Kansas City, it was mostly sunny and the temperature was 72. It was sunny in Springfield, Missouri, with a temperature of 73. In Rolla, it was sunny and the temperature was 70. Tuesday, mostly sunny. Highs in

2. Across the region, it was sunny in Columbia, Missouri, with a temperature of 71. In Quincy, it was sunny and 69 degrees. In Kansas City, it was mostly sunny and the temperature was 72. It was sunny in Springfield, Missouri, with a temperature of 73. In Rolla, it was sunny and the temperature was 71. In Farmington, it was 72 degrees. It was sunny in Cape Girardeau, with 75 degrees. It was mostly sunny in Springfield, Illinois, with a temperature of 70. Once again in St. Louis, it was mostly sunny. The temperature was 72 degrees and the wind was northeast at 6 miles an hour. The current time is 9:41 a.m. Central Daylight Time. 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Today, mostly sunny. Highs in the lower 80s. North winds 5 to 10 miles per hour. Tonight, mostly cloudy in the evening, then clearing. Lows in the lower 60s. Northeast winds 5 to 10 miles per hour. Thursday, mostly sunny. Highs in the lower 80s. East winds around 5 miles per hour. Thursday night, partly cloudy in the evening, then mostly cloudy with a slight chance of showers after midnight. Lows in the lower 60s. East winds around 5 miles per hour. Chance of rain 20%. Friday, partly sunny in the morning, then becoming mostly cloudy. A chance of showers. A slight chance of thunderstorms in the afternoon. Highs in the upper 70s. Southeast winds around 5 miles per hour. Chance of rain 50%. Friday night, mostly cloudy. A slight chance of showers and thunderstorms in the evening, then a chance of showers and thunderstorms after midnight. Lows in the mid-60s. Chance of rain 50%. Saturday, mostly sunny. A slight chance of showers and thunderstorms in the morning. Warmer with highs in the upper 80s. Chance of rain 20%. Saturday night, mostly clear. Lows in the lower 70s. Sunday, mostly sunny. Hot with highs in the mid-90s. Heat index values up to 110. Sunday night, mostly clear. Lows in the mid-70s. Heat index values up to 110 early in the evening. Monday, mostly sunny. Hot with highs in the mid-90s. Heat index values up to 110 in the afternoon. Monday night, mostly clear. Lows in the mid-70s. Heat index values up to 110 early in the evening. Tuesday, mostly sunny. Highs in the lower 90s. Heat index values up to 100. At 9 a.m. at Lambert Field in St. Louis, it was mostly sunny with a temperature of 72 degrees. The dew point was 62, giving us a relative humidity of 71%. The wind was northeast at 6 miles an hour, and the pressure was 30.03 inches and rising. Elsewhere in the metro area, in Chesterfield, it was sunny and the temperature was 73. In Cahokia, it was sunny and 73 degrees. In St. Charles, it was sunny and 72. Across the region, it was sunny in Columbia, Missouri, with a temperature of 71. In Quincy, it was sunny and 69 degrees. In Kansas City, it was mostly sunny and the temperature was 72. It was sunny in Springfield, Missouri, with a temperature of 73. In Rolla, it was sunny and the temperature was 71. In Farmington, it was 72 degrees. It was sunny in Cape Girardeau, with 75 degrees. It was mostly sunny in Springfield, Illinois, with a temperature of 70. Once again in St. Louis, it was mostly sunny. The temperature was 72 degrees and the wind was northeast at 6 miles an hour. The current time is 9:45 a.m. Central Daylight.

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Today, mostly sunny. Highs in the lower 80s. North winds 5 to 10 miles per hour. Tonight, mostly cloudy in the evening, then clearing. Lows in the lower 60s. Northeast winds 5 to 10 miles per hour. Thursday, mostly sunny. Highs in the lower 80s. East winds around 5 miles per hour. Thursday night, partly cloudy in the evening, then mostly cloudy with a slight chance of showers after midnight. Lows in the lower 60s. East winds around 5 miles per hour. Chance of rain 20%. Friday, partly sunny in the morning, then becoming mostly cloudy. A chance of showers. A slight chance of thunderstorms in the afternoon. Highs in the upper 70s. Southeast winds around 5 miles per hour. Chance of rain 50%. Friday night, mostly cloudy. A slight chance of showers and thunderstorms in the evening, then a chance of showers and thunderstorms after midnight. Lows in the mid-60s. Chance of rain 50%. Saturday, mostly sunny. A slight chance of showers and thunderstorms in the morning. Warmer with highs in the upper 80s. Chance of rain 20%. Saturday night, mostly clear. Lows in the lower 70s. Sunday, mostly sunny. Hot with highs in the mid-90s. Heat index values up to 110. Sunday night, mostly clear. Lows in the mid-70s. Heat index values up to 110 early in the evening. Monday, mostly sunny. Hot with highs in the mid-90s. Heat index values up to 110 in the afternoon. Monday night, mostly clear. Lows in the mid-70s. Heat index values up to 110 early in the evening. Tuesday, mostly sunny. Highs in the lower 90s. Heat index values up to 100. At 9 a.m. at Lambert Field in St. Louis, it was mostly sunny with a temperature of 72 degrees. The dew point was 62, giving us a relative humidity of 71%. The wind was northeast at 6 miles an hour, and the pressure was 30.03 inches and rising. Elsewhere in the metro area, in Chesterfield, it was sunny and the temperature was 73. In Cahokia, it was sunny and 73 degrees. In St. Charles, it was sunny and 72. Across the region, it was sunny in Columbia, Missouri, with a temperature of 71. In Quincy, it was sunny and 69 degrees. In Kansas City, it was mostly sunny and the temperature was 72. It was sunny in Springfield, Missouri, with a temperature of 73. In Rolla, it was sunny and the temperature was 71. In Farmington, it was 72 degrees. It was sunny in Cape Girardeau, with 75 degrees. It was mostly sunny in Springfield, Illinois, with a temperature of 70. Once again in St. Louis, it was mostly sunny. The temperature was 72 degrees and the wind was northeast at 6 miles an hour. The current time is 9:50 a.m. Central Daylight Time. 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Today, mostly sunny. Highs in the lower 80s. North winds 5 to 10 miles per hour. Tonight, mostly cloudy in the evening, then clearing. Lows in the lower 60s. Northeast winds 5 to 10 miles per hour. Thursday, mostly sunny. Highs in the lower 80s. East winds around 5 miles per hour. Thursday.
night, partly cloudy in the evening, then mostly cloudy with a slight chance of showers after midnight. Lows in the lower 60s. East winds around 5 miles per hour. Chance of rain 20%. Friday, partly sunny in the morning, then becoming mostly cloudy. A chance of showers. A slight chance of thunderstorms in the afternoon. Highs in the upper 70s. Southeast winds around 5 miles per hour. Chance of rain 50%. Friday night, mostly cloudy. A slight chance of showers and thunderstorms in the evening, then a chance of showers and thunderstorms after midnight. Lows in the mid-60s. Chance of rain 50%. Saturday, mostly sunny. A slight chance of showers and thunderstorms in the morning. Warmer with highs in the upper 80s. Chance of rain 20%. Saturday night, mostly clear. Lows in the lower 70s. Sunday, mostly sunny. Hot with highs in the mid-90s. Heat index values up to 110. Sunday night, mostly clear. Lows in the mid-70s. Heat index values up to 110 early in the evening. Monday, mostly sunny. Hot with highs in the mid-90s. Heat index values up to 110 in the afternoon. Monday night, mostly clear. Lows in the mid-70s. Heat index values up to 110 early in the evening. Tuesday, mostly sunny. Highs in the lower 90s. Heat index values up to 100. At 9 a.m. at Lambert Field in St. Louis, it was mostly sunny with a temperature of 72 degrees. The dew point was 62, giving us a relative humidity of 71%. The wind was northeast at 6 miles an hour, and the pressure was 30.03 inches and rising. Elsewhere in the metro area, in Chesterfield, it was sunny and the temperature was 73. In Cahokia, it was sunny and 73 degrees. In St. Charles, it was sunny and 72. Across the region, it was sunny in Columbia, Missouri, with a temperature of 71. In Quincy, it was sunny and 69 degrees. In Kansas City, it was mostly sunny and the temperature was 72. It was sunny in Springfield, Missouri, with a temperature of 73. In Rolla, it was sunny and the temperature was 71. In Farmington, it was 72 degrees. It was sunny in Cape Girardeau, with 75 degrees. It was mostly sunny in Springfield, Illinois, with a temperature of 70. Once again in St. Louis, it was mostly sunny. The temperature was 72 degrees and the wind was northeast at 6 miles an hour. The current time is 9:54 a.m. Central Daylight Time. 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Today, mostly sunny. Highs in the lower 80s. North winds 5 to 10 miles per hour. Tonight, mostly cloudy in the evening, then clearing. Lows in the lower 60s. Northeast winds 5 to 10 miles per hour. Thursday, mostly sunny. Highs in the lower 80s. East winds around 5 miles per hour. Thursday night, partly cloudy in the evening, then mostly cloudy with a slight chance of showers after midnight. Lows in the lower 60s. East winds around 5 miles per hour. Chance of rain 20%. Friday, partly sunny in the morning, then becoming mostly cloudy. A chance of showers. A slight chance of thunderstorms in the afternoon. Highs in the upper 70s. Southeast winds around 5 miles per hour. Chance of rain 50%. Friday night, mostly cloudy. A slight chance of showers and thunderstorms in the evening, then a chance of showers and thunderstorms after midnight. Lows in the mid-60s. Chance of rain 50%. Saturday, mostly sunny. A slight chance
showers and thunderstorms in the morning. Warmer with highs in the upper 80s. Chance of rain 20%. Saturday night, mostly clear. Lows in the lower 70s. Sunday, mostly sunny. Hot with highs in the mid-90s. Heat index values up to 110. Sunday night, mostly clear. Lows in the mid-70s. Heat index values up to 110 early in the evening. Monday, mostly sunny. Hot with highs in the mid-90s. Heat index values up to 110 in the afternoon. Monday night, mostly clear. Lows in the mid-70s. Heat index values up to 110 early in the evening. Tuesday, mostly sunny. Highs in the lower 90s. Heat index values up to 100. At 9 a.m. at Lambert Field in St. Louis, it was mostly sunny with a temperature of 72 degrees. The dew point was 62, giving us a relative humidity of 71%. The wind was northeast at 6 miles an hour, and the pressure was 30.03 inches and rising. Elsewhere in the metro area, in Chesterfield, it was sunny and the temperature was 73. In Cahokia, it was sunny and 73 degrees. In St. Charles, it was sunny and 72. Across the region, it was sunny in Columbia, Missouri, with a temperature of 71. In Quincy, it was sunny and 69 degrees. In Kansas City, it was mostly sunny and the temperature was 72. It was sunny in Springfield, Missouri, with a temperature of 73. In Rolla, it was sunny and the temperature was 71. In Farmington, it was 72 degrees. It was sunny in Cape Girardeau, with 75 degrees. It was mostly sunny in Springfield, Illinois, with a temperature of 70. Once again in St. Louis, it was mostly sunny. The temperature was 72 degrees and the wind was northeast at 6 miles an hour. The current time is 9:58 a.m. Central Daylight Time. 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Today, mostly sunny. Highs in the lower 80s. North winds 5 to 10 miles per hour. Tonight, mostly cloudy in the evening, then clearing. Lows in the lower 60s. Northeast winds 5 to 10 miles per hour. Thursday, mostly sunny. Highs in the lower 80s. East winds around 5 miles per hour. Thursday night, partly cloudy in the evening, then mostly cloudy with a slight chance of showers after midnight. Lows in the lower 60s. East winds around 5 miles per hour. Chance of rain 20%. Friday, partly sunny in the morning, then becoming mostly cloudy. A chance of showers. A slight chance of thunderstorms in the afternoon. Highs in the upper 70s. Southeast winds around 5 miles per hour. Chance of rain 50%. Friday night, mostly cloudy. A slight chance of showers and thunderstorms in the evening, then a chance of showers and thunderstorms after midnight. Lows in the mid-60s. Chance of rain 50%. Saturday, mostly sunny. A slight chance of showers and thunderstorms in the morning. Warmer with highs in the upper 80s. Chance of rain 20%. Saturday night, mostly clear. Lows in the lower 70s. Sunday, mostly sunny. Hot with highs in the mid-90s. Heat index values up to 110. Sunday night, mostly clear. Lows in the mid-70s. Heat index values up to 110 early in the evening. Monday, mostly sunny. Hot with highs in the mid-90s. Heat index values up to 110 in the afternoon. Monday night, mostly clear. Lows in the mid-70s. Heat index values up to 110 early in the evening. Tuesday, mostly sunny.
highs in the lower 90s. Heat index values up to 100. At 9 a.m. at Lambert Field in St. Louis, it was mostly sunny with a temperature of 72 degrees. The dew point was 62, giving us a relative humidity of 71%. The wind was northeast at 6 miles an hour, and the pressure was 30.03 inches and rising. Elsewhere in the metro area, in Chesterfield, it was sunny and the temperature was 73. In Cahokia, it was sunny and 73 degrees. In St. Charles, it was sunny and 72. Across the region, it was sunny in Columbia, Missouri, with a temperature of 71. In Quincy, it was sunny and 69 degrees. In Kansas City, it was mostly sunny and the temperature was 72. It was sunny in Springfield, Missouri, with a temperature of 73. In Rolla, it was sunny and the temperature was 71. In Farmington, it was 72 degrees. It was sunny in Cape Girardeau, with 75 degrees. It was mostly sunny in Springfield, Illinois, with a temperature of 70. Once again in St. Louis, it was mostly sunny. The temperature was 72 degrees and the wind was northeast at 6 miles an hour. The current time is 10:02 a.m. Central Daylight Time. 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Today, mostly sunny. Highs in the lower 80s. North winds 5 to 10 miles per hour. Tonight, mostly cloudy in the evening, then clearing. Lows in the lower 60s. Northeast winds 5 to 10 miles per hour. Thursday, mostly sunny. Highs in the lower 80s. East winds around 5 miles per hour. Thursday night, partly cloudy in the evening, then mostly cloudy with a slight chance of showers after midnight. Lows in the lower 60s. East winds around 5 miles per hour. Chance of rain 20%. Friday, partly sunny in the morning, then becoming mostly cloudy. A chance of showers. A slight chance of thunderstorms in the afternoon. Highs in the upper 70s. Southeast winds around 5 miles per hour. Chance of rain 50%. Friday night, mostly cloudy. A slight chance of showers and thunderstorms in the evening, then a chance of showers and thunderstorms after midnight. Lows in the mid-60s. Chance of rain 50%. Saturday, mostly sunny. A slight chance of showers and thunderstorms in the morning. Warmer with highs in the upper 80s. Chance of rain 20%. Saturday night, mostly clear. Lows in the lower 70s. Sunday, mostly sunny. Hot with highs in the mid-90s. Heat index values up to 110. Sunday night, mostly clear. Lows in the mid-70s. Heat index values up to 110 early in the evening. Monday, mostly sunny. Hot with highs in the mid-90s. Heat index values up to 110 in the afternoon. Monday night, mostly clear. Lows in the mid-70s. Heat index values up to 110 early in the evening. Tuesday, mostly sunny. Highs in the lower 90s. Heat index values up to 100. At 9 a.m. at Lambert Field in St. Louis, it was mostly sunny with a temperature of 72 degrees. The dew point was 62, giving us a relative humidity of 71%. The wind was northeast at 6 miles an hour, and the pressure was 30.03 inches and rising. Elsewhere in the metro area, in Chesterfield, it was sunny and the temperature was 73. In Cahokia, it was sunny and 73 degrees. In St. Charles, it was sunny and 72. Across the region, it was sunny in Columbia, Missouri, with a temperature of 71. In Quincy, it was sunny and 69 degrees. In Kansas City, it was mostly sunny.
and the temperature was 72. It was sunny in Springfield, Missouri, with a temperature of 73. In Rolla, it was sunny and the temperature was 71. In Farmington, it was 72 degrees. It was sunny in Cape Girardeau, with 75 degrees. It was mostly sunny in Springfield, Illinois, with a temperature of 70. Once again in St. Louis, it was mostly sunny. The temperature was 72 degrees and the wind was northeast at 6 miles an hour. The current time is 10:06 a.m. Central Daylight Time. 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Today, mostly sunny. Highs in the lower 80s. North winds 5 to 10 miles per hour. Tonight, mostly cloudy in the evening, then clearing. Lows in the lower 60s. Northeast winds 5 to 10 miles per hour. Thursday, mostly sunny. Highs in the lower 80s. East winds around 5 miles per hour. Thursday night, partly cloudy in the evening, then mostly cloudy with a slight chance of showers after midnight. Lows in the lower 60s. East winds around 5 miles per hour. Chance of rain 20%. Friday, partly sunny in the morning, then becoming mostly cloudy. A chance of showers. A slight chance of thunderstorms in the afternoon. Highs in the upper 70s. Southeast winds around 5 miles per hour. Chance of rain 50%. Friday night, mostly cloudy. A slight chance of showers and thunderstorms in the evening, then a chance of showers and thunderstorms after midnight. Lows in the mid-60s. Chance of rain 50%. Saturday, mostly sunny. A slight chance of showers and thunderstorms in the morning. Warmer with highs in the upper 80s. Chance of rain 20%. Saturday night, mostly clear. Lows in the lower 70s. Sunday, mostly sunny. Hot with highs in the mid-90s. Heat index values up to 110. Sunday night, mostly clear. Lows in the mid-70s. Heat index values up to 110 early in the evening. Monday, mostly sunny. Hot with highs in the mid-90s. Heat index values up to 110 in the afternoon. Monday night, mostly clear. Lows in the mid-70s. Heat index values up to 110 early in the evening. Tuesday, mostly sunny. Highs in the lower 90s. Heat index values up to 100. At 9 a.m. at Lambert Field in St. Louis, it was mostly sunny with a temperature of 72 degrees. The dew point was 62, giving us a relative humidity of 71%. The wind was northeast at 6 miles an hour, and the pressure was 30.03 inches and rising. Elsewhere in the metro area, in Chesterfield, it was sunny and the temperature was 73. In Cahokia, it was sunny and 73 degrees. In St. Charles, it was sunny and 72. Across the region, it was sunny in Columbia, Missouri, with a temperature of 71. In Quincy, it was sunny and 69 degrees. In Kansas City, it was mostly sunny and the temperature was 72. It was sunny in Springfield, Missouri, with a temperature of 73. In Rolla, it was sunny and the temperature was 71. In Farmington, it was 72 degrees. It was sunny in Cape Girardeau, with 75 degrees. It was mostly sunny in Springfield, Illinois, with a temperature of 70. Once again in St. Louis, it was mostly sunny. The temperature was 72 degrees and the wind was northeast at 6 miles an hour. At 10 a.m. at Lambert Field in St. Louis, it was mostly sunny with a temperature of 74 degrees. The dew point was 62, giving us a relative humidity of 66%. The wind was east at 7 miles an hour, and the pressure was 30.04.
inches and rising. Elsewhere in the metro area, in Chesterfield, it was sunny and the temperature was 75. In Cahokia, it was sunny and 76 degrees. In St. Charles, it was sunny and 75. Across the region, it was sunny in Columbia, Missouri, with a temperature of 74. In Quincy, it was sunny and 72 degrees. In Kansas City, it was mostly sunny and the temperature was 75. It was sunny in Springfield, Missouri, with a temperature of 75. In Rolla, it was sunny and the temperature was 74. In Farmington, it was 76 degrees. It was sunny in Cape Girardeau, with 77 degrees. It was sunny in Springfield, Illinois, with a temperature of 72. Once again in St. Louis, it was mostly sunny. The temperature was 74 degrees and the wind was east at 7 miles an hour. The current time is 10:12 a.m. Central Daylight Time. 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Today, mostly sunny. Highs in the lower 80s. North winds 5 to 10 miles per hour. Tonight, mostly cloudy in the evening, then clearing. Lows in the lower 60s. Northeast winds 5 to 10 miles per hour. Thursday, mostly sunny. Highs in the lower 80s. East winds around 5 miles per hour. Thursday night, partly cloudy in the evening, then mostly cloudy with a slight chance of showers after midnight. Lows in the lower 60s. East winds around 5 miles per hour. Chance of rain 20%. Friday, partly sunny in the morning, then becoming mostly cloudy. A chance of showers. A slight chance of thunderstorms in the afternoon. Highs in the upper 70s. Southeast winds around 5 miles per hour. Chance of rain 50%. Friday night, mostly cloudy. A slight chance of showers and thunderstorms in the evening, then a chance of showers and thunderstorms after midnight. Lows in the mid-60s. Chance of rain 50%. Saturday, mostly sunny. A slight chance of showers and thunderstorms in the morning. Warmer with highs in the upper 80s. Chance of rain 20%. Saturday night, mostly clear. Lows in the lower 70s. Sunday, mostly sunny. Hot with highs in the mid-90s. Heat index values up to 110. Sunday night, mostly clear. Lows in the mid-70s. Heat index values up to 110 early in the evening. Monday, mostly sunny. Hot with highs in the mid-90s. Heat index values up to 110 in the afternoon. Monday night, mostly clear. Lows in the mid-70s. Heat index values up to 110 early in the evening. Tuesday, mostly sunny. Highs in the lower 90s. Heat index values up to 100. At 10 a.m. at Lambert Field in St. Louis, it was mostly sunny with a temperature of 74 degrees. The dew point was 62, giving us a relative humidity of 66%. The wind was east at 7 miles an hour, and the pressure was 30.04 inches and rising. Elsewhere in the metro area, in Chesterfield, it was sunny and the temperature was 75. In Cahokia, it was sunny and 76 degrees. In St. Charles, it was sunny and 75. Across the region, it was sunny in Columbia, Missouri, with a temperature of 74. In Quincy, it was sunny and 72 degrees. In Kansas City, it was mostly sunny and the temperature was 75. It was sunny in Springfield, Missouri, with a temperature of 75. In Rolla, it was sunny and the temperature was 74. In Farmington, it was 76 degrees. It was sunny in Cape Girardeau, with 77 degrees. It was sunny in Springfield, Illinois, with a temperature of 72.
Again in St. Louis, it was mostly sunny. The temperature was 74 degrees and the wind was east at 7 miles an hour. The current time is 10:16 a.m. Central Daylight Time. 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Today, mostly sunny. Highs in the lower 80s. North winds 5 to 10 miles per hour. Tonight, mostly cloudy in the evening, then clearing. Lows in the lower 60s. Northeast winds 5 to 10 miles per hour. Thursday, mostly sunny. Highs in the lower 80s. East winds around 5 miles per hour. Thursday night, partly cloudy in the evening, then mostly cloudy with a slight chance of showers after midnight. Lows in the lower 60s. East winds around 5 miles per hour. Chance of rain 20%. Friday, partly sunny in the morning, then becoming mostly cloudy. A chance of showers. A slight chance of thunderstorms in the afternoon. Highs in the upper 70s. Southeast winds around 5 miles per hour. Chance of rain 50%. Friday night, mostly cloudy. A slight chance of showers and thunderstorms in the evening, then a chance of showers and thunderstorms after midnight. Lows in the mid-60s. Chance of rain 50%. Saturday, mostly sunny. A slight chance of showers and thunderstorms in the morning. Warmer with highs in the upper 80s. Chance of rain 20%. Saturday night, mostly clear. Lows in the lower 70s. Sunday, mostly sunny. Hot with highs in the mid-90s. Heat index values up to 110. Sunday night, mostly clear. Lows in the mid-70s. Heat index values up to 110 early in the evening. Monday, mostly sunny. Hot with highs in the mid-90s. Heat index values up to 110 in the afternoon. Monday night, mostly clear. Lows in the mid-70s. Heat index values up to 110 early in the evening. Tuesday, mostly sunny. Highs in the lower 90s. Heat index values up to 100. At 10 a.m. at Lambert Field in St. Louis, it was mostly sunny with a temperature of 74 degrees. The dew point was 62, giving us a relative humidity of 66%. The wind was east at 7 miles an hour, and the pressure was 30.04 inches and rising. Elsewhere in the metro area, in Chesterfield, it was sunny and the temperature was 75. In Cahokia, it was sunny and 76 degrees. In St. Charles, it was sunny and 75. Across the region, it was sunny in Columbia, Missouri, with a temperature of 74. In Quincy, it was sunny and 72 degrees. In Kansas City, it was mostly sunny and the temperature was 75. It was sunny in Springfield, Missouri, with a temperature of 75. In Rolla, it was sunny and the temperature was 74. In Farmington, it was 76 degrees. It was sunny in Cape Girardeau, with 77 degrees. It was sunny in Springfield, Illinois, with a temperature of 72. Once again in St. Louis, it was mostly sunny. The temperature was 74 degrees and the wind was east at 7 miles an hour. The current time is 10:20 a.m. Central Daylight Time. 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Today, mostly sunny. Highs in the lower 80s. North winds 5 to 10 miles per hour. Tonight, mostly cloudy in the evening, then clearing. Lows in the lower 60s. Northeast
winds 5 to 10 miles per hour. Thursday, mostly sunny. Highs in the lower 80s. East winds around 5 miles per hour. Thursday night, partly cloudy in the evening, then mostly cloudy with a slight chance of showers after midnight. Lows in the lower 60s. East winds around 5 miles per hour. Chance of rain 20%. Friday, partly sunny in the morning, then becoming mostly cloudy. A chance of showers. A slight chance of thunderstorms in the afternoon. Highs in the upper 70s. Southeast winds around 5 miles per hour. Chance of rain 50%. Friday night, mostly cloudy. A slight chance of showers and thunderstorms in the evening, then a chance of showers and thunderstorms after midnight. Lows in the mid-60s. Chance of rain 50%. Saturday, mostly sunny. A slight chance of showers and thunderstorms in the morning. Warmer with highs in the upper 80s. Chance of rain 20%. Saturday night, mostly clear. Lows in the lower 70s. Sunday, mostly sunny. Hot with highs in the mid-90s. Heat index values up to 110. Sunday night, mostly clear. Lows in the mid-70s. Heat index values up to 110 early in the evening. Monday, mostly sunny. Hot with highs in the mid-90s. Heat index values up to 110 in the afternoon. Monday night, mostly clear. Lows in the mid-70s. Heat index values up to 110 early in the evening. Tuesday, mostly sunny. Highs in the lower 90s. Heat index values up to 100. At 10 a.m. at Lambert Field in St. Louis, it was mostly sunny with a temperature of 74 degrees. The dew point was 62, giving us a relative humidity of 66%. The wind was east at 7 miles an hour, and the pressure was 30.04 inches and rising. Elsewhere in the metro area, in Chesterfield, it was sunny and the temperature was 75. In Cahokia, it was sunny and 76 degrees. In St. Charles, it was sunny and 75. Across the region, it was sunny in Columbia, Missouri, with a temperature of 74. In Quincy, it was sunny and 72 degrees. In Kansas City, it was mostly sunny and the temperature was 75. It was sunny in Springfield, Missouri, with a temperature of 75. In Rolla, it was sunny and the temperature was 74. In Farmington, it was 76 degrees. It was sunny in Cape Girardeau, with 77 degrees. It was sunny in Springfield, Illinois, with a temperature of 72. Once again in St. Louis, it was mostly sunny. The temperature was 74 degrees and the wind was east at 7 miles an hour. The current time is 10:24 a.m. Central Daylight Time. 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Rest of today, sunny. Highs in the lower 80s. Northeast winds 5 to 10 miles per hour. Tonight, partly cloudy in the evening, then clearing. Lows in the lower 60s. Northeast winds 5 to 10 miles per hour. Thursday, sunny. Highs in the lower 80s. East winds around 5 miles per hour. Thursday night, mostly cloudy. Lows in the lower 60s. East winds around 5 miles per hour. Friday, mostly cloudy with a chance of showers. A slight chance of thunderstorms in the afternoon. Highs in the upper 70s. Southeast winds around 5 miles per hour. Chance of rain 50%. Friday night, mostly cloudy. A slight chance of showers and thunderstorms in the evening, then a chance of showers and thunderstorms after midnight. Lows in the mid-60s. Chance of rain 50%. Saturday, mostly sunny.
a slight chance of showers and thunderstorms in the morning. Warmer with highs in the upper 80s. Chance of rain 20%. Saturday night, mostly clear. Lows in the lower 70s. Sunday, mostly sunny. Hot with highs in the mid-90s. Heat index values up to 110. Sunday night, mostly clear. Lows in the mid-70s. Heat index values up to 110 early in the evening. Monday, mostly sunny. Hot with highs in the mid-90s. Heat index values up to 110 in the afternoon. Monday night, mostly clear. Lows in the mid-70s. Heat index values up to 110 early in the evening. Tuesday, mostly sunny. Highs in the lower 90s. Heat index values up to 100. At 10 a.m. at Lambert Field in St. Louis, it was mostly sunny with a temperature of 74 degrees. The dew point was 62, giving us a relative humidity of 66%. The wind was east at 7 miles an hour, and the pressure was 30.04 inches and rising. Elsewhere in the metro area, in Chesterfield, it was sunny and the temperature was 75. In Cahokia, it was sunny and 76 degrees. In St. Charles, it was sunny and 75. Across the region, it was sunny in Columbia, Missouri, with a temperature of 74. In Quincy, it was sunny and 72 degrees. In Kansas City, it was mostly sunny and the temperature was 75. It was sunny in Springfield, Missouri, with a temperature of 75. In Rolla, it was sunny and the temperature was 74. In Farmington, it was 76 degrees. It was sunny in Cape Girardeau, with 77 degrees. It was sunny in Springfield, Illinois, with a temperature of 72. Once again in St. Louis, it was mostly sunny. The temperature was 74 degrees and the wind was east at 7 miles an hour. The current time is 10:28 a.m. Central Daylight Time. 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Rest of today, sunny. Highs in the lower 80s. Northeast winds 5 to 10 miles per hour. Tonight, partly cloudy in the evening, then clearing. Lows in the lower 60s. Northeast winds 5 to 10 miles per hour. Thursday, sunny. Highs in the lower 80s. East winds around 5 miles per hour. Thursday night, mostly cloudy. Lows in the lower 60s. East winds around 5 miles per hour. Friday, mostly cloudy with a chance of showers. A slight chance of thunderstorms in the afternoon. Highs in the upper 70s. Southeast winds around 5 miles per hour. Chance of rain 50%. Friday night, mostly cloudy. A slight chance of showers and thunderstorms in the evening, then a chance of showers and thunderstorms after midnight. Lows in the mid-60s. Chance of rain 50%. Saturday, mostly sunny. A slight chance of showers and thunderstorms in the morning. Warmer with highs in the upper 80s. Chance of rain 20%. Saturday night, mostly clear. Lows in the lower 70s. Sunday, mostly sunny. Hot with highs in the mid-90s. Heat index values up to 110. Sunday night, mostly clear. Lows in the mid-70s. Heat index values up to 110 early in the evening. Monday, mostly sunny. Hot with highs in the mid-90s. Heat index values up to 110 in the afternoon. Monday night, mostly clear. Lows in the mid-70s. Heat index values up to 110 early in the evening. Tuesday, mostly sunny. Highs in the lower 90s. Heat index values up to 100. At 10 a.m. at Lambert Field in St. Louis, it was...
mostly sunny with a temperature of 74 degrees. The dew point was 62, giving us a relative humidity of 66%. The wind was east at 7 miles an hour, and the pressure was 30.04 inches and rising. Elsewhere in the metro area, in Chesterfield, it was sunny and the temperature was 75. In Cahokia, it was sunny and 76 degrees. In St. Charles, it was sunny and 75. Across the region, it was sunny in Columbia, Missouri, with a temperature of 74. In Quincy, it was sunny and 72 degrees. In Kansas City, it was mostly sunny and the temperature was 75. It was sunny in Springfield, Missouri, with a temperature of 75. In Rolla, it was sunny and the temperature was 74. In Farmington, it was 76 degrees. It was sunny in Cape Girardeau, with 77 degrees. It was sunny in Springfield, Illinois, with a temperature of 72. Once again in St. Louis, it was mostly sunny. The temperature was 74 degrees and the wind was east at 7 miles an hour. The current time is 10:32 a.m. Central Daylight Time. 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Rest of today, sunny. Highs in the lower 80s. Northeast winds 5 to 10 miles per hour. Tonight, partly cloudy in the evening, then clearing. Lows in the lower 60s. Northeast winds 5 to 10 miles per hour. Thursday, sunny. Highs in the lower 80s. East winds around 5 miles per hour. Thursday night, mostly cloudy. Lows in the lower 60s. East winds around 5 miles per hour. Friday, mostly cloudy with a chance of showers. A slight chance of thunderstorms in the afternoon. Highs in the upper 70s. Southeast winds around 5 miles per hour. Chance of rain 50%. Friday night, mostly cloudy. A slight chance of showers and thunderstorms in the evening, then a chance of showers and thunderstorms after midnight. Lows in the mid-60s. Chance of rain 50%. Saturday, mostly sunny. A slight chance of showers and thunderstorms in the morning. Warmer with highs in the upper 80s. Chance of rain 20%. Saturday night, mostly clear. Lows in the lower 70s. Sunday, mostly sunny. Hot with highs in the mid-90s. Heat index values up to 110. Sunday night, mostly clear. Lows in the mid-70s. Heat index values up to 110 early in the evening. Monday, mostly sunny. Hot with highs in the mid-90s. Heat index values up to 110 in the afternoon. Monday night, mostly clear. Lows in the mid-70s. Heat index values up to 110 early in the evening. Tuesday, mostly sunny. Highs in the lower 90s. Heat index values up to 100. At 10 a.m. at Lambert Field in St. Louis, it was mostly sunny with a temperature of 74 degrees. The dew point was 62, giving us a relative humidity of 66%. The wind was east at 7 miles an hour, and the pressure was 30.04 inches and rising. Elsewhere in the metro area, in Chesterfield, it was sunny and the temperature was 75. In Cahokia, it was sunny and 76 degrees. In St. Charles, it was sunny and 75. Across the region, it was sunny in Columbia, Missouri, with a temperature of 74. In Quincy, it was sunny and 72 degrees. In Kansas City, it was mostly sunny and the temperature was 75. It was sunny in Springfield, Missouri, with a temperature of 75. In Rolla, it was sunny and the temperature was 74. In Farmington, it was 76 degrees. It was sunny in Cape Girardeau, with 77 degrees. It was
sunny in Springfield, Illinois, with a temperature of 72. Once again in St. Louis, it was mostly sunny. The temperature was 74 degrees and the wind was east at 7 miles an hour. The current time is 10:36 a.m. Central Daylight Time. 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Rest of today, sunny. Highs in the lower 80s. Northeast winds 5 to 10 miles per hour. Tonight, partly cloudy in the evening, then clearing. Lows in the lower 60s. Northeast winds 5 to 10 miles per hour. Thursday, sunny. Highs in the lower 80s. East winds around 5 miles per hour. Thursday night, mostly cloudy. Lows in the lower 60s. East winds around 5 miles per hour. Friday, mostly cloudy with a chance of showers. A slight chance of thunderstorms in the afternoon. Highs in the upper 70s. Southeast winds around 5 miles per hour. Chance of rain 50%. Friday night, mostly cloudy. A slight chance of showers and thunderstorms in the evening, then a chance of showers and thunderstorms after midnight. Lows in the mid-60s. Chance of rain 50%. Saturday, mostly sunny. A slight chance of showers and thunderstorms in the morning. Warmer with highs in the upper 80s. Chance of rain 20%. Saturday night, mostly clear. Lows in the lower 70s. Sunday, mostly sunny. Hot with highs in the mid-90s. Heat index values up to 110. Sunday night, mostly clear. Lows in the mid-70s. Heat index values up to 110 early in the evening. Monday, mostly sunny. Hot with highs in the mid-90s. Heat index values up to 110 in the afternoon. Monday night, mostly clear. Lows in the mid-70s. Heat index values up to 110 early in the evening. Tuesday, mostly sunny. Highs in the lower 90s. Heat index values up to 100. At 10 a.m. at Lambert Field in St. Louis, it was mostly sunny with a temperature of 74 degrees. The dew point was 62, giving us a relative humidity of 66%. The wind was east at 7 miles an hour, and the pressure was 30.04 inches and rising. Elsewhere in the metro area, in Chesterfield, it was sunny and the temperature was 75. In Cahokia, it was sunny and 76 degrees. In St. Charles, it was sunny and 75. Across the region, it was sunny in Columbia, Missouri, with a temperature of 74. In Quincy, it was sunny and 72 degrees. In Kansas City, it was mostly sunny and the temperature was 75. It was sunny in Springfield, Missouri, with a temperature of 75. In Rolla, it was sunny and the temperature was 74. In Farmington, it was 76 degrees. It was sunny in Cape Girardeau, with 77 degrees. It was sunny in Springfield, Illinois, with a temperature of 72. Once again in St. Louis, it was mostly sunny. The temperature was 74 degrees and the wind was east at 7 miles an hour. The current time is 10:40 a.m. Central Daylight Time. 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Rest of today, sunny. Highs in the lower 80s. Northeast winds 5 to 10 miles per hour. Tonight, partly cloudy in the evening, then clearing. Lows in the lower 60s. Northeast winds 5 to 10 miles per hour. Thursday, sunny.
highs in the lower 80s. East winds around 5 miles per hour. Thursday night, mostly cloudy. Lows in the lower 60s. East winds around 5 miles per hour. Friday, mostly cloudy with a chance of showers. A slight chance of thunderstorms in the afternoon. Highs in the upper 70s. Southeast winds around 5 miles per hour. Chance of rain 50%. Friday night, mostly cloudy. A slight chance of showers and thunderstorms in the evening, then a chance of showers and thunderstorms after midnight. Lows in the mid-60s. Chance of rain 50%. Saturday, mostly sunny. A slight chance of showers and thunderstorms in the morning. Warmer with highs in the upper 80s. Chance of rain 20%. Saturday night, mostly clear. Lows in the lower 70s. Sunday, mostly sunny. Highs in the lower 80s.

of showers and thunderstorms in the evening, then a chance of showers and thunderstorms after midnight. Lows in the mid-60s. Chance of rain 50%. Saturday, mostly sunny. A slight chance of showers and thunderstorms in the morning. Warmer with highs in the upper 80s. Chance of rain 20%. Saturday night, mostly clear. Lows in the lower 70s. Sunday, mostly sunny. Hot with highs in the mid-90s. Heat index values up to 110. Sunday night, mostly clear. Lows in the mid-70s. Heat index values up to 110 early in the evening. Monday, mostly sunny. Hot with highs in the mid-90s. Heat index values up to 110 in the afternoon. Monday night, mostly clear. Lows in the mid-70s. Heat index values up to 110 early in the evening. Tuesday, mostly sunny. Highs in the lower 90s. Heat index values up to 100. At 10 a.m. at Lambert Field in St. Louis, it was mostly sunny with a temperature of 74 degrees. The dew point was 62, giving us a relative humidity of 66%. The wind was east at 7 miles an hour, and the pressure was 30.04 inches and rising. Elsewhere in the metro area, in Chesterfield, it was sunny and the temperature was 75. In Cahokia, it was sunny and 76 degrees. In St. Charles, it was sunny and 75. Across the region, it was sunny in Columbia, Missouri, with a temperature of 74. In Quincy, it was sunny and 72 degrees. In Kansas City, it was mostly sunny and the temperature was 75. It was sunny in Springfield, Missouri, with a temperature of 75. In Rolla, it was sunny and the temperature was 74. In Farmington, it was 76 degrees. It was sunny in Cape Girardeau, with 77 degrees. It was sunny in Springfield, Illinois, with a temperature of 72. Once again in St. Louis, it was mostly sunny. The temperature was 74 degrees and the wind was east at 7 miles an hour. The current time is 10:44 a.m. Central Daylight Time. 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Rest of today, sunny. Highs in the lower 80s. Northeast winds 5 to 10 miles per hour. Tonight, partly cloudy in the evening, then clearing. Lows in the lower 60s. Northeast winds 5 to 10 miles per hour. Thursday, sunny. Highs in the lower 80s. East winds around 5 miles per hour. Thursday night, mostly cloudy. Lows in the lower 60s. East winds around 5 miles per hour. Friday, mostly cloudy with a chance of showers. A slight chance of thunderstorms in the afternoon. Highs in the upper 70s. Southeast winds around 5 miles per hour. Chance of rain 50%. Friday night, mostly cloudy. A slight chance of showers and thunderstorms in the evening, then a chance of showers and thunderstorms after midnight. Lows in the mid-60s. Chance of rain 50%. Saturday, mostly sunny. A slight chance of showers and thunderstorms in the morning. Warmer with highs in the upper 80s. Chance of rain 20%. Saturday night, mostly clear. Lows in the lower 70s. Sunday, mostly sunny. Hot with highs in the mid-90s. Heat index values up to 110. Sunday night, mostly clear. Lows in the mid-70s. Heat index values up to 110 early in the evening. Monday, mostly sunny. Hot with highs in the mid-90s. Heat index values up to 110 in the afternoon. Monday night, mostly clear. Lows in the mid-70s. Heat index values up to

110 early in the evening. Tuesday, mostly sunny. Highs in the lower 90s. Heat index values up to 100. At 10 a.m. at Lambert Field in St. Louis, it was mostly sunny with a temperature of 74 degrees. The dew point was 62, giving us a relative humidity of 66%. The wind was east at 7 miles an hour, and the pressure was 30.04 inches and rising. Elsewhere in the metro area, in Chesterfield, it was sunny and the temperature was 75. In Cahokia, it was sunny and 76 degrees. In St. Charles, it was sunny and 75. Across the region, it was sunny in Columbia, Missouri, with a temperature of 74. In Quincy, it was sunny and 72 degrees. In Kansas City, it was mostly sunny and the temperature was 75. It was sunny in Springfield, Missouri, with a temperature of 75. In Rolla, it was sunny and the temperature was 74. In Farmington, it was 76 degrees. It was sunny in Cape Girardeau, with 77 degrees. It was sunny in Springfield, Illinois, with a temperature of 72. Once again in St. Louis, it was mostly sunny. The temperature was 74 degrees and the wind was east at 7 miles an hour. The current time is 10:48 a.m. Central Daylight Time. 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Rest of today, sunny. Highs in the lower 80s. Northeast winds 5 to 10 miles per hour. Tonight, partly cloudy in the evening, then clearing. Lows in the lower 60s. Northeast winds 5 to 10 miles per hour. Thursday, sunny. Highs in the lower 80s. East winds around 5 miles per hour. Thursday night, mostly cloudy. Lows in the lower 60s. East winds around 5 miles per hour. Friday, mostly cloudy with a chance of showers. A slight chance of thunderstorms in the afternoon. Highs in the upper 70s. Southeast winds around 5 miles per hour. Chance of rain 50%. Friday night, mostly cloudy. A slight chance of showers and thunderstorms in the evening, then a chance of showers and thunderstorms after midnight. Lows in the mid-60s. Chance of rain 50%. Saturday, mostly sunny. A slight chance of showers and thunderstorms in the morning. Warmer with highs in the upper 80s. Chance of rain 20%. Saturday night, mostly clear. Lows in the lower 70s. Sunday, mostly sunny. Hot with highs in the mid-90s. Heat index values up to 110. Sunday night, mostly clear. Lows in the mid-70s. Heat index values up to 110 early in the evening. Monday, mostly sunny. Hot with highs in the mid-90s. Heat index values up to 110 in the afternoon. Monday night, mostly clear. Lows in the mid-70s. Heat index values up to 110 early in the evening. Tuesday, mostly sunny. Highs in the lower 90s. Heat index values up to 100. At 10 a.m. at Lambert Field in St. Louis, it was mostly sunny with a temperature of 74 degrees. The dew point was 62, giving us a relative humidity of 66%. The wind was east at 7 miles an hour, and the pressure was 30.04 inches and rising. Elsewhere in the metro area, in Chesterfield, it was sunny and the temperature was 75. In Cahokia, it was sunny and 76 degrees. In St. Charles, it was sunny and 75. Across the region, it was sunny in Columbia, Missouri, with a temperature of 74. In Quincy, it was sunny and 72 degrees. In Kansas City, it was mostly sunny and the temperature was 75. It was sunny in Springfield, Missouri, with a temperature of
85. In Rolla, it was sunny and the temperature was 74. In Farmington, it was 76 degrees. It was sunny in Cape Girardeau with 77 degrees. It was sunny in Springfield, Illinois, with a temperature of 72. Once again in St. Louis, it was mostly sunny. The temperature was 74 degrees and the wind was east at 7 miles an hour. The current time is 10:52 a.m. Central Daylight Time. 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Rest of today, sunny. Highs in the lower 80s. Northeast winds 5 to 10 miles per hour. Tonight, partly cloudy in the evening, then clearing. Lows in the lower 60s. Northeast winds 5 to 10 miles per hour. Thursday, sunny. Highs in the lower 80s. East winds around 5 miles per hour. Thursday night, mostly cloudy. Lows in the lower 60s. East winds around 5 miles per hour. Friday, mostly cloudy with a chance of showers. A slight chance of thunderstorms in the afternoon. Highs in the upper 70s. Southeast winds around 5 miles per hour. Chance of rain 50%. Friday night, mostly cloudy. A slight chance of showers and thunderstorms in the evening, then a chance of showers and thunderstorms after midnight. Lows in the mid-60s. Chance of rain 50%. Saturday, mostly sunny. A slight chance of showers and thunderstorms in the morning. Warmer with highs in the upper 80s. Chance of rain 20%. Saturday night, mostly clear. Lows in the lower 70s. Sunday, mostly sunny. Hot with highs in the mid-90s. Heat index values up to 110. Sunday night, mostly clear. Lows in the mid-70s. Heat index values up to 110 early in the evening. Monday, mostly sunny. Hot with highs in the mid-90s. Heat index values up to 110 in the afternoon. Monday night, mostly clear. Lows in the mid-70s. Heat index values up to 110 early in the evening. Tuesday, mostly sunny. Highs in the lower 90s. Heat index values up to 100. At 10 a.m. at Lambert Field in St. Louis, it was mostly sunny with a temperature of 74 degrees. The dew point was 62, giving us a relative humidity of 66%. The wind was east at 7 miles an hour, and the pressure was 30.04 inches and rising. Elsewhere in the metro area, in Chesterfield, it was sunny and the temperature was 75. In Cahokia, it was sunny and 76 degrees. In St. Charles, it was sunny and 75. Across the region, it was sunny in Columbia, Missouri, with a temperature of 74. In Quincy, it was sunny and 72 degrees. In Kansas City, it was mostly sunny and the temperature was 75. It was sunny in Springfield, Missouri, with a temperature of 75. In Rolla, it was sunny and the temperature was 74. In Farmington, it was 76 degrees. It was sunny in Cape Girardeau, with 77 degrees. It was sunny in Springfield, Illinois, with a temperature of 72. Once again in St. Louis, it was mostly sunny. The temperature was 74 degrees and the wind was east at 7 miles an hour. The current time is 10:55 a.m. Central Daylight Time. 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Rest of today, sunny. Highs in the lower 80s.
northeast winds 5 to 10 miles per hour. Tonight, partly cloudy in the evening, then clearing. Lows in the lower 60s. Northeast winds 5 to 10 miles per hour. Thursday, sunny. Highs in the lower 80s. East winds around 5 miles per hour. Thursday night, mostly cloudy. Lower 60s. East winds around 5 miles per hour. Friday, mostly cloudy with a chance of showers. A slight chance of thunderstorms in the afternoon. Highs in the upper 70s. Southeast winds around 5 miles per hour. Chance of rain 50%. Friday night, mostly cloudy. A slight chance of showers and thunderstorms in the evening, then a chance of showers and thunderstorms after midnight. Lows in the mid-60s. Chance of rain 50%. Saturday, mostly sunny. A slight chance of showers and thunderstorms in the morning. Warmer with highs in the upper 80s. Chance of rain 20%. Saturday night, mostly clear. Lows in the lower 70s. Sunday, mostly sunny. Hot with highs in the mid-90s. Heat index values up to 110. Sunday night, mostly clear. Lows in the mid-70s. Heat index values up to 110 early in the evening. Monday, mostly sunny. Hot with highs in the mid-90s. Heat index values up to 110 in the afternoon. Monday night, mostly clear. Lows in the mid-70s. Heat index values up to 110 early in the evening. Tuesday, mostly sunny. Highs in the lower 90s. Heat index values up to 100. At 10 a.m. at Lambert Field in St. Louis, it was mostly sunny with a temperature of 74 degrees. The dew point was 62, giving us a relative humidity of 66%. The wind was east at 7 miles an hour, and the pressure was 30.04 inches and rising. Elsewhere in the metro area, in Chesterfield, it was sunny and the temperature was 75. In Cahokia, it was sunny and 76 degrees. In St. Charles, it was sunny and 75. Across the region, it was sunny in Columbia, Missouri, with a temperature of 74. In Quincy, it was sunny and 72 degrees. In Kansas City, it was mostly sunny and the temperature was 75. It was sunny in Springfield, Missouri, with a temperature of 75. In Rolla, it was sunny and the temperature was 74. In Farmington, it was 76 degrees. It was sunny in Cape Girardeau, with 77 degrees. It was sunny in Springfield, Illinois, with a temperature of 72. Once again in St. Louis, it was mostly sunny. The temperature was 74 degrees and the wind was east at 7 miles an hour. The current time is 10:59 a.m. Central Daylight Time. 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Rest of today, sunny. Highs in the lower 80s. Northeast winds 5 to 10 miles per hour. Tonight, partly cloudy in the evening, then clearing. Lows in the lower 60s. Northeast winds 5 to 10 miles per hour. Thursday, sunny. Highs in the lower 80s. East winds around 5 miles per hour. Thursday night, mostly cloudy. Lows in the lower 60s. East winds around 5 miles per hour. Friday, mostly cloudy with a chance of showers. A slight chance of thunderstorms in the afternoon. Highs in the upper 70s. Southeast winds around 5 miles per hour. Chance of rain 50%. Friday night, mostly cloudy. A slight chance of showers and thunderstorms in the evening, then a chance of showers and thunderstorms after midnight. Lows in the mid-60s. Chance of rain 50%. Saturday, mostly sunny.
a slight chance of showers and thunderstorms in the morning. Warmer with highs in the upper 80s. Chance of rain 20%. Saturday night, mostly clear. Lows in the lower 70s. Sunday, mostly sunny. Hot with highs in the mid-90s. Heat index values up to 110. Sunday night, mostly clear. Lows in the mid-70s. Heat index values up to 110 early in the evening. Monday, mostly sunny. Hot with highs in the mid-90s. Heat index values up to 110 in the afternoon. Monday night, mostly clear. Lows in the mid-70s. Heat index values up to 110 early in the evening. Tuesday, mostly sunny. Highs in the lower 90s. Heat index values up to 100. At 10 a.m. at Lambert Field in St. Louis, it was mostly sunny with a temperature of 74 degrees. The dew point was 62, giving us a relative humidity of 66%. The wind was east at 7 miles an hour, and the pressure was 30.04 inches and rising. Elsewhere in the metro area, in Chesterfield, it was sunny and the temperature was 75. In Cahokia, it was sunny and 76 degrees. In St. Charles, it was sunny and 75. Across the region, it was sunny in Columbia, Missouri, with a temperature of 74. In Quincy, it was sunny and 72 degrees. In Kansas City, it was mostly sunny and the temperature was 75. It was sunny in Springfield, Missouri, with a temperature of 75. In Rolla, it was sunny and the temperature was 74. In Farmington, it was 76 degrees. It was sunny in Cape Girardeau, with 77 degrees. It was sunny in Springfield, Illinois, with a temperature of 72. Once again in St. Louis, it was mostly sunny. The temperature was 74 degrees and the wind was east at 7 miles an hour. The current time is 11:03 a.m. Central Daylight Time. 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Rest of today, sunny. Highs in the lower 80s. Northeast winds 5 to 10 miles per hour. Tonight, partly cloudy in the evening, then clearing. Lows in the lower 60s. Northeast winds 5 to 10 miles per hour. Thursday, sunny. Highs in the lower 80s. East winds around 5 miles per hour. Thursday night, mostly cloudy. Lows in the lower 60s. East winds around 5 miles per hour. Friday, mostly cloudy with a chance of showers. A slight chance of thunderstorms in the afternoon. Highs in the upper 70s. Southeast winds around 5 miles per hour. Chance of rain 50%. Friday night, mostly cloudy. A slight chance of showers and thunderstorms in the evening, then a chance of showers and thunderstorms after midnight. Lows in the mid-60s. Chance of rain 50%. Saturday, mostly sunny. A slight chance of showers and thunderstorms in the morning. Warmer with highs in the upper 80s. Chance of rain 20%. Saturday night, mostly clear. Lows in the lower 70s. Sunday, mostly sunny. Hot with highs in the mid-90s. Heat index values up to 110. Sunday night, mostly clear. Lows in the mid-70s. Heat index values up to 110 early in the evening. Monday, mostly sunny. Hot with highs in the mid-90s. Heat index values up to 110 in the afternoon. Monday night, mostly clear. Lows in the mid-70s. Heat index values up to 110 early in the evening. Tuesday, mostly sunny. Highs in the lower 90s. Heat index values up to 100.
at 10 a.m. at Lambert Field in St. Louis, it was mostly sunny with a temperature of 74 degrees. The dew point was 62, giving us a relative humidity of 66%. The wind was east at 7 miles an hour, and the pressure was 30.04 inches and rising. Elsewhere in the metro area, in Chesterfield, it was sunny and the temperature was 75. In Cahokia, it was sunny and 76 degrees. In St. Charles, it was sunny and 75. Across the region, it was sunny in Columbia, Missouri, with a temperature of 74. In Quincy, it was sunny and 72 degrees. In Kansas City, it was mostly sunny and the temperature was 75. It was sunny in Springfield, Missouri, with a temperature of 75. In Rolla, it was sunny and the temperature was 74. In Farmington, it was 76 degrees. It was sunny in Cape Girardeau, with 77 degrees. It was sunny in Springfield, Illinois, with a temperature of 72. Once again in St. Louis, it was mostly sunny. The temperature was 74 degrees and the wind was east at 7 miles an hour. The current time is 11:07 a.m. Central Daylight Time. 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Rest of today, sunny. Highs in the lower 80s. Northeast winds 5 to 10 miles per hour. Tonight, partly cloudy in the evening, then clearing. Lows in the lower 60s. Northeast winds 5 to 10 miles per hour. Thursday, sunny. Highs in the lower 80s. East winds around 5 miles per hour. Thursday night, mostly cloudy. Lows in the lower 60s. East winds around 5 miles per hour. Friday, mostly cloudy with a chance of showers. A slight chance of thunderstorms in the afternoon. Highs in the upper 70s. Southeast winds around 5 miles per hour. Chance of rain 50%. Friday night, mostly cloudy. A slight chance of showers and thunderstorms in the evening, then a chance of showers and thunderstorms after midnight. Lows in the mid-60s. Chance of rain 50%. Saturday, mostly sunny. A slight chance of showers and thunderstorms in the morning. Warmer with highs in the upper 80s. Chance of rain 20%. Saturday night, mostly clear. Lows in the lower 70s. Sunday, mostly sunny. Hot with highs in the mid-90s. Heat index values up to 110. Sunday night, mostly clear. Lows in the mid-70s. Heat index values up to 110 early in the evening. Monday, mostly sunny. Hot with highs in the mid-90s. Heat index values up to 110 in the afternoon. Monday night, mostly clear. Lows in the mid-70s. Heat index values up to 110 early in the evening. Tuesday, mostly sunny. Highs in the lower 90s. Heat index values up to 100. At 11 a.m. at Lambert Field in St. Louis, it was mostly sunny with a temperature of 76 degrees. The dew point was 61, giving us a relative humidity of 59%. The wind was northeast at 6 miles an hour, and the pressure was 30.06 inches and rising. Elsewhere in the metro area, in Chesterfield, it was mostly sunny and the temperature was 76. In Cahokia, it was mostly sunny and 78 degrees. In St. Charles, it was mostly sunny and 77. Across the region, it was mostly sunny in Columbia, Missouri, with a temperature of 76. In Quincy, it was sunny and 74 degrees. In Kansas City, it was mostly sunny and the temperature was 77. At Springfield, Missouri, the temperature was 77 degrees. In Rolla, it was sunny and the temperature was 75. In Farmington, it was 79 degrees.
It was sunny in Cape Girardeau, with 80 degrees. It was mostly sunny in Springfield, Illinois, with a temperature of 72. Once again in St. Louis, it was mostly sunny. The temperature was 76 degrees and the wind was northeast at 6 miles an hour. The current time is 11:11 a.m. Central Daylight Time. 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Rest of today, sunny. Highs in the lower 80s. Northeast winds 5 to 10 miles per hour. Tonight, partly cloudy in the evening, then clearing. Lows in the lower 60s. Northeast winds 5 to 10 miles per hour. Thursday, sunny. Highs in the lower 80s. East winds around 5 miles per hour. Thursday night, mostly cloudy. Lows in the lower 60s. East winds around 5 miles per hour. Friday, mostly cloudy with a chance of showers. A slight chance of thunderstorms in the afternoon. Highs in the upper 70s. Southeast winds around 5 miles per hour. Chance of rain 50%. Friday night, mostly cloudy. A slight chance of showers and thunderstorms in the evening, then a chance of showers and thunderstorms after midnight. Lows in the mid-60s. Chance of rain 50%. Saturday, mostly sunny. A slight chance of showers and thunderstorms in the morning. Warmer with highs in the upper 80s. Chance of rain 20%. Saturday night, mostly clear. Lows in the lower 70s. Sunday, mostly sunny. Hot with highs in the mid-90s. Heat index values up to 110. Sunday night, mostly clear. Lows in the mid-70s. Heat index values up to 110 early in the evening. Monday, mostly sunny. Hot with highs in the mid-90s. Heat index values up to 110 in the afternoon. Monday night, mostly clear. Lows in the mid-70s. Heat index values up to 110 early in the evening. Tuesday, mostly sunny. Highs in the lower 90s. Heat index values up to 100. At 11 a.m. at Lambert Field in St. Louis, it was mostly sunny with a temperature of 76 degrees. The dew point was 61, giving us a relative humidity of 59%. The wind was northeast at 6 miles an hour, and the pressure was 30.06 inches and rising. Elsewhere in the metro area, in Chesterfield, it was mostly sunny and the temperature was 76. In Cahokia, it was mostly sunny and 78 degrees. In St. Charles, it was mostly sunny and 77. Across the region, it was mostly sunny in Columbia, Missouri, with a temperature of 76. In Quincy, it was sunny and 74 degrees. In Kansas City, it was mostly sunny and the temperature was 77. At Springfield, Missouri, the temperature was 77 degrees. In Rolla, it was sunny and the temperature was 75. In Farmington, it was 79 degrees. It was sunny in Cape Girardeau with 80 degrees. It was mostly sunny in Springfield, Illinois, with a temperature of 72. Once again in St. Louis, it was mostly sunny. The temperature was 76 degrees and the wind was northeast at 6 miles an hour. The current time is 11:15 a.m. Central Daylight Time. 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Rest of today, sunny. Highs in the lower 80s. Northeast winds 5 to 10 miles per hour.
Tonight, partly cloudy in the evening, then clearing. Lows in the lower 60s. Northeast winds 5 to 10 miles per hour. Thursday, sunny. Highs in the lower 80s. East winds around 5 miles per hour. Thursday night, mostly cloudy. Lows in the lower 60s. East winds around 5 miles per hour. Friday, mostly cloudy with a chance of showers. A slight chance of thunderstorms in the afternoon. Highs in the upper 70s. Southeast winds around 5 miles per hour. Chance of rain 50%.

This is a test of the NOAA Weather Radio Alert System. During hazardous weather and emergency situations, the alert tones which were just broadcast will automatically activate special receivers to alert you of impending hazards. This test is normally conducted weekly around 11 a.m. If hazardous weather is imminent or occurring, the test may be canceled. To provide the most consistent warning service possible, the alert tones will only be activated for the following counties in the KDO 89 listening area: in Missouri, St. Louis, Franklin, Jefferson, Lincoln, St. Charles, Warren, and the city of St. Louis. In Illinois, Madison, Monroe, and St. Clair. If your receiver was tone activated, the alert function will automatically reset after the test. This concludes our test for this week, and we will now resume normal programming. Thank you. Rest of today, sunny. Highs in the lower 80s. Northeast winds 5 to 10 miles per hour. Tonight, partly cloudy in the evening, then clearing. Lows in the lower 60s. Northeast winds 5 to 10 miles per hour. Thursday, sunny. Highs in the lower 80s. East winds around 5 miles per hour. Thursday night, mostly cloudy. Lows in the lower 60s. East winds around 5 miles per hour. Friday, mostly cloudy with a chance of showers. A slight chance of thunderstorms in the afternoon. Highs in the upper 70s. Southeast winds around 5 miles per hour. Chance of rain 50%. Friday night, mostly cloudy. A slight chance of showers and thunderstorms in the evening, then a chance of showers and thunderstorms after midnight. Lows in the mid-60s. Chance of rain 50%. Saturday, mostly sunny. A slight chance of showers and thunderstorms in the morning. Warmer with highs in the upper 80s. Chance of rain 20%. Saturday night, mostly clear. Lows in the lower 70s. Sunday, mostly sunny. Hot with highs in the mid-90s. Heat index values up to 110. Sunday night, mostly clear. Lows in the mid-70s. Heat index values up to 110 early in the evening. Monday, mostly sunny. Hot with highs in the mid-90s. Heat index values up to 110 in the afternoon. Monday night, mostly clear. Lows in the mid-70s. Heat index values up to 110 early in the evening. Tuesday, mostly sunny. Highs in the lower 90s. Heat index values up to 100. At 11 a.m. at Lambert Field in St. Louis, it was mostly sunny with a temperature of 76 degrees. The dew point was 61, giving us a relative humidity of 59%. The wind was northeast at 6 miles an hour, and the pressure was 30.06 inches and rising. Elsewhere in the metro area, in Chesterfield, it was mostly sunny and the temperature was 76. In Cahokia, it was mostly sunny and 78 degrees. In St. Charles, it was mostly sunny and 77. Across the region, it was mostly sunny in Columbia, Missouri, with a temperature of 76. In Quincy, it was sunny and 74 degrees. In Kansas City, it was mostly sunny and the temperature was 77. At Springfield, Missouri, the temperature was 77 degrees. In Rolla, it was sunny and the temperature was 75. In Farmington, it was 79 degrees. It was sunny in Cape Girardeau, with 80 degrees. It was mostly sunny in Springfield, Illinois, with a temperature of 72. Once again in St. Louis, it was mostly sunny. The temperature was 76 degrees and the wind was northeast at 6 miles an hour. The current time is 11:22 a.m. Central Daylight Time. This is NOAA, Weather Radio KDO 89 St. Louis, Missouri, broadcasting on 162.550 MHz.
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Rest of today, sunny. Highs in the lower 80s. Northeast winds 5 to 10 miles per hour. Tonight, partly cloudy in the evening, then clearing. Lows in the lower 60s. Northeast winds 5 to 10 miles per hour. Thursday, sunny. Highs in the lower 80s. East winds around 5 miles per hour. Thursday night, mostly cloudy. Lows in the lower 60s. East winds around 5 miles per hour. Friday, mostly cloudy with a chance of showers. A slight chance of thunderstorms in the afternoon. Highs in the upper 70s. Southeast winds around 5 miles per hour. Chance of rain 50%. Friday night, mostly cloudy. A slight chance of showers and thunderstorms in the evening, then a chance of showers and thunderstorms after midnight. Lows in the mid-60s. Chance of rain 50%. Saturday, mostly sunny. A slight chance of showers and thunderstorms in the morning. Warmer with highs in the upper 80s. Chance of rain 20%. Saturday night, mostly clear. Lows in the lower 70s. Sunday, mostly sunny. Hot with highs in the mid-90s. Heat index values up to 110. Sunday night, mostly clear. Lows in the mid-70s. Heat index values up to 110 early in the evening. Monday, mostly sunny. Hot with highs in the mid-90s. Heat index values up to 110 in the afternoon. Monday night, mostly clear. Lows in the mid-70s. Heat index values up to 110 early in the evening. Tuesday, mostly sunny. Highs in the lower 90s. Heat index values up to 100. This afternoon, sunny. Highs in the lower 80s. Northeast winds 5 to 10 miles per hour. Tonight, partly cloudy in the evening, then clearing. Lows in the lower 60s. Northeast winds 5 to 10 miles per hour. Thursday, sunny. Highs in the lower 80s. East winds around 5 miles per hour. Thursday night, mostly cloudy. Lows in the lower 60s. East winds around 5 miles per hour. Friday, mostly cloudy with a chance of showers. A slight chance of thunderstorms in the afternoon. Highs in the upper 70s. Southeast winds around 5 miles per hour. Chance of rain 50%. Friday night, mostly cloudy. A slight chance of showers and thunderstorms in the evening, then a chance of showers and thunderstorms after midnight. Lows in the mid-60s. Chance of rain 50%. Saturday, mostly sunny. A slight chance of showers and thunderstorms in the morning. Warmer with highs in the upper 80s. Chance of rain 20%. Saturday night, mostly clear. Lows in the lower 70s. Sunday, mostly sunny. Hot with highs in the mid-90s. Heat index values up to 110. Sunday night, mostly clear. Lows in the mid-70s. Heat index values up to 110 early in the evening. Monday, mostly sunny. Hot with highs in the mid-90s. Heat index values up to 110 in the afternoon. Monday night, mostly clear. Lows in the mid-70s. Heat index values up to 110 early in the evening. Tuesday, mostly sunny. Highs in the lower 90s. Heat index values up to 100. At 11 a.m. at Lambert Field in St. Louis, it was mostly sunny with a temperature of 76 degrees. The dew point was 61, giving us a relative humidity of 59%. The wind was northeast at 6 miles an hour, and the pressure was 30.06 inches and rising. Elsewhere in the metro area, in Chesterfield, it was mostly sunny and the temperature was 76.
In Cahokia, it was mostly sunny and 78 degrees. In St. Charles, it was mostly sunny and 77. Across the region, it was mostly sunny in Columbia, Missouri, with a temperature of 76. In Quincy, it was sunny and 74 degrees. In Kansas City, it was mostly sunny and the temperature was 77. At Springfield, Missouri, the temperature was 77 degrees. In Rolla, it was sunny and the temperature was 75. In Farmington, it was 79 degrees. It was sunny in Cape Girardeau, with 80 degrees. It was mostly sunny in Springfield, Illinois, with a temperature of 72. Once again in St. Louis, it was mostly sunny. The temperature was 76 degrees and the wind was northeast at 6 miles an hour. The current time is 11:28 a.m. Central Daylight Time. 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This afternoon, sunny. Highs in the lower 80s. Northeast winds 5 to 10 miles per hour. Tonight, partly cloudy in the evening, then clearing. Lows in the lower 60s. Northeast winds 5 to 10 miles per hour. Thursday, sunny. Highs in the lower 80s. East winds around 5 miles per hour. Thursday night, mostly cloudy. Lows in the lower 60s. East winds around 5 miles per hour. Friday, mostly cloudy with a chance of showers. A slight chance of thunderstorms in the afternoon. Highs in the upper 70s. Southeast winds around 5 miles per hour. Chance of rain 50%. Friday night, mostly cloudy. A slight chance of showers and thunderstorms in the evening, then a chance of showers and thunderstorms after midnight. Lows in the mid-60s. Chance of rain 50%. Saturday, mostly sunny. A slight chance of showers and thunderstorms in the morning. Warmer with highs in the upper 80s. Chance of rain 20%. Saturday night, mostly clear. Lows in the lower 70s. Sunday, mostly sunny. Hot with highs in the mid-90s. Heat index values up to 110. Sunday night, mostly clear. Lows in the mid-70s. Heat index values up to 110 early in the evening. Monday, mostly sunny. Hot with highs in the mid-90s. Heat index values up to 110 in the afternoon. Monday night, mostly clear. Lows in the mid-70s. Heat index values up to 110 early in the evening. Tuesday, mostly sunny. Highs in the lower 90s. Heat index values up to 100. At 11 a.m. at Lambert Field in St. Louis, it was mostly sunny with a temperature of 76 degrees. The dew point was 61, giving us a relative humidity of 59%. The wind was northeast at 6 miles an hour, and the pressure was 30.06 inches and rising. Elsewhere in the metro area, in Chesterfield, it was mostly sunny and the temperature was 76. In Cahokia, it was mostly sunny and 78 degrees. In St. Charles, it was mostly sunny and 77. Across the region, it was mostly sunny in Columbia, Missouri, with a temperature of 76. In Quincy, it was sunny and 74 degrees. In Kansas City, it was mostly sunny and the temperature was 77. At Springfield, Missouri, the temperature was 77 degrees. In Rolla, it was sunny and the temperature was 75. In Farmington, it was 79 degrees. It was sunny in Cape Girardeau, with 80 degrees. It was mostly sunny in Springfield, Illinois, with a temperature of 72. Once again in St. Louis, it was mostly sunny. The temperature was 76 degrees and the wind was northeast at 6 miles an hour.
The current time is 11:32 a.m. Central Daylight Time. 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This afternoon, sunny. Highs in the lower 80s. Northeast winds 5 to 10 miles per hour. Tonight, partly cloudy in the evening, then clearing. Lows in the lower 60s. Northeast winds 5 to 10 miles per hour. Thursday, sunny. Highs in the lower 80s. East winds around 5 miles per hour. Thursday night, mostly cloudy. Lows in the lower 60s. East winds around 5 miles per hour. Friday, mostly cloudy with a chance of showers. A slight chance of thunderstorms in the afternoon. Highs in the upper 70s. Southeast winds around 5 miles per hour. Chance of rain 50%. Friday night, mostly cloudy. A slight chance of showers and thunderstorms in the evening, then a chance of showers and thunderstorms after midnight. Lows in the mid-60s. Chance of rain 50%. Saturday, mostly sunny. A slight chance of showers and thunderstorms in the morning. Warmer with highs in the upper 80s. Chance of rain 20%. Saturday night, mostly clear. Lows in the lower 70s. Sunday, mostly sunny. Hot with highs in the mid-90s. Heat index values up to 110. Sunday night, mostly clear. Lows in the mid-70s. Heat index values up to 110 early in the evening. Monday, mostly sunny. Hot with highs in the mid-90s. Heat index values up to 110 in the afternoon. Monday night, mostly clear. Lows in the mid-70s. Heat index values up to 110 early in the evening. Tuesday, mostly sunny. Highs in the lower 90s. Heat index values up to 100. At 11 a.m. at Lambert Field in St. Louis, it was mostly sunny with a temperature of 76 degrees. The dew point was 61, giving us a relative humidity of 59%. The wind was northeast at 6 miles an hour, and the pressure was 30.06 inches and rising. Elsewhere in the metro area, in Chesterfield, it was mostly sunny and the temperature was 76. In Cahokia, it was mostly sunny and 78 degrees. In St. Charles, it was mostly sunny and 77. Across the region, it was mostly sunny in Columbia, Missouri, with a temperature of 76. In Quincy, it was sunny and 74 degrees. In Kansas City, it was mostly sunny and the temperature was 77. At Springfield, Missouri, the temperature was 77 degrees. In Rolla, it was sunny and the temperature was 75. In Farmington, it was 79 degrees. It was sunny in Cape Girardeau with 80 degrees. It was mostly sunny in Springfield, Illinois, with a temperature of 72. Once again in St. Louis, it was mostly sunny. The temperature was 76 degrees and the wind was northeast at 6 miles an hour. The current time is 11:36 a.m. Central Daylight Time. 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This afternoon, sunny. Highs in the lower 80s. Northeast winds 5 to 10 miles per hour. Tonight, partly cloudy in the evening, then clearing. Lows in the lower 60s. Northeast winds 5 to 10 miles per hour. Thursday, sunny. Highs in the lower 80s. East winds around 5 miles per hour. Thursday night, mostly cloudy.
lows in the lower 60s. East winds around 5 miles per hour. Friday, mostly cloudy with a chance of showers. A slight chance of thunderstorms in the afternoon. Highs in the upper 70s. Southeast winds around 5 miles per hour. Chance of rain 50%. Friday night, mostly cloudy. A slight chance of showers and thunderstorms in the evening, then a chance of showers and thunderstorms after midnight. Lows in the mid-60s. Chance of rain 50%. Saturday, mostly sunny. A slight chance of showers and thunderstorms in the morning. Warmer with highs in the upper 80s. Chance of rain 20%. Saturday night, mostly clear. Lows in the lower 70s. Sunday, mostly sunny. Hot with highs in the mid-90s. Heat index values up to 110. Sunday night, mostly clear. Lows in the mid-70s. Heat index values up to 110 early in the evening. Monday, mostly sunny. Hot with highs in the mid-90s. Heat index values up to 110 in the afternoon. Monday night, mostly clear. Lows in the mid-70s. Heat index values up to 110 early in the evening. Tuesday, mostly sunny. Highs in the lower 90s. Heat index values up to 100. At 11 a.m. at Lambert Field in St. Louis, it was mostly sunny with a temperature of 76 degrees. The dew point was 61, giving us a relative humidity of 59%. The wind was northeast at 6 miles an hour, and the pressure was 30.06 inches and rising. Elsewhere in the metro area, in Chesterfield, it was mostly sunny and the temperature was 76. In Cahokia, it was mostly sunny and 78 degrees. In St. Charles, it was mostly sunny and 77. Across the region, it was mostly sunny in Columbia, Missouri, with a temperature of 76. In Quincy, it was sunny and 74 degrees. In Kansas City, it was mostly sunny and the temperature was 77. At Springfield, Missouri, the temperature was 77 degrees. In Rolla, it was sunny and the temperature was 75. In Farmington, it was 79 degrees. It was sunny in Cape Girardeau, with 80 degrees. It was mostly sunny in Springfield, Illinois, with a temperature of 72. Once again in St. Louis, it was mostly sunny. The temperature was 76 degrees and the wind was northeast at 6 miles an hour. The current time is 11:40 a.m. Central Daylight Time. 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This program originates from the National Weather Service Forecast Office in St. Louis, Missouri, and serves parts of East Central Missouri and Southwest Illinois, including the St. Louis metro area and surrounding counties. This afternoon, sunny. Highs in the lower 80s. Northeast winds 5 to 10 miles per hour. Tonight, partly cloudy in the evening, then clearing. Lows in the lower 60s. Northeast winds 5 to 10 miles per hour. Thursday, sunny. Highs in the lower 80s. East winds around 5 miles per hour. Thursday night, mostly cloudy. Lows in the lower 60s. East winds around 5 miles per hour. Friday, mostly cloudy with a chance of showers. A slight chance of thunderstorms in the afternoon. Highs in the upper 70s. Southeast winds around 5 miles per hour. Chance of rain 50%. Friday night, mostly cloudy. A slight chance of showers and thunderstorms in the evening, then a chance of showers and thunderstorms after midnight. Lows in the mid-60s. Chance of rain 50%. Saturday, mostly sunny. A slight chance of showers and thunderstorms in the morning. Warmer with highs in the upper 80s. Chance of rain 20%. Saturday night, mostly clear. Lows in the lower 70s. Sunday, mostly sunny. Hot with highs in the mid-90s.
heat index values up to 110. Sunday night, mostly clear. Lows in the mid-70s. Heat index values up to 110 early in the evening. Monday, mostly sunny. Hot with highs in the mid-90s. Heat index values up to 110 in the afternoon. Monday night, mostly clear. Lows in the mid-70s. Heat index values up to cloudy. A slight chance of showers.

heat index values up to 110. Sunday night, mostly clear. Lows in the mid-70s. Heat index values up to 110 early in the evening. Monday, mostly sunny. Hot with highs in the mid-90s. Heat index values up to 110 in the afternoon. Monday night, mostly clear. Lows in the mid-70s. Heat index values up to 110 early in the evening. Tuesday, mostly sunny. Highs in the lower 90s. Heat index values up to 100. At 11 a.m. at Lambert Field in St. Louis, it was mostly sunny with a temperature of 76 degrees. The dew point was 61, giving us a relative humidity of 59%. The wind was northeast at 6 miles an hour, and the pressure was 30.06 inches and rising. Elsewhere in the metro area, in Chesterfield, it was mostly sunny and the temperature was 76. In Cahokia, it was mostly sunny and 78 degrees. In St. Charles, it was mostly sunny and 77. Across the region, it was mostly sunny in Columbia, Missouri, with a temperature of 76. In Quincy, it was sunny and 74 degrees. In Kansas City, it was mostly sunny and the temperature was 77. At Springfield, Missouri, the temperature was 77 degrees. In Rolla, it was sunny and the temperature was 75. In Farmington, it was 79 degrees. It was sunny in Cape Girardeau, with 80 degrees. It was mostly sunny in Springfield, Illinois, with a temperature of 72. Once again in St. Louis, it was mostly sunny. The temperature was 76 degrees and the wind was northeast at 6 miles an hour. The current time is 11:44 a.m. Central Daylight Time. 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This afternoon, sunny. Highs in the lower 80s. Northeast winds 5 to 10 miles per hour. Tonight, partly cloudy in the evening, then clearing. Lows in the lower 60s. Northeast winds 5 to 10 miles per hour. Thursday, sunny. Highs in the lower 80s. East winds around 5 miles per hour. Thursday night, mostly cloudy. Lows in the lower 60s. East winds around 5 miles per hour. Friday, mostly cloudy with a chance of showers. A slight chance of thunderstorms in the afternoon. Highs in the upper 70s. Southeast winds around 5 miles per hour. Chance of rain 50%. Friday night, mostly cloudy. A slight chance of showers and thunderstorms in the evening, then a chance of showers and thunderstorms after midnight. Lows in the mid-60s. Chance of rain 50%. Saturday, mostly sunny. A slight chance of showers and thunderstorms in the morning. Warmer with highs in the upper 80s. Chance of rain 20%. Saturday night, mostly clear. Lows in the lower 70s. Sunday, mostly sunny. Hot with highs in the mid-90s. Heat index values up to 110. Sunday night, mostly clear. Lows in the mid-70s. Heat index values up to 110 early in the evening. Monday, mostly sunny. Hot with highs in the mid-90s. Heat index values up to 110 in the afternoon. Monday night, mostly clear. Lows in the mid-70s. Heat index values up to 110 early in the evening. Tuesday, mostly sunny. Highs in the lower 90s. Heat index values up to 100. At 11 a.m. at Lambert Field in St. Louis, it was mostly sunny with a temperature of 76 degrees. The dew point was 61, giving us a relative humidity of 59%. The wind was northeast at 6 miles an hour, and the pressure was 30.06 inches and rising.

elsewhere in the metro area. In Chesterfield, it was mostly sunny and the temperature was 76. In Cahokia, it was mostly sunny and 78 degrees. In St. Charles, it was mostly sunny and 77. Across the region, it was mostly sunny in Columbia, Missouri, with a temperature of 76. In Quincy, it was sunny and 74 degrees. In Kansas City, it was mostly sunny and the temperature was 77. At Springfield, Missouri, the temperature was 77 degrees. In Rolla, it was sunny and the temperature was 75. In Farmington, it was 79 degrees. It was sunny in Cape Girardeau with 80 degrees. It was mostly sunny in Springfield, Illinois, with a temperature of 72. Once again in St. Louis, it was mostly sunny. The temperature was 76 degrees and the wind was northeast at 6 miles an hour. The current time is 11:48 a.m. Central Daylight Time. 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This afternoon, sunny. Highs in the lower 80s. Northeast winds 5 to 10 miles per hour. Tonight, partly cloudy in the evening, then clearing. Lows in the lower 60s. Northeast winds 5 to 10 miles per hour. Thursday, sunny. Highs in the lower 80s. East winds around 5 miles per hour. Thursday night, mostly cloudy. Lows in the lower 60s. East winds around 5 miles per hour. Friday, mostly cloudy with a chance of showers. A slight chance of thunderstorms in the afternoon. Highs in the upper 70s. Southeast winds around 5 miles per hour. Chance of rain 50%. Friday night, mostly cloudy. A slight chance of showers and thunderstorms in the evening, then a chance of showers and thunderstorms after midnight. Lows in the mid-60s. Chance of rain 50%. Saturday, mostly sunny. A slight chance of showers and thunderstorms in the morning. Warmer with highs in the upper 80s. Chance of rain 20%. Saturday night, mostly clear. Lows in the lower 70s. Sunday, mostly sunny. Hot with highs in the mid-90s. Heat index values up to 110. Sunday night, mostly clear. Lows in the mid-70s. Heat index values up to 110 early in the evening. Monday, mostly sunny. Hot with highs in the mid-90s. Heat index values up to 110 in the afternoon. Monday night, mostly clear. Lows in the mid-70s. Heat index values up to 110 early in the evening. Tuesday, mostly sunny. Highs in the lower 90s. Heat index values up to 100. At 11 a.m. at Lambert Field in St. Louis, it was mostly sunny with a temperature of 76 degrees. The dew point was 61, giving us a relative humidity of 59%. The wind was northeast at 6 miles an hour, and the pressure was 30.06 inches and rising. Elsewhere in the metro area, in Chesterfield, it was mostly sunny and the temperature was 76. In Cahokia, it was mostly sunny and 78 degrees. In St. Charles, it was mostly sunny and 77. Across the region, it was mostly sunny in Columbia, Missouri, with a temperature of 76. In Quincy, it was sunny and 74 degrees. In Kansas City, it was mostly sunny and the temperature was 77. At Springfield, Missouri, the temperature was 77 degrees. In Rolla, it was sunny and the temperature was 75. In Farmington, it was 79 degrees. It was sunny in Cape Girardeau with 80 degrees. It was mostly sunny in Springfield, Illinois, with a temperature of 72. Once again in St. Louis, it was mostly sunny. The temperature was 76 degrees and the wind was northeast
at 6 miles an hour. The current time is 11:52 a.m. Central Daylight Time. 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This afternoon, sunny. Highs in the lower 80s. Northeast winds 5 to 10 miles per hour. Tonight, partly cloudy in the evening, then clearing. Lows in the lower 60s. Northeast winds 5 to 10 miles per hour. Thursday, sunny. Highs in the lower 80s. East winds around 5 miles per hour. Thursday night, mostly cloudy. Lows in the lower 60s. East winds around 5 miles per hour. Friday, mostly cloudy with a chance of showers. A slight chance of thunderstorms in the afternoon. Highs in the upper 70s. Southeast winds around 5 miles per hour. Chance of rain 50%. Friday night, mostly cloudy. A slight chance of showers and thunderstorms in the evening, then a chance of showers and thunderstorms after midnight. Lows in the mid-60s. Chance of rain 50%. Saturday, mostly sunny. A slight chance of showers and thunderstorms in the morning. Warmer with highs in the upper 80s. Chance of rain 20%. Saturday night, mostly clear. Lows in the lower 70s. Sunday, mostly sunny. Hot with highs in the mid-90s. Heat index values up to 110. Sunday night, mostly clear. Lows in the mid-70s. Heat index values up to 110 early in the evening. Monday, mostly sunny. Hot with highs in the mid-90s. Heat index values up to 110 in the afternoon. Monday night, mostly clear. Lows in the mid-70s. Heat index values up to 110 early in the evening. Tuesday, mostly sunny. Highs in the lower 90s. Heat index values up to 100. At 11 a.m. at Lambert Field in St. Louis, it was mostly sunny with a temperature of 76 degrees. The dew point was 61, giving us a relative humidity of 59%. The wind was northeast at 6 miles an hour, and the pressure was 30.06 inches and rising. Elsewhere in the metro area, in Chesterfield, it was mostly sunny and the temperature was 76. In Cahokia, it was mostly sunny and 78 degrees. In St. Charles, it was mostly sunny and 77. Across the region, it was mostly sunny in Columbia, Missouri, with a temperature of 76. In Quincy, it was sunny and 74 degrees. In Kansas City, it was mostly sunny and the temperature was 77. At Springfield, Missouri, the temperature was 77 degrees. In Rolla, it was sunny and the temperature was 75. In Farmington, it was 79 degrees. It was sunny in Cape Girardeau, with 80 degrees. It was mostly sunny in Springfield, Illinois, with a temperature of 72. Once again in St. Louis, it was mostly sunny. The temperature was 76 degrees and the wind was northeast at 6 miles an hour. The current time is 11:56 a.m. Central Daylight Time. 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This afternoon, sunny. Highs in the lower 80s. Northeast winds 5 to 10 miles per hour. Tonight, partly cloudy in the evening, then clearing. Lows in the lower 60s. Northeast winds 5 to 10 miles per hour. Thursday, sunny. Highs in the lower 80s. East winds around 5 miles per hour. Thursday night,
Mostly cloudy. Lows in the lower 60s. East winds around 5 miles per hour. Friday, mostly cloudy with a chance of showers. A slight chance of thunderstorms in the afternoon. Highs in the upper 70s. Southeast winds around 5 miles per hour. Chance of rain 50%. Friday night, mostly cloudy. A slight chance of showers and thunderstorms in the evening, then a chance of showers and thunderstorms after midnight. Lows in the mid-60s. Chance of rain 50%. Saturday, mostly sunny. A slight chance of showers and thunderstorms in the morning. Warmer with highs in the upper 80s. Chance of rain 20%. Saturday night, mostly clear. Lows in the lower 70s. Sunday, mostly sunny. Hot with highs in the mid-90s. Heat index values up to 110. Sunday night, mostly clear. Lows in the mid-70s. Heat index values up to 110 early in the evening. Monday, mostly sunny. Hot with highs in the mid-90s. Heat index values up to 110 in the afternoon. Monday night, mostly clear. Lows in the mid-70s. Heat index values up to 110 early in the evening. Tuesday, mostly sunny. Highs in the lower 90s. Heat index values up to 100. At 11 a.m. at Lambert Field in St. Louis, it was mostly sunny with a temperature of 76 degrees. The dew point was 61, giving us a relative humidity of 59%. The wind was northeast at 6 miles an hour, and the pressure was 30.06 inches and rising. Elsewhere in the metro area, in Chesterfield, it was mostly sunny and the temperature was 76. In Cahokia, it was mostly sunny and 78 degrees. In St. Charles, it was mostly sunny and 77. Across the region, it was mostly sunny in Columbia, Missouri, with a temperature of 76. In Quincy, it was sunny and 74 degrees. In Kansas City, it was mostly sunny and the temperature was 77. At Springfield, Missouri, the temperature was 77 degrees. In Rolla, it was sunny and the temperature was 75. In Farmington, it was 79 degrees. It was sunny in Cape Girardeau with 80 degrees. It was mostly sunny in Springfield, Illinois, with a temperature of 72. Once again in St. Louis, it was mostly sunny. The temperature was 76 degrees and the wind was northeast at 6 miles an hour. The current time is 12 p.m. Central Daylight Time. 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This afternoon, sunny. Highs in the lower 80s. Northeast winds 5 to 10 miles per hour. Tonight, partly cloudy in the evening, then clearing. Lows in the lower 60s. Northeast winds 5 to 10 miles per hour. Thursday, sunny. Highs in the lower 80s. East winds around 5 miles per hour. Thursday night, mostly cloudy. Lows in the lower 60s. East winds around 5 miles per hour. Friday, mostly cloudy with a chance of showers. A slight chance of thunderstorms in the afternoon. Highs in the upper 70s. Southeast winds around 5 miles per hour. Chance of rain 50%. Friday night, mostly cloudy. A slight chance of showers and thunderstorms in the evening, then a chance of showers and thunderstorms after midnight. Lows in the mid-60s. Chance of rain 50%. Saturday, mostly sunny. A slight chance of showers and thunderstorms in the morning. Warmer with highs in the upper 80s. Chance of rain 20%. Saturday night, mostly clear. Lows in the lower 70s. Sunday, mostly sunny. Hot with highs in the mid-90s.
heat index values up to 110. Sunday night, mostly clear. Lows in the mid-70s. Heat index values up to 110 early in the evening. Monday, mostly sunny. Hot with highs in the mid-90s. Heat index values up to 110 in the afternoon. Monday night, mostly clear. Lows in the mid-70s. Heat index values up to 110 early in the evening. Tuesday, mostly sunny. Highs in the lower 90s. Heat index values up to 100. At 11 a.m. at Lambert Field in St. Louis, it was mostly sunny with a temperature of 76 degrees. The dew point was 61, giving us a relative humidity of 59%. The wind was northeast at 6 miles an hour, and the pressure was 30.06 inches and rising. Elsewhere in the metro area, in Chesterfield, it was mostly sunny and the temperature was 76. In Cahokia, it was mostly sunny and 78 degrees. In St. Charles, it was mostly sunny and 77. Across the region, it was mostly sunny in Columbia, Missouri, with a temperature of 76. In Quincy, it was sunny and 74 degrees. In Kansas City, it was mostly sunny and the temperature was 77. At Springfield, Missouri, the temperature was 77 degrees. In Rolla, it was sunny and the temperature was 75. In Farmington, it was 79 degrees. It was sunny in Cape Girardeau with 80 degrees. It was mostly sunny in Springfield, Illinois, with a temperature of 72. Once again in St. Louis, it was mostly sunny. The temperature was 76 degrees and the wind was northeast at 6 miles an hour. The current time is 12:04 p.m. Central Daylight Time. 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This afternoon, sunny. Highs in the lower 80s. Northeast winds 5 to 10 miles per hour. Tonight, partly cloudy in the evening, then clearing. Lows in the lower 60s. Northeast winds 5 to 10 miles per hour. Thursday, sunny. Highs in the lower 80s. East winds around 5 miles per hour. Thursday night, mostly cloudy. Lows in the lower 60s. East winds around 5 miles per hour. Friday, mostly cloudy with a chance of showers. A slight chance of thunderstorms in the afternoon. Highs in the upper 70s. Southeast winds around 5 miles per hour. Chance of rain 50%. Friday night, mostly cloudy. A slight chance of showers and thunderstorms in the evening, then a chance of showers and thunderstorms after midnight. Lows in the mid-60s. Chance of rain 50%. Saturday, mostly sunny. A slight chance of showers and thunderstorms in the morning. Warmer with highs in the upper 80s. Chance of rain 20%. Saturday night, mostly clear. Lows in the lower 70s. Sunday, mostly sunny. Hot with highs in the mid-90s. Heat index values up to 110. Sunday night, mostly clear. Lows in the mid-70s. Heat index values up to 110 early in the evening. Monday, mostly sunny. Hot with highs in the mid-90s. Heat index values up to 110 in the afternoon. Monday night, mostly clear. Lows in the mid-70s. Heat index values up to 110 early in the evening. Tuesday, mostly sunny. Highs in the lower 90s. Heat index values up to 100. At 11 a.m. at Lambert Field in St. Louis, it was mostly sunny with a temperature of 76 degrees. The dew point was 61, giving us a relative humidity of 59%. The wind was northeast at 6 miles an hour, and the pressure was 30.06 inches and rising.
were in the metro area. In Chesterfield, it was mostly sunny and the temperature was 76. In Cahokia, it was mostly sunny and 78 degrees. In St. Charles, it was mostly sunny and 77. Across the region, it was mostly sunny in Columbia, Missouri, with a temperature of 76. In Quincy, it was sunny and 74 degrees. In Kansas City, it was mostly sunny and the temperature was 77. At Springfield, Missouri, the temperature was 77 degrees. In Rolla, it was sunny and the temperature was 75. In Farmington, it was 79 degrees. It was sunny in Cape Girardeau with 80 degrees. It was mostly sunny in Springfield, Illinois, with a temperature of 72. Once again in St. Louis, it was mostly sunny. The temperature was 76 degrees and the wind was northeast at 6 miles an hour. The current time is 12:08 p.m. Central Daylight Time. 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This afternoon, sunny. Highs in the lower 80s. Northeast winds 5 to 10 miles per hour. Tonight, partly cloudy in the evening, then clearing. Lows in the lower 60s. Northeast winds 5 to 10 miles per hour. Thursday, sunny. Highs in the lower 80s. East winds around 5 miles per hour. Thursday night, mostly cloudy. Lows in the lower 60s. East winds around 5 miles per hour. Friday, mostly cloudy with a chance of showers. A slight chance of thunderstorms in the afternoon. Highs in the upper 70s. Southeast winds around 5 miles per hour. Chance of rain 50%. Friday night, mostly cloudy. A slight chance of showers and thunderstorms in the evening, then a chance of showers and thunderstorms after midnight. Lows in the mid-60s. Chance of rain 50%. Saturday, mostly sunny. A slight chance of showers and thunderstorms in the morning. Warmer with highs in the upper 80s. Chance of rain 20%. Saturday night, mostly clear. Lows in the lower 70s. Sunday, mostly sunny. Hot with highs in the mid-90s. Heat index values up to 110. Sunday night, mostly clear. Lows in the mid-70s. Heat index values up to 110 early in the evening. Monday, mostly sunny. Hot with highs in the mid-90s. Heat index values up to 110 in the afternoon. Monday night, mostly clear. Lows in the mid-70s. Heat index values up to 110 early in the evening. Tuesday, mostly sunny. Highs in the lower 90s. Heat index values up to 100. At noon at Lambert Field in St. Louis, it was partly sunny with a temperature of 76 degrees. The dew point was 62, giving us a relative humidity of 62%. The wind was north at 5 miles an hour, and the pressure was 30.07 inches and rising. Elsewhere in the metro area, in Chesterfield, it was sunny and the temperature was 80. In Cahokia, it was mostly sunny and 78 degrees. In St. Charles, it was mostly sunny and 78. Across the region, it was mostly sunny in Columbia, Missouri, with a temperature of 77. In Quincy, it was mostly sunny and 77 degrees. In Kansas City, it was partly sunny and the temperature was 78. It was sunny in Springfield, Missouri, with a temperature of 80. In Rolla, it was mostly sunny and the temperature was 76. In Farmington, it was 77 degrees. It was mostly sunny in Cape Girardeau, with 82 degrees. It was partly sunny in Springfield, Illinois, with a temperature of 73. Once again in St. Louis, it was partly sunny. The temperature was 76 degrees and the wind was north at 5 miles an hour.
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The current time is 12:12 p.m. Central Daylight Time. 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This afternoon, sunny. Highs in the lower 80s. Northeast winds 5 to 10 miles per hour. Tonight, partly cloudy in the evening, then clearing. Lows in the lower 60s. Northeast winds 5 to 10 miles per hour. Thursday, sunny. Highs in the lower 80s. East winds around 5 miles per hour. Thursday night, mostly cloudy. Lows in the lower 60s. East winds around 5 miles per hour. Friday, mostly cloudy with a chance of showers. A slight chance of thunderstorms in the afternoon. Highs in the upper 70s. Southeast winds around 5 miles per hour. Chance of rain 50%. Friday night, mostly cloudy. A slight chance of showers and thunderstorms in the evening, then a chance of showers and thunderstorms after midnight. Lows in the mid-60s. Chance of rain 50%. Saturday, mostly sunny. A slight chance of showers and thunderstorms in the morning. Warmer with highs in the upper 80s. Chance of rain 20%. Saturday night, mostly clear. Lows in the lower 70s. Sunday, mostly sunny. Hot with highs in the mid-90s. Heat index values up to 110. Sunday night, mostly clear. Lows in the mid-70s. Heat index values up to 110 early in the evening. Monday, mostly sunny. Hot with highs in the mid-90s. Heat index values up to 110 in the afternoon. Monday night, mostly clear. Lows in the mid-70s. Heat index values up to 110 early in the evening. Tuesday, mostly sunny. Highs in the lower 90s. Heat index values up to 100. At noon at Lambert Field in St. Louis, it was partly sunny with a temperature of 76 degrees. The dew point was 62, giving us a relative humidity of 62%. The wind was north at 5 miles an hour, and the pressure was 30.07 inches and rising. Elsewhere in the metro area, in Chesterfield, it was sunny and the temperature was 80. In Cahokia, it was mostly sunny and 78 degrees. In St. Charles, it was mostly sunny and 78. Across the region, it was mostly sunny in Columbia, Missouri, with a temperature of 77. In Quincy, it was mostly sunny and 77 degrees. In Kansas City, it was partly sunny and the temperature was 78. It was sunny in Springfield, Missouri, with a temperature of 80. In Rolla, it was mostly sunny and the temperature was 76. In Farmington, it was 77 degrees. It was mostly sunny in Cape Girardeau, with 82 degrees. It was partly sunny in Springfield, Illinois, with a temperature of 73. Once again in St. Louis, it was partly sunny, the temperature was 76 degrees, and the wind was north at 5 miles an hour. Daily River and Lake Stages for Wednesday, July 22nd, on the Mississippi River at Hannibal. The morning stage was 11.1 feet, down 0.2 feet from yesterday. The forecast, 11.1, 11, 10.9, 10.9, 10.8, at Louisiana, 12.0 feet, no change from yesterday. The forecast, 12 feet for the next 5 days, at Clarksville, 17.1 feet, down 0.4, the forecast, 16.9, 16.8, 16.5, 16.1, 15.8, at Winfield, 17.1 feet, up 0.1, the forecast, 16.9, 16.8, 16.5, 16.1, 15.8, at Grafton, 16.1 feet, no change from yesterday. The forecast, 16.1, 16.
16, 16, 15.9 at Mel Price Lock and Dam, 7.8 feet, down 0.4. The forecast, 7.4, 7.2, 6.8, 6.4, 5.7 at St. Louis, 8.5 feet, down 1 foot. The forecast, 8, 7.9, 7.2, 6.1, 5 at Chester, 12.8 feet, down 2.2. The forecast, 11.9, 11.6, 11.4, 10.6, 9.6 on the Missouri River at Herman, 8.2 feet, up 0.8. The forecast, 7.8, 6.2, 5.7, 5.3, 5.2 at Washington, 4.5 feet, down 0.2. The forecast, 5.6, 4.2, 3.4, 3.1, 2.8 at St. Charles, 11.7 feet, down 0.9. The forecast, 12.7, 12.2, 10.9, 10.4, 10 on the Illinois River at Hardin, 21.7 feet, down 0.2. The forecast, 21.5, 21.2, 20.8, 20.5, 20.4 on the Merrimack River near Steelville, 2.1 feet, down 0.4, near Sullivan, 4.5 feet, down 0.5, at Pacific, 0.6 feet, up 0.1, near Eureka, 4.1 feet, down 0.1, at Valley Park, minus 0.8 feet, down 0.3, at Fenton, 3.2 feet, down 0.3, near Arnold, 7.6 feet, down 0.8, on the Quiver River near Troy, 5.6 feet, down 0.1, on the Burbus River at Union, 3.6 feet, down 0.1, on the Big River at Burnsville, 2.5 feet, down 0.1, at Carlisle Lake, the morning stage was 445.7 feet, no change from yesterday. At Carlisle, 12.1 feet, no change from yesterday. At Mark Twain Lake, the morning stage was 606.7 feet, down 0.3 feet from yesterday. At Lake of the Ozarks, 658.8 feet, down 0.1. The current time is 12:19 p.m. Central Daylight Time. 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This program originates from the National Weather Service Forecast Office in St. Louis, Missouri, and serves parts of East Central Missouri and Southwest Illinois, including the St. Louis metro area and surrounding counties. This afternoon, sunny. Highs in the lower 80s. Northeast winds 5 to 10 miles per hour. Tonight, partly cloudy in the evening, then clearing. Lows in the lower 60s. Northeast winds 5 to 10 miles per hour. Thursday, sunny. Highs in the lower 80s. East winds around 5 miles per hour. Thursday night, mostly cloudy. Lows in the lower 60s. East winds around 5 miles per hour. Friday, mostly cloudy with a chance of showers. A slight chance of thunderstorms in the afternoon. Highs in the upper 70s. Southeast winds around 5 miles per hour. Chance of rain 50%. Friday night, mostly cloudy. A slight chance of showers and thunderstorms in the evening, then a chance of showers and thunderstorms after midnight. Lows in the mid-60s. Chance of rain 50%. Saturday, mostly sunny. A slight chance of showers and thunderstorms in the morning. Warmer with highs in the upper 80s. Chance of rain 20%. Saturday night, mostly clear. Lows in the lower 70s. Sunday, mostly sunny. Hot with highs in the mid-90s. Heat index values up to 110. Sunday night, mostly clear. Lows in the mid-70s. Heat index values up to 110 early in the evening. Monday, mostly sunny. Hot with highs in the mid-90s. Heat index values up to 110 in the afternoon. Monday night, mostly clear. Lows in the mid-70s. Heat index values up to 110 early in the evening. Tuesday, mostly sunny.
highs in the lower 90s. Heat index values up to 100. At noon at Lambert Field in St. Louis, it was partly sunny with a temperature of 76 degrees. The dew point was 62, giving us a relative humidity of 62%. The wind was north at 5 miles an hour, and the pressure was 30.07 inches and rising. Elsewhere in the metro area, in Chesterfield, it was sunny and the temperature was 80. In Cahokia, it was mostly sunny and 78 degrees. In St. Charles, it was mostly sunny and 78. Across the region, it was mostly sunny in Columbia, Missouri, with a temperature of 77. In Quincy, it was mostly sunny and 77 degrees. In Kansas City, it was partly sunny and the temperature was 78. It was sunny in Springfield, Missouri, with a temperature of 80. In Rolla, it was mostly sunny and the temperature was 76. In Farmington, it was 77 degrees. It was mostly sunny in Cape Girardeau, with 82 degrees. It was partly sunny in Springfield, Illinois, with a temperature of 73. Once again in St. Louis, it was partly sunny. The temperature was 76 degrees and the wind was north at 5 miles an hour. The current time is 12:23 p.m. Central Daylight Time. 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This afternoon, sunny. Highs in the lower 80s. Northeast winds 5 to 10 miles per hour. Tonight, partly cloudy in the evening, then clearing. Lows in the lower 60s. Northeast winds 5 to 10 miles per hour. Thursday, sunny. Highs in the lower 80s. East winds around 5 miles per hour. Thursday night, mostly cloudy. Lows in the lower 60s. East winds around 5 miles per hour. Friday, mostly cloudy with a chance of showers. A slight chance of thunderstorms in the afternoon. Highs in the upper 70s. Southeast winds around 5 miles per hour. Chance of rain 50%. Friday night, mostly cloudy. A slight chance of showers and thunderstorms in the evening, then a chance of showers and thunderstorms after midnight. Lows in the mid-60s. Chance of rain 50%. Saturday, mostly sunny. A slight chance of showers and thunderstorms in the morning. Warmer with highs in the upper 80s. Chance of rain 20%. Saturday night, mostly clear. Lows in the lower 70s. Sunday, mostly sunny. Hot with highs in the mid-90s. Heat index values up to 110. Sunday night, mostly clear. Lows in the mid-70s. Heat index values up to 110 early in the evening. Monday, mostly sunny. Hot with highs in the mid-90s. Heat index values up to 110 in the afternoon. Monday night, mostly clear. Lows in the mid-70s. Heat index values up to 110 early in the evening. Tuesday, mostly sunny. Highs in the lower 90s. Heat index values up to 100. At noon at Lambert Field in St. Louis, it was partly sunny with a temperature of 76 degrees. The dew point was 62, giving us a relative humidity of 62%. The wind was north at 5 miles an hour, and the pressure was 30.07 inches and rising. Elsewhere in the metro area, in Chesterfield, it was sunny and the temperature was 80. In Cahokia, it was mostly sunny and 78 degrees. In St. Charles, it was mostly sunny and 78. Across the region, it was mostly sunny in Columbia, Missouri, with a temperature of 77. In Quincy, it was mostly sunny and 77 degrees. In Kansas City, it was partly sunny and the temperature was 78. It was sunny in Springfield, Missouri, with a temperature of 80. In Rolla,
it was mostly sunny and the temperature was 76. In Farmington, it was 77 degrees. It was mostly sunny in Cape Girardeau with 82 degrees. It was partly sunny in Springfield, Illinois, with a temperature of 73. Once again in St. Louis, it was partly sunny. The temperature was 76 degrees and the wind was north at 5 miles an hour. The current time is 12:27 p.m. Central Daylight Time. 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This afternoon, sunny. Highs in the lower 80s. Northeast winds 5 to 10 miles per hour. Tonight, partly cloudy in the evening, then clearing. Lows in the lower 60s. Northeast winds 5 to 10 miles per hour. Thursday, sunny. Highs in the lower 80s. East winds around 5 miles per hour. Thursday night, mostly cloudy. Lows in the lower 60s. East winds around 5 miles per hour. Friday, mostly cloudy with a chance of showers. A slight chance of thunderstorms in the afternoon. Highs in the upper 70s. Southeast winds around 5 miles per hour. Chance of rain 50%. Friday night, mostly cloudy. A slight chance of showers and thunderstorms in the evening, then a chance of showers and thunderstorms after midnight. Lows in the mid-60s. Chance of rain 50%. Saturday, mostly sunny. A slight chance of showers and thunderstorms in the morning. Warmer with highs in the upper 80s. Chance of rain 20%. Saturday night, mostly clear. Lows in the lower 70s. Sunday, mostly sunny. Hot with highs in the mid-90s. Heat index values up to 110. Sunday night, mostly clear. Lows in the mid-70s. Heat index values up to 110 early in the evening. Monday, mostly sunny. Hot with highs in the mid-90s. Heat index values up to 110 in the afternoon. Monday night, mostly clear. Lows in the mid-70s. Heat index values up to 110 early in the evening. Tuesday, mostly sunny. Highs in the lower 90s. Heat index values up to 100. Daily river and lake stages for Wednesday, July 22nd. On the Mississippi River at Hannibal, the morning stage was 11.1 feet, down 0.2 feet from yesterday. The forecast, 11.1, 11, 10.9, 10.9, 10.8, at Louisiana, 12.0 feet, no change from yesterday. The forecast, 12 feet for the next 5 days, at Clarksville, 17.1 feet, down 0.4, the forecast, 16.9, 16.8, 16.5, 16.1, 15.8, at Winfield, 17.1 feet, up 0.1, the forecast, 16.9, 16.8, 16.5, 16.1, 15.8, at Grafton, 16.1 feet, no change from yesterday. The forecast, 16.1, 16, 16, 16, 15.9, at Mel Price Lock and Dam, 7.8 feet, down 0.4, the forecast, 7.4, 7.2, 6.8, 6.4, 5.7, at St. Louis, 8.5 feet, down 1 foot, the forecast, 8, 7.9, 7.2, 6.1, 5, at Chester, 12.8 feet, down 2.2, the forecast, 11.9, 11.6, 11.4, 10.6, 9.6, on the Missouri River at Herman, 8.2 feet, up 0.8, the forecast, 7.8, 6.2, 5.7, 5.3, 5.2, at Washington, 4.5 feet, down 0.2, the forecast, 5.6,
4.2, 3.4, 3.1, 2.8. At St. Charles, 11.7 feet, down 0.9. The forecast, 12.7, 12.2, 10.9, 10.4, 10. On the Illinois River at Hardin, 21.7 feet, down 0.2. The forecast, 21.5, 21.2. 20.8, 20.5, 20.4. On the Merrimack River near Steelville, 2.1 feet, down 0.4. Near Sullivan, 4.5 feet, down 0.5. At Pacific, 0.6 feet, up 0.1. Near Eureka, 4.1 feet, down 0.1. At Valley Park, minus 0.8 feet, down 0.3. At Fenton, 3.2 feet, down 0.3. Near Arnold, 7.6 feet, down 0.8. On the Quiver River near Troy, 5.6 feet, down 0.1. On the Burbas River at Union, 3.6 feet, down 0.1. On the Big River at Burnsville, 2.5 feet, down 0.1. At Carlisle Lake, the morning stage was 445.7 feet, no change from yesterday. At Carlisle, 12.1 feet, no change from yesterday. At Mark Twain Lake, the morning stage was 606.7 feet, down 0.3 feet from yesterday. At Lake of the Ozarks, 658.8 feet, down 0.1. At noon at Lambert Field in St. Louis, it was partly sunny with a temperature of 76 degrees. The dew point was 62, giving us a relative humidity of 62%. The wind was north at 5 miles an hour, and the pressure was 30.07 inches and rising. Elsewhere in the metro area, in Chesterfield it was sunny and the temperature was 80. In Cahokia, it was mostly sunny and 78 degrees. In St. Charles, it was mostly sunny and 78. Across the region, it was mostly sunny in Columbia, Missouri, with a temperature of 77. In Quincy, it was mostly sunny and 77 degrees. In Kansas City, it was partly sunny and the temperature was 78. It was sunny in Springfield, Missouri, with a temperature of 80. In Rolla, it was mostly sunny and the temperature was 76. In Farmington, it was 77 degrees. It was mostly sunny in Cape Girardeau, with 82 degrees. It was partly sunny in Springfield, Illinois, with a temperature of 73. Once again in St. Louis, it was partly sunny, the temperature was 76 degrees, and the wind was north at 5 miles an hour. The current time is 12:35 p.m. Central Daylight Time. 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This afternoon, mostly sunny. Highs in the lower 80s. North winds 5 to 10 miles per hour. Tonight, partly cloudy in the evening, then clearing. Lows in the lower 60s. Northeast winds 5 to 10 miles per hour. Thursday, sunny. Highs in the lower 80s. East winds around 5 miles per hour. Thursday night, mostly cloudy. Lows in the lower 60s. East winds around 5 miles per hour. Friday, mostly cloudy with a chance of showers. A slight chance of thunderstorms in the afternoon. Highs in the upper 70s. Southeast winds around 5 miles per hour. Chance of rain 50%. Friday night, mostly cloudy. A slight chance of showers and thunderstorms in the evening, then a chance of showers and thunderstorms after midnight. Lows in the mid-60s. Chance of rain 50%. Saturday, mostly sunny. A slight chance of showers and thunderstorms in the morning. Warmer with highs in the upper 80s. Chance of rain 20%. Saturday night, mostly clear. Lows in the lower 70s. Sunday, mostly sunny. Hot with highs in the mid-90s. Heat index values up to 110. Sunday night, mostly clear. Lows.
in the mid-70s. Heat index values up to 110 early in the evening. Monday, mostly sunny. Hot with highs in the mid-90s. Heat index values up to 110 in the afternoon. Monday night, mostly clear. Lows in the mid-70s. Heat index values up to 110 early in the evening. Tuesday, mostly sunny. Highs in the lower 90s. Heat index values up to 100. At noon at Lambert Field in St. Louis, it was partly sunny with a temperature of 76 degrees. The dew point was 62, giving us a relative humidity of 62%. The wind was north at 5 miles an hour, and the pressure was 30.07 inches and rising. Elsewhere in the metro area, in Chesterfield, it was sunny and the temperature was 80. In Cahokia, it was mostly sunny and 78 degrees. In St. Charles, it was mostly sunny and 78. Across the region, it was mostly sunny in Columbia, Missouri, with a temperature of 77. In Quincy, it was mostly sunny and 77 degrees. In Kansas City, it was partly sunny and the temperature was 78. It was sunny in Springfield, Missouri, with a temperature of 80. In Rolla, it was mostly sunny and the temperature was 76. In Farmington, it was 77 degrees. It was mostly sunny in Cape Girardeau, with 82 degrees. It was partly sunny in Springfield, Illinois, with a temperature of 73. Once again in St. Louis, it was partly sunny. The temperature was 76 degrees and the wind was north at 5 miles an hour. The current time is 12:39 p.m. Central Daylight Time. 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This afternoon, mostly sunny. Highs in the lower 80s. North winds 5 to 10 miles per hour. Tonight, partly cloudy in the evening, then clearing. Lows in the lower 60s. Northeast winds 5 to 10 miles per hour. Thursday, sunny. Highs in the lower 80s. East winds around 5 miles per hour. Thursday night, mostly cloudy. Lows in the lower 60s. East winds around 5 miles per hour. Friday, mostly cloudy with a chance of showers. A slight chance of thunderstorms in the afternoon. Highs in the upper 70s. Southeast winds around 5 miles per hour. Chance of rain 50%. Friday night, mostly cloudy. A slight chance of showers and thunderstorms in the evening, then a chance of showers and thunderstorms after midnight. Lows in the mid-60s. Chance of rain 50%. Saturday, mostly sunny. A slight chance of showers and thunderstorms in the morning. Warmer with highs in the upper 80s. Chance of rain 20%. Saturday night, mostly clear. Lows in the lower 70s. Sunday, mostly sunny. Hot with highs in the mid-90s. Heat index values up to 110. Sunday night, mostly clear. Lows in the mid-70s. Heat index values up to 110 early in the evening. Monday, mostly sunny. Hot with highs in the mid-90s. Heat index values up to 110 in the afternoon. Monday night, mostly clear. Lows in the mid-70s. Heat index values up to 110 early in the evening. Tuesday, mostly sunny. Highs in the lower 90s. Heat index values up to 100. At noon at Lambert Field in St. Louis, it was partly sunny with a temperature of 76 degrees. The dew point was 62, giving us a relative humidity of 62%. The wind was north at 5 miles an hour, and the pressure was 30.07 inches and rising. Elsewhere in the metro area, in Chesterfield, it was sunny and the temperature was 80. In Cahokia, it was mostly sunny.
78 degrees. In St. Charles, it was mostly sunny and 78. Across the region, it was mostly sunny in Columbia, Missouri, with a temperature of 77. In Quincy, it was mostly sunny and 77 degrees. In Kansas City, it was partly sunny and the temperature was 78. It was sunny in Springfield, Missouri, with a temperature of 80. In Rolla, it was mostly sunny and the temperature was 76. In Farmington, it was 77 degrees. It was mostly sunny in Cape Girardeau, with 82 degrees. It was partly sunny in Springfield, Illinois, with a temperature of 73. Once again in St. Louis, it was partly sunny. The temperature was 76 degrees and the wind was north at 5 miles an hour. The current time is 12:43 p.m. Central Daylight Time. This is NOAA, Weather Radio KDO 89 St. Louis, Missouri, broadcasting 8 degrees. In St. Charles,

Sydney and Cape Girardeau with 82 degrees. It was partly sunny in Springfield, Illinois, with a temperature of 73. Once again in St. Louis, it was partly sunny. The temperature was 76 degrees and the wind was north at 5 miles an hour. The current time is 12:43 p.m. Central Daylight Time. This is NOAA, Weather Radio KDO 89 St. Louis, Missouri, broadcasting on 162.550 MHz. 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This afternoon, mostly sunny. Highs in the lower 80s. North winds 5 to 10 miles per hour. Tonight, partly cloudy in the evening, then clearing. Lows in the lower 60s. Northeast winds 5 to 10 miles per hour. Thursday, sunny. Highs in the lower 80s. East winds around 5 miles per hour. Thursday night, mostly cloudy. Lows in the lower 60s. East winds around 5 miles per hour. Friday, mostly cloudy with a chance of showers. A slight chance of thunderstorms in the afternoon. Highs in the upper 70s. Southeast winds around 5 miles per hour. Chance of rain 50%. Friday night, mostly cloudy. A slight chance of showers and thunderstorms in the evening, then a chance of showers and thunderstorms after midnight. Lows in the mid-60s. Chance of rain 50%. Saturday, mostly sunny. A slight chance of showers and thunderstorms in the morning. Warmer with highs in the upper 80s. Chance of rain 20%. Saturday night, mostly clear. Lows in the lower 70s. Sunday, mostly sunny. Hot with highs in the mid-90s. Heat index values up to 110. Sunday night, mostly clear. Lows in the mid-70s. Heat index values up to 110 early in the evening. Monday, mostly sunny. Hot with highs in the mid-90s. Heat index values up to 110 in the afternoon. Monday night, mostly clear. Lows in the mid-70s. Heat index values up to 110 early in the evening. Tuesday, mostly sunny. Highs in the lower 90s. Heat index values up to 100. Daily river and lake stages for Wednesday, July 22nd. On the Mississippi River at Hannibal, the morning stage was 11.1 feet, down 0.2 feet from yesterday. The forecast, 11.1, 11, 10.9, 10.9, 10.8, at Louisiana, 12.0 feet, no change from yesterday. The forecast, 12 feet for the next 5 days, at Clarksville, 17.1 feet, down 0.4, the forecast, 16.9, 16.8, 16.5, 16.1, 15.8, at Winfield, 17.1 feet, up 0.1, the forecast, 16.9, 16.8, 16.5, 16.1, 15.8, at Grafton, 16.1 feet, no change from yesterday. The forecast, 16.1, 16, 16, 16, 15.9, at Mel Price Lock and Dam, 7.8 feet, down 0.4, the forecast, 7.4, 7.2, 6.8, 6.4, 5.7, at St. Louis, 8.5 feet, down 1 foot, the forecast, 8, 7.9, 7.2, 6.1, 5, at Chester, 12.8 feet, down 2.2, the forecast, 11.9, 11.6, 11.4, 10.6, 9.6, on the Missouri River at Herman, 8.2 feet, up 0.8, the forecast, 7.8, 6.2, 5.7, 5.3, 5.2, at Washington, 4.5 feet, down 0.2, the forecast, 5.6, 4.2, 3.4, 3.1, 2.8, at St. Charles, 11.7 feet, down 0.9, the forecast.

12.7, 12.2, 10.9, 10.4, 10. On the Illinois River at Hardin, 21.7 feet, down 0.2. The forecast, 21.5, 21.2. 20.8, 20.5, 20.4. On the Merrimack River near Steelville, 2.1 feet, down 0.4. Near Sullivan, 4.5 feet, down 0.5. At Pacific, 0.6 feet, up 0.1. Near Eureka, 4.1 feet, down 0.1. At Valley Park, minus 0.8 feet, down 0.3. At Fenton, 3.2 feet, down 0.3. Near Arnold, 7.6 feet, down 0.8. On the Quiver River near Troy, 5.6 feet, down 0.1. On the Burbis River at Union, 3.6 feet, down 0.1. On the Big River at Burnsville, 2.5 feet, down 0.1. At Carlisle Lake, the morning stage was 445.7 feet, no change from yesterday. At Carlisle, 12.1 feet, no change from yesterday. At Mark Twain Lake, the morning stage was 606.7 feet, down 0.3 feet from yesterday. At Lake of the Ozarks, 658.8 feet, down 0.1. At noon at Lambert Field in St. Louis, it was partly sunny with a temperature of 76 degrees. The dew point was 62, giving us a relative humidity of 62%. The wind was north at 5 miles an hour, and the pressure was 30.07 inches and rising. Elsewhere in the metro area, in Chesterfield, it was sunny and the temperature was 80. In Cahokia, it was mostly sunny and 78 degrees. In St. Charles, it was mostly sunny and 78. Across the region, it was mostly sunny in Columbia, Missouri, with a temperature of 77. In Quincy, it was mostly sunny and 77 degrees. In Kansas City, it was partly sunny and the temperature was 78. It was sunny in Springfield, Missouri, with a temperature of 80. In Rolla, it was mostly sunny and the temperature was 76. In Farmington, it was 77 degrees. It was mostly sunny in Cape Girardeau, with 82 degrees. It was partly sunny in Springfield, Illinois, with a temperature of 73. Once again in St. Louis, it was partly sunny. The temperature was 76 degrees and the wind was north at 5 miles an hour. The current time is 12:50 p.m. Central Daylight Time. 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This afternoon, mostly sunny. Highs in the lower 80s. North winds 5 to 10 miles per hour. Tonight, partly cloudy in the evening, then clearing. Lows in the lower 60s. Northeast winds 5 to 10 miles per hour. Thursday, sunny. Highs in the lower 80s. East winds around 5 miles per hour. Thursday night, mostly cloudy. Lows in the lower 60s. East winds around 5 miles per hour. Friday, mostly cloudy with a chance of showers. A slight chance of thunderstorms in the afternoon. Highs in the upper 70s. Southeast winds around 5 miles per hour. Chance of rain 50%. Friday night, mostly cloudy. A slight chance of showers and thunderstorms in the evening, then a chance of showers and thunderstorms after midnight. Lows in the mid-60s. Chance of rain 50%. Saturday, mostly sunny. A slight chance of showers and thunderstorms in the morning. Warmer with highs in the upper 80s. Chance of rain 20%. Saturday night, mostly clear. Lows in the lower 70s. Sunday, mostly sunny. Hot with highs in the mid-90s. Heat index values up to 110. Sunday night, mostly clear. Lows in the mid-70s. Heat index values up to 110 early in the evening. Monday, mostly sunny. Hot with highs in the mid-90s.
90s. Heat index values up to 110 in the afternoon. Monday night, mostly clear. Lows in the mid-70s. Heat index values up to 110 early in the evening. Tuesday, mostly sunny. Highs in the lower 90s. Heat index values up to 100. At noon at Lambert Field in St. Louis, it was partly sunny with a temperature of 76 degrees. The dew point was 62, giving us a relative humidity of 62%. The wind was north at 5 miles an hour, and the pressure was 30.07 inches and rising. Elsewhere in the metro area, in Chesterfield, it was sunny and the temperature was 80. In Cahokia, it was mostly sunny and 78 degrees. In St. Charles, it was mostly sunny and 78. Across the region, it was mostly sunny in Columbia, Missouri, with a temperature of 77. In Quincy, it was mostly sunny and 77 degrees. In Kansas City, it was partly sunny and the temperature was 78. It was sunny in Springfield, Missouri, with a temperature of 80. In Rolla, it was mostly sunny and the temperature was 76. In Farmington, it was 77 degrees. It was mostly sunny in Cape Girardeau, with 82 degrees. It was partly sunny in Springfield, Illinois, with a temperature of 73. Once again in St. Louis, it was partly sunny. The temperature was 76 degrees and the wind was north at 5 miles an hour. The current time is 12:54 p.m. Central Daylight Time. 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This afternoon, mostly sunny. Highs in the lower 80s. North winds 5 to 10 miles per hour. Tonight, partly cloudy in the evening, then clearing. Lows in the lower 60s. Northeast winds 5 to 10 miles per hour. Thursday, sunny. Highs in the lower 80s. East winds around 5 miles per hour. Thursday night, mostly cloudy. Lows in the lower 60s. East winds around 5 miles per hour. Friday, mostly cloudy with a chance of showers. A slight chance of thunderstorms in the afternoon. Highs in the upper 70s. Southeast winds around 5 miles per hour. Chance of rain 50%. Friday night, mostly cloudy. A slight chance of showers and thunderstorms in the evening, then a chance of showers and thunderstorms after midnight. Lows in the mid-60s. Chance of rain 50%. Saturday, mostly sunny. A slight chance of showers and thunderstorms in the morning. Warmer with highs in the upper 80s. Chance of rain 20%. Saturday night, mostly clear. Lows in the lower 70s. Sunday, mostly sunny. Hot with highs in the mid-90s. Heat index values up to 110. Sunday night, mostly clear. Lows in the mid-70s. Heat index values up to 110 early in the evening. Monday, mostly sunny. Hot with highs in the mid-90s. Heat index values up to 110 in the afternoon. Monday night, mostly clear. Lows in the mid-70s. Heat index values up to 110 early in the evening. Tuesday, mostly sunny. Highs in the lower 90s. Heat index values up to 100. At noon at Lambert Field in St. Louis, it was partly sunny with a temperature of 76 degrees. The dew point was 62, giving us a relative humidity of 62%. The wind was north at 5 miles an hour, and the pressure was 30.07 inches and rising. Elsewhere in the metro area, in Chesterfield, it was sunny and the temperature was 80. In Cahokia, it was mostly sunny and 78 degrees. In St. Charles, it was mostly sunny and 78.
Across the region, it was mostly sunny in Columbia, Missouri, with a temperature of 77. In Quincy, it was mostly sunny and 77 degrees. In Kansas City, it was partly sunny and the temperature was 78. It was sunny in Springfield, Missouri, with a temperature of 80. In Rolla, it was mostly sunny and the temperature was 76. In Farmington, it was 77 degrees. It was mostly sunny in Cape Girardeau, with 82 degrees. It was partly sunny in Springfield, Illinois, with a temperature of 73. Once again in St. Louis, it was partly sunny. The temperature was 76 degrees and the wind was north at 5 miles an hour. The current time is 12:58 p.m. Central Daylight Time. 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This afternoon, mostly sunny. Highs in the lower 80s. North winds 5 to 10 miles per hour. Tonight, partly cloudy in the evening, then clearing. Lows in the lower 60s. Northeast winds 5 to 10 miles per hour. Thursday, sunny. Highs in the lower 80s. East winds around 5 miles per hour. Thursday night, mostly cloudy. Lows in the lower 60s. East winds around 5 miles per hour. Friday, mostly cloudy with a chance of showers. A slight chance of thunderstorms in the afternoon. Highs in the upper 70s. Southeast winds around 5 miles per hour. Chance of rain 50%. Friday night, mostly cloudy. A slight chance of showers and thunderstorms in the evening, then a chance of showers and thunderstorms after midnight. Lows in the mid-60s. Chance of rain 50%. Saturday, mostly sunny. A slight chance of showers and thunderstorms in the morning. Warmer with highs in the upper 80s. Chance of rain 20%. Saturday night, mostly clear. Lows in the lower 70s. Sunday, mostly sunny. Hot with highs in the mid-90s. Heat index values up to 110. Sunday night, mostly clear. Lows in the mid-70s. Heat index values up to 110 early in the evening. Monday, mostly sunny. Hot with highs in the mid-90s. Heat index values up to 110 in the afternoon. Monday night, mostly clear. Lows in the mid-70s. Heat index values up to 110 early in the evening. Tuesday, mostly sunny. Highs in the lower 90s. Heat index values up to 100. Daily river and lake stages for Wednesday, July 22nd. On the Mississippi River at Hannibal, the morning stage was 11.1 feet, down 0.2 feet from yesterday. The forecast, 11.1, 11, 10.9, 10.9, 10.8. At Louisiana, 12.0 feet, no change from yesterday. The forecast, 12 feet for the next 5 days. At Clarksville, 17.1 feet, down 0.4. The forecast, 16.9, 16.8, 16.5, 16.1, 15.8. At Winfield, 17.1 feet, up 0.1. The forecast, 16.9, 16.8, 16.5, 16.1, 15.8. At Grafton, 16.1 feet, no change from yesterday. The forecast, 16.1, 16, 16, 16, 15.9. At Mel Price Lock and Dam, 7.8 feet, down 0.4. The forecast, 7.4, 7.2, 6.8, 6.4, 5.7. At St. Louis, 8.5 feet, down 1 foot. The forecast, 8, 7.9, 7.2, 6.1, 5. At Chester, 12.8 feet, down 2.2. The forecast, 11.9,
11.6, 11.4, 10.6, 9.6, on the Missouri River at Herndon, 8.2 feet, up 0.8, the forecast, 7.8, 6.2, 5.7, 5.3, 5.2, at Washington, 4.5 feet, down 0.2, the forecast, 5.6, 4.2, 3.4, 3.1, 2.8, at St. Charles, 11.7 feet, down 0.9, the forecast, 12.7, 12.2, 10.9, 10.4, 10, on the Illinois River at Hardin, 21.7 feet, down 0.2, the forecast, 21.5, 21.2, 20.8, 20.5, 20.4, on the Merrimack River near Steelville, 2.1 feet, down 0.4, near Sullivan, 4.5 feet, down 0.5, at Pacific, 0.6 feet, up 0.1, near Eureka, 4.1 feet, down 0.1, at Valley Park, minus 0.8 feet, down 0.3, at Fenton, 3.2 feet, down 0.3, near Arnold, 7.6 feet, down 0.8, on the Quiver River near Troy, 5.6 feet, down 0.1, on the Burbis River at Union, 3.6 feet, down 0.1, on the Big River at Burnsville, 2.5 feet, down 0.1, at Carlisle Lake, the morning stage was 445.7 feet, no change from yesterday. At Carlisle, 12.1 feet, no change from yesterday. At Mark Twain Lake, the morning stage was 606.7 feet, down 0.3 feet from yesterday. At Lake of the Ozarks, 658.8 feet, down 0.1. At noon at Lambert Field in St. Louis, it was partly sunny with a temperature of 76 degrees. The dew point was 62, giving us a relative humidity of 62%. The wind was north at 5 miles an hour, and the pressure was 30.07 inches and rising. Elsewhere in the metro area, in Chesterfield, it was sunny and the temperature was 80. In Cahokia, it was mostly sunny and 78 degrees. In St. Charles, it was mostly sunny and 78. Across the region, it was mostly sunny in Columbia, Missouri, with a temperature of 77. In Quincy, it was mostly sunny and 77 degrees. In Kansas City, it was partly sunny and the temperature was 78. It was sunny in Springfield, Missouri, with a temperature of 80. In Rolla, it was mostly sunny and the temperature was 76. In Farmington, it was 77 degrees. It was mostly sunny in Cape Girardeau, with 82 degrees. It was partly sunny in Springfield, Illinois, with a temperature of 73. Once again in St. Louis, it was partly sunny, the temperature was 76 degrees, and the wind was north at 5 miles an hour. The current time is 1:05 p.m. Central Daylight Time. 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This afternoon, mostly sunny. Highs in the lower 80s. North winds 5 to 10 miles per hour. Tonight, partly cloudy in the evening, then clearing. Lows in the lower 60s. Northeast winds 5 to 10 miles per hour. Thursday, sunny. Highs in the lower 80s. East winds around 5 miles per hour. Thursday night, mostly cloudy. Lows in the lower 60s. East winds around 5 miles per hour. Friday, mostly cloudy with a chance of showers. A slight chance of thunderstorms in the afternoon. Highs in the upper 70s. Southeast winds around 5 miles per hour. Chance of rain 50%. Friday night, mostly cloudy. A slight chance of showers and thunderstorms in the evening, then a chance of showers and thunderstorms after midnight. Lows in the mid-60s. Chance of rain 50%. Saturday, mostly sunny.
a slight chance of showers and thunderstorms in the morning. Warmer with highs in the upper 80s. Chance of rain 20%. Saturday night, mostly clear. Lows in the lower 70s. Sunday, mostly sunny. Hot with highs in the mid-90s. Heat index values up to 110. Sunday night, mostly clear. Lows in the mid-70s. Heat index values up to 110 early in the evening. Monday, mostly sunny. Hot with highs in the mid-90s. Heat index values up to 110 in the afternoon. Monday night, mostly clear. Lows in the mid-70s. Heat index values up to 110 early in the evening. Tuesday, mostly sunny. Highs in the lower 90s. Heat index values up to 100. At noon at Lambert Field in St. Louis, it was partly sunny with a temperature of 76 degrees. The dew point was 62, giving us a relative humidity of 62%. The wind was north at 5 miles an hour, and the pressure was 30.07 inches and rising. Elsewhere in the metro area, in Chesterfield, it was sunny and the temperature was 80. In Cahokia, it was mostly sunny and 78 degrees. In St. Charles, it was mostly sunny and 78. Across the region, it was mostly sunny in Columbia, Missouri, with a temperature of 77. In Quincy, it was mostly sunny and 77 degrees. In Kansas City, it was partly sunny and the temperature was 78. It was sunny in Springfield, Missouri, with a temperature of 80. In Rolla, it was mostly sunny and the temperature was 76. In Farmington, it was 77 degrees. It was mostly sunny in Cape Girardeau, with 82 degrees. It was partly sunny in Springfield, Illinois, with a temperature of 73. Once again in St. Louis, it was partly sunny. The temperature was 76 degrees and the wind was north at 5 miles an hour. The current time is 1:09 p.m. Central Daylight Time. 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This afternoon, mostly sunny. Highs in the lower 80s. North winds 5 to 10 miles per hour. Tonight, partly cloudy in the evening, then clearing. Lows in the lower 60s. Northeast winds 5 to 10 miles per hour. Thursday, sunny. Highs in the lower 80s. East winds around 5 miles per hour. Thursday night, mostly cloudy. Lows in the lower 60s. East winds around 5 miles per hour. Friday, mostly cloudy with a chance of showers. A slight chance of thunderstorms in the afternoon. Highs in the upper 70s. Southeast winds around 5 miles per hour. Chance of rain 50%. Friday night, mostly cloudy. A slight chance of showers and thunderstorms in the evening, then a chance of showers and thunderstorms after midnight. Lows in the mid-60s. Chance of rain 50%. Saturday, mostly sunny. A slight chance of showers and thunderstorms in the morning. Warmer with highs in the upper 80s. Chance of rain 20%. Saturday night, mostly clear. Lows in the lower 70s. Sunday, mostly sunny. Hot with highs in the mid-90s. Heat index values up to 110. Sunday night, mostly clear. Lows in the mid-70s. Heat index values up to 110 early in the evening. Monday, mostly sunny. Hot with highs in the mid-90s. Heat index values up to 110 in the afternoon. Monday night, mostly clear. Lows in the mid-70s. Heat index values up to 110 early in the evening. Tuesday, mostly sunny. Highs in the lower 90s. Heat index values up to 100.
at 1 p.m. at Lambert Field in St. Louis. It was mostly sunny with a temperature of 78 degrees. The dew point was 61, giving us a relative humidity of 55%. The wind was north at 10 miles an hour, and the pressure was 30.08 inches and rising. Elsewhere in the metro area, in Chesterfield, it was mostly sunny and the temperature was 80. In Belleville, it was 80 degrees. In Cahokia, it was partly sunny and 79 degrees. In St. Charles, it was mostly sunny and 81. Across the region, it was mostly sunny in Columbia, Missouri, with a temperature of 77. In Quincy, it was mostly sunny and 77 degrees. In Kansas City, it was partly sunny and the temperature was 79. It was sunny in Springfield, Missouri, with a temperature of 82. In Rolla, it was mostly sunny and the temperature was 78. In Farmington, it was 80 degrees. It was mostly sunny in Cape Girardeau, with 83 degrees. It was partly sunny in Springfield, Illinois, with a temperature of 74. Once again in St. Louis, it was mostly sunny. The temperature was 78 degrees and the wind was north at 10 miles an hour. The current time is 1:13 p.m. Central Daylight Time. Daily River and Lake Stages for Wednesday, July 22nd. On the Mississippi River at Hannibal, the morning stage was 11.1 feet, down 0.2 feet from yesterday. The forecast, 11.1, 11, 10.9, 10.9, 10.8. At Louisiana, 12.0 feet, no change from yesterday. The forecast, 12 feet for the next 5 days. At Clarksville, 17.1 feet, down 0.4. The forecast, 16.9, 16.8, 16.5, 16.1, 15.8. At Winfield, 17.1 feet, up 0.1. The forecast, 16.9, 16.8, 16.5, 16.1, 15.8. At Grafton, 16.1 feet, no change from yesterday. The forecast, 16.1, 16, 16, 16, 15.9, at Mel Price Lock and Dam, 7.8 feet, down 0.4, the forecast, 7.4, 7.2, 6.8, 6.4, 5.7, at St. Louis, 8.5 feet, down 1 foot, the forecast, 8, 7.9, 7.2, 6.1, 5, at Chester, 12.8 feet, down 2.2, the forecast, 11.9, 11.6, 11.4, 10.6, 9.6, on the Missouri River at Herman, 8.2 feet, up 0.8, the forecast, 7.8, 6.2, 5.7, 5.3, 5.2, at Washington, 4.5 feet, down 0.2, the forecast, 5.6, 4.2, 3.4, 3.1, 2.8, at St. Charles, 11.7 feet, down 0.9, the forecast, 12.7, 12.2, 10.9, 10.4, 10, on the Illinois River at Hardin, 21.7 feet, down 0.2, the forecast, 21.5, 21.2, 20.8, 20.5, 20.4, on the Merrimack River near Steelville, 2.1 feet, down 0.4, near Sullivan, 4.5 feet, down 0.5, at Pacific, 0.6 feet, up 0.1, near Eureka, 4.1 feet, down 0.1, at Valley Park, minus 0.8 feet, down 0.3, at Simpson, 3.2 feet, down 0.3, near Arnold, 7.6 feet, down 0.8, on the Quiver River near Troy, 5.6 feet, down 0.1, on the Berbice River at Union, 3.6 feet, down 0.1, on the Big River at Burnsville, 2.5 feet, down 0.1, at Carlisle Lake, the morning stage was 445.7 feet, no change from yesterday. At Carlisle, 12.1 feet, no change from yesterday. At Mark Twain Lake, the morning stage was 606.7 feet, down 0.3 feet from yesterday. At Lake of the Ozarks, 658.8 feet, down 0.1.
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This program originates from the National Weather Service Forecast Office in St. Louis, Missouri, and serves parts of East Central Missouri and Southwest Illinois, including the St. Louis metro area and surrounding counties. This afternoon, mostly sunny. Highs in the lower 80s. North winds 5 to 10 miles per hour. Tonight, partly cloudy in the evening, then clearing. Lows in the lower 60s. Northeast winds 5 to 10 miles per hour. Thursday, sunny. Highs in the lower 80s. East winds around 5 miles per hour. Thursday night, mostly cloudy. Lows in the lower 60s. East winds around 5 miles per hour. Friday, mostly cloudy with a chance of showers. A slight chance of thunderstorms in the afternoon. Highs in the upper 70s. Southeast winds around 5 miles per hour. Chance of rain 50%. Friday night, mostly cloudy. A slight chance of showers and thunderstorms in the evening, then a chance of showers and thunderstorms after midnight. Lows in the mid-60s. Chance of rain 50%. Saturday, mostly sunny. A slight chance of showers and thunderstorms in the morning. Warmer with highs in the upper 80s. Chance of rain 20%. Saturday night, mostly clear. Lows in the lower 70s. Sunday, mostly sunny. Hot with highs in the mid-90s. Heat index values up to 110. Sunday night, mostly clear. Lows in the mid-70s. Heat index values up to 110 early in the evening. Monday, mostly sunny. Hot with highs in the mid-90s. Heat index values up to 110 in the afternoon. Monday night, mostly clear. Lows in the mid-70s. Heat index values up to 110 early in the evening. Tuesday, mostly sunny. Highs in the lower 90s. Heat index values up to 100. At 1 p.m. at Lambert Field in St. Louis, it was mostly sunny with a temperature of 78 degrees. The dew point was 61, giving us a relative humidity of 55%. The wind was north at 10 miles an hour, and the pressure was 30.08 inches and rising. Elsewhere in the metro area, in Chesterfield, it was mostly sunny and the temperature was 80. In Belleville, it was 80 degrees. In Cahokia, it was partly sunny and 79 degrees. In St. Charles, it was mostly sunny and 81. Across the region, it was mostly sunny in Columbia, Missouri, with a temperature of 77. In Quincy, it was mostly sunny and 77 degrees. In Kansas City, it was partly sunny and the temperature was 79. It was sunny in Springfield, Missouri, with a temperature of 82. In Rolla, it was mostly sunny and the temperature was 78. In Farmington, it was 80 degrees. It was mostly sunny in Cape Girardeau, with 83 degrees. It was partly sunny in Springfield, Illinois, with a temperature of 74. Once again in St. Louis, it was mostly sunny. The temperature was 78 degrees and the wind was north at 10 miles an hour. The current time is 1:21 p.m. Central Daylight Time. 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This afternoon, mostly sunny. Highs in the lower 80s. North winds 5 to 10 miles per hour. Tonight, partly cloudy in the evening, then clearing. Lows in the lower 60s. Northeast winds 5 to 10 miles per hour. Thursday, sunny. Highs in the lower 80s. East winds around 5 miles per hour. Thursday night, mostly cloudy. Lows in the lower 60s.
northeast winds around 5 miles per hour. Friday, mostly cloudy with a chance of showers. A slight chance of thunderstorms in the afternoon. Highs in the upper 70s. Southeast winds around 5 miles per hour. Chance of rain 50%. Friday night, mostly cloudy. A slight chance of showers and thunderstorms in the evening, then a chance of showers and thunderstorms after midnight. Lows in the mid-60s. Chance of rain 50%. Saturday, mostly sunny. A slight chance of showers and thunderstorms in the morning. Warmer with highs in the upper 80s. Chance of rain 20%. Saturday night, mostly clear. Lows in the lower 70s. Sunday, mostly sunny. Hot with highs in the mid-90s. Heat index values up to 110. Sunday night, mostly clear. Lows in the mid-70s. Heat index values up to 110 early in the evening. Monday, mostly sunny. Hot with highs in the mid-90s. Heat index values up to 110 in the afternoon. Monday night, mostly clear. Lows in the mid-70s. Heat index values up to 110 early in the evening. Tuesday, mostly sunny. Highs in the lower 90s. Heat index values up to 100. This afternoon, mostly sunny. Near steady temperature in the lower 80s. Northeast winds 5 to 10 miles per hour with gusts up to 20 miles per hour. Tonight, partly cloudy in the evening, then clearing. Lows in the lower 60s. Northeast winds 5 to 10 miles per hour. Thursday, sunny. Highs in the lower 80s. East winds around 5 miles per hour. Thursday night, mostly cloudy. Lows in the lower 60s. East winds around 5 miles per hour. Friday, mostly cloudy with a 50% chance of showers. Highs in the upper 70s. Southeast winds around 5 miles per hour. Friday night and Saturday, mostly cloudy. A chance of showers and thunderstorms. Lows in the mid-60s. Highs in the upper 80s. Chance of rain 50%. Saturday night, mostly clear. Lows in the lower 70s. Sunday, mostly sunny. Hot with highs in the mid-90s. Heat index values up to 110. Sunday night through Monday night, mostly clear. Hot. Lows in the mid-70s. Highs in the upper 90s. Heat index values up to 110. Tuesday, mostly sunny. Highs in the mid-90s. Heat index values up to 100. At 1 p.m. at Lambert Field in St. Louis, it was mostly sunny with a temperature of 78 degrees. The dew point was 61, giving us a relative humidity of 55%. The wind was north at 10 miles an hour, and the pressure was 30.08 inches and rising. Elsewhere in the metro area, in Chesterfield, it was mostly sunny and the temperature was 80. In Belleville, it was 80 degrees. In Cahokia, it was partly sunny and 79 degrees. In St. Charles, it was mostly sunny and 81. Across the region, it was mostly sunny in Columbia, Missouri, with a temperature of 77. In Quincy, it was mostly sunny and 77 degrees. In Kansas City, it was partly sunny and the temperature was 79. It was sunny in Springfield, Missouri, with a temperature of 82. In Rolla, it was mostly sunny and the temperature was 78. In Farmington, it was 80 degrees. It was mostly sunny in Cape Girardeau, with 83 degrees. It was partly sunny in Springfield, Illinois, with a temperature of 74. Once again in St. Louis, it was mostly sunny. The temperature was 78 degrees and the wind was north at 10 miles an hour. The current time is 1:27 p.m. Central Daylight Time. 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
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This afternoon, mostly sunny. Near steady temperature in the lower 80s. Northeast winds 5 to 10 miles per hour with gusts up to 20 miles per hour. Tonight, partly cloudy in the evening, then clearing. Lows in the lower 60s. Northeast winds 5 to 10 miles per hour. Thursday, sunny. Highs in the lower 80s. East winds around 5 miles per hour. Thursday night, mostly cloudy. Lows in the lower 60s. East winds around 5 miles per hour. Friday, mostly cloudy with a 50% chance of showers. Highs in the upper 70s. Southeast winds around 5 miles per hour. Friday night and Saturday, mostly cloudy. A chance of showers and thunderstorms. Lows in the mid-60s. Highs in the upper 80s. Chance of rain 50%. Saturday night, mostly clear. Lows in the lower 70s. Sunday, mostly sunny. Hot with highs in the mid-90s. Heat index values up to 110. Sunday night through Monday night, mostly clear. Hot. Lows in the mid-70s. Highs in the upper 90s. Heat index values up to 110. Tuesday, mostly sunny. Highs in the mid-90s. Heat index values up to 100. Daily river and lake stages for Wednesday, July 22nd. On the Mississippi River at Hannibal, the morning stage was 11.1 feet, down 0.2 feet from yesterday. The forecast, 11.1, 11, 10.9, 10.9, 10.8. At Louisiana, 12.0 feet, no change from yesterday. The forecast, 12 feet for the next 5 days. At Clarksville, 17.1 feet, down 0.4. The forecast, 16.9, 16.8, 16.5, 16.1, 15.8. At Winfield, 17.1 feet, up 0.1. The forecast, 16.9, 16.8, 16.5, 16.1, 15.8. At Grafton, 16.1 feet, no change from yesterday. The forecast, 16.1, 16, 16, 16, 15.9. At Mel Price Lock and Dam, 7.8 feet, down 0.4. The forecast, 7.4, 7.2, 6.8, 6.4, 5.7. At St. Louis, 8.5 feet, down 1 foot. The forecast, 8, 7.9, 7.2, 6.1, 5. At Chester, 12.8 feet, down 2.2. The forecast, 11.9, 11.6, 11.4, 10.6, 9.6. On the Missouri River at Herman, 8.2 feet, up 0.8. The forecast, 7.8, 6.2, 5.7, 5.3, 5.2. At Washington, 4.5 feet, down 0.2. The forecast, 5.6, 4.2, 3.4, 3.1, 2.8. At St. Charles, 11.7 feet, down 0.9. The forecast, 12.7, 12.2, 10.9, 10.4, 10. On the Illinois River at Hardin, 21.7 feet, down 0.2. The forecast, 21.5, 21.2. 20.8, 20.5, 20.4. On the Merrimack River near Steelville, 2.1 feet, down 0.4. Near Sullivan, 4.5 feet, down 0.5. At Pacific, 0.6 feet, up 0.1. Near Eureka, 4.1 feet, down 0.1. At Valley Park, minus 0.8 feet, down 0.3. At Fenton, 3.2 feet, down 0.3. Near Arnold, 7.6 feet, down 0.8. On the Quiver River near Troy, 5.6 feet, down 0.1. On the Burbus River at Union, 3.6 feet, down 0.1. On the Big River at Burnsville, 2.5 feet, down 0.1. At Carlisle Lake,
the morning stage was 445.7 feet, no change from yesterday. At Carlisle, 12.1 feet, no change from yesterday. At Mark Twain Lake, the morning stage was 606.7 feet, down 0.3 feet from yesterday. At Lake of the Ozarks, 658.8 feet, down 0.1. At 1 p.m. at Lambert Field in St. Louis, it was mostly sunny with a temperature of 78 degrees. The dew point was 61, giving us a relative humidity of 55%. The wind was north at 10 miles an hour, and the pressure was 30.08 inches and rising. Elsewhere in the metro area, in Chesterfield, it was mostly sunny and the temperature was 80. In Belleville, it was 80 degrees. In Cahokia, it was partly sunny and 79 degrees. In St. Charles, it was mostly sunny and 81. Across the region, it was mostly sunny in Columbia, Missouri, with a temperature of 77. In Quincy, it was mostly sunny and 77 degrees. In Kansas City, it was partly sunny and the temperature was 79. It was sunny in Springfield, Missouri, with a temperature of 82. In Rolla, it was mostly sunny and the temperature was 78. In Farmington, it was 80 degrees. It was mostly sunny in Cape Girardeau, with 83 degrees. It was partly sunny in Springfield, Illinois, with a temperature of 74. Once again in St. Louis, it was mostly sunny. The temperature was 78 degrees and the wind was north at 10 miles an hour. The current time is 1:34 p.m. Central Daylight Time. 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This afternoon, mostly sunny. Near steady temperature in the lower 80s. Northeast winds 5 to 10 miles per hour with gusts up to 20 miles per hour. Tonight, partly cloudy in the evening, then clearing. Lows in the lower 60s. Northeast winds 5 to 10 miles per hour. Thursday, sunny. Highs in the lower 80s. East winds around 5 miles per hour. Thursday night, mostly cloudy. Lows in the lower 60s. East winds around 5 miles per hour. Friday, mostly cloudy with a 50% chance of showers. Highs in the upper 70s. Southeast winds around 5 miles per hour. Friday night and Saturday, mostly cloudy. A chance of showers and thunderstorms. Lows in the mid-60s. Highs in the upper 80s. Chance of rain 50%. Saturday night, mostly clear. Lows in the lower 70s. Sunday, mostly sunny. Hot with highs in the mid-90s. Heat index values up to 110. Sunday night through Monday night, mostly clear. Hot. Lows in the mid-70s. Highs in the upper 90s. Heat index values up to 110. Tuesday, mostly sunny. Highs in the mid-90s. Heat index values up to 100. At 1 p.m. at Lambert Field in St. Louis, it was mostly sunny with a temperature of 78 degrees. The dew point was 61, giving us a relative humidity of 55%. The wind was north at 10 miles an hour, and the pressure was 30.08 inches and rising. Elsewhere in the metro area, in Chesterfield, it was mostly sunny and the temperature was 80. In Belleville, it was 80 degrees. In Cahokia, it was partly sunny and 79 degrees. In St. Charles, it was mostly sunny and 81. Across the region, it was mostly sunny in Columbia, Missouri, with a temperature of 77. In Quincy, it was mostly sunny and 77 degrees. In Kansas City, it was partly sunny and the temperature was 79. It was sunny in Springfield, Missouri, with a temperature of 82. In Rolla, it was mostly sunny and the temperature was 78.
In Farmington, it was 80 degrees. It was mostly sunny in Cape Girardeau, with 83 degrees. It was partly sunny in Springfield, Illinois, with a temperature of 74. Once again in St. Louis, it was mostly sunny. The temperature was 78 degrees and the wind was north at 10 miles an hour. The current time is 1:37 p.m. Central Daylight Time. 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This afternoon, mostly sunny. Near steady temperature in the lower 80s. Northeast winds 5 to 10 miles per hour with gusts up to 20 miles per hour. Tonight, partly cloudy in the evening, then clearing. Lows in the lower 60s. Northeast winds 5 to 10 miles per hour. Thursday, sunny. Highs in the lower 80s. East winds around 5 miles per hour. Thursday night, mostly cloudy. Lows in the lower 60s. East winds around 5 miles per hour. Friday, mostly cloudy with a 50% chance of showers. Highs in the upper 70s. Southeast winds around 5 miles per hour. Friday night and Saturday, mostly cloudy. A chance of showers and thunderstorms. Lows in the mid-60s. Highs in the upper 80s. Chance of rain 50%. Saturday night, mostly clear. Lows in the lower 70s. Sunday, mostly sunny. Hot with highs in the mid-90s. Heat index values up to 110. Sunday night through Monday night, mostly clear. Hot. Lows in the mid-70s. Highs in the upper 90s. Heat index values up to 110. Tuesday, mostly sunny. Highs in the mid-90s. Heat index values up to 100. At 1 p.m. at Lambert Field in St. Louis, it was mostly sunny with a temperature of 78 degrees. The dew point was 61, giving us a relative humidity of 55%. The wind was north at 10 miles an hour, and the pressure was 30.08 inches and rising. Elsewhere in the metro area, in Chesterfield, it was mostly sunny and the temperature was 80. In Belleville, it was 80 degrees. In Cahokia, it was partly sunny and 79 degrees. In St. Charles, it was mostly sunny and 81. Across the region, it was mostly sunny in Columbia, Missouri, with a temperature of 77. In Quincy, it was mostly sunny and 77 degrees. In Kansas City, it was partly sunny and the temperature was 79. It was sunny in Springfield, Missouri, with a temperature of 82. In Rolla, it was mostly sunny and the temperature was 78. In Farmington, it was 80 degrees. It was mostly sunny in Cape Girardeau, with 83 degrees. It was partly sunny in Springfield, Illinois, with a temperature of 74. Once again in St. Louis, it was mostly sunny. The temperature was 78 degrees and the wind was north at 10 miles an hour. The current time is 1:41 p.m. Central Daylight Time. This is NOAA, Weather Radio KDO 89 St. Louis, Missouri, broadcasting on 162.550 MHz. 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This afternoon, mostly sunny. Near steady temperature in the lower 80s. Northeast winds 5 to 10 miles per hour with gusts up to 20 miles per hour. Tonight, partly cloudy in the evening, then clearing. Lows in the lower 60s. Northeast winds 5 to 10 miles per hour. Thursday, sunny. Highs in the lower 80s. East winds around 5 miles per hour. Thursday night, mostly cloudy. Lows in the lower 60s.
east winds around 5 miles per hour. Friday, mostly cloudy with a 50% chance of showers. Highs in the upper 70s. Southeast winds around 5 miles per hour. Friday night and Saturday, mostly cloudy. A chance of showers and thunderstorms. Lows in the mid-60s. Highs in the upper 80s. Chance of rain 50%. Saturday night, mostly clear. Lows in the lower 70s. Sunday, mostly sunny. Hot with highs in the mid-90s. Heat index values up to 110. Sunday night through Monday night, mostly clear. Hot. Lows in the mid-70s. Highs in the upper 90s. Heat index values up to 110. Tuesday, mostly sunny. Highs in the mid-90s. Heat index values up to 100. At 1 p.m. at Lambert Field in St. Louis, it was mostly sunny with a temperature of 78 degrees. The dew point was 61, giving us a relative humidity of 55%. The wind was north at 10 miles an hour, and the pressure was 30.08 inches and rising. Elsewhere in the metro area, in Chesterfield, it was mostly sunny and the temperature was 80. In Belleville, it was 80 degrees. Chance of rain 50%.

at 1 p.m. at Lambert Field in St. Louis. It was mostly sunny with a temperature of 78 degrees. The dew point was 61, giving us a relative humidity of 55%. The wind was north at 10 miles an hour, and the pressure was 30.08 inches and rising. Elsewhere in the metro area, in Chesterfield, it was mostly sunny and the temperature was 80. In Belleville, it was 80 degrees. In Cahokia, it was partly sunny and 79 degrees. In St. Charles, it was mostly sunny and 81. Across the region, it was mostly sunny in Columbia, Missouri, with a temperature of 77. In Quincy, it was mostly sunny and 77 degrees. In Kansas City, it was partly sunny and the temperature was 79. It was sunny in Springfield, Missouri, with a temperature of 82. In Rolla, it was mostly sunny and the temperature was 78. In Farmington, it was 80 degrees. It was mostly sunny in Cape Girardeau, with 83 degrees. It was partly sunny in Springfield, Illinois, with a temperature of 74. Once again in St. Louis, it was mostly sunny. The temperature was 78 degrees and the wind was north at 10 miles an hour. Daily River and Lake stages for Wednesday, July 22nd. On the Mississippi River at Hannibal, the morning stage was 11.1 feet, down 0.2 feet from yesterday. The forecast, 11.1, 11, 10.9, 10.9, 10.8, at Louisiana, 12.0 feet, no change from yesterday. The forecast, 12 feet for the next 5 days, at Clarksville, 17.1 feet, down 0.4, the forecast, 16.9, 16.8, 16.5, 16.1, 15.8, at Winfield, 17.1 feet, up 0.1, the forecast, 16.9, 16.8, 16.5, 16.1, 15.8, at Grafton, 16.1 feet, no change from yesterday. The forecast, 16.1, 16, 16, 16, 15.9, at Mel Price Lock and Dam, 7.8 feet, down 0.4, the forecast, 7.4, 7.2, 6.8, 6.4, 5.7, at St. Louis, 8.5 feet, down 1 foot, the forecast, 8, 7.9, 7.2, 6.1, 5, at Chester, 12.8 feet, down 2.2, the forecast, 11.9, 11.6, 11.4, 10.6, 9.6, on the Missouri River at Herman, 8.2 feet, up 0.8, the forecast, 7.8, 6.2, 5.7, 5.3, 5.2, at Washington, 4.5 feet, down 0.2, the forecast, 5.6, 4.2, 3.4, 3.1, 2.8, at St. Charles, 11.7 feet, down 0.9, the forecast, 12.7, 12.2, 10.9, 10.4, 10, on the Illinois River at Hardin, 21.7 feet, down 0.2, the forecast, 21.5, 21.2, 20.8, 20.5, 20.4, on the Merrimack River near Steelville, 2.1 feet, down 0.4, near Sullivan, 4.5 feet, down 0.5, at Pacific, 0.6 feet, up 0.1, near Eureka, 4.1 feet, down 0.1, at Valley Park, minus 0.8 feet, down 0.3, at Fenton, 3.2 feet, down 0.3, near Arnold, 7.6 feet, down 0.8, on the Quiver River near Troy, 5.6 feet, down 0.1, on the Burbus River at Union, 3.6 feet, down 0.1, on the Big River at Burnsville, 2.5 feet, down 0.1, at Carlisle Lake, the morning stage was 445.7 feet, no change from yesterday. At Carlisle, 12.1 feet, no change from yesterday. At Mark Twain Lake, the morning stage was 606.7 feet, down 0.3 feet from yesterday. At Lake of the Ozarks, 658.8 feet, down 0.1. The current time is 1:48 p.m. Central Daylight Time.

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This afternoon, mostly sunny. Near steady temperature in the lower 80s. Northeast winds 5 to 10 miles per hour with gusts up to 20 miles per hour. Tonight, partly cloudy in the evening, then clearing. Lows in the lower 60s. Northeast winds 5 to 10 miles per hour. Thursday, sunny. Highs in the lower 80s. East winds around 5 miles per hour. Thursday night, mostly cloudy. Lows in the lower 60s. East winds around 5 miles per hour. Friday, mostly cloudy with a 50% chance of showers. Highs in the upper 70s. Southeast winds around 5 miles per hour. Friday night and Saturday, mostly cloudy. A chance of showers and thunderstorms. Lows in the mid-60s. Highs in the upper 80s. Chance of rain 50%. Saturday night, mostly clear. Lows in the lower 70s. Sunday, mostly sunny. Hot with highs in the mid-90s. Heat index values up to 110. Sunday night through Monday night, mostly clear. Hot. Lows in the mid-70s. Highs in the upper 90s. Heat index values up to 110. Tuesday, mostly sunny. Highs in the mid-90s. Heat index values up to 100. At 1 p.m. at Lambert Field in St. Louis, it was mostly sunny with a temperature of 78 degrees. The dew point was 61, giving us a relative humidity of 55%. The wind was north at 10 miles an hour, and the pressure was 30.08 inches and rising. Elsewhere in the metro area, in Chesterfield, it was mostly sunny and the temperature was 80. In Belleville, it was 80 degrees. In Cahokia, it was partly sunny and 79 degrees. In St. Charles, it was mostly sunny and 81. Across the region, it was mostly sunny in Columbia, Missouri, with a temperature of 77. In Quincy, it was mostly sunny and 77 degrees. In Kansas City, it was partly sunny and the temperature was 79. It was sunny in Springfield, Missouri, with a temperature of 82. In Rolla, it was mostly sunny and the temperature was 78. In Farmington, it was 80 degrees. It was mostly sunny in Cape Girardeau, with 83 degrees. It was partly sunny in Springfield, Illinois, with a temperature of 74. Once again in St. Louis, it was mostly sunny. The temperature was 78 degrees and the wind was north at 10 miles an hour. The current time is 1:51 p.m. Central Daylight Time. 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This afternoon, mostly sunny. Near steady temperature in the lower 80s. Northeast winds 5 to 10 miles per hour with gusts up to 20 miles per hour. Tonight, partly cloudy in the evening, then clearing. Lows in the lower 60s. Northeast winds 5 to 10 miles per hour. Thursday, sunny. Highs in the lower 80s. East winds around 5 miles per hour. Thursday night, mostly cloudy. Lows in the lower 60s. East winds around 5 miles per hour. Friday, mostly cloudy with a 50% chance of showers. Highs in the upper 70s. Southeast winds around 5 miles per hour. Friday night and Saturday, mostly cloudy. A chance of showers and thunderstorms. Lows in the mid-60s. Highs in the upper 80s. Chance of rain 50%. Saturday night, mostly
clear. Lows in the lower 70s. Sunday, mostly sunny. Hot with highs in the mid-90s. Heat index values up to 110. Sunday night through Monday night, mostly clear. Hot. Lows in the mid-70s. Highs in the upper 90s. Heat index values up to 110. Tuesday, mostly sunny. Highs in the mid-90s. Heat index values up to 100. At 1 p.m. at Lambert Field in St. Louis, it was mostly sunny with a temperature of 78 degrees. The dew point was 61, giving us a relative humidity of 55%. The wind was north at 10 miles an hour, and the pressure was 30.08 inches and rising. Elsewhere in the metro area, in Chesterfield, it was mostly sunny and the temperature was 80. In Belleville, it was 80 degrees. In Cahokia, it was partly sunny and 79 degrees. In St. Charles, it was mostly sunny and 81. Across the region, it was mostly sunny in Columbia, Missouri, with a temperature of 77. In Quincy, it was mostly sunny and 77 degrees. In Kansas City, it was partly sunny and the temperature was 79. It was sunny in Springfield, Missouri, with a temperature of 82. In Rolla, it was mostly sunny and the temperature was 78. In Farmington, it was 80 degrees. It was mostly sunny in Cape Girardeau, with 83 degrees. It was partly sunny in Springfield, Illinois, with a temperature of 74. Once again in St. Louis, it was mostly sunny. The temperature was 78 degrees and the wind was north at 10 miles an hour. The current time is 1:55 p.m. Central Daylight Time. 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This afternoon, mostly sunny. Near steady temperature in the lower 80s. Northeast winds 5 to 10 miles per hour with gusts up to 20 miles per hour. Tonight, partly cloudy in the evening, then clearing. Lows in the lower 60s. Northeast winds 5 to 10 miles per hour. Thursday, sunny. Highs in the lower 80s. East winds around 5 miles per hour. Thursday night, mostly cloudy. Lows in the lower 60s. East winds around 5 miles per hour. Friday, mostly cloudy with a 50% chance of showers. Highs in the upper 70s. Southeast winds around 5 miles per hour. Friday night and Saturday, mostly cloudy. A chance of showers and thunderstorms. Lows in the mid-60s. Highs in the upper 80s. Chance of rain 50%. Saturday night, mostly clear. Lows in the lower 70s. Sunday, mostly sunny. Hot with highs in the mid-90s. Heat index values up to 110. Sunday night through Monday night, mostly clear. Hot. Lows in the mid-70s. Highs in the upper 90s. Heat index values up to 110. Tuesday, mostly sunny. Highs in the mid-90s. Heat index values up to 100. At 1 p.m. at Lambert Field in St. Louis, it was mostly sunny with a temperature of 78 degrees. The dew point was 61, giving us a relative humidity of 55%. The wind was north at 10 miles an hour, and the pressure was 30.08 inches and rising. Elsewhere in the metro area, in Chesterfield, it was mostly sunny and the temperature was 80. In Belleville, it was 80 degrees. In Cahokia, it was partly sunny and 79 degrees. In St. Charles, it was mostly sunny and 81. Across the region, it was mostly sunny in Columbia, Missouri, with a temperature of 77. In Quincy, it was mostly sunny and 77 degrees. In Kansas City, it was partly sunny and the temperature was 79.
It was sunny in Springfield, Missouri, with a temperature of 82. In Rolla, it was mostly sunny and the temperature was 78. In Farmington, it was 80 degrees. It was mostly sunny in Cape Girardeau, with 83 degrees. It was partly sunny in Springfield, Illinois, with a temperature of 74. Once again in St. Louis, it was mostly sunny. The temperature was 78 degrees and the wind was north at 10 miles an hour. The current time is 1:58 p.m. Central Daylight Time. This is NOAA, Weather Radio KDO 89 St. Louis, Missouri, broadcasting on 162.550 MHz. 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This afternoon, mostly sunny. Near steady temperature in the lower 80s. Northeast winds 5 to 10 miles per hour with gusts up to 20 miles per hour. Tonight, partly cloudy in the evening, then clearing. Lows in the lower 60s. Northeast winds 5 to 10 miles per hour. Thursday, sunny. Highs in the lower 80s. East winds around 5 miles per hour. Thursday night, mostly cloudy. Lows in the lower 60s. East winds around 5 miles per hour. Friday, mostly cloudy with a 50% chance of showers. Highs in the upper 70s. Southeast winds around 5 miles per hour. Friday night and Saturday, mostly cloudy. A chance of showers and thunderstorms. Lows in the mid-60s. Highs in the upper 80s. Chance of rain 50%. Saturday night, mostly clear. Lows in the lower 70s. Sunday, mostly sunny. Hot with highs in the mid-90s. Heat index values up to 110. Sunday night through Monday night, mostly clear. Hot. Lows in the mid-70s. Highs in the upper 90s. Heat index values up to 110. Tuesday, mostly sunny. Highs in the mid-90s. Heat index values up to 100. At 1 p.m. at Lambert Field in St. Louis, it was mostly sunny with a temperature of 78 degrees. The dew point was 61, giving us a relative humidity of 55%. The wind was north at 10 miles an hour, and the pressure was 30.08 inches and rising. Elsewhere in the metro area, in Chesterfield, it was mostly sunny and the temperature was 80. In Belleville, it was 80 degrees. In Cahokia, it was partly sunny and 79 degrees. In St. Charles, it was mostly sunny and 81. Across the region, it was mostly sunny in Columbia, Missouri, with a temperature of 77. In Quincy, it was mostly sunny and 77 degrees. In Kansas City, it was partly sunny and the temperature was 79. It was sunny in Springfield, Missouri, with a temperature of 82. In Rolla, it was mostly sunny and the temperature was 78. In Farmington, it was 80 degrees. It was mostly sunny in Cape Girardeau, with 83 degrees. It was partly sunny in Springfield, Illinois, with a temperature of 74. Once again in St. Louis, it was mostly sunny. The temperature was 78 degrees and the wind was north at 10 miles an hour. The current time is 2:02 p.m. Central Daylight Time. This is NOAA, Weather Radio KDO 89 St. Louis, Missouri, broadcasting on 162.550 MHz. 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This afternoon, mostly sunny. Near steady temperature in the lower 80s. Northeast winds 5 to 10 miles per hour with gusts up to 20 miles per hour. Tonight, partly cloudy in the evening, then clearing. Lows in the lower 60s. Northeast winds 5 to 10 miles per hour. Thursday, sunny. Highs in the lower 80s.
east winds around 5 miles per hour. Thursday night, mostly cloudy. Lows in the lower 60s. East winds around 5 miles per hour. Friday, mostly cloudy with a 50% chance of showers. Highs in the upper 70s. Southeast winds around 5 miles per hour. Friday night and Saturday, mostly cloudy. A chance of showers and thunderstorms. Lows in the mid-60s. Highs in the upper 80s. Chance of rain 50%. Saturday night, mostly clear. Lows in the lower 70s. Sunday, mostly sunny. Hot with highs in the mid-90s. Heat index values up to 110. Sunday night through Monday night, mostly clear. Hot. Lows in the mid-70s. Highs in the upper 90s. Heat index values up to 110. Tuesday, mostly sunny. Highs in the mid-90s. Heat index values up to 100. At 1 p.m. at Lambert Field in St. Louis, it was mostly sunny with a temperature of 78 degrees. The dew point was 61, giving us a relative humidity of 55%. The wind was north at 10 miles an hour, and the pressure was 30.08 inches and rising. Elsewhere in the metro area, in Chesterfield, it was mostly sunny and the temperature was 80. In Belleville, it was 80 degrees. In Cahokia, it was partly sunny and 79 degrees. In St. Charles, it was mostly sunny and 81. Across the region, it was mostly sunny in Columbia, Missouri, with a temperature of 77. In Quincy, it was mostly sunny and 77 degrees. In Kansas City, it was partly sunny and the temperature was 79. It was sunny in Springfield, Missouri, with a temperature of 82. In Rolla, it was mostly sunny and the temperature was 78. In Farmington, it was 80 degrees. It was mostly sunny in Cape Girardeau, with 83 degrees. It was partly sunny in Springfield, Illinois, with a temperature of 74. Once again in St. Louis, it was mostly sunny. The temperature was 78 degrees and the wind was north at 10 miles an hour. The current time is 2:05 p.m. Central Daylight Time. This is NOAA, Weather Radio KDO 89 St. Louis, Missouri, broadcasting on 162.550 MHz. 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This afternoon, mostly sunny. Near steady temperature in the lower 80s. Northeast winds 5 to 10 miles per hour with gusts up to 20 miles per hour. Tonight, partly cloudy in the evening, then clearing. Lows in the lower 60s. Northeast winds 5 to 10 miles per hour. Thursday, sunny. Highs in the lower 80s. East winds around 5 miles per hour. Thursday night, mostly cloudy. Lows in the lower 60s. East winds around 5 miles per hour. Friday, mostly cloudy with a 50% chance of showers. Highs in the upper 70s. Southeast winds around 5 miles per hour. Friday night and Saturday, mostly cloudy. A chance of showers and thunderstorms. Lows in the mid-60s. Highs in the upper 80s. Chance of rain 50%. Saturday night, mostly clear. Lows in the lower 70s. Sunday, mostly sunny. Hot with highs in the mid-90s. Heat index values up to 110. Sunday night through Monday night, mostly clear. Hot. Lows in the mid-70s. Highs in the upper 90s. Heat index values up to 110. Tuesday, mostly sunny. Highs in the mid-90s. Heat index values up to 100. At 1 p.m. at Lambert Field in St. Louis, it was mostly sunny with a temperature of 78 degrees. The dew point was 61, giving us a relative humidity of 55%.
The wind was north at 10 miles an hour, and the pressure was 30.08 inches rising. Elsewhere in the metro area, in Chesterfield, it was mostly sunny and the temperature was 80. In Belleville, it was 80 degrees. In Cahokia, it was partly sunny and 79 degrees. In St. Charles, it was mostly sunny and 81. Across the region, it was mostly sunny in Columbia, Missouri, with a temperature of 77. In Quincy, it was mostly sunny and 77 degrees. In Kansas City, it was partly sunny and the temperature was 79. It was sunny in Springfield, Missouri, with a temperature of 82. In Rolla, it was mostly sunny and the temperature was 78. In Farmington, it was 80 degrees. It was mostly sunny in Cape Girardeau, with 83 degrees. It was partly sunny in Springfield, Illinois, with a temperature of 74. Once again in St. Louis, it was mostly sunny. The temperature was 78 degrees and the wind was north at 10 miles an hour. The current time is 2:09 p.m. Central Daylight Time. This is NOAA, Weather Radio KDO 89 St. Louis, Missouri, broadcasting on 162.550 MHz. 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This afternoon, mostly sunny. Near steady temperature in the lower 80s. Northeast winds 5 to 10 miles per hour with gusts up to 20 miles per hour. Tonight, partly cloudy in the evening, then clearing. Lows in the lower 60s. Northeast winds 5 to 10 miles per hour. Thursday, sunny. Highs in the lower 80s. East winds around 5 miles per hour. Thursday night, mostly cloudy. Lows in the lower 60s. East winds around 5 miles per hour. Friday, mostly cloudy with a 50% chance of showers. Highs in the upper 70s. Southeast winds around 5 miles per hour. Friday night and Saturday, mostly cloudy. A chance of showers and thunderstorms. Lows in the mid-60s. Highs in the upper 80s. Chance of rain 50%. Saturday night, mostly clear. Lows in the lower 70s. Sunday, mostly sunny. Hot with highs in the mid-90s. Heat index values up to 110. Sunday night through Monday night, mostly clear. Hot. Lows in the mid-70s. Highs in the upper 90s. Heat index values up to 110. Tuesday, mostly sunny. Highs in the mid-90s. Heat index values up to 100. At 2 p.m. at Lambert Field in St. Louis, it was partly sunny with a temperature of 81 degrees. The dew point was 59, giving us a relative humidity of 47%. The wind was north at 15 miles an hour, and the pressure was 30.06 inches and falling. Elsewhere in the metro area, in Chesterfield, it was mostly sunny and the temperature was 81. In Belleville, it was 81 degrees. In Cahokia, it was mostly sunny and 81 degrees. In St. Charles, it was mostly sunny and 81. Across the region, it was partly sunny in Columbia, Missouri, with a temperature of 79. In Quincy, it was mostly sunny and 78 degrees. In Kansas City, it was partly sunny and the temperature was 78. It was sunny in Springfield, Missouri, with a temperature of 81. In Rolla, it was partly sunny and the temperature was 76. In Farmington, it was 81 degrees. It was mostly sunny in Cape Girardeau, with 82 degrees. It was partly sunny in Springfield, Illinois, with a temperature of 75. Once again in St. Louis, it was partly sunny. The temperature was 81 degrees and the wind was north at 15 miles an hour. The current time is 2:13 p.m. Central Daylight Time. 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
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This afternoon, mostly sunny. Near steady temperature in the lower 80s. Northeast winds 5 to 10 miles per hour with gusts up to 20 miles per hour. Tonight, partly cloudy in the evening, then clearing. Lows in the lower 60s. Northeast winds 5 to 10 miles per hour. Thursday, sunny. Highs in the lower 80s. East winds around 5 miles per hour. Thursday night, mostly cloudy. Lows in the lower 60s. East winds around 5 miles per hour. Friday, mostly cloudy with a 50% chance of showers. Highs in the upper 70s. Southeast winds around 5 miles per hour. Friday night and Saturday, mostly cloudy. A chance of showers and thunderstorms. Lows in the mid-60s. Highs in the upper 80s. Chance of rain 50%. Saturday night, mostly clear. Lows in the lower 70s. Sunday, mostly sunny. Hot with highs in the mid-90s. Heat index values up to 110. Sunday night through Monday night, mostly clear. Hot. Lows in the mid-70s. Highs in the upper 90s. Heat index values up to 110. Tuesday, mostly sunny. Highs in the mid-90s. Heat index values up to 100. At 2 p.m. at Lambert Field in St. Louis, it was partly sunny with a temperature of 81 degrees. The dew point was 59, giving us a relative humidity of 47%. The wind was north at 15 miles an hour, and the pressure was 30.06 inches and falling. Elsewhere in the metro area, in Chesterfield, it was mostly sunny and the temperature was 81. In Belleville, it was 81 degrees. In Cahokia, it was mostly sunny and 81 degrees. In St. Charles, it was mostly sunny and 81. Across the region, it was partly sunny in Columbia, Missouri, with a temperature of 79. In Quincy, it was mostly sunny and 78 degrees. In Kansas City, it was partly sunny and the temperature was 78. It was sunny in Springfield, Missouri, with a temperature of 81. In Rolla, it was partly sunny and the temperature was 76. In Farmington, it was 81 degrees. It was mostly sunny in Cape Girardeau, with 82 degrees. It was partly sunny in Springfield, Illinois, with a temperature of 75. Once again in St. Louis, it was partly sunny, the temperature was 81 degrees and the wind was north at 15 miles an hour. The current time is 2:16 p.m. Central Daylight Time. 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This afternoon, mostly sunny. Near steady temperature in the lower 80s. Northeast winds 5 to 10 miles per hour with gusts up to 20 miles per hour. Tonight, partly cloudy in the evening, then clearing. Lows in the lower 60s. Northeast winds 5 to 10 miles per hour. Thursday, sunny. Highs in the lower 80s. East winds around 5 miles per hour. Thursday night, mostly cloudy. Lows in the lower 60s. East winds around 5 miles per hour. Friday, mostly cloudy with a 50% chance of showers. Highs in the upper 70s. Southeast winds around 5 miles per hour. Friday night and Saturday, mostly cloudy. A chance of showers and thunderstorms. Lows in the mid-60s. Highs in the upper 80s. Chance of rain 50%. Saturday night, mostly clear. Lows in the lower 70s. Sunday, mostly sunny. Hot with highs in the mid-90s.
heat index values up to 110. Sunday night through Monday night, mostly clear. Hot. Lows in the mid-70s. Highs in the upper 90s. Heat index values up to 110. Tuesday, mostly sunny. Highs in the mid-90s. Heat index values up to 100. At 2 p.m. at Lambert Field in St. Louis, it was partly sunny with a temperature of 81 degrees. The dew point was 59, giving us a relative humidity of 47%. The wind was north at 15 miles an hour, and the pressure was 30.06 inches and falling. Elsewhere in the metro area, in Chesterfield, it was mostly sunny and the temperature was 81. In Belleville, it was 81 degrees. In Cahokia, it was mostly sunny and 81 degrees. In St. Charles, it was mostly sunny and 81. Across the region, it was partly sunny in Columbia, Missouri, with a temperature of 79. In Quincy, it was mostly sunny and 78 degrees. In Kansas City, it was partly sunny and the temperature was 78. It was sunny in Springfield, Missouri, with a temperature of 81. In Rolla, it was partly sunny and the temperature was 76. In Farmington, it was 81 degrees. It was mostly sunny in Cape Girardeau, with 82 degrees. It was partly sunny in Springfield, Illinois, with a temperature of 75. Once again in St. Louis, it was partly sunny. The temperature was 81 degrees and the wind was north at 15 miles an hour. The current time is 2:20 p.m. Central Daylight Time. 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This afternoon, mostly sunny. Near steady temperature in the lower 80s. Northeast winds 5 to 10 miles per hour with gusts up to 20 miles per hour. Tonight, partly cloudy in the evening, then clearing. Lows in the lower 60s. Northeast winds 5 to 10 miles per hour. Thursday, sunny. Highs in the lower 80s. East winds around 5 miles per hour. Thursday night, mostly cloudy. Lows in the lower 60s. East winds around 5 miles per hour. Friday, mostly cloudy with a 50% chance of showers. Highs in the upper 70s. Southeast winds around 5 miles per hour. Friday night and Saturday, mostly cloudy. A chance of showers and thunderstorms. Lows in the mid-60s. Highs in the upper 80s. Chance of rain 50%. Saturday night, mostly clear. Lows in the lower 70s. Sunday, mostly sunny. Hot with highs in the mid-90s. Heat index values up to 110. Sunday night through Monday night, mostly clear. Hot. Lows in the mid-70s. Highs in the upper 90s. Heat index values up to 110. Tuesday, mostly sunny. Highs in the mid-90s. Heat index values up to 100. At 2 p.m. at Lambert Field in St. Louis, it was partly sunny with a temperature of 81 degrees. The dew point was 59, giving us a relative humidity of 47%. The wind was north at 15 miles an hour, and the pressure was 30.06 inches and falling. Elsewhere in the metro area, in Chesterfield, it was mostly sunny and the temperature was 81. In Belleville, it was 81 degrees. In Cahokia, it was mostly sunny and 81 degrees. In St. Charles, it was mostly sunny and 81. Across the region, it was partly sunny in Columbia, Missouri, with a temperature of 79. In Quincy, it was mostly sunny and 78 degrees. In Kansas City, it was partly sunny and the temperature was 78. It was sunny in Springfield, Missouri, with a temperature of 81. In Rolla, it was partly sunny and the temperature was 76.
In Farmington, it was 81 degrees. It was mostly sunny in Cape Girardeau, with 82 degrees. It was partly sunny in Springfield, Illinois, with a temperature of 75. Once again in St. Louis, it was partly sunny. The temperature was 81 degrees and the wind was north at 15 miles an hour. The current time is 2:23 p.m. Central Daylight Time. This is NOAA, Weather Radio KDO 89 St. Louis, Missouri, broadcasting on 162.550 MHz. This program originates from the National Weather Service Forecast Office in St. Louis, Missouri, and serves parts of East Central Missouri and Southwest Illinois, including the St. Louis metro area and surrounding counties. This afternoon, mostly sunny. Near steady temperature in the lower 80s. Northeast winds 5 to 10 miles per hour. Tonight, partly cloudy in the evening, then clearing. Lows in the lower 60s. Northeast winds 5 to 10 miles per hour. Thursday, sunny. Highs in the lower 80s. East winds around 5 miles per hour. Thursday night, mostly cloudy. Lows in the lower 60s. East winds around 5 miles per hour. Friday, mostly cloudy with a 50% chance of showers. Highs in the upper 70s. Southeast winds around 5 miles per hour. Friday night and Saturday, mostly cloudy. A chance of showers and thunderstorms. Lows in the mid-60s. Highs in the upper 80s. Chance of rain 50%. Heat index values up to 100. Saturday night, mostly clear. Lows in the lower 70s. Heat index values up to 100 early in the evening. Sunday, mostly sunny. Hot with highs in the mid-90s. Heat index values up to 110. Sunday night through Monday night, mostly clear. Hot. Lows in the mid-70s. Highs in the upper 90s. Heat index values up to 110. Tuesday, mostly sunny. Highs in the mid-90s. Heat index values up to 105. At 2 p.m. at Lambert Field in St. Louis, it was partly sunny with a temperature of 81 degrees. The dew point was 59, giving us a relative humidity of 47%. The wind was north at 15 miles an hour, and the pressure was 30.06 inches and falling. Elsewhere in the metro area, in Chesterfield, it was mostly sunny and the temperature was 81. In Belleville, it was 81 degrees. In Cahokia, it was mostly sunny and 81 degrees. In St. Charles, it was mostly sunny and 81. Across the region, it was partly sunny in Columbia, Missouri, with a temperature of 79. In Quincy, it was mostly sunny and 78 degrees. In Kansas City, it was partly sunny and the temperature was 78. It was sunny in Springfield, Missouri, with a temperature of 81. In Rolla, it was partly sunny and the temperature was 76. In Farmington, it was 81 degrees. It was mostly sunny in Cape Girardeau, with 82 degrees. It was partly sunny in Springfield, Illinois, with a temperature of 75. Once again in St. Louis, it was partly sunny, the temperature was 81 degrees and the wind was north at 15 miles an hour. The current time is 2:27 p.m. Central Daylight Time. 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This afternoon, mostly sunny. Near steady temperature in the lower 80s. Northeast winds 5 to 10 miles per hour. Tonight, partly cloudy in the evening, then clearing. Lows in the lower 60s. Northeast winds 5 to 10 miles per hour. Thursday, sunny. Highs in the lower 80s. East winds around 5 miles per hour. Thursday night, mostly cloudy.
lows in the lower 60s. East winds around 5 miles per hour. Friday, mostly cloudy with a 50% chance of showers. Highs in the upper 70s. Southeast winds around 5 miles per hour. Friday night and Saturday, mostly cloudy. A chance of showers and thunderstorms. Lows in the mid-60s. Highs in the upper 80s. Chance of rain 50%. Heat index values up to 100. Saturday night, mostly clear. Lows in the lower 70s. Heat index values up to 100 early in the evening. Sunday, mostly sunny. Hot with highs in the mid-90s. Heat index values up to 110. Sunday night through Monday night, mostly clear. Hot. Lows in the mid-70s. Highs in the upper 90s. Heat index values up to 110. Tuesday, mostly sunny. Highs in the mid-90s. Heat index values up to 105. At 2 p.m. at Lambert Field in St. Louis, it was partly sunny with a temperature of 81 degrees. The dew point was 59, giving us a relative humidity of 47%. The wind was north at 15 miles an hour, and the pressure was 30.06 inches and falling. Elsewhere in the metro area, in Chesterfield, it was mostly sunny and the temperature was 81. In Belleville, it was 81 degrees. In Cahokia, it was mostly sunny and 81 degrees. In St. Charles, it was mostly sunny and 81. Across the region, it was partly sunny in Columbia, Missouri, with a temperature of 79. In Quincy, it was mostly sunny and 78 degrees. In Kansas City, it was partly sunny and the temperature was 78. It was sunny in Springfield, Missouri, with a temperature of 81. In Rolla, it was partly sunny and the temperature was 76. In Farmington, it was 81 degrees. It was mostly sunny in Cape Girardeau, with 82 degrees. It was partly sunny in Springfield, Illinois, with a temperature of 75. Once again in St. Louis, it was partly sunny. The temperature was 81 degrees and the wind was north at 15 miles an hour. The current time is 2:30 p.m. Central Daylight Time. This is NOAA, Weather Radio KDO 89 St. Louis, Missouri, broadcasting on 162.550 MHz. 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This afternoon, mostly sunny. Near steady temperature in the lower 80s. Northeast winds 5 to 10 miles per hour. Tonight, partly cloudy in the evening, then clearing. Lows in the lower 60s. Northeast winds 5 to 10 miles per hour. Thursday, sunny. Highs in the lower 80s. East winds around 5 miles per hour. Thursday night, mostly cloudy. Lows in the lower 60s. East winds around 5 miles per hour. Friday, mostly cloudy with a 50% chance of showers. Highs in the upper 70s. Southeast winds around 5 miles per hour. Friday night and Saturday, mostly cloudy. A chance of showers and thunderstorms. Lows in the mid-60s. Highs in the upper 80s. Chance of rain 50%. Heat index values up to 100. Saturday night, mostly clear. Lows in the lower 70s. Heat index values up to 100 early in the evening. Sunday, mostly sunny. Hot with highs in the mid-90s. Heat index values up to 110. Sunday night through Monday night, mostly clear. Hot. Lows in the mid-70s. Highs in the upper 90s. Heat index values up to 110. Tuesday, mostly sunny. Highs in the mid-90s. Heat index values up to 105. At 2 p.m. at Lambert Field in St. Louis, it was partly sunny with a temperature of 81 degrees.
The dew point was 59, giving us a relative humidity of 47%. The wind was north at 15 miles an hour, and the pressure was 30.06 inches and falling. Elsewhere in the metro area, in Chesterfield, it was mostly sunny and the temperature was 81. In Belleville, it was 81 degrees. In Cahokia, it was mostly sunny and 81 degrees. In St. Charles, it was mostly sunny and 81. Across the region, it was partly sunny in Columbia, Missouri, with a temperature of 79. In Quincy, it was mostly sunny and 78 degrees. In Kansas City, it was partly sunny and the temperature was 78. It was sunny in Springfield, Missouri, with a temperature of 81. In Rolla, it was partly sunny and the temperature was 76. In Farmington, it was 81 degrees. It was mostly sunny in Cape Girardeau, with 82 degrees. It was partly sunny in Springfield, Illinois, with a temperature of 75. Once again in St. Louis, it was partly sunny. The temperature was 81 degrees and the wind was north at 15 miles an hour. The current time is 2:34 p.m. Central Daylight Time. 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This afternoon, mostly sunny. Near steady temperature in the lower 80s. Northeast winds 5 to 10 miles per hour. Tonight, partly cloudy in the evening, then clearing. Lows in the lower 60s. Northeast winds 5 to 10 miles per hour. Thursday, sunny. Highs in the lower 80s. East winds around 5 miles per hour. Thursday night, mostly cloudy. Lows in the lower 60s. East winds around 5 miles per hour. Friday, mostly cloudy with a 50% chance of showers. Highs in the upper 70s. Southeast winds around 5 miles per hour. Friday night and Saturday, mostly cloudy. A chance of showers and thunderstorms. Lows in the mid-60s. Highs in the upper 80s. Chance of rain 50%. Heat index values up to 100. Saturday night, mostly clear. Lows in the lower 70s. Heat index values up to 100 early in the evening. Sunday, mostly sunny. Hot with highs in the mid-90s. Heat index values up to 110. Sunday night through Monday night, mostly clear. Hot. Lows in the mid-70s. Highs in the upper 90s. Heat index values up to 110. Tuesday, mostly sunny. Highs in the mid-90s. Heat index values up to 105. At 2 p.m. at Lambert Field in St. Louis, it was partly sunny with a temperature of 81 degrees. The dew point was 59, giving us a relative humidity of 47%. The wind was north at 15 miles an hour, and the pressure was 30.06 inches and falling. Elsewhere in the metro area, in Chesterfield, it was mostly sunny and the temperature was 81. In Belleville, it was 81 degrees. In Cahokia, it was mostly sunny and 81 degrees. In St. Charles, it was mostly sunny and 81. Across the region, it was partly sunny in Columbia, Missouri, with a temperature of 79. In Quincy, it was mostly sunny and 78 degrees. In Kansas City, it was partly sunny and the temperature was 78. It was sunny in Springfield, Missouri, with a temperature of 81. In Rolla, it was partly sunny and the temperature was 76. In Farmington, it was 81 degrees. It was mostly sunny in Cape Girardeau, with 82 degrees. It was partly sunny in Springfield, Illinois, with a temperature of 75. Once again in St. Louis, it was partly sunny. The temperature was 81 degrees and the wind was north at 15 miles an hour.
The current time is 2:38 p.m. Central Daylight Time. 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This afternoon, mostly sunny. Near steady temperature in the lower 80s. Northeast winds 5 to 10 miles per hour. Tonight, partly cloudy in the evening, then clearing. Lows in the lower 60s. Northeast winds 5 to 10 miles per hour. Thursday, sunny. Highs in the lower 80s. East winds around 5 miles per hour. Thursday night, mostly cloudy. Lows in the lower 60s. East winds around 5 miles per hour. Friday, mostly cloudy with a 50% chance of showers. Highs in the upper 70s. Southeast winds around 5 miles per hour. Friday night and Saturday, mostly cloudy. A chance of showers and thunderstorms. Lows in the mid-60s. Highs in the upper 80s. Chance of rain 50%. Heat index values up to 100. Saturday night, mostly clear. Lows in the lower 70s. Heat index values up to 100 early in the evening. Sunday, mostly sunny. Hot with highs in the mid-90s. Heat index values up to 110. Sunday night through Monday night, mostly clear. Hot. Lows in the mid-70s. Highs in the upper 90s. Heat index values up to 110. Tuesday, mostly sunny. Highs in the mid-90s. Heat index values up to 105. At 2 p.m. at Lambert Field in St. Louis, it was partly sunny with a temperature of 81 degrees. The dew point was 59, giving us a relative humidity of 47%. The wind was north at 15 miles an hour, and the pressure was 30.06 inches and falling. Elsewhere in the metro area, in Chesterfield, it was mostly sunny and the temperature was 81. In Belleville, it was 81 degrees. In Cahokia, it was mostly sunny and 81 degrees. In St. Charles, it was mostly sunny and 81. Across the region, it was partly sunny in Columbia, Missouri, with a temperature of 79. In Quincy, it was mostly sunny and 78 degrees. In Kansas City, it was partly sunny and the temperature was 78. It was sunny in Springfield, Missouri, with a temperature of 81. In Rolla, it was partly sunny and the temperature was 76. In Farmington, it was 81 degrees. It was mostly sunny in Cape Girardeau, with 82 degrees. It was partly sunny in Springfield, Illinois, with a temperature of 75. Once again in St. Louis, it was partly sunny, the temperature was 81 degrees and the wind was north at 15 miles an hour. The current time is 2:41 p.m. Central Daylight Time. 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This afternoon, mostly sunny. Near steady temperature in the lower 80s. Northeast winds 5 to 10 miles per hour. Tonight, partly cloudy in the evening, then clearing. Lows in the lower 60s. Northeast winds 5 to 10 miles per hour. Thursday, sunny. Highs in the lower 80s. East winds around 5 miles per hour. Thursday night, mostly cloudy. Lows in the lower 60s. East winds around 5 miles per hour. Friday, mostly cloudy with a 50% chance of showers. Highs in the upper 70s. Southeast winds around 5 miles per hour. Friday night and Saturday, mostly cloudy. A chance of showers and thunderstorms.
lows in the mid-60s, highs in the upper 80s, chance of rain 50%, heat index values up to 100. Saturday night, mostly clear, lows in the lower 70s, heat index values up to 100 early in the evening. Sunday, mostly sunny, hot with highs in the mid-90s, heat index values up to 110. Sunday night through Monday night, mostly clear, hot, lows in the mid-70s, highs in the upper 90s, heat index values up to 110. Tuesday, mostly sunny, highs in the mid-90s, heat index values up to 105. At 2 p.m. at Lambert Field in St. Louis, it was partly sunny with a temperature of 81 degrees. The dew point was 59, giving us a relative humidity of 47%. The wind was north at 15 miles an hour, and the pressure was 30.06 inches and falling. Elsewhere in the metro area, in Chesterfield, it was mostly sunny and the temperature was 81. Tonight, mostly clear. Lows in the

Lambert Field in St. Louis. It was partly sunny with a temperature of 81 degrees. The dew point was 59, giving us a relative humidity of 47%. The wind was north at 15 miles an hour, and the pressure was 30.06 inches and falling. Elsewhere in the metro area, in Chesterfield, it was mostly sunny and the temperature was 81. In Belleville, it was 81 degrees. In Cahokia, it was mostly sunny and 81 degrees. In St. Charles, it was mostly sunny and 81. Across the region, it was partly sunny in Columbia, Missouri, with a temperature of 79. In Quincy, it was mostly sunny and 78 degrees. In Kansas City, it was partly sunny and the temperature was 78. It was sunny in Springfield, Missouri, with a temperature of 81. In Rolla, it was partly sunny and the temperature was 76. In Farmington, it was 81 degrees. It was mostly sunny in Cape Girardeau, with 82 degrees. It was partly sunny in Springfield, Illinois, with a temperature of 75. Once again in St. Louis, it was partly sunny. The temperature was 81 degrees and the wind was north at 15 miles an hour. The current time is 2:45 p.m. Central Daylight Time. This is NOAA, Weather Radio KDO 89 St. Louis, Missouri, broadcasting on 162.550 MHz. This program originates from the National Weather Service Forecast Office in St. Louis, Missouri, and serves parts of East Central Missouri and Southwest Illinois, including the St. Louis metro area and surrounding counties. This afternoon, mostly sunny. Near steady temperature in the lower 80s. Northeast winds 5 to 10 miles per hour. Tonight, partly cloudy in the evening, then clearing. Lows in the lower 60s. Northeast winds 5 to 10 miles per hour. Thursday, sunny. Highs in the lower 80s. East winds around 5 miles per hour. Thursday night, mostly cloudy. Lows in the lower 60s. East winds around 5 miles per hour. Friday, mostly cloudy with a 50% chance of showers. Highs in the upper 70s. Southeast winds around 5 miles per hour. Friday night and Saturday, mostly cloudy. A chance of showers and thunderstorms. Lows in the mid-60s. Highs in the upper 80s. Chance of rain 50%. Heat index values up to 100. Saturday night, mostly clear. Lows in the lower 70s. Heat index values up to 100 early in the evening. Sunday, mostly sunny. Hot with highs in the mid-90s. Heat index values up to 110. Sunday night through Monday night, mostly clear. Hot. Lows in the mid-70s. Highs in the upper 90s. Heat index values up to 110. Tuesday, mostly sunny. Highs in the mid-90s. Heat index values up to 105. At 2 p.m. at Lambert Field in St. Louis, it was partly sunny with a temperature of 81 degrees. The dew point was 59, giving us a relative humidity of 47%. The wind was north at 15 miles an hour, and the pressure was 30.06 inches and falling. Elsewhere in the metro area, in Chesterfield, it was mostly sunny and the temperature was 81. In Belleville, it was 81 degrees. In Cahokia, it was mostly sunny and 81 degrees. In St. Charles, it was mostly sunny and 81. Across the region, it was partly sunny in Columbia, Missouri, with a temperature of 79. In Quincy, it was mostly sunny and 78 degrees. In Kansas City, it was partly sunny and the temperature was 78. It was sunny in Springfield, Missouri, with a temperature of 81. In Rolla, it was partly sunny and the temperature was 76. In Farmington, it was 81 degrees. It was mostly sunny in Cape Girardeau, with 82 degrees. It was partly sunny in Springfield, Illinois, with a temperature of 75. Once again in St. Louis, it was partly sunny. The temperature was 81 degrees and the wind was north at 15 miles.

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The current time is 2:49 p.m. Central Daylight Time. 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This afternoon, mostly sunny. Near steady temperature in the lower 80s. Northeast winds 5 to 10 miles per hour. Tonight, partly cloudy in the evening, then clearing. Lows in the lower 60s. Northeast winds 5 to 10 miles per hour. Thursday, sunny. Highs in the lower 80s. East winds around 5 miles per hour. Thursday night, mostly cloudy. Lows in the lower 60s. East winds around 5 miles per hour. Friday, mostly cloudy with a 50% chance of showers. Highs in the upper 70s. Southeast winds around 5 miles per hour. Friday night and Saturday, mostly cloudy. A chance of showers and thunderstorms. Lows in the mid-60s. Highs in the upper 80s. Chance of rain 50%. Heat index values up to 100. Saturday night, mostly clear. Lows in the lower 70s. Heat index values up to 100 early in the evening. Sunday, mostly sunny. Hot with highs in the mid-90s. Heat index values up to 110. Sunday night through Monday night, mostly clear. Hot. Lows in the mid-70s. Highs in the upper 90s. Heat index values up to 110. Tuesday, mostly sunny. Highs in the mid-90s. Heat index values up to 105. At 2 p.m. at Lambert Field in St. Louis, it was partly sunny with a temperature of 81 degrees. The dew point was 59, giving us a relative humidity of 47%. The wind was north at 15 miles an hour, and the pressure was 30.06 inches and falling. Elsewhere in the metro area, in Chesterfield, it was mostly sunny and the temperature was 81. In Belleville, it was 81 degrees. In Cahokia, it was mostly sunny and 81 degrees. In St. Charles, it was mostly sunny and 81. Across the region, it was partly sunny in Columbia, Missouri, with a temperature of 79. In Quincy, it was mostly sunny and 78 degrees. In Kansas City, it was partly sunny and the temperature was 78. It was sunny in Springfield, Missouri, with a temperature of 81. In Rolla, it was partly sunny and the temperature was 76. In Farmington, it was 81 degrees. It was mostly sunny in Cape Girardeau, with 82 degrees. It was partly sunny in Springfield, Illinois, with a temperature of 75. Once again in St. Louis, it was partly sunny, the temperature was 81 degrees and the wind was north at 15 miles an hour. The current time is 2:52 p.m. Central Daylight Time. 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This afternoon, mostly sunny. Near steady temperature in the lower 80s. Northeast winds 5 to 10 miles per hour. Tonight, partly cloudy in the evening, then clearing. Lows in the lower 60s. Northeast winds 5 to 10 miles per hour. Thursday, sunny. Highs in the lower 80s. East winds around 5 miles per hour. Thursday night, mostly cloudy. Lows in the lower 60s. East winds around 5 miles per hour. Friday, mostly cloudy with a 50% chance of showers. Highs in the upper 70s. Southeast winds around 5 miles per hour. Friday night and Saturday, mostly cloudy. A chance of
showers and thunderstorms. Lows in the mid-60s. Highs in the upper 80s. Chance of rain 50%. Heat index values up to 100. Saturday night, mostly clear. Lows in the lower 70s. Heat index values up to 100 early in the evening. Sunday, mostly sunny. Hot with highs in the mid-90s. Heat index values up to 110. Sunday night through Monday night, mostly clear. Hot. Lows in the mid-70s. Highs in the upper 90s. Heat index values up to 110. Tuesday, mostly sunny. Highs in the mid-90s. Heat index values up to 105. Tonight, partly cloudy this evening, then clearing. Lows in the lower 60s. Northeast winds 5 to 10 miles per hour. Thursday, sunny. Highs in the lower 80s. East winds around 5 miles per hour. Thursday night, mostly cloudy. Lows in the lower 60s. East winds around 5 miles per hour. Friday, mostly cloudy with a 50% chance of showers. Highs in the upper 70s. Southeast winds around 5 miles per hour. Friday night, mostly cloudy with a chance of showers. A slight chance of thunderstorms in the evening, then a chance of thunderstorms after midnight. Lows in the mid-60s. Southeast winds around 5 miles per hour. Chance of rain 50%. Saturday, partly sunny. A chance of showers and thunderstorms in the morning. Highs in the upper 80s. Chance of rain 50%. Heat index values up to 100 in the afternoon. Saturday night, mostly clear. Lows in the lower 70s. Heat index values up to 100 early in the evening. Sunday, mostly sunny. Hot with highs in the mid-90s. Heat index values up to 110. Sunday night through Monday night, mostly clear. Hot. Lows in the mid-70s. Highs in the upper 90s. Heat index values up to 110. Tuesday, mostly sunny. Highs in the mid-90s. Heat index values up to 105. Tuesday night and Wednesday, partly cloudy. A 20% chance of showers. Lows in the lower 70s. Highs in the lower 90s. Heat index values up to 100. At 2 p.m. at Lambert Field in St. Louis, it was partly sunny with a temperature of 81 degrees. The dew point was 59, giving us a relative humidity of 47%. The wind was north at 15 miles an hour, and the pressure was 30.06 inches and falling. Elsewhere in the metro area, in Chesterfield, it was mostly sunny and the temperature was 81. In Belleville, it was 81 degrees. In Cahokia, it was mostly sunny and 81 degrees. In St. Charles, it was mostly sunny and 81. Across the region, it was partly sunny in Columbia, Missouri, with a temperature of 79. In Quincy, it was mostly sunny and 78 degrees. In Kansas City, it was partly sunny and the temperature was 78. It was sunny in Springfield, Missouri, with a temperature of 81. In Rolla, it was partly sunny and the temperature was 76. In Farmington, it was 81 degrees. It was mostly sunny in Cape Girardeau, with 82 degrees. It was partly sunny in Springfield, Illinois, with a temperature of 75. Once again in St. Louis, it was partly sunny, the temperature was 81 degrees and the wind was north at 15 miles an hour. The current time is 2:58 p.m. Central Daylight Time. 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Tonight, partly cloudy this evening, then clearing. Lows in the lower 60s.
Northeast winds 5 to 10 miles per hour. Thursday, sunny. Highs in the lower 80s. East winds around 5 miles per hour. Thursday night, mostly cloudy. Lows in the lower 60s. East winds around 5 miles per hour. Friday, mostly cloudy with a 50% chance of showers. Highs in the upper 70s. Southeast winds around 5 miles per hour. Friday night, mostly cloudy with a chance of showers. A slight chance of thunderstorms in the evening, then a chance of thunderstorms after midnight. Lows in the mid-60s. Southeast winds around 5 miles per hour. Chance of rain 50%. Saturday, partly sunny. A chance of showers and thunderstorms in the morning. Highs in the upper 80s. Chance of rain 50%. Heat index values up to 100 in the afternoon. Saturday night, mostly clear. Lows in the lower 70s. Heat index values up to 100 early in the evening. Sunday, mostly sunny. Hot with highs in the mid-90s. Heat index values up to 110. Sunday night through Monday night, mostly clear. Hot. Lows in the mid-70s. Highs in the upper 90s. Heat index values up to 110. Tuesday, mostly sunny. Highs in the mid-90s. Heat index values up to 105. Tuesday night and Wednesday, partly cloudy. A 20% chance of showers. Lows in the lower 70s. Highs in the lower 90s. Heat index values up to 100. At 2 p.m. at Lambert Field in St. Louis, it was partly sunny with a temperature of 81 degrees. The dew point was 59, giving us a relative humidity of 47%. The wind was north at 15 miles an hour, and the pressure was 30.06 inches and falling. Elsewhere in the metro area, in Chesterfield, it was mostly sunny and the temperature was 81. In Belleville, it was 81 degrees. In Cahokia, it was mostly sunny and 81 degrees. In St. Charles, it was mostly sunny and 81. Across the region, it was partly sunny in Columbia, Missouri, with a temperature of 79. In Quincy, it was mostly sunny and 78 degrees. In Kansas City, it was partly sunny and the temperature was 78. It was sunny in Springfield, Missouri, with a temperature of 81. In Rolla, it was partly sunny and the temperature was 76. In Farmington, it was 81 degrees. It was mostly sunny in Cape Girardeau, with 82 degrees. It was partly sunny in Springfield, Illinois, with a temperature of 75. Once again in St. Louis, it was partly sunny, the temperature was 81 degrees and the wind was north at 15 miles an hour. The current time is 3:02 p.m. Central Daylight Time. 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Tonight, partly cloudy this evening, then clearing. Lows in the lower 60s. Northeast winds 5 to 10 miles per hour. Thursday, sunny. Highs in the lower 80s. East winds around 5 miles per hour. Thursday night, mostly cloudy. Lows in the lower 60s. East winds around 5 miles per hour. Friday, mostly cloudy with a 50% chance of showers. Highs in the upper 70s. Southeast winds around 5 miles per hour. Friday night, mostly cloudy with a chance of showers. A slight chance of thunderstorms in the evening, then a chance of thunderstorms after midnight. Lows in the mid-60s. Southeast winds around 5 miles per hour. Chance of rain 50%. Saturday, partly sunny. A chance of showers and thunderstorms in the morning. Highs in the upper 80s. Chance of rain 50%.
heat index values up to 100 in the afternoon. Saturday night, mostly clear. Lows in the lower 70s. Heat index values up to 100 early in the evening. Sunday, mostly sunny. Hot with highs in the mid-90s. Heat index values up to 110. Sunday night through Monday night, mostly clear. Hot. Lows in the mid-70s. Highs in the upper 90s. Heat index values up to 110. Tuesday, mostly sunny. Highs in the mid-90s. Heat index values up to 105. Tuesday night and Wednesday, partly cloudy. A 20% chance of showers. Lows in the lower 70s. Highs in the lower 90s. Heat index values up to 100. At 2 p.m. at Lambert Field in St. Louis, it was partly sunny with a temperature of 81 degrees. The dew point was 59, giving us a relative humidity of 47%. The wind was north at 15 miles an hour, and the pressure was 30.06 inches and falling. Elsewhere in the metro area, in Chesterfield, it was mostly sunny and the temperature was 81. In Belleville, it was 81 degrees. In Cahokia, it was mostly sunny and 81 degrees. In St. Charles, it was mostly sunny and 81. Across the region, it was partly sunny in Columbia, Missouri, with a temperature of 79. In Quincy, it was mostly sunny and 78 degrees. In Kansas City, it was partly sunny and the temperature was 78. It was sunny in Springfield, Missouri, with a temperature of 81. In Rolla, it was partly sunny and the temperature was 76. In Farmington, it was 81 degrees. It was mostly sunny in Cape Girardeau, with 82 degrees. It was partly sunny in Springfield, Illinois, with a temperature of 75. Once again in St. Louis, it was partly sunny, the temperature was 81 degrees and the wind was north at 15 miles an hour. The current time is 3:06 p.m. Central Daylight Time. 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This program originates from the National Weather Service Forecast Office in St. Louis, Missouri, and serves parts of East Central Missouri and Southwest Illinois, including the St. Louis metro area and surrounding counties. Tonight, partly cloudy this evening, then clearing. Lows in the lower 60s. Northeast winds 5 to 10 miles per hour. Thursday, sunny. Highs in the lower 80s. East winds around 5 miles per hour. Thursday night, mostly cloudy. Lows in the lower 60s. East winds around 5 miles per hour. Friday, mostly cloudy with a 50% chance of showers. Highs in the upper 70s. Southeast winds around 5 miles per hour. Friday night, mostly cloudy with a chance of showers. A slight chance of thunderstorms in the evening, then a chance of thunderstorms after midnight. Lows in the mid-60s. Southeast winds around 5 miles per hour. Chance of rain 50%. Saturday, partly sunny. A chance of showers and thunderstorms in the morning. Highs in the upper 80s. Chance of rain 50%. Heat index values up to 100 in the afternoon. Saturday night, mostly clear. Lows in the lower 70s. Heat index values up to 100 early in the evening. Sunday, mostly sunny. Hot with highs in the mid-90s. Heat index values up to 110. Sunday night through Monday night, mostly clear. Hot. Lows in the mid-70s. Highs in the upper 90s. Heat index values up to 110. Tuesday, mostly sunny. Highs in the mid-90s. Heat index values up to 105. Tuesday night and Wednesday, partly cloudy. A 20% chance of showers. Lows in the lower 70s. Highs in the lower 90s. Heat index values up to 100.
at 2 p.m. at Lambert Field in St. Louis. It was partly sunny with a temperature of 81 degrees. The dew point was 59, giving us a relative humidity of 47%. The wind was north at 15 miles an hour, and the pressure was 30.06 inches and falling. Elsewhere in the metro area, in Chesterfield, it was mostly sunny and the temperature was 81. In Belleville, it was 81 degrees. In Cahokia, it was mostly sunny and 81 degrees. In St. Charles, it was mostly sunny and 81. Across the region, it was partly sunny in Columbia, Missouri, with a temperature of 79. In Quincy, it was mostly sunny and 78 degrees. In Kansas City, it was partly sunny and the temperature was 78. It was sunny in Springfield, Missouri, with a temperature of 81. In Rolla, it was partly sunny and the temperature was 76. In Farmington, it was 81 degrees. It was mostly sunny in Cape Girardeau, with 82 degrees. It was partly sunny in Springfield, Illinois, with a temperature of 75. Once again in St. Louis, it was partly sunny, the temperature was 81 degrees and the wind was north at 15 miles an hour. At 3 p.m. at Lambert Field in St. Louis, it was mostly sunny with a temperature of 81 degrees. The dew point was 59, giving us a relative humidity of 47%. The wind was north at 8 miles an hour, gusting to 20, and the pressure was 30.05 inches and falling. Elsewhere in the metro area, in Chesterfield, it was mostly sunny and the temperature was 81. In Cahokia, it was mostly sunny and 81 degrees. In St. Charles, it was partly sunny and 79. Across the region, it was partly sunny in Columbia, Missouri, with a temperature of 79. In Quincy, it was mostly sunny and 77 degrees. In Kansas City, it was cloudy and the temperature was 78. It was sunny in Springfield, Missouri, with a temperature of 82. In Rolla, it was mostly sunny and the temperature was 79. In Farmington, it was 81 degrees. It was partly sunny in Cape Girardeau, with 83 degrees. It was partly sunny in Springfield, Illinois, with a temperature of 76. Once again in St. Louis, it was mostly sunny. The temperature was 81 degrees and the wind was north at 8 miles an hour, gusting to 20. The current time is 3:11 p.m. Central Daylight Time. 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Tonight, partly cloudy this evening, then clearing. Lows in the lower 60s. Northeast winds 5 to 10 miles per hour. Thursday, sunny. Highs in the lower 80s. East winds around 5 miles per hour. Thursday night, mostly cloudy. Lows in the lower 60s. East winds around 5 miles per hour. Friday, mostly cloudy with a 50% chance of showers. Highs in the upper 70s. Southeast winds around 5 miles per hour. Friday night, mostly cloudy with a chance of showers. A slight chance of thunderstorms in the evening, then a chance of thunderstorms after midnight. Lows in the mid-60s. Southeast winds around 5 miles per hour. Chance of rain 50%. Saturday, partly sunny. A chance of showers and thunderstorms in the morning. Highs in the upper 80s. Chance of rain 50%. Heat index values up to 100 in the afternoon. Saturday night, mostly clear. Lows in the lower 70s. Heat index values up to 100 early in the evening. Sunday, mostly sunny. Highs in the mid-90s. Heat index values up to 110. Sunday night through Monday night, mostly clear. Hot. Lows in the mid-70s. Highs in the upper 90s.
heat index values up to 110. Tuesday, mostly sunny. Highs in the mid-90s. Heat index values up to 105. Tuesday night and Wednesday, partly cloudy. A 20% chance of showers. Lows in the lower 70s. Highs in the lower 90s. Heat index values up to 100. At 3 p.m. at Lambert Field in St. Louis, it was mostly sunny with a temperature of 81 degrees. The dew point was 59, giving us a relative humidity of 47%. The wind was north at 8 miles an hour, gusting to 20, and the pressure was 30.05 inches and falling. Elsewhere in the metro area, in Chesterfield, it was mostly sunny and the temperature was 81. In Cahokia, it was mostly sunny and 81 degrees. In St. Charles, it was partly sunny and 79. Across the region, it was partly sunny in Columbia, Missouri, with a temperature of 79. In Quincy, it was mostly sunny and 77 degrees. In Kansas City, it was cloudy and the temperature was 78. It was sunny in Springfield, Missouri, with a temperature of 82. In Rolla, it was mostly sunny and the temperature was 79. In Farmington, it was 81 degrees. It was partly sunny in Cape Girardeau, with 83 degrees. It was partly sunny in Springfield, Illinois, with a temperature of 76. Once again in St. Louis, it was mostly sunny. The temperature was 81 degrees and the wind was north at 8 miles an hour, gusting to 20. The current time is 3:15 p.m. Central Daylight Time. 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Tonight, partly cloudy this evening, then clearing. Lows in the lower 60s. Northeast winds 5 to 10 miles per hour. Thursday, sunny. Highs in the lower 80s. East winds around 5 miles per hour. Thursday night, mostly cloudy. Lows in the lower 60s. East winds around 5 miles per hour. Friday, mostly cloudy with a 50% chance of showers. Highs in the upper 70s. Southeast winds around 5 miles per hour. Friday night, mostly cloudy with a chance of showers. A slight chance of thunderstorms in the evening, then a chance of thunderstorms after midnight. Lows in the mid-60s. Southeast winds around 5 miles per hour. Chance of rain 50%. Saturday, partly sunny. A chance of showers and thunderstorms in the morning. Highs in the upper 80s. Chance of rain 50%. Heat index values up to 100 in the afternoon. Saturday night, mostly clear. Lows in the lower 70s. Heat index values up to 100 early in the evening. Sunday, mostly sunny. Hot with highs in the mid-90s. Heat index values up to 110. Sunday night through Monday night, mostly clear. Hot. Lows in the mid-70s. Highs in the upper 90s. Heat index values up to 110. Tuesday, mostly sunny. Highs in the mid-90s. Heat index values up to 105. Tuesday night and Wednesday, partly cloudy. A 20% chance of showers. Lows in the lower 70s. Highs in the lower 90s. Heat index values up to 100. At 3 p.m. at Lambert Field in St. Louis, it was mostly sunny with a temperature of 81 degrees. The dew point was 59, giving us a relative humidity of 47%. The wind was north at 8 miles an hour, gusting to 20, and the pressure was 30.05 inches and falling. Elsewhere in the metro area, in Chesterfield, it was mostly sunny and the temperature was 81. In Cahokia, it was mostly sunny and 81 degrees.
in St. Charles, it was partly sunny and 79. Across the region, it was partly sunny in Columbia, Missouri, with a temperature of 79. In Quincy, it was mostly sunny and 77 degrees. In Kansas City, it was cloudy and the temperature was 78. It was sunny in Springfield, Missouri, with a temperature of 82. In Rolla, it was mostly sunny and the temperature was 79. In Farmington, it was 81 degrees. It was partly sunny in Cape Girardeau, with 83 degrees. It was partly sunny in Springfield, Illinois, with a temperature of 76. Once again in St. Louis, it was mostly sunny. The temperature was 81 degrees and the wind was north at 8 miles an hour, gusting to 20. The current time is 3:19 p.m. Central Daylight Time. 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This program originates from the National Weather Service Forecast Office in St. Louis, Missouri, and serves parts of East Central Missouri and Southwest Illinois, including the St. Louis metro area and surrounding counties. Tonight, partly cloudy this evening, then clearing. Lows in the lower 60s. Northeast winds 5 to 10 miles per hour. Thursday, sunny. Highs in the lower 80s. East winds around 5 miles per hour. Thursday night, mostly cloudy. Lows in the lower 60s. East winds around 5 miles per hour. Friday, mostly cloudy with a 50% chance of showers. Highs in the upper 70s. Southeast winds around 5 miles per hour. Friday night, mostly cloudy with a chance of showers. A slight chance of thunderstorms in the evening, then a chance of thunderstorms after midnight. Lows in the mid-60s. Southeast winds around 5 miles per hour. Chance of rain 50%. Saturday, partly sunny. A chance of showers and thunderstorms in the morning. Highs in the upper 80s. Chance of rain 50%. Heat index values up to 100 in the afternoon. Saturday night, mostly clear. Lows in the lower 70s. Heat index values up to 100 early in the evening. Sunday, mostly sunny. Hot with highs in the mid-90s. Heat index values up to 110. Sunday night through Monday night, mostly clear. Hot. Lows in the mid-70s. Highs in the upper 90s. Heat index values up to 110. Tuesday, mostly sunny. Highs in the mid-90s. Heat index values up to 105. Tuesday night and Wednesday, partly cloudy. A 20% chance of showers. Lows in the lower 70s. Highs in the lower 90s. Heat index values up to 100. At 3 p.m. at Lambert Field in St. Louis, it was mostly sunny with a temperature of 81 degrees. The dew point was 59, giving us a relative humidity of 47%. The wind was north at 8 miles an hour, gusting to 20, and the pressure was 30.05 inches and falling. Elsewhere in the metro area, in Chesterfield, it was mostly sunny and the temperature was 81. In Cahokia, it was mostly sunny and 81 degrees. In St. Charles, it was partly sunny and 79. Across the region, it was partly sunny in Columbia, Missouri, with a temperature of 79. In Quincy, it was mostly sunny and 77 degrees. In Kansas City, it was cloudy and the temperature was 78. It was sunny in Springfield, Missouri, with a temperature of 82. In Rolla, it was mostly sunny and the temperature was 79. In Farmington, it was 81 degrees. It was partly sunny in Cape Girardeau, with 83 degrees. It was partly sunny in Springfield, Illinois, with a temperature of 76. Once again in St. Louis, it was mostly sunny. The temperature was 81 degrees and the wind was north at 8 miles an hour, gusting to 20. The current time is 3:23 p.m. Central Daylight Time.
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Tonight, partly cloudy this evening, then clearing. Lows in the lower 60s. Northeast winds 5 to 10 miles per hour. Thursday, sunny. Highs in the lower 80s. East winds around 5 miles per hour. Thursday night, mostly cloudy. Lows in the lower 60s. East winds around 5 miles per hour. Friday, mostly cloudy with a 50% chance of showers. Highs in the upper 70s. Southeast winds around 5 miles per hour. Friday night, mostly cloudy with a chance of showers. A slight chance of thunderstorms in the evening, then a chance of thunderstorms after midnight. Lows in the mid-60s. Southeast winds around 5 miles per hour. Chance of rain 50%. Saturday, partly sunny. A chance of showers and thunderstorms in the morning. Highs in the upper 80s. Chance of rain 50%. Heat index values up to 100 in the afternoon. Saturday night, mostly clear. Lows in the lower 70s. Heat index values up to 100 early in the evening. Sunday, mostly sunny. Hot with highs in the mid-90s. Heat index values up to 110. Sunday night through Monday night, mostly clear. Hot. Lows in the mid-70s. Highs in the upper 90s. Heat index values up to 110. Tuesday, mostly sunny. Highs in the mid-90s. Heat index values up to 105. Tuesday night and Wednesday, partly cloudy. A 20% chance of showers. Lows in the lower 70s. Highs in the lower 90s. Heat index values up to 100. At 3 p.m. at Lambert Field in St. Louis, it was mostly sunny with a temperature of 81 degrees. The dew point was 59, giving us a relative humidity of 47%. The wind was north at 8 miles an hour, gusting to 20, and the pressure was 30.05 inches and falling. Elsewhere in the metro area, in Chesterfield, it was mostly sunny and the temperature was 81. In Cahokia, it was mostly sunny and 81 degrees. In St. Charles, it was partly sunny and 79. Across the region, it was partly sunny in Columbia, Missouri, with a temperature of 79. In Quincy, it was mostly sunny and 77 degrees. In Kansas City, it was cloudy and the temperature was 78. It was sunny in Springfield, Missouri, with a temperature of 82. In Rolla, it was mostly sunny and the temperature was 79. In Farmington, it was 81 degrees. It was partly sunny in Cape Girardeau, with 83 degrees. It was partly sunny in Springfield, Illinois, with a temperature of 76. Once again in St. Louis, it was mostly sunny. The temperature was 81 degrees and the wind was north at 8 miles an hour, gusting to 20. The current time is 3:27 p.m. Central Daylight Time. 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This program originates from the National Weather Service Forecast Office in St. Louis, Missouri, and serves parts of East Central Missouri and Southwest Illinois, including the St. Louis metro area and surrounding counties. Tonight, partly cloudy this evening, then clearing. Lows in the lower 60s. Northeast winds 5 to 10 miles per hour. Thursday, sunny. Highs in the lower 80s. East winds around 5 miles per hour. Thursday night, mostly cloudy. Lows in the lower 60s. East winds around 5 miles per hour. Friday, mostly cloudy with a 50% chance of showers. Highs in the upper 70s. Southeast winds around 5 miles per hour.
Friday night, mostly cloudy with a chance of showers. A slight chance of thunderstorms in the evening, then a chance of thunderstorms after midnight. Lows in the mid-60s. Southeast winds around 5 miles per hour. Chance of rain 50%. Saturday, partly sunny. A chance of showers and thunderstorms in the morning. Highs in the upper 80s. Chance of rain 50%. Heat index values up to 100 in the afternoon. Saturday night, mostly clear. Lows in the lower 70s. Heat index values up to 100 early in the evening. Sunday, mostly sunny. Hot with highs in the mid-90s. Heat index values up to 110. Sunday night through Monday night, mostly clear. Hot. Lows in the mid-70s. Highs in the upper 90s. Heat index values up to 110. Tuesday, mostly sunny. Highs in the mid-90s. Heat index values up to 105. Tuesday night and Wednesday, partly cloudy. A 20% chance of showers. Lows in the lower 70s. Highs in the lower 90s. Heat index values up to 100. At 3 p.m. at Lambert Field in St. Louis, it was mostly sunny with a temperature of 81 degrees. The dew point was 59, giving us a relative humidity of 47%. The wind was north at 8 miles an hour, gusting to 20, and the pressure was 30.05 inches and falling. Elsewhere in the metro area, in Chesterfield, it was mostly sunny and the temperature was 81. In Cahokia, it was mostly sunny and 81 degrees. In St. Charles, it was partly sunny and 79. Across the region, it was partly sunny in Columbia, Missouri, with a temperature of 79. In Quincy, it was mostly sunny and 77 degrees. In Kansas City, it was cloudy and the temperature was 78. It was sunny in Springfield, Missouri, with a temperature of 82. In Rolla, it was mostly sunny and the temperature was 79. In Farmington, it was 81 degrees. It was partly sunny in Cape Girardeau, with 83 degrees. It was partly sunny in Springfield, Illinois, with a temperature of 76. Once again in St. Louis, it was mostly sunny. The temperature was 81 degrees and the wind was north at 8 miles an hour, gusting to 20. The current time is 3:31 p.m. Central Daylight Time. 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Tonight, partly cloudy this evening, then clearing. Lows in the lower 60s. Northeast winds 5 to 10 miles per hour. Thursday, sunny. Highs in the lower 80s. East winds around 5 miles per hour. Thursday night, mostly cloudy. Lows in the lower 60s. East winds around 5 miles per hour. Friday, mostly cloudy with a 50% chance of showers. Highs in the upper 70s. Southeast winds around 5 miles per hour. Friday night, mostly cloudy with a chance of showers. A slight chance of thunderstorms in the evening, then a chance of thunderstorms after midnight. Lows in the mid-60s. Southeast winds around 5 miles per hour. Chance of rain 50%. Saturday, partly sunny. A chance of showers and thunderstorms in the morning. Highs in the upper 80s. Chance of rain 50%. Heat index values up to 100 in the afternoon. Saturday night, mostly clear. Lows in the lower 70s. Heat index values up to 100 early in the evening. Sunday, mostly sunny. Hot with highs in the mid-90s. Heat index values up to 110. Sunday night through Monday night, mostly clear. Hot. Lows in the mid-70s. Highs in the upper 90s.
heat index values up to 110. Tuesday, mostly sunny. Highs in the mid-90s. Heat index values up to 105. Tuesday night and Wednesday, partly cloudy. A 20% chance of showers. Lows in the lower 70s. Highs in the lower 90s. Heat index values up to 100. At 3 p.m. at Lambert Field in St. Louis, it was mostly sunny with a temperature of 81 degrees. The dew point was 59, giving us a relative humidity of 47%. The wind was north at 8 miles an hour, gusting to 20, and the pressure was 30.05 inches and falling. Elsewhere in the metro area, in Chesterfield, it was mostly sunny and the temperature was 81. In Cahokia, it was mostly sunny and 81 degrees. In St. Charles, it was partly sunny and 79. Across the region, it was partly sunny in Columbia, Missouri, with a temperature of 79. In Quincy, it was mostly sunny and 77 degrees. In Kansas City, it was cloudy and the temperature was 78. It was sunny in Springfield, Missouri, with a temperature of 82. In Rolla, it was mostly sunny and the temperature was 79. In Farmington, it was 81 degrees. It was partly sunny in Cape Girardeau, with 83 degrees. It was partly sunny in Springfield, Illinois, with a temperature of 76. Once again in St. Louis, it was mostly sunny. The temperature was 81 degrees and the wind was north at 8 miles an hour, gusting to 20. The current time is 3:35 p.m. Central Daylight Time. 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Tonight, partly cloudy this evening, then clearing. Lows in the lower 60s. Northeast winds 5 to 10 miles per hour. Thursday, sunny. Highs in the lower 80s. East winds around 5 miles per hour. Thursday night, mostly cloudy. Lows in the lower 60s. East winds around 5 miles per hour. Friday, mostly cloudy with a 50% chance of showers. Highs in the upper 70s. Southeast winds around 5 miles per hour. Friday night, mostly cloudy with a chance of showers. A slight chance of thunderstorms in the evening, then a chance of thunderstorms after midnight. Lows in the mid-60s. Southeast winds around 5 miles per hour. Chance of rain 50%. Saturday, partly sunny. A chance of showers and thunderstorms in the morning. Highs in the upper 80s. Chance of rain 50%. Heat index values up to 100 in the afternoon. Saturday night, mostly clear. Lows in the lower 70s. Heat index values up to 100 early in the evening. Sunday, mostly sunny. Hot with highs in the mid-90s. Heat index values up to 110. Sunday night through Monday night, mostly clear. Hot. Lows in the mid-70s. Highs in the upper 90s. Heat index values up to 110. Tuesday, mostly sunny. Highs in the mid-90s. Heat index values up to 105. Tuesday night and Wednesday, partly cloudy. A 20% chance of showers. Lows in the lower 70s. Highs in the lower 90s. Heat index values up to 100. At 3 p.m. at Lambert Field in St. Louis, it was mostly sunny with a temperature of 81 degrees. The dew point was 59, giving us a relative humidity of 47%. The wind was north at 8 miles an hour, gusting to 20, and the pressure was 30.05 inches and falling. Elsewhere in the metro area, in Chesterfield, it was mostly sunny and the temperature was 81. In Cahokia, it was mostly sunny and 81 degrees.
In St. Charles, it was partly sunny and 79. Across the region, it was partly sunny in Columbia, Missouri, with a temperature of 79. In Quincy, it was mostly sunny and 77 degrees. In Kansas City, it was cloudy and the temperature was 78. It was sunny in Springfield, Missouri, with a temperature of 82. In Rolla, it was mostly sunny and the temperature was 79. In Farmington, it was 81 degrees. It was partly sunny in Cape Girardeau, with 83 degrees. It was partly sunny in Springfield, Illinois, with a temperature of 76. Once again in St. Louis, it was mostly sunny. The temperature was 81 degrees and the wind was north at 8 miles an hour, gusting to 20. The current time is 3:39 p.m. Central Daylight Time. 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This program originates from the National Weather Service Forecast Office in St. Louis, Missouri, and serves parts of East Central Missouri and Southwest Illinois, including the St. Louis metro area and surrounding counties. Tonight, partly cloudy this evening, then clearing. Lows in the lower 60s. Northeast winds 5 to 10 miles per hour. Thursday, sunny. Highs in the lower 80s. East winds around 5 miles per hour. Thursday night, mostly cloudy. Lows in the lower 60s. East winds around 5 miles per hour. Friday, mostly cloudy with a 50% chance of showers. Highs in the upper 70s. Southeast winds around 5 miles per hour. Friday night, mostly cloudy with a chance of showers. A slight chance of thunderstorms in the evening, then a chance of thunderstorms after midnight. Lows in the mid-60s. Southeast winds around 5 miles per hour. Chance of rain 50%. Saturday, partly sunny. A chance of showers and thunderstorms in the morning. Highs in the upper 80s. Chance of rain 50%. Heat index values up to 100 in the afternoon. Saturday night, mostly clear. Lows in the lower 70s. Heat index values up to 100 early in the evening. Sunday, mostly sunny. Hot with highs in the mid-90s. Heat index values up to 110. Sunday night through Monday night, mostly clear. Hot. Lows in the mid-70s. Highs in the upper 90s. Heat index values up to 110. Tuesday, mostly sunny. Highs in the mid-90s. Heat index values up to 105. Tuesday night and Wednesday, partly cloudy. A 20% chance of showers. Lows in the lower 70s. Highs in the lower 90s. Heat index values up to 100. At 3 p.m. at Lambert Field in St. Louis, it was mostly sunny with a temperature of 81 degrees. The dew point was 59, giving us a relative humidity of 47%. The wind was north at 8 miles an hour, gusting to 20, and the pressure was 30.05 inches and falling. Elsewhere in the metro area, in Chesterfield, it was mostly sunny and the temperature was 81. In Cahokia, it was mostly sunny and 81 degrees. In St. Charles, it was partly sunny and 79. Across the region, it was partly sunny in Columbia, Missouri, with a temperature of 79. In Quincy, it was mostly sunny and 77 degrees. In Kansas City, it was cloudy and the temperature was 78. It was sunny in Springfield, Missouri, with a temperature of 82. In Rolla, it was mostly sunny and the temperature was 79. In Farmington, it was 81 degrees. It was partly sunny in Cape Girardeau, with 83 degrees. It was partly sunny in Springfield, Illinois, with a temperature of 76. Once again in St. Louis, it was mostly sunny. The temperature was 81 degrees and the wind was north at 8 miles an hour, gusting to 20. The current time is 3:43 p.m. Central Daylight Time.
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Tonight, partly cloudy this evening, then clearing. Lows in the lower 60s. Northeast winds 5 to 10 miles per hour. Thursday, sunny. Highs in the lower 80s. East winds around 5 miles per hour. Thursday night, mostly cloudy. Lows in the lower 60s. East winds around 5 miles per hour. Friday, mostly cloudy with a 50% chance of showers. Highs in the upper 70s. Southeast winds around 5 miles per hour. Friday night, mostly cloudy with a chance of showers. A slight chance of thunderstorms in the evening, then a chance of thunderstorms after midnight. Lows in the mid-60s. Southeast winds around 5 miles per hour. Chance of rain 50%. Saturday, partly sunny. A chance of showers and thunderstorms in the morning. Highs in the upper 80s. Chance of rain 50% cloudy this evening, then clearing. Lows in the low.

midnight. Lows in the mid-60s. Southeast winds around 5 miles per hour. Chance of rain 50%. Saturday, partly sunny. A chance of showers and thunderstorms in the morning. Highs in the upper 80s. Chance of rain 50%. Heat index values up to 100 in the afternoon. Saturday night, mostly clear. Lows in the lower 70s. Heat index values up to 100 early in the evening. Sunday, mostly sunny. Hot with highs in the mid-90s. Heat index values up to 110. Sunday night through Monday night, mostly clear. Hot. Lows in the mid-70s. Highs in the upper 90s. Heat index values up to 110. Tuesday, mostly sunny. Highs in the mid-90s. Heat index values up to 105. Tuesday night and Wednesday, partly cloudy. A 20% chance of showers. Lows in the lower 70s. Highs in the lower 90s. Heat index values up to 100. At 3 p.m. at Lambert Field in St. Louis, it was mostly sunny with a temperature of 81 degrees. The dew point was 59, giving us a relative humidity of 47%. The wind was north at 8 miles an hour, gusting to 20, and the pressure was 30.05 inches and falling. Elsewhere in the metro area, in Chesterfield, it was mostly sunny and the temperature was 81. In Cahokia, it was mostly sunny and 81 degrees. In St. Charles, it was partly sunny and 79. Across the region, it was partly sunny in Columbia, Missouri, with a temperature of 79. In Quincy, it was mostly sunny and 77 degrees. In Kansas City, it was cloudy and the temperature was 78. It was sunny in Springfield, Missouri, with a temperature of 82. In Rolla, it was mostly sunny and the temperature was 79. In Farmington, it was 81 degrees. It was partly sunny in Cape Girardeau, with 83 degrees. It was partly sunny in Springfield, Illinois, with a temperature of 76. Once again in St. Louis, it was mostly sunny. The temperature was 81 degrees and the wind was north at 8 miles an hour, gusting to 20. The current time is 3:47 p.m. Central Daylight Time. 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Tonight, partly cloudy this evening, then clearing. Lows in the lower 60s. Northeast winds 5 to 10 miles per hour. Thursday, sunny. Highs in the lower 80s. East winds around 5 miles per hour. Thursday night, mostly cloudy. Lows in the lower 60s. East winds around 5 miles per hour. Friday, mostly cloudy with a 50% chance of showers. Highs in the upper 70s. Southeast winds around 5 miles per hour. Friday night, mostly cloudy with a chance of showers. A slight chance of thunderstorms in the evening, then a chance of thunderstorms after midnight. Lows in the mid-60s. Southeast winds around 5 miles per hour. Chance of rain 50%. Saturday, partly sunny. A chance of showers and thunderstorms in the morning. Highs in the upper 80s. Chance of rain 50%. Heat index values up to 100 in the afternoon. Saturday night, mostly clear. Lows in the lower 70s. Heat index values up to 100 early in the evening. Sunday, mostly sunny. Hot with highs in the mid-90s. Heat index values up to 110. Sunday night through Monday night, mostly clear. Hot. Lows in the mid-70s. Highs in the upper 90s. Heat index values up to 110. Tuesday, mostly sunny. Highs in the mid-90s. Heat index values

105. Tuesday night and Wednesday, partly cloudy. A 20% chance of showers. Lows in the lower 70s. Highs in the lower 90s. Heat index values up to 100. At 3 p.m. at Lambert Field in St. Louis, it was mostly sunny with a temperature of 81 degrees. The dew point was 59, giving us a relative humidity of 47%. The wind was north at 8 miles an hour, gusting to 20, and the pressure was 30.05 inches and falling. Elsewhere in the metro area, in Chesterfield, it was mostly sunny and the temperature was 81. In Cahokia, it was mostly sunny and 81 degrees. In St. Charles, it was partly sunny and 79. Across the region, it was partly sunny in Columbia, Missouri, with a temperature of 79. In Quincy, it was mostly sunny and 77 degrees. In Kansas City, it was cloudy and the temperature was 78. It was sunny in Springfield, Missouri, with a temperature of 82. In Rolla, it was mostly sunny and the temperature was 79. In Farmington, it was 81 degrees. It was partly sunny in Cape Girardeau, with 83 degrees. It was partly sunny in Springfield, Illinois, with a temperature of 76. Once again in St. Louis, it was mostly sunny. The temperature was 81 degrees and the wind was north at 8 miles an hour, gusting to 20. The current time is 3:51 p.m. Central Daylight Time. 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This program originates from the National Weather Service Forecast Office in St. Louis, Missouri, and serves parts of East Central Missouri and Southwest Illinois, including the St. Louis metro area and surrounding counties. Tonight, partly cloudy this evening, then clearing. Lows in the lower 60s. Northeast winds 5 to 10 miles per hour. Thursday, sunny. Highs in the lower 80s. East winds around 5 miles per hour. Thursday night, mostly cloudy. Lows in the lower 60s. East winds around 5 miles per hour. Friday, mostly cloudy with a 50% chance of showers. Highs in the upper 70s. Southeast winds around 5 miles per hour. Friday night, mostly cloudy with a chance of showers. A slight chance of thunderstorms in the evening, then a chance of thunderstorms after midnight. Lows in the mid-60s. Southeast winds around 5 miles per hour. Chance of rain 50%. Saturday, partly sunny. A chance of showers and thunderstorms in the morning. Highs in the upper 80s. Chance of rain 50%. Heat index values up to 100 in the afternoon. Saturday night, mostly clear. Lows in the lower 70s. Heat index values up to 100 early in the evening. Sunday, mostly sunny. Hot with highs in the mid-90s. Heat index values up to 110. Sunday night through Monday night, mostly clear. Hot. Lows in the mid-70s. Highs in the upper 90s. Heat index values up to 110. Tuesday, mostly sunny. Highs in the mid-90s. Heat index values up to 105. Tuesday night and Wednesday, partly cloudy. A 20% chance of showers. Lows in the lower 70s. Highs in the lower 90s. Heat index values up to 100. At 3 p.m. at Lambert Field in St. Louis, it was mostly sunny with a temperature of 81 degrees. The dew point was 59, giving us a relative humidity of 47%. The wind was north at 8 miles an hour, gusting to 20, and the pressure was 30.05 inches and falling. Elsewhere in the metro area, in Chesterfield, it was mostly sunny and the temperature was 81. In Cahokia, it was mostly sunny and 81 degrees. In St. Charles, it was partly sunny and 79. Across the region, it was partly sunny in Columbia, Missouri, with a temperature of 79. In Quincy, it was mostly sunny.
77 degrees. In Kansas City, it was cloudy and the temperature was 78. It was sunny in Springfield, Missouri, with a temperature of 82. In Rolla, it was mostly sunny and the temperature was 79. In Farmington, it was 81 degrees. It was partly sunny in Cape Girardeau, with 83 degrees. It was partly sunny in Springfield, Illinois, with a temperature of 76. Once again in St. Louis, it was mostly sunny. The temperature was 81 degrees and the wind was north at 8 miles an hour, gusting to 20. The current time is 3:55 p.m. Central Daylight Time. 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Tonight, partly cloudy this evening, then clearing. Lows in the lower 60s. Northeast winds 5 to 10 miles per hour. Thursday, sunny. Highs in the lower 80s. East winds around 5 miles per hour. Thursday night, mostly cloudy. Lows in the lower 60s. East winds around 5 miles per hour. Friday, mostly cloudy with a 50% chance of showers. Highs in the upper 70s. Southeast winds around 5 miles per hour. Friday night, mostly cloudy with a chance of showers. A slight chance of thunderstorms in the evening, then a chance of thunderstorms after midnight. Lows in the mid-60s. Southeast winds around 5 miles per hour. Chance of rain 50%. Saturday, partly sunny. A chance of showers and thunderstorms in the morning. Highs in the upper 80s. Chance of rain 50%. Heat index values up to 100 in the afternoon. Saturday night, mostly clear. Lows in the lower 70s. Heat index values up to 100 early in the evening. Sunday, mostly sunny. Hot with highs in the mid-90s. Heat index values up to 110. Sunday night through Monday night, mostly clear. Hot. Lows in the mid-70s. Highs in the upper 90s. Heat index values up to 110. Tuesday, mostly sunny. Highs in the mid-90s. Heat index values up to 105. Tuesday night and Wednesday, partly cloudy. A 20% chance of showers. Lows in the lower 70s. Highs in the lower 90s. Heat index values up to 100. At 3 p.m. at Lambert Field in St. Louis, it was mostly sunny with a temperature of 81 degrees. The dew point was 59, giving us a relative humidity of 47%. The wind was north at 8 miles an hour, gusting to 20, and the pressure was 30.05 inches and falling. Elsewhere in the metro area, in Chesterfield, it was mostly sunny and the temperature was 81. In Cahokia, it was mostly sunny and 81 degrees. In St. Charles, it was partly sunny and 79. Across the region, it was partly sunny in Columbia, Missouri, with a temperature of 79. In Quincy, it was mostly sunny and 77 degrees. In Kansas City, it was cloudy and the temperature was 78. It was sunny in Springfield, Missouri, with a temperature of 82. In Rolla, it was mostly sunny and the temperature was 79. In Farmington, it was 81 degrees. It was partly sunny in Cape Girardeau, with 83 degrees. It was partly sunny in Springfield, Illinois, with a temperature of 76. Once again in St. Louis, it was mostly sunny. The temperature was 81 degrees and the wind was north at 8 miles an hour, gusting to 20. The current time is 3:59 p.m. Central Daylight Time. This is NOAA, Weather Radio KDO 89 St. Louis, Missouri, broadcasting on 162.550 MHz.
This program originates from the National Weather Service Forecast Office in St. Louis, Missouri, and serves parts of east central Missouri and southwest Illinois, including the St. Louis metro area and surrounding counties. Tonight, partly cloudy this evening, then clearing. Lows in the lower 60s. Northeast winds 5 to 10 miles per hour. Thursday, sunny. Highs in the lower 80s. East winds around 5 miles per hour. Thursday night, mostly cloudy. Lows in the lower 60s. East winds around 5 miles per hour. Friday, mostly cloudy with a 50% chance of showers. Highs in the upper 70s. Southeast winds around 5 miles per hour. Friday night, mostly cloudy with a chance of showers. A slight chance of thunderstorms in the evening, then a chance of thunderstorms after midnight. Lows in the mid-60s. Southeast winds around 5 miles per hour. Chance of rain 50%. Saturday, partly sunny. A chance of showers and thunderstorms in the morning. Highs in the upper 80s. Chance of rain 50%. Heat index values up to 100 in the afternoon. Saturday night, mostly clear. Lows in the lower 70s. Heat index values up to 100 early in the evening. Sunday, mostly sunny. Hot with highs in the mid-90s. Heat index values up to 110. Sunday night through Monday night, mostly clear. Hot. Lows in the mid-70s. Highs in the upper 90s. Heat index values up to 110. Tuesday, mostly sunny. Highs in the mid-90s. Heat index values up to 105. Tuesday night and Wednesday, partly cloudy. A 20% chance of showers. Lows in the lower 70s. Highs in the lower 90s. Heat index values up to 100. At 3 p.m. at Lambert Field in St. Louis, it was mostly sunny with a temperature of 81 degrees. The dew point was 59, giving us a relative humidity of 47%. The wind was north at 8 miles an hour, gusting to 20, and the pressure was 30.05 inches and falling. Elsewhere in the metro area, in Chesterfield, it was mostly sunny and the temperature was 81. In Cahokia, it was mostly sunny and 81 degrees. In St. Charles, it was partly sunny and 79. Across the region, it was partly sunny in Columbia, Missouri, with a temperature of 79. In Quincy, it was mostly sunny and 77 degrees. In Kansas City, it was cloudy and the temperature was 78. It was sunny in Springfield, Missouri, with a temperature of 82. In Rolla, it was mostly sunny and the temperature was 79. In Farmington, it was 81 degrees. It was partly sunny in Cape Girardeau, with 83 degrees. It was partly sunny in Springfield, Illinois, with a temperature of 76. Once again in St. Louis, it was mostly sunny. The temperature was 81 degrees and the wind was north at 8 miles an hour, gusting to 20. The current time is 4:03 p.m. Central Daylight Time. 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This program originates from the National Weather Service Forecast Office in St. Louis, Missouri, and serves parts of east central Missouri and southwest Illinois, including the St. Louis metro area and surrounding counties. Tonight, partly cloudy this evening, then clearing. Lows in the lower 60s. Northeast winds 5 to 10 miles per hour. Thursday, sunny. Highs in the lower 80s. East winds around 5 miles per hour. Thursday night, mostly cloudy. Lows in the lower 60s. East winds around 5 miles per hour. Friday, mostly cloudy with a 50% chance of showers. Highs in the upper 70s. Southeast winds around 5 miles per hour. Friday night, mostly cloudy with a chance of showers. A slight chance of thunderstorms in the evening, then a chance of thunderstorms after midnight.
lows in the mid-60s. Southeast winds around 5 miles per hour. Chance of rain 50%. Saturday, partly sunny. A chance of showers and thunderstorms in the morning. Highs in the upper 80s. Chance of rain 50%. Heat index values up to 100 in the afternoon. Saturday night, mostly clear. Lows in the lower 70s. Heat index values up to 100 early in the evening. Sunday, mostly sunny. Hot with highs in the mid-90s. Heat index values up to 110. Sunday night through Monday night, mostly clear. Hot. Lows in the mid-70s. Highs in the upper 90s. Heat index values up to 110. Tuesday, mostly sunny. Highs in the mid-90s. Heat index values up to 105. Tuesday night and Wednesday, partly cloudy. A 20% chance of showers. Lows in the lower 70s. Highs in the lower 90s. Heat index values up to 100. At 3 p.m. at Lambert Field in St. Louis, it was mostly sunny with a temperature of 81 degrees. The dew point was 59, giving us a relative humidity of 47%. The wind was north at 8 miles an hour, gusting to 20, and the pressure was 30.05 inches and falling. Elsewhere in the metro area, in Chesterfield, it was mostly sunny and the temperature was 81. In Cahokia, it was mostly sunny and 81 degrees. In St. Charles, it was partly sunny and 79. Across the region, it was partly sunny in Columbia, Missouri, with a temperature of 79. In Quincy, it was mostly sunny and 77 degrees. In Kansas City, it was cloudy and the temperature was 78. It was sunny in Springfield, Missouri, with a temperature of 82. In Rolla, it was mostly sunny and the temperature was 79. In Farmington, it was 81 degrees. It was partly sunny in Cape Girardeau, with 83 degrees. It was partly sunny in Springfield, Illinois, with a temperature of 76. Once again in St. Louis, it was mostly sunny. The temperature was 81 degrees and the wind was north at 8 miles an hour, gusting to 20. The current time is 4:07 p.m. Central Daylight Time. 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This program originates from the National Weather Service Forecast Office in St. Louis, Missouri, and serves parts of East Central Missouri and Southwest Illinois, including the St. Louis metro area and surrounding counties. Tonight, partly cloudy this evening, then clearing. Lows in the lower 60s. Northeast winds 5 to 10 miles per hour. Thursday, sunny. Highs in the lower 80s. East winds around 5 miles per hour. Thursday night, mostly cloudy. Lows in the lower 60s. East winds around 5 miles per hour. Friday, mostly cloudy with a 50% chance of showers. Highs in the upper 70s. Southeast winds around 5 miles per hour. Friday night, mostly cloudy with a chance of showers. A slight chance of thunderstorms in the evening, then a chance of thunderstorms after midnight. Lows in the mid-60s. Southeast winds around 5 miles per hour. Chance of rain 50%. Saturday, partly sunny. A chance of showers and thunderstorms in the morning. Highs in the upper 80s. Chance of rain 50%. Heat index values up to 100 in the afternoon. Saturday night, mostly clear. Lows in the lower 70s. Heat index values up to 100 early in the evening. Sunday, mostly sunny. Hot with highs in the mid-90s. Heat index values up to 110. Sunday night through Monday night, mostly clear. Hot. Lows in the mid-70s. Highs in the upper 90s. Heat index values up to 110. Tuesday, mostly sunny. Highs in the mid-90s. Heat index values up to 105.
Tuesday night and Wednesday, partly cloudy. A 20% chance of showers. Lows in the lower 70s. Highs in the lower 90s. Heat index values up to 100. At 3 p.m. at Lambert Field in St. Louis, it was mostly sunny with a temperature of 81 degrees. The dew point was 59, giving us a relative humidity of 47%. The wind was north at 8 miles an hour, gusting to 20, and the pressure was 30.05 inches and falling. Elsewhere in the metro area, in Chesterfield, it was mostly sunny and the temperature was 81. In Cahokia, it was mostly sunny and 81 degrees. In St. Charles, it was partly sunny and 79. Across the region, it was partly sunny in Columbia, Missouri, with a temperature of 79. In Quincy, it was mostly sunny and 77 degrees. In Kansas City, it was cloudy and the temperature was 78. It was sunny in Springfield, Missouri, with a temperature of 82. In Rolla, it was mostly sunny and the temperature was 79. In Farmington, it was 81 degrees. It was partly sunny in Cape Girardeau, with 83 degrees. It was partly sunny in Springfield, Illinois, with a temperature of 76. Once again in St. Louis, it was mostly sunny. The temperature was 81 degrees and the wind was north at 8 miles an hour, gusting to 20. At 4 p.m. at Lambert Field in St. Louis, it was partly sunny with a temperature of 81 degrees. The dew point was 59, giving us a relative humidity of 47%. The wind was northwest at 10 miles an hour, and the pressure was 30.04 inches and falling. Elsewhere in the metro area, in Chesterfield, it was mostly sunny and the temperature was 82. In Belleville, it was 82 degrees. In Cahokia, it was mostly sunny and 81 degrees. In St. Charles, it was sunny and 82. Across the region, it was mostly sunny in Columbia, Missouri, with a temperature of 80. In Quincy, it was partly sunny and 77 degrees. In Kansas City, it was partly sunny and the temperature was 78. It was sunny in Springfield, Missouri, with a temperature of 82. In Rolla, it was sunny and the temperature was 80. In Farmington, it was 82 degrees. It was mostly sunny in Cape Girardeau, with 80 degrees. It was partly sunny in Springfield, Illinois, with a temperature of 75. Once again in St. Louis, it was partly sunny. The temperature was 81 degrees and the wind was northwest at 10 miles an hour. The current time is 4:12 p.m. Central Daylight Time. 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Tonight, partly cloudy this evening, then clearing. Lows in the lower 60s. Northeast winds 5 to 10 miles per hour. Thursday, sunny. Highs in the lower 80s. East winds around 5 miles per hour. Thursday night, mostly cloudy. Lows in the lower 60s. East winds around 5 miles per hour. Friday, mostly cloudy with a 50% chance of showers. Highs in the upper 70s. Southeast winds around 5 miles per hour. Friday night, mostly cloudy with a chance of showers. A slight chance of thunderstorms in the evening, then a chance of thunderstorms after midnight. Lows in the mid-60s. Southeast winds around 5 miles per hour. Chance of rain 50%. Saturday, partly sunny. A chance of showers and thunderstorms in the morning. Highs in the upper 80s. Chance of rain 50%. Heat index values up to 100 in the afternoon. Saturday night, mostly clear. Lows in the lower 70s. Heat index values up to 100 early in the evening. Sunday, mostly sunny. Hot with highs in the mid-90s. Heat index values up to 110.
Sunday night through Monday night, mostly clear. Hot. Lows in the mid-70s. Highs in the upper 90s. Heat index values up to 110. Tuesday, mostly sunny. Highs in the mid-90s. Heat index values up to 105. Tuesday night and Wednesday, partly cloudy. A 20% chance of showers. Lows in the lower 70s. Highs in the lower 90s. Heat index values up to 100. At 4 p.m. at Lambert Field in St. Louis, it was partly sunny with a temperature of 81 degrees. The dew point was 59, giving us a relative humidity of 47%. The wind was northwest at 10 miles an hour, and the pressure was 30.04 inches and falling. Elsewhere in the metro area, in Chesterfield, it was mostly sunny and the temperature was 82. In Belleville, it was 82 degrees. In Cahokia, it was mostly sunny and 81 degrees. In St. Charles, it was sunny and 82. Across the region, it was mostly sunny in Columbia, Missouri, with a temperature of 80. In Quincy, it was partly sunny and 77 degrees. In Kansas City, it was partly sunny and the temperature was 78. It was sunny in Springfield, Missouri, with a temperature of 82. In Rolla, it was sunny and the temperature was 80. In Farmington, it was 82 degrees. It was mostly sunny in Cape Girardeau, with 80 degrees. It was partly sunny in Springfield, Illinois, with a temperature of 75. Once again in St. Louis, it was partly sunny, the temperature was 81 degrees and the wind was northwest at 10 miles an hour. The current time is 4:16 p.m. Central Daylight Time. 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Tonight, partly cloudy this evening, then clearing. Lows in the lower 60s. Northeast winds 5 to 10 miles per hour. Thursday, sunny. Highs in the lower 80s. East winds around 5 miles per hour. Thursday night, mostly cloudy. Lows in the lower 60s. East winds around 5 miles per hour. Friday, mostly cloudy with a 50% chance of showers. Highs in the upper 70s. Southeast winds around 5 miles per hour. Friday night, mostly cloudy with a chance of showers. A slight chance of thunderstorms in the evening, then a chance of thunderstorms after midnight. Lows in the mid-60s. Southeast winds around 5 miles per hour. Chance of rain 50%. Saturday, partly sunny. A chance of showers and thunderstorms in the morning. Highs in the upper 80s. Chance of rain 50%. Heat index values up to 100 in the afternoon. Saturday night, mostly clear. Lows in the lower 70s. Heat index values up to 100 early in the evening. Sunday, mostly sunny. Hot with highs in the mid-90s. Heat index values up to 110. Sunday night through Monday night, mostly clear. Hot. Lows in the mid-70s. Highs in the upper 90s. Heat index values up to 110. Tuesday, mostly sunny. Highs in the mid-90s. Heat index values up to 105. Tuesday night and Wednesday, partly cloudy. A 20% chance of showers. Lows in the lower 70s. Highs in the lower 90s. Heat index values up to 100. At 4 p.m. at Lambert Field in St. Louis, it was partly sunny with a temperature of 81 degrees. The dew point was 59, giving us a relative humidity of 47%. The wind was northwest at 10 miles an hour, and the pressure was 30.04 inches and falling. Elsewhere in the metro area, in Chesterfield, it was mostly sunny and the temperature was 82.
In Belleville, it was 82 degrees. In Cahokia, it was mostly sunny and 81 degrees. In St. Charles, it was sunny and 82. Across the region, it was mostly sunny in Columbia, Missouri, with a temperature of 80. In Quincy, it was partly sunny and 77 degrees. In Kansas City, it was partly sunny and the temperature was 78. It was sunny in Springfield, Missouri, with a temperature of 82. In Rolla, it was sunny and the temperature was 80. In Farmington, it was 82 degrees. It was mostly sunny in Cape Girardeau, with 80 degrees. It was partly sunny in Springfield, Illinois, with a temperature of 75. Once again in St. Louis, it was partly sunny, the temperature was 81 degrees and the wind was northwest at 10 miles an hour. The current time is 4:20 p.m. Central Daylight Time. 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Tonight, partly cloudy this evening, then clearing. Lows in the lower 60s. Northeast winds 5 to 10 miles per hour. Thursday, sunny. Highs in the lower 80s. East winds around 5 miles per hour. Thursday night, mostly cloudy. Lows in the lower 60s. East winds around 5 miles per hour. Friday, mostly cloudy with a 50% chance of showers. Highs in the upper 70s. Southeast winds around 5 miles per hour. Friday night, mostly cloudy with a chance of showers. A slight chance of thunderstorms in the evening, then a chance of thunderstorms after midnight. Lows in the mid-60s. Southeast winds around 5 miles per hour. Chance of rain 50%. Saturday, partly sunny. A chance of showers and thunderstorms in the morning. Highs in the upper 80s. Chance of rain 50%. Heat index values up to 100 in the afternoon. Saturday night, mostly clear. Lows in the lower 70s. Heat index values up to 100 early in the evening. Sunday, mostly sunny. Hot with highs in the mid-90s. Heat index values up to 110. Sunday night through Monday night, mostly clear. Hot. Lows in the mid-70s. Highs in the upper 90s. Heat index values up to 110. Tuesday, mostly sunny. Highs in the mid-90s. Heat index values up to 105. Tuesday night and Wednesday, partly cloudy. A 20% chance of showers. Lows in the lower 70s. Highs in the lower 90s. Heat index values up to 100. At 4 p.m. at Lambert Field in St. Louis, it was partly sunny with a temperature of 81 degrees. The dew point was 59, giving us a relative humidity of 47%. The wind was northwest at 10 miles an hour, and the pressure was 30.04 inches and falling. Elsewhere in the metro area, in Chesterfield, it was mostly sunny and the temperature was 82. In Belleville, it was 82 degrees. In Cahokia, it was mostly sunny and 81 degrees. In St. Charles, it was sunny and 82. Across the region, it was mostly sunny in Columbia, Missouri, with a temperature of 80. In Quincy, it was partly sunny and 77 degrees. In Kansas City, it was partly sunny and the temperature was 78. It was sunny in Springfield, Missouri, with a temperature of 82. In Rolla, it was sunny and the temperature was 80. In Farmington, it was 82 degrees. It was mostly sunny in Cape Girardeau, with 80 degrees. It was partly sunny in Springfield, Illinois, with a temperature of 75. Once again in St. Louis, it was partly sunny, the temperature was 81 degrees and the wind was northwest at 10 miles an hour. The current time is 4:24 p.m. Central Daylight Time.
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This program originates from the National Weather Service Forecast Office in St. Louis, Missouri, and serves parts of East Central Missouri and Southwest Illinois, including the St. Louis metro area and surrounding counties. Tonight, partly cloudy this evening, then clearing. Lows in the lower 60s. Northeast winds 5 to 10 miles per hour. Thursday, sunny. Highs in the lower 80s. East winds around 5 miles per hour. Thursday night, mostly cloudy. Lows in the lower 60s. East winds around 5 miles per hour. Friday, mostly cloudy with a 50% chance of showers. Highs in the upper 70s. Southeast winds around 5 miles per hour. Friday night, mostly cloudy with a chance of showers. A slight chance of thunderstorms in the evening, then a chance of thunderstorms after midnight. Lows in the mid-60s. Southeast winds around 5 miles per hour. Chance of rain 50%. Saturday, partly sunny. A chance of showers and thunderstorms in the morning. Highs in the upper 80s. Chance of rain 50%. Heat index values up to 100 in the afternoon. Saturday night, mostly clear. Lows in the lower 70s. Heat index values up to 100 early in the evening. Sunday, mostly sunny. Hot with highs in the mid-90s. Heat index values up to 110. Sunday night through Monday night, mostly clear. Hot. Lows in the mid-70s. Highs in the upper 90s. Heat index values up to 110. Tuesday, mostly sunny. Highs in the mid-90s. Heat index values up to 105. Tuesday night and Wednesday, partly cloudy. A 20% chance of showers. Lows in the lower 70s. Highs in the lower 90s. Heat index values up to 100. At 4 p.m. at Lambert Field in St. Louis, it was partly sunny with a temperature of 81 degrees. The dew point was 59, giving us a relative humidity of 47%. The wind was northwest at 10 miles an hour, and the pressure was 30.04 inches and falling. Elsewhere in the metro area, in Chesterfield, it was mostly sunny and the temperature was 82. In Belleville, it was 82 degrees. In Cahokia, it was mostly sunny and 81 degrees. In St. Charles, it was sunny and 82. Across the region, it was mostly sunny in Columbia, Missouri, with a temperature of 80. In Quincy, it was partly sunny and 77 degrees. In Kansas City, it was partly sunny and the temperature was 78. It was sunny in Springfield, Missouri, with a temperature of 82. In Rolla, it was sunny and the temperature was 80. In Farmington, it was 82 degrees. It was mostly sunny in Cape Girardeau, with 80 degrees. It was partly sunny in Springfield, Illinois, with a temperature of 75. Once again in St. Louis, it was partly sunny, the temperature was 81 degrees and the wind was northwest at 10 miles an hour. The current time is 4:28 p.m. Central Daylight Time. 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Tonight, partly cloudy this evening, then clearing. Lows in the lower 60s. Northeast winds 5 to 10 miles per hour. Thursday, sunny. Highs in the lower 80s. East winds around 5 miles per hour. Thursday night, mostly cloudy. Lows in the lower 60s. East winds around 5 miles per hour. Friday, mostly cloudy with a 50% chance of showers. Highs in the upper 70s. Southeast winds around 5 miles per hour.
Friday night, mostly cloudy with a chance of showers. A slight chance of thunderstorms in the evening, then a chance of thunderstorms after midnight. Lows in the mid-60s. Southeast winds around 5 miles per hour. Chance of rain 50%. Saturday, partly sunny. A chance of showers and thunderstorms in the morning. Highs in the upper 80s. Chance of rain 50%. Heat index values up to 100 in the afternoon. Saturday night, mostly clear. Lows in the lower 70s. Heat index values up to 100 early in the evening. Sunday, mostly sunny. Hot with highs in the mid-90s. Heat index values up to 110. Sunday night through Monday night, mostly clear. Hot. Lows in the mid-70s. Highs in the upper 90s. Heat index values up to 110. Tuesday, mostly sunny. Highs in the mid-90s. Heat index values up to 105. Tuesday night and Wednesday, partly cloudy. A 20% chance of showers. Lows in the lower 70s. Highs in the lower 90s. Heat index values up to 100. At 4 p.m. at Lambert Field in St. Louis, it was partly sunny with a temperature of 81 degrees. The dew point was 59, giving us a relative humidity of 47%. The wind was northwest at 10 miles an hour, and the pressure was 30.04 inches and falling. Elsewhere in the metro area, in Chesterfield, it was mostly sunny and the temperature was 82. In Belleville, it was 82 degrees. In Cahokia, it was mostly sunny and 81 degrees. In St. Charles, it was sunny and 82. Across the region, it was mostly sunny in Columbia, Missouri, with a temperature of 80. In Quincy, it was partly sunny and 77 degrees. In Kansas City, it was partly sunny and the temperature was 78. It was sunny in Springfield, Missouri, with a temperature of 82. In Rolla, it was sunny and the temperature was 80. In Farmington, it was 82 degrees. It was mostly sunny in Cape Girardeau, with 80 degrees. It was partly sunny in Springfield, Illinois, with a temperature of 75. Once again in St. Louis, it was partly sunny, the temperature was 81 degrees and the wind was northwest at 10 miles an hour. The current time is 4:32 p.m. Central Daylight Time. 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Tonight, partly cloudy this evening, then clearing. Lows in the lower 60s. Northeast winds 5 to 10 miles per hour. Thursday, sunny. Highs in the lower 80s. East winds around 5 miles per hour. Thursday night, mostly cloudy. Lows in the lower 60s. East winds around 5 miles per hour. Friday, mostly cloudy with a 50% chance of showers. Highs in the upper 70s. Southeast winds around 5 miles per hour. Friday night, mostly cloudy with a chance of showers. A slight chance of thunderstorms in the evening, then a chance of thunderstorms after midnight. Lows in the mid-60s. Southeast winds around 5 miles per hour. Chance of rain 50%. Saturday, partly sunny. A chance of showers and thunderstorms in the morning. Highs in the upper 80s. Chance of rain 50%. Heat index values up to 100 in the afternoon. Saturday night, mostly clear. Lows in the lower 70s. Heat index values up to 100 early in the evening. Sunday, mostly sunny. Hot with highs in the mid-90s. Heat index values up to 110. Sunday night through Monday night, mostly clear. Hot. Lows in the mid-70s. Highs in the upper 90s.
heat index values up to 110. Tuesday, mostly sunny. Highs in the mid-90s. Heat index values up to 105. Tuesday night and Wednesday, partly cloudy. A 20% chance of showers. Lows in the lower 70s. Highs in the lower 90s. Heat index values up to 100. At 4 p.m. at Lambert Field in St. Louis, it was partly sunny with a temperature of 81 degrees. The dew point was 59, giving us a relative humidity of 47%. The wind was northwest at 10 miles an hour, and the pressure was 30.04 inches and falling. Elsewhere in the metro area, in Chesterfield, it was mostly sunny and the temperature was 82. In Belleville, it was 82 degrees. In Cahokia, it was mostly sunny and 81 degrees. In St. Charles, it was sunny and 82. Across the region, it was mostly sunny in Columbia, Missouri, with a temperature of 80. In Quincy, it was partly sunny and 77 degrees. In Kansas City, it was partly sunny and the temperature was 78. It was sunny in Springfield, Missouri, with a temperature of 82. In Rolla, it was sunny and the temperature was 80. In Farmington, it was 82 degrees. It was mostly sunny in Cape Girardeau, with 80 degrees. It was partly sunny in Springfield, Illinois, with a temperature of 75. Once again in St. Louis, it was partly sunny, the temperature was 81 degrees and the wind was northwest at 10 miles an hour. The current time is 4:36 p.m. Central Daylight Time. 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Tonight, partly cloudy this evening, then clearing. Lows in the lower 60s. Northeast winds 5 to 10 miles per hour. Thursday, sunny. Highs in the lower 80s. East winds around 5 miles per hour. Thursday night, mostly cloudy. Lows in the lower 60s. East winds around 5 miles per hour. Friday, mostly cloudy with a 50% chance of showers. Highs in the upper 70s. Southeast winds around 5 miles per hour. Friday night, mostly cloudy with a chance of showers. A slight chance of thunderstorms in the evening, then a chance of thunderstorms after midnight. Lows in the mid-60s. Southeast winds around 5 miles per hour. Chance of rain 50%. Saturday, partly sunny. A chance of showers and thunderstorms in the morning. Highs in the upper 80s. Chance of rain 50%. Heat index values up to 100 in the afternoon. Saturday night, mostly clear. Lows in the lower 70s. Heat index values up to 100 early in the evening. Sunday, mostly sunny. Hot with highs in the mid-90s. Heat index values up to 110. Sunday night through Monday night, mostly clear. Hot. Lows in the mid-70s. Highs in the upper 90s. Heat index values up to 110. Tuesday, mostly sunny. Highs in the mid-90s. Heat index values up to 105. Tuesday night and Wednesday, partly cloudy. A 20% chance of showers. Lows in the lower 70s. Highs in the lower 90s. Heat index values up to 100. At 4 p.m. at Lambert Field in St. Louis, it was partly sunny with a temperature of 81 degrees. The dew point was 59, giving us a relative humidity of 47%. The wind was northwest at 10 miles an hour, and the pressure was 30.04 inches and falling. Elsewhere in the metro area, in Chesterfield, it was mostly sunny and the temperature was 82. In Belleville, it was 82 degrees. In Cahokia, it was mostly sunny and 81 degrees. In St. Charles, it was sunny and 82.
Across the region, it was mostly sunny in Columbia, Missouri, with a temperature of 80. In Quincy, it was partly sunny and 77 degrees. In Kansas City, it was partly sunny and the temperature was 78. It was sunny in Springfield, Missouri, with a temperature of 82. In Rolla, it was sunny and the temperature was 80. In Farmington, it was 82 degrees. It was mostly sunny in Cape Girardeau, with 80 degrees. It was partly sunny in Springfield, Illinois, with a temperature of 75. Once again in St. Louis, it was partly sunny. The temperature was 81 degrees and the wind was northwest at 10 miles an hour. The current time is 4:40 p.m. Central Daylight Time. 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This program originates from the National Weather Service Forecast Office in St. Louis, Missouri, and serves parts of East Central Missouri and Southwest Illinois, including the St. Louis metro area and surrounding counties. Tonight, partly cloudy this evening, then clearing. Lows in the lower 60s. Northeast winds 5 to 10 miles per hour. Thursday, sunny. Highs in the lower 80s. East winds around 5 miles per hour. Thursday night, mostly cloudy. Lows in the lower 60s. East winds around 5 miles per hour. Friday, mostly cloudy with a 50% chance of showers. Highs in the upper 70s. Southeast winds around 5 miles per hour. Friday night, mostly cloudy with a chance of showers. A slight chance of thunderstorms in the evening, then a chance of thunderstorms after midnight. Lows in the mid-60s. Southeast winds around 5 miles per hour. Chance of rain 50%. Saturday, partly sunny. A chance of showers and thunderstorms in the morning. Highs in the upper 80s. Chance of rain 50%. Heat index values up to 100 in the afternoon. Saturday night, mostly clear. Lows in the lower 70s. Heat index values up to 100 early in the evening. Sunday, mostly sunny. Hot with highs in the mid-90s. Heat index values up to 110. Sunday night through Monday night, mostly clear. Hot. Lows in the mid-70s. Highs in the upper 90s. Heat index values up to 110. Tuesday, mostly sunny. Highs in the mid-90s. Heat index values up to 105. Tuesday night and Wednesday, partly cloudy. A 20% chance of showers. Lows in the lower 70s. Highs in the lower 90s. Heat index values up to 100. At 4 p.m. at Lambert Field in St. Louis, it was partly sunny with a temperature of 81 degrees. The dew point was 59, giving us a relative humidity of 47%. The wind was northwest at 10 miles an hour, and the pressure was 30.04 inches and falling. Elsewhere in the metro area, in Chesterfield, it was mostly sunny and the temperature was 82. In Belleville, it was 82 degrees. In Cahokia, it was mostly sunny and 81 degrees. In St. Charles, it was sunny and 82. Across the region, it was mostly sunny in Columbia, Missouri, with a temperature of 80. In Quincy, it was partly sunny and 77 degrees. In Kansas City, it was partly sunny and the temperature was 78. It was sunny in Springfield, Missouri, with a temperature of 82. In Rolla, it was sunny and the temperature was 80. In Farmington, it was 82 degrees. It was mostly sunny in Cape Girardeau, with 80 degrees. It was partly sunny in Springfield, Illinois, with a temperature of 75. Once again in St. Louis, it was partly sunny. The temperature was 81 degrees and the wind was northwest at 10 miles an hour. The current time is 4:44 p.m. Central Daylight Time. This is NOAA, Weather Radio KDO 89 St. Louis, Missouri, broadcasting on 162.550 MHz.
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Tonight, partly cloudy this evening, then clearing. Lows in the lower 60s. Northeast winds 5 to 10 miles per hour. Thursday, sunny. Highs in the lower 80s. East winds around 5 miles per hour. Thursday night, mostly cloudy. Lows in the lower 60s. East winds around 5 miles per hour. Friday, mostly cloudy with a 50% chance of showers. Highs in the upper 70s. Southeast winds around 5 miles per hour. Friday night, mostly cloudy with a chance of showers. A slight chance of thunderstorms in the evening, then a chance of thunderstorms after midnight. Lows in the mid-60s. Southeast winds around 5 miles per hour. Chance of rain 50%. Saturday, partly sunny. A chance of showers and thunderstorms in the morning. Highs in the upper 80s. Tonight, partly cloudy.

5 miles per hour. Friday night, mostly cloudy with a chance of showers. A slight chance of thunderstorms in the evening, then a chance of thunderstorms after midnight. Lows in the mid-60s. Southeast winds around 5 miles per hour. Chance of rain 50%. Saturday, partly sunny. A chance of showers and thunderstorms in the morning. Highs in the upper 80s. Chance of rain 50%. Heat index values up to 100 in the afternoon. Saturday night, mostly clear. Lows in the lower 70s. Heat index values up to 100 early in the evening. Sunday, mostly sunny. Hot with highs in the mid-90s. Heat index values up to 110. Sunday night through Monday night, mostly clear. Hot. Lows in the mid-70s. Highs in the upper 90s. Heat index values up to 110. Tuesday, mostly sunny. Highs in the mid-90s. Heat index values up to 105. Tuesday night and Wednesday, partly cloudy. A 20% chance of showers. Lows in the lower 70s. Highs in the lower 90s. Heat index values up to 100. At 4 p.m. at Lambert Field in St. Louis, it was partly sunny with a temperature of 81 degrees. The dew point was 59, giving us a relative humidity of 47%. The wind was northwest at 10 miles an hour, and the pressure was 30.04 inches and falling. Elsewhere in the metro area, in Chesterfield, it was mostly sunny and the temperature was 82. In Belleville, it was 82 degrees. In Cahokia, it was mostly sunny and 81 degrees. In St. Charles, it was sunny and 82. Across the region, it was mostly sunny in Columbia, Missouri, with a temperature of 80. In Quincy, it was partly sunny and 77 degrees. In Kansas City, it was partly sunny and the temperature was 78. It was sunny in Springfield, Missouri, with a temperature of 82. In Rolla, it was sunny and the temperature was 80. In Farmington, it was 82 degrees. It was mostly sunny in Cape Girardeau, with 80 degrees. It was partly sunny in Springfield, Illinois, with a temperature of 75. Once again in St. Louis, it was partly sunny, the temperature was 81 degrees and the wind was northwest at 10 miles an hour. The current time is 4:48 p.m. Central Daylight Time. 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Tonight, partly cloudy this evening, then clearing. Lows in the lower 60s. Northeast winds 5 to 10 miles per hour. Thursday, sunny. Highs in the lower 80s. East winds around 5 miles per hour. Thursday night, mostly cloudy. Lows in the lower 60s. East winds around 5 miles per hour. Friday, mostly cloudy with a 50% chance of showers. Highs in the upper 70s. Southeast winds around 5 miles per hour. Friday night, mostly cloudy with a chance of showers. A slight chance of thunderstorms in the evening, then a chance of thunderstorms after midnight. Lows in the mid-60s. Southeast winds around 5 miles per hour. Chance of rain 50%. Saturday, partly sunny. A chance of showers and thunderstorms in the morning. Highs in the upper 80s. Chance of rain 50%. Heat index values up to 100 in the afternoon. Saturday night, mostly clear. Lows in the lower 70s. Heat index values up to 100 early in the evening. Sunday, mostly sunny. Hot with highs in the mid-90s. Heat index values up to 110. Sunday night through Monday night, mostly clear. Hot. Lows in the mid-70s. Highs in the upper 90s.

index values up to 110. Tuesday, mostly sunny. Highs in the mid-90s. Heat index values up to 105. Tuesday night and Wednesday, partly cloudy. A 20% chance of showers. Lows in the lower 70s. Highs in the lower 90s. Heat index values up to 100. At 4 p.m. at Lambert Field in St. Louis, it was partly sunny with a temperature of 81 degrees. The dew point was 59, giving us a relative humidity of 47%. The wind was northwest at 10 miles an hour, and the pressure was 30.04 inches and falling. Elsewhere in the metro area, in Chesterfield, it was mostly sunny and the temperature was 82. In Belleville, it was 82 degrees. In Cahokia, it was mostly sunny and 81 degrees. In St. Charles, it was sunny and 82. Across the region, it was mostly sunny in Columbia, Missouri, with a temperature of 80. In Quincy, it was partly sunny and 77 degrees. In Kansas City, it was partly sunny and the temperature was 78. It was sunny in Springfield, Missouri, with a temperature of 82. In Rolla, it was sunny and the temperature was 80. In Farmington, it was 82 degrees. It was mostly sunny in Cape Girardeau, with 80 degrees. It was partly sunny in Springfield, Illinois, with a temperature of 75. Once again in St. Louis, it was partly sunny. The temperature was 81 degrees and the wind was northwest at 10 miles an hour. The current time is 4:52 p.m. Central Daylight Time. 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Tonight, partly cloudy this evening, then clearing. Lows in the lower 60s. Northeast winds 5 to 10 miles per hour. Thursday, sunny. Highs in the lower 80s. East winds around 5 miles per hour. Thursday night, mostly cloudy. Lows in the lower 60s. East winds around 5 miles per hour. Friday, mostly cloudy with a 50% chance of showers. Highs in the upper 70s. Southeast winds around 5 miles per hour. Friday night, mostly cloudy with a chance of showers. A slight chance of thunderstorms in the evening, then a chance of thunderstorms after midnight. Lows in the mid-60s. Southeast winds around 5 miles per hour. Chance of rain 50%. Saturday, partly sunny. A chance of showers and thunderstorms in the morning. Highs in the upper 80s. Chance of rain 50%. Heat index values up to 100 in the afternoon. Saturday night, mostly clear. Lows in the lower 70s. Heat index values up to 100 early in the evening. Sunday, mostly sunny. Hot with highs in the mid-90s. Heat index values up to 110. Sunday night through Monday night, mostly clear. Hot. Lows in the mid-70s. Highs in the upper 90s. Heat index values up to 110. Tuesday, mostly sunny. Highs in the mid-90s. Heat index values up to 105. Tuesday night and Wednesday, partly cloudy. A 20% chance of showers. Lows in the lower 70s. Highs in the lower 90s. Heat index values up to 100. At 4 p.m. at Lambert Field in St. Louis, it was partly sunny with a temperature of 81 degrees. The dew point was 59, giving us a relative humidity of 47%. The wind was northwest at 10 miles an hour, and the pressure was 30.04 inches and falling. Elsewhere in the metro area, in Chesterfield, it was mostly sunny and the temperature was 82. In Belleville, it was 82 degrees. In Cahokia, it was mostly sunny and 81 degrees. In St. Charles, it was sunny and 82.
Across the region, it was mostly sunny in Columbia, Missouri, with a temperature of 80. In Quincy, it was partly sunny and 77 degrees. In Kansas City, it was partly sunny and the temperature was 78. It was sunny in Springfield, Missouri, with a temperature of 82. In Rolla, it was sunny and the temperature was 80. In Farmington, it was 82 degrees. It was mostly sunny in Cape Girardeau, with 80 degrees. It was partly sunny in Springfield, Illinois, with a temperature of 75. Once again in St. Louis, it was partly sunny, the temperature was 81 degrees and the wind was northwest at 10 miles an hour. The current time is 4:56 p.m. Central Daylight Time. 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This program originates from the National Weather Service Forecast Office in St. Louis, Missouri, and serves parts of East Central Missouri and Southwest Illinois, including the St. Louis metro area and surrounding counties. Tonight, partly cloudy this evening, then clearing. Lows in the lower 60s. Northeast winds 5 to 10 miles per hour. Thursday, sunny. Highs in the lower 80s. East winds around 5 miles per hour. Thursday night, mostly cloudy. Lows in the lower 60s. East winds around 5 miles per hour. Friday, mostly cloudy with a 50% chance of showers. Highs in the upper 70s. Southeast winds around 5 miles per hour. Friday night, mostly cloudy with a chance of showers. A slight chance of thunderstorms in the evening, then a chance of thunderstorms after midnight. Lows in the mid-60s. Southeast winds around 5 miles per hour. Chance of rain 50%. Saturday, partly sunny. A chance of showers and thunderstorms in the morning. Highs in the upper 80s. Chance of rain 50%. Heat index values up to 100 in the afternoon. Saturday night, mostly clear. Lows in the lower 70s. Heat index values up to 100 early in the evening. Sunday, mostly sunny. Hot with highs in the mid-90s. Heat index values up to 110. Sunday night through Monday night, mostly clear. Hot. Lows in the mid-70s. Highs in the upper 90s. Heat index values up to 110. Tuesday, mostly sunny. Highs in the mid-90s. Heat index values up to 105. Tuesday night and Wednesday, partly cloudy. A 20% chance of showers. Lows in the lower 70s. Highs in the lower 90s. Heat index values up to 100. At 4 p.m. at Lambert Field in St. Louis, it was partly sunny with a temperature of 81 degrees. The dew point was 59, giving us a relative humidity of 47%. The wind was northwest at 10 miles an hour, and the pressure was 30.04 inches and falling. Elsewhere in the metro area, in Chesterfield, it was mostly sunny and the temperature was 82. In Belleville, it was 82 degrees. In Cahokia, it was mostly sunny and 81 degrees. In St. Charles, it was sunny and 82. Across the region, it was mostly sunny in Columbia, Missouri, with a temperature of 80. In Quincy, it was partly sunny and 77 degrees. In Kansas City, it was partly sunny and the temperature was 78. It was sunny in Springfield, Missouri, with a temperature of 82. In Rolla, it was sunny and the temperature was 80. In Farmington, it was 82 degrees. It was mostly sunny in Cape Girardeau, with 80 degrees. It was partly sunny in Springfield, Illinois, with a temperature of 75. Once again in St. Louis, it was partly sunny, the temperature was 81 degrees and the wind was northwest at 10 miles an hour. The current time is 5 p.m. Central Daylight Time. 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This program originates from
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Tonight, partly cloudy this evening, then clearing. Lows in the lower 60s. Northeast winds 5 to 10 miles per hour. Thursday, sunny. Highs in the lower 80s. East winds around 5 miles per hour. Thursday night, mostly cloudy. Lows in the lower 60s. East winds around 5 miles per hour. Friday, mostly cloudy with a 50% chance of showers. Highs in the upper 70s. Southeast winds around 5 miles per hour. Friday night, mostly cloudy with a chance of showers. A slight chance of thunderstorms in the evening, then a chance of thunderstorms after midnight. Lows in the mid-60s. Southeast winds around 5 miles per hour. Chance of rain 50%. Saturday, partly sunny. A chance of showers and thunderstorms in the morning. Highs in the upper 80s. Chance of rain 50%. Heat index values up to 100 in the afternoon. Saturday night, mostly clear. Lows in the lower 70s. Heat index values up to 100 early in the evening. Sunday, mostly sunny. Hot with highs in the mid-90s. Heat index values up to 110. Sunday night through Monday night, mostly clear. Hot. Lows in the mid-70s. Highs in the upper 90s. Heat index values up to 110. Tuesday, mostly sunny. Highs in the mid-90s. Heat index values up to 105. Tuesday night and Wednesday, partly cloudy. A 20% chance of showers. Lows in the lower 70s. Highs in the lower 90s. Heat index values up to 100. At 4 p.m. at Lambert Field in St. Louis, it was partly sunny with a temperature of 81 degrees. The dew point was 59, giving us a relative humidity of 47%. The wind was northwest at 10 miles an hour, and the pressure was 30.04 inches and falling. Elsewhere in the metro area, in Chesterfield, it was mostly sunny and the temperature was 82. In Belleville, it was 82 degrees. In Cahokia, it was mostly sunny and 81 degrees. In St. Charles, it was sunny and 82. Across the region, it was mostly sunny in Columbia, Missouri, with a temperature of 80. In Quincy, it was partly sunny and 77 degrees. In Kansas City, it was partly sunny and the temperature was 78. It was sunny in Springfield, Missouri, with a temperature of 82. In Rolla, it was sunny and the temperature was 80. In Farmington, it was 82 degrees. It was mostly sunny in Cape Girardeau, with 80 degrees. It was partly sunny in Springfield, Illinois, with a temperature of 75. Once again in St. Louis, it was partly sunny, the temperature was 81 degrees and the wind was northwest at 10 miles an hour. The current time is 5:04 p.m. Central Daylight Time. 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This program originates from the National Weather Service Forecast Office in St. Louis, Missouri, and serves parts of east central Missouri and southwest Illinois, including the St. Louis metro area and surrounding counties. Tonight, partly cloudy this evening, then clearing. Lows in the lower 60s. Northeast winds 5 to 10 miles per hour. Thursday, sunny. Highs in the lower 80s. East winds around 5 miles per hour. Thursday night, mostly cloudy. Lows in the lower 60s. East winds around 5 miles per hour. Friday, mostly cloudy with a 50% chance of showers. Highs in the upper 70s. Southeast winds around 5 miles per hour. Friday night, mostly cloudy with a chance of showers. A slight chance of thunderstorms in the evening, then a chance of thunderstorms after midnight. Lows in the mid-60s. Southeast winds around
5 miles per hour. Chance of rain 50%. Saturday, partly sunny. A chance of showers and thunderstorms in the morning. Highs in the upper 80s. Chance of rain 50%. Heat index values up to 100 in the afternoon. Saturday night, mostly clear. Lows in the lower 70s. Heat index values up to 100 early in the evening. Sunday, mostly sunny. Hot with highs in the mid-90s. Heat index values up to 110. Sunday night through Monday night, mostly clear. Hot. Lows in the mid-70s. Highs in the upper 90s. Heat index values up to 110. Tuesday, mostly sunny. Highs in the mid-90s. Heat index values up to 105. Tuesday night and Wednesday, partly cloudy. A 20% chance of showers. Lows in the lower 70s. Highs in the lower 90s. Heat index values up to 100. At 4 p.m. at Lambert Field in St. Louis, it was partly sunny with a temperature of 81 degrees. The dew point was 59, giving us a relative humidity of 47%. The wind was northwest at 10 miles an hour, and the pressure was 30.04 inches and falling. Elsewhere in the metro area, in Chesterfield, it was mostly sunny and the temperature was 82. In Belleville, it was 82 degrees. In Cahokia, it was mostly sunny and 81 degrees. In St. Charles, it was sunny and 82. Across the region, it was mostly sunny in Columbia, Missouri, with a temperature of 80. In Quincy, it was partly sunny and 77 degrees. In Kansas City, it was partly sunny and the temperature was 78. It was sunny in Springfield, Missouri, with a temperature of 82. In Rolla, it was sunny and the temperature was 80. In Farmington, it was 82 degrees. It was mostly sunny in Cape Girardeau, with 80 degrees. It was partly sunny in Springfield, Illinois, with a temperature of 75. Once again in St. Louis, it was partly sunny. The temperature was 81 degrees and the wind was northwest at 10 miles an hour. The current time is 5:07 p.m. Central Daylight Time. 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Tonight, partly cloudy this evening, then clearing. Lows in the lower 60s. Northeast winds 5 to 10 miles per hour. Thursday, sunny. Highs in the lower 80s. East winds around 5 miles per hour. Thursday night, mostly cloudy. Lows in the lower 60s. East winds around 5 miles per hour. Friday, mostly cloudy with a 50% chance of showers. Highs in the upper 70s. Southeast winds around 5 miles per hour. Friday night, mostly cloudy with a chance of showers. A slight chance of thunderstorms in the evening, then a chance of thunderstorms after midnight. Lows in the mid-60s. Southeast winds around 5 miles per hour. Chance of rain 50%. Saturday, partly sunny. A chance of showers and thunderstorms in the morning. Highs in the upper 80s. Chance of rain 50%. Heat index values up to 100 in the afternoon. Saturday night, mostly clear. Lows in the lower 70s. Heat index values up to 100 early in the evening. Sunday, mostly sunny. Hot with highs in the mid-90s. Heat index values up to 110. Sunday night through Monday night, mostly clear. Hot. Lows in the mid-70s. Highs in the upper 90s. Heat index values up to 110. Tuesday, mostly sunny. Highs in the mid-90s. Heat index values up to 105. Tuesday night and Wednesday, partly cloudy. A 20%
chance of showers. Lows in the lower 70s. Highs in the lower 90s. Heat index values up to 100. At 5 p.m. at Lambert Field in St. Louis, it was partly sunny with a temperature of 80 degrees. The dew point was 59, giving us a relative humidity of 48%. The wind was northeast at 8 miles an hour, and the pressure was 30.04 inches and steady. Elsewhere in the metro area, in Chesterfield, it was mostly sunny and the temperature was 81. In Belleville, it was 81 degrees. In Cahokia, it was mostly sunny and 82 degrees. In St. Charles, it was mostly sunny and 80. Across the region, it was mostly sunny in Columbia, Missouri, with a temperature of 80. In Quincy, it was partly sunny and 76 degrees. In Kansas City, it was partly sunny and the temperature was 79. It was sunny in Springfield, Missouri, with a temperature of 83. In Rolla, it was partly sunny and the temperature was 78. In Farmington, it was 81 degrees. It was mostly sunny in Cape Girardeau, with 82 degrees. It was partly sunny in Springfield, Illinois, with a temperature of 75. Once again in St. Louis, it was partly sunny, the temperature was 80 degrees, and the wind was northeast at 8 miles an hour. The current time is 5:11 p.m. Central Daylight Time. 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Tonight, partly cloudy this evening, then clearing. Lows in the lower 60s. Northeast winds 5 to 10 miles per hour. Thursday, sunny. Highs in the lower 80s. East winds around 5 miles per hour. Thursday night, mostly cloudy. Lows in the lower 60s. East winds around 5 miles per hour. Friday, mostly cloudy with a 50% chance of showers. Highs in the upper 70s. Southeast winds around 5 miles per hour. Friday night, mostly cloudy with a chance of showers. A slight chance of thunderstorms in the evening, then a chance of thunderstorms after midnight. Lows in the mid-60s. Southeast winds around 5 miles per hour. Chance of rain 50%. Saturday, partly sunny. A chance of showers and thunderstorms in the morning. Highs in the upper 80s. Chance of rain 50%. Heat index values up to 100 in the afternoon. Saturday night, mostly clear. Lows in the lower 70s. Heat index values up to 100 early in the evening. Sunday, mostly sunny. Hot with highs in the mid-90s. Heat index values up to 110. Sunday night through Monday night, mostly clear. Hot. Lows in the mid-70s. Highs in the upper 90s. Heat index values up to 110. Tuesday, mostly sunny. Highs in the mid-90s. Heat index values up to 105. Tuesday night and Wednesday, partly cloudy. A 20% chance of showers. Lows in the lower 70s. Highs in the lower 90s. Heat index values up to 100. At 5 p.m. at Lambert Field in St. Louis, it was partly sunny with a temperature of 80 degrees. The dew point was 59, giving us a relative humidity of 48%. The wind was northeast at 8 miles an hour, and the pressure was 30.04 inches and steady. Elsewhere in the metro area, in Chesterfield, it was mostly sunny and the temperature was 81. In Belleville, it was 81 degrees. In Cahokia, it was mostly sunny and 82 degrees. In St. Charles, it was mostly sunny and 80. Across the region, it was mostly sunny in Columbia, Missouri, with a temperature of 80. In Quincy, it was partly sunny and 76 degrees. In Kansas City, it was partly sunny and the temperature was 79.
it was sunny in Springfield, Missouri, with a temperature of 83. In Rolla, it was partly sunny and the temperature was 78. In Farmington, it was 81 degrees. It was mostly sunny in Cape Girardeau, with 82 degrees. It was partly sunny in Springfield, Illinois, with a temperature of 75. Once again in St. Louis, it was partly sunny, the temperature was 80 degrees, and the wind was northeast at 8 miles an hour. The current time is 5:15 p.m. Central Daylight Time. 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Tonight, partly cloudy this evening, then clearing. Lows in the lower 60s. Northeast winds 5 to 10 miles per hour. Thursday, sunny. Highs in the lower 80s. East winds around 5 miles per hour. Thursday night, mostly cloudy. Lows in the lower 60s. East winds around 5 miles per hour. Friday, mostly cloudy with a 50% chance of showers. Highs in the upper 70s. Southeast winds around 5 miles per hour. Friday night, mostly cloudy with a chance of showers. A slight chance of thunderstorms in the evening, then a chance of thunderstorms after midnight. Lows in the mid-60s. Southeast winds around 5 miles per hour. Chance of rain 50%. Saturday, partly sunny. A chance of showers and thunderstorms in the morning. Highs in the upper 80s. Chance of rain 50%. Heat index values up to 100 in the afternoon. Saturday night, mostly clear. Lows in the lower 70s. Heat index values up to 100 early in the evening. Sunday, mostly sunny. Hot with highs in the mid-90s. Heat index values up to 110. Sunday night through Monday night, mostly clear. Hot. Lows in the mid-70s. Highs in the upper 90s. Heat index values up to 110. Tuesday, mostly sunny. Highs in the mid-90s. Heat index values up to 105. Tuesday night and Wednesday, partly cloudy. A 20% chance of showers. Lows in the lower 70s. Highs in the lower 90s. Heat index values up to 100. At 5 p.m. at Lambert Field in St. Louis, it was partly sunny with a temperature of 80 degrees. The dew point was 59, giving us a relative humidity of 48%. The wind was northeast hour, and the pressure was 3.04 inches and steady. Elsewhere in the metro area, in Chesterfield, it was mostly sunny and the temperature was 81. In Belleville, it was 81 degrees. In Cahokia, it was mostly sunny and 82 degrees. In St. Charles, it was mostly sunny and 80. Across the region, it was mostly sunny in Columbia, Missouri, with a temperature of 80. In Quincy, it was partly sunny and 76 degrees. In Kansas City, it was partly sunny and the temperature was 79. It was sunny in Springfield, Missouri, with a temperature of 83. In Rolla, it was partly sunny and the temperature was 78. In Farmington, it was 81 degrees. It was mostly sunny in Cape Girardeau, with 82 degrees. It was partly sunny in Springfield, Illinois, with a temperature of 75. Once again in St. Louis, it was partly sunny, the temperature was 80 degrees, and the wind was northeast at 8 miles an hour. The current time is 5:19 p.m. Central Daylight Time. 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Tonight,
partly cloudy this evening, then clearing. Lows in the lower 60s. Northeast winds 5 to 10 miles per hour. Thursday, sunny. Highs in the lower 80s. East winds around 5 miles per hour. Thursday night, mostly cloudy. Lows in the lower 60s. East winds around 5 miles per hour. Friday, mostly cloudy with a 50% chance of showers. Highs in the upper 70s. Southeast winds around 5 miles per hour. Friday night, mostly cloudy with a chance of showers. A slight chance of thunderstorms in the evening, then a chance of thunderstorms after midnight. Lows in the mid-60s. Southeast winds around 5 miles per hour. Chance of rain 50%. Saturday, partly sunny. A chance of showers and thunderstorms in the morning. Highs in the upper 80s. Chance of rain 50%. Heat index values up to 100 in the afternoon. Saturday night, mostly clear. Lows in the lower 70s. Heat index values up to 100 early in the evening. Sunday, mostly sunny. Hot with highs in the mid-90s. Heat index values up to 110. Sunday night through Monday night, mostly clear. Hot. Lows in the mid-70s. Highs in the upper 90s. Heat index values up to 110. Tuesday, mostly sunny. Highs in the mid-90s. Heat index values up to 105. Tuesday night and Wednesday, partly cloudy. A 20% chance of showers. Lows in the lower 70s. Highs in the lower 90s. Heat index values up to 100. At 5 p.m. at Lambert Field in St. Louis, it was partly sunny with a temperature of 80 degrees. The dew point was 59, giving us a relative humidity of 48%. The wind was northeast at 8 miles an hour, and the pressure was 30.04 inches and steady. Elsewhere in the metro area, in Chesterfield, it was mostly sunny and the temperature was 81. In Belleville, it was 81 degrees. In Cahokia, it was mostly sunny and 82 degrees. In St. Charles, it was mostly sunny and 80. Across the region, it was mostly sunny in Columbia, Missouri, with a temperature of 80. In Quincy, it was partly sunny and 76 degrees. In Kansas City, it was partly sunny and the temperature was 79. It was sunny in Springfield, Missouri, with a temperature of 83. In Rolla, it was partly sunny and the temperature was 78. In Farmington, it was 81 degrees. It was mostly sunny in Cape Girardeau, with 82 degrees. It was partly sunny in Springfield, Illinois, with a temperature of 75. Once again in St. Louis, it was partly sunny, the temperature was 80 degrees, and the wind was northeast at 8 miles an hour. The current time is 5:23 p.m. Central Daylight Time. 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Tonight, partly cloudy this evening, then clearing. Lows in the lower 60s. Northeast winds 5 to 10 miles per hour. Thursday, sunny. Highs in the lower 80s. East winds around 5 miles per hour. Thursday night, mostly cloudy. Lows in the lower 60s. East winds around 5 miles per hour. Friday, mostly cloudy with a 50% chance of showers. Highs in the upper 70s. Southeast winds around 5 miles per hour. Friday night, mostly cloudy with a chance of showers. A slight chance of thunderstorms in the evening, then a chance of thunderstorms after midnight. Lows in the mid-60s. Southeast winds around 5 miles per hour. Chance of rain 50%. Saturday, partly sunny. A chance of showers and thunderstorms in the morning. Highs in the upper 80s.
chance of rain 50%. Heat index values up to 100 in the afternoon. Saturday night, mostly clear. Lows in the lower 70s. Heat index values up to 100 early in the evening. Sunday, mostly sunny. Hot with highs in the mid-90s. Heat index values up to 110. Sunday night through Monday night, mostly clear. Hot. Lows in the mid-70s. Highs in the upper 90s. Heat index values up to 110. Tuesday, mostly sunny. Highs in the mid-90s. Heat index values up to 105. Tuesday night and Wednesday, partly cloudy. A 20% chance of showers. Lows in the lower 70s. Highs in the lower 90s. Heat index values up to 100. At 5 p.m. at Lambert Field in St. Louis, it was partly sunny with a temperature of 80 degrees. The dew point was 59, giving us a relative humidity of 48%. The wind was northeast at 8 miles an hour, and the pressure was 30.04 inches and steady. Elsewhere in the metro area, in Chesterfield, it was mostly sunny and the temperature was 81. In Belleville, it was 81 degrees. In Cahokia, it was mostly sunny and 82 degrees. In St. Charles, it was mostly sunny and 80. Across the region, it was mostly sunny in Columbia, Missouri, with a temperature of 80. In Quincy, it was partly sunny and 76 degrees. In Kansas City, it was partly sunny and the temperature was 79. It was sunny in Springfield, Missouri, with a temperature of 83. In Rolla, it was partly sunny and the temperature was 78. In Farmington, it was 81 degrees. It was mostly sunny in Cape Girardeau, with 82 degrees. It was partly sunny in Springfield, Illinois, with a temperature of 75. Once again in St. Louis, it was partly sunny, the temperature was 80 degrees, and the wind was northeast at 8 miles an hour. The current time is 5:27 p.m. Central Daylight Time. 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Tonight, partly cloudy this evening, then clearing. Lows in the lower 60s. Northeast winds 5 to 10 miles per hour. Thursday, sunny. Highs in the lower 80s. East winds around 5 miles per hour. Thursday night, mostly cloudy. Lows in the lower 60s. East winds around 5 miles per hour. Friday, mostly cloudy with a 50% chance of showers. Highs in the upper 70s. Southeast winds around 5 miles per hour. Friday night, mostly cloudy with a chance of showers. A slight chance of thunderstorms in the evening, then a chance of thunderstorms after midnight. Lows in the mid-60s. Southeast winds around 5 miles per hour. Chance of rain 50%. Saturday, partly sunny. A chance of showers and thunderstorms in the morning. Highs in the upper 80s. Chance of rain 50%. Heat index values up to 100 in the afternoon. Saturday night, mostly clear. Lows in the lower 70s. Heat index values up to 100 early in the evening. Sunday, mostly sunny. Hot with highs in the mid-90s. Heat index values up to 110. Sunday night through Monday night, mostly clear. Hot. Lows in the mid-70s. Highs in the upper 90s. Heat index values up to 110. Tuesday, mostly sunny. Highs in the mid-90s. Heat index values up to 105. Tuesday night and Wednesday, partly cloudy. A 20% chance of showers. Lows in the lower 70s. Highs in the lower 90s. Heat index values up to 100. At 5 p.m.
Stewart Field in St. Louis, it was partly sunny with a temperature of 80 degrees. The dew point was 59, giving us a relative humidity of 48%. The wind was northeast at 8 miles an hour, and the pressure was 30.04 inches and steady. Elsewhere in the metro area, in Chesterfield, it was mostly sunny and the temperature was 81. In Belleville, it was 81 degrees. In Cahokia, it was mostly sunny and 82 degrees. In St. Charles, it was mostly sunny and 80. Across the region, it was mostly sunny in Columbia, Missouri, with a temperature of 80. In Quincy, it was partly sunny and 76 degrees. In Kansas City, it was partly sunny and the temperature was 79. It was sunny in Springfield, Missouri, with a temperature of 83. In Rolla, it was partly sunny and the temperature was 78. In Farmington, it was 81 degrees. It was mostly sunny in Cape Girardeau, with 82 degrees. It was partly sunny in Springfield, Illinois, with a temperature of 75. Once again in St. Louis, it was partly sunny, the temperature was 80 degrees, and the wind was northeast at 8 miles an hour. The current time is 5:31 p.m. Central Daylight Time. 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Tonight, partly cloudy this evening, then clearing. Lows in the lower 60s. Northeast winds 5 to 10 miles per hour. Thursday, sunny. Highs in the lower 80s. East winds around 5 miles per hour. Thursday night, mostly cloudy. Lows in the lower 60s. East winds around 5 miles per hour. Friday, mostly cloudy with a 50% chance of showers. Highs in the upper 70s. Southeast winds around 5 miles per hour. Friday night, mostly cloudy with a chance of showers. A slight chance of thunderstorms in the evening, then a chance of thunderstorms after midnight. Lows in the mid-60s. Southeast winds around 5 miles per hour. Chance of rain 50%. Saturday, partly sunny. A chance of showers and thunderstorms in the morning. Highs in the upper 80s. Chance of rain 50%. Heat index values up to 100 in the afternoon. Saturday night, mostly clear. Lows in the lower 70s. Heat index values up to 100 early in the evening. Sunday, mostly sunny. Hot with highs in the mid-90s. Heat index values up to 110. Sunday night through Monday night, mostly clear. Hot. Lows in the mid-70s. Highs in the upper 90s. Heat index values up to 110. Tuesday, mostly sunny. Highs in the mid-90s. Heat index values up to 105. Tuesday night and Wednesday, partly cloudy. A 20% chance of showers. Lows in the lower 70s. Highs in the lower 90s. Heat index values up to 100. At 5 p.m. at Lambert Field in St. Louis, it was partly sunny with a temperature of 80 degrees. The dew point was 59, giving us a relative humidity of 48%. The wind was northeast at 8 miles an hour, and the pressure was 30.04 inches and steady. Elsewhere in the metro area, in Chesterfield, it was mostly sunny and the temperature was 81. In Belleville, it was 81 degrees. In Cahokia, it was mostly sunny and 82 degrees. In St. Charles, it was mostly sunny and 80. Across the region, it was mostly sunny in Columbia, Missouri, with a temperature of 80. In Quincy, it was partly sunny and 76 degrees. In Kansas City, it was partly sunny and the temperature was 79. It was sunny in Springfield, Missouri, with a temperature of 83. In Rolla, it was partly sunny and the temperature was 78. In Farmington, it was
81 degrees. It was mostly sunny in Cape Girardeau, with 82 degrees. It was partly sunny in Springfield, Illinois, with a temperature of 75. Once again in St. Louis, it was partly sunny, the temperature was 80 degrees, and the wind was northeast at 8 miles an hour. The current time is 5:35 p.m. Central Daylight Time. 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Tonight, partly cloudy this evening, then clearing. Lows in the lower 60s. Northeast winds 5 to 10 miles per hour. Thursday, sunny. Highs in the lower 80s. East winds around 5 miles per hour. Thursday night, mostly cloudy. Lows in the lower 60s. East winds around 5 miles per hour. Friday, mostly cloudy with a 50% chance of showers. Highs in the upper 70s. Southeast winds around 5 miles per hour. Friday night, mostly cloudy with a chance of showers. A slight chance of thunderstorms in the evening, then a chance of thunderstorms after midnight. Lows in the mid-60s. Southeast winds around 5 miles per hour. Chance of rain 50%. Saturday, partly sunny. A chance of showers and thunderstorms in the morning. Highs in the upper 80s. Chance of rain 50%. Heat index values up to 100 in the afternoon. Saturday night, mostly clear. Lows in the lower 70s. Heat index values up to 100 early in the evening. Sunday, mostly sunny. Hot with highs in the mid-90s. Heat index values up to 110. Sunday night through Monday night, mostly clear. Hot. Lows in the mid-70s. Highs in the upper 90s. Heat index values up to 110. Tuesday, mostly sunny. Highs in the mid-90s. Heat index values up to 105. Tuesday night and Wednesday, partly cloudy. A 20% chance of showers. Lows in the lower 70s. Highs in the lower 90s. Heat index values up to 100. At 5 p.m. at Lambert Field in St. Louis, it was partly sunny with a temperature of 80 degrees. The dew point was 59, giving us a relative humidity of 48%. The wind was northeast at 8 miles an hour, and the pressure was 30.04 inches and steady. Elsewhere in the metro area, in Chesterfield, it was mostly sunny and the temperature was 81. In Belleville, it was 81 degrees. In Cahokia, it was mostly sunny and 82 degrees. In St. Charles, it was mostly sunny and 80. Across the region, it was mostly sunny in Columbia, Missouri, with a temperature of 80. In Quincy, it was partly sunny and 76 degrees. In Kansas City, it was partly sunny and the temperature was 79. It was sunny in Springfield, Missouri, with a temperature of 83. In Rolla, it was partly sunny and the temperature was 78. In Farmington, it was 81 degrees. It was mostly sunny in Cape Girardeau, with 82 degrees. It was partly sunny in Springfield, Illinois, with a temperature of 75. Once again in St. Louis, it was partly sunny, the temperature was 80 degrees, and the wind was northeast at 8 miles an hour. The current time is 5:39 p.m. Central Daylight Time. 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This program originates from the National Weather Service Forecast Office in St. Louis, Missouri, and serves parts of East Central Missouri and Southwest Illinois, including the St. Louis metro area and surrounding counties. Tonight, partly cloudy this evening, then clearing. Lows in the lower 60s. Northeast winds 5 to 10 miles per hour. Thursday, sunny.
highs in the lower 80s. East winds around 5 miles per hour. Thursday night, mostly cloudy. Lows in the lower 60s. East winds around 5 miles per hour. Friday, mostly cloudy with a 50% chance of showers. Highs in the upper 70s. Southeast winds around 5 miles per hour. Friday night, mostly cloudy with a chance of showers. A slight chance of thunderstorms in the evening, then a chance of thunderstorms after midnight. Lows in the mid-60s. Southeast winds around 5 miles per hour. Chance of rain 50%. Saturday, partly sunny. A chance of showers and thunderstorms in the morning. Highs in the upper 80s. Chance of rain 50%. Heat index values up to 100 in the afternoon. Saturday night, mostly clear. Lows in the lower 70s. Heat index values up to 100 early in the evening. Sunday, mostly sunny. Hot with highs in the mid-90s. Heat index values up to 110. Sunday night through Monday night, mostly clear. Hot. Lows in the mid-70s. Highs in the upper 90s. Heat index values up to 110. Tuesday, mostly sunny. Highs in the mid-90s. Heat index values up to 105. Tuesday night and Wednesday, partly cloudy. A 20% chance of showers. Lows in the lower 70s. Highs in the lower 90s. Heat index values up to 100. At 5 p.m. at Lambert Field in St. Louis, it was partly sunny with a temperature of 80 degrees. The dew point was 59, giving us a relative humidity of 48%. The wind was northeast at 8 miles an hour, and the pressure was 30.04 inches and steady. Elsewhere in the metro area, in Chesterfield, it was mostly sunny and the temperature was 81. In Belleville, it was 81 degrees. In Cahokia, it was mostly sunny and 82 degrees. In St. Charles, it was mostly sunny and 80. Across the region, it was mostly sunny in Columbia, Missouri, with a temperature of 80. In Quincy, it was partly sunny and 76 degrees. In Kansas City, it was partly sunny and the temperature was 79. It was sunny in Springfield, Missouri, with a temperature of 83. In Rolla, it was partly sunny and the temperature was 78. In Farmington, it was 81 degrees. It was mostly sunny in Cape Girardeau, with 82 degrees. It was partly sunny in Springfield, Illinois, with a temperature of 75. Once again in St. Louis, it was partly sunny, the temperature was 80 degrees, and the wind was northeast at 8 miles an hour. The current time is 5:43 p.m. Central Daylight Time. 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Tonight, partly cloudy this evening, then clearing. Lows in the lower 60s. Northeast winds 5 to 10 miles per hour. Thursday, sunny. Highs in the lower 80s. East winds around 5 miles per hour. Thursday night, mostly cloudy. Lows in the lower 60s. East winds around 5 miles per hour. Friday, mostly cloudy with a 50% chance of showers. Highs in the upper 70s. Southeast winds around 5 miles per hour. Friday night, mostly cloudy with a chance of showers. A slight chance of thunderstorms in the evening, then a chance of thunderstorms after midnight. Lows in the mid-60s. Southeast winds around 5 miles per hour. Chance of rain 50%. Saturday, partly sunny. A chance of showers and thunderstorms in the morning. Highs in the upper 80s. Chance of rain 50%. Heat index values up to 100 in the afternoon. Saturday night, mostly clear. Lows in
lower 70s. Heat index values up to 100 early in the evening. Sunday, mostly sunny. Hot with highs in the mid-90s. Heat index values up to 110. Sunday night through Monday night, mostly clear. Hot. Lows in the mid-70s. Highs in the upper 90s. Heat index values up to 110. Tuesday, mostly sunny. Highs in the mid-90s. Heat index values up to 105. Tuesday night and Wednesday, partly cloudy. A 20% chance of showers. Lows in the lower 70s. Highs in the lower 90s. Heat index values up to 100. At 5 p.m. at Lambert Field in St. Louis, it was partly sunny with a temperature of 80 degrees. The dew point was 59, giving us a relative humidity of 48%. The wind was northeast at 8 miles. Lows in the lower 70s. Heat index values.

Chance of showers. Lows in the lower 70s. Highs in the lower 90s. Heat index values up to 100. At 5 p.m. at Lambert Field in St. Louis, it was partly sunny with a temperature of 80 degrees. The dew point was 59, giving us a relative humidity of 48%. The wind was northeast at 8 miles an hour, and the pressure was 30.04 inches and steady. Elsewhere in the metro area, in Chesterfield, it was mostly sunny and the temperature was 81. In Belleville, it was 81 degrees. In Cahokia, it was mostly sunny and 82 degrees. In St. Charles, it was mostly sunny and 80. Across the region, it was mostly sunny in Columbia, Missouri, with a temperature of 80. In Quincy, it was partly sunny and 76 degrees. In Kansas City, it was partly sunny and the temperature was 79. It was sunny in Springfield, Missouri, with a temperature of 83. In Rolla, it was partly sunny and the temperature was 78. In Farmington, it was 81 degrees. It was mostly sunny in Cape Girardeau, with 82 degrees. It was partly sunny in Springfield, Illinois, with a temperature of 75. Once again in St. Louis, it was partly sunny, the temperature was 80 degrees, and the wind was northeast at 8 miles an hour. The current time is 5:47 p.m. Central Daylight Time. 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Tonight, partly cloudy this evening, then clearing. Lows in the lower 60s. Northeast winds 5 to 10 miles per hour. Thursday, sunny. Highs in the lower 80s. East winds around 5 miles per hour. Thursday night, mostly cloudy. Lows in the lower 60s. East winds around 5 miles per hour. Friday, mostly cloudy with a 50% chance of showers. Highs in the upper 70s. Southeast winds around 5 miles per hour. Friday night, mostly cloudy with a chance of showers. A slight chance of thunderstorms in the evening, then a chance of thunderstorms after midnight. Lows in the mid-60s. Southeast winds around 5 miles per hour. Chance of rain 50%. Saturday, partly sunny. A chance of showers and thunderstorms in the morning. Highs in the upper 80s. Chance of rain 50%. Heat index values up to 100 in the afternoon. Saturday night, mostly clear. Lows in the lower 70s. Heat index values up to 100 early in the evening. Sunday, mostly sunny. Hot with highs in the mid-90s. Heat index values up to 110. Sunday night through Monday night, mostly clear. Hot. Lows in the mid-70s. Highs in the upper 90s. Heat index values up to 110. Tuesday, mostly sunny. Highs in the mid-90s. Heat index values up to 105. Tuesday night and Wednesday, partly cloudy. A 20% chance of showers. Lows in the lower 70s. Highs in the lower 90s. Heat index values up to 100. At 5 p.m. at Lambert Field in St. Louis, it was partly sunny with a temperature of 80 degrees. The dew point was 59, giving us a relative humidity of 48%. The wind was northeast at 8 miles an hour, and the pressure was 30.04 inches and steady. Elsewhere in the metro area, in Chesterfield, it was mostly sunny and the temperature was 81. In Belleville, it was 81 degrees. In Cahokia, it was mostly sunny and 82 degrees. In St. Charles, it was mostly sunny and 80. Across the region, it was mostly sunny in Columbia, Missouri, with a temperature of 80. In Quincy, it was partly sunny and 76 degrees. In Kansas City, it was partly sunny and the temperature was 79.

It was sunny in Springfield, Missouri, with a temperature of 83. In Rolla, it was partly sunny and the temperature was 78. In Farmington, it was 81 degrees. It was mostly sunny in Cape Girardeau, with 82 degrees. It was partly sunny in Springfield, Illinois, with a temperature of 75. Once again in St. Louis, it was partly sunny, the temperature was 80 degrees, and the wind was northeast at 8 miles an hour. The current time is 5:51 p.m. Central Daylight Time. 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This program originates from the National Weather Service Forecast Office in St. Louis, Missouri, and serves parts of East Central Missouri and Southwest Illinois, including the St. Louis metro area and surrounding counties. Tonight, partly cloudy this evening, then clearing. Lows in the lower 60s. Northeast winds 5 to 10 miles per hour. Thursday, sunny. Highs in the lower 80s. East winds around 5 miles per hour. Thursday night, mostly cloudy. Lows in the lower 60s. East winds around 5 miles per hour. Friday, mostly cloudy with a 50% chance of showers. Highs in the upper 70s. Southeast winds around 5 miles per hour. Friday night, mostly cloudy with a chance of showers. A slight chance of thunderstorms in the evening, then a chance of thunderstorms after midnight. Lows in the mid-60s. Southeast winds around 5 miles per hour. Chance of rain 50%. Saturday, partly sunny. A chance of showers and thunderstorms in the morning. Highs in the upper 80s. Chance of rain 50%. Heat index values up to 100 in the afternoon. Saturday night, mostly clear. Lows in the lower 70s. Heat index values up to 100 early in the evening. Sunday, mostly sunny. Hot with highs in the mid-90s. Heat index values up to 110. Sunday night through Monday night, mostly clear. Hot. Lows in the mid-70s. Highs in the upper 90s. Heat index values up to 110. Tuesday, mostly sunny. Highs in the mid-90s. Heat index values up to 105. Tuesday night and Wednesday, partly cloudy. A 20% chance of showers. Lows in the lower 70s. Highs in the lower 90s. Heat index values up to 100. At 5 p.m. at Lambert Field in St. Louis, it was partly sunny with a temperature of 80 degrees. The dew point was 59, giving us a relative humidity of 48%. The wind was northeast at 8 miles an hour, and the pressure was 30.04 inches and steady. Elsewhere in the metro area, in Chesterfield, it was mostly sunny and the temperature was 81. In Belleville, it was 81 degrees. In Cahokia, it was mostly sunny and 82 degrees. In St. Charles, it was mostly sunny and 80. Across the region, it was mostly sunny in Columbia, Missouri, with a temperature of 80. In Quincy, it was partly sunny and 76 degrees. In Kansas City, it was partly sunny and the temperature was 79. It was sunny in Springfield, Missouri, with a temperature of 83. In Rolla, it was partly sunny and the temperature was 78. In Farmington, it was 81 degrees. It was mostly sunny in Cape Girardeau, with 82 degrees. It was partly sunny in Springfield, Illinois, with a temperature of 75. Once again in St. Louis, it was partly sunny, the temperature was 80 degrees, and the wind was northeast at 8 miles an hour. The current time is 5:55 p.m. Central Daylight Time. 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Tonight, part
partly cloudy this evening, then clearing. Lows in the lower 60s. Northeast winds 5 to 10 miles per hour. Thursday, sunny. Highs in the lower 80s. East winds around 5 miles per hour. Thursday night, mostly cloudy. Lows in the lower 60s. East winds around 5 miles per hour. Friday, mostly cloudy with a 50% chance of showers. Highs in the upper 70s. Southeast winds around 5 miles per hour. Friday night, mostly cloudy with a chance of showers. A slight chance of thunderstorms in the evening, then a chance of thunderstorms after midnight. Lows in the mid-60s. Southeast winds around 5 miles per hour. Chance of rain 50%. Saturday, partly sunny. A chance of showers and thunderstorms in the morning. Highs in the upper 80s. Chance of rain 50%. Heat index values up to 100 in the afternoon. Saturday night, mostly clear. Lows in the lower 70s. Heat index values up to 100 early in the evening. Sunday, mostly sunny. Hot with highs in the mid-90s. Heat index values up to 110. Sunday night through Monday night, mostly clear. Hot. Lows in the mid-70s. Highs in the upper 90s. Heat index values up to 110. Tuesday, mostly sunny. Highs in the mid-90s. Heat index values up to 105. Tuesday night and Wednesday, partly cloudy. A 20% chance of showers. Lows in the lower 70s. Highs in the lower 90s. Heat index values up to 100. At 5 p.m. at Lambert Field in St. Louis, it was partly sunny with a temperature of 80 degrees. The dew point was 59, giving us a relative humidity of 48%. The wind was northeast at 8 miles an hour, and the pressure was 30.04 inches and steady. Elsewhere in the metro area, in Chesterfield, it was mostly sunny and the temperature was 81. In Belleville, it was 81 degrees. In Cahokia, it was mostly sunny and 82 degrees. In St. Charles, it was mostly sunny and 80. Across the region, it was mostly sunny in Columbia, Missouri, with a temperature of 80. In Quincy, it was partly sunny and 76 degrees. In Kansas City, it was partly sunny and the temperature was 79. It was sunny in Springfield, Missouri, with a temperature of 83. In Rolla, it was partly sunny and the temperature was 78. In Farmington, it was 81 degrees. It was mostly sunny in Cape Girardeau, with 82 degrees. It was partly sunny in Springfield, Illinois, with a temperature of 75. Once again in St. Louis, it was partly sunny, the temperature was 80 degrees, and the wind was northeast at 8 miles an hour. The current time is 5:59 p.m. Central Daylight Time. 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This program originates from the National Weather Service Forecast Office in St. Louis, Missouri, and serves parts of East Central Missouri and Southwest Illinois, including the St. Louis metro area and surrounding counties. Tonight, partly cloudy this evening, then clearing. Lows in the lower 60s. Northeast winds 5 to 10 miles per hour. Thursday, sunny. Highs in the lower 80s. East winds around 5 miles per hour. Thursday night, mostly cloudy. Lows in the lower 60s. East winds around 5 miles per hour. Friday, mostly cloudy with a 50% chance of showers. Highs in the upper 70s. Southeast winds around 5 miles per hour. Friday night, mostly cloudy with a chance of showers. A slight chance of thunderstorms in the evening, then a chance of thunderstorms after midnight. Lows in the mid-60s. Southeast winds around 5 miles per hour. Chance of rain 50%. Saturday, partly sunny. A chance of showers and thunderstorms in the morning. Highs in the
upper 80s. Chance of rain 50%. Heat index values up to 100 in the afternoon. Saturday night, mostly clear. Lows in the lower 70s. Heat index values up to 100 early in the evening. Sunday, mostly sunny. Hot with highs in the mid-90s. Heat index values up to 110. Sunday night through Monday night, mostly clear. Hot. Lows in the mid-70s. Highs in the upper 90s. Heat index values up to 110. Tuesday, mostly sunny. Highs in the mid-90s. Heat index values up to 105. Tuesday night and Wednesday, partly cloudy. A 20% chance of showers. Lows in the lower 70s. Highs in the lower 90s. Heat index values up to 100. At 5 p.m. at Lambert Field in St. Louis, it was partly sunny with a temperature of 80 degrees. The dew point was 59, giving us a relative humidity of 48%. The wind was northeast at 8 miles an hour, and the pressure was 30.04 inches and steady. Elsewhere in the metro area, in Chesterfield, it was mostly sunny and the temperature was 81. In Belleville, it was 81 degrees. In Cahokia, it was mostly sunny and 82 degrees. In St. Charles, it was mostly sunny and 80. Across the region, it was mostly sunny in Columbia, Missouri, with a temperature of 80. In Quincy, it was partly sunny and 76 degrees. In Kansas City, it was partly sunny and the temperature was 79. It was sunny in Springfield, Missouri, with a temperature of 83. In Rolla, it was partly sunny and the temperature was 78. In Farmington, it was 81 degrees. It was mostly sunny in Cape Girardeau, with 82 degrees. It was partly sunny in Springfield, Illinois, with a temperature of 75. Once again in St. Louis, it was partly sunny, the temperature was 80 degrees, and the wind was northeast at 8 miles an hour. The current time is 6:03 p.m. Central Daylight Time. 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This program originates from the National Weather Service Forecast Office in St. Louis, Missouri, and serves parts of East Central Missouri and Southwest Illinois, including the St. Louis metro area and surrounding counties. Tonight, partly cloudy this evening, then clearing. Lows in the lower 60s. Northeast winds 5 to 10 miles per hour. Thursday, sunny. Highs in the lower 80s. East winds around 5 miles per hour. Thursday night, mostly cloudy. Lows in the lower 60s. East winds around 5 miles per hour. Friday, mostly cloudy with a 50% chance of showers. Highs in the upper 70s. Southeast winds around 5 miles per hour. Friday night, mostly cloudy with a chance of showers. A slight chance of thunderstorms in the evening, then a chance of thunderstorms after midnight. Lows in the mid-60s. Southeast winds around 5 miles per hour. Chance of rain 50%. Saturday, partly sunny. A chance of showers and thunderstorms in the morning. Highs in the upper 80s. Chance of rain 50%. Heat index values up to 100 in the afternoon. Saturday night, mostly clear. Lows in the lower 70s. Heat index values up to 100 early in the evening. Sunday, mostly sunny. Hot with highs in the mid-90s. Heat index values up to 110. Sunday night through Monday night, mostly clear. Hot. Lows in the mid-70s. Highs in the upper 90s. Heat index values up to 110. Tuesday, mostly sunny. Highs in the mid-90s. Heat index values up to 105. Tuesday night and Wednesday, partly cloudy. A 20% chance of showers. Lows in the lower 70s. Highs in the lower 90s. Heat index values up to 100. At 5
a.m. at Lambert Field in St. Louis. It was partly sunny with a temperature of 80 degrees. The dew point was 59, giving us a relative humidity of 48%. The wind was northeast at 8 miles an hour, and the pressure was 30.04 inches and steady. Elsewhere in the metro area, in Chesterfield, it was mostly sunny and the temperature was 81. In Belleville, it was 81 degrees. In Cahokia, it was mostly sunny and 82 degrees. In St. Charles, it was mostly sunny and 80. Across the region, it was mostly sunny in Columbia, Missouri, with a temperature of 80. In Quincy, it was partly sunny and 76 degrees. In Kansas City, it was partly sunny and the temperature was 79. It was sunny in Springfield, Missouri, with a temperature of 83. In Rolla, it was partly sunny and the temperature was 78. In Farmington, it was 81 degrees. It was mostly sunny in Cape Girardeau, with 82 degrees. It was partly sunny in Springfield, Illinois, with a temperature of 75. Once again in St. Louis, it was partly sunny, the temperature was 80 degrees, and the wind was northeast at 8 miles an hour. The current time is 6:07 p.m. Central Daylight Time. 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Tonight, partly cloudy this evening, then clearing. Lows in the lower 60s. Northeast winds 5 to 10 miles per hour. Thursday, sunny. Highs in the lower 80s. East winds around 5 miles per hour. Thursday night, mostly cloudy. Lows in the lower 60s. East winds around 5 miles per hour. Friday, mostly cloudy with a 50% chance of showers. Highs in the upper 70s. Southeast winds around 5 miles per hour. Friday night, mostly cloudy with a chance of showers. A slight chance of thunderstorms in the evening, then a chance of thunderstorms after midnight. Lows in the mid-60s. Southeast winds around 5 miles per hour. Chance of rain 50%. Saturday, partly sunny. A chance of showers and thunderstorms in the morning. Highs in the upper 80s. Chance of rain 50%. Heat index values up to 100 in the afternoon. Saturday night, mostly clear. Lows in the lower 70s. Heat index values up to 100 early in the evening. Sunday, mostly sunny. Hot with highs in the mid-90s. Heat index values up to 110. Sunday night through Monday night, mostly clear. Hot. Lows in the mid-70s. Highs in the upper 90s. Heat index values up to 110. Tuesday, mostly sunny. Highs in the mid-90s. Heat index values up to 105. Tuesday night and Wednesday, partly cloudy. A 20% chance of showers. Lows in the lower 70s. Highs in the lower 90s. Heat index values up to 100. At 5 p.m. at Lambert Field in St. Louis, it was partly sunny with a temperature of 80 degrees. The dew point was 59, giving us a relative humidity of 48%. The wind was northeast at 8 miles an hour, and the pressure was 30.04 inches and steady. Elsewhere in the metro area, in Chesterfield, it was mostly sunny and the temperature was 81. In Belleville, it was 81 degrees. In Cahokia, it was mostly sunny and 82 degrees. In St. Charles, it was mostly sunny and 80. Across the region, it was mostly sunny in Columbia, Missouri, with a temperature of 80. In Quincy, it was partly sunny and 76 degrees. In Kansas City, it was partly sunny and the temperature was 79. It was sunny in Springfield, Missouri, with a temperature of 83. In Rolla, it was partly sunny and the temperature was 78. In Farmington,
It was 81 degrees. It was mostly sunny in Cape Girardeau, with 82 degrees. It was partly sunny in Springfield, Illinois, with a temperature of 75. Once again in St. Louis, it was partly sunny, the temperature was 80 degrees, and the wind was northeast at 8 miles an hour. At 6 p.m. at Lambert Field in St. Louis, it was cloudy with a temperature of 79 degrees. The dew point was 60, giving us a relative humidity of 52%. The wind was northeast at 8 miles an hour, and the pressure was 30.05 inches and rising. Elsewhere in the metro area, in Chesterfield, it was mostly sunny and the temperature was 80. In Cahokia, it was mostly sunny and 80 degrees. In St. Charles, it was partly sunny and 79. Across the region, it was partly sunny in Columbia, Missouri, with a temperature of 80. In Quincy, it was partly sunny and 76 degrees. In Kansas City, it was partly sunny and the temperature was 78. It was sunny in Springfield, Missouri, with a temperature of 82. In Rolla, it was sunny and the temperature was 77. In Farmington, it was 80 degrees. It was mostly sunny in Cape Girardeau, with 81 degrees. It was partly sunny in Springfield, Illinois, with a temperature of 74. Once again in St. Louis, it was cloudy, the temperature was 79 degrees, and the wind was northeast at 8 miles an hour. The current time is 6:12 p.m. Central Daylight Time. 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Tonight, partly cloudy this evening, then clearing. Lows in the lower 60s. Northeast winds 5 to 10 miles per hour. Thursday, sunny. Highs in the lower 80s. East winds around 5 miles per hour. Thursday night, mostly cloudy. Lows in the lower 60s. East winds around 5 miles per hour. Friday, mostly cloudy with a 50% chance of showers. Highs in the upper 70s. Southeast winds around 5 miles per hour. Friday night, mostly cloudy with a chance of showers. A slight chance of thunderstorms in the evening, then a chance of thunderstorms after midnight. Lows in the mid-60s. Southeast winds around 5 miles per hour. Chance of rain 50%. Saturday, partly sunny. A chance of showers and thunderstorms in the morning. Highs in the upper 80s. Chance of rain 50%. Heat index values up to 100 in the afternoon. Saturday night, mostly clear. Lows in the lower 70s. Heat index values up to 100 early in the evening. Sunday, mostly sunny. Hot with highs in the mid-90s. Heat index values up to 110. Sunday night through Monday night, mostly clear. Hot. Lows in the mid-70s. Highs in the upper 90s. Heat index values up to 110. Tuesday, mostly sunny. Highs in the mid-90s. Heat index values up to 105. Tuesday night and Wednesday, partly cloudy. A 20% chance of showers. Lows in the lower 70s. Highs in the lower 90s. Heat index values up to 100. At 6 p.m. at Lambert Field in St. Louis, it was cloudy with a temperature of 79 degrees. The dew point was 60, giving us a relative humidity of 52%. The wind was northeast at 8 miles an hour, and the pressure was 30.05 inches and rising. Elsewhere in the metro area, in Chesterfield, it was mostly sunny and the temperature was 80. In Cahokia, it was mostly sunny and 80 degrees. In St. Charles, it was partly sunny and 79. Across the region, it was partly sunny in Columbia, Missouri, with a temperature of 80. In Quincy, it was partly sunny and 76 degrees. In Kansas
City, it was partly sunny and the temperature was 78. It was sunny in Springfield, Missouri, with a temperature of 82. In Rolla, it was sunny and the temperature was 77. In Farmington, it was 80 degrees. It was mostly sunny in Cape Girardeau, with 81 degrees. It was partly sunny in Springfield, Illinois, with a temperature of 74. Once again in St. Louis, it was cloudy, the temperature was 79 degrees, and the wind was northeast at 8 miles an hour. The current time is 6:16 p.m. Central Daylight Time. 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Tonight, partly cloudy this evening, then clearing. Lows in the lower 60s. Northeast winds 5 to 10 miles per hour. Thursday, sunny. Highs in the lower 80s. East winds around 5 miles per hour. Thursday night, mostly cloudy. Lows in the lower 60s. East winds around 5 miles per hour. Friday, mostly cloudy with a 50% chance of showers. Highs in the upper 70s. Southeast winds around 5 miles per hour. Friday night, mostly cloudy with a chance of showers. A slight chance of thunderstorms in the evening, then a chance of thunderstorms after midnight. Lows in the mid-60s. Southeast winds around 5 miles per hour. Chance of rain 50%. Saturday, partly sunny. A chance of showers and thunderstorms in the morning. Highs in the upper 80s. Chance of rain 50%. Heat index values up to 100 in the afternoon. Saturday night, mostly clear. Lows in the lower 70s. Heat index values up to 100 early in the evening. Sunday, mostly sunny. Hot with highs in the mid-90s. Heat index values up to 110. Sunday night through Monday night, mostly clear. Hot. Lows in the mid-70s. Highs in the upper 90s. Heat index values up to 110. Tuesday, mostly sunny. Highs in the mid-90s. Heat index values up to 105. Tuesday night and Wednesday, partly cloudy. A 20% chance of showers. Lows in the lower 70s. Highs in the lower 90s. Heat index values up to 100. At 6 p.m. at Lambert Field in St. Louis, it was cloudy with a temperature of 79 degrees. The dew point was 60, giving us a relative humidity of 52%. The wind was northeast at 8 miles an hour, and the pressure was 30.05 inches and rising. Elsewhere in the metro area, in Chesterfield, it was mostly sunny and the temperature was 80. In Cahokia, it was mostly sunny and 80 degrees. In St. Charles, it was partly sunny and 79. Across the region, it was partly sunny in Columbia, Missouri, with a temperature of 80. In Quincy, it was partly sunny and 76 degrees. In Kansas City, it was partly sunny and the temperature was 78. It was sunny in Springfield, Missouri, with a temperature of 82. In Rolla, it was sunny and the temperature was 77. In Farmington, it was 80 degrees. It was mostly sunny in Cape Girardeau, with 81 degrees. It was partly sunny in Springfield, Illinois, with a temperature of 74. Once again in St. Louis, it was cloudy, the temperature was 79 degrees, and the wind was northeast at 8 miles an hour. The current time is 6:20 p.m. Central Daylight Time. 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Tonight, partly cloudy.
This evening, then clearing. Lows in the lower 60s. Northeast winds 5 to 10 miles per hour. Thursday, sunny. Highs in the lower 80s. East winds around 5 miles per hour. Thursday night, mostly cloudy. Lows in the lower 60s. East winds around 5 miles per hour. Friday, mostly cloudy with a 50% chance of showers. Highs in the upper 70s. Southeast winds around 5 miles per hour. Friday night, mostly cloudy with a chance of showers. A slight chance of thunderstorms in the evening, then a chance of thunderstorms after midnight. Lows in the mid-60s. Southeast winds around 5 miles per hour. Chance of rain 50%. Saturday, partly sunny. A chance of showers and thunderstorms in the morning. Highs in the upper 80s. Chance of rain 50%. Heat index values up to 100 in the afternoon. Saturday night, mostly clear. Lows in the lower 70s. Heat index values up to 100 early in the evening. Sunday, mostly sunny. Hot with highs in the mid-90s. Heat index values up to 110. Sunday night through Monday night, mostly clear. Hot. Lows in the mid-70s. Highs in the upper 90s. Heat index values up to 110. Tuesday, mostly sunny. Highs in the mid-90s. Heat index values up to 105. Tuesday night and Wednesday, partly cloudy. A 20% chance of showers. Lows in the lower 70s. Highs in the lower 90s. Heat index values up to 100. At 6 p.m. at Lambert Field in St. Louis, it was cloudy with a temperature of 79 degrees. The dew point was 60, giving us a relative humidity of 52%. The wind was northeast at 8 miles an hour, and the pressure was 30.05 inches and rising. Elsewhere in the metro area, in Chesterfield, it was mostly sunny and the temperature was 80. In Cahokia, it was mostly sunny and 80 degrees. In St. Charles, it was partly sunny and 79. Across the region, it was partly sunny in Columbia, Missouri, with a temperature of 80. In Quincy, it was partly sunny and 76 degrees. In Kansas City, it was partly sunny and the temperature was 78. It was sunny in Springfield, Missouri, with a temperature of 82. In Rolla, it was sunny and the temperature was 77. In Farmington, it was 80 degrees. It was mostly sunny in Cape Girardeau, with 81 degrees. It was partly sunny in Springfield, Illinois, with a temperature of 74. Once again in St. Louis, it was cloudy, the temperature was 79 degrees, and the wind was northeast at 8 miles an hour. The current time is 6:24 p.m. Central Daylight Time. 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This program originates from the National Weather Service Forecast Office in St. Louis, Missouri, and serves parts of East Central Missouri and Southwest Illinois, including the St. Louis metro area and surrounding counties. Tonight, partly cloudy this evening, then clearing. Lows in the lower 60s. Northeast winds 5 to 10 miles per hour. Thursday, sunny. Highs in the lower 80s. East winds around 5 miles per hour. Thursday night, mostly cloudy. Lows in the lower 60s. East winds around 5 miles per hour. Friday, mostly cloudy with a 50% chance of showers. Highs in the upper 70s. Southeast winds around 5 miles per hour. Friday night, mostly cloudy with a chance of showers. A slight chance of thunderstorms in the evening, then a chance of thunderstorms after midnight. Lows in the mid-60s. Southeast winds around 5 miles per hour. Chance of rain 50%. Saturday, partly sunny. A chance of showers and thunderstorms in the morning. Highs in the upper 80s. Chance of rain 50%. Heat index
Values up to 100 in the afternoon. Saturday night, mostly clear. Lows in the lower 70s. Heat index values up to 100 early in the evening. Sunday, mostly sunny. Hot with highs in the mid-90s. Heat index values up to 110. Sunday night through Monday night, mostly clear. Hot. Lows in the mid-70s. Highs in the upper 90s. Heat index values up to 110. Tuesday, mostly sunny. Highs in the mid-90s. Heat index values up to 105. Tuesday night and Wednesday, partly cloudy. A 20% chance of showers. Lows in the lower 70s. Highs in the lower 90s. Heat index values up to 100. At 6 p.m. at Lambert Field in St. Louis, it was cloudy with a temperature of 79 degrees. The dew point was 60, giving us a relative humidity of 52%. The wind was northeast at 8 miles an hour, and the pressure was 30.05 inches and rising. Elsewhere in the metro area, in Chesterfield, it was mostly sunny and the temperature was 80. In Cahokia, it was mostly sunny and 80 degrees. In St. Charles, it was partly sunny and 79. Across the region, it was partly sunny in Columbia, Missouri, with a temperature of 80. In Quincy, it was partly sunny and 76 degrees. In Kansas City, it was partly sunny and the temperature was 78. It was sunny in Springfield, Missouri, with a temperature of 82. In Rolla, it was sunny and the temperature was 77. In Farmington, it was 80 degrees. It was mostly sunny in Cape Girardeau, with 81 degrees. It was partly sunny in Springfield, Illinois, with a temperature of 74. Once again in St. Louis, it was cloudy, the temperature was 79 degrees, and the wind was northeast at 8 miles an hour. The current time is 6:28 p.m. Central Daylight Time. 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This program originates from the National Weather Service Forecast Office in St. Louis, Missouri, and serves parts of East Central Missouri and Southwest Illinois, including the St. Louis metro area and surrounding counties. Tonight, partly cloudy this evening, then clearing. Lows in the lower 60s. Northeast winds 5 to 10 miles per hour. Thursday, sunny. Highs in the lower 80s. East winds around 5 miles per hour. Thursday night, mostly cloudy. Lows in the lower 60s. East winds around 5 miles per hour. Friday, mostly cloudy with a 50% chance of showers. Highs in the upper 70s. Southeast winds around 5 miles per hour. Friday night, mostly cloudy with a chance of showers. A slight chance of thunderstorms in the evening, then a chance of thunderstorms after midnight. Lows in the mid-60s. Southeast winds around 5 miles per hour. Chance of rain 50%. Saturday, partly sunny. A chance of showers and thunderstorms in the morning. Highs in the upper 80s. Chance of rain 50%. Heat index values up to 100 in the afternoon. Saturday night, mostly clear. Lows in the lower 70s. Heat index values up to 100 early in the evening. Sunday, mostly sunny. Hot with highs in the mid-90s. Heat index values up to 110. Sunday night through Monday night, mostly clear. Hot. Lows in the mid-70s. Highs in the upper 90s. Heat index values up to 110. Tuesday, mostly sunny. Highs in the mid-90s. Heat index values up to 105. Tuesday night and Wednesday, partly cloudy. A 20% chance of showers. Lows in the lower 70s. Highs in the lower 90s. Heat index values up to 100. At 6 p.m. at Lambert Field in St. Louis, it was cloudy with a temperature of 79 degrees. The dew point was 60, giving us a relative
humidity of 52%. The wind was northeast at 8 miles an hour, and the pressure was 30.05 inches and rising. Elsewhere in the metro area, in Chesterfield, it was mostly sunny and the temperature was 80. In Cahokia, it was mostly sunny and 80 degrees. In St. Charles, it was partly sunny and 79. Across the region, it was partly sunny in Columbia, Missouri, with a temperature of 80. In Quincy, it was partly sunny and 76 degrees. In Kansas City, it was partly sunny and the temperature was 78. It was sunny in Springfield, Missouri, with a temperature of 82. In Rolla, it was sunny and the temperature was 77. In Farmington, it was 80 degrees. It was mostly sunny in Cape Girardeau, with 81 degrees. It was partly sunny in Springfield, Illinois, with a temperature of 74. Once again in St. Louis, it was cloudy, the temperature was 79 degrees, and the wind was northeast at 8 miles an hour. The St. Louis Climate Summary is of 5 p.m., July 22, 2026. So far today, the high temperature has been 82 degrees, which occurred at 2:49 p.m. The normal high is 90. The record high is 108 degrees, which was set in 2017. So far today, the low temperature has been 66 degrees, which occurred at 3:46 a.m. The normal low is 71. The record low is 55 degrees, which was last set in 1970. No precipitation has fallen, which 0.00 inches. The total precipitation for the season since June 1st still stands at 11.48 inches, and the total precipitation for the year is still 30.15 inches. The normal high temperature for tomorrow is 90 degrees, and the normal low is 71. The record high for tomorrow is 108, which occurred in 1934, and the record low is 52, which occurred in 1947. Sunset tonight is at 8:21 p.m. Sunrise tomorrow is at 5:55 a.m. The current time is 6:33 p.m. Central Daylight Time. 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This program originates from the National Weather Service Forecast Office in St. Louis, Missouri, and serves parts of East Central Missouri and Southwest Illinois, including the St. Louis metro area and surrounding counties. Tonight, partly cloudy this evening, then clearing. Lows in the lower 60s. Northeast winds 5 to 10 miles per hour. Thursday, sunny. Highs in the lower 80s. East winds around 5 miles per hour. Thursday night, mostly cloudy. Lows in the lower 60s. East winds around 5 miles per hour. Friday, mostly cloudy with a 50% chance of showers. Highs in the upper 70s. Southeast winds around 5 miles per hour. Friday night, mostly cloudy with a chance of showers. A slight chance of thunderstorms in the evening, then a chance of thunderstorms after midnight. Lows in the mid-60s. Southeast winds around 5 miles per hour. Chance of rain 50%. Saturday, partly sunny. A chance of showers and thunderstorms in the morning. Highs in the upper 80s. Chance of rain 50%. Heat index values up to 100 in the afternoon. Saturday night, mostly clear. Lows in the lower 70s. Heat index values up to 100 early in the evening. Sunday, mostly sunny. Hot with highs in the mid-90s. Heat index values up to 110. Sunday night through Monday night, mostly clear. Hot. Lows in the mid-70s. Highs in the upper 90s. Heat index values up to 110. Tuesday, mostly sunny. Highs in the mid-90s. Heat index values up to 105. Tuesday night and Wednesday, partly cloudy. A 20% chance of showers. Lows in the lower 70s. Highs in the lower 90s. Heat index values up to 100.
at 6 p.m. at Lambert Field in St. Louis, it was cloudy with a temperature of 79 degrees. The dew point was 60, giving us a relative humidity of 52%. The wind was northeast at 8 miles an hour, and the pressure was 30.05 inches and rising. Elsewhere in the metro area, in Chesterfield, it was mostly sunny and the temperature was 80. In Cahokia, it was mostly sunny and 80 degrees. In St. Charles, it was partly sunny and 79. Across the region, it was partly sunny in Columbia, Missouri, with a temperature of 80. In Quincy, it was partly sunny and 76 degrees. In Kansas City, it was partly sunny and the temperature was 78. It was sunny in Springfield, Missouri, with a temperature of 82. In Rolla, it was sunny and the temperature was 77. In Farmington, it was 80 degrees. It was mostly sunny in Cape Girardeau, with 81 degrees. It was partly sunny in Springfield, Illinois, with a temperature of 74. Once again in St. Louis, it was cloudy. The temperature was 79 degrees and the wind was northeast at 8 miles an hour. The St. Louis Climate Summary is at 5 p.m., July 22, 2026. So far today, the high temperature has been 82 degrees, which occurred at 2:49 p.m. The normal high is 90. The record high is 108 degrees, which was set in 2017. So far today, the low temperature has been 66 degrees, which occurred at 3:46 a.m. The normal low is 71. The record low is 55 degrees, which was last set in 1970. No precipitation has fallen, which leaves the monthly total at 5.00 inches. The total precipitation for the season since June 1st still stands at 11.48 inches, and the total precipitation for the year is still 30.15 inches. The normal high temperature for tomorrow is 90 degrees, and the normal low is 71. The record high for tomorrow is 108, which occurred in 1934, and the record low is 52, which occurred in 1947. Sunset tonight is at 8:21 p.m. Sunrise tomorrow is at 5:55 a.m. The current time is 6:38 p.m. Central Daylight Time. 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This program originates from the National Weather Service Forecast Office in St. Louis, Missouri, and serves parts of East Central Missouri and Southwest Illinois, including the St. Louis metro area and surrounding counties. Tonight, partly cloudy this evening, then clearing. Lows in the lower 60s. Northeast winds 5 to 10 miles per hour. Thursday, sunny. Highs in the lower 80s. East winds around 5 miles per hour. Thursday night, mostly cloudy. Lows in the lower 60s. East winds around 5 miles per hour. Friday, mostly cloudy with a 50% chance of showers. Highs in the upper 70s. Southeast winds around 5 miles per hour. Friday night, mostly cloudy with a chance of showers. A slight chance of thunderstorms in the evening, then a chance of thunderstorms after midnight. Lows in the mid-60s. Southeast winds around 5 miles per hour. Chance of rain 50%. Saturday, partly sunny. A chance of showers and thunderstorms in the morning. Highs in the upper 80s. Chance of rain 50%. Heat index values up to 100 in the afternoon. Saturday night, mostly clear. Lows in the lower 70s. Heat index values up to 100 early in the evening. Sunday, mostly sunny. Hot with highs in the mid-90s. Heat index values up to 110. Sunday night through Monday night, mostly clear. Hot. Lows in the mid-70s. Highs in the upper 90s. Heat index values up to 110. Tuesday, mostly sunny. Highs in the mid-90s. Heat index values up to 105. Tuesday night and Wednesday, partly cloudy. A 20% chance of showers.
stars. Lows in the lower 70s. Highs in the lower 90s. Heat index values up to 100. At 6 p.m. at Lambert Field in St. Louis, it was cloudy with a temperature of 79 degrees. The dew point was 60, giving us a relative humidity of 52%. The wind was northeast at 8 miles an hour, and the pressure was 30.05 inches and rising. Elsewhere in the metro area, in Chesterfield, it was mostly sunny and the temperature was 80. In Cahokia, it was mostly sunny and 80 degrees. In St. Charles, it was partly sunny and 79. Across the region, it was partly sunny in Columbia, Missouri, with a temperature of 80. In Quincy, it was partly sunny and 76 degrees. In Kansas City, it was partly sunny and the temperature was 78. It was sunny in Springfield, Missouri, with a temperature of 82. In Rolla, it was sunny and the temperature was 77. In Farmington, it was 80 degrees. It was mostly sunny in Cape Girardeau, with 81 degrees. It was partly sunny in Springfield, Illinois, with a temperature of 74. Once again in St. Louis, it was cloudy. The temperature was 79 degrees and the wind was northeast at 8 miles an hour. The St. Louis climate summary is at 5 p.m., July 22, 2026. So far today, the high temperature has been 82 degrees, which occurred at 2:49 p.m. The normal high is 90. The record high is 108 degrees, which was set in 2017. So far today, the low temperature has been 66 degrees, which occurred at 3:46 a.m. The normal low is 71. The record low is 55 degrees, which was last set in 1970. No precipitation has fallen, which leaves the monthly total at 5.00 inches. The total precipitation for the season since June 1st still stands at 11.48 inches, and the total precipitation for the year is still 30.15 inches. The normal high temperature for tomorrow is 90 degrees, and the normal low is 71. The record high for tomorrow is 108, which occurred in 1934, and the record low is 52, which occurred in 1947. Sunset tonight is at 8:21 p.m. Sunrise tomorrow is at 5:55 a.m. The current time is 6:43 p.m. Central Daylight Time. 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This program originates from the National Weather Service Forecast Office in St. Louis, Missouri, and serves parts of East Central Missouri and Southwest Illinois, including the St. Louis metro area and surrounding counties. Tonight, partly cloudy this evening, then clearing. Lows in the lower 60s. Northeast winds 5 to 10 miles per hour. Thursday, sunny. Highs in the lower 80s. East winds around 5 miles per hour. Thursday night, mostly cloudy. Lows in the lower 60s. East winds around 5 miles per hour. Friday, mostly cloudy with a 50% chance of showers. Highs in the upper 70s. Southeast winds around 5 miles per hour. Friday night, mostly cloudy with a chance of showers. A slight chance of thunderstorms in the evening, then a chance of thunderstorms after midnight. Lows in the mid-60s. Southeast winds around 5 miles per hour. Chance of rain 50%. Saturday, partly sunny. A chance of showers and thunderstorms in the morning. Highs in the upper 80s. Chance of rain 50%. Heat index values up to 100 in the afternoon. Saturday night, mostly clear. Lows in the lower 70s. Heat index values up to 100 early in the evening. Sunday, mostly sunny. Hot with highs in the mid-90s. Heat index values up to 110. Sunday night through Monday night, mostly clear. Hot. Lows in the mid-70s. Highs in the upper 90s. Heat index values up to 110. Tuesday, mostly sunny. Highs in the mid-
90s. Heat index values up to 105. Tuesday night and Wednesday, partly cloudy. A 20% chance of showers. Lows in the lower 70s. Highs in the lower 90s. Heat index values up to 100. At 6 p.m. at Lambert Field in St. Louis, it was cloudy with a temperature of 79 degrees. The dew point was 60, giving us a relative humidity of 52%. The wind was northeast at 8 miles an hour, and the pressure was 30.05 inches and rising. Elsewhere in the metro area, in Chesterfield, it was mostly sunny and the temperature was 80. In Cahokia, it was mostly sunny and 80 degrees. In St. Charles, it was partly sunny and 79. Across the region, it was partly sunny in Columbia, Missouri, with a temperature of 80. In Quincy, it was partly sunny and 76 degrees. In Kansas City, in the mid-90s, heat index values

5 inches and rising. Elsewhere in the metro area, in Chesterfield, it was mostly sunny and the temperature was 80. In Cahokia, it was mostly sunny and 80 degrees. In St. Charles, it was partly sunny and 79. Across the region, it was partly sunny in Columbia, Missouri, with a temperature of 80. In Quincy, it was partly sunny and 76 degrees. In Kansas City, it was partly sunny and the temperature was 78. It was sunny in Springfield, Missouri, with a temperature of 82. In Rolla, it was sunny and the temperature was 77. In Farmington, it was 80 degrees. It was mostly sunny in Cape Girardeau, with 81 degrees. It was partly sunny in Springfield, Illinois, with a temperature of 74. Once again in St. Louis, it was cloudy, the temperature was 79 degrees, and the wind was northeast at 8 miles an hour. The St. Louis climate summary is at 5 p.m., July 22, 2026. So far today, the high temperature has been 82 degrees, which occurred at 2:49 p.m. The normal high is 90. The record high is 108 degrees, which was set in 2017. So far today, the low temperature has been 66 degrees, which occurred at 3:46 a.m. The normal low is 71. The record low is 55 degrees, which was last set in 1970. No precipitation has fallen, which leaves the monthly total at 5.00 inches. The total precipitation for the season since June 1st still stands at 11.48 inches, and the total precipitation for the year is still 30.15 inches. The normal high temperature for tomorrow is 90 degrees, and the normal low is 71. The record high for tomorrow is 108, which occurred in 1934, and the record low is 52, which occurred in 1947. Sunset tonight is at 8:21 p.m. Sunrise tomorrow is at 5:55 a.m. The current time is 6:48 p.m. Central Daylight Time. 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This program originates from the National Weather Service Forecast Office in St. Louis, Missouri, and serves parts of East Central Missouri and Southwest Illinois, including the St. Louis metro area and surrounding counties. Tonight, partly cloudy this evening, then clearing. Lows in the lower 60s. Northeast winds 5 to 10 miles per hour. Thursday, sunny. Highs in the lower 80s. East winds around 5 miles per hour. Thursday night, mostly cloudy. Lows in the lower 60s. East winds around 5 miles per hour. Friday, mostly cloudy with a 50% chance of showers. Highs in the upper 70s. Southeast winds around 5 miles per hour. Friday night, mostly cloudy with a chance of showers. A slight chance of thunderstorms in the evening, then a chance of thunderstorms after midnight. Lows in the mid-60s. Southeast winds around 5 miles per hour. Chance of rain 50%. Saturday, partly sunny. A chance of showers and thunderstorms in the morning. Highs in the upper 80s. Chance of rain 50%. Heat index values up to 100 in the afternoon. Saturday night, mostly clear. Lows in the lower 70s. Heat index values up to 100 early in the evening. Sunday, mostly sunny. Hot with highs in the mid-90s. Heat index values up to 110. Sunday night through Monday night, mostly clear. Hot. Lows in the mid-70s. Highs in the upper 90s. Heat index values up to 110. Tuesday, mostly sunny. Highs in the mid-90s. Heat index values up to 105. Tuesday night and Wednesday, partly cloudy. A 20% chance of showers. Lows in the lower 70s. Highs in the lower 90s. Heat index values up to 100. At 6 p.m. at Lambert Field in St. Louis, it was cloudy with a temperature of 79 degrees.

point was 60, giving us a relative humidity of 52%. The wind was northeast at 8 miles an hour, and the pressure was 30.05 inches and rising. Elsewhere in the metro area, in Chesterfield, it was mostly sunny and the temperature was 80. In Cahokia, it was mostly sunny and 80 degrees. In St. Charles, it was partly sunny and 79. Across the region, it was partly sunny in Columbia, Missouri, with a temperature of 80. In Quincy, it was partly sunny and 76 degrees. In Kansas City, it was partly sunny and the temperature was 78. It was sunny in Springfield, Missouri, with a temperature of 82. In Rolla, it was sunny and the temperature was 77. In Farmington, it was 80 degrees. It was mostly sunny in Cape Girardeau, with 81 degrees. It was partly sunny in Springfield, Illinois, with a temperature of 74. Once again in St. Louis, it was cloudy. The temperature was 79 degrees and the wind was northeast at 8 miles an hour. The St. Louis climate summary is at 5 p.m., July 22, 2026. So far today, the high temperature has been 82 degrees, which occurred at 2:49 p.m. The normal high is 90. The record high is 108 degrees, which was set in 2017. So far today, the low temperature has been 66 degrees, which occurred at 3:46 a.m. The normal low is 71. The record low is 55 degrees, which was last set in 1970. No precipitation has fallen, which leaves the monthly total at 5.00 inches. The total precipitation for the season since June 1st still stands at 11.48 inches, and the total precipitation for the year is still 30.15 inches. The normal high temperature for tomorrow is 90 degrees, and the normal low is 71. The record high for tomorrow is 108, which occurred in 1934, and the record low is 52, which occurred in 1947. Sunset tonight is at 8:21 p.m. Sunrise tomorrow is at 5:55 a.m. The current time is 6:54 p.m. Central Daylight Time. 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This program originates from the National Weather Service Forecast Office in St. Louis, Missouri, and serves parts of East Central Missouri and Southwest Illinois, including the St. Louis metro area and surrounding counties. Tonight, partly cloudy this evening, then clearing. Lows in the lower 60s. Northeast winds 5 to 10 miles per hour. Thursday, sunny. Highs in the lower 80s. East winds around 5 miles per hour. Thursday night, mostly cloudy. Lows in the lower 60s. East winds around 5 miles per hour. Friday, mostly cloudy with a 50% chance of showers. Highs in the upper 70s. Southeast winds around 5 miles per hour. Friday night, mostly cloudy with a chance of showers. A slight chance of thunderstorms in the evening, then a chance of thunderstorms after midnight. Lows in the mid-60s. Southeast winds around 5 miles per hour. Chance of rain 50%. Saturday, partly sunny. A chance of showers and thunderstorms in the morning. Highs in the upper 80s. Chance of rain 50%. Heat index values up to 100 in the afternoon. Saturday night, mostly clear. Lows in the lower 70s. Heat index values up to 100 early in the evening. Sunday, mostly sunny. Hot with highs in the mid-90s. Heat index values up to 110. Sunday night through Monday night, mostly clear. Hot. Lows in the mid-70s. Highs in the upper 90s. Heat index values up to 110. Tuesday, mostly sunny. Highs in the mid-90s. Heat index values up to 105. Tuesday night and Wednesday, partly cloudy. A 20% chance of showers. Lows in the lower 70s. Highs in the lower 90s. Heat index values.
is up to 100. At 6 p.m. at Lambert Field in St. Louis, it was cloudy with a temperature of 79 degrees. The dew point was 60, giving us a relative humidity of 52%. The wind was northeast at 8 miles an hour, and the pressure was 30.05 inches and rising. Elsewhere in the metro area, in Chesterfield, it was mostly sunny and the temperature was 80. In Cahokia, it was mostly sunny and 80 degrees. In St. Charles, it was partly sunny and 79. Across the region, it was partly sunny in Columbia, Missouri, with a temperature of 80. In Quincy, it was partly sunny and 76 degrees. In Kansas City, it was partly sunny and the temperature was 78. It was sunny in Springfield, Missouri, with a temperature of 82. In Rolla, it was sunny and the temperature was 77. In Farmington, it was 80 degrees. It was mostly sunny in Cape Girardeau, with 81 degrees. It was partly sunny in Springfield, Illinois, with a temperature of 74. Once again in St. Louis, it was cloudy, the temperature was 79 degrees, and the wind was northeast at 8 miles an hour. The St. Louis climate summary is of 5 p.m., July 22, 2026. So far today, the high temperature has been 82 degrees, which occurred at 2:49 p.m. The normal high is 90. The record high is 108 degrees, which was set in 2017. So far today, the low temperature has been 66 degrees, which occurred at 3:46 a.m. The normal low is 71. The record low is 55 degrees, which was last set in 1970. No precipitation has fallen, which leaves the monthly total at 5.00 inches. The total precipitation for the season since June 1st still stands at 11.48 inches, and the total precipitation for the year is still 30.15 inches. The normal high temperature for tomorrow is 90 degrees, and the normal low is 71. The record high for tomorrow is 108, which occurred in 1934, and the record low is 52, which occurred in 1947. Sunset tonight is at 8:21 p.m. Sunrise tomorrow is at 5:55 a.m. The current time is 6:59 p.m. Central Daylight Time. 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This program originates from the National Weather Service Forecast Office in St. Louis, Missouri, and serves parts of East Central Missouri and Southwest Illinois, including the St. Louis metro area and surrounding counties. Tonight, partly cloudy this evening, then clearing. Lows in the lower 60s. Northeast winds 5 to 10 miles per hour. Thursday, sunny. Highs in the lower 80s. East winds around 5 miles per hour. Thursday night, mostly cloudy. Lows in the lower 60s. East winds around 5 miles per hour. Friday, mostly cloudy with a 50% chance of showers. Highs in the upper 70s. Southeast winds around 5 miles per hour. Friday night, mostly cloudy with a chance of showers. A slight chance of thunderstorms in the evening, then a chance of thunderstorms after midnight. Lows in the mid-60s. Southeast winds around 5 miles per hour. Chance of rain 50%. Saturday, partly sunny. A chance of showers and thunderstorms in the morning. Highs in the upper 80s. Chance of rain 50%. Heat index values up to 100 in the afternoon. Saturday night, mostly clear. Lows in the lower 70s. Heat index values up to 100 early in the evening. Sunday, mostly sunny. Hot with highs in the mid-90s. Heat index values up to 110. Sunday night through Monday night, mostly clear. Hot. Lows in the mid-70s. Highs in the upper 90s. Heat index values up to 110. Tuesday, mostly sunny. Highs in the mid-90s. Heat index values up to 105. Tuesday night and Wednesday, partly cloudy.